36 p.m. Sunrise tomorrow is at 6:22 a.m. The Manhattan, Kansas climate summary for this evening, as of 4 p.m., July 30th, 2026. Today's high temperature was 88 degrees. This high was 4 degrees below the normal high of 92. Today's low temperature was 76 degrees. This low was 8 degrees above the normal low of 68. 0.10 inches of precipitation fell today, which brings the monthly total to 2.07 inches. The total precipitation for the year now stands at 19.81 inches. Today the maximum wind observed was 15 miles an hour from the southeast. The highest wind gust observed was 24 miles per hour from the south. Sunset tonight is at 8:40 p.m. Sunrise tomorrow is at 6:26 a.m. This is NOAA Weather Radio Station WXK91, in Topeka. Here are the 6 p.m. conditions for the local area. At Topeka, it was cloudy. The temperature was 82 degrees, the dew point 78, and the relative humidity was 88%, producing a heat index of 91. The wind was southeast at 7 miles an hour. The pressure was 29.90 inches and steady. At Manhattan, it was partly sunny. The temperature was 84 degrees, the dew point 76, and the relative humidity was 76%, producing a heat index of 93. The wind was southeast at 7 miles an hour. Around the region, at Omaha, rain was falling, with a temperature of 80. At Wichita, it was mostly sunny, with a temperature of 98. It was partly sunny, with a temperature of 82 at Lawrence, 81 at Emporia, 87 at Concordia, 85 at Beatrice, and 86 at Springfield. At Kansas City, it was cloudy, with a temperature of 81. Once again, at Manhattan, it was 84 degrees under partly sunny skies. Once again, at Topeka, it was 82 degrees under cloudy skies. Now here is your National Weather Service forecast. Tonight, partly cloudy with a slight chance of showers and thunderstorms this evening, then mostly cloudy with showers likely with a chance of thunderstorms after midnight. Lows in the lower 70s. Southeast winds 10 to 15 miles per hour with gusts up to 25 miles per hour. Chance of rain 70%. Friday, mostly sunny. A slight chance of showers and thunderstorms in the morning. Humid with highs in the upper 80s. West winds 10 to 15 miles per hour, becoming northwest with gusts up to 30 miles per hour in the afternoon. Chance of rain 20%. Friday night, partly cloudy. Humid with lows in the middle 60s. Northwest winds 10 to 15 miles per hour with gusts up to 25 miles per hour. Saturday, sunny with highs in the lower 80s. North winds 15 to 20 miles per hour with gusts up to 30 miles per hour. Saturday night, clear with lows in the lower 60s. North winds 10 to 15 miles per hour with gusts up to 25 miles per hour, diminishing to around 5 miles per hour after midnight. Sunday and Sunday night, clear. Highs in the middle 80s. Lows in the middle 60s. Monday, sunny. Highs in the upper 80s. Monday night, clear. Lows in the middle 60s. Tuesday and Tuesday night, mostly clear. Highs in the lower 90s. Lows in the upper 60s. Wednesday, mostly sunny. Highs in the lower 90s. Wednesday night, mostly clear. A slight chance of showers and thunderstorms in the evening, then a chance of showers and thunderstorms after midnight. Lows in the lower 70s. Chance of rain 30%. Thursday, mostly sunny. A slight chance of showers and thunderstorms in the morning. Hot with highs in the middle 90s. This hazardous weather outlook is for Central Kansas, East Central Kansas, North Central Kansas and Northeast Kansas. For this afternoon and tonight, a few strong storms with damaging wind gusts could occur tonight, especially in North Central Kansas. For Friday through Wednesday,

the probability for widespread hazardous weather is low. The Topeka, Kansas climate summary for this evening, as of 4 p.m., July 30th, 2026. Today's high temperature was 82 degrees. The normal high is 91. The record high is 110 degrees, which was last set in 1980. Today's low temperature was 75 degrees. The normal low is 69. The record low is 50 degrees, which was set in 1971. 0.21 inches of precipitation fell today, which brings the monthly total to 5.10 inches. The total precipitation for the year now stands at 27.95 inches. Today the maximum wind observed was 13 miles an hour from the east. The highest wind gust observed was 18 miles per hour from the east. Sunset tonight is at 8:36 p.m. Sunrise tomorrow is at 6:22 a.m. The current time is 7:08 p.m. Central Daylight Time. The Manhattan, Kansas climate summary for this evening, as of 4 p.m., July 30th, 2026. Today's high temperature was 88 degrees. This high was 4 degrees below the normal high of 92. Today's low temperature was 76 degrees. This low was 8 degrees above the normal low of 68. 0.10 inches of precipitation fell today, which brings the monthly total to 2.07 inches. The total precipitation for the year now stands at 19.81 inches. Today the maximum wind observed was 15 miles an hour from the southeast. The highest wind gust observed was 24 miles per hour from the south. Sunset tonight is at 8:40 p.m. Sunrise tomorrow is at 6:26 a.m. This is NOAA Weather Radio Station WXK91 in Topeka. Now here is your National Weather Service forecast. Tonight, partly cloudy with a slight chance of showers and thunderstorms this evening, then mostly cloudy with showers likely with a chance of thunderstorms after midnight. Lows in the lower 70s. Southeast winds 10 to 15 miles per hour with gusts up to 25 miles per hour. Chance of rain 70%. Friday, mostly sunny. A slight chance of showers and thunderstorms in the morning. Humid with highs in the upper 80s. West winds 10 to 15 miles per hour, becoming northwest with gusts up to 30 miles per hour in the afternoon. Chance of rain 20%. Friday night, partly cloudy. Humid with lows in the middle 60s. Northwest winds 10 to 15 miles per hour with gusts up to 25 miles per hour. Saturday, sunny with highs in the lower 80s. North winds 15 to 20 miles per hour with gusts up to 30 miles per hour. Saturday night, clear with lows in the lower 60s. North winds 10 to 15 miles per hour with gusts up to 25 miles per hour, diminishing to around 5 miles per hour after midnight. Sunday and Sunday night, clear. Highs in the middle 80s. Lows in the middle 60s. Monday, sunny. Highs in the upper 80s. Monday night, clear. Lows in the middle 60s. Tuesday and Tuesday night, mostly clear. Highs in the lower 90s. Lows in the upper 60s. Wednesday, mostly sunny. Highs in the lower 90s. Wednesday night, mostly clear. A slight chance of showers and thunderstorms in the evening, then a chance of showers and thunderstorms after midnight. Lows in the lower 70s. Chance of rain 30%. Thursday, mostly sunny. A slight chance of showers and thunderstorms in the morning. Hot with highs in the middle 90s. This hazardous weather outlook is for Central Kansas, East Central Kansas, North Central Kansas and Northeast Kansas. For this afternoon and tonight, a few strong storms with damaging wind gusts could occur tonight, especially in north central Kansas. For Friday through Wednesday, the probability for widespread hazardous weather is low. The Topeka, Kansas climate summary for this evening, as of 4 p.m., July 30th, 2026. Today's high temperature

temperature was 82 degrees. The normal high is 91. The record high is 110 degrees, which was last set in 1980. Today's low temperature was 75 degrees. The normal low is 69. The record low is 50 degrees, which was set in 1971. 0.21 inches of precipitation fell today, which brings the monthly total to 5.10 inches. The total precipitation for the year now stands at 27.95 inches. Today the maximum wind observed was 13 miles an hour from the east. The highest wind gust observed was 18 miles per hour from the east. Sunset tonight is at 8:36 p.m. Sunrise tomorrow is at 6:22 a.m. The Manhattan, Kansas climate summary for this evening, as of 4 p.m., July 30, 2026. Today's high temperature was 88 degrees. This high was 4 degrees below the normal high of 92. Today's low temperature was 76 degrees. This low was 8 degrees above the normal low of 68. 0.10 inches of precipitation fell today, which brings the monthly total to 2.07 inches. The total precipitation for the year now stands at 19.81 inches. Today the maximum wind observed was 15 miles an hour from the southeast. The highest wind gust observed was 24 miles per hour from the south. Sunset tonight is at 8:40 p.m. Sunrise tomorrow is at 6:26 a.m. This is NOAA Weather Radio Station WXK91 in Topeka. Here are the 7 p.m. conditions for the local area. At Topeka, it was partly sunny. The temperature was 82 degrees, the dew point 77, and the relative humidity was 84%, producing a heat index of 90. The wind was east at 8 miles an hour. The pressure was 29.90 inches and steady. At Manhattan, it was cloudy. The temperature was 83 degrees. The dew point 76, and the relative humidity was 79%, producing a heat index of 91. The wind was east at 7 miles an hour. Around the region, rain was falling, with a temperature of 81 at Emporia, and 78 at Omaha. It was mostly sunny, with a temperature of 86 at Concordia, and 96 at Wichita. It was partly sunny, with a temperature of 81 at Lawrence, 82 at Kansas City, 83 at Beatrice, and 84 at Springfield. Once again, at Manhattan, it was 83 degrees under cloudy skies. Once again, at Topeka, it was 82 degrees under partly sunny skies. Now here is your National Weather Service forecast. Tonight, partly cloudy with a slight chance of showers and thunderstorms this evening, then mostly cloudy with showers likely with a chance of thunderstorms after midnight. Lows in the lower 70s. Southeast winds 10 to 15 miles per hour with gusts up to 25 miles per hour. Chance of rain 70%. Friday, mostly sunny. A slight chance of showers and thunderstorms in the morning. Humid with highs in the upper 80s. West winds 10 to 15 miles per hour, becoming northwest with gusts up to 30 miles per hour in the afternoon. Chance of rain 20%. Friday night, partly cloudy. Humid with lows in the middle 60s. Northwest winds 10 to 15 miles per hour with gusts up to 25 miles per hour. Saturday, sunny with highs in the lower 80s. North winds 15 to 20 miles per hour with gusts up to 30 miles per hour. Saturday night, clear with lows in the lower 60s. North winds 10 to 15 miles per hour with gusts up to 25 miles per hour, diminishing to around 5 miles per hour after midnight. Sunday and Sunday night, clear. Highs in the middle 80s. Lows in the middle 60s. Monday, sunny. Highs in the upper 80s. Monday night, clear. Lows in the middle 60s. Tuesday and Tuesday night, mostly clear. Highs in the lower 90s. Lows in the upper 60s. Wednesday, mostly sunny. Highs in the lower 90s.
Wednesday night.

mostly clear. A slight chance of showers and thunderstorms in the evening, then a chance of showers and thunderstorms after midnight. Lows in the lower 70s. Chance of rain 30%. Thursday, mostly sunny. A slight chance of showers and thunderstorms in the morning. Hot with highs in the middle 90s. This hazardous weather outlook is for central Kansas, east central Kansas, north central Kansas and northeast Kansas. For this afternoon and tonight, a few strong storms with damaging wind gusts could occur tonight, especially in north central Kansas. For Friday through Wednesday, the probability for widespread hazardous weather is low. The Topeka, Kansas climate summary for this evening, as of 4 p.m., July 30, 2026. Today's high temperature was 82 degrees. The normal high is 91. The record high is 110 degrees, which was last set in 1980. Today's low temperature was 75 degrees. The normal low is 69. The record low is 50 degrees, which was set in 1971. 0.21 inches of precipitation fell today, which brings the monthly total to 5.10 inches. The total precipitation for the year now stands at 27.95 inches. Today the maximum wind observed was 13 miles an hour from the east. The highest wind gust observed was 18 miles per hour from the east. Sunset tonight is at 8:36 p.m. Sunrise tomorrow is at 6:22 a.m. The Manhattan, Kansas climate summary for this evening, as of 4 p.m., July 30, 2026. Today's high temperature was 88 degrees. This high was 4 degrees below the normal high of 92. Today's low temperature was 76 degrees. This low was 8 degrees above the normal low of 68. 0.10 inches of precipitation fell today, which brings the monthly total to 2.07 inches. The total precipitation for the year now stands at 19.81 inches. Today the maximum wind observed was 15 miles an hour from the southeast. The highest wind gust observed was 24 miles per hour from the south. Sunset tonight is at 8:40 p.m. Sunrise tomorrow is at 6:26 a.m. This is NOAA Weather Radio Station WXK91 in Topeka. Here are the 7 p.m. conditions for the local area. At Topeka, it was partly sunny. The temperature was 82 degrees, the dew point 77, and the relative humidity was 84%, producing a heat index of 90. The wind was east at 8 miles an hour. The pressure was 29.90 inches and steady. At Manhattan, it was cloudy. The temperature was 83 degrees. The dew point 76, and the relative humidity was 79%, producing a heat index of 91. The wind was east at 7 miles an hour. Around the region, rain was falling, with a temperature of 81 at Emporia, and 78 at Omaha. It was mostly sunny, with a temperature of 86 at Concordia, and 96 at Wichita. It was partly sunny, with a temperature of 81 at Lawrence, 82 at Kansas City, 83 at Beatrice, and 84 at Springfield. Once again, at Manhattan, it was 83 degrees under cloudy skies. Once again, at Topeka, it was 82 degrees under partly sunny skies. Now here is your National Weather Service forecast. Tonight, partly cloudy with a slight chance of showers and thunderstorms this evening, then mostly cloudy with showers likely with a chance of thunderstorms after midnight. Lows in the lower 70s. Southeast winds 10 to 15 miles per hour with gusts up to 25 miles per hour. Chance of rain 70%. Friday, mostly sunny. A slight chance of showers and thunderstorms in the morning. Humid with highs in the upper 80s. West winds 10 to 15 miles per hour, becoming northwest with gusts up to 30 miles per hour in the afternoon. Chance of rain 20%. Friday night, partly cloudy. Humid with lows in the middle 60s.
Northwest winds 10 to 15 miles per hour with gusts up to 25 miles per hour.

Saturday, sunny with highs in the lower 80s. North winds 15 to 20 miles per hour with gusts up to 30 miles per hour. Saturday night, clear with lows in the lower 60s. North winds 10 to 15 miles per hour with gusts up to 25 miles per hour, diminishing to around 5 miles per hour after midnight. Sunday and Sunday night, clear. Highs in the middle 80s. Lows in the middle 60s. Monday, sunny. Highs in the upper 80s. Monday night, clear. Lows in the middle 60s. Tuesday and Tuesday night, mostly clear. Highs in the lower 90s. Lows in the upper 60s. Wednesday, mostly sunny. Highs in the lower 90s. Wednesday night, mostly clear. A slight chance of showers and thunderstorms in the evening, then a chance of showers and thunderstorms after midnight. Lows in the lower 70s. Chance of rain 30%. Thursday, mostly sunny. A slight chance of showers and thunderstorms in the morning. Hot with highs in the middle 90s. The current time is 7:23 p.m. Central Daylight Time. This hazardous weather outlook is for Central Kansas, East Central Kansas, North Central Kansas and Northeast Kansas. For this afternoon and tonight, a few strong storms with damaging wind gusts could occur tonight, especially in North Central Kansas. For Friday through Wednesday, the probability for widespread hazardous weather is low. The Topeka, Kansas climate summary for this evening, as of 4 p.m., July 30, 2026. Today's high temperature was 82 degrees. The normal high is 91. The record high is 110 degrees, which was last set in 1980. Today's low temperature was 75 degrees. The normal low is 69. The record low is 50 degrees, which was set in 1971. 0.21 inches of precipitation fell today, which brings the monthly total to 5.10 inches. The total precipitation for the year now stands at 27.95 inches. Today the maximum wind observed was 13 miles an hour from the east. The highest wind gust observed was 18 miles per hour from the east. Sunset tonight is at 8:36 p.m. Sunrise tomorrow is at 6:22 a.m. The Manhattan, Kansas climate summary for this evening, as of 4 p.m., July 30, 2026. Today's high temperature was 88 degrees. This high was 4 degrees below the normal high of 92. Today's low temperature was 76 degrees. This low was 8 degrees above the normal low of 68. 0.10 inches of precipitation fell today, which brings the monthly total to 2.07 inches. The total precipitation for the year now stands at 19.81 inches. Today the maximum wind observed was 15 miles an hour from the southeast. The highest wind gust observed was 24 miles per hour from the south. Sunset tonight is at 8:40 p.m. Sunrise tomorrow is at 6:26 a.m. This is NOAA Weather Radio Station WXK91 in Topeka. Here are the 7 p.m. conditions for the local area. At Topeka, it was partly sunny. The temperature was 82 degrees, the dew point 77, and the relative humidity was 84%, producing a heat index of 90. The wind was east at 8 miles an hour. The pressure was 29.90 inches and steady. At Manhattan, it was cloudy. The temperature was 83 degrees, the dew point 76, and the relative humidity was 79%, producing a heat index of 91. The wind was east at 7 miles an hour. Around the region, rain was falling, with a temperature of 81 at Emporia, and 78 at Omaha. It was mostly sunny, with a temperature of 86 at Concordia, and 96 at Wichita. It was partly sunny, with a temperature of 81 at Lawrence, 82 at Kansas City, 83 at Beatrice, and 84 at Springfield. Once again, at Manhattan, it was 83 degrees under cloudy skies. Once again,
at Topeka, it was 82 degrees under partly sunny skies. Now here is your National Weather Service forecast. Tonight, partly cloudy with a slight chance of showers and thunderstorms this evening, then mostly cloudy with showers likely with a chance of thunderstorms after midnight. Lows in the lower 70s. Southeast winds 10 to 15 miles per hour with gusts up to 25 miles per hour. Chance of rain 70%. Friday, mostly sunny. A slight chance of showers and thunderstorms in the morning. Humid with highs in the upper 80s. West winds 10 to 15 miles per hour, becoming northwest with gusts up to 30 miles per hour in the afternoon. Chance of rain 20%. Friday night, partly cloudy. Humid with lows in the middle 60s. Northwest winds 10 to 15 miles per hour with gusts up to 25 miles per hour. Saturday, sunny with highs in the lower 80s. North winds 15 to 20 miles per hour with gusts up to 30 miles per hour. Saturday night, clear with lows in the lower 60s. North winds 10 to 15 miles per hour with gusts up to 25 miles per hour, diminishing to around 5 miles per hour after midnight. Sunday and Sunday night, clear. Highs in the middle 80s. Lows in the middle 60s. Monday, sunny. Highs in the upper 80s. Monday night, clear. Lows in the middle 60s. Tuesday and Tuesday night, mostly clear. Highs in the lower 90s. Lows in the upper 60s. Wednesday, mostly sunny. Highs in the lower 90s. Wednesday night, mostly clear. A slight chance of showers and thunderstorms in the evening, then a chance of showers and thunderstorms after midnight. Lows in the lower 70s. Chance of rain 30%. Thursday, mostly sunny. A slight chance of showers and thunderstorms in the morning. Hot with highs in the middle 90s. This hazardous weather outlook is for central Kansas, east central Kansas, north central Kansas and northeast Kansas. For this afternoon and tonight, a few strong storms with damaging wind gusts could occur tonight, especially in north central Kansas. For Friday through Wednesday, the probability for widespread hazardous weather is low. The Topeka, Kansas climate summary for this evening, as of 4 p.m., July 30th, 2026. Today's high temperature was 82 degrees. The normal high is 91. The record high is 110 degrees, which was last set in 1980. Today's low temperature was 75 degrees. The normal low is 69. The record low is 50 degrees, which was set in 1971. 0.21 inches of precipitation fell today, which brings the monthly total to 5.10 inches. The total precipitation for the year now stands at 27.95 inches. Today the maximum wind observed was 13 miles an hour from the east. The highest wind gust observed was 18 miles per hour from the east. Sunset tonight is at 8:36 p.m. Sunrise tomorrow is at 6:22 a.m. The Manhattan, Kansas climate summary for this evening, as of 4 p.m., July 30th, 2026. Today's high temperature was 88 degrees. This high was 4 degrees below the normal high of 92. Today's low temperature was 76 degrees. This low was 8 degrees above the normal low of 68. 0.10 inches of precipitation fell today, which brings the monthly total to 2.07 inches. The total precipitation for the year now stands at 19.81 inches. Today the maximum wind observed was 15 miles an hour from the southeast. The highest wind gust observed was 24 miles per hour from the south. Sunset tonight is at 8:40 p.m. Sunrise tomorrow is at 6:26 a.m. This is NOAA Weather Radio Station WXK91 in Topeka. Here are the 7 p.m. conditions for the local area. At Topeka, it was partly sunny. The temperature was 82 degrees, the dew point 77, and the relative humidity was 84%,
producing a heat

Index of 90. The wind was east at 8 miles an hour. The pressure was 29.90 inches and steady. At Manhattan, it was cloudy. The temperature was 83 degrees, the dew point 76, and the relative humidity was 79%, producing a heat index of 91. The wind was east at 7 miles an hour. Around the region, rain was falling, with a temperature of 81 at Emporia, and 78 at Omaha. It was mostly sunny, with a temperature of 86 at Concordia, and 96 at Wichita. It was partly sunny, with a temperature of 81 at Lawrence, 82 at Kansas City, 83 at Beatrice, and 84 at Springfield. Once again, at Manhattan, it was 83 degrees under cloudy skies. Once again, at Topeka, it was 82 degrees under partly sunny skies. Now here is your National Weather Service forecast. Tonight, partly cloudy with a slight chance of showers and thunderstorms this evening, then mostly cloudy with showers likely with a chance. Now here is your National Weather Service forecast. Tonight, partly cloudy with a slight chance of showers and thunderstorms this evening, then mostly cloudy with showers likely with a chance of thunderstorms after midnight. Lows in the lower 70s. Southeast winds 10 to 15 miles per hour with gusts up to 25 miles per hour. Chance of rain 70%. Friday, mostly sunny. A slight chance of showers and thunderstorms in the morning. Humid with highs in the upper 80s. West winds 10 to 15 miles per hour, becoming northwest with gusts up to 30 miles per hour in the afternoon. Chance of rain 20%. Friday night, partly cloudy. Humid with lows in the middle 60s. Northwest winds 10 to 15 miles per hour with gusts up to 25 miles per hour. Saturday, sunny with highs in the lower 80s. North winds 15 to 20 miles per hour with gusts up to 30 miles per hour. Saturday night, clear with lows in the lower 60s. North winds 10 to 15 miles per hour with gusts up to 25 miles per hour, diminishing to around 5 miles per hour after midnight. Sunday and Sunday night, clear. Highs in the middle 80s. Lows in the middle 60s. Monday, sunny. Highs in the upper 80s. Monday night, clear. Lows in the middle 60s. Tuesday and Tuesday night, mostly clear. Highs in the lower 90s. Lows in the upper 60s. Wednesday, mostly sunny. Highs in the lower 90s. Wednesday night, mostly clear. A slight chance of showers and thunderstorms in the evening, then a chance of showers and thunderstorms after midnight. Lows in the lower 70s. Chance of rain 30%. Thursday, mostly sunny. A slight chance of showers and thunderstorms in the morning. Hot with highs in the middle 90s. This hazardous weather outlook is for central Kansas, east central Kansas, north central Kansas and northeast Kansas. For this afternoon and tonight, a few strong storms with damaging wind gusts could occur tonight, especially in north central Kansas. For Friday through Wednesday, the probability for widespread hazardous weather is low. The Topeka, Kansas climate summary for this evening, as of 4 p.m., July 30, 2026. Today's high temperature was 82 degrees. The normal high is 91. The record high is 110 degrees, which was last set in 1980. Today's low temperature was 75 degrees. The normal low is 69. The record low is 50 degrees, which was set in 1971. 0.21 inches of precipitation fell today, which brings the monthly total to 5.10 inches. The total precipitation for the year now stands at 27.95 inches. Today the maximum wind observed was 13 miles an hour from the east. The highest wind gust observed was 18 miles per hour from the east. Sunset tonight is at 8:36 p.m. Sunrise tomorrow is at 6:22 a.m. The Manhattan, Kansas climate summary for this evening, as of 4 p.m., July 30th, 2026.

It was partly sunny. The temperature was 82 degrees, the dew point 77, and the relative humidity was 84%, producing a heat index of 90. The wind was east at 8 miles an hour. The pressure was 29.90 inches and steady. At Manhattan, it was cloudy. The temperature was 83 degrees, the dew point 76, and the relative humidity was 79%, producing a heat index of 91. The wind was east at 7 miles an hour. Around the region, rain was falling, with a temperature of 81 at Emporia, and 78 at Omaha. It was mostly sunny, with a temperature of 86 at Concordia, and 96 at Wichita. It was partly sunny, with a temperature of 81 at Lawrence, 82 at Kansas City, 83 at Beatrice, and 84 at Springfield. Once again, at Manhattan, it was 83 degrees under cloudy skies. Once again, at Topeka, it was 82 degrees under partly sunny skies. This is NOAA Weather Radio WXK91 in Topeka. The current time is 7:39 p.m. Central Daylight Time. Now here is your National Weather Service forecast. Tonight, partly cloudy with a slight chance of showers and thunderstorms this evening, then mostly cloudy with showers likely with a chance of thunderstorms after midnight. Lows in the lower 70s. Southeast winds 10 to 15 miles per hour with gusts up to 25 miles per hour. Chance of rain 70%. Friday, mostly sunny. A slight chance of showers and thunderstorms in the morning. Humid with highs in the upper 80s. West winds 10 to 15 miles per hour, becoming northwest with gusts up to 30 miles per hour in the afternoon. Chance of rain 20%. Friday night, partly cloudy. Humid with lows in the middle 60s. Northwest winds 10 to 15 miles per hour with gusts up to 25 miles per hour. Saturday, sunny with highs in the lower 80s. North winds 15 to 20 miles per hour with gusts up to 30 miles per hour. Saturday night, clear with lows in the lower 60s. North winds 10 to 15 miles per hour with gusts up to 25 miles per hour, diminishing to around 5 miles per hour after midnight. Sunday and Sunday night, clear. Highs in the middle 80s. Lows in the middle 60s. Monday, sunny. Highs in the upper 80s. Monday night, clear. Lows in the middle 60s. Tuesday and Tuesday night, mostly clear. Highs in the lower 90s. Lows in the upper 60s. Wednesday, mostly sunny. Highs in the lower 90s. Wednesday night, mostly clear. A slight chance of showers and thunderstorms in the evening, then a chance of showers and thunderstorms after midnight. Lows in the lower 70s. Chance of rain 30%. Thursday, mostly sunny. A slight chance of showers and thunderstorms in the morning. Hot with highs in the middle 90s. This hazardous weather outlook is for Central Kansas, East Central Kansas, North Central Kansas and Northeast Kansas. For this afternoon and tonight, a few strong storms with damaging wind gusts could occur tonight, especially in North Central Kansas. For Friday through Wednesday, the probability for widespread hazardous weather is low. The Topeka, Kansas climate summary for this evening, as of 4 p.m., July 30, 2026. Today's high temperature was 82 degrees. The normal high is 91. The record high is 110 degrees, which was last set in 1980. Today's low temperature was 75 degrees. The normal low is 69. The record low is 50 degrees, which was set in 1971. 0.21 inches of precipitation fell today, which brings the monthly total to 5.10 inches. The total precipitation for the year now stands at 27.95 inches. Today the maximum wind observed was 13 miles an hour from the east. The highest wind gust observed was 18 miles per hour from the east. Sunset tonight is at 8:36 p.m. Sunrise tomorrow is at 6:20.

2 a.m. The Manhattan, Kansas climate summary for this evening, as of 4 p.m., July 30th, 2026. Today's high temperature was 88 degrees. This high was 4 degrees below the normal high of 92. Today's low temperature was 76 degrees. This low was 8 degrees above the normal low of 68. 0.10 inches of precipitation fell today, which brings the monthly total to 2.07 inches. The total precipitation for the year now stands at 19.81 inches. Today the maximum wind observed was 15 miles an hour from the southeast. The highest wind gust observed was 24 miles per hour from the south. Sunset tonight is at 8:40 p.m. Sunrise tomorrow is at 6:26 a.m. This is NOAA Weather Radio Station WXK91 in Topeka. Here are the 7 p.m. conditions for the local area. At Topeka, it was partly sunny. The temperature was 82 degrees, the dew point 77, and the relative humidity was 84%, producing a heat index of 90. The wind was east at 8 miles an hour. The pressure was 29.90 inches and steady. At Manhattan, it was cloudy. The temperature was 83 degrees, the dew point 76, and the relative humidity was 79%, producing a heat index of 91. The wind was east at 7 miles an hour. Around the region, rain was falling, with a temperature of 81 at Emporia, and 78 at Omaha. It was mostly sunny, with a temperature of 86 at Concordia, and 96 at Wichita. It was partly sunny, with a temperature of 81 at Lawrence, 82 at Kansas City, 83 at Beatrice, and 84 at Springfield. Once again, at Manhattan, it was 83 degrees under cloudy skies. Once again, at Topeka, it was 82 degrees under partly sunny skies. Now here is your National Weather Service forecast. Tonight, partly cloudy with a slight chance of showers and thunderstorms this evening, then mostly cloudy with showers likely with a chance of thunderstorms after midnight. Lows in the lower 70s. Southeast winds 10 to 15 miles per hour with gusts up to 25 miles per hour. Chance of rain 70%. Friday, mostly sunny. A slight chance of showers and thunderstorms in the morning. Humid with highs in the upper 80s. West winds 10 to 15 miles per hour, becoming northwest with gusts up to 30 miles per hour in the afternoon. Chance of rain 20%. Friday night, partly cloudy. Humid with lows in the middle 60s. Northwest winds 10 to 15 miles per hour with gusts up to 25 miles per hour. Saturday, sunny with highs in the lower 80s. North winds 15 to 20 miles per hour with gusts up to 30 miles per hour. Saturday night, clear with lows in the lower 60s. North winds 10 to 15 miles per hour with gusts up to 25 miles per hour, diminishing to around 5 miles per hour after midnight. Sunday and Sunday night, clear. Highs in the middle 80s. Lows in the middle 60s. Monday, sunny. Highs in the upper 80s. Monday night, clear. Lows in the middle 60s. Tuesday and Tuesday night, mostly clear. Highs in the lower 90s. Lows in the upper 60s. Wednesday, mostly sunny. Highs in the lower 90s. Wednesday night, mostly clear. A slight chance of showers and thunderstorms in the evening, then a chance of showers and thunderstorms after midnight. Lows in the lower 70s. Chance of rain 30%. Thursday, mostly sunny. A slight chance of showers and thunderstorms in the morning. Hot with highs in the middle 90s. This hazardous weather outlook is for Central Kansas, East Central Kansas, North Central Kansas and Northeast Kansas. For this afternoon and tonight, a few strong storms with damaging wind gusts could occur tonight, especially in north central Kansas. For Friday through Wednesday, the probability for widespread hazardous weather is low.
the Topeka, Kansas climate summary for this evening, as of 4 p.m., July 30th, 2026. Today's high temperature was 82 degrees. The normal high is 91. The record high is 110 degrees, which was last set in 1980. Today's low temperature was 75 degrees. The normal low is 69. The record low is 50 degrees, which was set in 1971. 0.21 inches of precipitation fell today, which brings the monthly total to 5.10 inches. The total precipitation for the year now stands at 27.95 inches. Today the maximum wind observed was 13 miles an hour from the east. The highest wind gust observed was 18 miles per hour from the east. Sunset tonight is at 8:36 p.m. Sunrise tomorrow is at 6:22 a.m. The Manhattan, Kansas climate summary for this evening, as of 4 p.m., July 30th, 2026. Today's high temperature was 88 degrees. This high was 4 degrees below the normal high of 92. Today's low temperature was 76 degrees. This low was 8 degrees above the normal low of 68. 0.10 inches of precipitation fell today, which brings the monthly total to 2.07 inches. The total precipitation for the year now stands at 19.81 inches. Today the maximum wind observed was 15 miles an hour from the southeast. The highest wind gust observed was 24 miles per hour from the south. Sunset tonight is at 8:40 p.m. Sunrise tomorrow is at 6:26 a.m. This is NOAA Weather Radio Station WXK91 in Topeka. Here are the 7 p.m. conditions for the local area. At Topeka, it was partly sunny. The temperature was 82 degrees, the dew point 77, and the relative humidity was 84%, producing a heat index of 90. The wind was east at 8 miles an hour. The pressure was 29.90 inches and steady. At Manhattan, it was cloudy. The temperature was 83 degrees, the dew point 76, and the relative humidity was 79%, producing a heat index of 91. The wind was east at 7 miles an hour. Around the region, rain was falling, with a temperature of 81 at Emporia, and 78 at Omaha. It was mostly sunny, with a temperature of 86 at Concordia, and 96 at Wichita. It was partly sunny, with a temperature of 81 at Lawrence, 82 at Kansas City, 83 at Beatrice, and 84 at Springfield. Once again, at Manhattan, it was 83 degrees under cloudy skies. Once again, at Topeka, it was 82 degrees under partly sunny skies. Now here is your National Weather Service forecast. Tonight, partly cloudy with a slight chance of showers and thunderstorms this evening, then mostly cloudy with showers likely with a chance of thunderstorms after midnight. Lows in the lower 70s. Southeast winds 10 to 15 miles per hour with gusts up to 25 miles per hour. Chance of rain 70%. Friday, mostly sunny. A slight chance of showers and thunderstorms in the morning. Humid with highs in the upper 80s. West winds 10 to 15 miles per hour, becoming northwest with gusts up to 30 miles per hour in the afternoon. Chance of rain 20%. Friday night, partly cloudy. Humid with lows in the middle 60s. Northwest winds 10 to 15 miles per hour with gusts up to 25 miles per hour. Saturday, sunny with highs in the lower 80s. North winds 15 to 20 miles per hour with gusts up to 30 miles per hour. Saturday night, clear with lows in the lower 60s. North winds 10 to 15 miles per hour with gusts up to 25 miles per hour, diminishing to around 5 miles per hour after midnight. Sunday and Sunday night, clear. Highs in the middle 80s. Lows in the middle 60s. Monday, sunny. Highs in the upper 80s. Monday night, clear. Lows in the middle 60s. Tuesday and Tuesday night, mostly clear. Highs in the lower 90s.
lows in the upper 60s. Wednesday, mostly sunny. Highs in the lower 90s. Wednesday night, mostly clear. A slight chance of showers and thunderstorms in the evening, then a chance of showers and thunderstorms after midnight. Lows in the lower 70s. Chance of rain 30%. Thursday, mostly sunny. A slight chance of showers and thunderstorms in the morning. Hot with highs in the middle 90s. The current time is 7:53 p.m. Central Daylight Time. This hazardous weather outlook is for Central Kansas, East Central Kansas, North Central Kansas and Northeast Kansas. For this afternoon and tonight, a few strong storms with damaging wind gusts could occur tonight, especially in North Central Kansas. For Friday through Wednesday, the probability for widespread hazardous weather is low. The Topeka, Kansas climate summary for this evening, as of 4 p.m., July 30, 2026. Today's high temperature was 82 degrees. The normal high is 91. The record high is 110 degrees, which was last set in 1980. Today's low temperature was 75 degrees. The normal low is 69. The record low is 50 degrees, which was set in 1971. 0.21 inches of precipitation fell today, which brings the monthly total to 5.10 inches. The total precipitation for the year now stands at 27.95 inches. Today the maximum wind observed was 13 miles an hour from the east. The highest wind gust observed was 18 miles per hour from the east. Sunset tonight is at 8:36 p.m. Sunrise tomorrow is at 6:22 a.m. The Manhattan, Kansas climate summary for this evening, as of 4 p.m., July 30, 2026. Today's high temperature was 88 degrees. This high was 4 degrees below the normal high of 92. Today's low temperature was 76 degrees. This low was 8 degrees above the normal low of 68. 0.10 inches of precipitation fell today, which brings the monthly total to 2.07 inches. The total precipitation for the year now stands at 19.81 inches. Today the maximum wind observed was 15 miles an hour from the southeast. The highest wind gust observed was 24 miles per hour from the south. Sunset tonight is at 8:40 p.m. Sunrise tomorrow is at 6:26 a.m. This is NOAA Weather Radio Station WXK91 in Topeka. Here are the 7 p.m. conditions for the local area. At Topeka, it was partly sunny. The temperature was 82 degrees, the dew point 77, and the relative humidity was 84%, producing a heat index of 90. The wind was east at 8 miles an hour. The pressure was 29.90 inches and steady. At Manhattan, it was cloudy. The temperature was 83 degrees, the dew point 76, and the relative humidity was 79%, producing a heat index of 91. The wind was east at 7 miles an hour. Around the region, rain was falling, with a temperature of 81 at Emporia, and 78 at Omaha. It was mostly sunny, with a temperature of 86 at Concordia, and 96 at Wichita. It was partly sunny, with a temperature of 81 at Lawrence, 82 at Kansas City, 83 at Beatrice, and 84 at Springfield. Once again, at Manhattan, it was 83 degrees under cloudy skies. Once again, at Topeka, it was 82 degrees under partly sunny skies. Now here is your National Weather Service forecast. Tonight, partly cloudy with a slight chance of showers and thunderstorms this evening, then mostly cloudy with showers likely with a chance of thunderstorms after midnight. Lows in the lower 70s. Southeast winds 10 to 15 miles per hour with gusts up to 25 miles per hour. Chance of rain 70%. Friday, mostly sunny. A slight chance of showers and thunderstorms in the morning. Humid with highs in the upper 80s. West winds 10 to 15 miles per hour,
becoming northwest with gusts up to 30 miles per hour in the afternoon. Chance of rain 20%. Friday night, partly cloudy. Humid with lows in the middle 60s. Northwest winds 10 to 15 miles per hour with gusts up to 25 miles per hour. Saturday, sunny with highs in the lower 80s. North winds 15 to 20 miles per hour with gusts up to 30 miles per hour. Saturday night, clear with lows in the lower 60s. North winds 10 to 15 miles per hour with gusts up to 25 miles per hour, diminishing to around 5 miles per hour after midnight. Sunday and Sunday night, clear. Highs in the middle 80s. Lows in the middle 60s. Monday, sunny. Highs in the upper 80s. Monday night, clear. Lows in the middle 60s. Tuesday and Tuesday night, mostly clear. Highs in the lower 90s. Lows in the upper 60s. Wednesday, mostly sunny. Highs in the lower 90s. Wednesday night, mostly clear. A slight chance of showers and thunderstorms in the evening, then a chance of showers and thunderstorms after midnight. Lows in the lower 70s. Chance of rain 30%. Thursday, mostly sunny. A slight chance of showers and thunderstorms in the morning. Hot with highs in the middle 90s. This hazardous weather outlook is for central Kansas, east central Kansas, north central Kansas and northeast Kansas. For this afternoon and tonight, a few strong storms with damaging wind gusts could occur tonight, especially in north central Kansas. For Friday through Wednesday, the probability for widespread hazardous weather is low. The Topeka, Kansas climate summary for this evening, as of 4 p.m., July 30, 2026. Today's high temperature was 82 degrees. The normal high is 91. The record high is 110 degrees, which was last set in 1980. Today's low temperature was 75 degrees. The normal low is 69. The record low is 50 degrees, which was set in 1971. 0.21 inches of precipitation fell today, which brings the monthly total to 5.10 inches. The total precipitation for the year now stands at 27.95 inches. Today the maximum wind observed was 13 miles an hour from the east. The highest wind gust observed was 18 miles per hour from the east. Sunset tonight is at 8:36 p.m. Sunrise tomorrow is at 6:22 a.m. This is NOAA Weather Radio Station WXK91 in Topeka. Here are the 7 p.m. conditions for the local area. At Topeka, it was partly sunny. The temperature was 82 degrees, the dew point 77, and the relative humidity was 84%, producing a heat index of 90. The wind was east at 8 miles an hour. The pressure was 29.90 inches and steady. At Manhattan, it was cloudy. The temperature was 83 degrees, the dew point 76, and the relative humidity was 79%, producing a heat index of 91. The wind was east at 7 miles an hour. Around the region, rain was falling, with a temperature of 81 at Emporia, and 78 at Omaha. It was mostly sunny, with a temperature of 86 at Concordia, and 96 at Wichita. It was partly sunny, with a temperature of 81 at Lawrence, 82 at Kansas City, 83 at Beatrice, and 84 at Springfield. Once again, at Manhattan, it was 83 degrees under cloudy skies. Once again, at Topeka, it was 82 degrees under partly sunny skies. Now here is your National Weather Service forecast. Tonight, partly cloudy with a slight chance of showers and thunderstorms this evening, then mostly cloudy with showers likely with a chance of thunderstorms after midnight. Lows in the lower 70s. Southeast winds 10 to 15 miles per hour with gusts up to 25 miles per hour. Chance of rain 70%. Friday, mostly sunny. A slight chance of showers and thunderstorms in the morning. Humid with highs in the upper 80s.
northwest winds 10 to 15 miles per hour, becoming northwest with gusts up to 30 miles per hour in the afternoon.

chance of rain 20%. Friday night, partly cloudy. Humid with lows in the middle 60s. Northwest winds 10 to 15 miles per hour with gusts up to 25 miles per hour. Saturday, sunny with highs in the lower 80s. North winds 15 to 20 miles per hour with gusts up to 30 miles per hour. Saturday night, clear with lows in the lower 60s. North winds 10 to 15 miles per hour with gusts up to 25 miles per hour, diminishing to around 5 miles per hour after midnight. Sunday and Sunday night, clear. Highs in the middle 80s. Lows in the middle 60s. Monday, sunny. Highs in the upper 80s. Monday night, clear. Lows in the middle 60s. Tuesday and Tuesday night, mostly clear. Highs in the lower 90s. Lows in the upper 60s. Wednesday, mostly sunny. Highs in the lower 90s. Wednesday night, mostly clear. A slight chance of showers and thunderstorms in the evening, then a chance of showers and thunderstorms after midnight. Lows in the lower 70s. Chance of rain 30%. Thursday, mostly sunny. A slight chance of showers and thunderstorms in the morning. Hot with highs in the middle 90s. This hazardous weather outlook is for central Kansas, east central Kansas, north central Kansas and northeast Kansas. For this afternoon and tonight, a few strong storms with damaging wind gusts could occur tonight, especially in north central Kansas. For Friday through Wednesday, the probability for widespread hazardous weather is low. This is NOAA Weather Radio Station WXK91 in Topeka. Here are the 7 p.m. conditions for the local area. At Topeka, it was partly sunny. The temperature was 82 degrees, the dew point 77, and the relative humidity was 84%, producing a heat index of 90. The wind was east at 8 miles an hour. The pressure was 29.90 inches and steady. At Manhattan, it was cloudy. The temperature was 83 degrees, the dew point 76, and the relative humidity was 79%, producing a heat index of 91. The wind was east at 7 miles an hour. Around the region, rain was falling, with a temperature of 81 at Emporia and 78 at Omaha. It was mostly sunny, with a temperature of 86 at Concordia and 96 at Wichita. It was partly sunny, with a temperature of 81 at Lawrence, 82 at Kansas City, 83 at Beatrice, and 84 at Springfield. Once again, at Manhattan, it was 83 degrees under cloudy skies. Once again, at Topeka, it was 82 degrees under partly sunny skies. Now here is your National Weather Service forecast. Tonight, partly cloudy with a slight chance of showers and thunderstorms this evening, then mostly cloudy with showers likely with a chance of thunderstorms after midnight. Lows in the lower 70s. Southeast winds 10 to 15 miles per hour with gusts up to 25 miles per hour. Chance of rain 70%. Friday, mostly sunny. A slight chance of showers and thunderstorms in the morning. Humid with highs in the upper 80s. West winds 10 to 15 miles per hour, becoming northwest with gusts up to 30 miles per hour in the afternoon. Chance of rain 20%. Friday night, partly cloudy. Humid with lows in the middle 60s. Northwest winds 10 to 15 miles per hour with gusts up to 25 miles per hour. Saturday, sunny with highs in the lower 80s. North winds 15 to 20 miles per hour with gusts up to 30 miles per hour. Saturday night, clear with lows in the lower 60s. North winds 10 to 15 miles per hour with gusts up to 25 miles per hour, diminishing to around 5 miles per hour after midnight. Sunday and Sunday night, clear. Highs in the middle 80s. Lows in the middle 60s. Monday, sunny. Highs in the upper 80s. Monday night, clear. Lows in the middle 60s. Tuesday and Tuesday night, mostly clear.
Pies in the

30s. Lows in the upper 60s. Wednesday, mostly sunny. Highs in the lower 90s. Wednesday night, mostly clear. A slight chance of showers and thunderstorms in the evening, then a chance of showers and thunderstorms after midnight. Lows in the lower 70s. Chance of rain 30%. Thursday, mostly sunny. A slight chance of showers and thunderstorms in the morning. Hot with highs in the middle 90s. The current time is 8:08 p.m. Central Daylight Time. This hazardous weather outlook is for Central Kansas, East Central Kansas, North Central Kansas and Northeast Kansas. For this afternoon and tonight, a few strong storms with damaging wind gusts could occur tonight, especially in North Central Kansas. For Friday through Wednesday, the probability for widespread hazardous weather is low. This is NOAA Weather Radio Station WXK91 in Topeka. Now here is your National Weather Service forecast. Tonight, partly cloudy with a slight chance of showers and thunderstorms this evening, then mostly cloudy with showers likely with a chance of thunderstorms after midnight. Lows in the lower 70s. Southeast winds 10 to 15 miles per hour with gusts up to 25 miles per hour. Chance of rain 70%. Friday, mostly sunny. A slight chance of showers and thunderstorms in the morning. Humid with highs in the upper 80s. West winds 10 to 15 miles per hour, becoming northwest with gusts up to 30 miles per hour in the afternoon. Chance of rain 20%. Friday night, partly cloudy. Humid with lows in the middle 60s. Northwest winds 10 to 15 miles per hour with gusts up to 25 miles per hour. Saturday, sunny with highs in the lower 80s. North winds 15 to 20 miles per hour with gusts up to 30 miles per hour. Saturday night, clear with lows in the lower 60s. North winds 10 to 15 miles per hour with gusts up to 25 miles per hour, diminishing to around 5 miles per hour after midnight. Sunday and Sunday night, clear. Highs in the middle 80s. Lows in the middle 60s. Monday, sunny. Highs in the upper 80s. Monday night, clear. Lows in the middle 60s. Tuesday and Tuesday night, mostly clear. Highs in the lower 90s. Lows in the upper 60s. Wednesday, mostly sunny. Highs in the lower 90s. Wednesday night, mostly clear. A slight chance of showers and thunderstorms in the evening, then a chance of showers and thunderstorms after midnight. Lows in the lower 70s. Chance of rain 30%. Thursday, mostly sunny. A slight chance of showers and thunderstorms in the morning. Hot with highs in the middle 90s. This hazardous weather outlook is for Central Kansas, East Central Kansas, North Central Kansas and Northeast Kansas. For this afternoon and tonight, a few strong storms with damaging wind gusts could occur tonight, especially in North Central Kansas. For Friday through Wednesday, the probability for widespread hazardous weather is low. This is NOAA Weather Radio Station WXK91 in Topeka. Here are the 8 p.m. conditions for the local area. At Topeka, it was mostly cloudy. The temperature was 80 degrees, the dew point 76, and the relative humidity was 87%. The wind was east at 9 miles an hour. The pressure was 29.89 inches and falling. At Manhattan, it was mostly cloudy. The temperature was 83 degrees, the dew point 76, and the relative humidity was 79%, producing a heat index of 91. The wind was east at 9 miles an hour. Around the region, at Emporia, rain was falling, with a temperature of 80. It was clear, with a temperature of 84 at Concordia, 82 at Beatrice, and 93 at Wichita. It was mostly cloudy, with a temperature of 79 at Lawrence, 81 at Kansas City, and 83 at Springfield. At Omaha, it was cloudy, with a temperature of 79.

once again, at Manhattan, it was 83 degrees under mostly cloudy skies. Once again, at Topeka, it was 80 degrees under mostly cloudy skies. Now here is your National Weather Service forecast. Tonight, partly cloudy with a slight chance of showers and thunderstorms this evening, then mostly cloudy with showers likely with a chance of thunderstorms after midnight. Lows in the lower 70s. Southeast winds 10 to 15 miles per hour with gusts up to 25 miles per hour. Chance of rain 70%. Friday, mostly sunny. A slight chance of showers and thunderstorms in the morning. Humid with highs in the upper 80s. West winds 10 to 15 miles per hour, becoming northwest with gusts up to 30 miles per hour in the afternoon. Chance of rain 20%. Friday night, partly cloudy. Humid with lows in the middle 60s. Northwest winds 10 to 15 miles per hour with gusts up to 25 miles per hour. Saturday, sunny with highs in the lower 80s. North winds 15 to 20 miles per hour with gusts up to 30 miles per hour. Saturday night, clear with lows in the lower 60s. North winds 10 to 15 miles per hour with gusts up to 25 miles per hour, diminishing to around 5 miles per hour after midnight. Sunday and Sunday night, clear. Highs in the middle 80s. Lows in the middle 60s. Monday, sunny. Highs in the upper 80s. Monday night, clear. Lows in the middle 60s. Tuesday and Tuesday night, mostly clear. Highs in the lower 90s. Lows in the upper 60s. Wednesday, mostly sunny. Highs in the lower 90s. Wednesday night, mostly clear. A slight chance of showers and thunderstorms in the evening, then a chance of showers and thunderstorms after midnight. Lows in the lower 70s. Chance of rain 30%. Thursday, mostly sunny. A slight chance of showers and thunderstorms in the morning. Hot with highs in the middle 90s. This hazardous weather outlook is for central Kansas, east central Kansas, north central Kansas and northeast Kansas. For this afternoon and tonight, a few strong storms with damaging wind gusts could occur tonight, especially in north central Kansas. For Friday through Wednesday, the probability for widespread hazardous weather is low. This is NOAA Weather Radio Station WXK91 in Topeka. Here are the 8 p.m. conditions for the local area. At Topeka, it was mostly cloudy. The temperature was 80 degrees, the dew point 76, and the relative humidity was 87%. The wind was east at 9 miles an hour. The pressure was 29.89 inches and falling. At Manhattan, it was mostly cloudy. The temperature was 83 degrees, the dew point 76, and the relative humidity was 79%, producing a heat index of 91. The wind was east at 9 miles an hour. Around the region, at Emporia, rain was falling, with a temperature of 80. It was clear, with a temperature of 84 at Concordia, 82 at Beatrice, and 93 at Wichita. It was mostly cloudy, with a temperature of 79 at Lawrence, 81 at Kansas City, and 83 at Springfield. At Omaha, it was cloudy, with a temperature of 79. Once again, at Manhattan, it was 83 degrees under mostly cloudy skies. Once again, at Topeka, it was 80 degrees under mostly cloudy skies. Now here is your National Weather Service forecast. Tonight, partly cloudy with a slight chance of showers and thunderstorms this evening, then mostly cloudy with showers likely with a chance of thunderstorms after midnight. Lows in the lower 70s. Southeast winds 10 to 15 miles per hour with gusts up to 25 miles per hour. Chance of rain 70%. Friday, mostly sunny. A slight chance of showers and thunderstorms in the morning. Humid with highs in the upper 80s. West winds 10 to 15 miles per hour, becoming northwest with gusts up to 30 miles per hour in the afternoon. Chance of rain

20%. Friday night, partly cloudy. Humid with lows in the middle 60s. Northwest winds 10 to 15 miles per hour with gusts up to 25 miles per hour. Saturday, sunny with highs in the lower 80s. North winds 15 to 20 miles per hour with gusts up to 30 miles per hour. Saturday night, clear with lows in the lower 60s. North winds 10 to 15 miles per hour with gusts up to 25 miles per hour, diminishing to around 5 miles per hour after midnight. Sunday and Sunday night, clear. Highs in the middle 80s. Lows in the middle 60s. Monday, sunny. Highs in the upper 80s. Monday night, clear. Lows in the middle 60s. Tuesday and Tuesday night, mostly clear. Highs in the lower 90s. Lows in the upper 60s. Wednesday, mostly sunny. Highs in the lower 90s. Wednesday night, mostly clear. A slight chance of showers and thunderstorms in the evening, then a chance of showers and thunderstorms after midnight. Lows in the lower 70s. Chance of rain 30%. Thursday, mostly sunny. A slight chance of showers and thunderstorms in the morning. Hot with highs in the middle 90s. This hazardous weather outlook is for central Kansas, east central Kansas, north central Kansas and northeast Kansas. For this afternoon and tonight, a few strong storms with damaging wind gusts could occur tonight, especially in north central Kansas. For Friday through Wednesday, the probability for widespread hazardous weather is low. This is NOAA Weather Radio Station WXK91 in Topeka. Here are the 8 p.m. conditions for the local area. At Topeka, it was mostly cloudy. The temperature was 80 degrees, the dew point 76, and the relative humidity was 87%. The wind was east at 9 miles an hour. The pressure was 29.89 inches and falling. At Manhattan, it was mostly cloudy. The temperature was 83 degrees, the dew point 76, and the relative humidity was 79%, producing a heat index of 91. The wind was east at 9 miles an hour. Around the region, at Emporia, rain was falling, with a temperature of 80. It was clear, with a temperature of 84 at Concordia, 82 at Beatrice, and 93 at Wichita. It was mostly cloudy, with a temperature of 79 at Lawrence, 81 at Kansas City, and 83 at Springfield. At Omaha, it was cloudy, with a temperature of 79. Once again, at Manhattan, it was 83 degrees under mostly cloudy skies. Once again, at Topeka, it was 80 degrees under mostly cloudy skies. Now here is your National Weather Service forecast. Tonight, partly cloudy with a slight chance of showers and thunderstorms this evening, then mostly cloudy with showers likely with a chance of thunderstorms after midnight. Lows in the lower 70s. Southeast winds 10 to 15 miles per hour with gusts up to 25 miles per hour. Chance of rain 70%. Friday, mostly sunny. A slight chance of showers and thunderstorms in the morning. Humid with highs in the upper 80s. West winds 10 to 15 miles per hour, becoming northwest with gusts up to 30 miles per hour in the afternoon. Chance of rain 20%. Friday night, partly cloudy. Humid with lows in the middle 60s. Northwest winds 10 to 15 miles per hour with gusts up to 25 miles per hour. Saturday, sunny with highs in the lower 80s. North winds 15 to 20 miles per hour with gusts up to 30 miles per hour. Saturday night, clear with lows in the lower 60s. North winds 10 to 15 miles per hour with gusts up to 25 miles per hour, diminishing to around 5 miles per hour after midnight. Sunday and Sunday night, clear. Highs in the middle 80s. Lows in the middle 60s. Monday, sunny. Highs in the upper 80s. Monday night, clear. Lows in the middle 60s. Tuesday and Tuesday night, mostly clear.

It was clear, with a temperature of 84 at Concordia, 82 at Beatrice, and 93 at Wichita. It was mostly cloudy, with a temperature of 79 at Lawrence, 81 at Kansas City, and 83 at Springfield. At Omaha, it was cloudy, with a temperature of 79. Once again, at Manhattan, it was 83 degrees under mostly cloudy skies. Once again, at Topeka, it was 80 degrees cloudy, with a temperature of 79. Once again, at Manhattan, it was 83 degrees under mostly cloudy skies. Once again, at Topeka, it was 80 degrees under mostly cloudy skies. Now here is your National Weather Service forecast. Tonight, partly cloudy with a slight chance of showers and thunderstorms this evening, then mostly cloudy with showers likely with a chance of thunderstorms after midnight. Lows in the lower 70s. Southeast winds 10 to 15 miles per hour with gusts up to 25 miles per hour. Chance of rain 70%. Friday, mostly sunny. A slight chance of showers and thunderstorms in the morning. Humid with highs in the upper 80s. West winds 10 to 15 miles per hour, becoming northwest with gusts up to 30 miles per hour in the afternoon. Chance of rain 20%. Friday night, partly cloudy. Humid with lows in the middle 60s. Northwest winds 10 to 15 miles per hour with gusts up to 25 miles per hour. Saturday, sunny with highs in the lower 80s. North winds 15 to 20 miles per hour with gusts up to 30 miles per hour. Saturday night, clear with lows in the lower 60s. North winds 10 to 15 miles per hour with gusts up to 25 miles per hour, diminishing to around 5 miles per hour after midnight. Sunday and Sunday night, clear. Highs in the middle 80s. Lows in the middle 60s. Monday, sunny. Highs in the upper 80s. Monday night, clear. Lows in the middle 60s. Tuesday and Tuesday night, mostly clear. Highs in the lower 90s. Lows in the upper 60s. Wednesday, mostly sunny. Highs in the lower 90s. Wednesday night, mostly clear. A slight chance of showers and thunderstorms in the evening, then a chance of showers and thunderstorms after midnight. Lows in the lower 70s. Chance of rain 30%. Thursday, mostly sunny. A slight chance of showers and thunderstorms in the morning. Hot with highs in the middle 90s. This hazardous weather outlook is for central Kansas, east central Kansas, north central Kansas, and northeast Kansas. For this afternoon and tonight, a few strong storms with damaging wind gusts could occur tonight, especially in north central Kansas. For Friday through Wednesday, the probability for widespread hazardous weather is low. This is NOAA Weather Radio Station WXK91 in Topeka. Here are the 8 p.m. conditions for the local area. At Topeka, it was mostly cloudy. The temperature was 80 degrees, the dew point 76, and the relative humidity was 87%. The wind was east at 9 miles an hour. The pressure was 29.89 inches and falling. At Manhattan, it was mostly cloudy. The temperature was 83 degrees, the dew point 76, and the relative humidity was 79%, producing a heat index of 91. The wind was east at 9 miles an hour. Around the region, at Emporia, rain was falling, with a temperature of 80. It was clear, with a temperature of 84 at Concordia, 82 at Beatrice, and 93 at Wichita. It was mostly cloudy, with a temperature of 79 at Lawrence, 81 at Kansas City, and 83 at Springfield. At Omaha, it was cloudy, with a temperature of 79. Once again, at Manhattan, it was 83 degrees under mostly cloudy skies. Once again, at Topeka, it was 80 degrees under mostly cloudy skies. Now here is your National Weather Service forecast. Tonight, partly cloudy with a slight chance of showers and thunderstorms this evening, then mostly cloudy.

Saturday night, clear with lows in the lower 60s. North winds 10 to 15 miles per hour with gusts up to 25 miles per hour, diminishing to around 5 miles per hour after midnight. Sunday and Sunday night, clear. Highs in the middle 80s. Lows in the middle 60s. Monday, sunny. Highs in the upper 80s. Monday night, clear. Lows in the middle 60s. Tuesday and Tuesday night, mostly clear. Highs in the lower 90s. Lows in the upper 60s. Wednesday, mostly sunny. Highs in the lower 90s. Wednesday night, mostly clear. A slight chance of showers and thunderstorms in the evening, then a chance of showers and thunderstorms after midnight. Lows in the lower 70s. Chance of rain 30%. Thursday, mostly sunny. A slight chance of showers and thunderstorms in the morning. Hot with highs in the middle 90s. 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The current time is 8:39 p.m. Central Daylight Time. This hazardous weather outlook is for Central Kansas, East Central Kansas, North Central Kansas and Northeast Kansas. For this afternoon and tonight, a few strong storms with damaging wind gusts could occur tonight, especially in North Central Kansas. For Friday through Wednesday, the probability for widespread hazardous weather is low. This is NOAA Weather Radio Station WXK91 in Topeka. Here are the 8 p.m. conditions for the local area. At Topeka, it was mostly cloudy. The temperature was 80 degrees, the dew point 76, and the relative humidity was 87%. The wind was east at 9 miles an hour. The pressure was 29.89 inches and falling. At Manhattan, it was mostly cloudy. The temperature was 83 degrees, the dew point 76, and the relative humidity was 79%, producing a heat index of 91. The wind was east at 9 miles an hour. Around the region, at Emporia, rain was falling, with a temperature of 80. It was clear, with a temperature of 84 at Concordia, 82 at Beatrice, and 93 at Wichita. It was mostly cloudy, with a temperature of 79 at Lawrence, 81 at Kansas City, and 83 at Springfield. At Omaha, it was cloudy, with a temperature of 79. Once again, at Manhattan, it was 83 degrees under mostly cloudy skies. Once again, at Topeka, it was 80 degrees under mostly cloudy skies. Now here is your National Weather Service forecast. Tonight, partly cloudy with a slight chance of showers and thunderstorms this evening, then mostly cloudy with showers likely with a chance of thunderstorms after midnight. Lows in the lower 70s. Southeast winds 10 to 15 miles per hour with gusts up to 25 miles per hour. Chance of rain 70%. Friday, mostly sunny. A slight chance of showers and thunderstorms in the morning. Humid with highs in the upper 80s. West winds 10 to 15 miles per hour, becoming northwest with gusts up to 30 miles per hour in the afternoon. Chance of rain 20%. Friday night, partly cloudy. Humid with lows in the middle 60s. Northwest winds 10 to 15 miles per hour with gusts up to 25 miles per hour. Saturday, sunny with highs in the lower 80s. North winds 15 to 20 miles per hour with gusts up to 30 miles per hour. Saturday night, clear with lows in the lower 60s. North winds 10 to 15 miles per hour with gusts up to 25 miles per hour, diminishing to around 5 miles per hour after midnight. Sunday and Sunday night, clear. Highs in the middle 80s. Lows in the middle 60s. Monday, sunny. Highs in the upper 80s. Monday night, clear. Lows in the middle 60s. Tuesday and Tuesday night, mostly clear. Highs in the lower 90s. Lows in the upper 60s. Wednesday, mostly sunny. Highs in the lower 90s. Wednesday night, mostly clear.

Monday night, clear. Lows in the middle 60s. Tuesday and Tuesday night, mostly clear. Highs in the lower 90s. Lows in the upper 60s. Wednesday, mostly sunny. Highs in the lower 90s. Wednesday night, mostly clear. A slight chance of showers and thunderstorms in the evening, then a chance of showers and thunderstorms after midnight. Lows in the lower 70s. Chance of rain 30%. Thursday, mostly sunny. A slight chance of showers and thunderstorms in the morning. Hot with highs in the middle 90s. This hazardous weather outlook is for central Kansas, east central Kansas, north central Kansas and northeast Kansas. For this afternoon and tonight, a few strong storms with damaging wind gusts could occur tonight, especially in north central Kansas. For Friday through Wednesday, the probability for widespread hazardous weather is low. This is NOAA Weather Radio Station WXK91 in Topeka. Here are the 8 p.m. conditions for the local area. At Topeka, it was mostly cloudy. The temperature was 80 degrees, the dew point 76, and the relative humidity was 87%. The wind was east at 9 miles an hour. The pressure was 29.89 inches and falling. At Manhattan, it was mostly cloudy. The temperature was 83 degrees, the dew point 76, and the relative humidity was 79%, producing a heat index of 91. The wind was east at 9 miles an hour. Around the region, at Emporia, rain was falling, with a temperature of 80. It was clear, with a temperature of 84 at Concordia, 82 at Beatrice, and 93 at Wichita. It was mostly cloudy, with a temperature of 79 at Lawrence, 81 at Kansas City, and 83 at Springfield. At Omaha, it was cloudy, with a temperature of 79. Once again, at Manhattan, it was 83 degrees under mostly cloudy skies. Once again, at Topeka, it was 80 degrees under mostly cloudy skies. Now here is your National Weather Service forecast. Tonight, partly cloudy with a slight chance of showers and thunderstorms this evening, then mostly cloudy with showers likely with a chance of thunderstorms after midnight. Lows in the lower 70s. Southeast winds 10 to 15 miles per hour with gusts up to 25 miles per hour. Chance of rain 70%. Friday, mostly sunny. A slight chance of showers and thunderstorms in the morning. Humid with highs in the upper 80s. West winds 10 to 15 miles per hour, becoming northwest with gusts up to 30 miles per hour in the afternoon. Chance of rain 20%. Friday night, partly cloudy. Humid with lows in the middle 60s. Northwest winds 10 to 15 miles per hour with gusts up to 25 miles per hour. Saturday, sunny with highs in the lower 80s. North winds 15 to 20 miles per hour with gusts up to 30 miles per hour. Saturday night, clear with lows in the lower 60s. North winds 10 to 15 miles per hour with gusts up to 25 miles per hour, diminishing to around 5 miles per hour after midnight. Sunday and Sunday night, clear. Highs in the middle 80s. Lows in the middle 60s. Monday, sunny. Highs in the upper 80s. Monday night, clear. Lows in the middle 60s. Tuesday and Tuesday night, mostly clear. Highs in the lower 90s. Lows in the upper 60s. Wednesday, mostly sunny. Highs in the lower 90s. Wednesday night, mostly clear. A slight chance of showers and thunderstorms in the evening, then a chance of showers and thunderstorms after midnight. Lows in the lower 70s. Chance of rain 30%. Thursday, mostly sunny. A slight chance of showers and thunderstorms in the morning. Hot with highs in the middle 90s. The current time is 9:08 p.m. Central Daylight Time. This hazardous weather outlook is for central Kansas, east central Kansas, north central Kansas, and north

Southeast Kansas. For this afternoon and tonight, a few strong storms with damaging wind gusts could occur tonight, especially in north-central Kansas. For Friday through Wednesday, the probability for widespread hazardous weather is low. This is NOAA Weather Radio Station WXK91 in Topeka. Now here is your National Weather Service forecast. Tonight, partly cloudy with a slight chance of showers and thunderstorms this evening, then mostly cloudy with showers likely with a chance of thunderstorms after midnight. Lows in the lower 70s. Southeast winds 10 to 15 miles per hour with gusts up to 25 miles per hour. Chance of rain 70%. Friday, mostly sunny. A slight chance of showers and thunderstorms in the morning. Humid with highs in the upper 80s. West winds 10 to 15 miles per hour, becoming northwest with gusts up to 30 miles per hour in the afternoon. Chance of rain 20%. Friday night, partly cloudy. Humid with lows in the middle 60s. Northwest winds 10 to 15 miles per hour with gusts up to 25 miles per hour. Saturday, sunny with highs in the lower 80s. North winds 15 to 20 miles per hour with gusts up to 30 miles per hour. Saturday night, clear with lows in the lower 60s. North winds 10 to 15 miles per hour with gusts up to 25 miles per hour, diminishing to around 5 miles per hour after midnight. Sunday and Sunday night, clear. Highs in the middle 80s. Lows in the middle 60s. Monday, sunny. Highs in the upper 80s. Monday night, clear. Lows in the middle 60s. Tuesday and Tuesday night, mostly clear. Highs in the lower 90s. Lows in the upper 60s. Wednesday, mostly sunny. Highs in the lower 90s. Wednesday night, mostly clear. A slight chance of showers and thunderstorms in the evening, then a chance of showers and thunderstorms after midnight. Lows in the lower 70s. Chance of rain 30%. Thursday, mostly sunny. A slight chance of showers and thunderstorms in the morning. Hot with highs in the middle 90s. This hazardous weather outlook is for central Kansas, east central Kansas, north central Kansas, and northeast Kansas. For this afternoon and tonight, a few strong storms with damaging wind gusts could occur tonight, especially in north-central Kansas. For Friday through Wednesday, the probability for widespread hazardous weather is low. This is NOAA Weather Radio Station WXK91 in Topeka. Here are the 9 p.m. conditions for the local area. At Topeka, it was mostly cloudy. The temperature was 79 degrees, the dew point 76, and the relative humidity was 90%. The wind was southeast at 9 miles an hour. The pressure was 29.88 inches and falling. At Manhattan, it was mostly cloudy. The temperature was 80 degrees, the dew point 75, and the relative humidity was 84%. The wind was southeast at 8 miles an hour. Around the region, it was clear, with a temperature of 80 at Concordia, and 91 at Wichita. At Beatrice, it was partly cloudy, with a temperature of 80. It was mostly cloudy, with a temperature of 78 at Lawrence, 81 at Kansas City, and 82 at Springfield. It was cloudy, with a temperature of 79 at Emporia, and 78 at Omaha. Once again, at Manhattan, it was 80 degrees under mostly cloudy skies. Once again, at Topeka, it was 79 degrees under mostly cloudy skies. Now here is your National Weather Service forecast. Tonight, partly cloudy with a slight chance of showers and thunderstorms this evening, then mostly cloudy with showers likely with a chance of thunderstorms after midnight. Lows in the lower 70s. Southeast winds 10 to 15 miles per hour with gusts up to 25 miles per hour. Chance of rain 70%. Friday, mostly sunny. A slight chance of showers and thunderstorms in the morning. Humid with highs in the upper 80s.
west winds 10 to

15 miles per hour, becoming northwest with gusts up to 30 miles per hour in the afternoon. Chance of rain 20%. Friday night, partly cloudy. Humid with lows in the middle 60s. Northwest winds 10 to 15 miles per hour with gusts up to 25 miles per hour. Saturday, sunny with highs in the lower 80s. North winds 15 to 20 miles per hour with gusts up to 30 miles per hour. Saturday night, clear with lows in the lower 60s. North winds 10 to 15 miles per hour with gusts up to 25 miles per hour, diminishing to around 5 miles per hour after midnight. Sunday and Sunday night, clear. Highs in the middle 80s. Lows in the middle 60s. Monday, sunny. Highs in the upper 80s. Monday night, clear. Lows in the middle 60s. Tuesday and Tuesday night, mostly clear. Highs in the lower 90s. Lows in the upper 60s. Wednesday, mostly sunny. Highs in the lower 90s. Wednesday night, mostly clear. A slight chance of showers and thunderstorms in the evening, then a chance of showers and thunderstorms after midnight. Lows in the lower 70s. Chance of rain 30%. Thursday, mostly sunny. A slight chance of showers and thunderstorms in the morning. Hot with highs in the middle 90s. This hazardous weather outlook is for central Kansas, east central Kansas, north central Kansas and northeast Kansas. For this afternoon and tonight, a few strong storms with damaging wind gusts could occur tonight, especially in north central Kansas. For Friday through Wednesday, the probability for widespread hazardous weather is low. This is NOAA Weather Radio Station WXK91 in Topeka. Here are the 9 p.m. conditions for the local area. At Topeka, it was mostly cloudy. The temperature was 79 degrees, the dew point 76, and the relative humidity was 90%. The wind was southeast at 9 miles an hour. The pressure was 29.88 inches and falling. At Manhattan, it was mostly cloudy. The temperature was 80 degrees, the dew point 75, and the relative humidity was 84%. The wind was southeast at 8 miles an hour. Around the region, it was clear, with a temperature of 80 at Concordia, and 91 at Wichita. At Beatrice, it was partly cloudy, with a temperature of 80. It was mostly cloudy, with a temperature of 78 at Lawrence, 81 at Kansas City, and 82 at Springfield. It was cloudy, with a temperature of 79 at Emporia, and 78 at Omaha. Once again, at Manhattan, it was 80 degrees under mostly cloudy skies. Once again, at Topeka, it was 79 degrees under mostly cloudy skies. Now here is your National Weather Service forecast. Tonight, partly cloudy with a slight chance of showers and thunderstorms this evening, then mostly cloudy with showers likely with a chance of thunderstorms after midnight. Lows in the lower 70s. Southeast winds 10 to 15 miles per hour with gusts up to 25 miles per hour. Chance of rain 70%. Friday, mostly sunny. A slight chance of showers and thunderstorms in the morning. Humid with highs in the upper 80s. West winds 10 to 15 miles per hour, becoming northwest with gusts up to 30 miles per hour in the afternoon. Chance of rain 20%. Friday night, partly cloudy. Humid with lows in the middle 60s. Northwest winds 10 to 15 miles per hour with gusts up to 25 miles per hour. Saturday, sunny with highs in the lower 80s. North winds 15 to 20 miles per hour with gusts up to 30 miles per hour. Saturday night, clear with lows in the lower 60s. North winds 10 to 15 miles per hour with gusts up to 25 miles per hour, diminishing to around 5 miles per hour after midnight. Sunday and Sunday night, clear. Highs in the middle 80s. Lows in the middle 60s. Monday, sunny. Highs in the upper 80s. Monday night, clear. Lows in

the middle 60s. Tuesday and Tuesday night, mostly clear. Highs in the lower 90s. Lows in the upper 60s. Wednesday, mostly sunny. Highs in the lower 90s. Wednesday night, mostly clear. A slight chance of showers and thunderstorms in the evening, then a chance of showers and thunderstorms after midnight. Lows in the lower 70s. Chance of rain 30%. Thursday, mostly sunny. A slight chance of showers and thunderstorms in the morning. Hot with highs in the middle 90s. This hazardous weather outlook is for central Kansas, east central Kansas, north central Kansas and northeast Kansas. For this afternoon and tonight, a few strong storms with damaging wind gusts could occur tonight, especially in north central Kansas. For Friday through Wednesday, the probability for widespread hazardous weather is low. This is NOAA Weather Radio Station WXK91 in Topeka. Here are the 9 p.m. conditions for the local area. At Topeka, it was mostly cloudy. The temperature was 79 degrees, the dew point 76, and the relative humidity was 90%. The wind was southeast at 9 miles an hour. The pressure was 29.88 inches and falling. At Manhattan, it was mostly cloudy. The temperature was 80 degrees, the dew point 75, and the relative humidity was 84%. The wind was southeast at 8 miles an hour. Around the region, it was clear, with a temperature of 80 at Concordia, and 91 at Wichita. At Beatrice, it was partly cloudy, with a temperature of 80. It was mostly cloudy, with a temperature of 78 at Lawrence, 81 at Kansas City, and 82 at Springfield. It was cloudy, with a temperature of 79 at Emporia, and 78 at Omaha. Once again, at Manhattan, it was 80 degrees under mostly cloudy skies. Once again, at Topeka, it was 79 degrees under mostly cloudy skies. Now here is your National Weather Service forecast. Tonight, partly cloudy with a slight chance of showers and thunderstorms this evening, then mostly cloudy with showers likely with a chance of thunderstorms after midnight. Lows in the lower 70s. Southeast winds 10 to 15 miles per hour with gusts up to 25 miles per hour. Chance of rain 70%. Friday, mostly sunny. A slight chance of showers and thunderstorms in the morning. Humid with highs in the upper 80s. West winds 10 to 15 miles per hour, becoming northwest with gusts up to 30 miles per hour in the afternoon. Chance of rain 20%. Friday night, partly cloudy. Humid with lows in the middle 60s. Northwest winds 10 to 15 miles per hour with gusts up to 25 miles per hour. Saturday, sunny with highs in the lower 80s. North winds 15 to 20 miles per hour with gusts up to 30 miles per hour. Saturday night, clear with lows in the lower 60s. North winds 10 to 15 miles per hour with gusts up to 25 miles per hour, diminishing to around 5 miles per hour after midnight. Sunday and Sunday night, clear. Highs in the middle 80s. Lows in the middle 60s. Monday, sunny. Highs in the upper 80s. Monday night, clear. Lows in the middle 60s. Tuesday and Tuesday night, mostly clear. Highs in the lower 90s. Lows in the upper 60s. Wednesday, mostly sunny. Highs in the lower 90s. Wednesday night, mostly clear. A slight chance of showers and thunderstorms in the evening, then a chance of showers and thunderstorms after midnight. Lows in the lower 70s. Chance of rain 30%. Thursday, mostly sunny. A slight chance of showers and thunderstorms in the morning. Hot with highs in the middle 90s. The current time is 9:23 p.m. Central Daylight Time. This hazardous weather outlook is for central Kansas, east central Kansas, north central Kansas and northeast Kansas.
For this afternoon and tonight, a few strong storms with damaging wind gusts could occur.

occur tonight, especially in north-central Kansas. For Friday through Wednesday, the probability for widespread hazardous weather is low. This is NOAA Weather Radio Station WXK91 in Topeka. Here are the 9 p.m. conditions for the local area. At Topeka, it was mostly cloudy. The temperature was 79 degrees, the dew point 76, and the relative humidity was 90%. The wind was southeast at 9 miles an hour. The pressure was 29.88 inches and falling. At Manhattan, it was mostly cloudy. The temperature was 80 degrees, the dew point 75, and the relative humidity was 84%. The wind was southeast at 8 miles an hour. Around the region, it was clear, with a temperature of 80 at Concordia, and 91 at Wichita. At Beatrice, it was partly cloudy, with a temperature of 80. It was mostly cloudy, with a temperature of 78 at Lawrence, 81 at Kansas City, and 82 at Springfield. It was cloudy, with a temperature of 79 at Emporia, and 78 at Omaha. Once again, at Manhattan, it was 80 degrees under mostly cloudy skies. Once again, at Topeka, it was 79 degrees under mostly cloudy skies. Now here is your National Weather Service forecast. West of tonight, partly cloudy early this evening, then becoming mostly cloudy. A slight chance of showers and thunderstorms early this evening, then a chance of showers and thunderstorms. Lows in the lower 70s. Southeast winds 10 to 15 miles per hour with gusts up to 25 miles per hour. Chance of rain 50%. Friday, mostly sunny. A slight chance of showers in the morning. Humid with highs in the middle 80s. West winds 10 to 15 miles per hour, becoming northwest with gusts up to 30 miles per hour in the afternoon. Chance of rain 20%. Friday night, partly cloudy. Humid with lows in the middle 60s. Northwest winds 10 to 15 miles per hour with gusts up to 30 miles per hour. Saturday, sunny with highs in the lower 80s. North winds 15 to 20 miles per hour with gusts up to 30 miles per hour. Saturday night, clear with lows in the lower 60s. North winds 10 to 15 miles per hour with gusts up to 25 miles per hour, diminishing to around 5 miles per hour after midnight. Sunday and Sunday night, clear. Highs in the middle 80s. Lows in the middle 60s. Monday, sunny. Highs in the upper 80s. Monday night, clear. Lows in the middle 60s. Tuesday and Tuesday night, mostly clear. Highs in the lower 90s. Lows in the upper 60s. Wednesday, mostly sunny. Highs in the lower 90s. Wednesday night, mostly clear. A slight chance of showers and thunderstorms in the evening, then a chance of showers and thunderstorms after midnight. Lows in the lower 70s. Chance of rain 30%. Thursday, mostly sunny. A slight chance of showers and thunderstorms in the morning. Hot with highs in the middle 90s. This hazardous weather outlook is for central Kansas, east central Kansas, north central Kansas, and northeast Kansas. For this afternoon and tonight, a few strong storms with damaging wind gusts could occur tonight, especially in north central Kansas. For Friday through Wednesday, the probability for widespread hazardous weather is low. This is NOAA Weather Radio Station WXK91 in Topeka. Here are the 9 p.m. conditions for the local area. At Topeka, it was mostly cloudy. The temperature was 79 degrees, the dew point 76, and the relative humidity was 90%. The wind was southeast at 9 miles an hour. The pressure was 29.88 inches and falling. At Manhattan, it was mostly cloudy. The temperature was 80 degrees, the dew point 75, and the relative humidity was 84%. The wind was southeast at 8 miles an hour. Around the region, it was clear, with a temperature of 80 at Concordia, and 91 at Wichita.
At Beatrice, it was partly cloudy, with a temperature of 80. It was mostly cloudy, with a temperature of 78 at Lawrence, 81 at Kansas City, and 82 at Springfield. It was cloudy, with a temperature of 79 at Emporia, and 78 at Omaha. Once again, at Manhattan, it was 80 degrees under mostly cloudy skies. Once again, at Topeka, it was 79 degrees under mostly cloudy skies. Now here is your National Weather Service forecast. West of tonight, partly cloudy early this evening, then becoming mostly cloudy. A slight chance of showers and thunderstorms early this evening, then a chance of showers and thunderstorms. Lows in the lower 70s. Southeast winds 10 to 15 miles per hour with gusts up to 25 miles per hour. Chance of rain 50%. Friday, mostly sunny. A slight chance of showers in the morning. Humid with highs in the middle 80s. West winds 10 to 15 miles per hour, becoming northwest with gusts up to 30 miles per hour in the afternoon. Chance of rain 20%. Friday night, partly cloudy. Humid with lows in the middle 60s. Northwest winds 10 to 15 miles per hour with gusts up to 30 miles per hour. Saturday, sunny with highs in the lower 80s. North winds 15 to 20 miles per hour with gusts up to 30 miles per hour. Saturday night, clear with lows in the lower 60s. North winds 10 to 15 miles per hour with gusts up to 25 miles per hour, diminishing to around 5 miles per hour after midnight. Sunday and Sunday night, clear. Highs in the middle 80s. Lows in the middle 60s. Monday, sunny. Highs in the upper 80s. Monday night, clear. Lows in the middle 60s. Tuesday and Tuesday night, mostly clear. Highs in the lower 90s. Lows in the upper 60s. Wednesday, mostly sunny. Highs in the lower 90s. Wednesday night, mostly clear. A slight chance of showers and thunderstorms in the evening, then a chance of showers and thunderstorms after midnight. Lows in the lower 70s. Chance of rain 30%. Thursday, mostly sunny. A slight chance of showers and thunderstorms in the morning. Hot with highs in the middle 90s. This hazardous weather outlook is for Central Kansas, East Central Kansas, North Central Kansas, and Northeast Kansas. For this afternoon and tonight, a few strong storms with damaging wind gusts could occur tonight, especially in North Central Kansas. For Friday through Wednesday, the probability for widespread hazardous weather is low. This is NOAA Weather Radio Station WXK91 in Topeka. Here are the 9 p.m. conditions for the local area. At Topeka, it was mostly cloudy. The temperature was 79 degrees, the dew point 76, and the relative humidity was 90%. The wind was southeast at 9 miles an hour. The pressure was 29.88 inches and falling. At Manhattan, it was mostly cloudy. The temperature was 80 degrees, the dew point 75, and the relative humidity was 84%. The wind was southeast at 8 miles an hour. Around the region, it was clear, with a temperature of 80 at Concordia, and 91 at Wichita. At Beatrice, it was partly cloudy, with a temperature of 80. It was mostly cloudy, with a temperature of 78 at Lawrence, 81 at Kansas City, and 82 at Springfield. It was cloudy, with a temperature of 79 at Emporia, and 78 at Omaha. Once again, at Manhattan, it was 80 degrees under mostly cloudy skies. Once again, at Topeka, it was 79 degrees under mostly cloudy skies. Now here is your National Weather Service forecast. West of tonight, partly cloudy early this evening, then becoming mostly cloudy. Degrees under mostly cloudy skies. Now here is your National Weather Service forecast. West of tonight, partly cloudy early this evening, then becoming mostly cloudy. A slight chance of showers and thunderstorms early this evening, then a chance of

showers and thunderstorms. Lows in the lower 70s. Southeast winds 10 to 15 miles per hour with gusts up to 25 miles per hour. Chance of rain 50%. Friday, mostly sunny. A slight chance of showers in the morning. Humid with highs in the middle 80s. West winds 10 to 15 miles per hour, becoming northwest with gusts up to 30 miles per hour in the afternoon. Chance of rain 20%. Friday night, partly cloudy. Humid with lows in the middle 60s. Northwest winds 10 to 15 miles per hour with gusts up to 30 miles per hour. Saturday, sunny with highs in the lower 80s. North winds 15 to 20 miles per hour with gusts up to 30 miles per hour. Saturday night, clear with lows in the lower 60s. North winds 10 to 15 miles per hour with gusts up to 25 miles per hour, diminishing to around 5 miles per hour after midnight. Sunday and Sunday night, clear. Highs in the middle 80s. Lows in the middle 60s. Monday, sunny. Highs in the upper 80s. Monday night, clear. Lows in the middle 60s. Tuesday and Tuesday night, mostly clear. Highs in the lower 90s. Lows in the upper 60s. Wednesday, mostly sunny. Highs in the lower 90s. Wednesday night, mostly clear. A slight chance of showers and thunderstorms in the evening, then a chance of showers and thunderstorms after midnight. Lows in the lower 70s. Chance of rain 30%. Thursday, mostly sunny. A slight chance of showers and thunderstorms in the morning. Hot with highs in the middle 90s. This hazardous weather outlook is for central Kansas, east central Kansas, north central Kansas and northeast Kansas. For this afternoon and tonight, a few strong storms with damaging wind gusts could occur tonight, especially in north central Kansas. For Friday through Wednesday, the probability for widespread hazardous weather is low. This is NOAA Weather Radio Station WXK91 in Topeka. Here are the 9 p.m. conditions for the local area. At Topeka, it was mostly cloudy. The temperature was 79 degrees, the dew point 76, and the relative humidity was 90%. The wind was southeast at 9 miles an hour. The pressure was 29.88 inches and falling. At Manhattan, it was mostly cloudy. The temperature was 80 degrees, the dew point 75, and the relative humidity was 84%. The wind was southeast at 8 miles an hour. Around the region, it was clear, with a temperature of 80 at Concordia, and 91 at Wichita. At Beatrice, it was partly cloudy, with a temperature of 80. It was mostly cloudy, with a temperature of 78 at Lawrence, 81 at Kansas City, and 82 at Springfield. It was cloudy, with a temperature of 79 at Emporia, and 78 at Omaha. Once again, at Manhattan, it was 80 degrees under mostly cloudy skies. Once again, at Topeka, it was 79 degrees under mostly cloudy skies. Now here is your National Weather Service forecast. West of tonight, partly cloudy early this evening, then becoming mostly cloudy. A slight chance of showers and thunderstorms early this evening, then a chance of showers and thunderstorms. Lows in the lower 70s. Southeast winds 10 to 15 miles per hour with gusts up to 25 miles per hour. Chance of rain 50%. Friday, mostly sunny. A slight chance of showers in the morning. Humid with highs in the middle 80s. West winds 10 to 15 miles per hour, becoming northwest with gusts up to 30 miles per hour in the afternoon. Chance of rain 20%. Friday night, partly cloudy. Humid with lows in the middle 60s. Northwest winds 10 to 15 miles per hour with gusts up to 30 miles per hour. Saturday, sunny with highs in the lower 80s. North winds 15 to 20 miles per hour with gusts up to 30 miles per hour. Saturday night, clear with lows in the lower 60s.
North winds 10 to

Thursday, mostly sunny. A slight chance of showers and thunderstorms in the morning. Hot with highs in the middle 90s. This is NOAA Weather Radio WXK91 in Topeka. The current time is 9:39 p.m. Central Daylight Time. This hazardous weather outlook is for Central Kansas, East Central Kansas, North Central Kansas, and Northeast Kansas. For this afternoon and tonight, a few strong storms with damaging wind gusts could occur tonight, especially in North Central Kansas. For Friday through Wednesday, the probability for widespread hazardous weather is low. This is NOAA Weather Radio Station WXK91, in Topeka. Here are the 9 p.m. conditions for the local area. At Topeka, it was mostly cloudy. The temperature was 79 degrees, the dew point 76, and the relative humidity was 90%. The wind was southeast at 9 miles an hour. The pressure was 29.88 inches and falling. At Manhattan, it was mostly cloudy. The temperature was 80 degrees, the dew point 75, and the relative humidity was 84%. The wind was southeast at 8 miles an hour. Around the region, it was clear, with a temperature of 80 at Concordia, and 91 at Wichita. At Beatrice, it was partly cloudy, with a temperature of 80. It was mostly cloudy, with a temperature of 78 at Lawrence, 81 at Kansas City, and 82 at Springfield. It was cloudy, with a temperature of 79 at Emporia, and 78 at Omaha. Once again, at Manhattan, it was 80 degrees under mostly cloudy skies. Once again, at Topeka, it was 79 degrees under mostly cloudy skies. Now here is your National Weather Service forecast. West of tonight, partly cloudy early this evening, then becoming mostly cloudy. A slight chance of showers and thunderstorms early this evening, then a chance of showers and thunderstorms. Lows in the lower 70s. Southeast winds 10 to 15 miles per hour with gusts up to 25 miles per hour. Chance of rain 50%. Friday, mostly sunny. A slight chance of showers in the morning. Humid with highs in the middle 80s. West winds 10 to 15 miles per hour, becoming northwest with gusts up to 30 miles per hour in the afternoon. Chance of rain 20%. Friday night, partly cloudy. Humid with lows in the middle 60s. Northwest winds 10 to 15 miles per hour with gusts up to 30 miles per hour. Saturday, sunny with highs in the lower 80s. North winds 15 to 20 miles per hour with gusts up to 30 miles per hour. Saturday night, clear with lows in the lower 60s. North winds 10 to 15 miles per hour with gusts up to 25 miles per hour, diminishing to around 5 miles per hour after midnight. Sunday and Sunday night, clear. Highs in the middle 80s. Lows in the middle 60s. Monday, sunny. Highs in the upper 80s. Monday night, clear. Lows in the middle 60s. Tuesday and Tuesday night, mostly clear. Highs in the lower 90s. Lows in the upper 60s. Wednesday, mostly sunny. Highs in the lower 90s. Wednesday night, mostly clear. A slight chance of showers and thunderstorms in the evening, then a chance of showers and thunderstorms after midnight. Lows in the lower 70s. Chance of rain 30%. Thursday, mostly sunny. A slight chance of showers and thunderstorms in the morning. Hot with highs in the middle 90s. This hazardous weather outlook is for Central Kansas, East Central Kansas, North Central Kansas, and Northeast Kansas. For this afternoon and tonight, a few strong storms with damaging wind gusts could occur tonight, especially in North Central Kansas. For Friday through Wednesday, the probability for widespread hazardous weather is low. This is NOAA Weather Radio Station WXK91, in Topeka. Here are the 9 p.m. conditions for the local area. At Topeka, it was mostly cloudy. The temperature was 79 degrees.

the dew point 76, and the relative humidity was 90%. The wind was southeast at 9 miles an hour. The pressure was 29.88 inches and falling. At Manhattan, it was mostly cloudy. The temperature was 80 degrees, the dew point 75, and the relative humidity was 84%. The wind was southeast at 8 miles an hour. Around the region, it was clear, with a temperature of 80 at Concordia, and 91 at Wichita. At Beatrice, it was partly cloudy, with a temperature of 80. It was mostly cloudy, with a temperature of 78 at Lawrence, 81 at Kansas City, and 82 at Springfield. It was cloudy, with a temperature of 79 at Emporia, and 78 at Omaha. Once again, at Manhattan, it was 80 degrees under mostly cloudy skies. Once again, at Topeka, it was 79 degrees under mostly cloudy skies. Now here is your National Weather Service forecast. West of tonight, partly cloudy early this evening, then becoming mostly cloudy. A slight chance of showers and thunderstorms early this evening, then a chance of showers and thunderstorms. Lows in the lower 70s. Southeast winds 10 to 15 miles per hour with gusts up to 25 miles per hour. Chance of rain 50%. Friday, mostly sunny. A slight chance of showers in the morning. Humid with highs in the middle 80s. West winds 10 to 15 miles per hour, becoming northwest with gusts up to 30 miles per hour in the afternoon. Chance of rain 20%. Friday night, partly cloudy. Humid with lows in the middle 60s. Northwest winds 10 to 15 miles per hour with gusts up to 30 miles per hour. Saturday, sunny with highs in the lower 80s. North winds 15 to 20 miles per hour with gusts up to 30 miles per hour. Saturday night, clear with lows in the lower 60s. North winds 10 to 15 miles per hour with gusts up to 25 miles per hour, diminishing to around 5 miles per hour after midnight. Sunday and Sunday night, clear. Highs in the middle 80s. Lows in the middle 60s. Monday, sunny. Highs in the upper 80s. Monday night, clear. Lows in the middle 60s. Tuesday and Tuesday night, mostly clear. Highs in the lower 90s. Lows in the upper 60s. Wednesday, mostly sunny. Highs in the lower 90s. Wednesday night, mostly clear. A slight chance of showers and thunderstorms in the evening, then a chance of showers and thunderstorms after midnight. Lows in the lower 70s. Chance of rain 30%. Thursday, mostly sunny. A slight chance of showers and thunderstorms in the morning. Hot with highs in the middle 90s. This hazardous weather outlook is for central Kansas, east central Kansas, north central Kansas, and northeast Kansas. For this afternoon and tonight, a few strong storms with damaging wind gusts could occur tonight, especially in north central Kansas. For Friday through Wednesday, the probability for widespread hazardous weather is low. This is NOAA Weather Radio Station WXK91 in Topeka. Here are the 9 p.m. conditions for the local area. At Topeka, it was mostly cloudy. The temperature was 79 degrees, the dew point 76, and the relative humidity was 90%. The wind was southeast at 9 miles an hour. The pressure was 29.88 inches and falling. At Manhattan, it was mostly cloudy. The temperature was 80 degrees, the dew point 75, and the relative humidity was 84%. The wind was southeast at 8 miles an hour. Around the region, it was clear, with a temperature of 80 at Concordia, and 91 at Wichita. At Beatrice, it was partly cloudy, with a temperature of 80. It was mostly cloudy, with a temperature of 78 at Lawrence, 81 at Kansas City, and 82 at Springfield. It was cloudy, with a temperature of 79 at Emporia, and 78 at Omaha. Once again, at Manhattan, it was 80 degrees under mostly cloudy skies.

again, at Topeka, it was 79 degrees under mostly cloudy skies. Now here is your National Weather Service forecast. West of tonight, partly cloudy early this evening, then becoming mostly cloudy. A slight chance of showers and thunderstorms early this evening, then a chance of showers and thunderstorms. Lows in the lower 70s. Southeast winds 10 to 15 miles per hour with gusts up to 25 miles per hour. Chance of rain 50%. Friday, mostly sunny. A slight chance of showers in the morning. Humid with highs in the middle 80s. West winds 10 to 15 miles per hour, becoming northwest with gusts up to 30 miles per hour in the afternoon. Chance of rain 20%. Friday night, partly cloudy. Humid with lows in the middle 60s. Northwest winds 10 to 15 miles per hour with gusts up to 30 miles per hour. Saturday, sunny with highs in the lower 80s. North winds 15 to 20 miles per hour with gusts up to 30 miles per hour. Saturday night, clear with lows in the lower 60s. North winds 10 to 15 miles per hour with gusts up to 25 miles per hour, diminishing to around 5 miles per hour after midnight. Sunday and Sunday night, clear. Highs in the middle 80s. Lows in the middle 60s. Monday, sunny. Highs in the upper 80s. Monday night, clear. Lows in the middle 60s. Tuesday and Tuesday night, mostly clear. Highs in the lower 90s. Lows in the upper 60s. Wednesday, mostly sunny. Highs in the lower 90s. Wednesday night, mostly clear. A slight chance of showers and thunderstorms in the evening, then a chance of showers and thunderstorms after midnight. Lows in the lower 70s. Chance of rain 30%. Thursday, mostly sunny. A slight chance of showers and thunderstorms in the morning. Hot with highs in the middle 90s. This hazardous weather outlook is for central Kansas, east central Kansas, north central Kansas and northeast Kansas. For this afternoon and tonight, a few strong storms with damaging wind gusts could occur tonight, especially in north central Kansas. For Friday through Wednesday, the probability for widespread hazardous weather is low. This is NOAA Weather Radio Station WXK91 in Topeka. Here are the 9 p.m. conditions for the local area. At Topeka, it was mostly cloudy. The temperature was 79 degrees, the dew point 76, and the relative humidity was 90%. The wind was southeast at 9 miles an hour. The pressure was 29.88 inches and falling. At Manhattan, it was mostly cloudy. The temperature was 80 degrees. The dew point 75, and the relative humidity was 84%. The wind was southeast at 8 miles an hour. Around the region, it was clear, with a temperature of 80 at Concordia, and 91 at Wichita. At Beatrice, it was partly cloudy, with a temperature of 80. It was mostly cloudy, with a temperature of 78 at Lawrence, 81 at Kansas City, and 82 at Springfield. It was cloudy, with a temperature of 79 at Emporia, and 78 at Omaha. Once again, at Manhattan, it was 80 degrees under mostly cloudy skies. Once again, at Topeka, it was 79 degrees under mostly cloudy skies. The current time is 9:53 p.m. Central Daylight Time. Now here is your National Weather Service forecast. West of tonight, partly cloudy early this evening, then becoming mostly cloudy. A slight chance of showers and thunderstorms early this evening, then a chance of showers and thunderstorms. Lows in the lower 70s. Southeast winds 10 to 15 miles per hour with gusts up to 25 miles per hour. Chance of rain 50%. Friday, mostly sunny. A slight chance of showers in the morning. Humid with highs in the middle 80s. West winds 10 to 15 miles per hour, becoming northwest with gusts up to 30 miles per hour in the afternoon. Chance of rain 20%.

Friday night, partly cloudy. Humid with lows in the middle 60s. Northwest winds 10 to 15 miles per hour with gusts up to 30 miles per hour. Saturday, sunny with highs in the lower 80s. North winds 15 to 20 miles per hour with gusts up to 30 miles per hour. Saturday night, clear with lows in the lower 60s. North winds 10 to 15 miles per hour with gusts up to 25 miles per hour, diminishing to around 5 miles per hour after midnight. Sunday and Sunday night, clear. Highs in the middle 80s. Lows in the middle 60s. Monday, sunny. Highs in the upper 80s. Monday night, clear. Lows in the middle 60s. Tuesday and Tuesday night, mostly clear. Highs in the lower 90s. Lows in the upper 60s. Wednesday, mostly sunny. Highs in the lower 90s. Wednesday night, mostly clear. A slight chance of showers and thunderstorms in the evening, then a chance of showers and thunderstorms after midnight. Lows in the lower 70s. Chance of rain 30%. Thursday, mostly sunny. A slight chance of showers and thunderstorms in the morning. Hot with highs in the middle 90s. This hazardous weather outlook is for central Kansas, east central Kansas, north central Kansas and northeast Kansas. For this afternoon and tonight, a few strong storms with damaging wind gusts could occur tonight, especially in north central Kansas. For Friday through Wednesday, the probability for widespread hazardous weather is low. This is NOAA Weather Radio Station WXK91 in Topeka. Here are the 9 p.m. conditions for the local area. At Topeka, it was mostly cloudy. The temperature was 79 degrees, the dew point 76, and the relative humidity was 90%. The wind was southeast at 9 miles an hour. The pressure was 29.88 inches and falling. At Manhattan, it was mostly cloudy. The temperature was 80 degrees, the dew point 75, and the relative humidity was 84%. The wind was southeast at 8 miles an hour. Around the region, it was clear, with a temperature of 80 at Concordia, and 91 at Wichita. At Beatrice, it was partly cloudy, with a temperature of 80. It was mostly cloudy, with a temperature of 78 at Lawrence, 81 at Kansas City, and 82 at Springfield. It was cloudy, with a temperature of 79 at Emporia, and 78 at Omaha. Once again, at Manhattan, it was 80 degrees under mostly cloudy skies. Once again, at Topeka, it was 79 degrees under mostly cloudy skies. Now here is your National Weather Service forecast. West of tonight, partly cloudy early this evening, then becoming mostly cloudy. A slight chance of showers and thunderstorms early this evening, then a chance of showers and thunderstorms. Lows in the lower 70s. Southeast winds 10 to 15 miles per hour with gusts up to 25 miles per hour. Chance of rain 50%. Friday, mostly sunny. A slight chance of showers in the morning. Humid with highs in the middle 80s. West winds 10 to 15 miles per hour, becoming northwest with gusts up to 30 miles per hour in the afternoon. Chance of rain 20%. Friday night, partly cloudy. Humid with lows in the middle 60s. Northwest winds 10 to 15 miles per hour with gusts up to 30 miles per hour. Saturday, sunny with highs in the lower 80s. North winds 15 to 20 miles per hour with gusts up to 30 miles per hour. Saturday night, clear with lows in the lower 60s. North winds 10 to 15 miles per hour with gusts up to 25 miles per hour, diminishing to around 5 miles per hour after midnight. Sunday and Sunday night, clear. Highs in the middle 80s. Lows in the middle 60s. Monday, sunny. Highs in the upper 80s. Monday night, clear. Lows in the middle 60s. Tuesday and Tuesday night, mostly clear. Highs in the lower 90s.
lows in the upper 60s.

northwest winds 10 to 15 miles per hour with gusts up to 30 miles per hour. Saturday, sunny with highs in the lower 80s. North winds 15 to 20 miles per hour with gusts up to 30 miles per hour. Saturday night, clear with lows in the lower 60s. North winds 10 to 15 miles per hour with gusts up to 25 miles per hour, diminishing to around 5 miles per hour after midnight. Sunday and Sunday night, clear. Highs in the middle 80s. Lows in the middle 60s. Monday, sunny. Highs in the upper 80s. Monday night, clear. Lows in the middle 60s. Tuesday and Tuesday night, mostly clear. Highs in the lower 90s. Lows in the upper 60s. Wednesday, mostly sunny. Highs in the lower 90s. Wednesday night, mostly clear. A slight chance of showers and thunderstorms in the evening, then a chance of showers and thunderstorms after midnight. Lows in the lower 70s. Chance of rain 30%. Thursday, mostly sunny. A slight chance of showers and thunderstorms in the morning. Hot with highs in the middle 90s. This hazardous weather outlook is for central Kansas, east central Kansas, north central Kansas and northeast Kansas. For this afternoon and tonight, a few strong storms with damaging wind gusts could occur tonight, especially in north central Kansas. For Friday through Wednesday, the probability for widespread hazardous weather is low. This is NOAA Weather Radio Station WXK91 in Topeka. Now here is your National Weather Service forecast. West of tonight, partly cloudy early this evening, then becoming mostly cloudy. A slight chance of showers and thunderstorms early this evening, then a chance of showers and thunderstorms. Lows in the lower 70s. Southeast winds 10 to 15 miles per hour with gusts up to 25 miles per hour. Chance of rain 50%. Friday, mostly sunny. A slight chance of showers in the morning. Humid with highs in the middle 80s. West winds 10 to 15 miles per hour, becoming northwest with gusts up to 30 miles per hour in the afternoon. Chance of rain 20%. Friday night, partly cloudy. Humid with lows in the middle 60s. Northwest winds 10 to 15 miles per hour with gusts up to 30 miles per hour. Saturday, sunny with highs in the lower 80s. North winds 15 to 20 miles per hour with gusts up to 30 miles per hour. Saturday night, clear with lows in the lower 60s. North winds 10 to 15 miles per hour with gusts up to 25 miles per hour, diminishing to around 5 miles per hour after midnight. Sunday and Sunday night, clear. Highs in the middle 80s. Lows in the middle 60s. Monday, sunny. Highs in the upper 80s. Monday night, clear. Lows in the middle 60s. Tuesday and Tuesday night, mostly clear. Highs in the lower 90s. Lows in the upper 60s. Wednesday, mostly sunny. Highs in the lower 90s. Wednesday night, mostly clear. A slight chance of showers and thunderstorms in the evening, then a chance of showers and thunderstorms after midnight. Lows in the lower 70s. Chance of rain 30%. Thursday, mostly sunny. A slight chance of showers and thunderstorms in the morning. Hot with highs in the middle 90s. This hazardous weather outlook is for central Kansas, east central Kansas, north central Kansas and northeast Kansas. For this afternoon and tonight, a few strong storms with damaging wind gusts could occur tonight, especially in north central Kansas. For Friday through Wednesday, the probability for widespread hazardous weather is low. This is NOAA Weather Radio Station WXK91 in Topeka. Here are the 10 p.m. conditions for the local area. At Topeka, it was cloudy. The temperature was 79 degrees, the dew point 76, and the relative humidity was 90%. The wind was east at 8 miles an hour. The pressure was 20.

29.89 inches and rising. At Manhattan, it was clear. The temperature was 79 degrees, the dew point 74, and the relative humidity was 84%. The wind was east at 6 miles an hour. Around the region, it was clear, with a temperature of 79 at Concordia, and 89 at Wichita. At Beatrice, it was partly cloudy, with a temperature of 79. It was mostly cloudy, with a temperature of 81 at Kansas City, 79 at Emporia, and 82 at Springfield. It was cloudy, with a temperature of 78 at Lawrence, and 78 at Omaha. Once again, at Manhattan, it was 79 degrees under clear skies. Once again, at Topeka, it was 79 degrees under cloudy skies. Now here is your National Weather Service forecast. West of tonight, partly cloudy early this evening, then becoming mostly cloudy. A slight chance of showers and thunderstorms early this evening, then a chance of showers and thunderstorms. Lows in the lower 70s. Southeast winds 10 to 15 miles per hour with gusts up to 25 miles per hour. Chance of rain 50%. Friday, mostly sunny. A slight chance of showers in the morning. Humid with highs in the middle 80s. West winds 10 to 15 miles per hour, becoming northwest with gusts up to 30 miles per hour in the afternoon. Chance of rain 20%. Friday night, partly cloudy. Humid with lows in the middle 60s. Northwest winds 10 to 15 miles per hour with gusts up to 30 miles per hour. Saturday, sunny with highs in the lower 80s. North winds 15 to 20 miles per hour with gusts up to 30 miles per hour. Saturday night, clear with lows in the lower 60s. North winds 10 to 15 miles per hour with gusts up to 25 miles per hour, diminishing to around 5 miles per hour after midnight. Sunday and Sunday night, clear. Highs in the middle 80s. Lows in the middle 60s. Monday, sunny. Highs in the upper 80s. Monday night, clear. Lows in the middle 60s. Tuesday and Tuesday night, mostly clear. Highs in the lower 90s. Lows in the upper 60s. Wednesday, mostly sunny. Highs in the lower 90s. Wednesday night, mostly clear. A slight chance of showers and thunderstorms in the evening, then a chance of showers and thunderstorms after midnight. Lows in the lower 70s. Chance of rain 30%. Thursday, mostly sunny. A slight chance of showers and thunderstorms in the morning. Hot with highs in the middle 90s. This hazardous weather outlook is for central Kansas, east central Kansas, north central Kansas and northeast Kansas. For this afternoon and tonight, a few strong storms with damaging wind gusts could occur tonight, especially in north central Kansas. For Friday through Wednesday, the probability for widespread hazardous weather is low. This is NOAA Weather Radio Station WXK91 in Topeka. Here are the 10 p.m. conditions for the local area. At Topeka, it was cloudy. The temperature was 79 degrees, the dew point 76, and the relative humidity was 90%. The wind was east at 8 miles an hour. The pressure was 29.89 inches and rising. At Manhattan, it was clear. The temperature was 79 degrees, the dew point 74, and the relative humidity was 84%. The wind was east at 6 miles an hour. Around the region, it was clear, with a temperature of 79 at Concordia, and 89 at Wichita. At Beatrice, it was partly cloudy, with a temperature of 79. It was mostly cloudy, with a temperature of 81 at Kansas City, 79 at Emporia, and 82 at Springfield. It was cloudy, with a temperature of 78 at Lawrence, and 78 at Omaha. Once again, at Manhattan, it was 79 degrees under clear skies. Once again, at Topeka, it was 79 degrees under cloudy skies. Now here is your National Weather Service forecast.
west of

tonight, partly cloudy early this evening, then becoming mostly cloudy. A slight chance of showers and thunderstorms early this evening, then a chance of showers and thunderstorms. Lows in the lower 70s. Southeast winds 10 to 15 miles per hour with gusts up to 25 miles per hour. Chance of rain 50%. Friday, mostly sunny. A slight chance of showers in the morning. Humid with highs in the middle 80s. West winds 10 to 15 miles per hour, becoming northwest with gusts up to 30 miles per hour in the afternoon. Chance of rain 20%. Friday night, partly cloudy. Humid with lows in the middle 60s. Northwest winds 10 to 15 miles per hour with gusts up to 30 miles per hour. Saturday, sunny with highs in the lower 80s. North winds 15 to 20 miles per hour with gusts up to 30 miles per hour. Saturday night, clear with lows in the lower 60s. North winds 10 to 15 miles per hour with gusts up to 25 miles per hour, diminishing to around 5 miles per hour after midnight. Sunday and Sunday night, clear. Highs in the middle 80s. Lows in the middle 60s. Monday, sunny. Highs in the upper 80s. Monday night, clear. Lows in the middle 60s. Tuesday and Tuesday night, mostly clear. Highs in the lower 90s. Lows in the upper 60s. Wednesday, mostly sunny. Highs in the lower 90s. Wednesday night, mostly clear. A slight chance of showers and thunderstorms in the evening, then a chance of showers and thunderstorms after midnight. Lows in the lower 70s. Chance of rain 30%. Thursday, mostly sunny. A slight chance of showers and thunderstorms in the morning. Hot with highs in the middle 90s. This hazardous weather outlook is for central Kansas, east central Kansas, north central Kansas and northeast Kansas. For this afternoon and tonight, a few strong storms with damaging wind gusts could occur tonight, especially in north central Kansas. For Friday through Wednesday, the probability for widespread hazardous weather is low. This is NOAA Weather Radio Station WXK91 in Topeka. Here are the 10 p.m. conditions for the local area. At Topeka, it was cloudy. The temperature was 79 degrees, the dew point 76, and the relative humidity was 90%. The wind was east at 8 miles an hour. The pressure was 29.89 inches and rising. At Manhattan, it was clear. The temperature was 79 degrees, the dew point 74, and the relative humidity was 84%. The wind was east at 6 miles an hour. Around the region, it was clear, with a temperature of 79 at Concordia, and 89 at Wichita. At Beatrice, it was partly cloudy, with a temperature of 79. It was mostly cloudy, with a temperature of 81 at Kansas City, 79 at Emporia, and 82 at Springfield. It was cloudy, with a temperature of 78 at Lawrence, and 78 at Omaha. Once again, at Manhattan, it was 79 degrees under clear skies. Once again, at Topeka, it was 79 degrees under cloudy skies. The current time is 10:23 p.m. Central Daylight Time. Now here is your National Weather Service forecast. West of tonight, partly cloudy early this evening, then becoming mostly cloudy. A slight chance of showers and thunderstorms early this evening, then a chance of showers and thunderstorms. Lows in the lower 70s. Southeast winds 10 to 15 miles per hour with gusts up to 25 miles per hour. Chance of rain 50%. Friday, mostly sunny. A slight chance of showers in the morning. Humid with highs in the middle 80s. West winds 10 to 15 miles per hour, becoming northwest with gusts up to 30 miles per hour in the afternoon. Chance of rain 20%. Friday night, partly cloudy. Humid with lows in the middle 60s. Northwest winds 10 to 15 miles per hour with gusts up to 30 miles per hour.

for the local area. At Topeka, it was cloudy. The temperature was 79 degrees, the dew point 76, and the relative humidity was 90%. The wind was east at 8 miles an hour. The pressure was 29.89 inches and rising. At Manhattan, it was clear. The temperature was 79 degrees, the dew point 74, and the relative humidity was 84%. The wind was east at 6 miles an hour. Around the region, it was clear, with a temperature of 79 at Concordia, and 89 at Wichita. At Beatrice, it was partly cloudy, with a temperature of 79. It was mostly cloudy, with a temperature of 81 at Kansas City, 79 at Emporia, and 82 at Springfield. It was cloudy, with a temperature of 78 at Lawrence, and 78 at Omaha. Once again, at Manhattan, it was 79 degrees under clear skies. Once again, at Topeka, it was 79 degrees under cloudy skies. Now here is your National Weather Service forecast. West of tonight, partly cloudy early this evening, then becoming mostly cloudy. A slight chance of showers and thunderstorms early this evening, then a chance of showers and thunderstorms. Lows in the lower 70s. Southeast winds 10 to 15 miles per hour with gusts up to 25 miles per hour. Chance of rain 50%. Friday, mostly sunny. A slight chance of showers in the morning. Humid with highs in the middle 80s. West winds 10 to 15 miles per hour, becoming northwest with gusts up to 30 miles per hour in the afternoon. Chance of rain 20%. Friday night, partly cloudy. Humid with lows in the middle 60s. Northwest winds 10 to 15 miles per hour with gusts up to 30 miles per hour. Saturday, sunny with highs in the lower 80s. North winds 15 to 20 miles per hour with gusts up to 30 miles per hour. Saturday night, clear with lows in the lower 60s. North winds 10 to 15 miles per hour with gusts up to 25 miles per hour, diminishing to around 5 miles per hour after midnight. Sunday and Sunday night, clear. Highs in the middle 80s. Lows in the middle 60s. Monday, sunny. Highs in the upper 80s. Monday night, clear. Lows in the middle 60s. Tuesday and Tuesday night, mostly clear. Highs in the lower 90s. Lows in the upper 60s. Wednesday, mostly sunny. Highs in the lower 90s. Wednesday night, mostly clear. A slight chance of showers and thunderstorms in the evening, then a chance of showers and thunderstorms after midnight. Lows in the lower 70s. Chance of rain 30%. Thursday, mostly sunny. A slight chance of showers and thunderstorms in the morning. Hot with highs in the middle 90s. This hazardous weather outlook is for central Kansas, east central Kansas, north central Kansas and northeast Kansas. For this afternoon and tonight, a few strong storms with damaging wind gusts could occur tonight, especially in north central Kansas. For Friday through Wednesday, the probability for widespread hazardous weather is low. 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The current time is 10:38 p.m. Central Daylight Time. Here are the 10 p.m. conditions for the local area. At Topeka, it was cloudy. The temperature was 79 degrees, the dew point 76, and the relative humidity was 90%. The wind was east at 8 miles an hour. The pressure was 29.89 inches and rising. At Manhattan, it was clear. The temperature was 79 degrees, the dew point 74, and the relative humidity was 84%. The wind was east at 6 miles an hour. Around the region, it was clear, with a temperature of 79 at Concordia, and 89 at Wichita. At Beatrice, it was partly cloudy, with a temperature of 79. It was mostly cloudy, with a temperature of 81 at Kansas City.

hours in the morning. Humid with highs in the middle 80s. West winds 10 to 15 miles per hour, becoming northwest with gusts up to 30 miles per hour in the afternoon. Chance of rain 20%. Friday night, partly cloudy. Humid with lows in the middle 60s. Northwest winds 10 to 15 miles per hour with gusts up to 30 miles per hour. Saturday, sunny with highs in the lower 80s. North winds 15 to 20 miles per hour with gusts up to 30 miles per hour. Saturday night, clear with lows in the lower 60s. North winds 10 to 15 miles per hour with gusts up to 25 miles per hour, diminishing to around 5 miles per hour after midnight. Sunday and Sunday night, clear. Highs in the middle 80s. Lows in the middle 60s. Monday, sunny. Highs in the upper 80s. Monday night, clear. Lows in the middle 60s. Tuesday and Tuesday night, mostly clear. Highs in the lower 90s. Lows in the upper 60s. Wednesday, mostly sunny. Highs in the lower 90s. Wednesday night, mostly clear. A slight chance of showers and thunderstorms in the evening, then a chance of showers and thunderstorms after midnight. Lows in the lower 70s. Chance of rain 30%. Thursday, mostly sunny. A slight chance of showers and thunderstorms in the morning. Hot with highs in the middle 90s. This hazardous weather outlook is for central Kansas, east central Kansas, north central Kansas and northeast Kansas. For this afternoon and tonight, a few strong storms with damaging wind gusts could occur tonight, especially in north central Kansas. For Friday through Wednesday, the probability for widespread hazardous weather is low. This is NOAA Weather Radio Station WXK91 in Topeka. Here are the 10 p.m. conditions for the local area. At Topeka, it was cloudy. The temperature was 79 degrees, the dew point 76, and the relative humidity was 90%. The wind was east at 8 miles an hour. The pressure was 29.89 inches and rising. At Manhattan, it was clear. The temperature was 79 degrees, the dew point 74, and the relative humidity was 84%. The wind was east at 6 miles an hour. Around the region, it was clear, with a temperature of 79 at Concordia, and 89 at Wichita. At Beatrice, it was partly cloudy, with a temperature of 79. It was mostly cloudy, with a temperature of 81 at Kansas City, 79 at Emporia, and 82 at Springfield. It was cloudy, with a temperature of 78 at Lawrence, and 78 at Omaha. Once again, at Manhattan, it was 79 degrees under clear skies. Once again, at Topeka, it was 79 degrees under cloudy skies. Now here is your National Weather Service forecast. West of tonight, partly cloudy early this evening, then becoming mostly cloudy. A slight chance of showers and thunderstorms early this evening, then a chance of showers and thunderstorms. Lows in the lower 70s. Southeast winds 10 to 15 miles per hour with gusts up to 25 miles per hour. Chance of rain 50%. Friday, mostly sunny. A slight chance of showers in the morning. Humid with highs in the middle 80s. West winds 10 to 15 miles per hour, becoming northwest with gusts up to 30 miles per hour in the afternoon. Chance of rain 20%. Friday night, partly cloudy. Humid with lows in the middle 60s. Northwest winds 10 to 15 miles per hour with gusts up to 30 miles per hour. Saturday, sunny with highs in the lower 80s. North winds 15 to 20 miles per hour with gusts up to 30 miles per hour. Saturday night, clear with lows in the lower 60s. North winds 10 to 15 miles per hour with gusts up to 25 miles per hour, diminishing to around 5 miles per hour after midnight. Sunday and Sunday night, clear. Highs in the middle 80s. Lows in the middle 60s. Monday, sunny.

Highs in the middle 80s. Lows in the middle 60s. Monday, sunny. Highs in the upper 80s. Monday night, clear. Lows in the middle 60s. Tuesday and Tuesday night, mostly clear. Highs in the lower 90s. Lows in the upper 60s. Wednesday, mostly sunny. Highs in the lower 90s. Wednesday night, mostly clear. A slight chance of showers and thunderstorms in the evening, then a chance of showers and thunderstorms after midnight. Lows in the lower 70s. Chance of rain 30%. Thursday, mostly sunny. A slight chance of showers and thunderstorms in the morning. Hot with highs in the middle 90s. This hazardous weather outlook is for central Kansas, east central Kansas, north central Kansas and northeast Kansas. For this afternoon and tonight, a few strong storms with damaging wind gusts could occur tonight, especially in north central Kansas. For Friday through Wednesday, the probability for widespread hazardous weather is low. This is NOAA Weather Radio Station WXK91 in Topeka. Now here is your National Weather Service forecast. West of tonight, partly cloudy early this evening, then becoming mostly cloudy. A slight chance of showers and thunderstorms early this evening, then a chance of showers and thunderstorms. Lows in the lower 70s. Southeast winds 10 to 15 miles per hour with gusts up to 25 miles per hour. Chance of rain 50%. Friday, mostly sunny. A slight chance of showers in the morning. Humid with highs in the middle 80s. West winds 10 to 15 miles per hour, becoming northwest with gusts up to 30 miles per hour in the afternoon. Chance of rain 20%. Friday night, partly cloudy. Humid with lows in the middle 60s. Northwest winds 10 to 15 miles per hour with gusts up to 30 miles per hour. Saturday, sunny with highs in the lower 80s. North winds 15 to 20 miles per hour with gusts up to 30 miles per hour. Saturday night, clear with lows in the lower 60s. North winds 10 to 15 miles per hour with gusts up to 25 miles per hour, diminishing to around 5 miles per hour after midnight. Sunday and Sunday night, clear. Highs in the middle 80s. Lows in the middle 60s. Monday, sunny. Highs in the upper 80s. Monday night, clear. Lows in the middle 60s. Tuesday and Tuesday night, mostly clear. Highs in the lower 90s. Lows in the upper 60s. Wednesday, mostly sunny. Highs in the lower 90s. Wednesday night, mostly clear. A slight chance of showers and thunderstorms in the evening, then a chance of showers and thunderstorms after midnight. Lows in the lower 70s. Chance of rain 30%. Thursday, mostly sunny. A slight chance of showers and thunderstorms in the morning. Hot with highs in the middle 90s. The current time is 11:08 p.m. Central Daylight Time. This hazardous weather outlook is for central Kansas, east central Kansas, north central Kansas and northeast Kansas. For this afternoon and tonight, a few strong storms with damaging wind gusts could occur tonight, especially in north central Kansas. For Friday through Wednesday, the probability for widespread hazardous weather is low. This is NOAA Weather Radio Station WXK91 in Topeka. Now here is your National Weather Service forecast. West of tonight, partly cloudy early this evening, then becoming mostly cloudy. A slight chance of showers and thunderstorms early this evening, then a chance of showers and thunderstorms. Lows in the lower 70s. Southeast winds 10 to 15 miles per hour with gusts up to 25 miles per hour. Chance of rain 50%. Friday, mostly sunny. A slight chance of showers in the morning. Humid with highs in the middle 80s. West winds 10 to 15 miles per hour, becoming northwest with gusts up to 30 miles per hour in the afternoon. Chance of rain 20%.

This is NOAA Weather Radio Station WXK91 in Topeka. Here are the 11 p.m. conditions for the local area. At Topeka, it was mostly cloudy. The temperature was 78 degrees, the dew point 75, and the relative humidity was 90%. The wind was southeast at 6 miles an hour. The pressure was 29.90 inches and rising. At Manhattan, it was clear. The temperature was 78 degrees, the dew point 75, and the relative humidity was 90%. The wind was variable at 3 miles an hour. Around the region, at Omaha, a thunderstorm was reported, with a temperature of 75. It was clear, with a temperature of 78 at Concordia, and 88 at Wichita. It was mostly cloudy, with a temperature of 78 at Lawrence, 78 at Emporia, 78 at Beatrice, and 81 at Springfield. At Kansas City, it was cloudy, with a temperature of 81. Once again, at Manhattan, it was 78 degrees under clear skies. Once again, at Topeka, it was 78 degrees under mostly cloudy skies. Now here is your National Weather Service forecast. West of tonight, partly cloudy early this evening, then becoming mostly cloudy. A slight chance of showers and thunderstorms early this evening, then a chance of showers and thunderstorms. Lows in the lower 70s. Southeast winds 10 to 15 miles per hour with gusts up to 25 miles per hour. Chance of rain 50%. Friday, mostly sunny. A slight chance of showers in the morning. Humid with highs in the middle 80s. West winds 10 to 15 miles per hour, becoming northwest with gusts up to 30 miles per hour in the afternoon. Chance of rain 20%. Friday night, partly cloudy. Humid with lows in the middle 60s. Northwest winds 10 to 15 miles per hour with gusts up to 30 miles per hour. Saturday, sunny with highs in the lower 80s. North winds 15 to 20 miles per hour with gusts up to 30 miles per hour. Saturday night, clear with lows in the lower 60s. North winds 10 to 15 miles per hour with gusts up to 25 miles per hour, diminishing to around 5 miles per hour after midnight. Sunday and Sunday night, clear. Highs in the middle 80s. Lows in the middle 60s. Monday, sunny. Highs in the upper 80s. Monday night, clear. Lows in the middle 60s. Tuesday and Tuesday night, mostly clear. Highs in the lower 90s. Lows in the upper 60s. Wednesday, mostly sunny. Highs in the lower 90s. Wednesday night, mostly clear. A slight chance of showers and thunderstorms in the evening, then a chance of showers and thunderstorms after midnight. Lows in the lower 70s. Chance of rain 30%. Thursday, mostly sunny. A slight chance of showers and thunderstorms in the morning. Hot with highs in the middle 90s. The current time is 11:23 p.m. Central Daylight Time. This hazardous weather outlook is for Central Kansas, East Central Kansas, North Central Kansas and Northeast Kansas. For this afternoon and tonight, a few strong storms with damaging wind gusts could occur tonight, especially in North Central Kansas. For Friday through Wednesday, the probability for widespread hazardous weather is low. This is NOAA Weather Radio Station WXK91 in Topeka. Here are the 11 p.m. conditions for the local area. At Topeka, it was mostly cloudy. The temperature was 78 degrees, the dew point 75, and the relative humidity was 90%. The wind was southeast at 6 miles an hour. The pressure was 29.90 inches and rising. At Manhattan, it was clear. The temperature was 78 degrees, the dew point 75, and the relative humidity was 90%. The wind was variable at 3 miles an hour. Around the region, at Omaha, a thunderstorm was reported, with a temperature of 75. It was clear, with a temperature of 78 at Concordia,
and 88 at Wichita. It was mostly cloudy, with a temperature of 78 at Lawrence, 78 at Emporia, 78 at Beatrice, and 81 at Springfield. At Kansas City, it was cloudy, with a temperature of 81. Once again, at Manhattan, it was 78 degrees under clear skies. Once again, at Topeka, it was 78 degrees under mostly cloudy skies. Now here is your National Weather Service forecast. West of tonight, partly cloudy early this evening, then becoming mostly cloudy. A slight chance of showers and thunderstorms early this evening, then a chance of showers and thunderstorms. Lows in the lower 70s. Southeast winds 10 to 15 miles per hour with gusts up to 25 miles per hour. Chance of rain 50%. Friday, mostly sunny. A slight chance of showers in the morning. Humid with highs in the middle 80s. West winds 10 to 15 miles per hour, becoming northwest with gusts up to 30 miles per hour in the afternoon. Chance of rain 20%. Friday night, partly cloudy. Humid with lows in the middle 60s. Northwest winds 10 to 15 miles per hour with gusts up to 30 miles per hour. Saturday, sunny with highs in the lower 80s. North winds 15 to 20 miles per hour with gusts up to 30 miles per hour. Saturday night, clear with lows in the lower 60s. North winds 10 to 15 miles per hour with gusts up to 25 miles per hour, diminishing to around 5 miles per hour after midnight. Sunday and Sunday night, clear. Highs in the middle 80s. Lows in the middle 60s. Monday, sunny. Highs in the upper 80s. Monday night, clear. Lows in the middle 60s. Tuesday and Tuesday night, mostly clear. Highs in the lower 90s. Lows in the upper 60s. Wednesday, mostly sunny. Highs in the lower 90s. Wednesday night, mostly clear. A slight chance of showers and thunderstorms in the evening, then a chance of showers and thunderstorms after midnight. Lows in the lower 70s. Chance of rain 30%. Thursday, mostly sunny. A slight chance of showers and thunderstorms in the morning. Hot with highs in the middle 90s. This hazardous weather outlook is for Central Kansas, East Central Kansas, North Central Kansas and Northeast Kansas. For this afternoon and tonight, a few strong storms with damaging wind gusts could occur tonight, especially in North Central Kansas. For Friday through Wednesday, the probability for widespread hazards weather is low. This is NOAA Weather Radio Station WXK91 in Topeka. Here are 11 p.m. So local air. Topeka, it was mostly cloudy. The temperature was 78 degrees, 0.75, and the relative humidity was 90%. The wind was southeast at 6 miles an hour. The pressure was 29.90 inches and rising. At Manhattan, it was clear. The temperature was 78 degrees, the dew point 75, and the relative humidity was 90%. The wind was variable at 3 miles an hour. Around the region, at Omaha, a thunderstorm was reported, with a temperature of 5. It was clear, the temperature of 78 at Concordia, 88 at Wichita. But mostly cloudy, with a temperature of 78 at Lawrence, 78 at Emporia, 78 at Beatrice, and 81 at Springfield. At Kansas City, it was cloudy, with a temperature of 81. Once again, at Manhattan, it was 78 degrees under clear skies. Once again, at Topeka, it was 78 degrees under mostly cloudy skies. Now here is your National Weather Service forecast. West of tonight, partly cloudy early this evening, then become mostly cloudy. A slight chance of showers and thunderstorms early this evening, then a chance of showers and thunderstorms. Lows in the lower 70s. Southeast winds 10 to 15 miles per hour with gusts up to 25 miles per hour. Chance of rain 50%.
Friday, mostly sunny. A slight chance of showers in the morning. Humid with highs in the middle 80s. West winds 10 to 15 miles per hour, becoming northwest with gusts up to 30 miles per hour in the afternoon. Chance of rain 20%. Friday night, partly cloudy. Humid with lows in the middle 60s. Northwest winds 10 to 15 miles per hour with gusts up to 30 miles per hour. Saturday, sunny with highs in the lower 80s. North winds 15 to 20 miles per hour with gusts up to 30 miles per hour. Saturday night, clear with lows in the lower 60s. North winds 10 to 15 miles per hour with gusts up to 25 miles per hour, diminishing to around 5 miles per hour after midnight. Sunday and Sunday night, clear. Highs in the middle 80s. Lows in the middle 60s. Monday, sunny. Highs in the upper 80s. Monday night, clear. Lows in the middle 60s. Tuesday and Tuesday night, mostly clear. Highs in the lower 90s. Lows in the upper 60s. Wednesday, mostly sunny. Highs in the lower 90s. Wednesday night, mostly clear. A slight chance of showers and thunderstorms in the evening, then a chance of showers and thunderstorms after midnight. Lows in the lower 70s. Chance of rain 30%. Thursday, mostly sunny. A slight chance of showers and thunderstorms in the morning. Hot with highs in the middle 90s. This hazardous weather outlook is for central Kansas, east central Kansas, north central Kansas and northeast Kansas. For this afternoon and tonight, a few strong storms with damaging wind gusts could occur tonight, especially in north central Kansas. For Friday through Wednesday, the probability for widespread hazardous weather is low. This is NOAA Weather Radio Station WXK91 in Topeka. Here are the 11 p.m. conditions for the local area. At Topeka, it was mostly cloudy. The temperature was 78 degrees, the dew point 75, and the relative humidity was 90%. The wind was southeast at 6 miles an hour. The pressure 29.90 inches and rising. At Manhattan, it was clear. The temperature was 78 degrees, the dew point 75, and the relative humidity was 90%. The wind was variable at 3 miles an hour. Around the region, at Omaha, a thunderstorm was reported, with a temperature of 75. It was clear, with a temperature of 78 at Concordia, and 88 at Wichita. It was mostly cloudy, with a temperature of 78 at Lawrence, 78 at Emporia, 78 at Beatrice, and 81 at Springfield, 88 at Wichita. It was mostly cloudy, with a temperature of 78 at Lawrence, 78 at Emporia, 78 at Beatrice, and 81 at Springfield. At Kansas City, it was cloudy, with a temperature of 81. Once again, at Manhattan, it was 78 degrees under clear skies. Once again, at Topeka, it was 78 degrees under mostly cloudy skies. Now here is your National Weather Service forecast. West of tonight, partly cloudy early this evening, then becoming mostly cloudy. A slight chance of showers and thunderstorms early this evening, then a chance of showers and thunderstorms. Lows in the lower 70s. Southeast winds 10 to 15 miles per hour with gusts up to 25 miles per hour. Chance of rain 50%. Friday, mostly sunny. A slight chance of showers in the morning. Humid with highs in the middle 80s. West winds 10 to 15 miles per hour, becoming northwest with gusts up to 30 miles per hour in the afternoon. Chance of rain 20%. Friday night, partly cloudy. Humid with lows in the middle 60s. Northwest winds 10 to 15 miles per hour with gusts up to 30 miles per hour. Saturday, sunny with highs in the lower 80s. North winds 15 to 20 miles per hour with gusts up to 30 miles per hour. Saturday night, clear with lows in the lower 60s.
North winds 10 to 15.

15 miles per hour with gusts up to 25 miles per hour, diminishing to around 5 miles per hour after midnight. Sunday and Sunday night, clear. Highs in the middle 80s. Lows in the middle 60s. Monday, sunny. Highs in the upper 80s. Monday night, clear. Lows in the middle 60s. Tuesday and Tuesday night, mostly clear. Highs in the lower 90s. Lows in the upper 60s. Wednesday, mostly sunny. Highs in the lower 90s. Wednesday night, mostly clear. A slight chance of showers and thunderstorms in the evening, then a chance of showers and thunderstorms after midnight. Lows in the lower 70s. Chance of rain 30%. Thursday, mostly sunny. A slight chance of showers and thunderstorms in the morning. Hot with highs in the middle 90s. This hazardous weather outlook is for central Kansas, east central Kansas, north central Kansas and northeast Kansas. For this afternoon and tonight, a few strong storms with damaging wind gusts could occur tonight, especially in north central Kansas. For Friday through Wednesday, the probability for widespread hazardous weather is low. This is NOAA Weather Radio Station WXK 91 in Topeka. Here are the 11 p.m. conditions for the local area. At Topeka, it was mostly cloudy. The temperature was 78 degrees, the dew point 75, and the relative humidity was 90%. The wind was southeast at 6 miles an hour. The pressure was 29.90 inches and rising. At Manhattan, it was clear. The temperature was 78 degrees, the dew point 75, and the relative humidity was 90%. The wind was variable at 3 miles an hour. Around the region, at Omaha, a thunderstorm was reported, with a temperature of 75. It was clear, with a temperature of 78 at Concordia, and 88 at Wichita. It was mostly cloudy, with a temperature of 78 at Lawrence, 78 at Emporia, 78 at Beatrice, and 81 at Springfield. At Kansas City, it was cloudy, with a temperature of 81. Once again, at Manhattan, it was 78 degrees under clear skies. Once again, at Topeka, it was 78 degrees under mostly cloudy skies. Now here is your National Weather Service forecast. West of tonight, partly cloudy early this evening, then becoming mostly cloudy. A slight chance of showers and thunderstorms early this evening, then a chance of showers and thunderstorms. Lows in the lower 70s. Southeast winds 10 to 15 miles per hour with gusts up to 25 miles per hour. Chance of rain 50%. Friday, mostly sunny. A slight chance of showers in the morning. Humid with highs in the middle 80s. West winds 10 to 15 miles per hour, becoming northwest with gusts up to 30 miles per hour in the afternoon. Chance of rain 20%. Friday night, partly cloudy. Humid with lows in the middle 60s. Northwest winds 10 to 15 miles per hour with gusts up to 30 miles per hour. Saturday, sunny with highs in the lower 80s. North winds 15 to 20 miles per hour with gusts up to 30 miles per hour. Saturday night, clear with lows in the lower 60s. North winds 10 to 15 miles per hour with gusts up to 25 miles per hour, diminishing to around 5 miles per hour after midnight. Sunday and Sunday night, clear. Highs in the middle 80s. Lows in the middle 60s. Monday, sunny. Highs in the upper 80s. Monday night, clear. Lows in the middle 60s. Tuesday and Tuesday night, mostly clear. Highs in the lower 90s. Lows in the upper 60s. Wednesday, mostly sunny. Highs in the lower 90s. Wednesday night, mostly clear. A slight chance of showers and thunderstorms in the evening, then a chance of showers and thunderstorms after midnight. Lows in the lower 70s. Chance of rain 30%. Thursday, mostly sunny. A slight

northeast at 6 miles an hour. The pressure was 29.90 inches and rising. At Manhattan, it was clear. The temperature was 78 degrees, the dew point 75, and the relative humidity was 90%. The wind was variable at 3 miles an hour. Around the region, at Omaha, a thunderstorm was reported, with a temperature of 75. It was clear, with a temperature of 78 at Concordia, and 88 at Wichita. It was mostly cloudy, with a temperature of 78 at Lawrence, 78 at Emporia, 78 at Beatrice, and 81 at Springfield. At Kansas City, it was cloudy, with a temperature of 81. Once again, at Manhattan, it was 78 degrees under clear skies. Once again, at Topeka, it was 78 degrees under mostly cloudy skies. Now here is your National Weather Service forecast. West of tonight, partly cloudy early this evening, then becoming mostly cloudy. A slight chance of showers and thunderstorms early this evening, then a chance of showers and thunderstorms. Lows in the lower 70s. Southeast winds 10 to 15 miles per hour with gusts up to 25 miles per hour. Chance of rain 50%. Friday, mostly sunny. A slight chance of showers in the morning. Humid with highs in the middle 80s. West winds 10 to 15 miles per hour, becoming northwest with gusts up to 30 miles per hour in the afternoon. Chance of rain 20%. Friday night, partly cloudy. Humid with lows in the middle 60s. Northwest winds 10 to 15 miles per hour with gusts up to 30 miles per hour. Saturday, sunny with highs in the lower 80s. North winds 15 to 20 miles per hour with gusts up to 30 miles per hour. Saturday night, clear with lows in the lower 60s. North winds 10 to 15 miles per hour with gusts up to 25 miles per hour, diminishing to around 5 miles per hour after midnight. Sunday and Sunday night, clear. Highs in the middle 80s. Lows in the middle 60s. Monday, sunny. Highs in the upper 80s. Monday night, clear. Lows in the middle 60s. Tuesday and Tuesday night, mostly clear. Highs in the lower 90s. Lows in the upper 60s. Wednesday, mostly sunny. Highs in the lower 90s. Wednesday night, mostly clear. A slight chance of showers and thunderstorms in the evening, then a chance of showers and thunderstorms after midnight. Lows in the lower 70s. Chance of rain 30%. Thursday, mostly sunny. A slight chance of showers and thunderstorms in the morning. Hot with highs in the middle 90s. This hazardous weather outlook is for central Kansas, east central Kansas, north central Kansas, and northeast Kansas. For this afternoon and tonight, a few strong storms with damaging wind gusts could occur tonight, especially in north central Kansas. For Friday through Wednesday, the probability for widespread hazardous weather is low. This is NOAA Weather Radio Station WXK91 in Topeka. Here are the 11 p.m. conditions for the local area. At Topeka, it was mostly cloudy. The temperature was 78 degrees, the dew point 75, and the relative humidity was 90%. The wind was southeast at 6 miles an hour. The pressure was 29.90 inches and rising. At Manhattan, it was clear. The temperature was 78 degrees, the dew point 75, and the relative humidity was 90%. The wind was variable at 3 miles an hour. Around the region, at Omaha, a thunderstorm was reported, with a temperature of 75. It was clear, with a temperature of 78 at Concordia, and 88 at Wichita. It was mostly cloudy, with a temperature of 78 at Lawrence, 78 at Emporia, 78 at Beatrice, and 81 at Springfield. At Kansas City, it was cloudy, with a temperature of 81. Once again, at Manhattan, it was 78 degrees under clear skies. Once again, at Topeka,
It was 78 degrees under mostly cloudy.

skies. Now here is your National Weather Service forecast. Rest of tonight, partly cloudy early this evening, then becoming mostly cloudy. A slight chance of showers and thunderstorms early this evening, then a chance of showers and thunderstorms. Lows in the lower 70s. Southeast winds 10 to 15 miles per hour with gusts up to 25 miles per hour. Chance of rain 50%. Friday, mostly sunny. A slight chance of showers in the morning. Humid with highs in the middle 80s. West winds 10 to 15 miles per hour, becoming northwest with gusts up to 30 miles per hour in the afternoon. Chance of rain 20%. Friday night, partly cloudy. Humid with lows in the middle 60s. Northwest winds 10 to 15 miles per hour with gusts up to 30 miles per hour. Saturday, sunny with highs in the lower 80s. North winds 15 to 20 miles per hour with gusts up to 30 miles per hour. Saturday night, clear with lows in the lower 60s. North winds 10 to 15 miles per hour with gusts up to 25 miles per hour, diminishing to around 5 miles per hour after midnight. Sunday and Sunday night, clear. Highs in the middle 80s. Lows in the middle 60s. Monday, sunny. Highs in the upper 80s. Monday night, clear. Lows in the middle 60s. Tuesday and Tuesday night, mostly clear. Highs in the lower 90s. Lows in the upper 60s. Wednesday, mostly sunny. Highs in the lower 90s. Wednesday night, mostly clear. A slight chance of showers and thunderstorms in the evening, then a chance of showers and thunderstorms after midnight. Lows in the lower 70s. Chance of rain 30%. Thursday, mostly sunny. A slight chance of showers and thunderstorms in the morning. Hot with highs in the middle 90s. This hazardous weather outlook is for central Kansas, east central Kansas, north central Kansas and northeast Kansas. For this afternoon and tonight, a few strong storms with damaging wind gusts could occur tonight, especially in north central Kansas. For Friday through Wednesday, the probability for widespread hazardous weather is low. This is NOAA Weather Radio Station WXK91 in Topeka. Here are the 11 p.m. conditions for the local area. At Topeka, it was mostly cloudy. The temperature was 78 degrees, the dew point 75, and the relative humidity was 90%. The wind was southeast at 6 miles an hour. The pressure was 29.90 inches and rising. At Manhattan, it was clear. The temperature was 78 degrees, the dew point 75, and the relative humidity was 90%. The wind was variable at 3 miles an hour. Around the region, at Omaha, a thunderstorm was reported, with a temperature of 75. It was clear, with a temperature of 78 at Concordia, and 88 at Wichita. It was mostly cloudy, with a temperature of 78 at Lawrence, 78 at Emporia, 78 at Beatrice, and 81 at Springfield. At Kansas City, it was cloudy, with a temperature of 81. Once again, at Manhattan, it was 78 degrees under clear skies. Once again, at Topeka, it was 78 degrees under mostly cloudy skies. Now here is your National Weather Service forecast. West of tonight, partly cloudy early this evening, then becoming mostly cloudy. A slight chance of showers and thunderstorms early this evening, then a chance of showers and thunderstorms. Lows in the lower 70s. Southeast winds 10 to 15 miles per hour with gusts up to 25 miles per hour. Chance of rain 50%. Friday, mostly sunny. A slight chance of showers in the morning. Humid with highs in the middle 80s. West winds 10 to 15 miles per hour, becoming northwest with gusts up to 30 miles per hour in the afternoon. Chance of rain 20%. Friday night, partly cloudy. Humid with lows in the middle 60s. Northwest winds 10 to 15 miles per hour with gusts.

gusts up to 30 miles per hour. Saturday, sunny with highs in the lower 80s. North winds 15 to 20 miles per hour with gusts up to 30 miles per hour. Saturday night, clear with lows in the lower 60s. North winds 10 to 15 miles per hour with gusts up to 25 miles per hour, diminishing to around 5 miles per hour after midnight. Sunday and Sunday night, clear. Highs in the middle 80s. Lows in the middle 60s. Monday, sunny. Highs in the upper 80s. Monday night, clear. Lows in the middle 60s. Tuesday and Tuesday night, mostly clear. Highs in the lower 90s. Lows in the upper 60s. Wednesday, mostly sunny. Highs in the lower 90s. Wednesday night, mostly clear. A slight chance of showers and thunderstorms in the evening, then a chance of showers and thunderstorms after midnight. Lows in the lower 70s. Chance of rain 30%. Thursday, mostly sunny. A slight chance of showers and thunderstorms in the morning. Hot with highs in the middle 90s. This hazardous weather outlook is for central Kansas, east central Kansas, north central Kansas and northeast Kansas. For this afternoon and tonight, a few strong storms with damaging wind gusts could occur tonight, especially in north central Kansas. For Friday through Wednesday, the probability for widespread hazardous weather is low. This is NOAA Weather Radio Station WXK91 in Topeka. Here are the 11 p.m. conditions for the local area. At Topeka, it was mostly cloudy. The temperature was 78 degrees, the dew point 75, and the relative humidity was 90%. The wind was southeast at 6 miles an hour. The pressure was 29.90 inches and rising. At Manhattan, it was clear. The temperature was 78 degrees, the dew point 75, and the relative humidity was 90%. The wind was variable at 3 miles an hour. Around the region, at Omaha, a thunderstorm was reported, with a temperature of 75. It was clear, with a temperature of 78 at Concordia, and 88 at Wichita. It was mostly cloudy, with a temperature of 78 at Lawrence, 78 at Emporia, 78 at Beatrice, and 81 at Springfield. At Kansas City, it was cloudy, with a temperature of 81. Once again, at Manhattan, it was 78 degrees under clear skies. Once again, at Topeka, it was 78 degrees under mostly cloudy skies. The current time is 11:53 p.m. Central Daylight Time. Now here is your National Weather Service forecast. West of tonight, partly cloudy early this evening, then becoming mostly cloudy. A slight chance of showers and thunderstorms early this evening, then a chance of showers and thunderstorms. Lows in the lower 70s. Southeast winds 10 to 15 miles per hour with gusts up to 25 miles per hour. Chance of rain 50%. Friday, mostly sunny. A slight chance of showers in the morning. Humid with highs in the middle 80s. West winds 10 to 15 miles per hour, becoming northwest with gusts up to 30 miles per hour in the afternoon. Chance of rain 20%. Friday night, partly cloudy. Humid with lows in the middle 60s. Northwest winds 10 to 15 miles per hour with gusts up to 30 miles per hour. Saturday, sunny with highs in the lower 80s. North winds 15 to 20 miles per hour with gusts up to 30 miles per hour. Saturday night, clear with lows in the lower 60s. North winds 10 to 15 miles per hour with gusts up to 25 miles per hour, diminishing to around 5 miles per hour after midnight. Sunday and Sunday night, clear. Highs in the middle 80s. Lows in the middle 60s. Monday, sunny. Highs in the upper 80s. Monday night, clear. Lows in the middle 60s. Tuesday and Tuesday night, mostly clear. Highs in the lower 90s. Lows in the upper 60s.

Tuesday, mostly sunny. Highs in the lower 90s. Wednesday night, mostly clear. A slight chance of showers and thunderstorms in the evening, then a chance of showers and thunderstorms after midnight. Lows in the lower 70s. Chance of rain 30%. Thursday, mostly sunny. A slight chance of showers and thunderstorms in the morning. Hot with highs in the middle 90s. This hazardous weather outlook is for central Kansas, east central Kansas, north central Kansas and northeast Kansas. For this afternoon and tonight, a few strong storms with damaging wind gusts could occur tonight, especially in north central Kansas. For Friday through Wednesday, the probability for widespread hazardous weather is low. This is NOAA Weather Radio Station WXK91 in Topeka. Here are the 11 p.m. conditions for the local area. At Topeka, it was mostly cloudy. The temperature was 78 degrees, the dew point 75, and the relative humidity was 90%. The wind was southeast at 6 miles an hour. The pressure was 29.90 inches and rising. At Manhattan, it was clear. The temperature was 78 degrees, the dew point 75, and the relative humidity was 90%. The wind was variable at 3 miles an hour. Around the region, at Omaha, a thunderstorm was reported, with a temperature of 75. It was clear, with a temperature of 78 at Concordia, and 88 at Wichita. It was mostly cloudy, with a temperature of 78 at Lawrence, 78 at Emporia, 78 at Beatrice, and 81 at Springfield. At Kansas City, it was cloudy, with a temperature of 81. Once again, at Manhattan, it was 78 degrees under clear skies. Once again, at Topeka, it was 78 degrees under mostly cloudy skies. Now here is your National Weather Service forecast. West of tonight, partly cloudy early this evening, then becoming mostly cloudy. A slight chance of showers and thunderstorms early this evening, then a chance of showers and thunderstorms. Lows in the lower 70s. Southeast winds 10 to 15 miles per hour with gusts up to 25 miles per hour. Chance of rain 50%. Friday, mostly sunny. A slight chance of showers in the morning. Humid with highs in the middle 80s. West winds 10 to 15 miles per hour, becoming northwest with gusts up to 30 miles per hour in the afternoon. Chance of rain 20%. Friday night, partly cloudy. Humid with lows in the middle 60s. Northwest winds 10 to 15 miles per hour with gusts up to 30 miles per hour. Saturday, sunny with highs in the lower 80s. North winds 15 to 20 miles per hour with gusts up to 30 miles per hour. Saturday night, clear with lows in the lower 60s. North winds 10 to 15 miles per hour with gusts up to 25 miles per hour, diminishing to around 5 miles per hour after midnight. Sunday and Sunday night, clear. Highs in the middle 80s. Lows in the middle 60s. Monday, sunny. Highs in the upper 80s. Monday night, clear. Lows in the middle 60s. Tuesday and Tuesday night, mostly clear. Highs in the lower 90s. Lows in the upper 60s. Wednesday, mostly sunny. Highs in the lower 90s. Wednesday night, mostly clear. A slight chance of showers and thunderstorms in the evening, then a chance of showers and thunderstorms after midnight. Lows in the lower 70s. Chance of rain 30%. Thursday, mostly sunny. A slight chance of showers and thunderstorms in the morning. Hot with highs in the middle 90s. This hazardous weather outlook is for central Kansas, east central Kansas, north central Kansas and northeast Kansas. For this afternoon and tonight, a few strong storms with damaging wind gusts could occur tonight, especially in north central Kansas. For Friday through Wednesday, the probability for widespread hazardous weather is low. 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

here are the 11 p.m. conditions for the local area. At Topeka, it was mostly cloudy. The temperature was 78 degrees, the dew point 75, and the relative humidity was 90%. The wind was southeast at 6 miles an hour. The pressure was 29.90 inches and rising. At Manhattan, it was clear. The temperature was 78 degrees, the dew point 75, and the relative humidity was 90%. The wind was variable at 3 miles an hour. Around the region, at Omaha, a thunderstorm was reported, with a temperature of 75. It was clear, with a temperature of 78 at Concordia, and 88 at Wichita. It was mostly cloudy, with a temperature of 78 at Lawrence, 78 at Emporia, 78 at Beatrice, and 81 at Springfield. At Kansas City, it was cloudy, with a temperature of 81. Once again, at Manhattan, it was 78 degrees under clear skies. Once again, at Topeka, it was 78 degrees under mostly cloudy skies. Now here is your National Weather Service forecast. West of tonight, partly cloudy early this evening, then becoming mostly cloudy. A slight chance of showers and thunderstorms early this evening, then a chance of showers and thunderstorms. Lows in the lower 70s. Southeast winds 10 to 15 miles per hour with gusts up to 25 miles per hour. Chance of rain 50%. Friday, mostly sunny. A slight chance of showers in the morning. Humid with highs in the middle 80s. West winds 10 to 15 miles per hour, becoming northwest with gusts up to 30 miles per hour in the afternoon. Chance of rain 20%. Friday night, partly cloudy. Humid with lows in the middle 60s. Northwest winds 10 to 15 miles per hour with gusts up to 30 miles per hour. Saturday, sunny with highs in the lower 80s. North winds 15 to 20 miles per hour with gusts up to 30 miles per hour. Saturday night, clear with lows in the lower 60s. North winds 10 to 15 miles per hour with gusts up to 25 miles per hour, diminishing to around 5 miles per hour after midnight. Sunday and Sunday night, clear. Highs in the middle 80s. Lows in the middle 60s. Monday, sunny. Highs in the upper 80s. Monday night, clear. Lows in the middle 60s. Tuesday and Tuesday night, mostly clear. Highs in the lower 90s. Lows in the upper 60s. Wednesday, mostly sunny. Highs in the lower 90s. Wednesday night, mostly clear. A slight chance of showers and thunderstorms in the evening, then a chance of showers and thunderstorms after midnight. Lows in the lower 70s. Chance of rain 30%. Thursday, mostly sunny. A slight chance of showers and thunderstorms in the morning. Hot with highs in the middle 90s. This hazardous weather outlook is for central Kansas, east central Kansas, north central Kansas, and northeast Kansas. For this afternoon and tonight, a few strong storms with damaging wind gusts could occur tonight, especially in north central Kansas. For Friday through Wednesday, the probability for widespread hazardous weather is low. This is NOAA Weather Radio Station WXK91 in Topeka. Here are the 11 p.m. conditions for the local area. At Topeka, it was mostly cloudy. The temperature was 78 degrees, the dew point 75, and the relative humidity was 90%. The wind was southeast at 6 miles an hour. The pressure was 29.90 inches and rising. At Manhattan, it was clear. The temperature was 78 degrees, the dew point 75, and the relative humidity was 90%. The wind was variable at 3 miles an hour. Around the region, at Omaha, a thunderstorm was reported, with a temperature of 75. It was clear, with a temperature of 78 at Concordia, and 88 at Wichita. It was mostly cloudy, with a temperature of 78 at Lawrence, 78 at Emporia, 78 at Beatrice, and 81 at Springfield.
At Kansas City, it was cloudy, with a temperature of 81. Once again, at Manhattan, it was 78 degrees under clear skies. Once again, at Topeka, it was 78 degrees under mostly cloudy skies. Now here is your National Weather Service forecast. West of tonight, partly cloudy early this evening, then becoming mostly cloudy. A slight chance of showers and thunderstorms early this evening, then a chance of showers and thunderstorms. Lows in the lower 70s. Southeast winds 10 to 15 miles per hour with gusts up to 25 miles per hour. Chance of rain 50%. Friday, mostly sunny. A slight chance of showers in the morning. Humid with highs in the middle 80s. West winds 10 to 15 miles per hour, becoming northwest with gusts up to 30 miles per hour in the afternoon. Chance of rain 20%. Friday night, partly cloudy. Humid with lows in the middle 60s. Northwest winds 10 to 15 miles per hour with gusts up to 30 miles per hour. Saturday, sunny with highs in the lower 80s. North winds 15 to 20 miles per hour with gusts up to 30 miles per hour. Saturday night, clear with lows in the lower 60s. North winds 10 to 15 miles per hour with gusts up to 25 miles per hour, diminishing to around 5 miles per hour after midnight. Sunday and Sunday night, clear. Highs in the middle 80s. Lows in the middle 60s. Monday, sunny. Highs in the upper 80s. Monday night, clear. Lows in the middle 60s. Tuesday and Tuesday night, mostly clear. Highs in the lower 90s. Lows in the upper 60s. Wednesday, mostly sunny. Highs in the lower 90s. Wednesday night, mostly clear. A slight chance of showers and thunderstorms in the evening, then a chance of showers and thunderstorms after midnight. Lows in the lower 70s. Chance of rain 30%. Thursday, mostly sunny. A slight chance of showers and thunderstorms in the morning. Hot with highs in the middle 90s. The current time is 12:08 a.m. Central Daylight Time. This hazardous weather outlook is for Central Kansas, East Central Kansas, North Central Kansas and Northeast Kansas. For this afternoon and tonight, a few strong storms with damaging wind gusts could occur tonight, especially in North Central Kansas. For Friday through Wednesday, the probability for widespread hazardous weather is low. This is NOAA Weather Radio Station WXK91 in Topeka. Now here is your National Weather Service forecast. West of tonight, partly cloudy late this evening, then becoming mostly cloudy. A slight chance of showers and thunderstorms late this evening, then showers likely with a chance of thunderstorms. Near steady temperature in the middle 70s. Southeast winds 10 to 15 miles per hour with gusts up to 25 miles per hour. Chance of rain 70%. Friday, mostly sunny. A slight chance of showers in the morning. Humid with highs in the middle 80s. Southwest winds 10 to 15 miles per hour, becoming northwest 15 to 20 miles per hour with gusts up to 30 miles per hour in the afternoon. Chance of rain 20%. Friday night, partly cloudy in the evening, then becoming mostly clear. Humid with lows in the middle 60s. Northwest winds around 15 miles per hour with gusts up to 30 miles per hour. Saturday, sunny with highs in the lower 80s. North winds 15 to 20 miles per hour with gusts up to 30 miles per hour. Saturday night, clear with lows in the lower 60s. North winds 10 to 15 miles per hour with gusts up to 25 miles per hour, diminishing to around 5 miles per hour after midnight. Sunday and Sunday night, clear. Highs in the middle 80s. Lows in the middle 60s. Monday, sunny. Highs in the upper 80s. Monday night, clear. Lows in the middle 60s. Tuesday and Tuesday night, mostly clear. Highs

in the lower 90s. Lows in the upper 60s. Wednesday, mostly sunny. Highs in the lower 90s. Wednesday night, mostly clear. A slight chance of showers and thunderstorms in the evening, then a chance of showers and thunderstorms after midnight. Lows in the lower 70s. Chance of rain 30%. Thursday, mostly sunny. A slight chance of showers and thunderstorms in the morning. Hot with highs in the middle 90s. This hazardous weather outlook is for central Kansas, east central Kansas, north central Kansas and northeast Kansas. For this afternoon and tonight, a few strong storms with damaging wind gusts could occur tonight, especially in north central Kansas. For Friday through Wednesday, the probability for widespread hazardous weather is low. This is NOAA Weather Radio Station WXK91 in Topeka. Here are the midnight conditions for the local area. At Topeka, it was mostly cloudy. The temperature was 79 degrees, the dew point 75, and the relative humidity was 87%. The wind was southeast at 9 miles an hour. The pressure was 29.89 inches and falling. At Manhattan, it was clear. The temperature was 78 degrees, the dew point 75, and the relative humidity was 90%. The wind was east at 3 miles an hour. Around the region, at Omaha, a thunderstorm was reported, with a temperature of 70. At Wichita, it was clear, with a temperature of 86. It was partly cloudy, with a temperature of 78 at Emporia, and 78 at Concordia. It was mostly cloudy, with a temperature of 78 at Lawrence, and 80 at Springfield. At Kansas City, it was cloudy, with a temperature of 81. Once again, at Manhattan, it was 78 degrees under clear skies. Once again, at Topeka, it was 79 degrees under mostly cloudy skies. Now here is your National Weather Service forecast. West of tonight, partly cloudy late this evening, then becoming mostly cloudy. A slight chance of showers and thunderstorms late this evening, then showers likely with a chance of thunderstorms. Near steady temperature in the middle 70s. Southeast winds 10 to 15 miles per hour with gusts up to 25 miles per hour. Chance of rain 70%. Friday, mostly sunny. A slight chance of showers in the morning. Humid with highs in the middle 80s. Southwest winds 10 to 15 miles per hour, becoming northwest 15 to 20 miles per hour with gusts up to 30 miles per hour in the afternoon. Chance of rain 20%. Friday night, partly cloudy in the evening, then becoming mostly clear. Humid with lows in the middle 60s. Northwest winds around 15 miles per hour with gusts up to 30 miles per hour. Saturday, sunny with highs in the lower 80s. North winds 15 to 20 miles per hour with gusts up to 30 miles per hour. Saturday night, clear with lows in the lower 60s. North winds 10 to 15 miles per hour with gusts up to 25 miles per hour, diminishing to around 5 miles per hour after midnight. Sunday and Sunday night, clear. Highs in the middle 80s. Lows in the middle 60s. Monday, sunny. Highs in the upper 80s. Monday night, clear. Lows in the middle 60s. Tuesday and Tuesday night, mostly clear. Highs in the lower 90s. Lows in the upper 60s. Wednesday, mostly sunny. Highs in the lower 90s. Wednesday night, mostly clear. A slight chance of showers and thunderstorms in the evening, then a chance of showers and thunderstorms after midnight. Lows in the lower 70s. Chance of rain 30%. Thursday, mostly sunny. A slight chance of showers and thunderstorms in the morning. Hot with highs in the middle 90s. This hazardous weather outlook is for central Kansas, east central Kansas, north central Kansas and northeast Kansas. For this afternoon and tonight, a few strong storms with damaging wind gusts could occur tonight,
especially in north-central Kansas.

for Friday through Wednesday. The probability for widespread hazardous weather is low. This is NOAA Weather Radio Station WXK91 in Topeka. Here are the midnight conditions for the local area. At Topeka, it was mostly cloudy. The temperature was 79 degrees, the dew point 75, and the relative humidity was 87%. The wind was southeast at 9 miles an hour. The pressure was 29.89 inches and falling. At Manhattan, it was clear. The temperature was 78 degrees, the dew point 75, and the relative humidity was 90%. The wind was east at 3 miles an hour. Around the region, at Omaha, a thunderstorm was reported, with a temperature of 70. At Wichita, it was clear, with a temperature of 86. It was partly cloudy, with a temperature of 78 at Emporia, and 78 at Concordia. It was mostly cloudy, with a temperature of 78 at Lawrence, and 80 at Springfield. At Kansas City, it was cloudy, with a temperature of 81. Once again, at Manhattan, it was 78 degrees under clear skies. Once again, at Topeka, it was 79 degrees under mostly cloudy skies. Now here is your National Weather Service forecast. West of tonight, partly cloudy late this evening, then becoming mostly cloudy. A slight chance of showers and thunderstorms late this evening, then showers likely with a chance of thunderstorms. Near steady temperature in the middle 70s. Southeast winds 10 to 15 miles per hour with gusts up to 25 miles per hour. Chance of rain 70%. Friday, mostly sunny. A slight chance of showers in the morning. Humid with highs in the middle 80s. Southwest winds 10 to 15 miles per hour, becoming northwest 15 to 20 miles per hour with gusts up to 30 miles per hour in the afternoon. Chance of rain 20%. Friday night, partly cloudy in the evening, then becoming mostly clear. Humid with lows in the middle 60s. Northwest winds around 15 miles per hour with gusts up to 30 miles per hour. Saturday, sunny with highs in the lower 80s. North winds 15 to 20 miles per hour with gusts up to 30 miles per hour. Saturday night, clear with lows in the lower 60s. North winds 10 to 15 miles per hour with gusts up to 25 miles per hour, diminishing to around 5 miles per hour after midnight. Sunday and Sunday night, clear. Highs in the middle 80s. Lows in the middle 60s. Monday, sunny. Highs in the upper 80s. Monday night, clear. Lows in the middle 60s. Tuesday and Tuesday night, mostly clear. Highs in the lower 90s. Lows in the upper 60s. Wednesday, mostly sunny. Highs in the lower 90s. Wednesday night, mostly clear. A slight chance of showers and thunderstorms in the evening, then a chance of showers and thunderstorms after midnight. Lows in the lower 70s. Chance of rain 30%. Thursday, mostly sunny. A slight chance of showers and thunderstorms in the morning. Hot with highs in the middle 90s. This hazardous weather outlook is for central Kansas, east central Kansas, north central Kansas and northeast Kansas. For this afternoon and tonight, a few strong storms with damaging wind gusts could occur tonight, especially in north central Kansas. For Friday through Wednesday, the probability for widespread hazardous weather is low. This is NOAA Weather Radio Station WXK91 in Topeka. Here are the midnight conditions for the local area. At Topeka, it was mostly cloudy. The temperature was 79 degrees, the dew point 75, and the relative humidity was 87%. The wind was southeast at 9 miles an hour. The pressure was 29.89 inches and falling. At Manhattan, it was clear. The temperature was 78 degrees, the dew point 75, and the relative humidity was 90%. The wind was east at 3 miles an hour. Around the region, at Omaha, a

thunderstorm was reported with a temperature of 70. At Wichita, it was clear with a temperature of 86. It was partly cloudy with a temperature of 78 at Emporia and 78 at Concordia. It was mostly cloudy with a temperature of 78 at Lawrence and 80 at Springfield. At Kansas City, it was cloudy with a temperature of 81. Once again, at Manhattan, it was 78 degrees under clear skies. Once again, at Topeka, it was 79 degrees under mostly cloudy skies. Now here is your National Weather Service forecast. West of tonight, partly cloudy late this evening, then becoming mostly cloudy. A slight chance of showers and thunderstorms late this evening, then showers likely with a chance of thunderstorms. Near steady temperature in the middle 70s. Southeast winds 10 to 15 miles per hour with gusts up to 25 miles per hour. Chance of rain 70%. Friday, mostly sunny. A slight chance of showers in the morning. Humid with highs in the middle 80s. Southwest winds 10 to 15 miles per hour, becoming northwest 15 to 20 miles per hour with gusts up to 30 miles per hour in the afternoon. Chance of rain 20%. Friday night, partly cloudy in the evening, then becoming mostly clear. Humid with lows in the middle 60s. Northwest winds around 15 miles per hour with gusts up to 30 miles per hour. Saturday, sunny with highs in the lower 80s. North winds 15 to 20 miles per hour with gusts up to 30 miles per hour. Saturday night, clear with lows in the lower 60s. North winds 10 to 15 miles per hour with gusts up to 25 miles per hour, diminishing to around 5 miles per hour after midnight. Sunday and Sunday night, clear. Highs in the middle 80s. Lows in the middle 60s. Monday, sunny. Highs in the upper 80s. Monday night, clear. Lows in the middle 60s. Tuesday and Tuesday night, mostly clear. Highs in the lower 90s. Lows in the upper 60s. Wednesday, mostly sunny. Highs in the lower 90s. Wednesday night, mostly clear. A slight chance of showers and thunderstorms in the evening, then a chance of showers and thunderstorms after midnight. Lows in the lower 70s. Chance of rain 30%. Thursday, mostly sunny. A slight chance of showers and thunderstorms in the morning. Hot with highs in the middle 90s. The current time is 12:23 a.m. Central Daylight Time. This hazardous weather outlook is for Central Kansas, East Central Kansas, North Central Kansas and Northeast Kansas. For this afternoon and tonight, a few strong storms with damaging wind gusts could occur tonight, especially in North Central Kansas. For Friday through Wednesday, the probability for widespread hazardous weather is low. This is NOAA Weather Radio Station WXK91 in Topeka. Here are the midnight conditions for the local area. At Topeka, it was mostly cloudy. The temperature was 79 degrees, the dew point 75, and the relative humidity was 87%. The wind was southeast at 9 miles an hour. The pressure was 29.89 inches and falling. At Manhattan, it was clear. The temperature was 78 degrees. The dew point 75, and the relative humidity was 90%. The wind was east at 3 miles an hour. Around the region, at Omaha, a thunderstorm was reported, with a temperature of 70. At Wichita, it was clear, with a temperature of 86. It was partly cloudy, with a temperature of 78 at Emporia, and 78 at Concordia. It was mostly cloudy, with a temperature of 78 at Lawrence, and 80 at Springfield. At Kansas City, it was cloudy, with a temperature of 81. Once again, at Manhattan, it was 78 degrees under clear skies. Once again, at Topeka, it was 79 degrees under mostly cloudy skies. Now here is your National Weather Service forecast. West of tonight, partly cloudy late this evening,

then becoming mostly cloudy. A slight chance of showers and thunderstorms late this evening, then showers likely with a chance of thunderstorms. Near steady temperature in the middle 70s. Southeast winds 10 to 15 miles per hour with gusts up to 25 miles per hour. Chance of rain 70%. Friday, mostly sunny. A slight chance of showers in the morning. Humid with highs in the middle 80s. Southwest winds 10 to 15 miles per hour, becoming northwest 15 to 20 miles per hour with gusts up to 30 miles per hour in the afternoon. Chance of rain 20%. Friday night, partly cloudy in the evening, then becoming mostly clear. Humid with lows in the middle 60s. Northwest winds around 15 miles per hour with gusts up to 30 miles per hour. Saturday, sunny with highs in the lower 80s. North winds 15 to 20 miles per hour with gusts up to 30 miles per hour. Saturday night, clear with lows in the lower 60s. North winds 10 to 15 miles per hour with gusts up to 25 miles per hour, diminishing to around 5 miles per hour after midnight. Sunday and Sunday night, clear. Highs in the middle 80s. Lows in the middle 60s. Monday, sunny. Highs in the upper 80s. Monday night, clear. Lows in the middle 60s. Tuesday and Tuesday night, mostly clear. Highs in the lower 90s. Lows in the upper 60s. Wednesday, mostly sunny. Highs in the lower 90s. Wednesday night, mostly clear. A slight chance of showers and thunderstorms in the evening, then a chance of showers and thunderstorms after midnight. Lows in the lower 70s. Chance of rain 30%. Thursday, mostly sunny. A slight chance of showers and thunderstorms in the morning. Hot with highs in the middle 90s. This hazardous weather outlook is for central Kansas, east central Kansas, north central Kansas and northeast Kansas. For this afternoon and tonight, a few strong storms with damaging wind gusts could occur tonight, especially in north central Kansas. For Friday through Wednesday, the probability for widespread hazardous weather is low. This is NOAA Weather Radio Station WXK91 in Topeka. Here are the midnight conditions for the local area. At Topeka, it was mostly cloudy. The temperature was 79 degrees, the dew point 75, and the relative humidity was 87%. The wind was southeast at 9 miles an hour. The pressure was 29.89 inches and falling. At Manhattan, it was clear. The temperature was 78 degrees, the dew point 75, and the relative humidity was 90%. The wind was east at 3 miles an hour. Around the region, at Omaha, a thunderstorm was reported, with a temperature of 70. At Wichita, it was clear, with a temperature of 86. It was partly cloudy, with a temperature of 78 at Emporia, and 78 at Concordia. It was mostly cloudy, with a temperature of 78 at Lawrence, and 80 at Springfield. At Kansas City, it was cloudy, with a temperature of 81. Once again, at Manhattan, it was 78 degrees under clear skies. Once again, at Topeka, it was 79 degrees under mostly cloudy skies. Now here is your National Weather Service forecast. West of tonight, partly cloudy late this evening, then becoming mostly cloudy. A slight chance of showers and thunderstorms late this evening, then showers likely with a chance of thunderstorms. Near steady temperature in the middle 70s. Southeast winds 10 to 15 miles per hour with gusts up to 25 miles per hour. Chance of rain 70%. Friday, mostly sunny. A slight chance of showers in the morning. Humid with highs in the middle 80s. Southwest winds 10 to 15 miles per hour, becoming northwest 15 to 20 miles per hour with gusts up to 30 miles per hour in the afternoon. Chance of rain 20%. Friday night, partly cloudy in the evening, then becoming mostly clear. Humid with lows in the middle 60s.
Northwest winds around 15 miles per hour with gusts up to 30 miles per hour. Saturday, sunny with highs in the lower 80s. North winds 15 to 20 miles per hour with gusts up to 30 miles per hour. Saturday night, clear with lows in the lower 60s. North winds 10 to 15 miles per hour with gusts up to 25 miles per hour, diminishing to around 5 miles per hour after midnight. Sunday and Sunday night, clear. Highs in the middle 80s. Lows in the middle 60s. Monday, sunny. Highs in the upper 80s. Monday night, clear. Lows in the middle 60s. Tuesday and Tuesday night, mostly clear. Highs in the lower 90s. Lows in the upper 60s. Wednesday, mostly sunny. Highs in the lower 90s. Wednesday night, mostly clear. A slight chance of showers and thunderstorms in the evening, then a chance of showers and thunderstorms after midnight. Lows in the lower 70s. Chance of rain 30%. Thursday, mostly sunny. A slight chance of showers and thunderstorms in the morning. Hot with highs in the middle 90s. This hazardous weather outlook is for central Kansas, east central Kansas, north central Kansas and northeast Kansas. For this afternoon and tonight, a few strong storms with damaging wind gusts could occur tonight, especially in north central Kansas. For Friday through Wednesday, the probability for widespread hazardous weather is low. This is NOAA Weather Radio Station WXK91 in Topeka. Here are the midnight conditions for the local area. At Topeka, it was mostly cloudy. The temperature was 79 degrees, the dew point 75, and the relative humidity was 87%. The wind was southeast at 9 miles an hour. The pressure was 29.89 inches and falling. At Manhattan, it was clear. The temperature was 78 degrees, the dew point 75, and the relative humidity was 90%. The was clear. The temperature was 78 degrees, the dew point 75, and the relative humidity was 90%. The wind was east at 3 miles an hour. Around the region, at Omaha, a thunderstorm was reported, with a temperature of 70. At Wichita, it was clear, with a temperature of 86. It was partly cloudy, with a temperature of 78 at Emporia, and 78 at Concordia. It was mostly cloudy, with a temperature of 78 at Lawrence, and 80 at Springfield. At Kansas City, it was cloudy, with a temperature of 81. Once again, at Manhattan, it was 78 degrees under clear skies. Once again, at Topeka, it was 79 degrees under mostly cloudy skies. Now here is your National Weather Service forecast. West of tonight, partly cloudy late this evening, then becoming mostly cloudy. A slight chance of showers and thunderstorms late this evening, then showers likely with a chance of thunderstorms. Near steady temperature in the middle 70s. Southeast winds 10 to 15 miles per hour with gusts up to 25 miles per hour. Chance of rain 70%. Friday, mostly sunny. A slight chance of showers in the morning. Humid with highs in the middle 80s. Southwest winds 10 to 15 miles per hour, becoming northwest 15 to 20 miles per hour with gusts up to 30 miles per hour in the afternoon. Chance of rain 20%. Friday night, partly cloudy in the evening, then becoming mostly clear. Humid with lows in the middle 60s. Northwest winds around 15 miles per hour with gusts up to 30 miles per hour. Saturday, sunny with highs in the lower 80s. North winds 15 to 20 miles per hour with gusts up to 30 miles per hour. Saturday night, clear with lows in the lower 60s. North winds 10 to 15 miles per hour with gusts up to 25 miles per hour, diminishing to around 5 miles per hour after midnight. Sunday and Sunday night, clear. Highs in the middle 80s. Lows in the middle 60s. Monday, sunny. Highs in the upper 80s.

Monday night, clear. Lows in the middle 60s. Tuesday and Tuesday night, mostly clear. Highs in the lower 90s. Lows in the upper 60s. Wednesday, mostly sunny. Highs in the lower 90s. Wednesday night, mostly clear. A slight chance of showers and thunderstorms in the evening, then a chance of showers and thunderstorms after midnight. Lows in the lower 70s. Chance of rain 30%. Thursday, mostly sunny. A slight chance of showers and thunderstorms in the morning. Hot with highs in the middle 90s. This hazardous weather outlook is for central Kansas, east central Kansas, north central Kansas and northeast Kansas. For this afternoon and tonight, a few strong storms with damaging wind gusts could occur tonight, especially in north central Kansas. For Friday through Wednesday, the probability for widespread hazardous weather is low. This is NOAA Weather Radio Station WXK91 in Topeka. Here are the midnight conditions for the local area. At Topeka, it was mostly cloudy. The temperature was 79 degrees, the dew point 75, and the relative humidity was 87%. The wind was southeast at 9 miles an hour. The pressure was 29.89 inches and falling. At Manhattan, it was clear. The temperature was 78 degrees, the dew point 75, and the relative humidity was 90%. The wind was east at 3 miles an hour. Around the region, at Omaha, a thunderstorm was reported, with a temperature of 70. At Wichita, it was clear, with a temperature of 86. It was partly cloudy, with a temperature of 78 at Emporia, and 78 at Concordia. It was mostly cloudy, with a temperature of 78 at Lawrence, and 80 at Springfield. At Kansas City, it was cloudy, with a temperature of 81. Once again, at Manhattan, it was 78 degrees under clear skies. Once again, at Topeka, it was 79 degrees under mostly cloudy skies. This is NOAA Weather Radio WXK91 in Topeka. The current time is 12:38 a.m. Central Daylight Time. Now here is your National Weather Service forecast. West of tonight, partly cloudy late this evening, then becoming mostly cloudy. A slight chance of showers and thunderstorms late this evening, then showers likely with a chance of thunderstorms. Near steady temperature in the middle 70s. Southeast winds 10 to 15 miles per hour with gusts up to 25 miles per hour. Chance of rain 70%. Friday, mostly sunny. A slight chance of showers in the morning. Humid with highs in the middle 80s. Southwest winds 10 to 15 miles per hour, becoming northwest 15 to 20 miles per hour with gusts up to 30 miles per hour in the afternoon. Chance of rain 20%. Friday night, partly cloudy in the evening, then becoming mostly clear. Humid with lows in the middle 60s. Northwest winds around 15 miles per hour with gusts up to 30 miles per hour. Saturday, sunny with highs in the lower 80s. North winds 15 to 20 miles per hour with gusts up to 30 miles per hour. Saturday night, clear with lows in the lower 60s. North winds 10 to 15 miles per hour with gusts up to 25 miles per hour, diminishing to around 5 miles per hour after midnight. Sunday and Sunday night, clear. Highs in the middle 80s. Lows in the middle 60s. Monday, sunny. Highs in the upper 80s. Monday night, clear. Lows in the middle 60s. Tuesday and Tuesday night, mostly clear. Highs in the lower 90s. Lows in the upper 60s. Wednesday, mostly sunny. Highs in the lower 90s. Wednesday night, mostly clear. A slight chance of showers and thunderstorms in the evening, then a chance of showers and thunderstorms after midnight. Lows in the lower 70s. Chance of rain 30%. Thursday, mostly sunny. A slight chance of showers and thunderstorms in the morning.

8-9 inches and falling. At Manhattan, it was clear. The temperature was 78 degrees, the dew point 75, and the relative humidity was 90%. The wind was east at 3 miles an hour. Around the region, at Omaha, a thunderstorm was reported, with a temperature of 70. At Wichita, it was clear, with a temperature of 86. It was partly cloudy, with a temperature of 78 at Emporia, and 78 at Concordia. It was mostly cloudy, with a temperature of 78 at Lawrence, and 80 at Springfield. At Kansas City, it was cloudy, with a temperature of 81. Once again, at Manhattan, it was 78 degrees under clear skies. Once again, at Topeka, it was 79 degrees under mostly cloudy skies. Now here is your National Weather Service forecast. West of tonight, partly cloudy late this evening, then becoming mostly cloudy. A slight chance of showers and thunderstorms late this evening, then showers likely with a chance of thunderstorms. Near steady temperature in the middle 70s. Southeast winds 10 to 15 miles per hour with gusts up to 25 miles per hour. Chance of rain 70%. Friday, mostly sunny. A slight chance of showers in the morning. Humid with highs in the middle 80s. Southwest winds 10 to 15 miles per hour, becoming northwest 15 to 20 miles per hour with gusts up to 30 miles per hour in the afternoon. Chance of rain 20%. Friday night, partly cloudy in the evening, then becoming mostly clear. Humid with lows in the middle 60s. Northwest winds around 15 miles per hour with gusts up to 30 miles per hour. Saturday, sunny with highs in the lower 80s. North winds 15 to 20 miles per hour with gusts up to 30 miles per hour. Saturday night, clear with lows in the lower 60s. North winds 10 to 15 miles per hour with gusts up to 25 miles per hour, diminishing to around 5 miles per hour after midnight. Sunday and Sunday night, clear. Highs in the middle 80s. Lows in the middle 60s. Monday, sunny. Highs in the upper 80s. Monday night, clear. Lows in the middle 60s. Tuesday and Tuesday night, mostly clear. Highs in the lower 90s. Lows in the upper 60s. Wednesday, mostly sunny. Highs in the lower 90s. Wednesday night, mostly clear. A slight chance of showers and thunderstorms in the evening, then a chance of showers and thunderstorms after midnight. Lows in the lower 70s. Chance of rain 30%. Thursday, mostly sunny. A slight chance of showers and thunderstorms in the morning. Hot with highs in the middle 90s. This hazardous weather outlook is for central Kansas, east central Kansas, north central Kansas and northeast Kansas. For this afternoon and tonight, a few strong storms with damaging wind gusts could occur tonight, especially in north central Kansas. For Friday through Wednesday, the probability for widespread hazardous weather is low. This is NOAA Weather Radio Station WXK91 in Topeka. Here are the midnight conditions for the local area. At Topeka, it was mostly cloudy. The temperature was 79 degrees, the dew point 75, and the relative humidity was 87%. The wind was southeast at 9 miles an hour. The pressure was 29.89 inches and falling. At Manhattan, it was clear. The temperature was 78 degrees, the dew point 75, and the relative humidity was 90%. The wind was east at 3 miles an hour. Around the region, at Omaha, a thunderstorm was reported, with a temperature of 70. At Wichita, it was clear, with a temperature of 86. It was partly cloudy, with a temperature of 78 at Emporia, and 78 at Concordia. It was mostly cloudy, with a temperature of 78 at Lawrence, and 80 at Springfield. At Kansas City, it was cloudy, with a temperature of 81. Once again, at Manhattan, it was 78 degrees under clear skies.
Once again,

at Topeka, it was 79 degrees under mostly cloudy skies. Now here is your National Weather Service forecast. West of tonight, partly cloudy late this evening, then becoming mostly cloudy. A slight chance of showers and thunderstorms late this evening, then showers likely with a chance of thunderstorms. Near steady temperature in the middle 70s. Southeast winds 10 to 15 miles per hour with gusts up to 25 miles per hour. Chance of rain 70%. Friday, mostly sunny. A slight chance of showers in the morning. Humid with highs in the middle 80s. Southwest winds 10 to 15 miles per hour, becoming northwest 15 to 20 miles per hour with gusts up to 30 miles per hour in the afternoon. Chance of rain 20%. Friday night, partly cloudy in the evening, then becoming mostly clear. Humid with lows in the middle 60s. Northwest winds around 15 miles per hour with gusts up to 30 miles per hour. Saturday, sunny with highs in the lower 80s. North winds 15 to 20 miles per hour with gusts up to 30 miles per hour. Saturday night, clear with lows in the lower 60s. North winds 10 to 15 miles per hour with gusts up to 25 miles per hour, diminishing to around 5 miles per hour after midnight. Sunday and Sunday night, clear. Highs in the middle 80s. Lows in the middle 60s. Monday, sunny. Highs in the upper 80s. Monday night, clear. Lows in the middle 60s. Tuesday and Tuesday night, mostly clear. Highs in the lower 90s. Lows in the upper 60s. Wednesday, mostly sunny. Highs in the lower 90s. Wednesday night, mostly clear. A slight chance of showers and thunderstorms in the evening, then a chance of showers and thunderstorms after midnight. Lows in the lower 70s. Chance of rain 30%. Thursday, mostly sunny. A slight chance of showers and thunderstorms in the morning. Hot with highs in the middle 90s. This hazardous weather outlook is for central Kansas, east central Kansas, north central Kansas and northeast Kansas. For this afternoon and tonight, a few strong storms with damaging wind gusts could occur tonight, especially in north central Kansas. For Friday through Wednesday, the probability for widespread hazardous weather is low. This is NOAA Weather Radio Station WXK91 in Topeka. Here are the midnight conditions for the local area. At Topeka, it was mostly cloudy. The temperature was 79 degrees, the dew point 75, and the relative humidity was 87%. The wind was southeast at 9 miles an hour. The pressure was 29.89 inches and falling. At Manhattan, it was clear. The temperature was 78 degrees, the dew point 75, and the relative humidity was 90%. The wind was east at 3 miles an hour. Around the region, at Omaha, a thunderstorm was reported, with a temperature of 70. At Wichita, it was clear, with a temperature of 86. It was partly cloudy, with a temperature of 78 at Emporia, and 78 at Concordia. It was mostly cloudy, with a temperature of 78 at Lawrence, and 80 at Springfield. At Kansas City, it was cloudy, with a temperature of 81. Once again, at Manhattan, it was 78 degrees under clear skies. Once again, at Topeka, it was 79 degrees under mostly cloudy skies. Now here is your National Weather Service forecast. West of tonight, partly cloudy late this evening, then becoming mostly cloudy. A slight chance of showers and thunderstorms late this evening, then showers likely with a chance of thunderstorms. Near steady temperature in the middle 70s. Southeast winds 10 to 15 miles per hour with gusts up to 25 miles per hour. Chance of rain 70%. Friday, mostly sunny. A slight chance of showers in the morning. Humid with highs in the middle 80s. Southwest winds 10 to 15 miles per hour, becoming northwest 15 to 20 miles per hour with gusts up to 30 miles.

miles per hour in the afternoon. Chance of rain 20%. Friday night, partly cloudy in the evening, then becoming mostly clear. Humid with lows in the middle 60s. Northwest winds around 15 miles per hour with gusts up to 30 miles per hour. Saturday, sunny with highs in the lower 80s. North winds 15 to 20 miles per hour with gusts up to 30 miles per hour. Saturday night, clear with lows in the lower 60s. North winds 10 to 15 miles per hour with gusts up to 25 miles per hour, diminishing to around 5 miles per hour after midnight. Sunday and Sunday night, clear. Highs in the middle 80s. Lows in the middle 60s. Monday, sunny. Highs in the upper 80s. Monday night, clear. Lows in the middle 60s. Tuesday and Tuesday night, mostly clear. Highs in the lower 90s. Lows in the upper 60s. Wednesday, mostly sunny. Highs in the lower 90s. Wednesday night, mostly clear. A slight chance of showers and thunderstorms in the evening, then a chance of showers and thunderstorms after midnight. Lows in the lower 70s. Chance of rain 30%. Thursday, mostly sunny. A slight chance of showers and thunderstorms in the morning. Hot with highs in the middle 90s. The current time is 12:53 a.m. Central Daylight Time. This hazardous weather outlook is for Central Kansas, East Central Kansas, North Central Kansas and Northeast Kansas. For this afternoon and tonight, a few strong storms with damaging wind gusts could occur tonight, especially in North Central Kansas. For Friday through Wednesday, the probability for widespread hazardous weather is low. This is NOAA Weather Radio Station WXK91 in Topeka. Here are the midnight conditions for the local area. At Topeka, it was mostly cloudy. The temperature was 79 degrees, the dew point 75, and the relative humidity was 87%. The wind was southeast at 9 miles an hour. The pressure was 29.89 inches and falling. At Manhattan, it was clear. The temperature was 78 degrees. The dew point 75, and the relative humidity was 90%. The wind was east at 3 miles an hour. Around the region, at Omaha, a thunderstorm was reported, with a temperature of 70. At Wichita, it was clear, with a temperature of 86. It was partly cloudy, with a temperature of 78 at Emporia, and 78 at Concordia. It was mostly cloudy, with a temperature of 78 at Lawrence, and 80 at Springfield. At Kansas City, it was cloudy, with a temperature of 81. Once again, at Manhattan, it was 78 degrees under clear skies. Once again, at Topeka, it was 79 degrees under mostly cloudy skies. Now here is your National Weather Service forecast. West of tonight, partly cloudy late this evening, then becoming mostly cloudy. A slight chance of showers and thunderstorms late this evening, then showers likely with a chance of thunderstorms. Near steady temperature in the middle 70s. Southeast winds 10 to 15 miles per hour with gusts up to 25 miles per hour. Chance of rain 70%. Friday, mostly sunny. A slight chance of showers in the morning. Humid with highs in the middle 80s. Southwest winds 10 to 15 miles per hour, becoming northwest 15 to 20 miles per hour with gusts up to 30 miles per hour in the afternoon. Chance of rain 20%. Friday night, partly cloudy in the evening, then becoming mostly clear. Humid with lows in the middle 60s. Northwest winds around 15 miles per hour with gusts up to 30 miles per hour. Saturday, sunny with highs in the lower 80s. North winds 15 to 20 miles per hour with gusts up to 30 miles per hour. Saturday night, clear with lows in the lower 60s. North winds 10 to 15 miles per hour with gusts up to 25 miles per hour, diminishing to around 5 miles per hour after midnight. Sunday and Sunday night, clear.

Highs in the middle 80s. Lows in the middle 60s. Monday, sunny. Highs in the upper 80s. Monday night, clear. Lows in the middle 60s. Tuesday and Tuesday night, mostly clear. Highs in the lower 90s. Lows in the upper 60s. Wednesday, mostly sunny. Highs in the lower 90s. Wednesday night, mostly clear. A slight chance of showers and thunderstorms in the evening, then a chance of showers and thunderstorms after midnight. Lows in the lower 70s. Chance of rain 30%. Thursday, mostly sunny. A slight chance of showers and thunderstorms in the morning. Hot with highs in the middle 90s. This hazardous weather outlook is for central Kansas, east central Kansas, north central Kansas and northeast Kansas. For this afternoon and tonight, a few strong storms with damaging wind gusts could occur tonight, especially in north central Kansas. For Friday through Wednesday, the probability for widespread hazardous weather is low. This is NOAA Weather Radio Station WXK91 in Topeka. Here are the midnight conditions for the local area. At Topeka, it was mostly cloudy. The temperature was 79 degrees, the dew point 75, and the relative humidity was 87%. The wind was southeast at 9 miles an hour. The pressure was 29.89 inches and falling. At Manhattan, it was clear. The temperature was 78 degrees, the dew point 75, and the relative humidity was 90%. The wind was east at 3 miles an hour. Around the region, at Omaha, a thunderstorm was reported, with a temperature of 70. At Wichita, it was clear, with a temperature of 86. It was partly cloudy, with a temperature of 78 at Emporia, and 78 at Concordia. It was mostly cloudy, with a temperature of 78 at Lawrence, and 80 at Springfield. At Kansas City, it was cloudy, with a temperature of 81. Once again, at Manhattan, it was 78 degrees under clear skies. Once again, at Topeka, it was 79 degrees under mostly cloudy skies. Now here is your National Weather Service forecast. West of tonight, partly cloudy late this evening, then becoming mostly cloudy. A slight chance of showers and thunderstorms late this evening, then showers likely with a chance of thunderstorms. Near steady temperature in the middle 70s. Southeast winds 10 to 15 miles per hour with gusts up to 25 miles per hour. Chance of rain 70%. Friday, mostly sunny. A slight chance of showers in the morning. Humid with highs in the middle 80s. Southwest winds 10 to 15 miles per hour, becoming northwest 15 to 20 miles per hour with gusts up to 30 miles per hour in the afternoon. Chance of rain 20%. Friday night, partly cloudy in the evening, then becoming mostly clear. Humid with lows in the middle 60s. Northwest winds around 15 miles per hour with gusts up to 30 miles per hour. Saturday, sunny with highs in the lower 80s. North winds 15 to 20 miles per hour with gusts up to 30 miles per hour. Saturday night, clear with lows in the lower 60s. North winds 10 to 15 miles per hour with gusts up to 25 miles per hour, diminishing to around 5 miles per hour after midnight. Sunday and Sunday night, clear. Highs in the middle 80s. Lows in the middle 60s. Monday, sunny. Highs in the upper 80s. Monday night, clear. Lows in the middle 60s. Tuesday and Tuesday night, mostly clear. Highs in the lower 90s. Lows in the upper 60s. Wednesday, mostly sunny. Highs in the lower 90s. Wednesday night, mostly clear. A slight chance of showers and thunderstorms in the evening, then a chance of showers and thunderstorms after midnight. Lows in the lower 70s. Chance of rain 30%. Thursday, mostly sunny. A slight chance of showers and thunderstorms in the morning. Hot with highs in the

This hazardous weather outlook is for Central Kansas, East Central Kansas, North Central Kansas, and Northeast Kansas. For this afternoon and tonight, a few strong storms with damaging wind gusts could occur tonight, especially in North Central Kansas. For Friday through Wednesday, the probability for widespread hazardous weather is low. This is NOAA Weather Radio Station WXK91 in Topeka. Here are the midnight conditions for the local area. At Topeka, it was mostly cloudy. The temperature was 79 degrees, the dew point 75, and the relative humidity was 87%. The wind was southeast at 9 miles an hour. The pressure was 29.89 inches and falling. At Manhattan, it was clear. The temperature was 78 degrees, the dew point 75, and the relative humidity was 90%. The wind was east at 3 miles an hour. Around the region, at Omaha, a thunderstorm was reported, with a temperature of 70. At Wichita, it was clear, with a temperature of 86. It was partly cloudy, with a temperature of 78 at Emporia, and 78 at Concordia. It was mostly cloudy, with a temperature of 78 at Lawrence, and 80 at Springfield. At Kansas City, it was cloudy, with a temperature of 81. Once again, at Manhattan, it was 78 degrees under clear skies. Once again, at Topeka, it was 79 degrees under mostly cloudy skies. Now here is your National Weather Service forecast. West of tonight, partly cloudy late this evening, then becoming mostly cloudy. A slight chance of showers and thunderstorms late this evening, then showers likely with a chance of thunderstorms. Near steady temperature in the middle 70s. Southeast winds 10 to 15 miles per hour with gusts up to 25 miles per hour. Chance of rain 70%. Friday, mostly sunny. A slight chance of showers in the morning. Humid with highs in the middle 80s. Southwest winds 10 to 15 miles per hour, becoming northwest 15 to 20 miles per hour with gusts up to 30 miles per hour in the afternoon. Chance of rain 20%. Friday night, partly cloudy in the evening, then becoming mostly clear. Humid with lows in the middle 60s. Northwest winds around 15 miles per hour with gusts up to 30 miles per hour. Saturday, sunny with highs in the lower 80s. North winds 15 to 20 miles per hour with gusts up to 30 miles per hour. Saturday night, clear with lows in the lower 60s. North winds 10 to 15 miles per hour with gusts up to 25 miles per hour, diminishing to around 5 miles per hour after midnight. Sunday and Sunday night, clear. Highs in the middle 80s. Lows in the middle 60s. Monday, sunny. Highs in the upper 80s. Monday night, clear. Lows in the middle 60s. Tuesday and Tuesday night, mostly clear. Highs in the lower 90s. Lows in the upper 60s. Wednesday, mostly sunny. Highs in the lower 90s. Wednesday night, mostly clear. A slight chance of showers and thunderstorms in the evening, then a chance of showers and thunderstorms after midnight. Lows in the lower 70s. Chance of rain 30%. Thursday, mostly sunny. A slight chance of showers and thunderstorms in the morning. Hot with highs in the middle 90s. This hazardous weather outlook is for Central Kansas, East Central Kansas, North Central Kansas, and Northeast Kansas. For this afternoon and tonight, a few strong storms with damaging wind gusts could occur tonight, especially in North Central Kansas. For Friday through Wednesday, the probability for widespread hazardous weather is low. This is NOAA Weather Radio Station WXK91 in Topeka. Now here is your National Weather Service forecast. West of tonight, partly cloudy late this evening, then becoming mostly cloudy. A slight chance of showers and thunderstorms late this evening, then showers likely with a chance of thunderstorms. Near steady temperature in the middle 70s.
southeast winds 10 to 15 miles per hour with gusts up to 25 miles per hour. Chance of rain 70%. Friday, mostly sunny. A slight chance of showers in the morning. Humid with highs in the middle 80s. Southwest winds 10 to 15 miles per hour, becoming northwest 15 to 20 miles per hour with gusts up to 30 miles per hour in the afternoon. Chance of rain 20%. Friday night, partly cloudy in the evening, then becoming mostly clear. Humid with lows in the middle 60s. Northwest winds around 15 miles per hour with gusts up to 30 miles per hour. Saturday, sunny with highs in the lower 80s. North winds 15 to 20 miles per hour with gusts up to 30 miles per hour. Saturday night, clear with lows in the lower 60s. North winds 10 to 15 miles per hour with gusts up to 25 miles per hour, diminishing to around 5 miles per hour after midnight. Sunday and Sunday night, clear. Highs in the middle 80s. Lows in the middle 60s. Monday, sunny. Highs in the upper 80s. Monday night, clear. Lows in the middle 60s. Tuesday and Tuesday night, mostly clear. Highs in the lower 90s. Lows in the upper 60s. Wednesday, mostly sunny. Highs in the lower 90s. Wednesday night, mostly clear. A slight chance of showers and thunderstorms in the evening, then a chance of showers and thunderstorms after midnight. Lows in the lower 70s. Chance of rain 30%. Thursday, mostly sunny. A slight chance of showers and thunderstorms in the morning. Hot with highs in the middle 90s. The current time is 1:08 a.m. Central Daylight Time. This hazardous weather outlook is for Central Kansas, East Central Kansas, North Central Kansas and Northeast Kansas. For this afternoon and tonight, a few strong storms with damaging wind gusts could occur tonight, especially in North Central Kansas. For Friday through Wednesday, the probability for widespread hazardous weather is low. This is NOAA Weather Radio Station WXK91 in Topeka. Now here is your National Weather Service forecast. West of tonight, partly cloudy late this evening, then becoming mostly cloudy. A slight chance of showers and thunderstorms late this evening, then showers likely with a chance of thunderstorms. Near steady temperature in the middle 70s. Southeast winds 10 to 15 miles per hour with gusts up to 25 miles per hour. Chance of rain 70%. Friday, mostly sunny. A slight chance of showers in the morning. Humid with highs in the middle 80s. Southwest winds 10 to 15 miles per hour, becoming northwest 15 to 20 miles per hour with gusts up to 30 miles per hour in the afternoon. Chance of rain 20%. Friday night, partly cloudy in the evening, then becoming mostly clear. Humid with lows in the middle 60s. Northwest winds around 15 miles per hour with gusts up to 30 miles per hour. Saturday, sunny with highs in the lower 80s. North winds 15 to 20 miles per hour with gusts up to 30 miles per hour. Saturday night, clear with lows in the lower 60s. North winds 10 to 15 miles per hour with gusts up to 25 miles per hour, diminishing to around 5 miles per hour after midnight. Sunday and Sunday night, clear. Highs in the middle 80s. Lows in the middle 60s. Monday, sunny. Highs in the upper 80s. Monday night, clear. Lows in the middle 60s. Tuesday and Tuesday night, mostly clear. Highs in the lower 90s. Lows in the upper 60s. Wednesday, mostly sunny. Highs in the lower 90s. Wednesday night, mostly clear. A slight chance of showers and thunderstorms in the evening, then a chance of showers and thunderstorms after midnight. Lows in the lower 70s. Chance of rain 30%. Thursday, mostly sunny. A slight chance of showers and thunderstorms in the morning. Hot with high

the middle 90s. This hazardous weather outlook is for central Kansas, east central Kansas, north central Kansas, and northeast Kansas. For this afternoon and tonight, a few strong storms with damaging wind gusts could occur tonight, especially in north central Kansas. For Friday through Wednesday, the probability for widespread hazardous weather is low. This is NOAA Weather Radio Station WXK91 in Topeka. Here are the 1 a.m. conditions for the local area. At Topeka, it was mostly cloudy. The temperature was 78 degrees, the dew point 75, and the relative humidity was 90%. The wind was southeast at 6 miles an hour. The pressure was 29.86 inches and falling. At Manhattan, it was partly cloudy. The temperature was 80 degrees, the dew point 75, and the relative humidity was 84%. The wind was southeast at 6 miles an hour. Around the region, rain was falling, with a temperature of 73 at Concordia, and 70 at Omaha. At Emporia, it was clear, with a temperature of 77. At Wichita, it was partly cloudy, with a temperature of 84. It was mostly cloudy, with a temperature of 77 at Lawrence, 81 at Kansas City, and 80 at Springfield. At Beatrice, it was cloudy, with a temperature of 70. Once again, at Manhattan, it was 80 degrees under partly cloudy skies. Once again, at Topeka, it was 78 degrees under mostly cloudy skies. Now here is your National Weather Service forecast. West of tonight, partly cloudy late this evening, then becoming mostly cloudy. A slight chance of showers and thunderstorms late this evening, then showers likely with a chance of thunderstorms. Near steady temperature in the middle 70s. Southeast winds 10 to 15 miles per hour with gusts up to 25 miles per hour. Chance of rain 70%. Friday, mostly sunny. A slight chance of showers in the morning. Humid with highs in the middle 80s. Southwest winds 10 to 15 miles per hour, becoming northwest 15 to 20 miles per hour with gusts up to 30 miles per hour in the afternoon. Chance of rain 20%. Friday night, partly cloudy in the evening, then becoming mostly clear. Humid with lows in the middle 60s. Northwest winds around 15 miles per hour with gusts up to 30 miles per hour. Saturday, sunny with highs in the lower 80s. North winds 15 to 20 miles per hour with gusts up to 30 miles per hour. Saturday night, clear with lows in the lower 60s. North winds 10 to 15 miles per hour with gusts up to 25 miles per hour, diminishing to around 5 miles per hour after midnight. Sunday and Sunday night, clear. Highs in the middle 80s. Lows in the middle 60s. Monday, sunny. Highs in the upper 80s. Monday night, clear. Lows in the middle 60s. Tuesday and Tuesday night, mostly clear. Highs in the lower 90s. Lows in the upper 60s. Wednesday, mostly sunny. Highs in the lower 90s. Wednesday night, mostly clear. A slight chance of showers and thunderstorms in the evening, then a chance of showers and thunderstorms after midnight. Lows in the lower 70s. Chance of rain 30%. Thursday, mostly sunny. A slight chance of showers and thunderstorms in the morning. Hot with highs in the middle 90s. This hazardous weather outlook is for central Kansas, east central Kansas, north central Kansas, and northeast Kansas. For this afternoon and tonight, a few strong storms with damaging wind gusts could occur tonight, especially in north central Kansas. For Friday through Wednesday, the probability for widespread hazardous weather is low. This is NOAA Weather Radio Station WXK91 in Topeka. Here are the 1 a.m. conditions for the local area. At Topeka, it was mostly cloudy. The temperature was 78 degrees, the dew point 75, and the relative humidity was 90%. The wind was southeast at 6 miles an hour.

The pressure was 29.86 inches and falling. At Manhattan, it was partly cloudy. The temperature was 80 degrees, the dew point 75, and the relative humidity was 84%. The wind was southeast at 6 miles an hour. Around the region, rain was falling, with a temperature of 73 at Concordia, and 70 at Omaha. At Emporia, it was clear, with a temperature of 77. At Wichita, it was partly cloudy, with a temperature of 84. It was mostly cloudy, with a temperature of 77 at Lawrence, 81 at Kansas City, and 80 at Springfield. At Beatrice, it was cloudy, with a temperature of 70. Once again, at Manhattan, it was 80 degrees under partly cloudy skies. Once again, at Topeka, it was 78 degrees under mostly cloudy skies. Now here is your National Weather Service forecast. West of tonight, partly cloudy late this evening, then becoming mostly cloudy. A slight chance of showers and thunderstorms late this evening, then showers likely with a chance of thunderstorms. Near steady temperature in the middle 70s. Southeast winds 10 to 15 miles per hour with gusts up to 25 miles per hour. Chance of rain 70%. Friday, mostly sunny. A slight chance of showers in the morning. Humid with highs in the middle 80s. Southwest winds 10 to 15 miles per hour, becoming northwest 15 to 20 miles per hour with gusts up to 30 miles per hour in the afternoon. Chance of rain 20%. Friday night, partly cloudy in the evening, then becoming mostly clear. Humid with lows in the middle 60s. Northwest winds around 15 miles per hour with gusts up to 30 miles per hour. Saturday, sunny with highs in the lower 80s. North winds 15 to 20 miles per hour with gusts up to 30 miles per hour. Saturday night, clear with lows in the lower 60s. North winds 10 to 15 miles per hour with gusts up to 25 miles per hour, diminishing to around 5 miles per hour after midnight. Sunday and Sunday night, clear. Highs in the middle 80s. Lows in the middle 60s. Monday, sunny. Highs in the upper 80s. Monday night, clear. Lows in the middle 60s. Tuesday and Tuesday night, mostly clear. Highs in the lower 90s. Lows in the upper 60s. Wednesday, mostly sunny. Highs in the lower 90s. Wednesday night, mostly clear. A slight chance of showers and thunderstorms in the evening, then a chance of showers and thunderstorms after midnight. Lows in the lower 70s. Chance of rain 30%. Thursday, mostly sunny. A slight chance of showers and thunderstorms in the morning. Hot with highs in the middle 90s. This hazardous weather outlook is for central Kansas, east central Kansas, north central Kansas and northeast Kansas. For this afternoon and tonight, a few strong storms with damaging wind gusts could occur tonight, especially in north central Kansas. For Friday through Wednesday, the probability for widespread hazardous weather is low. This is NOAA Weather Radio Station WXK91 in Topeka. Here are the 1 a.m. conditions for the local area. At Topeka, it was mostly cloudy.

National Weather Service in Topeka has issued a severe thunderstorm warning for Nemaha County in northeastern Kansas, northeastern Pottawatomie County in northeastern Kansas, northern Jackson County in northeastern Kansas, Brown County in northeastern Kansas, southeastern Marshall County in northeastern Kansas, until 2 a.m. At 1:19 a.m., severe thunderstorms were located along a line extending from 4 miles south of Dubois to 4 miles south of Baileyville to 5 miles north of Blaine, moving east-southeast at 45 miles per hour. Expected hazards include 60 miles per hour wind gusts. This is a radar-indicated threat.

The following impacts are expected. Expect damage to roofs, siding, and trees. Locations impacted include Holton, Hiawatha, Sabatha, Seneca, Horton, Frankfort, Onega, Centralia, Axtell, Wetmore, Fairview, Morrill, Circleville, Burn, Corning, Netawaka, Soldier, Mayventil, Golf, and Vermilion. For your protection, move to an interior room on the lowest floor of a building. 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Here are the 1 a.m. conditions for the local area. At Topeka, it was mostly cloudy. The temperature was 78 degrees, the dew point 75, and the relative humidity was 90%. The wind was southeast at 6 miles an hour. The pressure was 29.86 inches and falling. The National Weather Service in Topeka has issued a severe thunderstorm warning for Nemaha County in northeastern Kansas, northeastern Pottawatomie County in northeastern Kansas, northern Jackson County in northeastern Kansas, Brown County in northeastern Kansas, southeastern Marshall County in northeastern Kansas, until 2 a.m. At 1:19 a.m., severe thunderstorms were located along a line extending from 4 miles south of Dubois to 4 miles south of Baileyville to 5 miles north of Blaine, moving east-southeast at 45 miles per hour. Expected hazards include 60 miles per hour wind gusts. This is a radar-indicated threat. The following impacts are expected. Expect damage to roofs, siding, and trees. Locations impacted include Holton, Hiawatha, Sabatha, Seneca, Horton, Frankfort, Onega, Centralia, Axtell, Wetmore, Fairview, Morrill, Circleville, Burn, Corning, Netawaka, Soldier, Mayventil, Golf, and Vermilion. For your protection, move to an interior room on the lowest floor of a building. The current time is 1:23 a.m. Central Daylight Time. 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Here are the 1 a.m. conditions for the local area. At Topeka, it was mostly cloudy. The temperature was 78 degrees, the dew point 75, and the relative humidity was 90%. The wind was southeast at 6 miles an hour. The pressure was 29.86 inches and falling. The National Weather Service in Topeka has issued a severe thunderstorm warning for Nemaha County in northeastern Kansas, northeastern Pottawatomie County in northeastern Kansas, northern Jackson County in northeastern Kansas, Brown County in northeastern Kansas, southeastern Marshall County in northeastern Kansas, until 2 a.m. At 1:19 a.m., severe thunderstorms were located along a line extending from 4 miles south of Dubois to 4 miles south of Baileyville to 5 miles north of Blaine, moving east-southeast at 45 miles per hour. Expected hazards include 60 miles per hour wind gusts. This is a radar-indicated threat. The following impacts are expected. Expect damage to roofs, siding, and trees. Locations impacted include Holton, Hiawatha, Sabatha, Seneca, Horton, Frankfort, Onega, Centralia, Axtell, Wetmore, Fairview, Morrill, Circleville, Burn, Corning, Netawaka, Soldier, Mayventville, Golf, and Vermilion. For your protection, move to an interior room on the lowest floor of a building. 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Here are the 1 a.m. conditions for the local area. At Topeka, it was mostly cloudy. The temperature was 78 degrees, the dew point 75, and the relative humidity was 90%. The wind was southeast at 6 miles an hour. The pressure was 29.86 inches and falling. The National Weather Service in Topeka has issued a severe thunderstorm warning for Nemaha County in northeastern Kansas, northeastern Pottawatomie County in northeastern Kansas, northern Jackson County in northeastern Kansas, Brown County in northeastern Kansas, southeastern Marshall County in northeastern Kansas, until 2 a.m. At 1:19 a.m., severe thunderstorms were located.

along a line extending from 4 miles south of Dubois to 4 miles south of Baileyville to 5 miles north of Blaine, moving east-southeast at 45 miles per hour. Expected hazards include 60 miles per hour wind gusts. This is a radar-indicated threat. The following impacts are expected: expect damage to roofs, siding, and trees. Locations impacted include Holton, Hiawatha, Sabatha, Seneca, Horton, Frankfort, Onega, Centralia, Axtell, Wetmore, Fairview, Morrill, Circleville, Burn, Corning, Netawaka, Soldier, Maventville, Goff, and Vermilion. For your protection, move to an interior room on the lowest floor of a building. 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Here are the 1 a.m. conditions for the local area. At Topeka, it was mostly cloudy. The temperature was 78 degrees, the dew point 75, and the relative humidity was 90%. The wind was southeast at 6 miles an hour. The pressure was 29.86 inches and falling. The National Weather Service in Topeka has issued a severe thunderstorm warning for Nemaha County in northeastern Kansas, northeastern Pottawatomie County in northeastern Kansas, northern Jackson County in northeastern Kansas, Brown County in northeastern Kansas, southeastern Marshall County in northeastern Kansas, until 2 a.m. At 1:19 a.m., severe thunderstorms were located along a line extending from 4 miles south of Dubois to 4 miles south of Baileyville to 5 miles north of Blaine, moving east-southeast at 45 miles per hour. Expected hazards include 60 miles per hour wind gusts. This is a radar-indicated threat. The following impacts are expected: expect damage to roofs, siding, and trees. Locations impacted include Holton, Hiawatha, Sabatha, Seneca, Horton, Frankfort, Onega, Centralia, Axtell, Wetmore, Fairview, Morrill, Circleville, Burn, Corning, Netawaka, Soldier, Maventville, Goff, and Vermilion. For your protection, move to an interior room on the lowest floor of a building. 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Here are the 1 a.m. conditions for the local area. At Topeka, it was mostly cloudy. The temperature was 78 degrees, the dew point 75, and the relative humidity was 90%. The wind was southeast at 6 miles an hour. The pressure was 29.86 inches and falling. The National Weather Service in Topeka has issued a severe thunderstorm warning for Nemaha County in northeastern Kansas, northeastern Pottawatomie County in northeastern Kansas, northern Jackson County in northeastern Kansas, Brown County in northeastern Kansas, southeastern Marshall County in northeastern Kansas, until 2 a.m. At 1:19 a.m., severe thunderstorms were located along a line extending from 4 miles south of Dubois to 4 miles south of Baileyville to 5 miles north of Blaine, moving east-southeast at 45 miles per hour. Expected hazards include 60 miles per hour wind gusts. This is a radar-indicated threat. The following impacts are expected: expect damage to roofs, siding, and trees. Locations impacted include Holton, Hiawatha, Sabatha, Seneca, Horton, Frankfort, Onega, Centralia, Axtell, Wetmore, Fairview, Morrill, Circleville, Burn, Corning, Netawaka, Soldier, Maventville, Goff, and Vermilion. For your protection, move to an interior room on the lowest floor of a building. 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Here are the 1 a.m. conditions for the local area. At Topeka, it was mostly cloudy. The temperature was 78 degrees, the dew point 75, and the relative humidity was 90%. The wind was southeast at 6 miles an hour. The pressure was 29.86 inches and falling. The National Weather Service in Topeka has issued a severe thunderstorm warning for Nemaha County in northeastern Kansas, northeastern Pottawatomie County in northeastern Kansas, northern Jackson County in northeastern Kansas,
Brown County in northeastern Kansas, southeastern Marshall County in northeastern Kansas, until 2 a.m. At 1:19 a.m., severe thunderstorms were located along a line extending from 4 miles south of Dubois to 4 miles south of Baileyville to 5 miles north of Blaine, moving east-southeast at 45 miles per hour. Expected hazards include 60 miles per hour wind gusts. This is a radar-indicated threat. The following impacts are expected: expect damage to roofs, siding, and trees. Locations impacted include Holton, Hiawatha, Sabatha, Seneca, Horton, Frankfort, Onega, Centralia, Axtell, Wetmore, Fairview, Morrill, Circleville, Burn, Corning, Netawaka, Soldier, Mavenville, Goff, and Vermilion. For your protection, move to an interior room on the lowest floor of a building. 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Here are the 1 a.m. conditions for the local area. At Topeka, it was mostly cloudy. The temperature was 78 degrees, the dew point 75, and the relative humidity was 90%. The wind was southeast at 6 miles an hour. The pressure was 29.86 inches and falling. The National Weather Service in Topeka has issued a severe thunderstorm warning for Nemaha County in northeastern Kansas, northeastern Pottawatomie County in northeastern Kansas, northern Jackson County in northeastern Kansas, Brown County in northeastern Kansas, southeastern Pottawatomie County in northeastern Kansas, northern Jackson County in northeastern Kansas, Brown County in northeastern Kansas, southeastern Marshall County in northeastern Kansas, until 2 a.m. At 1:19 a.m., severe thunderstorms were located along a line extending from 4 miles south of Dubois to 4 miles south of Baileyville to 5 miles north of Blaine, moving east-southeast at 45 miles per hour. Expected hazards include 60 miles per hour wind gusts. This is a radar-indicated threat. The following impacts are expected: expect damage to roofs, siding, and trees. Locations impacted include Holton, Hiawatha, Sabatha, Seneca, Horton, Frankfort, Onega, Centralia, Axtell, Wetmore, Fairview, Morrill, Circleville, Burn, Corning, Netawaka, Soldier, Mavenville, Goff, and Vermilion. For your protection, move to an interior room on the lowest floor of a building. 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Here are the 1 a.m. conditions for the local area. At Topeka, it was mostly cloudy. The temperature was 78 degrees, the dew point 75, and the relative humidity was 90%. The wind was southeast at 6 miles an hour. The pressure was 29.86 inches and falling. The National Weather Service in Topeka has issued a severe thunderstorm warning for Nemaha County in northeastern Kansas, northeastern Pottawatomie County in northeastern Kansas, northern Jackson County in northeastern Kansas, Brown County in northeastern Kansas, southeastern Marshall County in northeastern Kansas, until 2 a.m. At 1:19 a.m., severe thunderstorms were located along a line extending from 4 miles south of Dubois to 4 miles south of Baileyville to 5 miles north of Blaine, moving east-southeast at 45 miles per hour. Expected hazards include 60 miles per hour wind gusts. This is a radar-indicated threat. The following impacts are expected: expect damage to roofs, siding, and trees. Locations impacted include Holton, Hiawatha, Sabatha, Seneca, Horton, Frankfort, Onega, Centralia, Axtell, Wetmore, Fairview, Morrill, Circleville, Burn, Corning, Netawaka, Soldier, Mavenville, Goff, and Vermilion. For your protection, move to an interior room on the lowest floor of a building. 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Here are the 1 a.m. conditions for the local area. At Topeka, it was mostly cloudy. The temperature was 78 degrees, the dew point 75, and the relative humidity was 90%. The wind was southeast at 6 miles an hour.
The pressure was 29.86 inches and falling. The National

Service in Topeka has issued a severe thunderstorm warning for Nemaha County in northeastern Kansas, northeastern Pottawatomie County in northeastern Kansas, northern Jackson County in northeastern Kansas, Brown County in northeastern Kansas, southeastern Marshall County in northeastern Kansas, until 2 a.m. At 1:19 a.m., severe thunderstorms were located along a line extending from 4 miles south of Dubois to 4 miles south of Baileyville to 5 miles north of Blaine, moving east-southeast at 45 miles per hour. Expected hazards include 60 miles per hour wind gusts. This is a radar-indicated threat. The following impacts are expected: expects damage to roofs, siding, and trees. Locations impacted include Holton, Hiawatha, Sabatha, Seneca, Horton, Frankfort, Onega, Centralia, Axtell, Wetmore, Fairview, Morrill, Circleville, Burn, Corning, Netawaka, Soldier, Mayventville, Goff, and Vermilion. For your protection, move to an interior room on the lowest floor of a building. 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Here are the 1 a.m. conditions for the local area. At Topeka, it was mostly cloudy. The temperature was 78 degrees, the dew point 75, and the relative humidity was 90%. The wind was southeast at 6 miles an hour. The pressure was 29.86 inches and falling. This is NOAA Weather Radio WXK91 in Topeka. The current time is 1:38 a.m. Central Daylight Time. The National Weather Service in Topeka has issued a severe thunderstorm warning for Nemaha County in northeastern Kansas, northeastern Pottawatomie County in northeastern Kansas, northern Jackson County in northeastern Kansas, Brown County in northeastern Kansas, southeastern Marshall County in northeastern Kansas, until 2 a.m. At 1:19 a.m., severe thunderstorms were located along a line extending from 4 miles south of Dubois to 4 miles south of Baileyville to 5 miles north of Blaine, moving east-southeast at 45 miles per hour. Expected hazards include 60 miles per hour wind gusts. This is a radar-indicated threat. The following impacts are expected: expects damage to roofs, siding, and trees. Locations impacted include Holton, Hiawatha, Sabatha, Seneca, Horton, Frankfort, Onega, Centralia, Axtell, Wetmore, Fairview, Morrill, Circleville, Burn, Corning, Netawaka, Soldier, Mayventville, Goff, and Vermilion. For your protection, move to an interior room on the lowest floor of a building. 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Here are the 1 a.m. conditions for the local area. At Topeka, it was mostly cloudy. The temperature was 78 degrees, the dew point 75, and the relative humidity was 90%. The wind was southeast at 6 miles an hour. The pressure was 29.86 inches and falling. The National Weather Service in Topeka has issued a severe thunderstorm warning for Nemaha County in northeastern Kansas, northeastern Pottawatomie County in northeastern Kansas, northern Jackson County in northeastern Kansas, Brown County in northeastern Kansas, southeastern Marshall County in northeastern Kansas, until 2 a.m. At 1:19 a.m., severe thunderstorms were located along a line extending from 4 miles south of Dubois to 4 miles south of Baileyville to 5 miles north of Blaine, moving east-southeast at 45 miles per hour. Expected hazards include 60 miles per hour wind gusts. This is a radar-indicated threat. The following impacts are expected: expects damage to roofs, siding, and trees. Locations impacted include Holton, Hiawatha, Sabatha, Seneca, Horton, Frankfort, Onega, Centralia, Axtell, Wetmore, Fairview, Morrill, Circleville, Burn, Corning, Netawaka, Soldier, Mayventville, Goff, and Vermilion. For your protection, move to an interior room on the lowest floor of a building. 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Here are the 1 a.m. conditions for the local area. At Topeka, it was

south of Baileyville to 5 miles north of Blaine, moving east-southeast at 45 miles per hour. Expected hazards include 60 miles per hour wind gusts. This is a radar-indicated threat. The following impacts are expected. Expect damage to roofs, siding, and trees. Locations impacted include Holton, Hiawatha, Sabatha, Seneca, Horton, Frankfort, Onega, Centralia, Axtell, Wetmore, Fairview, Morrill, Circleville, Burn, Corning, Netawaka, Soldier, Mayventville, Goff, and Vermilion. For your protection, move to an interior room on the lowest floor of a building. 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Here are the 1 a.m. conditions for the local area. At Topeka, it was mostly cloudy. The temperature was 78 degrees, the dew point 75, and the relative humidity was 90%. The wind was southeast at 6 miles an hour. The pressure was 29.86 inches and falling. The National Weather Service in Topeka has issued a severe thunderstorm warning for Nemaha County in northeastern Kansas, northeastern Pottawatomie County in northeastern Kansas, northern Jackson County in northeastern Kansas, Brown County in northeastern Kansas, southeastern Marshall County in northeastern Kansas, until 2 a.m. At 1:19 a.m., severe thunderstorms were located along a line extending from 4 miles south of Dubois to 4 miles south of Baileyville to 5 miles north of Blaine, moving east-southeast at 45 miles per hour. Expected hazards include 60 miles per hour wind gusts. This is a radar-indicated threat. The following impacts are expected. Expect damage to roofs, siding, and trees. Locations impacted include Holton, Hiawatha, Sabatha, Seneca, Horton, Frankfort, Onega, Centralia, Axtell, Wetmore, Fairview, Morrill, Circleville, Burn, Corning, Netawaka, Soldier, Mayventville, Goff, and Vermilion. For your protection, move to an interior room on the lowest floor of a building. 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Here are the 1 a.m. conditions for the local area. At Topeka, it was mostly cloudy. A severe thunderstorm warning remains in effect until 2 a.m. for Nemaha, northeastern Pottawatomie, northern Jackson, and Brown counties. At 1:48 a.m., severe thunderstorms were located along a line extending from near Memorial to 5 miles west of Kickapoo Indian Reservation to near Mayventville, moving east at 50 miles per hour. Expected hazards include 60 miles per hour wind gusts. This is a radar-indicated threat. The following impacts are expected. Expect damage to roofs, siding, and trees. Locations impacted include Holton, Hiawatha, Sabatha, Seneca, Horton, Onega, Centralia, Wetmore, Fairview, Morrill, Circleville, Burn, Corning, Netawaka, Soldier, Mayventville, Goff, Reserve, Powhatan, and Oneida. For your protection, move to an interior room on the lowest floor of a building. Here are the 1 a.m. conditions for the local area. At Topeka, it was mostly cloudy. The temperature was 78 degrees, the dew point 75, and the relative humidity was 90%. The wind was southeast at 6 miles an hour. The pressure was 29.86 inches and falling. A severe thunderstorm warning remains in effect until 2 a.m. for Nemaha, northeastern Pottawatomie, northern Jackson, and Brown counties. At 1:48 a.m., severe thunderstorms were located along a line extending from near Memorial to 5 miles west of Kickapoo Indian Reservation to near Mayventville, moving east at 50 miles per hour. Expected hazards include 60 miles per hour wind gusts. This is a radar-indicated threat. The following impacts are expected. Expect damage to roofs, siding, and trees. Locations impacted include Holton, Hiawatha, Sabatha, Seneca, Horton, Onega, Centralia, Wetmore, Fairview, Morrill, Circleville, Burn, Corning, Netawaka, Soldier, Mayventville, Goff, Reserve, Powhatan, and Oneida.
for your protection.

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This is NOAA Weather Radio Station WXK91 in Topeka. Here are the 1 a.m. conditions for the local area. At Topeka, it was mostly cloudy. The temperature was 78 degrees, the dew point 75, and the relative humidity was 90%. The wind was southeast at 6 miles an hour. The pressure was 29.86 inches and falling. A severe thunderstorm warning remains in effect until 2 a.m. for Nemaha, northeastern Potawatomi, northern Jackson and Brown counties. At 1:48 a.m., severe thunderstorms were located along a line extending from near Memorial to 5 miles west of Kickapoo Indian Reservation to near Leadville, moving east at 50 miles per hour. Expected hazards include 60 miles per hour wind gusts. This is a radar-indicated threat. The following impacts are expected: expects damage to roofs, siding, and trees. Locations impacted include Holton, Hiawatha, Sabata, Seneca, Horton, Onega, Centralia, Wetmore, Fairview, Morrill, Circleville, Burn, Corning, Netawaka, Soldier, Mayventville, Gough, Reserve, Powhatan, and Oneida. For your protection, move to an interior room on the lowest floor of a building. The current time is 1:53 a.m. Central Daylight Time. 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Here are the 1 a.m. conditions for the local area. At Topeka, it was mostly cloudy. The temperature was 78 degrees, the dew point 75, and the relative humidity was 90%. The wind was southeast at 6 miles an hour. The pressure was 29.86 inches and falling. A severe thunderstorm warning remains in effect until 2 a.m. for Nemaha, northeastern Potawatomi, northern Jackson and Brown counties. At 1:48 a.m., severe thunderstorms were located along a line extending from near Memorial to 5 miles west of Kickapoo Indian Reservation to near Leadville, moving east at 50 miles per hour. Expected hazards include 60 miles per hour wind gusts. This is a radar-indicated threat. The following impacts are expected: expects damage to roofs, siding, and trees. Locations impacted include Holton, Hiawatha, Sabata, Seneca, Horton, Onega, Centralia, Wetmore, Fairview, Morrill, Circleville, Burn, Corning, Netawaka, Soldier, Mayventville, Gough, Reserve, Powhatan, and Oneida. For your protection, move to an interior room on the lowest floor of a building. 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Here are the 1 a.m. conditions for the local area. At Topeka, it was mostly cloudy. The temperature was 78 degrees, the dew point 75, and the relative humidity was 90%. The wind was southeast at 6 miles an hour. The pressure was 29.86 inches and falling. A severe thunderstorm warning remains in effect until 2 a.m. for Nemaha, northeastern Potawatomi, northern Jackson and Brown counties. At 1:48 a.m., severe thunderstorms were located along a line extending from near Memorial to 5 miles west of Kickapoo Indian Reservation to near Leadville, moving east at 50 miles per hour. Expected hazards include 60 miles per hour wind gusts. This is a radar-indicated threat. The following impacts are expected: expects damage to roofs, siding, and trees. Locations impacted include Holton, Hiawatha, Sabata, Seneca, Horton, Onega, Centralia, Wetmore, Fairview, Morrill, Circleville, Burn, Corning, Netawaka, Soldier, Mayventville, Gough, Reserve, Powhatan, and Oneida. For your protection, move to an interior room on the lowest floor of a building. 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Here are the 1 a.m. conditions for the local area. At Topeka, it was mostly cloudy. The temperature was 78 degrees, the dew point 75, and the relative humidity was 90%. The wind was southeast at 6 miles an hour. The pressure was

29.86 inches and falling. A severe thunderstorm warning remains in effect until 2 a.m. for Nemaha, northeastern Potawatomi, northern Jackson and Brown counties. At 1:48 a.m., severe thunderstorms were located along a line extending from near Memorial to 5 miles west of Kickapoo Indian Reservation to near Naventville, moving east at 50 miles per hour. Expected hazards include 60 miles per hour wind gusts. This is a radar-indicated threat. The following impacts are expected: expects damage to roofs, siding, and trees. Locations impacted include Holton, Hiawatha, Sabatha, Seneca, Horton, Onega, Centralia, Wetmore, Fairview, Morrill, Circleville, Burn, Corning, Netawaka, Soldier, Mayventville, Gough, Reserve, Powhatan, and Oneida. For your protection, move to an interior room on the lowest floor of a building. 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Here are the 1 a.m. conditions for the local area. At Topeka, it was mostly cloudy. The temperature was 78 degrees, the dew point 75, and the relative humidity was 90%. The wind was southeast at 6 miles an hour. The pressure was 29.86 inches and falling. A severe thunderstorm warning remains in effect until 2 a.m. for Nemaha, northeastern Potawatomi, northern Jackson and Brown counties. At 1:48 a.m., severe thunderstorms were located along a line extending from near Memorial to 5 miles west of Kickapoo Indian Reservation to near Naventville, moving east at 50 miles per hour. Expected hazards include 60 miles per hour wind gusts. This is a radar-indicated threat. The following impacts are expected: expects damage to roofs, siding, and trees. Locations impacted include Holton, Hiawatha, Sabatha, Seneca, Horton, Onega, Centralia, Wetmore, Fairview, Morrill, Circleville, Burn, Corning, Netawaka, Soldier, Mayventville, Gough, Reserve, Powhatan, and Oneida. For your protection, move to an interior room on the lowest floor of a building. 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Here are the 1 a.m. conditions for the local area. At Topeka, it was mostly cloudy. The temperature was 78 degrees, the dew point 75, and the relative humidity was 90%. The wind was southeast at 6 miles an hour. The pressure was 29.86 inches and falling. This is NOAA Weather Radio Station WXK91 in Topeka. Here are the 1 a.m. conditions for the local area. At Topeka, it was mostly cloudy. The temperature was 78 degrees, the dew point 75, and the relative humidity was 90%. The wind was southeast at 6 miles an hour. The pressure was 29.86 inches and falling. At Manhattan, it was partly cloudy. The temperature was 80 degrees, the dew point 75, and the relative humidity was 84%. The wind was southeast at 6 miles an hour. Around the region, rain was falling, with a temperature of 73 at Concordia, and 70 at Omaha. At Emporia, it was clear, with a temperature of 77. At Wichita, it was partly cloudy, with a temperature of 84. It was mostly cloudy, with a temperature of 77 at Lawrence, 81 at Kansas City, and 80 at Springfield. At Beatrice, it was cloudy, with a temperature of 70. Once again, at Manhattan, it was 80 degrees under partly cloudy skies. Once again, at Topeka, it was 78 degrees under mostly cloudy skies. Strong thunderstorms will impact Jefferson, Shawnee, northeastern Wabansee, southeastern Nemaha, southeastern Potawatomi and Jackson counties through 2:45 a.m. At 2 a.m., Doppler radar was tracking strong thunderstorms along a line extending from 3 miles north of Whiting to 4 miles northeast of Potawatomi Reservation to Maple Hill. Movement was east at 40 miles per hour. Expected hazards include wind gusts of 45 to 55 miles per hour and pea-sized hail. This is a radar

indicated threat. The following impacts are expected. Gusty winds could knock down small tree limbs and blow around unsecured objects. Minor damage to vegetation is possible. Locations impacted include Topeka, Holton, Valley Falls, Rossville, Oskaloosa, Tecumseh, St. Mary's, Silver Lake, Meriden, Hoyt, Ozaukee, Nortonville, Maple Hill, Winchester, Wetmore, Mayetta, Bellevue, Emmett, Whiting, and Denison. This includes the following highways: Interstate 70 between mile markers 344 and 355. Kansas Turnpike between mile markers 175 and 188. If outdoors, consider seeking shelter inside a building. Now here is your National Weather Service forecast. West of tonight, showers with a chance of thunderstorms. Near steady temperature in the middle 70s. South winds around 10 miles per hour with gusts up to 25 miles per hour. Chance of rain 90%. Friday, mostly sunny. Humid with highs in the upper 80s. Southwest winds 10 to 15 miles per hour, becoming northwest 15 to 20 miles per hour with gusts up to 30 miles per hour in the afternoon. Friday night, partly cloudy in the evening, then becoming mostly clear. Humid with lows in the middle 60s. Northwest winds around 15 miles per hour with gusts up to 30 miles per hour. Saturday, sunny with highs in the lower 80s. North winds 15 to 20 miles per hour with gusts up to 30 miles per hour. Saturday night, clear with lows in the middle 60s. North winds 10 to 15 miles per hour, diminishing to around 5 miles per hour after midnight. Sunday through Monday night, clear. Highs in the upper 80s. Lows in the middle 60s. Tuesday and Tuesday night, mostly clear. Highs in the lower 90s. Lows in the upper 60s. Wednesday, mostly sunny. Highs in the upper 80s. Wednesday night, partly cloudy. A chance of showers and thunderstorms after midnight. Lows in the lower 70s. Chance of rain 30%. Thursday, mostly sunny. A slight chance of showers and thunderstorms in the morning. Highs in the middle 90s. This hazardous weather outlook is for central Kansas, east central Kansas, north central Kansas, and northeast Kansas. For this afternoon and tonight, a few strong storms with damaging wind gusts could occur tonight, especially in north central Kansas. For Friday through Wednesday, the probability for widespread hazardous weather is low. The Topeka, Kansas climate summary for yesterday, July 30, 2026. Yesterday's high temperature was 82 degrees. The normal high is 91. The record high is 110 degrees, which was last set in 1980. Yesterday's low temperature was 75 degrees. The normal low is 69. The record low is 50 degrees, which was set in 1971. 0.21 inches of precipitation fell yesterday, which brings the monthly total to 5.10 inches. This is 1.24 inches above the normal amount of 3.86 inches for July. The total precipitation for the year now stands at 27.95 inches, which is 5.74 inches above normal. Yesterday the maximum wind observed was 16 miles an hour from the southeast. The highest wind gust observed was 22 miles per hour from the southeast. The normal high temperature for today is 91 degrees. And the normal low is 69. The record high for today is 106, which occurred in 1935, and the record low is 52, which occurred in 1925. Sunrise today is at 6:22 a.m. and sunset is at 8:35 p.m. The Manhattan, Kansas climate summary for yesterday, July 30, 2026. Yesterday's high temperature was 88 degrees. The normal high is 92. Yesterday's low temperature was 76 degrees. The normal low is 68. 0.10 inches of precipitation fell yesterday, which brings the monthly total to 2.07 inches.
This is 1.80 inches below the normal amount of 3.87 inches for July. The total precipitation for the year now stands at 19.81 inches, which is 0.11 inches below normal. Yesterday the maximum wind observed was 15 miles an hour from the southeast. The highest wind gust observed was 24 miles per hour from the south. The normal high temperature for today is 92 degrees, and the normal low is 68. Sunrise today is at 6:26 a.m. and sunset is at 8:39 p.m. This is NOAA Weather Radio Station WXK91 in Topeka. The current time is 2:08 a.m. Central Daylight Time. Strong thunderstorms will impact Jefferson, Shawnee, northeastern Wabansee, southeastern Yamaha, southeastern Potawatomi and Jackson counties through 2:45 a.m. At 2 a.m., Doppler radar was tracking strong thunderstorms along a line extending from 3 miles north of Whiting to 4 miles northeast of Potawatomi Reservation to Maple Hill. Movement was east at 40 miles per hour. Expected hazards include wind gusts of 45 to 55 miles per hour and pea-sized hail. This is a radar-indicated threat. The following impacts are expected. Gusty winds could knock down small tree limbs and blow around unsecured objects. Minor damage to vegetation is possible. Locations impacted include Topeka, Holton, Valley Falls, Rossville, Oskaloosa, Tecumseh, St. Mary's, Silver Lake, Meriden, Hoyt, Ozaukee, Nortonville, Maple Hill, Winchester, Wetmore, Mayetta, Bellevue, Emmett, Whiting, and Denison. This includes the following highways: Interstate 70 between mile markers 344 and 355. Kansas Turnpike between mile markers 175 and 188. If outdoors, consider seeking shelter inside a building. Now here is your National Weather Service forecast. West of tonight, showers with a chance of thunderstorms. Near steady temperature in the middle 70s. South winds around 10 miles per hour with gusts up to 25 miles per hour. Chance of rain 90%. Friday, mostly sunny. Humid with highs in the upper 80s. Southwest winds 10 to 15 miles per hour, becoming northwest 15 to 20 miles per hour with gusts up to 30 miles per hour in the afternoon. Friday night, partly cloudy in the evening, then becoming mostly clear. Humid with lows in the middle 60s. Northwest winds around 15 miles per hour with gusts up to 30 miles per hour. Saturday, sunny with highs in the lower 80s. North winds 15 to 20 miles per hour with gusts up to 30 miles per hour. Saturday night, clear with lows in the middle 60s. North winds 10 to 15 miles per hour, diminishing to around 5 miles per hour after midnight. Sunday through Monday night, clear. Highs in the upper 80s. Lows in the middle 60s. Tuesday and Tuesday night, mostly clear. Highs in the lower 90s. Lows in the upper 60s. Wednesday, mostly sunny. Highs in the upper 80s. Wednesday night, partly cloudy. A chance of showers and thunderstorms after midnight. Lows in the lower 70s. Chance of rain 30%. Thursday, mostly sunny. A slight chance of showers and thunderstorms in the morning. Highs in the middle 90s. This hazardous weather outlook is for central Kansas, east central Kansas, north central Kansas, and northeast Kansas. For this afternoon and tonight, a few strong storms with damaging wind gusts could occur tonight, especially in north central Kansas. For Friday through Wednesday, the probability for widespread hazardous weather is low. The Topeka, Kansas climate summary for yesterday, July 30, 2026. Yesterday's high temperature was 82 degrees. The normal high is 91. The record high is 110 degrees, which was last set in 1980. Yesterday's low temperature was 75 degrees. The normal low is 69. The record low is 50 degrees, which was set in 1971.
0.21 inches of

precipitation fell yesterday, which brings the monthly total to 5.10 inches. This is 1.24 inches above the normal amount of 3.86 inches for July. The total precipitation for the year now stands at 27.95 inches, which is 5.74 inches above normal. Yesterday the maximum wind observed was 16 miles an hour from the southeast. The highest wind gust observed was 22 miles per hour from the southeast. The normal high temperature for today is 91 degrees, and the normal low is 69. The record high for today is 106, which occurred in 1935, and the record low is 52, which occurred in 1925. Sunrise today is at 6:22 a.m. and sunset is at 8:35 p.m. The Manhattan, Kansas climate summary for yesterday, July 30, 2026. Yesterday's high temperature was 88 degrees. The normal high is 92. Yesterday's low temperature was 76 degrees. The normal low is 68. 0.10 inches of precipitation fell yesterday, which brings the monthly total to 2.07 inches. This is 1.80 inches below the normal amount of 3.87 inches for July. The total precipitation for the year now stands at 19.81 inches, which is 0.11 inches below normal. Yesterday the maximum wind observed was 15 miles an hour from the southeast. The highest wind gust observed was 24 miles per hour from the south. The normal high temperature for today is 92 degrees, and the normal low is 68. Sunrise today is at 6:26 a.m. and sunset is at 8:39 p.m. This is NOAA Weather Radio Station WXK91 in Topeka. Here are the two AM conditions for the local area. At Topeka, it was mostly cloudy. The temperature was 79 degrees, the dew point 75, and the relative humidity was 87%. The wind was southeast at 5 miles an hour. The pressure was 29.86 inches and steady. At Manhattan, thunder was reported. The temperature was 78 degrees, the dew point 72, and the relative humidity was 81%. The wind was northeast at 18 miles an hour, gusting to 35. Around the region, at Omaha, a thunderstorm was reported, with a temperature of 71. At Beatrice, rain was falling, with a temperature of 70. At Emporia, it was partly cloudy, with a temperature of 77. It was mostly cloudy, with a temperature of 76 at Lawrence, 81 at Kansas City, 69 at Concordia, 80 at Springfield, and 84 at Wichita. Once again, at Manhattan, it was 78 degrees with thunder. Once again, at Topeka, it was 79 degrees under mostly cloudy skies. Strong thunderstorms will impact Jefferson, Shawnee, northeastern Waubonsee, south...

National Weather Service in Pleasant Hill has issued a severe thunderstorm warning for southern Doniphan County in northeastern Kansas, Atchison County in northeastern Kansas, Buchanan County in northwestern Missouri, northwestern Platte County in west central Missouri, southeastern Andrew County in northwestern Missouri, until 3 a.m. At 2:14 a.m., severe thunderstorms were located along a line extending from near Wathena to near Rushville to near Nortonville, moving east at 40 miles per hour. Expected hazards include 60 miles per hour wind gusts. This is a radar-indicated threat. The following impacts are expected: expect damage to roofs, siding, and trees. Locations impacted include St. Joseph, Atchison, Weston, Gower, Wathena, Elwood, Troy, Country Club Villa, Country Club, Agency, Effingham, Dearborn, Camden Point, Rushville, Lancaster, Muskota, Lewis and Clark Village, Doniphan, Easton, and DeKalb. This includes the following highways: Interstate 29 between mile markers 25 and 53, Interstate 229 between mile markers 0 and 12. For your protection, move to an interior room on the lowest floor of a building. This is NOAA Weather Radio Station WXK91 in Topeka. Here are the two AM conditions for the local area. At Topeka, it was mostly cloudy. The temperature was 79 degrees, the dew point 75, and the relative humidity was 87%. The wind was southeast at 5 miles an hour. The pressure was 29.86 inches and steady. The National Weather Service in Pleasant Hill has issued a severe thunderstorm warning for southern Doniphan County in northeastern Kansas, Atchison County in northeastern Kansas, Buchanan County in northwestern Missouri, northwestern Platte County in west central Missouri, southeastern Andrew County in northwestern Missouri, until 3 a.m. At 2:14 a.m., severe thunderstorms were located along a line extending from near Wathena to near Rushville to near Nortonville, moving east at 40 miles per hour. Expected hazards include 60 miles per hour wind gusts. This is a radar-indicated threat. The following impacts are expected: expect damage to roofs, siding, and trees. Locations impacted include St. Joseph, Atchison, Weston, Gower, Wathena, Elwood, Troy, Country Club Villa, Country Club, Agency, Effingham, Dearborn, Camden Point, Rushville, Lancaster, Muskota, Lewis and Clark Village, Doniphan, Easton, and DeKalb. This includes the following highways: Interstate 29 between mile markers 25 and 53, Interstate 229 between mile markers 0 and 12. For your protection, move to an interior room on the lowest floor of a building. Strong thunderstorms will impact Jefferson, Shawnee, northeastern Wabansee, southeastern Yamaha, southeastern Potawatomi, and Jackson counties through 2:45 a.m. At 2 a.m., Doppler radar was tracking strong thunderstorms along a line extending from 3 miles north of Whiting to 4 miles northeast of Potawatomi Reservation to Maple Hill. Movement was east at 40 miles per hour. Expected hazards include wind gusts of 45 to 55 miles per hour and pea-sized hail. This is a radar-indicated threat. The following impacts are expected: gusty winds could knock down small tree limbs and blow around unsecured objects. Minor damage to vegetation is possible. Locations impacted include Topeka, Holton, Valley Falls, Rossville, Oskaloosa, Tecumseh, St. Mary's, Silver Lake, Meriden, Hoyt, Ozaukee, Nortonville, Maple Hill, Winchester, Wetmore, Mayetta, Bellevue, Emmett, Whiting, and Denison. This includes the following highways: Interstate 70 between mile markers 344 and 355, Kansas Turnpike between mile markers 175 and 188. If outdoors, consider seeking shelter inside a building. This is NOAA Weather Radio Station WXK91 in Topeka. Here are the two AM conditions for the local area.
At Topeka, it was mostly cloudy. The temperature was 79 degrees, the dew point 75, and the relative humidity was 87%. The wind was southeast at 5 miles an hour. The pressure was 29.86 inches and steady. The National Weather Service in Pleasant Hill has issued a severe thunderstorm warning for southern Doniphan County in northeastern Kansas, Atchison County in northeastern Kansas, Buchanan County in northwestern Missouri, northwestern Platte County in west central Missouri, southeastern Andrew County in northwestern Missouri, until 3 a.m. At 2:14 a.m., severe thunderstorms were located along a line extending from near Wathena to near Rushville to near Nortonville, moving east at 40 miles per hour. Expected hazards include 60 miles per hour wind gusts. This is a radar-indicated threat. The following impacts are expected: expects damage to roofs, siding, and trees. Locations impacted include St. Joseph, Atchison, Weston, Gower, Wathena, Elwood, Troy, Country Club Villa, Country Club, Agency.

Effingham, Dearborn, Camden Point, Rushville, Lancaster, Muskoda, Lewis and Clark Village, Donovan, Easton, and DeKalb. This includes the following highways: Interstate 29 between mile markers 25 and 53, Interstate 229 between mile markers 0 and 12. For your protection, move to an interior room on the lowest floor of a building. Strong thunderstorms will impact Jefferson, Shawnee, northeastern Wabansee, southeastern Yamaha, southeastern Potawatomi and Jackson counties through 2:45 a.m. At 2 a.m., Doppler radar was tracking strong thunderstorms along a line extending from 3 miles north of Whiting to 4 miles northeast of Potawatomi Reservation to Maple Hill. Movement was east at 40 miles per hour. Expected hazards include wind gusts of 45 to 55 miles per hour and pea-sized hail. This is a radar-indicated threat. The following impacts are expected: gusty winds could knock down small tree limbs and blow around unsecured objects. Minor damage to vegetation is possible. Locations impacted include Topeka, Holton, Valley Falls, Rossville, Oskaloosa, Tecumseh, St. Mary's, Silver Lake, Meriden, Hoyt, Ozaukee, Nortonville, Maple Hill, Winchester, Wetmore, Mayetta, Bellevue, Emmett, Whiting, and Denison. This includes the following highways: Interstate 70 between mile markers 344 and 355. Kansas Turnpike between mile markers 175 and 188. If outdoors, consider seeking shelter inside a building. The current time is 2:24 a.m. Central Daylight Time. This is NOAA Weather Radio Station WXK91 in Topeka. Here are the 2 a.m. conditions for the local area. At Topeka, it was mostly cloudy. The temperature was 79 degrees, the dew point 75, and the relative humidity was 87%. The wind was southeast at 5 miles an hour. The pressure was 29.86 inches and steady. The National Weather Service in Pleasant Hill has issued a severe thunderstorm warning for southern Doniphan County in northeastern Kansas, Atchison County in northeastern Kansas, Buchanan County in northwestern Missouri, northwestern Platte County in west central Missouri, southeastern Andrew County in northwestern Missouri, until 3 a.m. At 2:14 a.m., severe thunderstorms were located along a line extending from near Wathena to near Rushville to near Nortonville, moving east at 40 miles per hour. Expected hazards include 60 miles per hour wind gusts. This is a radar-indicated threat. The following impacts are expected: expect damage to roofs, siding, and trees. Locations impacted include St. Joseph, Atchison, Weston, Gower, Wathena, Elwood, Troy, Country Club Villa, Country Club, Agency, Effingham, Dearborn, Camden Point, Rushville, Lancaster, Muskoda, Lewis and Clark Village, Donovan, Easton, and DeKalb. This includes the following highways: Interstate 29 between mile markers 25 and 53, Interstate 229 between mile markers 0 and 12. For your protection, move to an interior room on the lowest floor of a building. Strong thunderstorms will impact Jefferson, Shawnee, northeastern Wabansee, southeastern Yamaha, southeastern Potawatomi and Jackson counties through 2:45 a.m. At 2 a.m., Doppler radar was tracking strong thunderstorms along a line extending from 3 miles north of Whiting to 4 miles northeast of Potawatomi Reservation to Maple Hill. Movement was east at 40 miles per hour. Expected hazards include wind gusts of 45 to 55 miles per hour and pea-sized hail. This is a radar-indicated threat. The following impacts are expected: gusty winds could knock down small tree limbs and blow around unsecured objects. Minor damage to vegetation is possible. Locations impacted include Topeka, Holton, Valley Falls, Rossville, Oskaloosa, Tecumseh, St. Mary's, Silver Lake, Meriden, Hoyt, Ozaukee, Nortonville, Maple Hill, Winchester, Wetmore, Mayetta, Bellevue, Emmett, Whiting, and Denison.
This includes the following highways: Interstate 70 between mile markers 344 and 355. Kansas Turnpike between mile markers 175 and 188. If outdoors, consider seeking shelter inside a building. This is NOAA Weather Radio Station WXK 91 in Topeka. Here are the two AM conditions for the local area. At Topeka, it was mostly cloudy. The temperature was 79 degrees, the dew point 75, and the relative humidity was 87%. The wind was southeast at 5 miles an hour. The pressure was 29.86 inches and steady. The National Weather Service in Pleasant Hill has issued a severe thunderstorm warning for southern Doniphan County in northeastern Kansas, Atchison County in northeastern Kansas, Buchanan County in northwestern Missouri, northwestern Platte County in west central Missouri, southeastern Andover County in northwestern Missouri, until 3 a.m. At 2:14 a.m., severe thunderstorms were located along a line extending from near Wathena to near Rushville to near Nortonville, moving east at 40 miles per hour. Expected hazards include 60 miles per hour wind gusts. This is a radar-indicated threat. The following impacts are expected: expect damage to roofs, siding, and trees. Locations impacted include St. Joseph, Atchison, Weston, Gower, Wathena, Elwood, Troy, Country Club Villa, Country Club, Agency, Effingham, Dearborn, Camden Point, Rushville, Lancaster, Muskota, Lewis and Clark Village, Doniphan, Easton, and DeKalb. This includes the following highways: Interstate 29 between mile markers 25 and 53. Interstate 229 between mile markers 0 and 12. For your protection, move to an interior room on the lowest floor of a building. Strong thunderstorms will impact Jefferson, Shawnee, northeastern Wabansee, southeastern Yamaha, southeastern Potawatomi, and Jackson counties through 2:45 a.m. At 2 a.m., Doppler radar was tracking strong thunderstorms along a line extending from 3 miles north of Whiting to 4 miles northeast of Potawatomi Reservation to Maple Hill. Movement was east at 40 miles. A severe thunderstorm warning remains in effect until 3 a.m. for southern Doniphan, Atchison, Buchanan, northwestern Platte, and southeastern Andrew counties. At 2:28 a.m., severe thunderstorms were located along a line extending from near Country Club Villa to near Agency to near Dearborn to near Easton, moving east at 60 miles per hour. Expected hazards include 70 miles per hour wind gusts. Source: Automated Weather Station. The observation at the St. Joseph Airport recorded a 66 miles per hour wind gust. The following impacts are expected: expect considerable tree damage. Damage is likely to mobile homes, roofs, and outbuildings. Locations impacted include St. Joseph, Atchison, Weston, Gower, Wathena, Elwood, Troy, Country Club Villa, Country Club, Agency, Effingham, Dearborn, Camden Point, Rushville, Lancaster, Muskota, Lewis and Clark Village, Doniphan, Easton, and DeKalb. This includes the following highways: Interstate 29 between mile markers 25 and 53. Interstate 229 between mile markers 0 and 12. For your protection, move to an interior room on the lowest floor of a building. Strong thunderstorms will impact Jefferson, Shawnee, northeastern Wabansee, southeastern Yamaha, southeastern Potawatomi, and Jackson counties through 2:45 a.m. At 2 a.m., Doppler radar was tracking strong thunderstorms along a line extending from 3 miles north of Whiting to 4 miles northeast of Potawatomi Reservation to Maple Hill. Movement was east at 40 miles per hour. Expected hazards include wind gusts of 45 to 55 miles per hour and pea-sized hail. This is a radar-indicated threat. The following impacts are expected: gusty winds could knock down small tree limbs and blow around unsecured objects. Minor damage to vegetation is possible. Locations impacted include Topeka, Holton, Valley Falls, Rossville, Oskaloosa, Tecumseh, St. Mary's,

Silver Lake, Meriden, Hoyt, Ozaukee, Nortonville, Maple Hill, Winchester, Wetmore, Mayetta, Bellevue, Emmett, Whiting, and Denison. This includes the following highways: Interstate 70 between mile markers 344 and 355. Kansas Turnpike between mile markers 175 and 188. If outdoors, consider seeking shelter inside a building. Strong thunderstorms will impact Dickinson, southwestern Geary, and Morris counties through 3:15 a.m. At 2:29 a.m., Doppler radar.

National Weather Service in Pleasant. The National Weather Service in Pleasant Hill has issued a severe thunderstorm warning for southeastern Atchison County in northeastern Kansas, eastern Buchanan County in northwestern Missouri, Clinton County in northwestern Missouri, northern Clay County in west central Missouri, northwestern Ray County in west central Missouri, Caldwell County in north central Missouri, northern Platte County in west central Missouri, southern DeKalb County in northwestern Missouri, until 3:15 a.m. At 2:31 a.m., severe thunderstorms were located along a line extending from 7 miles west of Clarksdale to near Agency to near Dearborn to near Easton, moving east at 60 miles per hour. Expected hazards include 70 miles per hour wind gusts. The storm has a history of producing 60 to 70 miles per hour winds. This is a radar-indicated threat. The following impacts are expected. Expect considerable tree damage. Damage is likely to mobile homes, roofs, and outbuildings. Locations impacted include St. Joseph, Leavenworth, Liberty, Excelsior Springs, Cameron, Smithville, Kearney, Platte City, Lawson, Plattsburg, Lathrop, Hamilton, Weston, Gower, Stuartsville, Agency, Trimble, Polo, Edgerton, and Dearborn. This includes the following highways: Interstate 35 in Missouri between mile markers 20 and 56. Interstate 29 between mile markers 16 and 45. Interstate 435 between mile markers 31 and 32, and between mile markers 41 and 45. Interstate 229 near mile marker 0. For your protection, move to an interior room on the lowest floor of a building. Strong thunderstorms will impact Dickinson, southwestern Geary, and Morris counties through 3:15 a.m. At 2:29 a.m., Doppler radar was tracking strong thunderstorms along a line extending from 4 miles southeast of Grandview Plaza to near Gypsum. Movement was southeast at 20 miles per hour. Expected hazards include wind gusts of 40 to 50 miles per hour and pea-size hail. This is a radar-indicated threat. The following impacts are expected. Gusty winds could knock down small tree limbs and blow around unsecured objects. Minor damage to vegetation is possible. Locations impacted include Junction City, Abilene, Harrington, Council Grove, Grandview Plaza, Chapman, Solomon, Enterprise, White City, Hope, Dwight, Woodbine, Wilsey, Parkerville, Carlton, Latimer, Talmadge, Moonlight, Council Grove Lake, and Burdick. This includes Interstate 70 between mile markers 267 and 300. If outdoors, consider seeking shelter inside a building. 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Here are the 2 a.m. conditions for the local area. At Topeka, it was mostly cloudy. The temperature was 79 degrees, the dew point 75, and the relative humidity was 87%. The wind was southeast at 5 miles an hour. The pressure was 29.86 inches and steady. The National Weather Service in Pleasant Hill has issued a severe thunderstorm warning for southeastern Atchison County in northeastern Kansas, eastern Buchanan County.

County in northwestern Missouri, Clinton County in northwestern Missouri, Northern Clay County in west central Missouri, northwestern Ray County in west central Missouri, Caldwell County in north central Missouri, Northern Platte County in west central Missouri, Southern DeKalb County in northwestern Missouri, until 3:15 a.m. At 2:31 a.m., severe thunderstorms were located along a line extending from 7 miles west of Clarksdale to near Agency to near Dearborn to near Easton, moving east at 60 miles per hour. Expected hazards include 70 miles per hour wind gusts. The storm has a history of producing 60 to 70 miles per hour winds. This is a radar-indicated threat. The following impacts are expected. Expect considerable tree damage. Damage is likely to mobile homes, roofs, and outbuildings. Locations impacted include St. Joseph, Leavenworth, Liberty, Excelsior Springs, Cameron, Smithville, Kearney, Platte City, Lawson, Plattsburg, Lathrop, Hamilton, Weston, Gower, Stuartsville, Agency, Trimble, Polo, Edgerton, and Dearborn. This includes the following highways: Interstate 35 in Missouri between mile markers 20 and 56. Interstate 29 between mile markers 16 and 45. Interstate 435 between mile markers 31 and 32, and between mile markers 41 and 45. Interstate 229 near mile marker 0. For your protection, move to an interior room on the lowest floor of a building. This is NOAA Weather Radio WXK 91 in Tempe. The severe thunderstorm warning for southern Doniphan, Atchison, and southeastern Andrew counties is canceled. The storms which prompted the warning have moved out of the warned area. Therefore, the warning has been canceled. The severe thunderstorm warning for southern Doniphan, Atchison, and southeastern Andrew counties is canceled. The storms which prompted the warning have moved out of the warned area. Therefore, the warning has been canceled. Strong thunderstorms will impact Jefferson, Shawnee, northeastern Wabansee, southeastern Yamaha, southeastern Pottawatomie, and Jackson counties through 2:45 a.m. At 2 a.m., Doppler radar was tracking strong thunderstorms along a line extending from 3 miles north of Whiting to 4 miles northeast of Pottawatomie Reservation to Maple Hill. Movement was east at 40 miles per hour. Expected hazards include wind gusts of 45 to 55 miles per hour and pea-sized hail. This is a radar-indicated threat. The following impacts are expected. Gusty winds could knock down small tree limbs and blow around unsecured objects. Minor damage to vegetation is possible. Locations impacted include Topeka, Holton, Valley Falls, Rossville, Oskaloosa, Tecumseh, St. Mary's, Silver Lake, Meriden, Hoyt, Ozaukee, Nortonville, Maple Hill, Winchester, Wetmore, Mayetta, Bellevue, Emmett, Whiting, and Denison. This includes the following highways: Interstate 70 between mile markers 344 and 355. Kansas Turnpike between mile markers 175 and 188. If outdoors, consider seeking shelter inside a building. Strong thunderstorms will impact Dickinson, southwestern Geary, and Morris counties through 3:15 a.m. At 2:29 a.m., Doppler radar was tracking strong thunderstorms along a line extending from 4 miles southeast of Grandview Plaza to near Gypsum. Movement was southeast at 20 miles per hour. Expected hazards include wind gusts of 40 to 50 miles per hour and pea-sized hail. This is a radar-indicated threat. The following impacts are expected. Gusty winds could knock down small tree limbs and blow around unsecured objects. Minor damage to vegetation is possible. Locations impacted include Junction City, Abilene, Harrington, Council Grove, Grandview Plaza, Chapman, Solomon, Enterprise, White City, Hope, Dwight, Woodbine, Wilsey, Parkerville, Carlton, Latimer, Talmadge, Moonlight, Council Grove Lake, and Burdick. This includes Interstate 70 between mile markers 267 and 300. If outdoors, consider seeking shelter inside a building. The current

Therefore, the warning has been canceled. The severe thunderstorm warning for southeastern Atchison County is canceled. The storms which prompted the warning have moved out of the warned area. Therefore, the warning has been canceled. Strong thunderstorms will impact Jefferson, Shawnee, northeastern Wabansee, southeastern Yamaha, southeastern Potawatomi and Jackson counties through to 45 a.m. At 2 a.m., Doppler radar was tracking strong thunderstorms along a line extending from 3 miles north of Whiting to 4 miles northeast of Potawatomi Reservation to Maple Hill. Movement was east at 40 miles per hour. Expected hazards include wind gusts of 45 to 55 miles per hour and pea-size hail. This is a radar-indicated threat. The following impacts are expected. Gusty winds could knock down small tree limbs and blow around unsecured objects. Minor damage to vegetation is possible. Locations impacted include Topeka, Holton, Valley Falls, Rossville, Oskaloosa, Tecumseh, St. Mary's, Silver Lake, Meriden, Hoyt, Ozaukee, Nortonville, Maple Hill, Winchester, Wetmore, Mayetta, Bellevue, Emmett, Whiting, and Denison. This includes the following highways: Interstate 70 between mile markers 344 and 355. Kansas Turnpike between mile markers 175 and 188. If outdoors, consider seeking shelter inside a building. Strong thunderstorms will impact Dickinson, southwestern Geary and Morris counties through 3:15 a.m. At 2:29 a.m., Doppler radar was tracking strong thunderstorms along a line extending from 4 miles southeast of Grandview Plaza to near Gypsum. Movement was southeast at 20 miles per hour. Expected hazards include wind gusts of 40 to 50 miles per hour and pea-size hail. This is a radar-indicated threat. The following impacts are expected. Gusty winds could knock down small tree limbs and blow around unsecured objects. Minor damage to vegetation is possible. Locations impacted include Junction City, Abilene, Harrington, Council Grove, Grandview Plaza, Chapman, Solomon, Enterprise, White City, Hope, Dwight, Woodbine, Wilsey, Parkerville, Carlton, Latimer, Talmadge, Moonlight, Council Grove Lake, and Burdick. This includes Interstate 70 between mile markers 267 and 300. If outdoors, consider seeking shelter inside a building. 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Here are the 2 a.m. conditions for the local area. At Topeka, it was mostly cloudy. The temperature was 79 degrees, the dew point 75, and the relative humidity was 87%. The wind was southeast at 5 miles an hour. The pressure was 29.86 inches and steady. The severe thunderstorm warning for southern Doniphan, Atchison, and southeastern Andrew counties is canceled. The storms which prompted the warning have moved out of the warned area. Therefore, the warning has been canceled. The severe thunderstorm warning for southeastern Atchison County is canceled. The storms which prompted the warning have moved out of the warned area. Therefore, the warning has been canceled. Strong thunderstorms will impact Dickinson, southwestern Geary and Morris counties through 3:15 a.m. At 2:29 a.m., Doppler radar was tracking strong thunderstorms along a line extending from 4 miles southeast of Grandview Plaza to near Gypsum. Movement was southeast at 20 miles per hour. Expected hazards include wind gusts of 40 to 50 miles per hour and pea-size hail. This is a radar-indicated threat. The following impacts are expected. Gusty winds could knock down small tree limbs and blow around unsecured objects. Minor damage to vegetation is possible. Locations impacted include Junction City, Abilene, Harrington, Council Grove, Grandview Plaza, Chapman, Solomon, Enterprise, White City, Hope, Dwight, Woodbine, Wilsey, Parkerville, Carlton, Latimer, Talmadge, Moonlight, Council Grove Lake, and Burdick. This includes Interstate 70 between mile markers 267 and 300.

for, the warning has been canceled. The current time is 2:53 a.m. Central Daylight Time. The severe thunderstorm warning for southeastern Atchison County is canceled. The storms which prompted the warning have moved out of the warned area. Therefore, the warning has been canceled. Strong thunderstorms will impact Dickinson, southwestern Geary and Morris counties through 3:15 a.m. At 2:29 a.m., Doppler radar was tracking strong thunderstorms along a line extending from 4 miles southeast of Grandview Plaza to near Gypsum. Movement was southeast at 20 miles per hour. Expected hazards include wind gusts of 40 to 50 miles per hour and pea-size hail. This is a radar-indicated threat. The following impacts are expected. Gusty winds could knock down small tree limbs and blow around unsecured objects. Minor damage to vegetation is possible. Locations impacted include Junction City, Abilene, Harrington, Council Grove, Grandview Plaza, Chapman, Solomon, Enterprise, White City, Hope, Dwight, Woodbine, Wilsey, Parkerville, Carlton, Latimer, Talmadge, Moonlight, Council Grove Lake, and Burdick. This includes Interstate 70 between mile markers 267 and 300. If outdoors, consider seeking shelter inside a building. 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Here are the 2 a.m. conditions for the local area. At Topeka, it was mostly cloudy. The temperature was 79 degrees, the dew point 75, and the relative humidity was 87%. The wind was southeast at 5 miles an hour. The pressure was 29.86 inches and steady. The severe thunderstorm warning for southeastern Atchison County is canceled. The storms which prompted the warning have moved out of the warned area. Therefore, the warning has been canceled. Strong thunderstorms will impact Dickinson, southwestern Geary and Morris counties through 3:15 a.m. At 2:29 a.m., Doppler radar was tracking strong thunderstorms along a line extending from 4 miles southeast of Grandview Plaza to near Gypsum. Movement was southeast at 20 miles per hour. Expected hazards include wind gusts of 40 to 50 miles per hour and pea-size hail. This is a radar-indicated threat. The following impacts are expected. Gusty winds could knock down small tree limbs and blow around unsecured objects. Minor damage to vegetation is possible. Locations impacted include Junction City, Abilene, Harrington, Council Grove, Grandview Plaza, Chapman, Solomon, Enterprise, White City, Hope, Dwight, Woodbine, Wilsey, Parkerville, Carlton, Latimer, Talmadge, Moonlight, Council Grove Lake, and Burdick. This includes Interstate 70 between mile markers 267 and 300. If outdoors, consider seeking shelter inside a building. 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Here are the 2 a.m. conditions for the local area. At Topeka, it was mostly cloudy. The temperature was 79 degrees, the dew point 75, and the relative humidity was 87%. The wind was southeast at 5 miles an hour. The pressure was 29.86 inches and steady. This is NOAA Weather Radio Station WXK91 in Topeka. Here are the 2 a.m. conditions for the local area. At Topeka, it was mostly cloudy. The temperature was 79 degrees, the dew point 75, and the relative humidity was 87%. The wind was southeast at 5 miles an hour. The pressure was 29.86 inches and steady. At Manhattan, thunder was reported. The temperature was 78 degrees, the dew point 72, and the relative humidity was 81%. The wind was northeast at 18 miles an hour, gusting to 35. Around the region, at Omaha, a thunderstorm was reported, with a temperature of 71. At Beatrice, rain was falling, with a temperature of 70. At Emporia, it was partly cloudy, with a temperature of 77. It was mostly

partly cloudy, with a temperature of 76 at Lawrence, 81 at Kansas City, 69 at Concordia, 80 at Springfield, and 84 at Wichita. Once again, at Manhattan, it was 78 degrees with thunder. Once again, at Topeka, it was 79 degrees under mostly cloudy skies. Strong thunderstorms will impact Dickinson, southwestern Geary and Morris counties through 3:15 a.m. At 2:29 a.m., Doppler radar was tracking strong thunderstorms along a line extending from 4 miles southeast of Grandview Plaza to near Gypsum. Movement was southeast at 20 miles per hour. Expected hazards include wind gusts of 40 to 50 miles per hour and pea-sized hail. This is a radar-indicated threat. The following impacts are expected. Gusty winds could knock down small tree limbs and blow around unsecured objects. Minor damage to vegetation is possible. Locations impacted include Junction City, Abilene, Harrington, Council Grove, Grandview Plaza, Chapman, Solomon, Enterprise, White City, Hope, Dwight, Woodbine, Wilsey, Parkerville, Carlton, Latimer, Talmadge, Moonlight, Council Grove Lake, and Burdick. This includes Interstate 70 between mile markers 267 and 300. If outdoors, consider seeking shelter inside a building. Now here is your National Weather Service forecast. West of tonight, showers with a chance of thunderstorms. Near steady temperature in the middle 70s. South winds around 10 miles per hour with gusts up to 25 miles per hour. Chance of rain 90%. Friday, mostly sunny. Humid with highs in the upper 80s. Southwest winds 10 to 15 miles per hour, becoming northwest 15 to 20 miles per hour with gusts up to 30 miles per hour in the afternoon. Friday night, partly cloudy in the evening, then becoming mostly clear. Humid with lows in the middle 60s. Northwest winds around 15 miles per hour with gusts up to 30 miles per hour. Saturday, sunny with highs in the lower 80s. North winds 15 to 20 miles per hour with gusts up to 30 miles per hour. Saturday night, clear with lows in the middle 60s. North winds 10 to 15 miles per hour, diminishing to around 5 miles per hour after midnight. Sunday through Monday night, clear. Highs in the upper 80s. Lows in the middle 60s. Tuesday and Tuesday night, mostly clear. Highs in the lower 90s. Lows in the upper 60s. Wednesday, mostly sunny. Highs in the upper 80s. Wednesday night, partly cloudy. A chance of showers and thunderstorms after midnight. Lows in the lower 70s. Chance of rain 30%. Thursday, mostly sunny. A slight chance of showers and thunderstorms in the morning. Highs in the middle 90s. This hazardous weather outlook is for central Kansas, east central Kansas, north central Kansas and northeast Kansas. For this afternoon and tonight, a few strong storms with damaging wind gusts could occur tonight, especially in north central Kansas. For Friday through Wednesday, the probability for widespread hazardous weather is low. The Topeka, Kansas climate summary for yesterday, July 30, 2026. Yesterday's high temperature was 82 degrees. The normal high is 91. The record high is 110 degrees, which was last set in 1980. Yesterday's low temperature was 75 degrees. The normal low is 69. The record low is 50 degrees, which was set in 1971. 0.21 inches of precipitation fell yesterday, which brings the monthly total to 5.10 inches. This is 1.24 inches above the normal amount of 3.86 inches for July. The total precipitation for the year now stands at 27.95 inches, which is 5.74 inches above normal. Yesterday the maximum wind observed was 16 miles an hour from the southeast. The highest wind gust observed was 22 miles per hour from the southeast. The normal high temperature for today is 91 degrees, and the normal low is 69.

The record high for today is 106, which occurred in 1935, and the record low is 52, which occurred in 1925. Sunrise today is at 6:22 a.m. and sunset is at 8:35 p.m. The Manhattan, Kansas climate summary for yesterday, July 30, 2026. Yesterday's high temperature was 88 degrees. The normal high is 92. Yesterday's low temperature was 76 degrees. The normal low is 68. 0.10 inches of precipitation fell yesterday, which brings the monthly total to 2.07 inches. This is 1.80 inches below the normal amount of 3.87 inches for July. The total precipitation for the year now stands at 19.81 inches, which is 0.11 inches below normal. Yesterday the maximum wind observed was 15 miles an hour from the southeast. The highest wind gust observed was 24 miles per hour from the south. The normal high temperature for today is 92 degrees, and the normal low is 68. Sunrise today is at 6:26 a.m. and sunset is at 8:39 p.m. This is NOAA Weather Radio Station WXK91 in Topeka. Here are the two AM conditions for the local area. At Topeka, it was mostly cloudy. The temperature was 79 degrees, the dew point 75, and the relative humidity was 87%. The wind was southeast at 5 miles an hour. The pressure was 29.86 inches and steady. At Manhattan, thunder was reported. The temperature was 78 degrees, the dew point 72, and the relative humidity was 81%. The wind was northeast at 18 miles an hour, gusting to 35. Around the region, at Omaha, a thunderstorm was reported, with a temperature of 71. At Beatrice, rain was falling, with a temperature of 70. At Emporia, it was partly cloudy, with a temperature of 77. It was mostly cloudy, with a temperature of 76 at Lawrence, 81 at Kansas City, 69 at Concordia, 80 at Springfield, and 84 at Wichita. Once again, at Manhattan, it was 78 degrees with thunder. Once again, at Topeka, it was 79 degrees under mostly cloudy skies. Strong thunderstorms will impact Dickinson, southwestern Geary and Morris counties through 3:15 a.m. At 2:29 a.m., Doppler radar was tracking strong thunderstorms along a line extending from 4 miles southeast of Grandview Plaza to near Gypsum. Movement was southeast at 20 miles per hour. Expected hazards include wind gusts of 40 to 50 miles per hour and pea-sized hail. This is a radar-indicated threat. The following impacts are expected. Gusty winds could knock down small tree limbs and blow around unsecured objects. Minor damage to vegetation is possible. Locations impacted include Junction City, Abilene, Harrington, Council Grove, Grandview Plaza, Chapman, Solomon, Enterprise, White City, Hope, Dwight, Woodbine, Wilsey, Parkerville, Carlton, Latimer, Talmadge, Moonlight, Council Grove Lake, and Burdick. This includes Interstate 70 between mile markers 267 and 300. If outdoors, consider seeking shelter inside a building. Now here is your National Weather Service forecast. West of tonight, showers with a chance of thunderstorms. Near steady temperature in the middle 70s. South winds around 10 miles per hour with gusts up to 25 miles per hour. Chance of rain 90%. Friday, mostly sunny. Humid with highs in the upper 80s. Southwest winds 10 to 15 miles per hour, becoming northwest 15 to 20 miles per hour with gusts up to 30 miles per hour in the afternoon. Friday night, partly cloudy in the evening, then becoming mostly clear. Humid with lows in the middle 60s. Northwest winds around 15 miles per hour with gusts up to 30 miles per hour. Saturday, sunny with highs in the lower 80s. North winds 15 to 20 miles per hour with gusts up to 30 miles per hour. Saturday night, clear with lows in the middle 60s.
North winds 10 to 15 miles per hour, diminishing to around 5 miles per hour after midnight. Sunday through Monday night, clear. Highs in the upper 80s. Lows in the middle 60s. Tuesday and Tuesday night, mostly clear. Highs in the lower 90s. Lows in the upper 60s. Wednesday, mostly sunny. Highs in the upper 80s. Wednesday night, partly cloudy. A chance of showers and thunderstorms after midnight. Lows in the lower 70s. Chance of rain 30%. Thursday, mostly sunny. A slight chance of showers and thunderstorms in the morning. Highs in the middle 90s. The current time is 3:08 a.m. Central Daylight Time. This hazardous weather outlook is for Central Kansas, East Central Kansas, North Central Kansas, and Northeast Kansas. For this afternoon and tonight, a few strong storms with damaging wind gusts could occur tonight, especially in North Central Kansas. For Friday through Wednesday, the probability for widespread hazardous weather is low. The Topeka, Kansas climate summary for yesterday, July 30, 2026. Yesterday's high temperature was 82 degrees. The normal high is 91. The record high is 110 degrees, which was last set in 1980. Yesterday's low temperature was 75 degrees. The normal low is 69. The record low is 50 degrees, which was set in 1971. 0.21 inches of precipitation fell yesterday, which brings the monthly total to 5.10 inches. This is 1.24 inches above the normal amount of 3.86 inches for July. The total precipitation for the year now stands at 27.95 inches, which is 5.74 inches above normal. Yesterday the maximum wind observed was 16 miles an hour from the southeast. The highest wind gust observed was 22 miles per hour from the southeast. The normal high temperature for today is 91 degrees, and the normal low is 69. The record high for today is 106, which occurred in 1935, and the record low is 52, which occurred in 1925. Sunrise today is at 6:22 a.m. and sunset is at 8:35 p.m. The Manhattan, Kansas climate summary for yesterday, July 30, 2026. Yesterday's high temperature was 88 degrees. The normal high is 92. Yesterday's low temperature was 76 degrees. The normal low is 68. 0.10 inches of precipitation fell yesterday, which brings the monthly total to 2.07 inches. This is 1.80 inches below the normal amount of 3.87 inches for July. The total precipitation for the year now stands at 19.81 inches, which is 0.11 inches below normal. Yesterday the maximum wind observed was 15 miles an hour from the southeast. The highest wind gust observed was 24 miles per hour from the south. The normal high temperature for today is 92 degrees, and the normal low is 68. Sunrise today is at 6:26 a.m. and sunset is at 8:39 p.m. This is NOAA Weather Radio Station WXK91 in Topeka. Here are the 3 a.m. conditions for the local area. At Topeka, rain was falling. The temperature was 72 degrees, the dew point 70, and the relative humidity was 93%. The wind was north at 15 miles an hour, gusting to 33. The pressure was 29.94 inches and rising. At Manhattan, a thunderstorm was reported. The temperature was 70 degrees, the dew point 69, and the relative humidity was 97%. The wind was southeast at 24 miles an hour, gusting to 32. Around the region, at Concordia, rain was falling, with a temperature of 70. At Wichita, thunder was reported, with a temperature of 83. At Emporia, it was partly cloudy, with a temperature of 78. It was mostly cloudy, with a temperature of 77 at Lawrence, 80 at Kansas City, and 70 at Beatrice.
It was cloudy, with a temperature of 70 at Omaha.

79 at Springfield. Once again, at Manhattan, it was 70 degrees with a thunderstorm. Once again, at Topeka, it was 72 degrees with rain. Strong thunderstorms will impact Dickinson, southwestern Geary and Morris counties through 3:15 a.m. At 2:29 a.m., Doppler radar was tracking strong thunderstorms along a line extending from 4 miles southeast of Grandview Plaza to near Gypsum. Movement was southeast at 20 miles per hour. Expected hazards include wind gusts of 40 to 50 miles per hour and pea-sized hail. This is a radar-indicated threat. The following impacts are expected. Gusty winds could knock down small tree limbs and blow around unsecured objects. Minor damage to vegetation is possible. Locations impacted include Junction City, Abilene, Harrington, Council Grove, Grandview Plaza, Chapman, Solomon, Enterprise, White City, Hope, Dwight, Woodbine, Wilsey, Parkerville, Carlton, Latimer, Talmadge, Moonlight, Council Grove Lake, and Burdick. This includes Interstate 70 between mile markers 267 and 300. If outdoors, consider seeking shelter inside a building. Now here is your National Weather Service forecast. West of tonight, showers with a chance of thunderstorms. Near steady temperature in the middle 70s. South winds around 10 miles per hour with gusts up to 25 miles per hour. Chance of rain 90%. Friday, mostly sunny. Humid with highs in the upper 80s. Southwest winds 10 to 15 miles per hour, becoming northwest 15 to 20 miles per hour with gusts up to 30 miles per hour in the afternoon. Friday night, partly cloudy in the evening, then becoming mostly clear. Humid with lows in the middle 60s. Northwest winds around 15 miles per hour with gusts up to 30 miles per hour. Saturday, sunny with highs in the lower 80s. North winds 15 to 20 miles per hour with gusts up to 30 miles per hour. Saturday night, clear with lows in the middle 60s. North winds 10 to 15 miles per hour, diminishing to around 5 miles per hour after midnight. Sunday through Monday night, clear. Highs in the upper 80s. Lows in the middle 60s. Tuesday and Tuesday night, mostly clear. Highs in the lower 90s. Lows in the upper 60s. Wednesday, mostly sunny. Highs in the upper 80s. Wednesday night, partly cloudy. A chance of showers and thunderstorms after midnight. Lows in the lower 70s. Chance of rain 30%. Thursday, mostly sunny. A slight chance of showers and thunderstorms in the morning. Highs in the middle 90s. This hazardous weather outlook is for central Kansas, east central Kansas, north central Kansas and northeast Kansas. For this afternoon and tonight, a few strong storms with damaging wind gusts could occur tonight, especially in north central Kansas. For Friday through Wednesday, the probability for widespread hazardous weather is low. The Topeka, Kansas climate summary for yesterday, July 30, 2026. Yesterday's high temperature was 82 degrees. The normal high is 91. The record high is 110 degrees, which was last set in 1980. Yesterday's low temperature was 75 degrees. The normal low is 69. The record low is 50 degrees, which was set in 1971. 0.21 inches of precipitation fell yesterday, which brings the monthly total to 5.10 inches. This is 1.24 inches above the normal amount of 3.86 inches for July. The total precipitation for the year now stands at 27.95 inches, which is 5.74 inches above normal. Yesterday the maximum wind observed was 16 miles an hour from the southeast. The highest wind gust observed was 22 miles per hour from the southeast. The normal high temperature for today is 91 degrees. And the normal low is 69. The record high for today is 106, which occurred in 1935, and the record low is 52, which occurred in 1925.

Sunrise today is at 6:22 a.m. and sunset is at 8:35 p.m. The Manhattan, Kansas climate summary for yesterday, July 30th, 2026. Yesterday's high temperature was 88 degrees. The normal high is 92. Yesterday's low temperature was 76 degrees. The normal low is 68. 0.10 inches of precipitation fell yesterday, which brings the monthly total to 2.07 inches. This is 1.80 inches below the normal amount of 3.87 inches for July. The total precipitation for the year now stands at 19.81 inches, which is 0.11 inches below normal. Yesterday the maximum wind observed was 15 miles an hour from the southeast. The highest wind gust observed was 24 miles per hour from the south. The normal high temperature for today is 92 degrees, and the normal low is 68. Sunrise today is at 6:26 a.m. and sunset is at 8:39 p.m. This is NOAA Weather Radio Station WXK91, in Topeka. Here are the 3 a.m. conditions for the local area. At Topeka, rain was falling. The temperature was 72 degrees, the dew point 70, and the relative humidity was 93%. The wind was north at 15 miles an hour, gusting to 33. The pressure was 29.94 inches and rising. At Manhattan, a thunderstorm was reported. The temperature was 70 degrees, the dew point 69, and the relative humidity was 97%. The wind was southeast at 24 miles an hour, gusting to 32. Around the region, at Concordia, rain was falling, with a temperature of 70. At Wichita, thunder was reported, with a temperature of 83. At Emporia, it was partly cloudy, with a temperature of 78. It was mostly cloudy, with a temperature of 77 at Lawrence, 80 at Kansas City, and 70 at Beatrice. It was cloudy, with a temperature of 70 at Omaha, and 79 at Springfield. Once again, at Manhattan, it was 70 degrees with the thunderstorm. Once again, at Topeka, it was 72 degrees with rain. Now here is your National Weather Service forecast. West of tonight, showers with a chance of thunderstorms. Near steady temperature in the middle 70s. South winds around 10 miles per hour with gusts up to 25 miles per hour. Chance of rain 90%. Friday, mostly sunny. Humid with highs in the upper 80s. Southwest winds 10 to 15 miles per hour, becoming northwest 15 to 20 miles per hour with gusts up to 30 miles per hour in the afternoon. Friday night, partly cloudy in the evening, then becoming mostly clear. Humid with lows in the middle 60s. Northwest winds around 15 miles per hour with gusts up to 30 miles per hour. Saturday, sunny with highs in the lower 80s. North winds 15 to 20 miles per hour with gusts up to 30 miles per hour. Saturday night, clear with lows in the middle 60s. North winds 10 to 15 miles per hour, diminishing to around 5 miles per hour after midnight. Sunday through Monday night, clear. Highs in the upper 80s. Lows in the middle 60s. Tuesday and Tuesday night, mostly clear. Highs in the lower 90s. Lows in the upper 60s. Wednesday, mostly sunny. Highs in the upper 80s. Wednesday night, partly cloudy. A chance of showers and thunderstorms after midnight. Lows in the lower 70s. Chance of rain 30%. Thursday, mostly sunny. A slight chance of showers and thunderstorms in the morning. Highs in the middle 90s. This hazardous weather outlook is for Central Kansas, East Central Kansas, North Central Kansas and Northeast Kansas. For this afternoon and tonight, a few strong storms with damaging wind gusts could occur tonight, especially in North Central Kansas. For Friday through Wednesday, the probability for widespread hazardous weather is low. The Topeka, Kansas climate summary for yesterday, July 30th, 2026. Yesterday's

high temperature was 82 degrees. The normal high is 91. The record high is 110 degrees, which was last set in 1980. Yesterday's low temperature was 75 degrees. The normal low is 69. The record low is 50 degrees, which was set in 1971. 0.21 inches of precipitation fell yesterday, which brings the monthly total to 5.10 inches. This is 1.24 inches above the normal amount of 3.86 inches for July. The total precipitation for the year now stands at 27.95 inches, which is 5.74 inches above normal. Yesterday the maximum wind observed was 16 miles an hour from the southeast. The highest wind gust observed was 22 miles per hour from the southeast. The normal high temperature for today is 91 degrees, and the normal low is 69. The record high for today is 106, which occurred in 1935, and the record low is 52, which occurred in 1925. Sunrise today is at 6:22 a.m. and sunset is at 8:35 p.m. The current time is 3:24 a.m. Central Daylight Time. The Manhattan, Kansas climate summary for yesterday, July 30, 2026. Yesterday's high temperature was 88 degrees. The normal high is 92. Yesterday's low temperature was 76 degrees. The normal low is 68. 0.10 inches of precipitation fell yesterday, which brings the monthly total to 2.07 inches. This is 1.80 inches below the normal amount of 3.87 inches for July. The total precipitation for the year now stands at 19.81 inches, which is 0.11 inches below normal. Yesterday the maximum wind observed was 15 miles an hour from the southeast. The highest wind gust observed was 24 miles per hour from the south. The normal high temperature for today is 92 degrees, and the normal low is 68. Sunrise today is at 6:26 a.m. and sunset is at 8:39 p.m. This is NOAA Weather Radio Station WXK91 in Topeka. Here are the 3 a.m. conditions for the local area. At Topeka, rain was falling. The temperature was 72 degrees, the dew point 70, and the relative humidity was 93%. The wind was north at 15 miles an hour, gusting to 30. The pressure was 29.94 inches and rising. At Manhattan, a thunderstorm was reported. The temperature was 70 degrees, the dew point 69, and the relative humidity was 97%. The wind was southeast at 24 miles an hour, gusting to 32. Around the region, at Concordia, rain was falling, with a temperature of 70. At Wichita, thunder was reported, with a temperature of 83. At Emporia, it was partly cloudy, with a temperature of 78. It was mostly cloudy, with a temperature of 77 at Lawrence, 80 at Kansas City, and 70 at Beatrice. It was cloudy, with a temperature of 70 at Omaha, and 79 at Springfield. Once again, at Manhattan, it was 70 degrees with a thunderstorm. Once again, at Topeka, it was 72 degrees with rain. Now here is your National Weather Service forecast. West of tonight, showers with a chance of thunderstorms. Near steady temperature in the middle 70s. South winds around 10 miles per hour with gusts up to 25 miles per hour. Chance of rain 90%. Friday, mostly sunny. Humid with highs in the upper 80s. Southwest winds 10 to 15 miles per hour, becoming northwest 15 to 20 miles per hour with gusts up to 30 miles per hour in the afternoon. Friday night, partly cloudy in the evening, then becoming mostly clear. Humid with lows in the middle 60s. Northwest winds around 15 miles per hour with gusts up to 30 miles per hour. Saturday, sunny with highs in the lower 80s. North winds 15 to 20 miles per hour with gusts up to 30 miles per hour. Saturday night, clear with lows in the middle 60s. North winds 10 to 15 miles per hour, diminishing to

around 5 miles per hour after midnight. Sunday through Monday night, clear. Highs in the upper 80s. Lows in the middle 60s. Tuesday and Tuesday night, mostly clear. Highs in the lower 90s. Lows in the upper 60s. Wednesday, mostly sunny. Highs in the upper 80s. Wednesday night, partly cloudy. A chance of showers and thunderstorms after midnight. Lows in the lower 70s. Chance of rain 30%. Thursday, mostly sunny. A slight chance of showers and thunderstorms in the morning. Highs in the middle 90s. This hazardous weather outlook is for central Kansas, east central Kansas, north central Kansas, and northeast Kansas. For this afternoon and tonight, a few strong storms with damaging wind gusts could occur tonight, especially in north central Kansas. For Friday through Wednesday, the probability for widespread hazardous weather is low. The Topeka, Kansas climate summary for yesterday, July 30, 2026. Yesterday's high temperature was 82 degrees. The normal high is 91. The record high is 110 degrees, which was last set in 1980. Yesterday's low temperature was 75 degrees. The normal low is 69. The record low is 50 degrees, which was set in 1971. 0.21 inches of precipitation fell yesterday, which brings the monthly total to 5.10 inches. This is 1.24 inches above the normal amount of 3.86 inches for July. The total precipitation for the year now stands at 27.95 inches, which is 5.74 inches above normal. Yesterday the maximum wind observed was 16 miles an hour from the southeast. The highest wind gust observed was 22 miles per hour from the southeast. The normal high temperature for today is 91 degrees, and the normal low is 69. The record high for today is 106, which occurred in 1935, and the record low is 52, which occurred in 1925. Sunrise today is at 6:22 a.m. and sunset is at 8:35 p.m. The Manhattan, Kansas climate summary for yesterday, July 30, 2026. Yesterday's high temperature was 88 degrees. The normal high is 92. Yesterday's low temperature was 76 degrees. The normal low is 68. 0.10 inches of precipitation fell yesterday, which brings the monthly total to 2.07 inches. This is 1.80 inches below the normal amount of 3.87 inches for July. The total precipitation for the year now stands at 19.81 inches, which is 0.11 inches below normal. Yesterday the maximum wind observed was 15 miles an hour from the southeast. The highest wind gust observed was 24 miles per hour from the south. The normal high temperature for today is 92 degrees, and the normal low is 68. Sunrise today is at 6:26 a.m. and sunset is at 8:39 p.m. This is NOAA Weather Radio Station WXK91 in Topeka. Here are the 3 a.m. conditions for the local area. At Topeka, rain was falling. The temperature was 72 degrees, the dew point 70, and the relative humidity was 93%. The wind was north at 15 miles an hour, gusting to 33. The pressure was 29.94 inches and rising. At Manhattan, a thunderstorm was reported. The temperature was 70 degrees, the dew point 69, and the relative humidity was 97%. The wind was southeast at 24 miles an hour, gusting to 32. Around the region, at Concordia, rain was falling, with a temperature of 70. At Wichita, thunder was reported, with a temperature of 83. At Emporia, it was partly cloudy, with a temperature of 78. It was mostly cloudy, with a temperature of 77 at Lawrence, 80 at Kansas City, and 70 at Beatrice. It was cloudy, with a temperature of 70 at Omaha, and 79 at Springfield. Once again, at Manhattan, it was 70 degrees with a thunderstorm. Once again,
at Topeka, it was 72 degrees with rain. Now here is your National Weather Service forecast. West of tonight, showers with a chance of thunderstorms. Now here is your National Weather Service forecast. West of tonight, showers with a chance of thunderstorms. Near steady temperature in the middle 70s. South winds around 10 miles per hour with gusts up to 25 miles per hour. Chance of rain 90%. Friday, mostly sunny. Humid with highs in the upper 80s. Southwest winds 10 to 15 miles per hour, becoming northwest 15 to 20 miles per hour with gusts up to 30 miles per hour in the afternoon. Friday night, partly cloudy in the evening, then becoming mostly clear. Humid with lows in the middle 60s. Northwest winds around 15 miles per hour with gusts up to 30 miles per hour. Saturday, sunny with highs in the lower 80s. North winds 15 to 20 miles per hour with gusts up to 30 miles per hour. Saturday night, clear with lows in the middle 60s. North winds 10 to 15 miles per hour, diminishing to around 5 miles per hour after midnight. Sunday through Monday night, clear. Highs in the upper 80s. Lows in the middle 60s. Tuesday and Tuesday night, mostly clear. Highs in the lower 90s. Lows in the upper 60s. Wednesday, mostly sunny. Highs in the upper 80s. Wednesday night, partly cloudy. A chance of showers and thunderstorms after midnight. Lows in the lower 70s. Chance of rain 30%. Thursday, mostly sunny. A slight chance of showers and thunderstorms in the morning. Highs in the middle 90s. This hazardous weather outlook is for central Kansas, east central Kansas, north central Kansas, and northeast Kansas. For today and tonight, the probability for widespread hazardous weather is low. For Saturday through Thursday, the probability for widespread hazardous weather is low. The Topeka, Kansas climate summary for yesterday, July 30, 2026. Yesterday's high temperature was 82 degrees. The normal high is 91. The record high is 110 degrees, which was last set in 1980. Yesterday's low temperature was 75 degrees. The normal low is 69. The record low is 50 degrees, which was set in 1971. 0.21 inches of precipitation fell yesterday, which brings the monthly total to 5.10 inches. This is 1.24 inches above the normal amount of 3.86 inches for July. The total precipitation for the year now stands at 27.95 inches, which is 5.74 inches above normal. Yesterday the maximum wind observed was 16 miles an hour from the southeast. The highest wind gust observed was 22 miles per hour from the southeast. The normal high temperature for today is 91 degrees, and the normal low is 69. The record high for today is 106, which occurred in 1935, and the record low is 52, which occurred in 1925. Sunrise today is at 6:22 a.m. and sunset is at 8:35 p.m. The Manhattan, Kansas climate summary for yesterday, July 30, 2026. Yesterday's high temperature was 88 degrees. The normal high is 92. Yesterday's low temperature was 76 degrees. The normal low is 68. 0.10 inches of precipitation fell yesterday, which brings the monthly total to 2.07 inches. This is 1.80 inches below the normal amount of 3.87 inches for July. The total precipitation for the year now stands at 19.81 inches, which is 0.11 inches below normal. Yesterday the maximum wind observed was 15 miles an hour from the southeast. The highest wind gust observed was 24 miles per hour from the south. The normal high temperature for today is 92 degrees, and the normal low is 68. Sunrise today is at 6:26 a.m. and sunset is at 8:39 p.m. This is NOAA Weather Radio Station WXK91 in Topeka.

Here are the 3 a.m. conditions for the local area. At Topeka, rain was falling. The temperature was 72 degrees, the dew point 70, and the relative humidity was 93%. The wind was north at 15 miles an hour, gusting to 33. The pressure was 29.94 inches and rising. At Manhattan, a thunderstorm was reported. The temperature was 70 degrees, the dew point 69, and the relative humidity was 97%. The wind was southeast at 24 miles an hour, gusting to 32. Around the region, at Concordia, rain was falling, with a temperature of 70. At Wichita, thunder was reported, with a temperature of 83. At Emporia, it was partly cloudy, with a temperature of 78. It was mostly cloudy, with a temperature of 77 at Lawrence, 80 at Kansas City, and 70 at Beatrice. It was cloudy, with a temperature of 70 at Omaha, and 79 at Springfield. Once again, at Manhattan, it was 70 degrees with a thunderstorm. Once again, at Topeka, it was 72 degrees with rain. This is NOAA Weather Radio WXK91 in Topeka. The current time is 3:39 a.m. Central Daylight Time. Now here is your National Weather Service forecast. Today, mostly sunny. Highs in the upper 80s. Southwest winds 10 to 15 miles per hour, becoming northwest 15 to 20 miles per hour with gusts up to 30 miles per hour this afternoon. Tonight, partly cloudy in the evening, then becoming mostly clear. Lows in the middle 60s. Northwest winds around 15 miles per hour with gusts up to 30 miles per hour. Saturday, sunny. Highs in the lower 80s. North winds 15 to 20 miles per hour with gusts up to 30 miles per hour. Saturday night, clear with lows in the middle 60s. North winds 10 to 15 miles per hour, diminishing to around 5 miles per hour after midnight. Sunday, sunny with highs in the middle 80s. North winds around 5 miles per hour. Sunday night through Monday night, clear. Lows in the middle 60s. Highs in the upper 80s. Tuesday and Tuesday night, mostly clear. Highs in the lower 90s. Lows in the upper 60s. Wednesday, mostly sunny. Highs in the upper 80s. Wednesday night, partly cloudy. A chance of showers and thunderstorms after midnight. Lows in the lower 70s. Chance of rain 30%. Thursday, mostly sunny. A slight chance of showers and thunderstorms in the morning. Highs in the middle 90s. This hazardous weather outlook is for central Kansas, east central Kansas, north central Kansas, and northeast Kansas. For today and tonight, the probability for widespread hazardous weather is low. For Saturday through Thursday, the probability for widespread hazardous weather is low. The Topeka, Kansas climate summary for yesterday, July 30, 2026. Yesterday's high temperature was 82 degrees. The normal high is 91. The record high is 110 degrees, which was last set in 1980. Yesterday's low temperature was 75 degrees. The normal low is 69. The record low is 50 degrees, which was set in 1971. 0.21 inches of precipitation fell yesterday, which brings the monthly total to 5.10 inches. This is 1.24 inches above the normal amount of 3.86 inches for July. The total precipitation for the year now stands at 27.95 inches, which is 5.74 inches above normal. Yesterday the maximum wind observed was 16 miles an hour from the southeast. The highest wind gust observed was 22 miles per hour from the southeast. The normal high temperature for today is 91 degrees, and the normal low is 69. The record high for today is 106, which occurred in 1935, and the record low is 52, which occurred in 1925. Sunrise today is at 6:22 a.m. and sunset is at 8:35 p.m.

temperature for today is 92 degrees, and the normal low is 68. Sunrise today is at 6:26 a.m. and sunset is at 8:39 p.m. The Rangeland Fire Danger Index will be in the low category this afternoon. Low fire danger means controlled burns can be executed with reasonable safety. Check with local authorities to ensure burning is allowed before starting a planned burn. 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Here are the 3 a.m. conditions for the local area. At Topeka, rain was falling. The temperature was 72 degrees, the dew point 70, and the relative humidity was 93%. The wind was north at 15 miles an hour, gusting to 33. The pressure was 29.94 inches and rising. At Manhattan, a thunderstorm was reported. The temperature was 70 degrees, the dew point 69, and the relative humidity was 97%. The wind was southeast at 24 miles an hour, gusting to 32. Around the region, at Concordia, rain was falling, with a temperature of 70. At Wichita, thunder was reported, with a temperature of 83. At Emporia, it was partly cloudy, with a temperature of 78. It was mostly cloudy, with a temperature of 77 at Lawrence, 80 at Kansas City, and 70 at Beatrice. It was cloudy, with a temperature of 70 at Omaha, and 79 at Springfield. Once again, at Manhattan, it was 70 degrees with a thunderstorm. Once again, at Topeka, it was 72 degrees with rain. Now here is your National Weather Service forecast. Today, mostly sunny. Highs in the upper 80s. Southwest winds 10 to 15 miles per hour, becoming northwest 15 to 20 miles per hour with gusts up to 30 miles per hour this afternoon. Tonight, partly cloudy in the evening, then becoming mostly clear. Lows in the middle 60s. Northwest winds around 15 miles per hour with gusts up to 30 miles per hour. Saturday, sunny. Highs in the lower 80s. North winds 15 to 20 miles per hour with gusts up to 30 miles per hour. Saturday night, clear with lows in the middle 60s. North winds 10 to 15 miles per hour, diminishing to around 5 miles per hour after midnight. Sunday, sunny with highs in the middle 80s. North winds around 5 miles per hour. Sunday night through Monday night, clear. Lows in the middle 60s. Highs in the upper 80s. Tuesday and Tuesday night, mostly clear. Highs in the lower 90s. Lows in the upper 60s. Wednesday, mostly sunny. Highs in the upper 80s. Wednesday night, partly cloudy. A chance of showers and thunderstorms after midnight. Lows in the lower 70s. Chance of rain 30%. Thursday, mostly sunny. A slight chance of showers and thunderstorms in the morning. Highs in the middle 90s. This hazardous weather outlook is for central Kansas, east central Kansas, north central Kansas, and northeast Kansas. For today and tonight, the probability for widespread hazardous weather is low. For Saturday through Thursday, the probability for widespread hazardous weather is low. The Topeka, Kansas climate summary for yesterday, July 30, 2026. Yesterday's high temperature was 82 degrees. The normal high is 91. The record high is 110 degrees, which was last set in 1980. Yesterday's low temperature was 75 degrees. The normal low is 69. The record low is 50 degrees, which was set in 1971. 0.21 inches of precipitation fell yesterday, which brings the monthly total to 5.10 inches. This is 1.24 inches above the normal amount of 3.86 inches for July. The total precipitation for the year now stands at 27.95 inches, which is 5.74 inches above normal. Yesterday the maximum wind observed was 16 miles an hour from the southeast. The highest wind gust observed was 22 miles per hour from the southeast.

The normal high temperature for today is 91 degrees, and the normal low is 69. The record high for today is 106, which occurred in 1935, and the record low is 52, which occurred in 1925. Sunrise today is at 6:22 a.m. and sunset is at 8:35 p.m. The Rangeland Fire Danger Index will be in the low category this afternoon. Low fire danger means controlled burns can be executed with reasonable safety. Check with local authorities to ensure burning is allowed before starting a planned burn. The Manhattan, Kansas Climate Summary for yesterday, July 30, 2026. Yesterday's high temperature was 88 degrees. The normal high is 92. Yesterday's low temperature was 76 degrees. The normal low is 68. 0.10 inches of precipitation fell yesterday, which brings the monthly total to 2.07 inches. This is 1.80 inches below the normal amount of 3.87 inches for July. The total precipitation for the year now stands at 19.81 inches, which is 0.11 inches below normal. Yesterday the maximum wind observed was 15 miles an hour from the southeast. The highest wind gust observed was 24 miles per hour from the south. The normal high temperature for today is 92 degrees, and the normal low is 68. Sunrise today is at 6:26 a.m. and sunset is at 8:39 p.m. This is NOAA Weather Radio Station WXK91 in Topeka. Here are the 3 a.m. conditions for the local area. At Topeka, rain was falling. The temperature was 72 degrees, the dew point 70, and the relative humidity was 93%. The wind was north at 15 miles an hour, gusting to 33. The pressure was 29.94 inches and rising. At Manhattan, a thunderstorm was reported. The temperature was 70 degrees, the dew point 69, and the relative humidity was 97%. The wind was southeast at 24 miles an hour, gusting to 32. Around the region, at Concordia, rain was falling, with a temperature of 70. At Wichita, thunder was reported, with a temperature of 83. At Emporia, it was partly cloudy, with a temperature of 78. It was mostly cloudy, with a temperature of 77 at Lawrence, 80 at Kansas City, and 70 at Beatrice. It was cloudy, with a temperature of 70 at Omaha, and 79 at Springfield. Once again, at Manhattan, it was 70 degrees with a thunderstorm. Once again, at Topeka, it was 72 degrees with rain. Now here is your National Weather Service forecast. Today, mostly sunny. Highs in the upper 80s. Southwest winds 10 to 15 miles per hour, becoming northwest 15 to 20 miles per hour with gusts up to 30 miles per hour this afternoon. Tonight, partly cloudy in the evening, then becoming mostly clear. Lows in the middle 60s. Northwest winds around 15 miles per hour with gusts up to 30 miles per hour. Saturday, sunny. Highs in the lower 80s. North winds 15 to 20 miles per hour with gusts up to 30 miles per hour. Saturday night, clear with lows in the middle 60s. North winds 10 to 15 miles per hour, diminishing to around 5 miles per hour after midnight. Sunday, sunny with highs in the middle 80s. North winds around 5 miles per hour. Sunday night through Monday night, clear. Lows in the middle 60s. Highs in the upper 80s. Tuesday and Tuesday night, mostly clear. Highs in the lower 90s. Lows in the upper 60s. Wednesday, mostly sunny. Highs in the upper 80s. Wednesday night, partly cloudy. A chance of showers and thunderstorms after midnight. Lows in the lower 70s. Chance of rain 30%. Thursday, mostly sunny. A slight chance of showers and thunderstorms in the morning. Highs in the middle 90s. The current time is 3:53 a.m. Central Daylight Time.

This hazardous weather outlook is for Central Kansas, East Central Kansas, North Central Kansas, and Northeast Kansas. For today and tonight, the probability for widespread hazardous weather is low. For Saturday through Thursday, the probability for widespread hazardous weather is low. The Topeka, Kansas climate summary for yesterday, July 30, 2026. Yesterday's high temperature was 82 degrees. The normal high is 91. The record high is 110 degrees, which was last set in 1980. Yesterday's low temperature was 75 degrees. The normal low is 69. The record low is 50 degrees, which was set in 1971. 0.21 inches of precipitation fell yesterday, which brings the monthly total to 5.10 inches. This is 1.24 inches above the normal amount of 3.86 inches for July. The total precipitation for the year now stands at 27.95 inches, which is 5.74 inches above normal. Yesterday the maximum wind observed was 16 miles an hour from the southeast. The highest wind gust observed was 22 miles per hour from the southeast. The normal high temperature for today is 91 degrees, and the normal low is 69. The record high for today is 106, which occurred in 1935, and the record low is 52, which occurred in 1925. Sunrise today is at 6:22 a.m. and sunset is at 8:35 p.m. The Manhattan, Kansas climate summary for yesterday, July 30, 2026. Yesterday's high temperature was 88 degrees. The normal high is 92. Yesterday's low temperature was 76 degrees. The normal low is 68. 0.10 inches of precipitation fell yesterday, which brings the monthly total to 2.07 inches. This is 1.80 inches below the normal amount of 3.87 inches for July. The total precipitation for the year now stands at 19.81 inches, which is 0.11 inches below normal. Yesterday the maximum wind observed was 15 miles an hour from the southeast. The highest wind gust observed was 24 miles per hour from the south. The normal high temperature for today is 92 degrees, and the normal low is 68. Sunrise today is at 6:26 a.m. and sunset is at 8:39 p.m. This is NOAA Weather Radio Station WXK91 in Topeka. Here are the 3 a.m. conditions for the local area. At Topeka, rain was falling. The temperature was 72 degrees, the dew point 70, and the relative humidity was 93%. The wind was north at 15 miles an hour, gusting to 33. The pressure was 29.94 inches and rising. At Manhattan, a thunderstorm was reported. The temperature was 70 degrees, the dew point 69, and the relative humidity was 97%. The wind was southeast at 24 miles an hour, gusting to 32. Around the region, at Concordia, rain was falling, with a temperature of 70. At Wichita, thunder was reported, with a temperature of 83. At Emporia, it was partly cloudy, with a temperature of 78. It was mostly cloudy, with a temperature of 77 at Lawrence, 80 at Kansas City, and 70 at Beatrice. It was cloudy, with a temperature of 70 at Omaha, and 79 at Springfield. Once again, at Manhattan, it was 70 degrees with the thunderstorm. Once again, at Topeka, it was 72 degrees with rain. The Rangeland Fire Danger Index will be in the low category this afternoon. Low fire danger means controlled burns can be executed with reasonable safety. Check with local authorities to ensure burning is allowed before starting a planned burn. Now here is your National Weather Service forecast. Today, mostly sunny. Highs in the upper 80s. Southwest winds 10 to 15 miles per hour, becoming northwest 15 to 20 miles per hour with gusts up to 30 miles per hour this afternoon. Tonight, partly cloudy in the evening, then becoming mostly clear. Lows in the middle 60s. Northwest winds around

around 15 miles per hour with gusts up to 30 miles per hour. Saturday, sunny. Highs in the lower 80s. North winds 15 to 20 miles.

lows in the middle 60s. Highs in the upper 80s. Tuesday and Tuesday night, mostly clear. Highs in the lower 90s. Lows in the upper 60s. Wednesday, mostly sunny. Highs in the upper 80s. Wednesday night, partly cloudy. A chance of showers and thunderstorms after midnight. Lows in the lower 70s. Chance of rain 30%. Thursday, mostly sunny. A slight chance of showers and thunderstorms in the morning. Highs in the middle 90s. 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Here are the 3 a.m. conditions for the local area. At Topeka, rain was falling. The temperature was 72 degrees, the dew point 70, and the relative humidity was 93%. The wind was north at 15 miles an hour, gusting to 33. The pressure was 29.94 inches and rising. At Manhattan, a thunderstorm was reported. The temperature was 70 degrees, the dew point 69, and the relative humidity was 97%. The wind was southeast at 24 miles an hour, gusting to 32. Around the region, at Concordia, rain was falling, with a temperature of 70. At Wichita, thunder was reported, with a temperature of 83. At Emporia, it was partly cloudy, with a temperature of 78. It was mostly cloudy, with a temperature of 77 at Lawrence, 80 at Kansas City, and 70 at Beatrice. It was cloudy, with a temperature of 70 at Omaha, and 79 at Springfield. Once again, at Manhattan, it was 70 degrees with a thunderstorm. Once again, at Topeka, it was 72 degrees with rain. Now here is your National Weather Service forecast. Today, mostly sunny. Highs in the upper 80s. Southwest winds 10 to 15 miles per hour, becoming northwest 15 to 20 miles per hour with gusts up to 30 miles per hour this afternoon. Tonight, partly cloudy in the evening, then becoming mostly clear. Lows in the middle 60s. Northwest winds around 15 miles per hour with gusts up to 30 miles per hour. Saturday, sunny. Highs in the lower 80s. North winds 15 to 20 miles per hour with gusts up to 30 miles per hour. Saturday night, clear with lows in the middle 60s. North winds 10 to 15 miles per hour, diminishing to around 5 miles per hour after midnight. Sunday, sunny with highs in the middle 80s. North winds around 5 miles per hour. Sunday night through Monday night, clear. Lows in the middle 60s. Highs in the upper 80s. Tuesday and Tuesday night, mostly clear. Highs in the lower 90s. Lows in the upper 60s. Wednesday, mostly sunny. Highs in the upper 80s. Wednesday night, partly cloudy. A chance of showers and thunderstorms after midnight. Lows in the lower 70s. Chance of rain 30%. Thursday, mostly sunny. A slight chance of showers and thunderstorms in the morning. Highs in the middle 90s. This hazardous weather outlook is for central Kansas, east central Kansas, north central Kansas, and northeast Kansas. For today and tonight, the probability for widespread hazardous weather is low. For Saturday through Thursday, the probability for widespread hazardous weather is low. The Topeka, Kansas climate summary for yesterday, July 30, 2026. Yesterday's high temperature was 82 degrees. The normal high is 91. The record high is 100.

110 degrees, which was last set in 1980. Yesterday's low temperature was 75 degrees. The normal low is 69. The record low is 50 degrees, which was set in 1971. 0.21 inches of precipitation fell yesterday, which brings the monthly total to 5.10 inches. This is 1.24 inches above the normal amount of 3.86 inches for July. The total precipitation for the year now stands at 27.95 inches, which is 5.74 inches above normal. Yesterday the maximum wind observed was 16 miles an hour from the southeast. The highest wind gust observed was 22 miles per hour from the southeast. The normal high temperature for today is 91 degrees, and the normal low is 69. The record high for today is 106, which occurred in 1935, and the record low is 52, which occurred in 1925. Sunrise today is at 6:22 a.m. and sunset is at 8:35 p.m. The Manhattan, Kansas climate summary for yesterday, July 30, 2026. Yesterday's high temperature was 88 degrees. The normal high is 92. Yesterday's low temperature was 76 degrees. The normal low is 68. 0.10 inches of precipitation fell yesterday, which brings the monthly total to 2.07 inches. This is 1.80 inches below the normal amount of 3.87 inches for July. The total precipitation for the year now stands at 19.81 inches, which is 0.11 inches below normal. Yesterday the maximum wind observed was 15 miles an hour from the southeast. The highest wind gust observed was 24 miles per hour from the south. The normal high temperature for today is 92 degrees, and the normal low is 68. Sunrise today is at 6:26 a.m. and sunset is at 8:39 p.m. This is NOAA Weather Radio Station WXK91 in Topeka. Now here is your National Weather Service forecast. Today, mostly sunny. Highs in the upper 80s. Southwest winds 10 to 15 miles per hour, becoming northwest 15 to 20 miles per hour with gusts up to 30 miles per hour this afternoon. Tonight, partly cloudy in the evening, then becoming mostly clear. Lows in the middle 60s. Northwest winds around 15 miles per hour with gusts up to 30 miles per hour. Saturday, sunny. Highs in the lower 80s. North winds 15 to 20 miles per hour with gusts up to 30 miles per hour. Saturday night, clear with lows in the middle 60s. North winds 10 to 15 miles per hour, diminishing to around 5 miles per hour after midnight. Sunday, sunny with highs in the middle 80s. North winds around 5 miles per hour. Sunday night through Monday night, clear. Lows in the middle 60s. Highs in the upper 80s. Tuesday and Tuesday night, mostly clear. Highs in the lower 90s. Lows in the upper 60s. Wednesday, mostly sunny. Highs in the upper 80s. Wednesday night, partly cloudy. A chance of showers and thunderstorms after midnight. Lows in the lower 70s. Chance of rain 30%. Thursday, mostly sunny. A slight chance of showers and thunderstorms in the morning. Highs in the middle 90s. This hazardous weather outlook is for central Kansas, east central Kansas, north central Kansas and northeast Kansas. For today and tonight, the probability for widespread hazardous weather is low. For Saturday through Thursday, the probability for widespread hazardous weather is low. The current time is 4:08 a.m. Central Daylight Time. The Rangeland Fire Danger Index will be in the low category this afternoon. Low fire danger means controlled burns can be executed with reasonable safety. Check with local authorities to ensure burning is allowed before starting a planned burn. The Topeka, Kansas climate summary for yesterday, July 30, 2026. Yesterday's high temperature was 82 degrees. The normal high is 91.
The record high is 110 degrees, which was last set in 1980. Yesterday's low temperature was 75 degrees. The normal low is 69. The record low is 50 degrees, which was set in 1971. 0.21 inches of precipitation fell yesterday, which brings the monthly total to 5.10 inches. This is 1.24 inches above the normal amount of 3.86 inches for July. The total precipitation for the year now stands at 27.95 inches, which is 5.74 inches above normal. Yesterday the maximum wind observed was 16 miles an hour from the southeast. The highest wind gust observed was 22 miles per hour from the southeast. The normal high temperature for today is 91 degrees, and the normal low is 69. The record high for today is 106, which occurred in 1935, and the record low is 52, which occurred in 1925. Sunrise today is at 6:22 a.m. and sunset is at 8:35 p.m. The Manhattan, Kansas climate summary for yesterday, July 30, 2026. Yesterday's high temperature was 88 degrees. The normal high is 92. Yesterday's low temperature was 76 degrees. The normal low is 68. 0.10 inches of precipitation fell yesterday, which brings the monthly total to 2.07 inches. This is 1.80 inches below the normal amount of 3.87 inches for July. The total precipitation for the year now stands at 19.81 inches, which is 0.11 inches below normal. Yesterday the maximum wind observed was 15 miles an hour from the southeast. The highest wind gust observed was 24 miles per hour from the south. The normal high temperature for today is 92 degrees, and the normal low is 68. Sunrise today is at 6:26 a.m. and sunset is at 8:39 p.m. This is NOAA Weather Radio Station WXK91 in Topeka. Now here is your National Weather Service forecast. Today, mostly sunny. Highs in the upper 80s. Southwest winds 10 to 15 miles per hour, becoming northwest 15 to 20 miles per hour with gusts up to 30 miles per hour this afternoon. Tonight, partly cloudy in the evening, then becoming mostly clear. Lows in the middle 60s. Northwest winds around 15 miles per hour with gusts up to 30 miles per hour. Saturday, sunny. Highs in the lower 80s. North winds 15 to 20 miles per hour with gusts up to 30 miles per hour. Saturday night, clear with lows in the middle 60s. North winds 10 to 15 miles per hour, diminishing to around 5 miles per hour after midnight. Sunday, sunny with highs in the middle 80s. North winds around 5 miles per hour. Sunday night through Monday night, clear. Lows in the middle 60s. Highs in the upper 80s. Tuesday and Tuesday night, mostly clear. Highs in the lower 90s. Lows in the upper 60s. Wednesday, mostly sunny. Highs in the upper 80s. Wednesday night, partly cloudy. A chance of showers and thunderstorms after midnight. Lows in the lower 70s. Chance of rain 30%. Thursday, mostly sunny. A slight chance of showers and thunderstorms in the morning. Highs in the middle 90s. This hazardous weather outlook is for central Kansas, east central Kansas, north central Kansas, and northeast Kansas. For today and tonight, the probability for widespread hazardous weather is low. For Saturday through Thursday, the probability for widespread hazardous weather is low. The Topeka, Kansas climate summary for yesterday, July 30, 2026. Yesterday's high temperature was 82 degrees. The normal high is 91. The record high is 110 degrees, which was last set in 1980. Yesterday's low temperature was 75 degrees. The normal low is 69. The record low is 50 degrees, which was set in 1971.
0.21 inches of precipitation fell yesterday, which

reduce the monthly total to 5.10 inches. This is 1.24 inches above the normal amount of 3.86 inches for July. The total precipitation for the year now stands at 27.95 inches, which is 5.74 inches above normal. Yesterday the maximum wind observed was 16 miles an hour from the southeast. The highest wind gust observed was 22 miles per hour from the southeast. The normal high temperature for today is 91 degrees, and the normal low is 69. The record high for today is 106, which occurred in 1935, and the record low is 52, which occurred in 1925. Sunrise today is at 6:22 a.m. and sunset is at 8:35 p.m. The Manhattan, Kansas climate summary for yesterday, July 30, 2026. Yesterday's high temperature was 88 degrees. The normal high is 92. Yesterday's low temperature was 76 degrees. The normal low is 68. 0.10 inches of precipitation fell yesterday, which brings the monthly total to 2.07 inches. This is 1.80 inches below the normal amount of 3.87 inches for July. The total precipitation for the year now stands at 19.81 inches, which is 0.11 inches below normal. Yesterday the maximum wind observed was 15 miles an hour from the southeast. The highest wind gust observed was 24 miles per hour from the south. The normal high temperature for today is 92 degrees, and the normal low is 68. Sunrise today is at 6:26 a.m. and sunset is at 8:39 p.m. This is NOAA Weather Radio Station WXK91 in Topeka. Here are the 4 a.m. conditions for the local area. At Topeka, heavy rain and fog were reported. The temperature was 70 degrees, the dew point 69, and the relative humidity was 97%. The wind was variable at 3 miles an hour. The pressure was 29.94 inches and rising. At Manhattan, thunder was reported. The temperature was 71 degrees, the dew point 70, and the relative humidity was 96%. The wind was southwest at 3 miles an hour. Around the region, a thunderstorm was reported, with a temperature of 70 at Lawrence, and 78 at Emporia. At Springfield, rain was falling, with a temperature of 77. At Wichita, thunder was reported, with a temperature of 85. At Beatrice, it was partly cloudy, with a temperature of 70. At Concordia, it was mostly cloudy, with a temperature of 71. At Omaha, it was cloudy, with a temperature of 71. At Kansas City, rain and fog were reported, with a temperature of 70. Once again, at Manhattan, it was 71 degrees with thunder. Once again, at Topeka, it was 70 degrees with heavy rain and fog. Now here is your National Weather Service forecast. Today, mostly sunny. Highs in the upper 80s. Southwest winds 10 to 15 miles per hour, becoming northwest 15 to 20 miles per hour with gusts up to 30 miles per hour this afternoon. Tonight, partly cloudy in the evening, then becoming mostly clear. Lows in the middle 60s. Northwest winds around 15 miles per hour with gusts up to 30 miles per hour. Saturday, sunny. Highs in the lower 80s. North winds 15 to 20 miles per hour with gusts up to 30 miles per hour. Saturday night, clear with lows in the middle 60s. North winds 10 to 15 miles per hour, diminishing to around 5 miles per hour after midnight. Sunday, sunny with highs in the middle 80s. North winds around 5 miles per hour. Sunday night through Monday night, clear. Lows in the middle 60s. Highs in the upper 80s. Tuesday and Tuesday night, mostly clear. Highs in the lower 90s. Lows in the upper 60s. Wednesday, mostly sunny. Highs in the upper 80s. Wednesday night, partly cloudy. A chance of showers and thunderstorms after midnight. Lows in the lower 70s. Chance

of rain 30%. Thursday, mostly sunny. A slight chance of showers and thunderstorms in the morning. Highs in the middle 90s. The Rangeland Fire Danger Index will be in a low category this afternoon. Low fire danger means controlled burns can be executed with reasonable safety. Check with local authorities to ensure burning is allowed before starting a planned burn. This hazardous weather outlook is for Central Kansas, East Central Kansas, North Central Kansas, and Northeast Kansas. For today and tonight, the probability for widespread hazardous weather is low. For Saturday through Thursday, the probability for widespread hazardous weather is low. Flood advisory in effect until 7:15 a.m. this morning. Urban area and small stream flooding caused by excessive rainfall is expected. Ware, Douglas County, southeastern Jefferson County in northeastern Kansas, when, until 7:15 a.m. Impacts, minor flooding in low-lying and poor drainage areas. Additional details, at 4:10 a.m., Doppler radar indicated heavy rain due to thunderstorms. This will cause urban and small stream flooding. Between 0.5 and 1 inch of rain has fallen. Additional rainfall amounts of 1 to 1.5 inches are expected over the area. This additional rain will result in minor flooding. Some locations that will experience flooding include Lawrence, Eudora, Perry, Lecompton, Clinton, Lone Star, Pleasant Grove, Clinton Lake, Williamstown, and Vinland. Turn around, don't drown when encountering flooded roads. Most flood deaths occur in vehicles. Be especially cautious at night when it is harder to recognize the dangers of flooding. The Topeka, Kansas climate summary for yesterday, July 30, 2026. Yesterday's high temperature was 82 degrees. The normal high is 91. The record high is 110 degrees, which was last set in 1980. Yesterday's low temperature was 75 degrees. The normal low is 69. The record low is 50 degrees, which was set in 1971. 0.21 inches of precipitation fell yesterday, which brings the monthly total to 5.10 inches. This is 1.24 inches above the normal amount of 3.86 inches for July. The total precipitation for the year now stands at 27.95 inches, which is 5.74 inches above normal. Yesterday the maximum wind observed was 16 miles an hour from the southeast. The highest wind gust observed was 22 miles per hour from the southeast. The normal high temperature for today is 91 degrees, and the normal low is 69. The record high for today is 106, which occurred in 1935, and the record low is 52, which occurred in 1925. Sunrise today is at 6:22 a.m. and sunset is at 8:35 p.m. The Manhattan, Kansas climate summary for yesterday, July 30, 2026. Yesterday's high temperature was 88 degrees. The normal high is 92. Yesterday's low temperature was 76 degrees. The normal low is 68. 0.10 inches of precipitation fell yesterday, which brings the monthly total to 2.07 inches. This is 1.80 inches below the normal amount of 3.87 inches for July. The total precipitation for the year now stands at 19.81 inches, which is 0.11 inches below normal. Yesterday the maximum wind observed was 15 miles an hour from the southeast. The highest wind gust observed was 24 miles per hour from the south. The normal high temperature for today is 92 degrees, and the normal low is 68. Sunrise today is at 6:26 a.m. and sunset is at 8:39 p.m. The current time is 4:23 a.m. Central Daylight Time. 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Here are the 4 a.m. conditions for the local area. At Topeka, heavy rain and fog were reported. The temperature was 70 degrees, the dew point 69, and the relative humidity was 97%.
The wind was variable at 3 miles an hour.

The pressure was 29.94 inches and rising. At Manhattan, thunder was reported. The temperature was 71 degrees, the dew point 70, and the relative humidity was 96%. The wind was southwest at 3 miles an hour. Around the region, a thunderstorm was reported, with a temperature of 70 at Lawrence, and 78 at Emporia. At Springfield, rain was falling, with a temperature of 77. At Wichita, thunder was reported, with a temperature of 85. At Beatrice, it was partly cloudy, with a temperature of 70. At Concordia, it was mostly cloudy, with a temperature of 71. At Omaha, it was cloudy, with a temperature of 71. At Kansas City, rain and fog were reported, with a temperature of 70. Once again, at Manhattan, it was 71 degrees with thunder. Once again, at Topeka, it was 70 degrees with heavy rain and fog. Now here is your National Weather Service forecast. Today, mostly sunny. Highs in the upper 80s. Southwest winds 10 to 15 miles per hour, becoming northwest 15 to 20 miles per hour with gusts up to 30 miles per hour this afternoon. Tonight, partly cloudy in the evening, then becoming mostly clear. Lows in the middle 60s. Northwest winds around 15 miles per hour with gusts up to 30 miles per hour. Saturday, sunny. Highs in the lower 80s. North winds 15 to 20 miles per hour with gusts up to 30 miles per hour. Saturday night, clear with lows in the middle 60s. North winds 10 to 15 miles per hour, diminishing to around 5 miles per hour after midnight. Sunday, sunny with highs in the middle 80s. North winds around 5 miles per hour. Sunday night through Monday night, clear. Lows in the middle 60s. Highs in the upper 80s. Tuesday and Tuesday night, mostly clear. Highs in the lower 90s. Lows in the upper 60s. Wednesday, mostly sunny. Highs in the upper 80s. Wednesday night, partly cloudy. A chance of showers and thunderstorms after midnight. Lows in the lower 70s. Chance of rain 30%. Thursday, mostly sunny. A slight chance of showers and thunderstorms in the morning. Highs in the middle 90s. This hazardous weather outlook is for central Kansas, east central Kansas, north central Kansas, and northeast Kansas. For today and tonight, the probability for widespread hazardous weather is low. For Saturday through Thursday, the probability for widespread hazardous weather is low. Flood advisory in effect until 7:15 a.m. this morning. Urban area and small stream flooding caused by excessive rainfall is expected. Ware, Douglas County, southeastern Jefferson County in northeastern Kansas, when, until 7:15 a.m. Impacts, minor flooding in low-lying and poor drainage areas. Additional details, at 4:10 a.m., Doppler radar indicated heavy rain due to thunderstorms. This will cause urban and small stream flooding. Between 0.5 and 1 inch of rain has fallen. Additional rainfall amounts of 1 to 1.5 inches are expected over the area. This additional rain will result in minor flooding. Some locations that will experience flooding include Lawrence, Eudora, Perry, LeCompton, Clinton, Lone Star, Pleasant Grove, Clinton Lake, Williamstown, and Vinland. Turn around, don't drown when encountering flooded roads. Most flood deaths occur in vehicles. Be especially cautious at night when it is harder to recognize the dangers of flooding. The Rangeland Fire Danger Index will be in a low category this afternoon. Low fire danger means controlled burns can be executed with reasonable safety. Check with local authorities to ensure burning is allowed before starting a planned burn. The Topeka, Kansas climate summary for yesterday, July 30, 2026. Yesterday's high temperature was 82 degrees. The normal high is 91. The record high is 110 degrees, which was last set in 1980.

Yesterday's low temperature was 75 degrees. The normal low is 69. The record low is 50 degrees, which was set in 1971. 0.21 inches of precipitation fell yesterday, which brings the monthly total to 5.10 inches. This is 1.24 inches above the normal amount of 3.86 inches for July. The total precipitation for the year now stands at 27.95 inches, which is 5.74 inches above normal. Yesterday the maximum wind observed was 16 miles an hour from the southeast. The highest wind gust observed was 22 miles per hour from the southeast. The normal high temperature for today is 91 degrees, and the normal low is 69. The record high for today is 106, which occurred in 1935, and the record low is 52, which occurred in 1925. Sunrise today is at 6:22 a.m. and sunset is at 8:35 p.m. The Manhattan, Kansas climate summary for yesterday, July 30, 2026. Yesterday's high temperature was 88 degrees. The normal high is 92. Yesterday's low temperature was 76 degrees. The normal low is 68. 0.10 inches of precipitation fell yesterday, which brings the monthly total to 2.07 inches. This is 1.80 inches below the normal amount of 3.87 inches for July. The total precipitation for the year now stands at 19.81 inches, which is 0.11 inches below normal. Yesterday the maximum wind observed was 15 miles an hour from the southeast. The highest wind gust observed was 24 miles per hour from the south. The normal high temperature for today is 92 degrees, and the normal low is 68. Sunrise today is at 6:26 a.m. and sunset is at 8:39 p.m. This is NOAA Weather Radio Station WXK91 in Topeka. Here are the 4 a.m. conditions for the local area. At Topeka, heavy rain and fog were reported. The temperature was 70 degrees, the dew point 69, and the relative humidity was 97%. The wind was variable at 3 miles an hour. The pressure was 29.94 inches and rising. At Manhattan, thunder was reported. The temperature was 71 degrees, the dew point 70, and the relative humidity was 96%. The wind was southwest at 3 miles an hour. Around the region, a thunderstorm was reported, with a temperature of 70 at Lawrence, and 78 at Emporia. At Springfield, rain was falling, with a temperature of 77. At Wichita, thunder was reported, with a temperature of 85. At Beatrice, it was partly cloudy, with a temperature of 70. At Concordia, it was mostly cloudy, with a temperature of 71. At Omaha, it was cloudy, with a temperature of 71. At Kansas City, rain and fog were reported, with a temperature of 70. Once again, at Manhattan, it was 71 degrees with thunder. Once again, at Topeka, it was 70 degrees with heavy rain and fog. Now here is your National Weather Service forecast. Today, mostly sunny. Highs in the upper 80s. Southwest winds 10 to 15 miles per hour, becoming northwest 15 to 20 miles per hour with gusts up to 30 miles per hour this afternoon. Tonight, partly cloudy in the evening, then becoming mostly clear. Lows in the middle 60s. Northwest winds around 15 miles per hour with gusts up to 30 miles per hour. Saturday, sunny. Highs in the lower 80s. North winds 15 to 20 miles per hour with gusts up to 30 miles per hour. Saturday night, in the lower 80s. North winds 15 to 20 miles per hour with gusts up to 30 miles per hour. Saturday night, clear with lows in the middle 60s. North winds 10 to 15 miles per hour, diminishing to around 5 miles per hour after midnight. Sunday, sunny with highs in the middle 80s. North winds around 5 miles per hour. Sunday night through Monday night, clear. Lows in the middle 60s. Highs in the upper 80s.

Tuesday and Tuesday night, mostly clear. Highs in the lower 90s. Lows in the upper 60s. Wednesday, mostly sunny. Highs in the upper 80s. Wednesday night, partly cloudy. A chance of showers and thunderstorms after midnight. Lows in the lower 70s. Chance of rain 30%. Thursday, mostly sunny. A slight chance of showers and thunderstorms in the morning. Highs in the middle 90s. This hazardous weather outlook is for central Kansas, east central Kansas, north central Kansas, and northeast Kansas. For today and tonight, the probability for widespread hazardous weather is low. For Saturday through Thursday, the probability for widespread hazardous weather is low. Flood advisory in effect until 7:15 a.m. this morning. Urban area and small stream flooding caused by excessive rainfall is expected. Ware, Douglas County, southeastern Jefferson County in northeastern Kansas, when, until 7:15 a.m. Impacts, minor flooding in low-lying and poor drainage areas. Additional details, at 4:10 a.m., Doppler radar indicated heavy rain due to thunderstorms. This will cause urban and small stream flooding. Between 0.5 and 1 inch of rain has fallen. Additional rainfall amounts of 1 to 1.5 inches are expected over the area. This additional rain will result in minor flooding. Some locations that will experience flooding include Lawrence, Eudora, Perry, LeCompton, Clinton, Lone Star, Pleasant Grove, Clinton Lake, Williamstown, and Vinland. Turn around, don't drown when encountering flooded roads. Most flood deaths occur in vehicles. Be especially cautious at night when it is harder to recognize the dangers of flooding. The Topeka, Kansas climate summary for yesterday, July 30, 2026. Yesterday's high temperature was 82 degrees. The normal high is 91. The record high is 110 degrees, which was last set in 1980. Yesterday's low temperature was 75 degrees. The normal low is 69. The record low is 50 degrees, which was set in 1971. 0.21 inches of precipitation fell yesterday, which brings the monthly total to 5.10 inches. This is 1.24 inches above the normal amount of 3.86 inches for July. The total precipitation for the year now stands at 27.95 inches, which is 5.74 inches above normal. Yesterday the maximum wind observed was 16 miles an hour from the southeast. The highest wind gust observed was 22 miles per hour from the southeast. The normal high temperature for today is 91 degrees, and the normal low is 69. The record high for today is 106, which occurred in 1935, and the record low is 52, which occurred in 1925. Sunrise today is at 6:22 a.m. and sunset is at 8:35 p.m. The Manhattan, Kansas climate summary for yesterday, July 30, 2026. Yesterday's high temperature was 88 degrees. The normal high is 92. Yesterday's low temperature was 76 degrees. The normal low is 68. 0.10 inches of precipitation fell yesterday, which brings the monthly total to 2.07 inches. This is 1.80 inches below the normal amount of 3.87 inches for July. The total precipitation for the year now stands at 19.81 inches, which is 0.11 inches below normal. Yesterday the maximum wind observed was 15 miles an hour from the southeast. The highest wind gust observed was 24 miles per hour from the south. The normal high temperature for today is 92 degrees, and the normal low is 68. Sunrise today is at 6:26 a.m. and sunset is at 8:39 p.m. This is NOAA Weather Radio WXK91 in Topeka. The current time is 4:38 a.m. Central Daylight Time. The Rangeland Fire Danger Index will be in a low category this afternoon. Low fire danger means controlled burns can be executed with reasonable safety.

check with local authorities to ensure burning is allowed before starting a planned burn. 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Here are the 4 a.m. conditions for the local area. At Topeka, heavy rain and fog were reported. The temperature was 70 degrees, the dew point 69, and the relative humidity was 97%. The wind was variable at 3 miles an hour. The pressure was 29.94 inches and rising. At Manhattan, thunder was reported. The temperature was 71 degrees, the dew point 70, and the relative humidity was 96%. The wind was southwest at 3 miles an hour. Around the region, a thunderstorm was reported, with a temperature of 70 at Lawrence, and 78 at Emporia. At Springfield, rain was falling, with a temperature of 77. At Wichita, thunder was reported, with a temperature of 85. At Beatrice, it was partly cloudy, with a temperature of 70. At Concordia, it was mostly cloudy, with a temperature of 71. At Omaha, it was cloudy, with a temperature of 71. At Kansas City, rain and fog were reported, with a temperature of 70. Once again, at Manhattan, it was 71 degrees with thunder. Once again, at Topeka, it was 70 degrees with heavy rain and fog. Now here is your National Weather Service forecast. Today, mostly sunny. Highs in the upper 80s. Southwest winds 10 to 15 miles per hour, becoming northwest 15 to 20 miles per hour with gusts up to 30 miles per hour this afternoon. Tonight, partly cloudy in the evening, then becoming mostly clear. Lows in the middle 60s. Northwest winds around 15 miles per hour with gusts up to 30 miles per hour. Saturday, sunny. Highs in the lower 80s. North winds 15 to 20 miles per hour with gusts up to 30 miles per hour. Saturday night, clear with lows in the middle 60s. North winds 10 to 15 miles per hour, diminishing to around 5 miles per hour after midnight. Sunday, sunny with highs in the middle 80s. North winds around 5 miles per hour. Sunday night through Monday night, clear. Lows in the middle 60s. Highs in the upper 80s. Tuesday and Tuesday night, mostly clear. Highs in the lower 90s. Lows in the upper 60s. Wednesday, mostly sunny. Highs in the upper 80s. Wednesday night, partly cloudy. A chance of showers and thunderstorms after midnight. Lows in the lower 70s. Chance of rain 30%. Thursday, mostly sunny. A slight chance of showers and thunderstorms in the morning. Highs in the middle 90s. This hazardous weather outlook is for Central Kansas, East Central Kansas, North Central Kansas, and Northeast Kansas. For today and tonight, the probability for widespread hazardous weather is low. For Saturday through Thursday, the probability for widespread hazardous weather is low. Flood advisory in effect until 7:15 a.m. this morning. Urban area and small stream flooding caused by excessive rainfall is expected. Ware, Douglas County, southeastern Jefferson County in northeastern Kansas, when, until 7:15 a.m. Impacts, minor flooding in low-lying and poor drainage areas. Additional details, at 4:10 a.m., Doppler radar indicated heavy rain due to thunderstorms. This will cause urban and small stream flooding. Between 0.5 and 1 inch of rain has fallen. Additional rainfall amounts of 1 to 1.5 inches are expected over the area. This additional rain will result in minor flooding. Some locations that will experience flooding include Lawrence, Eudora, Perry, Lecompton, Clinton, Lone Star, Pleasant Grove, Clinton Lake, Williamstown, and Vinland. Turn around, don't drown when encountering flooded roads. Most flood deaths occur in vehicles. Be especially cautious at night when it is harder to recognize the dangers of flooding. The Topeka, Kansas Climate Summary for yesterday, July 30th, 2026.

from the southeast. The normal high temperature for today is 91 degrees, and the normal low is 69. The record high for today is 106, which occurred in 1935, and the record low is 52, which occurred in 1925. Sunrise today is at 6:22 a.m. and sunset is at 8:35 p.m. The Manhattan, Kansas climate summary for yesterday, July 30, 2026. Yesterday's high temperature was 88 degrees. The normal high is 92. Yesterday's low temperature was 76 degrees. The normal low is 68. 0.10 inches of precipitation fell yesterday, which brings the monthly total to 2.07 inches. This is 1.80 inches below the normal amount of 3.87 inches for July. The total precipitation for the year now stands at 19.81 inches, which is 0.11 inches below normal. Yesterday the maximum wind observed was 15 miles an hour from the southeast. The highest wind gust observed was 24 miles per hour from the south. The normal high temperature for today is 92 degrees, and the normal low is 68. Sunrise today is at 6:26 a.m. and sunset is at 8:39 p.m. This is NOAA Weather Radio Station WXK91 in Topeka. Here are the 4 a.m. conditions for the local area. At Topeka, heavy rain and fog were reported. The temperature was 70 degrees, the dew point 69, and the relative humidity was 97%. The wind was variable at 3 miles an hour. The pressure was 29.94 inches and rising. At Manhattan, thunder was reported. The temperature was 71 degrees, the dew point 70, and the relative humidity was 96%. The wind was southwest at 3 miles an hour. Around the region, a thunderstorm was reported, with a temperature of 70 at Lawrence, and 78 at Emporia. At Springfield, rain was falling, with a temperature of 77. At Wichita, thunder was reported, with a temperature of 85. At Beatrice, it was partly cloudy, with a temperature of 70. At Concordia, it was mostly cloudy, with a temperature of 71. At Omaha, it was cloudy, with a temperature of 71. At Kansas City, rain and fog were reported, with a temperature of 70. Once again, at Manhattan, it was 71 degrees with thunder. Once again, at Topeka, it was 70 degrees with heavy rain and fog. Now here is your National Weather Service forecast. Today, mostly sunny. Highs in the upper 80s. Southwest winds 10 to 15 miles per hour, becoming northwest 15 to 20 miles per hour with gusts up to 30 miles per hour this afternoon. Tonight, partly cloudy in the evening, then becoming mostly clear. Lows in the middle 60s. Northwest winds around 15 miles per hour with gusts up to 30 miles per hour. Saturday, sunny. Highs in the lower 80s. North winds 15 to 20 miles per hour with gusts up to 30 miles per hour. Saturday night, clear with lows in the middle 60s. North winds 10 to 15 miles per hour, diminishing to around 5 miles per hour after midnight. Sunday, sunny with highs in the middle 80s. North winds around 5 miles per hour. Sunday night through Monday night, clear. Lows in the middle 60s. Highs in the upper 80s. Tuesday and Tuesday night, mostly clear. Highs in the lower 90s. Lows in the upper 60s. Wednesday, mostly sunny. Highs in the upper 80s. Wednesday night, partly cloudy. A chance of showers and thunderstorms after midnight. Lows in the lower 70s. Chance of rain 30%. Thursday, mostly sunny. A slight chance of showers and thunderstorms in the morning. Highs in the middle 90s. The Rangeland Fire Danger Index will be in a low category this afternoon. Low fire danger means controlled burns can be executed with reasonable safety. Check with local authorities to ensure burning is allowed before starting a planned burn.

This hazardous weather outlook is for Central Kansas, East Central Kansas, North Central Kansas, and Northeast Kansas. For today and tonight, the probability for widespread hazardous weather is low. For Saturday through Thursday, the probability for widespread hazardous weather is low. Flood advisory in effect until 7:15 a.m. this morning. Urban area and small stream flooding caused by excessive rainfall is expected. Ware, Douglas County, southeastern Jefferson County in northeastern Kansas, when, until 7:15 a.m. Impacts, minor flooding in low-lying and poor drainage areas. Additional details, at 4:10 a.m., Doppler radar indicated heavy rain due to thunderstorms. This will cause urban and small stream flooding. Between 0.5 and 1 inch of rain has fallen. Additional rainfall amounts of 1 to 1.5 inches are expected over the area. This additional rain will result in minor flooding. Some locations that will experience flooding include Lawrence, Eudora, Perry, Lecompton, Clinton, Lone Star, Pleasant Grove, Clinton Lake, Williamstown, and Vinland. Turn around, don't drown when encountering flooded roads. Most flood deaths occur in vehicles. Be especially cautious at night when it is harder to recognize the dangers of flooding. The Topeka, Kansas climate summary for yesterday, July 30, 2026. Yesterday's high temperature was 82 degrees. The normal high is 91. The record high is 110 degrees, which was last set in 1980. Yesterday's low temperature was 75 degrees. The normal low is 69. The record low is 50 degrees, which was set in 1971. 0.21 inches of precipitation fell yesterday, which brings the monthly total to 5.10 inches. This is 1.24 inches above the normal amount of 3.86 inches for July. The total precipitation for the year now stands at 27.95 inches, which is 5.74 inches above normal. Yesterday the maximum wind observed was 16 miles an hour from the southeast. The highest wind gust observed was 22 miles per hour from the southeast. The normal high temperature for today is 91 degrees, and the normal low is 69. The record high for today is 106, which occurred in 1935, and the record low is 52, which occurred in 1925. Sunrise today is at 6:22 a.m. and sunset is at 8:35 p.m. The Manhattan, Kansas climate summary for yesterday, July 30, 2026. Yesterday's high temperature was 88 degrees. The normal high is 92. Yesterday's low temperature was 76 degrees. The normal low is 68. 0.10 inches of precipitation fell yesterday, which brings the monthly total to 2.07 inches. This is 1.80 inches below the normal amount of 3.87 inches for July. The total precipitation for the year now stands at 19.81 inches, which is 0.11 inches below normal. Yesterday the maximum wind observed was 15 miles an hour from the southeast. The highest wind gust observed was 24 miles per hour from the south. The normal high temperature for today is 92 degrees, and the normal low is 68. Sunrise today is at 6:26 a.m. and sunset is at 8:39 p.m. The current time is 4:53 a.m. Central Daylight Time. 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Here are the 4 a.m. conditions for the local area. At Topeka, heavy rain and fog were reported. The temperature was 70 degrees, the dew point 69, and the relative humidity was 97%. The wind was variable at 3 miles an hour. The pressure was 29.94 inches and rising. At Manhattan, thunder was reported. The temperature was 71 degrees, the dew point 70, and the relative humidity was 96%. The wind was southwest at 3 miles an hour. Around the region, a thunderstorm was reported, with a temperature of 70 at Lawrence, and 78 at Emporia.
At Springfield, rain was falling with a temperature of 77. At Wichita, thunder was reported with a temperature of 85. At Beatrice, it was partly cloudy with a temperature of 70. At Concordia, it was mostly cloudy with a temperature of 71. At Omaha, it was cloudy with a temperature of 71. At Kansas City, rain and fog were reported with a temperature of 70. Once again, at Manhattan, it was 71 degrees with thunder. Once again, at Topeka, it was 70 degrees with heavy rain and fog. Now here is your National Weather Service forecast. Today, mostly sunny. Highs in the upper 80s. Southwest winds 10 to 15 miles per hour, becoming northwest 15 to 20 miles per hour with gusts up to 30 miles per hour this afternoon. Tonight, partly cloudy in the evening, then becoming mostly clear. Lows in the middle 60s. Northwest winds around 15 miles per hour with gusts up to 30 miles per hour. Saturday, sunny. Highs in the lower 80s. North winds 15 to 20 miles per hour with gusts up to 30 miles per hour. Saturday night, clear with lows in the middle 60s. North winds 10 to 15 miles per hour, diminishing to around 5 miles per hour after midnight. Sunday, sunny with highs in the middle 80s. North winds around 5 miles per hour. Sunday night through Monday night, clear. Lows in the middle 60s. Highs in the upper 80s. Tuesday and Tuesday night, mostly clear. Highs in the lower 90s. Lows in the upper 60s. Wednesday, mostly sunny. Highs in the upper 80s. Wednesday night, partly cloudy. A chance of showers and thunderstorms after midnight. Lows in the lower 70s. Chance of rain 30%. Thursday, mostly sunny. A slight chance of showers and thunderstorms in the morning. Highs in the middle 90s. This hazardous weather outlook is for central Kansas, east central Kansas, north central Kansas, and northeast Kansas. For today and tonight, the probability for widespread hazardous weather is low. For Saturday through Thursday, the probability for widespread hazardous weather is low. Flood advisory in effect until 7:15 a.m. this morning. Urban area and small stream flooding caused by excessive rainfall is expected. Ware, Douglas County, southeastern Jefferson County in northeastern Kansas, when, until 7:15 a.m. Impacts, minor flooding in low-lying and poor drainage areas. Additional details, at 4:10 a.m., Doppler radar indicated heavy rain due to thunderstorms. This will cause urban and small stream flooding. Between 0.5 and 1 inch of rain has fallen. Additional rainfall amounts of 1 to 1.5 inches are expected over the area. This additional rain will result in minor flooding. Some locations that will experience flooding include Lawrence, Eudora, Perry, LeCompton, Clinton, Lone Star, Pleasant Grove, Clinton Lake, Williamstown, and Vinland. Turn around, don't drown when encountering flooded roads. Most flood deaths occur in vehicles. Be especially cautious at night when it is harder to recognize the dangers of flooding. The Rangeland Fire Danger Index will be in a low category this afternoon. Low fire danger means controlled burns can be executed with reasonable safety. Check with local authorities to ensure burning is allowed before starting a planned burn. The Topeka, Kansas climate summary for yesterday, July 30, 2026. Yesterday's high temperature was 82 degrees. The normal high is 91. The record high is 110 degrees, which was last set in 1980. Yesterday's low temperature was 75 degrees. The normal low is 69. The record low 50 degrees, which was set in 1971. 0.21 inches of precipitation fell yesterday, which brings the monthly total to 5.10 inches. This is 1.24 inches above the normal amount of 3.86 inches for July.
The total precipitation for the year now stands at

27.95 inches, which is 5.74 inches above normal. Yesterday the maximum wind observed was 16 miles an hour from the southeast. The highest wind gust observed was 22 miles per hour from the southeast. The normal high temperature for today is 91 degrees, and the normal low is 69. The record high for today is 106, which occurred in 1935, and the record low is 52, which occurred in 1925. Sunrise today is at 6:22 a.m. and sunset is at 8:35 p.m. The Manhattan, Kansas climate summary for yesterday, July 30, 2026. Yesterday's high temperature was 88 degrees. The normal high is 92. Yesterday's low temperature was 76 degrees. The normal low is 68. 0.10 inches of precipitation fell yesterday, which brings the monthly total to 2.07 inches. This is 1.80 inches below the normal amount of 3.87 inches for July. The total precipitation for the year now stands at 19.81 inches, which is 0.11 inches below normal. Yesterday the maximum wind observed was 15 miles an hour from the southeast. The highest wind gust observed was 24 miles per hour from the south. The normal high temperature for today is 92 degrees, and the normal low is 68. Sunrise today is at 6:26 a.m. and sunset is at 8:39 p.m. This is NOAA Weather Radio Station WXK91 in Topeka. Here are the 4 a.m. conditions for the local area. At Topeka, heavy rain and fog were reported. The temperature was 70 degrees, the dew point 69, and the relative humidity was 97%. The wind was variable at 3 miles an hour. The pressure was 29.94 inches and rising. At Manhattan, thunder was reported. The temperature was 71 degrees, the dew point 70, and the relative humidity was 96%. The wind was southwest at 3 miles an hour. Around the region, a thunderstorm was reported, with a temperature of 70 at Lawrence, and 78 at Emporia. At Springfield, rain was falling, with a temperature of 77. At Wichita, thunder was reported, with a temperature of 85. At Beatrice, it was partly cloudy, with a temperature of 70. At Concordia, it was mostly cloudy, with a temperature of 71. At Omaha, it was cloudy, with a temperature of 71. At Kansas City, rain and fog were reported, with a temperature of 70. Once again, at Manhattan, it was 71 degrees with thunder. Once again, at Topeka, it was 70 degrees with heavy rain and fog. Now here is your National Weather Service forecast. Today, mostly sunny. Highs in the upper 80s. Southwest winds 10 to 15 miles per hour, becoming northwest 15 to 20 miles per hour with gusts up to 30 miles per hour this afternoon. Tonight, partly cloudy in the evening, then becoming mostly clear. Lows in the middle 60s. Northwest winds around 15 miles per hour with gusts up to 30 miles per hour. Saturday, sunny. Highs in the lower 80s. North winds 15 to 20 miles per hour with gusts up to 30 miles per hour. Saturday night, clear with lows in the middle 60s. North winds 10 to 15 miles per hour, diminishing to around 5 miles per hour after midnight. Sunday, sunny with highs in the middle 80s. North winds around 5 miles per hour. Sunday night through Monday night, clear. Lows in the middle 60s. Highs in the upper 80s. Tuesday and Tuesday night, mostly clear. Highs in the lower 90s. Lows in the upper 60s. Wednesday, mostly sunny. Highs in the upper 80s. Wednesday night, partly cloudy. A chance of showers and thunderstorms after midnight. Lows in the lower 70s. Chance of rain 30%. Thursday, mostly sunny. A slight chance of showers and thunderstorms in the morning. Highs in the middle 90s.
This hazardous weather outlook is for Central Kansas, East Central Kansas, North Central Kansas, and Northeast Kansas. For today and tonight, the probability for widespread hazardous weather is low. For Saturday through Thursday, the probability for widespread hazardous weather is low. Flood advisory in effect until 7:15 a.m. this morning. Urban area and small stream flooding caused by excessive rainfall is expected. Where? Douglas County, southeastern Jefferson County in northeastern Kansas. When? Until 7:15 a.m. Impacts: minor flooding in low-lying and poor drainage areas. Additional details: at 4:10 a.m., Doppler radar indicated heavy rain due to thunderstorms. This will cause urban and small stream flooding. Between 0.5 and 1 inch of rain has fallen. Additional rainfall amounts of 1 to 1.5 inches are expected over the area. This additional rain will result in minor flooding. Some locations that will experience flooding include Lawrence, Eudora, Perry, LeCompton, Clinton, Lone Star, Pleasant Grove, Clinton Lake, Williamstown, and Vinland. Turn around, don't drown when encountering flooded roads. Most flood deaths occur in vehicles. Be especially cautious at night when it is harder to recognize the dangers of flooding. The Topeka, Kansas climate summary for yesterday, July 30, 2026. Yesterday's high temperature was 82 degrees. The normal high is 91. The record high is 110 degrees, which was last set in 1980. Yesterday's low temperature was 75 degrees. The normal low is 69. The record low is 50 degrees, which was set in 1971. 0.21 inches of precipitation fell yesterday, which brings the monthly total to 5.10 inches. This is 1.24 inches above the normal amount of 3.86 inches for July. The total precipitation for the year now stands at 27.95 inches, which is 5.74 inches above normal. Yesterday the maximum wind observed was 16 miles an hour from the southeast. The highest wind gust observed was 22 miles per hour from the southeast. The normal high temperature for today is 91 degrees, and the normal low is 69. The record high for today is 106, which occurred in 1935, and the record low is 52, which occurred in 1925. Sunrise today is at 6:22 a.m. and sunset is at 8:35 p.m. The Manhattan, Kansas climate summary for yesterday, July 30, 2026. Yesterday's high temperature was 88 degrees. The normal high is 92. Yesterday's low temperature was 76 degrees. The normal low is 68. 0.10 inches of precipitation fell yesterday, which brings the monthly total to 2.07 inches. This is 1.80 inches below the normal amount of 3.87 inches for July. The total precipitation for the year now stands at 19.81 inches, which is 0.11 inches below normal. Yesterday the maximum wind observed was 15 miles an hour from the southeast. The highest wind gust observed was 24 miles per hour from the south. The normal high temperature for today is 92 degrees, and the normal low is 68. Sunrise today is at 6:26 a.m. and sunset is at 8:39 p.m. The current time is 5:08 a.m. Central Daylight Time. The Rangeland Fire Danger Index will be in a low category this afternoon. Low fire danger means controlled burns can be executed with reasonable safety. Check with local authorities to ensure burning is allowed before starting a planned burn. 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Now here is your National Weather Service forecast. Today, mostly sunny. Highs in the upper 80s. Southwest winds 10 to 15 miles per hour, becoming northwest 15 to 20 miles per hour with gusts up to 30 miles per hour this afternoon. Tonight, partly cloudy in the evening, then becoming mostly clear. Lows in the middle 60s.
Northwest winds around 15 miles per hour with gusts up to 30.

30 miles per hour. Saturday, sunny. Highs in the lower 80s. North winds 15 to 20 miles per hour with gusts up to 30 miles per hour. Saturday night, clear with lows in the middle 60s. North winds 10 to 15 miles per hour, diminishing to around 5 miles per hour after midnight. Sunday, sunny with highs in the middle 80s. North winds around 5 miles per hour. Sunday night through Monday night, clear. Lows in the middle 60s. Highs in the upper 80s. Tuesday and Tuesday night, mostly clear. Highs in the lower 90s. Lows in the upper 60s. Wednesday, mostly sunny. Highs in the upper 80s. Wednesday night, partly cloudy. A chance of showers and thunderstorms after midnight. Lows in the lower 70s. Chance of rain 30%. Thursday, mostly sunny. A slight chance of showers and thunderstorms in the morning. Highs in the middle 90s. This hazardous weather outlook is for central Kansas, east central Kansas, north central Kansas, and northeast Kansas. For today and tonight, the probability for widespread hazardous weather is low. For Saturday through Thursday, the probability for widespread hazardous weather is low. Flood advisory in effect until 7:15 a.m. this morning. Urban area and small stream flooding caused by excessive rainfall is expected. Ware, Douglas County, southeastern Jefferson County in northeastern Kansas, when, until 7:15 a.m. Impacts, minor flooding in low-lying and poor drainage areas. Additional details, at 4:10 a.m., Doppler radar indicated heavy rain due to thunderstorms. This will cause urban and small stream flooding. Between 0.5 and 1 inch of rain has fallen. Additional rainfall amounts of 1 to 1.5 inches are expected over the area. This additional rain will result in minor flooding. Some locations that will experience flooding include Lawrence, Eudora, Perry, LeCompton, Clinton, Lone Star, Pleasant Grove, Clinton Lake, Williamstown, and Vinland. Turn around, don't drown when encountering flooded roads. Most flood deaths occur in vehicles. Be especially cautious at night when it is harder to recognize the dangers of flooding. This is NOAA Weather Radio Station WXK91 in Topeka. Here are the 5 a.m. conditions for the local area. At Topeka, light rain was falling. The temperature was 72 degrees, the dew point 70, and the relative humidity was 93%. The wind was south at 7 miles an hour. The pressure was 29.86 inches and falling. At Manhattan, it was partly cloudy. The temperature was 73 degrees, the dew point 71, and the relative humidity was 93%. The wind was calm. Around the region, at Kansas City, a thunderstorm was reported, with a temperature of 70. Rain was falling, with a temperature of 70 at Lawrence, and 76 at Springfield. At Emporia, it was mostly cloudy, with a temperature of 77. It was cloudy, with a temperature of 71 at Concordia, 70 at Beatrice, 71 at Omaha, and 82 at Wichita. Once again, at Manhattan, it was 73 degrees under partly cloudy skies. Once again, at Topeka, it was 72 degrees with light rain. Now here is your National Weather Service forecast. Today, mostly sunny. Highs in the upper 80s. Southwest winds 10 to 15 miles per hour, becoming northwest 15 to 20 miles per hour with gusts up to 30 miles per hour this afternoon. Tonight, partly cloudy in the evening, then becoming mostly clear. Lows in the middle 60s. Northwest winds around 15 miles per hour with gusts up to 30 miles per hour. Saturday, sunny. Highs in the lower 80s. North winds 15 to 20 miles per hour with gusts up to 30 miles per hour. Saturday night, clear with lows in the middle 60s. North winds 10 to 15 miles per hour, diminishing to around 5 miles per hour after midnight.

Sunday, sunny with highs in the middle 80s. North winds around 5 miles per hour. Sunday night through Monday night, clear. Lows in the middle 60s. Highs in the upper 80s. Tuesday and Tuesday night, mostly clear. Highs in the lower 90s. Lows in the upper 60s. Wednesday, mostly sunny. Highs in the upper 80s. Wednesday night, partly cloudy. A chance of showers and thunderstorms after midnight. Lows in the lower 70s. Chance of rain 30%. Thursday, mostly sunny. A slight chance of showers and thunderstorms in the morning. Highs in the middle 90s. This hazardous weather outlook is for central Kansas, east central Kansas, north central Kansas and northeast Kansas. For today and tonight, the probability for widespread hazardous weather is low. For Saturday through Thursday, the probability for widespread hazardous weather is low. Flood advisory in effect until 7:15 a.m. this morning. Urban area and small stream flooding caused by excessive rainfall is expected. Where? Douglas County, southeastern Jefferson County in northeastern Kansas. When? Until 7:15 a.m. Impacts: minor flooding in low-lying and poor drainage areas. Additional details: at 4:10 a.m., Doppler radar indicated heavy rain due to thunderstorms. This will cause urban and small stream flooding. Between 0.5 and 1 inch of rain has fallen. Additional rainfall amounts of 1 to 1.5 inches are expected over the area. This additional rain will result in minor flooding. Some locations that will experience flooding include Lawrence, Eudora, Perry, LeCompton, Clinton, Lone Star, Pleasant Grove, Clinton Lake, Williamstown and Vinland. Turn around, don't drown when encountering flooded roads. Most flood deaths occur in vehicles. Be especially cautious at night when it is harder to recognize the dangers of flooding. The Topeka, Kansas climate summary for yesterday, July 30, 2026. Yesterday's high temperature was 82 degrees. The normal high is 91. The record high is 110 degrees, which was last set in 1980. Yesterday's low temperature was 75 degrees. The normal low is 69. The record low is 50 degrees, which was set in 1971. 0.21 inches of precipitation fell yesterday, which brings the monthly total to 5.10 inches. This is 1.24 inches above the normal amount of 3.86 inches for July. The total precipitation for the year now stands at 27.95 inches, which is 5.74 inches above normal. Yesterday the maximum wind observed was 16 miles an hour from the southeast. The highest wind gust observed was 22 miles per hour from the southeast. The normal high temperature for today is 91 degrees, and the normal low is 69. The record high for today is 106, which occurred in 1935, and the record low is 52, which occurred in 1925. Sunrise today is at 6:22 a.m. and sunset is at 8:35 p.m. The Rangeland Fire Danger Index will be in a low category this afternoon. Low fire danger means controlled burns can be executed with reasonable safety. Check with local authorities to ensure burning is allowed before starting a planned burn. The Manhattan, Kansas climate summary for yesterday, July 30, 2026. Yesterday's high temperature was 88 degrees. The normal high is 92. Yesterday's low temperature was 76 degrees. The normal low is 68. 0.10 inches of precipitation fell yesterday, which brings the monthly total to 2.07 inches. This is 1.80 inches below the normal amount of 3.87 inches for July. The total precipitation for the year now stands at 19.81 inches, which is 0.11 inches below normal. Yesterday the maximum wind observed was 15 miles an hour from the southeast. The highest wind gust observed was 24 miles per hour from the south. The normal high temperature for today is 92.

degrees, and the normal low is 68. Sunrise today is at 6:26 a.m. and sunset is at 8:39 p.m. This is NOAA Weather Radio Station WXK91 in Topeka. Here are the 5 a.m. conditions for the local area. At Topeka, light rain was falling. The temperature was 72 degrees, the dew point 70, and the relative humidity was 93%. The wind was south at 7 miles an hour. The pressure was 29.86 inches and falling. At Manhattan, it was partly cloudy. The temperature was 73 degrees, the dew point 71, and the relative humidity was 93%. The wind was calm. Around the region, at Kansas City, a thunderstorm was reported, with a temperature of 70. Rain was falling, with a temperature of 70 at Lawrence, and 76 at Springfield. At Emporia, it was mostly cloudy, with a temperature of 77. It was cloudy, with a temperature of 71 at Concordia, 70 at Beatrice, 71 at Omaha, and 82 at Wichita. Once again, at Manhattan, it was 73 degrees under partly cloudy skies. Once again, at Topeka, it was 72 degrees with light rain. Now here is your National Weather Service forecast. Today, mostly sunny. Highs in the upper 80s. Southwest winds 10 to 15 miles per hour, becoming northwest 15 to 20 miles per hour with gusts up to 30 miles per hour this afternoon. Tonight, partly cloudy in the evening, then becoming mostly clear. Lows in the middle 60s. Northwest winds around 15 miles per hour with gusts up to 30 miles per hour. Saturday, sunny. Highs in the lower 80s. North winds 15 to 20 miles per hour with gusts up to 30 miles per hour. Saturday night, clear with lows in the middle 60s. North winds 10 to 15 miles per hour, diminishing to around 5 miles per hour after midnight. Sunday, sunny with highs in the middle 80s. North winds around 5 miles per hour. Sunday night through Monday night, clear. Lows in the middle 60s. Highs in the upper 80s. Tuesday and Tuesday night, mostly clear. Highs in the lower 90s. Lows in the upper 60s. Wednesday, mostly sunny. Highs in the upper 80s. Wednesday night, partly cloudy. A chance of showers and thunderstorms after midnight. Lows in the lower 70s. Chance of rain 30%. Thursday, mostly sunny. A slight chance of showers and thunderstorms in the morning. Highs in the middle 90s. This hazardous weather outlook is for Central Kansas, East Central Kansas, North Central Kansas, and Northeast Kansas. For today and tonight, the probability for widespread hazardous weather is low. For Saturday through Thursday, the probability for widespread hazardous weather is low. The current time is 5:23 a.m. Central Daylight Time. Flood advisory in effect until 7:15 a.m. this morning. Urban area and small stream flooding caused by excessive rainfall is expected. Ware, Douglas County, southeastern Jefferson County in northeastern Kansas, when, until 7:15 a.m. Impacts, minor flooding in low-lying and poor drainage areas. Additional details, at 4:10 a.m., Doppler radar indicated heavy rain due to thunderstorms. This will cause urban and small stream flooding. Between 0.5 and 1 inch of rain has fallen. Additional rainfall amounts of 1 to 1.5 inches are expected over the area. This additional rain will result in minor flooding. Some locations that will experience flooding include Lawrence, Eudora, Perry, LeCompton, Clinton, Lone Star, Pleasant Grove, Clinton Lake, Williamstown, and Vinland. Turn around, don't drown when encountering flooded roads. Most flood deaths occur in vehicles. Be especially cautious at night when it is harder to recognize the dangers of flooding. The Topeka, Kansas climate summary for yesterday, July 30th, 2026. Yesterday's high temperature was

82 degrees. The normal high is 91. The record high is 110 degrees, which was last set in 1980. Yesterday's low temperature was 75 degrees. The normal low is 69. The record low is 50 degrees, which was set in 1971. 0.21 inches of precipitation fell yesterday, which brings the monthly total to 5.10 inches. This is 1.24 inches above the normal amount of 3.86 inches for July. The total precipitation for the year now stands at 27.95 inches, which is 5.74 inches above normal. Yesterday the maximum wind observed was 16 miles an hour from the southeast. The highest wind gust observed was 22 miles per hour from the southeast. The normal high temperature for today is 91 degrees, and the normal low is 69. The record high for today is 106, which occurred in 1935, and the record low is 52, which occurred in 1925. Sunrise today is at 6:22 a.m. and sunset is at 8:35 p.m. The Manhattan, Kansas climate summary for yesterday, July 30, 2026. Yesterday's high temperature was 88 degrees. The normal high is 92. Yesterday's low temperature was 76 degrees. The normal low is 68. 0.10 inches of precipitation fell yesterday, which brings the monthly total to 2.07 inches. This is 1.80 inches below the normal amount of 3.87 inches for July. The total precipitation for the year now stands at 19.81 inches, which is 0.11 inches below normal. Yesterday the maximum wind observed was 15 miles an hour from the southeast. The highest wind gust observed was 24 miles per hour from the south. The normal high temperature for today is 92 degrees, and the normal low is 68. Sunrise today is at 6:26 a.m. and sunset is at 8:39 p.m. This is NOAA Weather Radio Station WXK91 in Topeka. Here are the 5 a.m. conditions for the local area. At Topeka, light rain was falling. The temperature was 72 degrees, the dew point 70, and the relative humidity was 93%. The wind was south at 7 miles an hour. The pressure was 29.86 inches and falling. At Manhattan, it was partly cloudy. The temperature was 73 degrees, the dew point 71, and the relative humidity was 93%. The wind was calm. Around the region, at Kansas City, a thunderstorm was reported, with a temperature of 70. Rain was falling, with a temperature of 70 at Lawrence, and 76 at Springfield. At Emporia, it was mostly cloudy, with a temperature of 77. It was cloudy, with a temperature of 71 at Concordia, 70 at Beatrice, 71 at Omaha, and 82 at Wichita. Once again, at Manhattan, it was 73 degrees under partly cloudy skies. Once again, at Topeka, it was 72 degrees with light rain. The Rangeland Fire Danger Index will be in a low category this afternoon. Low fire danger means controlled burns can be executed with reasonable safety. Check with local authorities to ensure burning is allowed before starting a planned burn. 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Here are the 5 a.m. conditions for the local area. At Topeka, light rain was falling. The temperature was 72 degrees, the dew point 70, and the relative humidity was 93%. The wind was south at 7 miles an hour. The pressure was 29.86 inches and falling. At Manhattan, it was partly cloudy. The temperature was 73 degrees, the dew point 71, and the relative humidity was 93%. The wind was calm. Around the region, at Kansas City, a thunderstorm was reported, with a temperature of 70. Rain was falling, with a temperature of 70 at Lawrence, and 76 at Springfield. At Emporia, it was mostly cloudy, with a temperature of 77.
It was cloudy, with a temperature of 71 at Concordia, 70 at Beatrice, 71 at Omaha, and 82 at Wichita. Once again, at Manhattan, it was 73 degrees under partly cloudy skies. Once again, at Topeka, it was 72 degrees with light rain. Now here is your National Weather Service forecast. Today, mostly sunny. Highs in the upper 80s. Southwest winds 10 to 15 miles per hour, becoming northwest 15 to 20 miles per hour this afternoon. Tonight, mostly clear. Lows in the middle 60s. Northwest winds around 15 miles per hour with gusts up to 30 miles per hour. Saturday, sunny. Highs in the lower 80s. North winds 15 to 20 miles per hour with gusts up to 30 miles per hour. Saturday night, clear with lows in the middle 60s. North winds 10 to 15 miles per hour, diminishing to around 5 miles per hour after midnight. Sunday, sunny with highs in the middle 80s. North winds around 5 miles per hour. Sunday night through Monday night, clear. Lows in the middle 60s. Highs in the upper 80s. Tuesday and Tuesday night, mostly clear. Highs in the lower 90s. Lows in the upper 60s. Wednesday, mostly sunny. Highs in the upper 80s. Wednesday night, partly cloudy. A chance of showers and thunderstorms after midnight. Lows in the lower 70s. Chance of rain 30%. Thursday, mostly sunny. A slight chance of showers and thunderstorms in the morning. Highs in the middle 90s. This hazardous weather outlook is for central Kansas, east central Kansas, north central Kansas, and northeast Kansas. For today and tonight, the probability for widespread hazardous weather is low. For Saturday through Thursday, the probability for widespread hazardous weather is low. Flood advisory in effect until 7:15 a.m. this morning. Urban area and small stream flooding caused by excessive rainfall is expected. Ware, Douglas County, southeastern Jefferson County in northeastern Kansas, when, until 7:15 a.m. Impacts, minor flooding in low-lying and poor drainage areas. Additional details, at 4:10 a.m., Doppler radar indicated heavy rain due to thunderstorms. This will cause urban and small stream flooding. Between 0.5 and 1 inch of rain has fallen. Additional rainfall amounts of 1 to 1.5 inches are expected over the area. This additional rain will result in minor flooding. Some locations that will experience flooding include Lawrence, Eudora, Perry, Lecompton, Clinton, Lone Star, Pleasant Grove, Clinton Lake, Williamstown, and Vinland. Turn around, don't drown when encountering flooded roads. Most flood deaths occur in vehicles. Be especially cautious at night when it is harder to recognize the dangers of flooding. The Topeka, Kansas climate summary for yesterday, July 30, 2026. Yesterday's high temperature was 82 degrees. The normal high is 91. The record high is this climate summary for yesterday, July 30, 2026. Yesterday's high temperature was 82 degrees. The normal high is 91. The record high is 110 degrees, which was last set in 1980. Yesterday's low temperature was 75 degrees. The normal low is 69. The record low is 50 degrees, which was set in 1971. 0.21 inches of precipitation fell yesterday, which brings the monthly total to 5.10 inches. This is 1.24 inches above the normal amount of 3.86 inches for July. The total precipitation for the year now stands at 27.95 inches, which is 5.74 inches above normal. Yesterday the maximum wind observed was 16 miles an hour from the southeast. The highest wind gust observed was 22 miles per hour from the southeast. The normal high temperature for today is 91 degrees, and the normal low is 69.
The record high for today is 106, which occurred in 1935, and the record low is 52, which occurred in 1925.

Sunrise today is at 6:22 a.m. and sunset is at 8:35 p.m. The Manhattan, Kansas climate summary for yesterday, July 30, 2026. Yesterday's high temperature was 88 degrees. The normal high is 92. Yesterday's low temperature was 76 degrees. The normal low is 68. 0.10 inches of precipitation fell yesterday, which brings the monthly total to 2.07 inches. This is 1.80 inches below the normal amount of 3.87 inches for July. The total precipitation for the year now stands at 19.81 inches, which is 0.11 inches below normal. Yesterday the maximum wind observed was 15 miles an hour from the southeast. The highest wind gust observed was 24 miles per hour from the south. The normal high temperature for today is 92 degrees, and the normal low is 68. Sunrise today is at 6:26 a.m. and sunset is at 8:39 p.m. This is NOAA Weather Radio Station WXK91 in Topeka. Here are the 5 a.m. conditions for the local area. At Topeka, light rain was falling. The temperature was 72 degrees, the dew point 70, and the relative humidity was 93%. The wind was south at 7 miles an hour. The pressure was 29.86 inches and falling. At Manhattan, it was partly cloudy. The temperature was 73 degrees, the dew point 71, and the relative humidity was 93%. The wind was calm. Around the region, at Kansas City, a thunderstorm was reported, with a temperature of 70. Rain was falling, with a temperature of 70 at Lawrence, and 76 at Springfield. At Emporia, it was mostly cloudy, with a temperature of 77. It was cloudy, with a temperature of 71 at Concordia, 70 at Beatrice, 71 at Omaha, and 82 at Wichita. Once again, at Manhattan, it was 73 degrees under partly cloudy skies. Once again, at Topeka, it was 72 degrees with light rain. Now here is your National Weather Service forecast. Today, mostly sunny. Highs in the upper 80s. Southwest winds 10 to 15 miles per hour, becoming northwest 15 to 20 miles per hour this afternoon. Tonight, mostly clear. Lows in the middle 60s. Northwest winds around 15 miles per hour with gusts up to 30 miles per hour. Saturday, sunny. Highs in the lower 80s. North winds 15 to 20 miles per hour with gusts up to 30 miles per hour. Saturday night, clear with lows in the middle 60s. North winds 10 to 15 miles per hour, diminishing to around 5 miles per hour after midnight. Sunday, sunny with highs in the middle 80s. North winds around 5 miles per hour. Sunday night through Monday night, clear. Lows in the middle 60s. Highs in the upper 80s. Tuesday and Tuesday night, mostly clear. Highs in the lower 90s. Lows in the upper 60s. Wednesday, mostly sunny. Highs in the upper 80s. Wednesday night, partly cloudy. A chance of showers and thunderstorms after midnight. Lows in the lower 70s. Chance of rain 30%. Thursday, mostly sunny. A slight chance of showers and thunderstorms in the morning. Highs in the middle 90s. 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The current time is 5:38 a.m. Central Daylight Time. The Rangeland Fire Danger Index will be in a low category this afternoon. Low fire danger means controlled burns can be executed with reasonable safety. Check with local authorities to ensure burning is allowed before starting a planned burn. This hazardous weather outlook is for Central Kansas, East Central Kansas, North Central Kansas, and Northeast Kansas. For today and tonight, the probability for widespread hazardous weather is low. For Saturday through Thursday, the probability for widespread hazardous weather is low. Flood advisory in effect until 7:15 a.m. this morning.

Warning. Urban area and small stream flooding caused by excessive rainfall is expected. Where? Douglas County, southeastern Jefferson County in northeastern Kansas. When? Until 7:15 a.m. Impacts. Minor flooding in low-lying and poor drainage areas. Additional details. At 4:10 a.m., Doppler radar indicated heavy rain due to thunderstorms. This will cause urban and small stream flooding. Between 0.5 and 1 inch of rain has fallen. Additional rainfall amounts of 1 to 1.5 inches are expected over the area. This additional rain will result in minor flooding. Some locations that will experience flooding include Lawrence, Eudora, Perry, Lecompton, Clinton, Lone Star, Pleasant Grove, Clinton Lake, Williamstown, and Vinland. Turn around, don't drown when encountering flooded roads. Most flood deaths occur in vehicles. Be especially cautious at night when it is harder to recognize the dangers of flooding. The Topeka, Kansas climate summary for yesterday, July 30, 2026. Yesterday's high temperature was 82 degrees. The normal high is 91. The record high is 110 degrees, which was last set in 1980. Yesterday's low temperature was 75 degrees. The normal low is 69. The record low is 50 degrees, which was set in 1971. 0.21 inches of precipitation fell yesterday, which brings the monthly total to 5.10 inches. This is 1.24 inches above the normal amount of 3.86 inches for July. The total precipitation for the year now stands at 27.95 inches, which is 5.74 inches above normal. Yesterday the maximum wind observed was 16 miles an hour from the southeast. The highest wind gust observed was 22 miles per hour from the southeast. The normal high temperature for today is 91 degrees, and the normal low is 69. The record high for today is 106, which occurred in 1935, and the record low is 52, which occurred in 1925. Sunrise today is at 6:22 a.m. and sunset is at 8:35 p.m. The Manhattan, Kansas climate summary for yesterday, July 30, 2026. Yesterday's high temperature was 88 degrees. The normal high is 92. Yesterday's low temperature was 76 degrees. The normal low is 68. 0.10 inches of precipitation fell yesterday, which brings the monthly total to 2.07 inches. This is 1.80 inches below the normal amount of 3.87 inches for July. The total precipitation for the year now stands at 19.81 inches, which is 0.11 inches below normal. Yesterday the maximum wind observed was 15 miles an hour from the southeast. The highest wind gust observed was 24 miles per hour from the south. The normal high temperature for today is 92 degrees, and the normal low is 68. Sunrise today is at 6:26 a.m. and sunset is at 8:39 p.m. This is NOAA Weather Radio Station WXK91 in Topeka. Here are the 5 a.m. conditions for the local area. At Topeka, light rain was falling. The temperature was 72 degrees, the dew point 70, and the relative humidity was 93%. The wind was south at 7 miles an hour. The pressure was 29.86 inches and falling. At Manhattan, it was partly cloudy. The temperature was 73 degrees, the dew point 71, and the relative humidity was 93%. The wind was calm. Around the region, at Kansas City, a thunderstorm was reported, with a temperature of 70. Rain was falling, with a temperature of 70 at Lawrence, and 76 at Springfield. At Emporia, it was mostly cloudy, with a temperature of 77. It was cloudy, with a temperature of 71 at Concordia, 70 at Beatrice, 71 at Omaha, and 82 at Wichita. Once again, at Manhattan, it was 73 degrees under partly cloudy skies. Once again, at Topeka, it was 72 degrees with light rain.
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lows in the middle 60s. Highs in the upper 80s. Tuesday and Tuesday night, mostly clear. Highs in the lower 90s. Lows in the upper 60s. Wednesday, mostly sunny. Highs in the upper 80s. Wednesday night, partly cloudy. A chance of showers and thunderstorms after midnight. Lows in the lower 70s. Chance of rain 30%. Thursday, mostly sunny. A slight chance of showers and thunderstorms in the morning. Highs in the middle 90s. This hazardous weather outlook is for central Kansas, east central Kansas, north central Kansas, and northeast Kansas. For today and tonight, the probability for widespread hazardous weather is low. For Saturday through Thursday, the probability for widespread hazardous weather is low. Flood advisory in effect until 7:15 a.m. this morning. Urban area and small stream flooding caused by excessive rainfall is expected. Ware, Douglas County, southeastern Jefferson County in northeastern Kansas, when, until 7:15 a.m. Impacts, minor flooding in low-lying and poor drainage areas. Additional details, at 4:10 a.m., Doppler radar indicated heavy rain due to thunderstorms. This will cause urban and small stream flooding. Between 0.5 and 1 inch of rain has fallen. Additional rainfall amounts of 1 to 1.5 inches are expected over the area. This additional rain will result in minor flooding. Some locations that will experience flooding include Lawrence, Eudora, Perry, LeCompton, Clinton, Lone Star, Pleasant Grove, Clinton Lake, Williamstown, and Vinland. Turn around, don't drown when encountering flooded roads. Most flood deaths occur in vehicles. Be especially cautious at night when it is harder to recognize the dangers of flooding. The Topeka, Kansas climate summary for yesterday, July 30, 2026. Yesterday's high temperature was 82 degrees. The normal high is 91. The record high is 110 degrees, which was last set in 1980. Yesterday's low temperature was 75 degrees. The normal low is 69. The record low is 50 degrees, which was set in 1971. 0.21 inches of precipitation fell yesterday, which brings the monthly total to 5.10 inches. This is 1.24 inches above the normal amount of 3.86 inches for July. The total precipitation for the year now stands at 27.95 inches, which is 5.74 inches above normal. Yesterday the maximum wind observed was 16 miles an hour from the southeast. The highest wind gust observed was 22 miles per hour from the southeast. The normal high temperature for today is 91 degrees, and the normal low is 69. The record high for today is 106, which occurred in 1935, and the record low is 52, which occurred in 1925. Sunrise today is at 6:22 a.m. and sunset is at 8:35 p.m. The Rangeland Fire Danger Index will be in a low category this afternoon. Low fire danger means controlled burns can be executed with reasonable safety. Check with local authorities to ensure burning is allowed before starting a planned burn. The Manhattan, Kansas climate summary for yesterday, July 30, 2026. Yesterday's high temperature was 88 degrees. The normal high is 92. Yesterday's low temperature was 76 degrees. The normal low is 68. 0.10 inches of precipitation fell yesterday, which brings the monthly total to 2.07 inches. This is 1.80 inches below the normal amount of 3.87 inches for July. The total precipitation for the year now stands at 19.81 inches, which is 0.11 inches below normal. Yesterday the maximum wind observed was 15 miles an hour from the southeast. The highest wind gust observed was 24 miles per hour from the south. The normal high temperature for today is 92 degrees, and the normal low is 68. Sunrise today is at 6:26 a.m. and sunset is at 8:39 p.m. This is

weather radio station WXK91 in Topeka. Here are the 5 a.m. conditions for the local area. At Topeka, light rain was falling. The temperature was 72 degrees, the dew point 70, and the relative humidity was 93%. The wind was south at 7 miles an hour. The pressure was 29.86 inches and falling. At Manhattan, it was partly cloudy. The temperature was 73 degrees, the dew point 71, and the relative humidity was 93%. The wind was calm. Around the region, at Kansas City, a thunderstorm was reported, with a temperature of 70. Rain was falling, with a temperature of 70 at Lawrence, and 76 at Springfield. At Emporia, it was mostly cloudy, with a temperature of 77. It was cloudy, with a temperature of 71 at Concordia, 70 at Beatrice, 71 at Omaha, and 82 at Wichita. Once again, at Manhattan, it was 73 degrees under partly cloudy skies. Once again, at Topeka, it was 72 degrees with light rain. Now here is your National Weather Service forecast. Today, mostly sunny. Highs in the upper 80s. Southwest winds 10 to 15 miles per hour, becoming northwest 15 to 20 miles per hour this afternoon. Tonight, mostly clear. Lows in the middle 60s. Northwest winds around 15 miles per hour with gusts up to 30 miles per hour. Saturday, sunny. Highs in the lower 80s. North winds 15 to 20 miles per hour with gusts up to 30 miles per hour. Saturday night, clear with lows in the middle 60s. North winds 10 to 15 miles per hour, diminishing to around 5 miles per hour after midnight. Sunday, sunny with highs in the middle 80s. North winds around 5 miles per hour. Sunday night through Monday night, clear. Lows in the middle 60s. Highs in the upper 80s. Tuesday and Tuesday night, mostly clear. Highs in the lower 90s. Lows in the upper 60s. Wednesday, mostly sunny. Highs in the upper 80s. Wednesday night, partly cloudy. A chance of showers and thunderstorms after midnight. Lows in the lower 70s. Chance of rain 30%. Thursday, mostly sunny. A slight chance of showers and thunderstorms in the morning. Highs in the middle 90s. The current time is 5:53 a.m. Central Daylight Time. This hazardous weather outlook is for Central Kansas, East Central Kansas, North Central Kansas, and Northeast Kansas. For today and tonight, the probability for widespread hazardous weather is low. For Saturday through Thursday, the probability for widespread hazardous weather is low. Flood advisory in effect until 7:15 a.m. this morning. Urban area and small stream flooding caused by excessive rainfall is expected. Ware, Douglas County, southeastern Jefferson County in northeastern Kansas, when, until 7:15 a.m. Impacts, minor flooding in low-lying and poor drainage areas. Additional details, at 4:10 a.m., Doppler radar indicated heavy rain due to thunderstorms. This will cause urban and small stream flooding. Between 0.5 and 1 inch of rain has fallen. Additional rainfall amounts of 1 to 1.5 inches are expected over the area. This additional rain will result in minor flooding. Some locations that will experience flooding include Lawrence, Eudora, Perry, LeCompton, Clinton, Lone Star, Pleasant Grove, Clinton Lake, Williamstown, and Vinland. Turn around, don't drown when encountering flooded roads. Most flood deaths occur in vehicles. Be especially cautious at night when it is harder to recognize the dangers of flooding. The Topeka, Kansas climate summary for yesterday, July 30, 2026. Yesterday's high temperature was 82 degrees. The normal high is 91. The record high is 110 degrees, which was last set in 1980. Yesterday's low temperature was 75 degrees. The normal low is 69.
The record low is 50 degrees, which was set in 1971. 0.21 inches of precipitation fell yesterday, which brings the monthly total to 5.10 inches. This is 1.24 inches above the normal amount of 3.86 inches for July. The total precipitation for the year now stands at 27.95 inches, which is 5.74 inches above normal. Yesterday the maximum wind observed was 16 miles an hour from the southeast. The highest wind gust observed was 22 miles per hour from the southeast. The normal high temperature for today is 91 degrees, and the normal low is 69. The record high for today is 106, which occurred in 1935, and the record low is 52, which occurred in 1925. Sunrise today is at 6:22 a.m. and sunset is at 8:35 p.m. The Manhattan, Kansas climate summary for yesterday, July 30, 2026. Yesterday's high temperature was 88 degrees. The normal high is 92. Yesterday's low temperature was 76 degrees. The normal low is 68. 0.10 inches of precipitation fell yesterday, which brings the monthly total to 2.07 inches. This is 1.80 inches below the normal amount of 3.87 inches for July. The total precipitation for the year now stands at 19.81 inches, which is 0.11 inches below normal. Yesterday the maximum wind observed was 15 miles an hour from the southeast. The highest wind gust observed was 24 miles per hour from the south. The normal high temperature for today is 92 degrees, and the normal low is 68. Sunrise today is at 6:26 a.m. and sunset is at 8:39 p.m. This is NOAA Weather Radio Station WXK91 in Topeka. Here are the 5 a.m. conditions for the local area. At Topeka, light rain was falling. The temperature was 72 degrees, the dew point 70, and the relative humidity was 93%. The wind was south at 7 miles an hour. The pressure was 29.86 inches and falling. At Manhattan, it was partly cloudy. The temperature was 73 degrees, the dew point 71, and the relative humidity was 93%. The wind was calm. Around the region, at Kansas City, a thunderstorm was reported, with a temperature of 70. Rain was falling, with a temperature of 70 at Lawrence, and 76 at Springfield. At Emporia, it was mostly cloudy, with a temperature of 77. It was cloudy, with a temperature of 71 at Concordia, 70 at Beatrice, 71 at Omaha, and 82 at Wichita. Once again, at Manhattan, it was 73 degrees under partly cloudy skies. Once again, at Topeka, it was 72 degrees with light rain. The Rangeland Fire Danger Index will be in a low category this afternoon. Low fire danger means controlled burns can be executed with reasonable safety. Check with local authorities to ensure burning is allowed before starting a planned burn. Now here is your National Weather Service forecast. Today, mostly sunny. Highs in the upper 80s. Southwest winds 10 to 15 miles per hour, becoming northwest 15 to 20 miles per hour this afternoon. Tonight, mostly clear. Lows in the middle 60s. Northwest winds around 15 miles per hour with gusts up to 30 miles per hour. Saturday, sunny. Highs in the lower 80s. North winds 15 to 20 miles per hour with gusts up to 30 miles per hour. Saturday night, clear with lows in the middle 60s. North winds 10 to 15 miles per hour, diminishing to around 5 miles per hour after midnight. Sunday, sunny with highs in the middle 80s. North winds around 5 miles per hour. Sunday night through Monday night, clear. Lows in the middle 60s. Highs in the upper 80s. Tuesday and Tuesday night, mostly clear. Highs in the lower 90s. Lows in the upper 60s. Wednesday, mostly sunny. Highs in the upper 80s.

night, partly cloudy. A chance of showers and thunderstorms after midnight. Lows in the lower 70s. Chance of rain 30%. Thursday, mostly sunny. A slight chance of showers and thunderstorms in the morning. Highs in the middle 90s. This hazardous weather outlook is for central Kansas, east central Kansas, north central Kansas, and northeast Kansas. For today and tonight, the probability for widespread hazardous weather is low. For Saturday through Thursday, the probability for widespread hazardous weather is low. Flood advisory in effect until 7:15 a.m. this morning. Urban area and small stream flooding caused by excessive rainfall is expected. Ware, Douglas County, southeastern Jefferson County in northeastern Kansas, when, until 7:15 a.m. Impacts, minor flooding in low-lying and poor drainage areas. Additional details, at 4:10 a.m., Doppler radar indicated heavy rain due to thunderstorms. This will cause urban and small stream flooding. Between 0.5 and 1 inch of rain has fallen. Additional rainfall amounts of 1 to 1.5 inches are expected over the area. This additional rain will result in minor flooding. Some locations that will experience flooding include Lawrence, Eudora, Perry, Lecompton, Clinton, Lone Star, Pleasant Grove, Clinton Lake, Williamstown, and Vinland. Turn around, don't drown when encountering flooded roads. Most flood deaths occur in vehicles. Be especially cautious at night when it is harder to recognize the dangers of flooding. The Topeka, Kansas climate summary for yesterday, July 30, 2026. Yesterday's high temperature was 82 degrees. The normal high is 91. The record high is 110 degrees, which was last set in 1980. Yesterday's low temperature was 75 degrees. The normal low is 69. The record low is 50 degrees, which was set in 1971. 0.21 inches of precipitation fell yesterday, which brings the monthly total to 5.10 inches. This is 1.24 inches above the normal amount of 3.86 inches for July. The total precipitation for the year now stands at 27.95 inches, which is 5.74 inches above normal. Yesterday the maximum wind observed was 16 miles an hour from the southeast. The highest wind gust observed was 22 miles per hour from the southeast. The normal high temperature for today is 91 degrees, and the normal low is 69. The record high for today is 106, which occurred in 1935, and the record low is 52, which occurred in 1925. Sunrise today is at 6:22 a.m. and sunset is at 8:35 p.m. The Manhattan, Kansas climate summary for yesterday, July 30, 2026. Yesterday's high temperature was 88 degrees. The normal high is 92. Yesterday's low temperature was 76 degrees. The normal low is 68. 0.10 inches of precipitation fell yesterday, which brings the monthly total to 2.07 inches. This is 1.80 inches below the normal amount of 3.87 inches for July. The total precipitation for the year now stands at 19.81 inches, which is 0.11 inches below normal. Yesterday the maximum wind observed was 15 miles an hour from the southeast. The highest wind gust observed was 24 miles per hour from the south. The normal high temperature for today is 92 degrees, and the normal low is 68. Sunrise today is at 6:26 a.m. and sunset is at 8:39 p.m. This is NOAA Weather Radio Station WXK91 in Topeka. Here are the 5 a.m. conditions for the local area. At Topeka, light rain was falling. The temperature was 72 degrees, the dew point 70, and the relative humidity was 93%. The wind was south at 7 miles an hour. The pressure was 29.86 inches and falling. At Manhattan, it was partly cloudy. The temperature was 73 degrees,
the dew point 71, and the relative humidity was 93%. The wind was calm. Around the region, at Kansas City, a thunderstorm was reported, with a temperature of 70. Rain was falling, with a temperature of 70 at Lawrence, and 76 at Springfield. At Emporia, it was mostly cloudy, with a temperature of 77. It was cloudy, with a temperature of 71 at Concordia, 70 at Beatrice, 71 at Omaha, and 82 at Wichita. Once again, at Manhattan, it was 73 degrees under partly cloudy skies. Once again, at Topeka, it was 72 degrees with light rain. Now here is your National Weather Service forecast. Today, mostly sunny. Highs in the upper 80s. Southwest winds 10 to 15 miles per hour, becoming northwest 15 to 20 miles per hour this afternoon. Tonight, mostly clear. Lows in the middle 60s. Northwest winds around 15 miles per hour with gusts up to 30 miles per hour. Saturday, sunny. Highs in the lower 80s. North winds 15 to 20 miles per hour with gusts up to 30 miles per hour. Saturday night, clear with lows in the middle 60s. North winds 10 to 15 miles per hour, diminishing to around 5 miles per hour after midnight. Sunday, sunny with highs in the middle 80s. North winds around 5 miles per hour. Sunday night through Monday night, clear. Lows in the middle 60s. Highs in the upper 80s. Tuesday and Tuesday night, mostly clear. Highs in the lower 90s. Lows in the upper 60s. Wednesday, mostly sunny. Highs in the upper 80s. Wednesday night, partly cloudy. A chance of showers and thunderstorms after midnight. Lows in the lower 70s. Chance of rain 30%. Thursday, mostly sunny. A slight chance of showers and thunderstorms in the morning. Highs in the middle 90s. This hazardous weather outlook is for central Kansas, east central Kansas, north central Kansas, and northeast Kansas. For today and tonight, the probability for widespread hazardous weather is low. For Saturday through Thursday, the probability for widespread hazardous weather is low. The current time is 6:08 a.m. Central Daylight Time. The Rangeland Fire Danger Index will be in a low category this afternoon. Low fire danger means controlled burns can be executed with reasonable safety. Check with local authorities to ensure burning is allowed before starting a planned burn. Flood advisory in effect until 7:15 a.m. this morning. Urban area and small stream flooding caused by excessive rainfall is expected. Ware, Douglas County, southeastern Jefferson County in northeastern Kansas, when, until 7:15 a.m. Impacts, minor flooding in low-lying and poor drainage areas. Additional details, at 4:10 a.m., Doppler radar indicated heavy rain due to thunderstorms. This will cause urban and small stream flooding. Between 0.5 and 1 inch of rain has fallen. Additional rainfall amounts of 1 to 1.5 inches are expected over the area. This additional rain will result in minor flooding. Some locations that will experience flooding include Lawrence, Eudora, Perry, LeCompton, Clinton, Lone Star, Pleasant Grove, Clinton Lake, Williamstown, and Vinland. Turn around, don't drown when encountering flooded roads. Most flood deaths occur in vehicles. Be especially cautious at night when it is harder to recognize the dangers of flooding. The Topeka, Kansas climate summary for yesterday, July 30, 2026. Yesterday's high temperature was 82 degrees. The normal high is 91. The record high is 110 degrees, which was last set in 1980. Yesterday's low temperature was 75 degrees. The normal low is 69. The record low is 50 degrees, which was set in 1971. 0.21 inches of precipitation fell yesterday, which brings the monthly total to 5.10 inches.
This is 1.24 inches above the normal amount of 3.86 inches for July.

I. The total precipitation for the year now stands at 27.95 inches, which is 5.74 inches above normal. Yesterday, the maximum wind observed was 16 miles an hour from the southeast. The highest wind gust observed was 22 miles per hour from the southeast. The normal high temperature for today is 91 degrees, and the normal low is 69. The record high for today is 106, which occurred in 1935, and the record low is 52, which occurred in 1925. Sunrise today is at 6:22 a.m. and sunset is at 8:35 p.m. The Manhattan, Kansas climate summary for yesterday, July 30, 2026. Yesterday's high temperature was 88 degrees. The normal high is 92. Yesterday's low temperature was 76 degrees. The normal low is 68. 0.10 inches of precipitation fell yesterday, which brings the monthly total to 2.07 inches. This is 1.80 inches below the normal amount of 3.87 inches for July. The total precipitation for the year now stands at 19.81 inches, which is 0.11 inches below normal. Yesterday, the maximum wind observed was 15 miles an hour from the southeast. The highest wind gust observed was 24 miles per hour from the south. The normal high temperature for today is 92 degrees, and the normal low is 68. Sunrise today is at 6:26 a.m. and sunset is at 8:39 p.m. This is NOAA Weather Radio Station WXK91 in Topeka. Here are the 6 a.m. conditions for the local area. At Topeka, light rain was falling. The temperature was 72 degrees, the dew point 70, and the relative humidity was 93%. The wind was east at 6 miles an hour. The pressure was 29.85 inches and falling. At Manhattan, it was cloudy. The temperature was 72 degrees, the dew point 71, and the relative humidity was 97%. The wind was northwest at 5 miles an hour. Around the region, rain was falling, with a temperature of 71 at Kansas City, and 75 at Springfield. It was partly cloudy, with a temperature of 70 at Lawrence, and 80 at Wichita. It was mostly cloudy, with a temperature of 75 at Emporia, 70 at Beatrice, and 72 at Omaha. At Concordia, it was cloudy, with a temperature of 70. Once again, at Manhattan, it was 72 degrees under cloudy skies. Once again, at Topeka, it was 72 degrees with light rain. Now here is your National Weather Service forecast. Today, mostly sunny. Highs in the upper 80s. Southwest winds 10 to 15 miles per hour, becoming northwest 15 to 20 miles per hour this afternoon. Tonight, mostly clear. Lows in the middle 60s. Northwest winds around 15 miles per hour with gusts up to 30 miles per hour. Saturday, sunny. Highs in the lower 80s. North winds 15 to 20 miles per hour with gusts up to 30 miles per hour. Saturday night, clear with lows in the middle 60s. North winds 10 to 15 miles per hour, diminishing to around 5 miles per hour after midnight. Sunday, sunny with highs in the middle 80s. North winds around 5 miles per hour. Sunday night through Monday night, clear. Lows in the middle 60s. Highs in the upper 80s. Tuesday and Tuesday night, mostly clear. Highs in the lower 90s. Lows in the upper 60s. Wednesday, mostly sunny. Highs in the upper 80s. Wednesday night, partly cloudy. A chance of showers and thunderstorms after midnight. Lows in the lower 70s. Chance of rain 30%. Thursday, mostly sunny. A slight chance of showers and thunderstorms in the morning. Highs in the middle 90s. This hazardous weather outlook is for central Kansas, east central Kansas, north central Kansas, and northeast Kansas. For today and tonight, the probability for widespread hazardous weather is low.
for Saturday,

through Thursday. The probability for widespread hazardous weather is low. Flood advisory in effect until 7:15 a.m. this morning. Urban area and small stream flooding caused by excessive rainfall is expected. Ware, Douglas County, southeastern Jefferson County in northeastern Kansas, when, until 7:15 a.m. Impacts, minor flooding in low-lying and poor drainage areas. Additional details, at 4:10 a.m., Doppler radar indicated heavy rain due to thunderstorms. This will cause urban and small stream flooding. Between 0.5 and 1 inch of rain has fallen. Additional rainfall amounts of 1 to 1.5 inches are expected over the area. This additional rain will result in minor flooding. Some locations that will experience flooding include Lawrence, Eudora, Perry, LeCompton, Clinton, Lone Star, Pleasant Grove, Clinton Lake, Williamstown, and Vinland. Turn around, don't drown when encountering flooded roads. Most flood deaths occur in vehicles. Be especially cautious at night when it is harder to recognize the dangers of flooding. The Topeka, Kansas climate summary for yesterday, July 30, 2026. Yesterday's high temperature was 82 degrees. The normal high is 91. The record high is 110 degrees, which was last set in 1980. Yesterday's low temperature was 75 degrees. The normal low is 69. The record low is 50 degrees, which was set in 1971. 0.21 inches of precipitation fell yesterday, which brings the monthly total to 5.10 inches. This is 1.24 inches above the normal amount of 3.86 inches for July. The total precipitation for the year now stands at 27.95 inches, which is 5.74 inches above normal. Yesterday the maximum wind observed was 16 miles an hour from the southeast. The highest wind gust observed was 22 miles per hour from the southeast. The normal high temperature for today is 91 degrees, and the normal low is 69. The record high for today is 106, which occurred in 1935, and the record low is 52, which occurred in 1925. Sunrise today is at 6:22 a.m. and sunset is at 8:35 p.m. The Rangeland Fire Danger Index will be in a low category this afternoon. Low fire danger means controlled burns can be executed with reasonable safety. Check with local authorities to ensure burning is allowed before starting a planned burn. The Manhattan, Kansas climate summary for yesterday, July 30, 2026. Yesterday's high temperature was 88 degrees. The normal high is 92. Yesterday's low temperature was 76 degrees. The normal low is 68. 0.10 inches of precipitation fell yesterday, which brings the monthly total to 2.07 inches. This is 1.80 inches below the normal amount of 3.87 inches for July. The total precipitation for the year now stands at 19.81 inches, which is 0.11 inches below normal. Yesterday the maximum wind observed was 15 miles an hour from the southeast. The highest wind gust observed was 24 miles per hour from the south. The normal high temperature for today is 92 degrees, and the normal low is 68. Sunrise today is at 6:26 a.m. and sunset is at 8:39 p.m. This is NOAA Weather Radio Station WXK91 in Topeka. Here are the 6 a.m. conditions for the local area. At Topeka, light rain was falling. The temperature was 72 degrees, the dew point 70, and the relative humidity was 93%. The wind was east at 6 miles an hour. The pressure was 29.85 inches and falling. At Manhattan, it was cloudy. The temperature was 72 degrees, the dew point 71, and the relative humidity was 97%. The wind was northwest at 5 miles an hour. Around the region, rain was falling, with a temperature of 71 at Kansas City, and 75 at Springfield. It was partly cloudy, with a temperature of 70 at Lawrence, and 80 at Wichita.

It was mostly cloudy, with a temperature of 75 at Emporia, 70 at Beatrice, and 72 at Omaha. At Concordia, it was cloudy, with a temperature of 70. Once again, at Manhattan, it was 72 degrees under cloudy skies. Once again, at Topeka, it was 72 degrees with light rain. Now here is your National Weather Service forecast. Today, mostly sunny. Highs in the upper 80s. Southwest winds 10 to 15 miles per hour, becoming northwest 15 to 20 miles per hour this afternoon. Tonight, mostly clear. Lows in the middle 60s. Northwest winds around 15 miles per hour with gusts up to 30 miles per hour. Saturday, sunny. Highs in the lower 80s. North winds 15 to 20 miles per hour with gusts up to 30 miles per hour. Saturday night, clear with lows in the middle 60s. North winds 10 to 15 miles per hour, diminishing to around 5 miles per hour after midnight. Sunday, sunny with highs in the middle 80s. North winds around 5 miles per hour. Sunday night through Monday night, clear. Lows in the middle 60s. Highs in the upper 80s. Tuesday and Tuesday night, mostly clear. Highs in the lower 90s. Lows in the upper 60s. Wednesday, mostly sunny. Highs in the upper 80s. Wednesday night, partly cloudy. A chance of showers and thunderstorms after midnight. Lows in the lower 70s. Chance of rain 30%. Thursday, mostly sunny. A slight chance of showers and thunderstorms in the morning. Highs in the middle 90s. This hazardous weather outlook is for central Kansas, east central Kansas, north central Kansas, and northeast Kansas. For today and tonight, the probability for widespread hazardous weather is low. For Saturday through Thursday, the probability for widespread hazardous weather is low. Flood advisory in effect until 7:15 a.m. this morning. Urban area and small stream flooding caused by excessive rainfall is expected. Ware, Douglas County, southeastern Jefferson County and northeastern Kansas, when, until 7:15 a.m. Impacts, minor flooding in low-lying and poor drainage areas. Additional details, at 4:10 a.m., Doppler radar indicated heavy rain due to thunderstorms. This will cause urban and small stream flooding. Between 0.5 and 1 inch of rain has fallen. Additional rainfall amounts of 1 to 1.5 inches are expected over the area. This additional rain will result in minor flooding. Some locations that will experience flooding include Lawrence, Eudora, Perry, LeCompton, Clinton, Lone Star, Pleasant Grove, Clinton Lake, Williamstown, and Vinland. Turn around, don't drown when encountering flooded roads. Most flood deaths occur in vehicles. Be especially cautious at night when it is harder to recognize the dangers of flooding. The current time is 6:24 a.m. Central Daylight Time. The Topeka, Kansas climate summary for yesterday, July 30, 2026. Yesterday's high temperature was 82 degrees. The normal high is 91. The record high is 110 degrees, which was last set in 1980. Yesterday's low temperature was 75 degrees. The normal low is 69. The record low is 50 degrees, which was set in 1971. 0.21 inches of precipitation fell yesterday, which brings the monthly total to 5.10 inches. This is 1.24 inches above the normal amount of 3.86 inches for July. The total precipitation for the year now stands at 27.95 inches, which is 5.74 inches above normal. Yesterday the maximum wind observed was 16 miles an hour from the southeast. The highest wind gust observed was 22 miles per hour from the southeast. The normal high temperature for today is 91 degrees. And the normal low is 69. The record high for today is 106, which occurred in 1935, and the record low is 52, which occurred in 1935.

25. Sunrise today is at 6:22 a.m. and sunset is at 8:35 p.m. The Manhattan, Kansas climate summary for yesterday, July 30th, 2026. Yesterday's high temperature was 88 degrees. The normal high is 92. Yesterday's low temperature was 76 degrees. The normal low is 68. 0.10 inches of precipitation fell yesterday, which brings the monthly total to 2.07 inches. This is 1.80 inches below the normal amount of 3.87 inches for July. The total precipitation for the year now stands at 19.81 inches, which is 0.11 inches below normal. Yesterday the maximum wind observed was 15 miles an hour from the southeast. The highest wind gust observed was 24 miles per hour from the south. The normal high temperature for today is 92 degrees, and the normal low is 68. Sunrise today is at 6:26 a.m. and sunset is at 8:39 p.m. This is NOAA Weather Radio Station WXK91 in Topeka. Here are the 6 a.m. conditions for the local area. At Topeka, light rain was falling. The temperature was 72 degrees, the dew point 70, and the relative humidity was 93%. The wind was east at 6 miles an hour. The pressure was 29.85 inches and falling. At Manhattan, it was cloudy. The temperature was 72 degrees, the dew point 71, and the relative humidity was 97%. The wind was northwest at 5 miles an hour. Around the region, rain was falling, with a temperature of 71 at Kansas City, and 75 at Springfield. It was partly cloudy, with a temperature of 70 at Lawrence, and 80 at Wichita. It was mostly cloudy, with a temperature of 75 at Emporia, 70 at Beatrice, and 72 at Omaha. At Concordia, it was cloudy, with a temperature of 70. Once again, at Manhattan, it was 72 degrees under cloudy skies. Once again, at Topeka, it was 72 degrees with light rain. Now here is your National Weather Service forecast. Today, mostly sunny. Highs in the upper 80s. Southwest winds 10 to 15 miles per hour, becoming northwest 15 to 20 miles per hour this afternoon. Tonight, mostly clear. Lows in the middle 60s. Northwest winds around 15 miles per hour with gusts up to 30 miles per hour. Saturday, sunny. Highs in the lower 80s. North winds 15 to 20 miles per hour with gusts up to 30 miles per hour. Saturday night, clear with lows in the middle 60s. North winds 10 to 15 miles per hour, diminishing to around 5 miles per hour after midnight. Sunday, sunny with highs in the middle 80s. North winds around 5 miles per hour. Sunday night through Monday night, clear. Lows in the middle 60s. Highs in the upper 80s. Tuesday and Tuesday night, mostly clear. Highs in the lower 90s. Lows in the upper 60s. Wednesday, mostly sunny. Highs in the upper 80s. Wednesday night, partly cloudy. A chance of showers and thunderstorms after midnight. Lows in the lower 70s. Chance of rain 30%. Thursday, mostly sunny. A slight chance of showers and thunderstorms in the morning. Highs in the middle 90s. The Rangeland Fire Danger Index will be in the low category this afternoon. Low fire danger means controlled burns can be executed with reasonable safety. Check with local authorities to ensure burning is allowed before starting a planned burn. This hazardous weather outlook is for Central Kansas, East Central Kansas, North Central Kansas and Northeast Kansas. For today and tonight, the probability for widespread hazardous weather is low. For Saturday through Thursday, the probability for widespread hazardous weather is low. Flood advisory in effect until 7:15 a.m. this morning. Urban area and small stream flooding caused by excessive rainfall is expected. Where? Douglas County, South

southeastern Jefferson County in northeastern Kansas, when, until 7:15 a.m. Impacts, minor flooding in low-lying and poor drainage areas. Additional details, at 4:10 a.m., Doppler radar indicated heavy rain due to thunderstorms. This will cause urban and small stream flooding. Between 0.5 and 1 inch of rain has fallen. Additional rainfall amounts of 1 to 1.5 inches are expected over the area. This additional rain will result in minor flooding. Some locations that will experience flooding include Lawrence, Eudora, Perry, LeCompton, Clinton, Lone Star, Pleasant Grove, Clinton Lake, Williamstown, and Vinland. Turn around, don't drown when encountering flooded roads. Most flood deaths occur in vehicles. Be especially cautious at night when it is harder to recognize the dangers of flooding. This is NOAA Weather Radio Station WXK91 in Topeka. Here are the 6 a.m. conditions for the local area. At Topeka, light rain was falling. The temperature was 72 degrees, the dew point 70, and the relative humidity was 93%. The wind was east at 6 miles an hour. The pressure was 29.85 inches and falling. At Manhattan, it was cloudy. The temperature was 72 degrees, the dew point 71, and the relative humidity was 97%. The wind was northwest at 5 miles an hour. Around the region, rain was falling, with a temperature of 71 at Kansas City, and 75 at Springfield. It was partly cloudy, with a temperature of 70 at Lawrence, and 80 at Wichita. It was mostly cloudy, with a temperature of 75 at Emporia, 70 at Beatrice, and 72 at Omaha. At Concordia, it was cloudy, with a temperature of 70. Once again, at Manhattan, it was 72 degrees under cloudy skies. Once again, at Topeka, it was 72 degrees with light rain. Now here is your National Weather Service forecast. Today, mostly sunny. Highs in the upper 80s. Southwest winds 10 to 15 miles per hour, becoming northwest 15 to 20 miles per hour this afternoon. Tonight, mostly clear. Lows in the middle 60s. Northwest winds around 15 miles per hour with gusts up to 30 miles per hour. Saturday, sunny. Lows in the middle 60s. Northwest winds around 15 miles per hour with gusts up to 30 miles per hour. Saturday, sunny. Highs in the lower 80s. North winds 15 to 20 miles per hour with gusts up to 30 miles per hour. Saturday night, clear with lows in the middle 60s. North winds 10 to 15 miles per hour, diminishing to around 5 miles per hour after midnight. Sunday, sunny with highs in the middle 80s. North winds around 5 miles per hour. Sunday night through Monday night, clear. Lows in the middle 60s. Highs in the upper 80s. Tuesday and Tuesday night, mostly clear. Highs in the lower 90s. Lows in the upper 60s. Wednesday, mostly sunny. Highs in the upper 80s. Wednesday night, partly cloudy. A chance of showers and thunderstorms after midnight. Lows in the lower 70s. Chance of rain 30%. Thursday, mostly sunny. A slight chance of showers and thunderstorms in the morning. Highs in the middle 90s. This hazardous weather outlook is for central Kansas, east central Kansas, north central Kansas, and northeast Kansas. For today and tonight, the probability for widespread hazardous weather is low. For Saturday through Thursday, the probability for widespread hazardous weather is low. Flood advisory in effect until 7:15 a.m. this morning. Urban area and small stream flooding caused by excessive rainfall is expected. Ware, Douglas County, southeastern Jefferson County in northeastern Kansas, when, until 7:15 a.m. Impacts, minor flooding in low-lying and poor drainage areas. Additional details, at 4:10 a.m., Doppler radar indicated heavy rain due to thunderstorms.

this will cause urban and small stream flooding. Between 0.5 and 1 inch of rain has fallen. Additional rainfall amounts of 1 to 1.5 inches are expected over the area. This additional rain will result in minor flooding. Some locations that will experience flooding include Lawrence, Eudora, Perry, LeCompton, Clinton, Lone Star, Pleasant Grove, Clinton Lake, Williamstown, and Vinland. Turn around, don't drown when encountering flooded roads. Most flood deaths occur in vehicles. Be especially cautious at night when it is harder to recognize the dangers of flooding. The Topeka, Kansas climate summary for yesterday, July 30, 2026. Yesterday's high temperature was 82 degrees. The normal high is 91. The record high is 110 degrees, which was last set in 1980. Yesterday's low temperature was 75 degrees. The normal low is 69. The record low is 50 degrees, which was set in 1971. 0.21 inches of precipitation fell yesterday, which brings the monthly total to 5.10 inches. This is 1.24 inches above the normal amount of 3.86 inches for July. The total precipitation for the year now stands at 27.95 inches, which is 5.74 inches above normal. Yesterday the maximum wind observed was 16 miles an hour from the southeast. The highest wind gust observed was 22 miles per hour from the southeast. The normal high temperature for today is 91 degrees, and the normal low is 69. The record high for today is 106, which occurred in 1935, and the record low is 52, which occurred in 1925. Sunrise today is at 6:22 a.m. and sunset is at 8:35 p.m. The Manhattan, Kansas climate summary for yesterday, July 30, 2026. Yesterday's high temperature was 88 degrees. The normal high is 92. Yesterday's low temperature was 76 degrees. The normal low is 68. 0.10 inches of precipitation fell yesterday, which brings the monthly total to 2.07 inches. This is 1.80 inches below the normal amount of 3.87 inches for July. The total precipitation for the year now stands at 19.81 inches, which is 0.11 inches below normal. Yesterday the maximum wind observed was 15 miles an hour from the southeast. The highest wind gust observed was 24 miles per hour from the south. The normal high temperature for today is 92 degrees, and the normal low is 68. Sunrise today is at 6:26 a.m. and sunset is at 8:39 p.m. This is NOAA Weather Radio WXK91 in Topeka. The current time is 6:38 a.m. Central Daylight Time. The Rangeland Fire Danger Index will be in a low category this afternoon. Low fire danger means controlled burns can be executed with reasonable safety. Check with local authorities to ensure burning is allowed before starting a planned burn. 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Here are the 6 a.m. conditions for the local area. At Topeka, light rain was falling. The temperature was 72 degrees, the dew point 70, and the relative humidity was 93%. The wind was east at 6 miles an hour. The pressure was 29.85 inches and falling. At Manhattan, it was cloudy. The temperature was 72 degrees, the dew point 71, and the relative humidity was 97%. The wind was northwest at 5 miles an hour. Around the region, rain was falling, with a temperature of 71 at Kansas City, and 75 at Springfield. It was partly cloudy, with a temperature of 70 at Lawrence, and 80 at Wichita. It was mostly cloudy, with a temperature of 75 at Emporia, 70 at Beatrice, and 72 at Omaha. At Concordia, it was cloudy, with a temperature of 70. Once again, at Manhattan, it was 72 degrees under cloudy skies. Once again, at Topeka, it was 72 degrees with light rain. Now here

your National Weather Service forecast. Today, mostly sunny. Highs in the upper 80s. Southwest winds 10 to 15 miles per hour, becoming northwest 15 to 20 miles per hour this afternoon. Tonight, mostly clear. Lows in the middle 60s. Northwest winds around 15 miles per hour with gusts up to 30 miles per hour. Saturday, sunny. Highs in the lower 80s. North winds 15 to 20 miles per hour with gusts up to 30 miles per hour. Saturday night, clear with lows in the middle 60s. North winds 10 to 15 miles per hour, diminishing to around 5 miles per hour after midnight. Sunday, sunny with highs in the middle 80s. North winds around 5 miles per hour. Sunday night through Monday night, clear. Lows in the middle 60s. Highs in the upper 80s. Tuesday and Tuesday night, mostly clear. Highs in the lower 90s. Lows in the upper 60s. Wednesday, mostly sunny. Highs in the upper 80s. Wednesday night, partly cloudy. A chance of showers and thunderstorms after midnight. Lows in the lower 70s. Chance of rain 30%. Thursday, mostly sunny. A slight chance of showers and thunderstorms in the morning. Highs in the middle 90s. This hazardous weather outlook is for central Kansas, east central Kansas, north central Kansas, and northeast Kansas. For today and tonight, the probability for widespread hazardous weather is low. For Saturday through Thursday, the probability for widespread hazardous weather is low. Flood advisory is canceled. The flood advisory is canceled for portions of east central and northeast Kansas, including the following areas: in east central Kansas, Douglas. In northeast Kansas, Jefferson. The heavy rain has ended. Flood waters have receded. Urban area and small stream flooding is no longer expected to pose a threat. Please continue to heed remaining road closures. The Topeka, Kansas climate summary for yesterday, July 30, 2026. Yesterday's high temperature was 82 degrees. The normal high is 91. The record high is 110 degrees, which was last set in 1980. Yesterday's low temperature was 75 degrees. The normal low is 69. The record low is 50 degrees, which was set in 1971. 0.21 inches of precipitation fell yesterday, which brings the monthly total to 5.10 inches. This is 1.24 inches above the normal amount of 3.86 inches for July. The total precipitation for the year now stands at 27.95 inches, which is 5.74 inches above normal. Yesterday the maximum wind observed was 16 miles an hour from the southeast. The highest wind gust observed was 22 miles per hour from the southeast. The normal high temperature for today is 91 degrees, and the normal low is 69. The record high for today is 106, which occurred in 1935, and the record low is 52, which occurred in 1925. Sunrise today is at 6:22 a.m. and sunset is at 8:35 p.m. The Manhattan, Kansas climate summary for yesterday, July 30, 2026. Yesterday's high temperature was 88 degrees. The normal high is 92. Yesterday's low temperature was 76 degrees. The normal low is 68. 0.10 inches of precipitation fell yesterday, which brings the monthly total to 2.07 inches. This is 1.80 inches below the normal amount of 3.87 inches for July. The total precipitation for the year now stands at 19.81 inches, which is 0.11 inches below normal. Yesterday the maximum wind observed was 15 miles an hour from the southeast. The highest wind gust observed was 24 miles per hour from the south. The normal high temperature for today is 92 degrees, and the normal low is 68. Sunrise today is at 6:26 a.m. and sunset is at 8:39 p.m. This is NOAA Weather Radio Station WXK.

70 at Beatrice, and 72 at Omaha. At Concordia, it was cloudy, with a temperature of 70. Once again, at Manhattan, it was 72 degrees under cloudy skies. Once again, at Topeka, it was 72 degrees with light rain. Now here is your National Weather Service forecast. Today, mostly sunny. Highs in the upper 80s. Southwest winds 10 to 15 miles per hour, becoming northwest 15 to 20 miles per hour this afternoon. Tonight, mostly clear. Lows in the middle 60s. Northwest winds around 15 miles per hour with gusts up to 30 miles per hour. Saturday, sunny. Highs in the lower 80s. North winds 15 to 20 miles per hour with gusts up to 30 miles per hour. Saturday night, clear with lows in the middle 60s. North winds 10 to 15 miles per hour, diminishing to around 5 miles per hour after midnight. Sunday, sunny with highs in the middle 80s. North winds around 5 miles per hour. Sunday night through Monday night, clear. Lows in the middle 60s. Highs in the upper 80s. Tuesday and Tuesday night, mostly clear. Highs in the lower 90s. Lows in the upper 60s. Wednesday, mostly sunny. Highs in the upper 80s. Wednesday night, partly cloudy. A chance of showers and thunderstorms after midnight. Lows in the lower 70s. Chance of rain 30%. Thursday, mostly sunny. A slight chance of showers and thunderstorms in the morning. Highs in the middle 90s. The Rangeland Fire Danger Index will be in the low category this afternoon. Low fire danger means controlled burns can be executed with reasonable safety. Check with local authorities to ensure burning is allowed before starting a planned burn. This hazardous weather outlook is for Central Kansas, East Central Kansas, North Central Kansas and Northeast Kansas. For today and tonight, the probability for widespread hazardous weather is low. For Saturday through Thursday, the probability for widespread hazardous weather is low. Flood advisory is canceled. The flood advisory is canceled for portions of East Central and Northeast Kansas, including the following areas, in East Central Kansas, Douglas. In Northeast Kansas, Jefferson. The heavy rain has ended. Flood waters have receded. Urban area and small stream flooding is no longer expected to pose a threat. Please continue to heed remaining road closures. The Topeka, Kansas climate summary for yesterday, July 30, 2026. Yesterday's high temperature was 82 degrees. The normal high is 91. The record high is 110 degrees, which was last set in 1980. Yesterday's low temperature was 75 degrees. The normal low is 69. The record low is 50 degrees, which was set in 1971. 0.21 inches of precipitation fell yesterday, which brings the monthly total to 5.10 inches. This is 1.24 inches above the normal amount of 3.86 inches for July. The total precipitation for the year now stands at 27.95 inches, which is 5.74 inches above normal. Yesterday the maximum wind observed was 16 miles an hour from the southeast. The highest wind gust observed was 22 miles per hour from the southeast. The normal high temperature for today is 91 degrees, and the normal low is 69. The record high for today is 106, which occurred in 1935, and the record low is 52, which occurred in 1925. Sunrise today is at 6:22 a.m. and sunset is at 8:35 p.m. The Manhattan, Kansas climate summary for yesterday, July 30, 2026. Yesterday's high temperature was 88 degrees. The normal high is 92. Yesterday's low temperature was 76 degrees. The normal low is 68. 0.10 inches of precipitation fell yesterday, which brings the monthly total to 2.07 inches. This is 1.80 inches below the normal.

amount of 3.87 inches for July. The total precipitation for the year now stands at 19.81 inches, which is 0.11 inches below normal. Yesterday, the maximum wind observed was 15 miles an hour from the southeast. The highest wind gust observed was 24 miles per hour from the south. The normal high temperature for today is 92 degrees, and the normal low is 68. Sunrise today is at 6:26 a.m. and sunset is at 8:39 p.m. This is NOAA Weather Radio Station WXK91 in Topeka. Here are the 6 a.m. conditions for the local area. At Topeka, light rain was falling. The temperature was 72 degrees, the dew point 70, and the relative humidity was 93%. The wind was east at 6 miles an hour. The pressure was 29.85 inches and falling. At Manhattan, it was cloudy. The temperature was 72 degrees, the dew point 71, and the relative humidity was 97%. The wind was northwest at 5 miles an hour. Around the region, rain was falling, with a temperature of 71 at Kansas City, and 75 at Springfield. It was partly cloudy, with a temperature of 70 at Lawrence, and 80 at Wichita. It was mostly cloudy, with a temperature of 75 at Emporia, 70 at Beatrice, and 72 at Omaha. At Concordia, it was cloudy, with a temperature of 70. Once again, at Manhattan, it was 72 degrees under cloudy skies. Once again, at Topeka, it was 72 degrees with light rain. The current time is 6:53 a.m. Central Daylight Time. Now here is your National Weather Service forecast. Today, mostly sunny. Highs in the upper 80s. Southwest winds 10 to 15 miles per hour, becoming northwest 15 to 20 miles per hour this afternoon. Tonight, mostly clear. Lows in the middle 60s. Northwest winds around 15 miles per hour with gusts up to 30 miles per hour. Saturday, sunny. Highs in the lower 80s. North winds 15 to 20 miles per hour with gusts up to 30 miles per hour. Saturday night, clear with lows in the middle 60s. North winds 10 to 15 miles per hour, diminishing to around 5 miles per hour after midnight. Sunday, sunny with highs in the middle 80s. North winds around 5 miles per hour. Sunday night through Monday night, clear. Lows in the middle 60s. Highs in the upper 80s. Tuesday and Tuesday night, mostly clear. Highs in the lower 90s. Lows in the upper 60s. Wednesday, mostly sunny. Highs in the upper 80s. Wednesday night, partly cloudy. A chance of showers and thunderstorms after midnight. Lows in the lower 70s. Chance of rain 30%. Thursday, mostly sunny. A slight chance of showers and thunderstorms in the morning. Highs in the middle 90s. This hazardous weather outlook is for central Kansas, east central Kansas, north central Kansas, and northeast Kansas. For today and tonight, the probability for widespread hazardous weather is low. For Saturday through Thursday, the probability for widespread hazardous weather is low. The Topeka, Kansas climate summary for yesterday, July 30th, 2026. Yesterday's high temperature was 82 degrees. The normal high is 91. The record high is 110 degrees, which was last set in 1980. Yesterday's low temperature was 75 degrees. The normal low is 69. The record low is 50 degrees, which was set in 1971. 0.21 inches of precipitation fell yesterday, which brings the monthly total to 5.10 inches. This is 1.24 inches above the normal amount of 3.86 inches for July. The total precipitation for the year now stands at 27.95 inches, which is 5.74 inches above normal. Yesterday, the maximum wind observed was 16 miles an hour from the southeast. The highest wind gust observed was 22 miles per hour from

southeast. The normal high temperature for today is 91 degrees, and the normal low is 69. The record high for today is 106, which occurred in 1935, and the record low is 52, which occurred in 1925. Sunrise today is at 6:22 a.m. and sunset is at 8:35 p.m. The Manhattan, Kansas climate summary for yesterday, July 30, 2026. Yesterday's high temperature was 88 degrees. The normal high is 92. Yesterday's low temperature was 76 degrees. The normal low is 68. 0.10 inches of precipitation fell yesterday, which brings the monthly total to 2.07 inches. This is 1.80 inches below the normal amount of 3.87 inches for July. The total precipitation for the year now stands at 19.81 inches, which is 0.11 inches below normal. Yesterday the maximum wind observed was 15 miles an hour from the southeast. The highest wind gust observed was 24 miles per hour from the south. The normal high temperature for today is 92 degrees, and the normal low is 68. Sunrise today is at 6:26 a.m. and sunset is at 8:39 p.m. This is NOAA Weather Radio Station WXK91 in Topeka. Here are the 6 a.m. conditions for the local area. At Topeka, light rain was falling. The temperature was 72 degrees, the dew point 70, and the relative humidity was 93%. The wind was east at 6 miles an hour. The pressure was 29.85 inches and falling. At Manhattan, it was cloudy. The temperature was 72 degrees, the dew point 71, and the relative humidity was 97%. The wind was northwest at 5 miles an hour. Around the region, rain was falling, with a temperature of 71 at Kansas City, and 75 at Springfield. It was partly cloudy, with a temperature of 70 at Lawrence, and 80 at Wichita. It was mostly cloudy, with a temperature of 75 at Emporia, 70 at Beatrice, and 72 at Omaha. At Concordia, it was cloudy, with a temperature of 70. Once again, at Manhattan, it was 72 degrees under cloudy skies. Once again, at Topeka, it was 72 degrees with light rain. The Rangeland Fire Danger Index will be in a low category this afternoon. Low fire danger means controlled burns can be executed with reasonable safety. Check with local authorities to ensure burning is allowed before starting a planned burn. Now here is your National Weather Service forecast. Today, mostly sunny. Highs in the upper 80s. Southwest winds 10 to 15 miles per hour, becoming northwest 15 to 20 miles per hour this afternoon. Tonight, mostly clear. Lows in the middle 60s. Northwest winds around 15 miles per hour with gusts up to 30 miles per hour. Saturday, sunny. Highs in the lower 80s. North winds 15 to 20 miles per hour with gusts up to 30 miles per hour. Saturday night, clear with lows in the middle 60s. North winds 10 to 15 miles per hour, diminishing to around 5 miles per hour after midnight. Sunday, sunny with highs in the middle 80s. North winds around 5 miles per hour. Sunday night through Monday night, clear. Lows in the middle 60s. Highs in the upper 80s. Tuesday and Tuesday night, mostly clear. Highs in the lower 90s. Lows in the upper 60s. Wednesday, mostly sunny. Highs in the upper 80s. Wednesday night, partly cloudy. A chance of showers and thunderstorms after midnight. Lows in the lower 70s. Chance of rain 30%. Thursday, mostly sunny. A slight chance of showers and thunderstorms in the morning. Highs in the middle 90s. This hazardous weather outlook is for Central Kansas, East Central Kansas, North Central Kansas, and Northeast Kansas. For today and tonight, the probability for widespread hazardous weather is low. For Saturday through Thursday, the probability

probability for widespread hazardous weather is low. The Topeka, Kansas climate summary for yesterday, July 30, 2026. Yesterday's high temperature was 82 degrees. The normal high is 91. The record high is 110 degrees, which was last set in 1980. Yesterday's low temperature was 75 degrees. The normal low is 69. The record low is 50 degrees, which was set in 1971. 0.21 inches of precipitation fell yesterday, which brings the monthly total to 5.10 inches. This is 1.24 inches above the normal amount of 3.86 inches for July. The total precipitation for the year now stands at 27.95 inches, which is 5.74 inches above normal. Yesterday the maximum wind observed was 16 miles an hour from the southeast. The highest wind gust observed was 22 miles per hour from the southeast. The normal high temperature for today is 91 degrees, and the normal low is 69. The record high for today is 106, which occurred in 1935, and the record low is 52, which occurred in 1925. Sunrise today is at 6:22 a.m. and sunset is at 8:35 p.m. The Manhattan, Kansas climate summary for yesterday, July 30, 2026. Yesterday's high temperature was 88 degrees. The normal high is 92. Yesterday's low temperature was 76 degrees. The normal low is 68. 0.10 inches of precipitation fell yesterday, which brings the monthly total to 2.07 inches. This is 1.80 inches below the normal amount of 3.87 inches for July. The total precipitation for the year now stands at 19.81 inches, which is 0.11 inches below normal. Yesterday the maximum wind observed was 15 miles an hour from the southeast. The highest wind gust observed was 24 miles per hour from the south. The normal high temperature for today is 92 degrees, and the normal low is 68. Sunrise today is at 6:26 a.m. and sunset is at 8:39 p.m. This is NOAA Weather Radio Station WXK91 in Topeka. Here are the 6 a.m. conditions for the local area. At Topeka, light rain was falling. The temperature was 72 degrees, the dew point 70, and the relative humidity was 93%. The wind was east at 6 miles an hour. The pressure was 29.85 inches and falling. At Manhattan, it was cloudy. The temperature was 72 degrees, the dew point 71, and the relative humidity was 97%. The wind was northwest at 5 miles an hour. Around the region, rain was falling, with a temperature of 71 at Kansas City, and 75 at Springfield. It was partly cloudy, with a temperature of 70 at Lawrence, and 80 at Wichita. It was mostly cloudy, with a temperature of 75 at Emporia, 70 at Beatrice, and 72 at Omaha. At Concordia, it was cloudy, with a temperature of 70. Once again, at Manhattan, it was 72 degrees under cloudy skies. Once again, at Topeka, it was 72 degrees with light rain. Now here is your National Weather Service forecast. Today, mostly sunny. Highs in the upper 80s. Southwest winds 10 to 15 miles per hour, becoming northwest 15 to 20 miles per hour this afternoon. Tonight, mostly clear. Lows in the middle 60s. Northwest winds around 15 miles per hour with gusts up to 30 miles per hour. Saturday, sunny. Highs in the lower 80s. North winds 15 to 20 miles per hour with gusts up to 30 miles per hour. Saturday night, clear with lows in the middle 60s. North winds 10 to 15 miles per hour, diminishing to around 5 miles per hour after midnight. Sunday, sunny with highs in the middle 80s. North winds around 5 miles per hour. Sunday night through Monday night, clear. Lows in the middle 60s. Highs in the upper 80s. Tuesday and Tuesday night, mostly clear. Highs in

in the lower 90s. Lows in the upper 60s. Wednesday, mostly sunny. Highs in the upper 80s. Wednesday night, partly cloudy. A chance of showers and thunderstorms after midnight. Lows in the lower 70s. Chance of rain 30%. Thursday, mostly sunny. A slight chance of showers and thunderstorms in the morning. Highs in the middle 90s. This hazardous weather outlook is for central Kansas, east central Kansas, north central Kansas, and northeast Kansas. For today and tonight, the probability for widespread hazardous weather is low. For Saturday through Thursday, the probability for widespread hazardous weather is low. The Topeka, Kansas climate summary for yesterday, July 30th, 2026. Yesterday's high temperature was 82 degrees. The normal high is 91. The record high is 110 degrees, which was last set in 1980. Yesterday's low temperature was 75 degrees. The normal low is 69. The record low is 50 degrees, which was set in 1971. 0.21 inches of precipitation fell yesterday, which brings the monthly total to 5.10 inches. This is 1.24 inches above the normal amount of 3.86 inches for July. The total precipitation for the year now stands at 27.95 inches, which is 5.74 inches above normal. Yesterday the maximum wind observed was 16 miles an hour from the southeast. The highest wind gust observed was 22 miles per hour from the southeast. The normal high temperature for today is 91 degrees, and the normal low is 69. The record high for today is 106, which occurred in 1935, and the record low is 52, which occurred in 1925. Sunrise today is at 6:22 a.m. and sunset is at 8:35 p.m. The current time is 7:08 a.m. Central Daylight Time. The Rangeland Fire Danger Index will be in a low category this afternoon. Low fire danger means controlled burns can be executed with reasonable safety. Check with local authorities to ensure burning is allowed before starting a planned burn. The Manhattan, Kansas climate summary for yesterday, July 30th, 2026. Yesterday's high temperature was 88 degrees. The normal high is 92. Yesterday's low temperature was 76 degrees. The normal low is 68. 0.10 inches of precipitation fell yesterday, which brings the monthly total to 2.07 inches. This is 1.80 inches below the normal amount of 3.87 inches for July. The total precipitation for the year now stands at 19.81 inches, which is 0.11 inches below normal. Yesterday the maximum wind observed was 15 miles an hour from the southeast. The highest wind gust observed was 24 miles per hour from the south. The normal high temperature for today is 92 degrees, and the normal low is 68. Sunrise today is at 6:26 a.m. and sunset is at 8:39 p.m. This is NOAA Weather Radio Station WXK91 in Topeka. Now here is your National Weather Service forecast. Today, mostly sunny. Highs in the upper 80s. Southwest winds 10 to 15 miles per hour, becoming northwest 15 to 20 miles per hour this afternoon. Tonight, mostly clear. Lows in the middle 60s. Northwest winds around 15 miles per hour with gusts up to 30 miles per hour. Saturday, sunny. Highs in the lower 80s. North winds 15 to 20 miles per hour with gusts up to 30 miles per hour. Saturday night, clear with lows in the middle 60s. North winds 10 to 15 miles per hour, diminishing to around 5 miles per hour after midnight. Sunday, sunny with highs in the middle 80s. North winds around 5 miles per hour. Sunday night through Monday night, clear. Lows in the middle 60s. Highs in the upper 80s. Tuesday and Tuesday night, mostly clear. Highs in the lower 90s.
Lows in the upper 60s. Wednesday, mostly sunny. Highs in the upper 80s. Wednesday night, partly cloudy. A chance of showers and thunderstorms after midnight. Lows in the lower 70s. Chance of rain 30%. Thursday, mostly sunny. A slight chance of showers and thunderstorms in the morning. Highs in the middle 90s. This hazardous weather outlook is for central Kansas, east central Kansas, north central Kansas, and northeast Kansas. For today and tonight, the probability for widespread hazardous weather is low. For Saturday through Thursday, the probability for widespread hazardous weather is low. The Topeka, Kansas climate summary for yesterday, July 30, 2026. Yesterday's high temperature was 82 degrees. The normal high is 91. The record high is 110 degrees, which was last set in 1980. Yesterday's low temperature was 75 degrees. The normal low is 69. The record low is 50 degrees, which was set in 1971. 0.21 inches of precipitation fell yesterday, which brings the monthly total to 5.10 inches. This is 1.24 inches above the normal amount of 3.86 inches for July. The total precipitation for the year now stands at 27.95 inches, which is 5.74 inches above normal. Yesterday the maximum wind observed was 16 miles an hour from the southeast. The highest wind gust observed was 22 miles per hour from the southeast. The normal high temperature for today is 91 degrees, and the normal low is 69. The record high for today is 106, which occurred in 1935, and the record low is 52, which occurred in 1925. Sunrise today is at 6:22 a.m. and sunset is at 8:35 p.m. The Manhattan, Kansas climate summary for yesterday, July 30, 2026. Yesterday's high temperature was 88 degrees. The normal high is 92. Yesterday's low temperature was 76 degrees. The normal low is 68. 0.10 inches of precipitation fell yesterday, which brings the monthly total to 2.07 inches. This is 1.80 inches below the normal amount of 3.87 inches for July. The total precipitation for the year now stands at 19.81 inches, which is 0.11 inches below normal. Yesterday the maximum wind observed was 15 miles an hour from the southeast. The highest wind gust observed was 24 miles per hour from the south. The normal high temperature for today is 92 degrees, and the normal low is 68. Sunrise today is at 6:26 a.m. and sunset is at 8:39 p.m. This is NOAA Weather Radio Station WXK91 in Topeka. Here are the 7 a.m. conditions for the local area. At Topeka, it was partly cloudy. The temperature was 71 degrees, the dew point 70, and the relative humidity was 96%. The wind was east at 3 miles an hour. The pressure was 29.84 inches and falling. At Manhattan, it was mostly cloudy. The temperature was 72 degrees, the dew point 71, and the relative humidity was 97%. The wind was north at 3 miles an hour. Around the region, at Beatrice, it was clear, with a temperature of 69. It was partly cloudy, with a temperature of 70 at Lawrence, 73 at Kansas City, 69 at Concordia, and 78 at Wichita. It was mostly cloudy, with a temperature of 74 at Emporia, 71 at Omaha, and 75 at Springfield. Once again, at Manhattan, it was 72 degrees under mostly cloudy skies. Once again, at Topeka, it was 71 degrees under partly cloudy skies. Now here is your National Weather Service forecast. Today, mostly sunny. Highs in the upper 80s. Southwest winds 10 to 15 miles per hour, becoming northwest 15 to 20 miles per hour this afternoon. Tonight, mostly clear. Lows in the middle 60s.
Northwest winds around 15 miles per hour with

gusts up to 30 miles per hour. Saturday, sunny. Highs in the lower 80s. North winds 15 to 20 miles per hour with gusts up to 30 miles per hour. Saturday night, clear with lows in the middle 60s. North winds 10 to 15 miles per hour, diminishing to around 5 miles per hour after midnight. Sunday, sunny with highs in the middle 80s. North winds around 5 miles per hour. Sunday night through Monday night, clear. Lows in the middle 60s. Highs in the upper 80s. Tuesday and Tuesday night, mostly clear. Highs in the lower 90s. Lows in the upper 60s. Wednesday, mostly sunny. Highs in the upper 80s. Wednesday night, partly cloudy. A chance of showers and thunderstorms after midnight. Lows in the lower 70s. Chance of rain 30%. Thursday, mostly sunny. A slight chance of showers and thunderstorms in the morning. Highs in the middle 90s. This hazardous weather outlook is for central Kansas, east central Kansas, north central Kansas, and northeast Kansas. For today and tonight, the probability for widespread hazardous weather is low. For Saturday through Thursday, the probability for widespread hazardous weather is low. The Topeka, Kansas climate summary for yesterday, July 30, 2026. Yesterday's high temperature was 82 degrees. The normal high is 91. The record high is 110 degrees, which was last set in 1980. Yesterday's low temperature was 75 degrees. The normal low is 69. The record low is 50 degrees, which was set in 1971. 0.21 inches of precipitation fell yesterday, which brings the monthly total to 5.10 inches. This is 1.24 inches above the normal amount of 3.86 inches for July. The total precipitation for the year now stands at 27.95 inches, which is 5.74 inches above normal. Yesterday the maximum wind observed was 16 miles an hour from the southeast. The highest wind gust observed was 22 miles per hour from the southeast. The normal high temperature for today is 91 degrees, and the normal low is 69. The record high for today is 106, which occurred in 1935, and the record low is 52, which occurred in 1925. Sunrise today is at 6:22 a.m. and sunset is at 8:35 p.m. The Rangeland Fire Danger Index will be in a low category this afternoon. Low fire danger means controlled burns can be executed with reasonable safety. Check with local authorities to ensure burning is allowed before starting a planned burn. The Manhattan, Kansas climate summary for yesterday, July 30, 2026. Yesterday's high temperature was 88 degrees. The normal high is 92. Yesterday's low temperature was 76 degrees. The normal low is 68. 0.10 inches of precipitation fell yesterday, which brings the monthly total to 2.07 inches. This is 1.80 inches below the normal amount of 3.87 inches for July. The total precipitation for the year now stands at 19.81 inches, which is 0.11 inches below normal. Yesterday the maximum wind observed was 15 miles an hour from the southeast. The highest wind gust observed was 24 miles per hour from the south. The normal high temperature for today is 92 degrees, and the normal low is 68. Sunrise today is at 6:26 a.m. and sunset is at 8:39 p.m. This is NOAA Weather Radio Station WXK91 in Topeka. Here are the 7 a.m. conditions for the local area. At Topeka, it was partly cloudy. The temperature was 71 degrees, the dew point 70, and the relative humidity was 96%. The wind was east at 3 miles an hour. The pressure was 29.84 inches and falling. At Manhattan, it was mostly cloudy. The temperature was 72 degrees, the dew point 71, and the relative humidity was 97%.
The wind was north at 3 miles an hour. Around the region, at Beatrice, it was clear, with a temperature of 69. It was partly cloudy, with a temperature of 70 at Lawrence, 73 at Kansas City, 69 at Concordia, and 78 at Wichita. It was mostly cloudy, with a temperature of 74 at Emporia, 71 at Omaha, and 75 at Springfield. Once again, at Manhattan, it was 72 degrees under mostly cloudy skies. Once again, at Topeka, it was 71 degrees under partly cloudy skies. Now here is your National Weather Service forecast. Today, mostly sunny. Highs in the upper 80s. Southwest winds 10 to 15 miles per hour, becoming northwest 15 to 20 miles per hour this afternoon. Tonight, mostly clear. Lows in the middle 60s. Northwest winds around 15 miles per hour with gusts up to 30 miles per hour. Saturday, sunny. Highs in the lower 80s. North winds 15 to 20 miles per hour with gusts up to 30 miles per hour. Saturday night, clear with lows in the middle 60s. North winds 10 to 15 miles per hour, diminishing to around 5 miles per hour after midnight. Sunday, sunny with highs in the middle 80s. North winds around 5 miles per hour. Sunday night through Monday night, clear. Lows in the middle 60s. Highs in the upper 80s. Tuesday and Tuesday night, mostly clear. Highs in the lower 90s. Lows in the upper 60s. Wednesday, mostly sunny. Highs in the upper 80s. Wednesday night, partly cloudy. A chance of showers and thunderstorms after midnight. Lows in the lower 70s. Chance of rain 30%. Thursday, mostly sunny. A slight chance of showers and thunderstorms in the morning. Highs in the middle 90s. The current time is 7:23 a.m. Central Daylight Time. This hazardous weather outlook is for Central Kansas, East Central Kansas, North Central Kansas, and Northeast Kansas. For today and tonight, the probability for widespread hazardous weather is low. For Saturday through Thursday, the probability for widespread hazardous weather is low. The Topeka, Kansas climate summary for yesterday, July 30, 2026. Yesterday's high temperature was 82 degrees. The normal high is 91. The record high is 110 degrees, which was last set in 1980. Yesterday's low temperature was 75 degrees. The normal low is 69. The record low is 50 degrees, which was set in 1971. 0.21 inches of precipitation fell yesterday, which brings the monthly total to 5.10 inches. This is 1.24 inches above the normal amount of 3.86 inches for July. The total precipitation for the year now stands at 27.95 inches, which is 5.74 inches above normal. Yesterday the maximum wind observed was 16 miles an hour from the southeast. The highest wind gust observed was 22 miles per hour from the southeast. The normal high temperature for today is 91 degrees, and the normal low is 69. The record high for today is 106, which occurred in 1935, and the record low is 52, which occurred in 1925. Sunrise today is at 6:22 a.m. and sunset is at 8:35 p.m. The Manhattan, Kansas climate summary for yesterday, July 30, 2026. Yesterday's high temperature was 88 degrees. The normal high is 92. Yesterday's low temperature was 76 degrees. The normal low is 68. 0.10 inches of precipitation fell yesterday, which brings the monthly total to 2.07 inches. This is 1.80 inches below the normal amount of 3.87 inches for July. The total precipitation for the year now stands at 19.81 inches, which is 0.11 inches below normal. Yesterday the maximum wind observed was 15 miles an hour from the southeast.
The highest wind gust observed was 24 miles per hour from the south.

The normal high temperature for today is 92 degrees, and the normal low is 68. Sunrise today is at 6:26 a.m. and sunset is at 8:39 p.m. This is NOAA Weather Radio Station WXK91 in Topeka. Here are the 7 a.m. conditions for the local area. At Topeka, it was partly cloudy. The temperature was 71 degrees, the dew point 70, and the relative humidity was 96%. The wind was east at 3 miles an hour. The pressure was 29.84 inches and falling. At Manhattan, it was mostly cloudy. The temperature was 72 degrees, the dew point 71, and the relative humidity was 97%. The wind was north at 3 miles an hour. Around the region, at Beatrice, it was clear, with a temperature of 69. It was partly cloudy, with a temperature of 70 at Lawrence, 73 at Kansas City, 69 at Concordia, and 78 at Wichita. It was mostly cloudy, with a temperature of 74 at Emporia, 71 at Omaha, and 75 at Springfield. Once again, at Manhattan, it was 72 degrees under mostly cloudy skies. Once again, at Topeka, it was 71 degrees under partly cloudy skies. Now here is your National Weather Service forecast. Today, mostly sunny. Highs in the upper 80s. Southwest winds 10 to 15 miles per hour, becoming northwest 15 to 20 miles per hour this afternoon. Tonight, mostly clear. Lows in the middle 60s. Northwest winds around 15 miles per hour with gusts up to 30 miles per hour. Saturday, sunny. Highs in the lower 80s. North winds 15 to 20 miles per hour with gusts up to 30 miles per hour. Saturday night, clear with lows in the middle 60s. North winds 10 to 15 miles per hour, diminishing to around 5 miles per hour after midnight. Sunday, sunny with highs in the middle 80s. North winds around 5 miles per hour. Sunday night through Monday night, clear. Lows in the middle 60s. Highs in the upper 80s. Tuesday and Tuesday night, mostly clear. Highs in the lower 90s. Lows in the upper 60s. Wednesday, mostly sunny. Highs in the upper 80s. Wednesday night, partly cloudy. A chance of showers and thunderstorms after midnight. Lows in the lower 70s. Chance of rain 30%. Thursday, mostly sunny. A slight chance of showers and thunderstorms in the morning. Highs in the middle 90s. The Rangeland Fire Danger Index will be in the low category this afternoon. Low fire danger means controlled burns can be executed with reasonable safety. Check with local authorities to ensure burning is allowed before starting a planned burn. This hazardous weather outlook is for Central Kansas, East Central Kansas, North Central Kansas, and Northeast Kansas. For today and tonight, the probability for widespread hazardous weather is low. For Saturday through Thursday, the probability for widespread hazardous weather is low. The Topeka, Kansas climate summary for yesterday, July 30, 2026. Yesterday's high temperature was 82 degrees. The normal high is 91. The record high is 110 degrees, which was last set in 1980. Yesterday's low temperature was 75 degrees. The normal low is 69. The record low is 50 degrees, which was set in 1971. 0.21 inches of precipitation fell yesterday, which brings the monthly total to 5.10 inches. This is 1.24 inches above the normal amount of 3.86 inches for July. The total precipitation for the year now stands at 27.95 inches, which is 5.74 inches above normal. Yesterday the maximum wind observed was 16 miles an hour from the southeast. The highest wind gust observed was 22 miles per hour from the southeast. The normal high temperature for today is 91 degrees, and the normal low is 69.
The record high for today is 106, which occurred in 1935, and the record low is 52, which occurred in 1925. Sunrise today is at 6:22 a.m. and sunset is at 8:35 p.m. This is NOAA Weather Radio Station WXK91 in Topeka. Here are the 7 a.m. conditions for the local area. At Topeka, it was partly cloudy. The temperature was 71 degrees, the dew point 70, and the relative humidity was 96%. The wind was east at 3 miles an hour. The pressure was 29.84 inches and falling. At Manhattan, it was mostly cloudy. The temperature was 72 degrees, the dew point 71, and the relative humidity was 97%. The wind was north at 3 miles an hour. Around the region, at Beatrice, it was clear, with a temperature of 69. It was partly cloudy, with a temperature of 70 at Lawrence, 73 at Kansas City, 69 at Concordia, and 78 at Wichita. It was mostly cloudy, with a temperature of 74 at Emporia, 71 at Omaha, and 75 at Springfield. Once again, at Manhattan, it was 72 degrees under mostly cloudy skies. Once again, at Topeka, it was 71 degrees under partly cloudy skies. Now here is your National Weather Service forecast. Today, mostly sunny. Highs in the upper 80s. Southwest winds 10 to 15 miles per hour, becoming northwest 15 to 20 miles per hour this afternoon. Tonight, mostly clear. Lows in the middle 60s. Northwest winds around 15 miles per hour with gusts up to 30 miles per hour. Saturday, sunny. Highs in the lower 80s. North winds 15 with gusts up to 30 miles per hour. Saturday, sunny. Highs in the lower 80s. North winds 15 to 20 miles per hour with gusts up to 30 miles per hour. Saturday night, clear with lows in the middle 60s. North winds 10 to 15 miles per hour, diminishing to around 5 miles per hour after midnight. Sunday, sunny with highs in the middle 80s. North winds around 5 miles per hour. Sunday night through Monday night, clear. Lows in the middle 60s. Highs in the upper 80s. Tuesday and Tuesday night, mostly clear. Highs in the lower 90s. Lows in the upper 60s. Wednesday, mostly sunny. Highs in the upper 80s. Wednesday night, partly cloudy. A chance of showers and thunderstorms after midnight. Lows in the lower 70s. Chance of rain 30%. Thursday, mostly sunny. A slight chance of showers and thunderstorms in the morning. Highs in the middle 90s. This hazardous weather outlook is for Central Kansas, East Central Kansas, North Central Kansas, and Northeast Kansas. For today and tonight, the probability for widespread hazardous weather is low. For Saturday through Thursday, the probability for widespread hazardous weather is low. The Topeka, Kansas climate summary for yesterday, July 30, 2026. Yesterday's high temperature was 82 degrees. The normal high is 91. The record high is 110 degrees, which was last set in 1980. Yesterday's low temperature was 75 degrees. The normal low is 69. The record low is 50 degrees, which was set in 1971. 0.21 inches of precipitation fell yesterday, which brings the monthly total to 5.10 inches. This is 1.24 inches above the normal amount of 3.86 inches for July. The total precipitation for the year now stands at 27.95 inches, which is 5.74 inches above normal. Yesterday the maximum wind observed was 16 miles an hour from the southeast. The highest wind gust observed was 22 miles per hour from the southeast. The normal high temperature for today is 91 degrees, and the normal low is 69.
The record high for today is 106, which occurred in 1935, and the record low is 52, which occurred in 1925. Sunrise today is at 6:22.

2 a.m. and sunset is at 8:35 p.m. The Manhattan, Kansas climate summary for yesterday, July 30th, 2026. Yesterday's high temperature was 88 degrees. The normal high is 92. Yesterday's low temperature was 76 degrees. The normal low is 68. 0.10 inches of precipitation fell yesterday, which brings the monthly total to 2.07 inches. This is 1.80 inches below the normal amount of 3.87 inches for July. The total precipitation for the year now stands at 19.81 inches, which is 0.11 inches below normal. Yesterday the maximum wind observed was 15 miles an hour from the southeast. The highest wind gust observed was 24 miles per hour from the south. The normal high temperature for today is 92 degrees, and the normal low is 68. Sunrise today is at 6:26 a.m. and sunset is at 8:39 p.m. This is NOAA Weather Radio Station WXK91, in Topeka. Here are the 7 a.m. conditions for the local area. At Topeka, it was partly cloudy. The temperature was 71 degrees, the dew point 70, and the relative humidity was 96%. The wind was east at 3 miles an hour. The pressure was 29.84 inches and falling. At Manhattan, it was mostly cloudy. The temperature was 72 degrees, the dew point 71, and the relative humidity was 97%. The wind was north at 3 miles an hour. Around the region, at Beatrice, it was clear, with a temperature of 69. It was partly cloudy, with a temperature of 70 at Lawrence, 73 at Kansas City, 69 at Concordia, and 78 at Wichita. It was mostly cloudy, with a temperature of 74 at Emporia, 71 at Omaha, and 75 at Springfield. Once again, at Manhattan, it was 72 degrees under mostly cloudy skies. Once again, at Topeka, it was 71 degrees under partly cloudy skies. This is NOAA Weather Radio WXK91 in Topeka. The current time is 7:38 a.m. Central Daylight Time. Now here is your National Weather Service forecast. Today, mostly sunny. Highs in the upper 80s. Southwest winds 10 to 15 miles per hour, becoming northwest 15 to 20 miles per hour this afternoon. Tonight, mostly clear. Lows in the middle 60s. Northwest winds around 15 miles per hour with gusts up to 30 miles per hour. Saturday, sunny. Highs in the lower 80s. North winds 15 to 20 miles per hour with gusts up to 30 miles per hour. Saturday night, clear with lows in the middle 60s. North winds 10 to 15 miles per hour, diminishing to around 5 miles per hour after midnight. Sunday, sunny with highs in the middle 80s. North winds around 5 miles per hour. Sunday night through Monday night, clear. Lows in the middle 60s. Highs in the upper 80s. Tuesday and Tuesday night, mostly clear. Highs in the lower 90s. Lows in the upper 60s. Wednesday, mostly sunny. Highs in the upper 80s. Wednesday night, partly cloudy. A chance of showers and thunderstorms after midnight. Lows in the lower 70s. Chance of rain 30%. Thursday, mostly sunny. A slight chance of showers and thunderstorms in the morning. Highs in the middle 90s. This hazardous weather outlook is for Central Kansas, East Central Kansas, North Central Kansas, and Northeast Kansas. For today and tonight, the probability for widespread hazardous weather is low. For Saturday through Thursday, the probability for widespread hazardous weather is low. The Topeka, Kansas climate summary for yesterday, July 30th, 2026. Yesterday's high temperature was 82 degrees. The normal high is 91. The record high is 110 degrees, which was last set in 1980. Yesterday's low temperature was 75 degrees. The normal low is 69.

The record low is 50 degrees, which was set in 1971. 0.21 inches of precipitation fell yesterday, which brings the monthly total to 5.10 inches. This is 1.24 inches above the normal amount of 3.86 inches for July. The total precipitation for the year now stands at 27.95 inches, which is 5.74 inches above normal. Yesterday the maximum wind observed was 16 miles an hour from the southeast. The highest wind gust observed was 22 miles per hour from the southeast. The normal high temperature for today is 91 degrees, and the normal low is 69. The record high for today is 106, which occurred in 1935, and the record low is 52, which occurred in 1925. Sunrise today is at 6:22 a.m. and sunset is at 8:35 p.m. The Manhattan, Kansas climate summary for yesterday, July 30, 2026. Yesterday's high temperature was 88 degrees. The normal high is 92. Yesterday's low temperature was 76 degrees. The normal low is 68. 0.10 inches of precipitation fell yesterday, which brings the monthly total to 2.07 inches. This is 1.80 inches below the normal amount of 3.87 inches for July. The total precipitation for the year now stands at 19.81 inches, which is 0.11 inches below normal. Yesterday the maximum wind observed was 15 miles an hour from the southeast. The highest wind gust observed was 24 miles per hour from the south. The normal high temperature for today is 92 degrees, and the normal low is 68. Sunrise today is at 6:26 a.m. and sunset is at 8:39 p.m. This is NOAA Weather Radio Station WXK91 in Topeka. Here are the 7 a.m. conditions for the local area. At Topeka, it was partly cloudy. The temperature was 71 degrees, the dew point 70, and the relative humidity was 96%. The wind was east at 3 miles an hour. The pressure was 29.84 inches and falling. At Manhattan, it was mostly cloudy. The temperature was 72 degrees, the dew point 71, and the relative humidity was 97%. The wind was north at 3 miles an hour. Around the region, at Beatrice, it was clear, with a temperature of 69. It was partly cloudy, with a temperature of 70 at Lawrence, 73 at Kansas City, 69 at Concordia, and 78 at Wichita. It was mostly cloudy, with a temperature of 74 at Emporia, 71 at Omaha, and 75 at Springfield. Once again, at Manhattan, it was 72 degrees under mostly cloudy skies. Once again, at Topeka, it was 71 degrees under partly cloudy skies. Now here is your National Weather Service forecast. Today, mostly sunny. Highs in the upper 80s. Southwest winds 10 to 15 miles per hour, becoming northwest 15 to 20 miles per hour this afternoon. Tonight, mostly clear. Lows in the middle 60s. Northwest winds around 15 miles per hour with gusts up to 30 miles per hour. Saturday, sunny. Highs in the lower 80s. North winds 15 to 20 miles per hour with gusts up to 30 miles per hour. Saturday night, clear with lows in the middle 60s. North winds 10 to 15 miles per hour, diminishing to around 5 miles per hour after midnight. Sunday, sunny with highs in the middle 80s. North winds around 5 miles per hour. Sunday night through Monday night, clear. Lows in the middle 60s. Highs in the upper 80s. Tuesday and Tuesday night, mostly clear. Highs in the lower 90s. Lows in the upper 60s. Wednesday, mostly sunny. Highs in the upper 80s. Wednesday night, partly cloudy. A chance of showers and thunderstorms after midnight. Lows in the lower 70s. Chance of rain 30%. Thursday, mostly sunny. A slight chance of showers and thunderstorms in the morning,

fail yesterday, which brings the monthly total to 5.10 inches. This is 1.24 inches above the normal amount of 3.86 inches for July. The total precipitation for the year now stands at 27.95 inches, which is 5.74 inches above normal. Yesterday the maximum wind observed was 16 miles an hour from the southeast. The highest wind gust observed was 22 miles per hour from the southeast. The normal high temperature for today is 91 degrees, and the normal low is 69. The record high for today is 106, which occurred in 1935, and the record low is 52, which occurred in 1925. Sunrise today is at 6:22 a.m. and sunset is at 8:35 p.m. The Manhattan, Kansas climate summary for yesterday, July 30, 2026. Yesterday's high temperature was 88 degrees. The normal high is 92. Yesterday's low temperature was 76 degrees. The normal low is 68. 0.10 inches of precipitation fell yesterday, which brings the monthly total to 2.07 inches. This is 1.80 inches below the normal amount of 3.87 inches for July. The total precipitation for the year now stands at 19.81 inches, which is 0.11 inches below normal. Yesterday the maximum wind observed was 15 miles an hour from the southeast. The highest wind gust observed was 24 miles per hour from the south. The normal high temperature for today is 92 degrees, and the normal low is 68. Sunrise today is at 6:26 a.m. and sunset is at 8:39 p.m. This is NOAA Weather Radio Station WXK91 in Topeka. Here are the 7 a.m. conditions for the local area. At Topeka, it was partly cloudy. The temperature was 71 degrees, the dew point 70, and the relative humidity was 96%. The wind was east at 3 miles an hour. The pressure was 29.84 inches and falling. At Manhattan, it was mostly cloudy. The temperature was 72 degrees, the dew point 71, and the relative humidity was 97%. The wind was north at 3 miles an hour. Around the region, at Beatrice, it was clear, with a temperature of 69. It was partly cloudy, with a temperature of 70 at Lawrence, 73 at Kansas City, 69 at Concordia, and 78 at Wichita. It was mostly cloudy, with a temperature of 74 at Emporia, 71 at Omaha, and 75 at Springfield. Once again, at Manhattan, it was 72 degrees under mostly cloudy skies. Once again, at Topeka, it was 71 degrees under partly cloudy skies. Now here is your National Weather Service forecast. Today, mostly sunny. Highs in the upper 80s. Southwest winds 10 to 15 miles per hour, becoming northwest 15 to 20 miles per hour this afternoon. Tonight, mostly clear. Lows in the middle 60s. Northwest winds around 15 miles per hour with gusts up to 30 miles per hour. Saturday, sunny. Highs in the lower 80s. North winds 15 to 20 miles per hour with gusts up to 30 miles per hour. Saturday night, clear with lows in the middle 60s. North winds 10 to 15 miles per hour, diminishing to around 5 miles per hour after midnight. Sunday, sunny with highs in the middle 80s. North winds around 5 miles per hour. Sunday night through Monday night, clear. Lows in the middle 60s. Highs in the upper 80s. Tuesday and Tuesday night, mostly clear. Highs in the lower 90s. Lows in the upper 60s. Wednesday, mostly sunny. Highs in the upper 80s. Wednesday night, partly cloudy. A chance of showers and thunderstorms after midnight. Lows in the lower 70s. Chance of rain 30%. Thursday, mostly sunny. A slight chance of showers and thunderstorms in the morning. Highs in the middle 90s. This hazardous weather outlook is for Central Kansas, East Central Kansas.

north central Kansas and northeast Kansas. For today and tonight, the probability for widespread hazardous weather is low. For Saturday through Thursday, the probability for widespread hazardous weather is low. The Topeka, Kansas climate summary for yesterday, July 30, 2026. Yesterday's high temperature was 82 degrees. The normal high is 91. The record high is 110 degrees, which was last set in 1980. Yesterday's low temperature was 75 degrees. The normal low is 69. The record low is 50 degrees, which was set in 1971. 0.21 inches of precipitation fell yesterday, which brings the monthly total to 5.10 inches. This is 1.24 inches above the normal amount of 3.86 inches for July. The total precipitation for the year now stands at 27.95 inches, which is 5.74 inches above normal. Yesterday the maximum wind observed was 16 miles an hour from the southeast. The highest wind gust observed was 22 miles per hour from the southeast. The normal high temperature for today is 91 degrees, and the normal low is 69. The record high for today is 106, which occurred in 1935, and the record low is 52, which occurred in 1925. Sunrise today is at 6:22 a.m. and sunset is at 8:35 p.m. The current time is 7:53 a.m. Central Daylight Time. The Manhattan, Kansas climate summary for yesterday, July 30, 2026. Yesterday's high temperature was 88 degrees. The normal high is 92. Yesterday's low temperature was 76 degrees. The normal low is 68. 0.10 inches of precipitation fell yesterday, which brings the monthly total to 2.07 inches. This is 1.80 inches below the normal amount of 3.87 inches for July. The total precipitation for the year now stands at 19.81 inches, which is 0.11 inches below normal. Yesterday the maximum wind observed was 15 miles an hour from the southeast. The highest wind gust observed was 24 miles per hour from the south. The normal high temperature for today is 92 degrees, and the normal low is 68. Sunrise today is at 6:26 a.m. and sunset is at 8:39 p.m. This is NOAA Weather Radio Station WXK91 in Topeka. Here are the 7 a.m. conditions for the local area. At Topeka, it was partly cloudy. The temperature was 71 degrees, the dew point 70, and the relative humidity was 96%. The wind was east at 3 miles an hour. The pressure was 29.84 inches and falling. At Manhattan, it was mostly cloudy. The temperature was 72 degrees, the dew point 71, and the relative humidity was 97%. The wind was north at 3 miles an hour. Around the region, at Beatrice, it was clear, with a temperature of 69. It was partly cloudy, with a temperature of 70 at Lawrence, 73 at Kansas City, 69 at Concordia, and 78 at Wichita. It was mostly cloudy, with a temperature of 74 at Emporia, 71 at Omaha, and 75 at Springfield. Once again, at Manhattan, it was 72 degrees under mostly cloudy skies. Once again, at Topeka, it was 71 degrees under partly cloudy skies. Now here is your National Weather Service forecast. Today, mostly sunny. Highs in the upper 80s. Southwest winds 10 to 15 miles per hour, becoming northwest 15 to 20 miles per hour this afternoon. Tonight, mostly clear. Lows in the middle 60s. Northwest winds around 15 miles per hour with gusts up to 30 miles per hour. Saturday, sunny. Highs in the lower 80s. North winds 15 to 20 miles per hour with gusts up to 30 miles per hour. Saturday night, clear with lows in the middle 60s. North winds 10 to 15 miles per hour, diminishing to around 5 miles per hour after midnight. Sunday, sunny with highs in the middle

80s. North winds around 5 miles per hour. Sunday night through Monday night, clear. Lows in the middle 60s. Highs in the upper 80s. Tuesday and Tuesday night, mostly clear. Highs in the lower 90s. Lows in the upper 60s. Wednesday, mostly sunny. Highs in the upper 80s. Wednesday night, partly cloudy. A chance of showers and thunderstorms after midnight. Lows in the lower 70s. Chance of rain 30%. Thursday, mostly sunny. A slight chance of showers and thunderstorms in the morning. Highs in the middle 90s. This hazardous weather outlook is for central Kansas, east central Kansas, north central Kansas, and northeast Kansas. For today and tonight, the probability for widespread hazardous weather is low. For Saturday through Thursday, the probability for widespread hazardous weather is low. The Topeka, Kansas climate summary for yesterday, July 30th, 2026. Yesterday's high temperature was 82 degrees. The normal high is 91. The record high is 110 degrees, which was last set in 1980. Yesterday's low temperature was 75 degrees. The normal low is 69. The record low is 50 degrees, which was set in 1971. 0.21 inches of precipitation fell yesterday, which brings the monthly total to 5.10 inches. This is 1.24 inches above the normal amount of 3.86 inches for July. The total precipitation for the year now stands at 27.95 inches, which is 5.74 inches above normal. Yesterday the maximum wind observed was 16 miles an hour from the southeast. The highest wind gust observed was 22 miles per hour from the southeast. The normal high temperature for today is 91 degrees, and the normal low is 69. The record high for today is 106, which occurred in 1935, and the record low is 52, which occurred in 1925. Sunrise today is at 6:22 a.m. and sunset is at 8:35 p.m. The Manhattan, Kansas climate summary for yesterday, July 30th, 2026. Yesterday's high temperature was 88 degrees. The normal high is 92. Yesterday's low temperature was 76 degrees. The normal low is 68. 0.10 inches of precipitation fell yesterday, which brings the monthly total to 2.07 inches. This is 1.80 inches below the normal amount of 3.87 inches for July. The total precipitation for the year now stands at 19.81 inches, which is 0.11 inches below normal. Yesterday the maximum wind observed was 15 miles an hour from the southeast. The highest wind gust observed was 24 miles per hour from the south. The normal high temperature for today is 92 degrees, and the normal low is 68. Sunrise today is at 6:26 a.m. and sunset is at 8:39 p.m. This is NOAA Weather Radio Station WXK91 in Topeka. Here are the 7 a.m. conditions for the local area. At Topeka, it was partly cloudy. The temperature was 71 degrees, the dew point 70, and the relative humidity was 96%. The wind was east at 3 miles an hour. The pressure was 29.84 inches and falling. At Manhattan, it was mostly cloudy. The temperature was 72 degrees, the dew point 71, and the relative humidity was 97%. The wind was north at 3 miles an hour. Around the region, at Beatrice, it was clear, with a temperature of 69. It was partly cloudy, with a temperature of 70 at Lawrence, 73 at Kansas City, 69 at Concordia, and 78 at Wichita. It was mostly cloudy, with a temperature of 74 at Emporia, 71 at Omaha, and 75 at Springfield. Once again, at Manhattan, it was 72 degrees under mostly cloudy skies. Once again, at Topeka, it was 71 degrees under partly cloudy skies. Now here is your National Weather Service forecast. Today,

mostly sunny. Highs in the upper 80s. Southwest winds 10 to 15 miles per hour, becoming northwest 15 to 20 miles per hour this afternoon. Tonight, mostly clear. Lows in the middle 60s. Northwest winds around 15 miles per hour with gusts up to 30 miles per hour. Saturday, sunny. Highs in the lower 80s. North winds 15 to 20 miles per hour. Up to 30 miles per hour. In the middle 60s. North winds 10 to 15 miles per hour, diminishing to around 5 miles per hour after midnight. Sunday, sunny with highs in the middle 80s. North winds around 5 miles per hour. Sunday night through Monday night, clear. Lows in the middle 60s. Highs in the upper 80s. Tuesday and Tuesday night, mostly clear. Highs in the lower 90s. Lows in the upper 60s. Wednesday, mostly sunny. Highs in the upper 80s. Wednesday night, partly cloudy. A chance of showers and thunderstorms after midnight. Lows in the lower 70s. Chance of rain 30%. Thursday, mostly sunny. A slight chance of showers and thunderstorms in the morning. Highs in the middle 90s. This hazardous weather outlook is for central Kansas, east central Kansas, north central Kansas, and northeast Kansas. For today and tonight, the probability for widespread hazardous weather is low. For Saturday through Thursday, the probability for widespread hazardous weather is low. The Topeka, Kansas climate summary for yesterday, July 30, 2026. Yesterday's high temperature was 82 degrees. The normal high is 91. The record high is 110 degrees, which was last set in 1980. Yesterday's low temperature was 75 degrees. The normal low is 69. The record low is 50 degrees, which was set in 1971. 0.21 inches of precipitation fell yesterday, which brings the monthly total to 5.10 inches. This is 1.24 inches above the normal amount of 3.86 inches for July. The total precipitation for the year now stands at 27.95 inches, which is 5.74 inches above normal. Yesterday the maximum wind observed was 16 miles an hour from the southeast. The highest wind gust observed was 22 miles per hour from the southeast. The normal high temperature for today is 91 degrees, and the normal low is 69. The record high for today is 106, which occurred in 1935, and the record low is 52, which occurred in 1925. Sunrise today is at 6:22 a.m. and sunset is at 8:35 p.m. The Manhattan, Kansas climate summary for yesterday, July 30, 2026. Yesterday's high temperature was 88 degrees. The normal high is 92. Yesterday's low temperature was 76 degrees. The normal low is 68. 0.10 inches of precipitation fell yesterday, which brings the monthly total to 2.07 inches. This is 1.80 inches below the normal amount of 3.87 inches for July. The total precipitation for the year now stands at 19.81 inches, which is 0.11 inches below normal. Yesterday the maximum wind observed was 15 miles an hour from the southeast. The highest wind gust observed was 24 miles per hour from the south. The normal high temperature for today is 92 degrees, and the normal low is 68. Sunrise today is at 6:26 a.m. and sunset is at 8:39 p.m. This is NOAA Weather Radio Station WXK91 in Topeka. Now here is your National Weather Service forecast. Today, mostly sunny. Highs in the upper 80s. Southwest winds 10 to 15 miles per hour, becoming northwest 15 to 20 miles per hour this afternoon. Tonight, mostly clear. Lows in the middle 60s. Northwest winds around 15 miles per hour with gusts up to 30 miles per hour. Saturday, sunny.

highs in the lower 80s. North winds 15 to 20 miles per hour with gusts up to 30 miles per hour. Saturday night, clear with lows in the middle 60s. North winds 10 to 15 miles per hour, diminishing to around 5 miles per hour after midnight. Sunday, sunny with highs in the middle 80s. North winds around 5 miles per hour. Sunday night through Monday night, clear. Lows in the middle 60s. Highs in the upper 80s. Tuesday and Tuesday night, mostly clear. Highs in the lower 90s. Lows in the upper 60s. Wednesday, mostly sunny. Highs in the upper 80s. Wednesday night, partly cloudy. A chance of showers and thunderstorms after midnight. Lows in the lower 70s. Chance of rain 30%. Thursday, mostly sunny. A slight chance of showers and thunderstorms in the morning. Highs in the middle 90s. The current time is 8:08 a.m. Central Daylight Time. This hazardous weather outlook is for Central Kansas, East Central Kansas, North Central Kansas and Northeast Kansas. For today and tonight, the probability for widespread hazardous weather is low. For Saturday through Thursday, the probability for widespread hazardous weather is low. The Topeka, Kansas climate summary for yesterday, July 30, 2026. Yesterday's high temperature was 82 degrees. The normal high is 91. The record high is 110 degrees, which was last set in 1980. Yesterday's low temperature was 75 degrees. The normal low is 69. The record low is 50 degrees, which was set in 1971. 0.21 inches of precipitation fell yesterday, which brings the monthly total to 5.10 inches. This is 1.24 inches above the normal amount of 3.86 inches for July. The total precipitation for the year now stands at 27.95 inches, which is 5.74 inches above normal. Yesterday the maximum wind observed was 16 miles an hour from the southeast. The highest wind gust observed was 22 miles per hour from the southeast. The normal high temperature for today is 91 degrees, and the normal low is 69. The record high for today is 106, which occurred in 1935, and the record low is 52, which occurred in 1925. Sunrise today is at 6:22 a.m. and sunset is at 8:35 p.m. The Manhattan, Kansas climate summary for yesterday, July 30, 2026. Yesterday's high temperature was 88 degrees. The normal high is 92. Yesterday's low temperature was 76 degrees. The normal low is 68. 0.10 inches of precipitation fell yesterday, which brings the monthly total to 2.07 inches. This is 1.80 inches below the normal amount of 3.87 inches for July. The total precipitation for the year now stands at 19.81 inches, which is 0.11 inches below normal. Yesterday the maximum wind observed was 15 miles an hour from the southeast. The highest wind gust observed was 24 miles per hour from the south. The normal high temperature for today is 92 degrees, and the normal low is 68. Sunrise today is at 6:26 a.m. and sunset is at 8:39 p.m. This is NOAA Weather Radio Station WXK91 in Topeka. Now here is your National Weather Service forecast. Today, mostly sunny. Highs in the upper 80s. Southwest winds 10 to 15 miles per hour, becoming northwest 15 to 20 miles per hour this afternoon. Tonight, mostly clear. Lows in the middle 60s. Northwest winds around 15 miles per hour with gusts up to 30 miles per hour. Saturday, sunny. Highs in the lower 80s. North winds 15 to 20 miles per hour with gusts up to 30 miles per hour. Saturday night, clear with lows in the middle 60s. North winds 10 to 15 miles per hour, diminishing to around 5 miles per hour after midnight. Sunday,
sunny with highs in the middle 80s. North winds around 5 miles per hour. Sunday night through Monday night, clear. Lows in the middle 60s. Highs in the upper 80s. Tuesday and Tuesday night, mostly clear. Highs in the lower 90s. Lows in the upper 60s. Wednesday, mostly sunny. Highs in the upper 80s. Wednesday night, partly cloudy. A chance of showers and thunderstorms after midnight. Lows in the lower 70s. Chance of rain 30%. Thursday, mostly sunny. A slight chance of showers and thunderstorms in the morning. Highs in the middle 90s. This hazardous weather outlook is for central Kansas, east central Kansas, north central Kansas, and northeast Kansas. For today and tonight, the probability for widespread hazardous weather is low. For Saturday through Thursday, the probability for widespread hazardous weather is low. The Topeka, Kansas climate summary for yesterday, July 30, 2026. Yesterday's high temperature was 82 degrees. The normal high is 91. The record high is 110 degrees, which was last set in 1980. Yesterday's low temperature was 75 degrees. The normal low is 69. The record low is 50 degrees, which was set in 1971. 0.21 inches of precipitation fell yesterday, which brings the monthly total to 5.10 inches. This is 1.24 inches above the normal amount of 3.86 inches for July. The total precipitation for the year now stands at 27.95 inches, which is 5.74 inches above normal. Yesterday the maximum wind observed was 16 miles an hour from the southeast. The highest wind gust observed was 22 miles per hour from the southeast. The normal high temperature for today is 91 degrees, and the normal low is 69. The record high for today is 106, which occurred in 1935, and the record low is 52, which occurred in 1925. Sunrise today is at 6:22 a.m. and sunset is at 8:35 p.m. The Manhattan, Kansas climate summary for yesterday, July 30, 2026. Yesterday's high temperature was 88 degrees. The normal high is 92. Yesterday's low temperature was 76 degrees. The normal low is 68. 0.10 inches of precipitation fell yesterday, which brings the monthly total to 2.07 inches. This is 1.80 inches below the normal amount of 3.87 inches for July. The total precipitation for the year now stands at 19.81 inches, which is 0.11 inches below normal. Yesterday the maximum wind observed was 15 miles an hour from the southeast. The highest wind gust observed was 24 miles per hour from the south. The normal high temperature for today is 92 degrees, and the normal low is 68. Sunrise today is at 6:26 a.m. and sunset is at 8:39 p.m. This is NOAA Weather Radio Station WXK91 in Topeka. Here are the 8 a.m. conditions for the local area. At Topeka, it was mostly sunny. The temperature was 74 degrees, the dew point 73, and the relative humidity was 97%. The wind was northeast at 3 miles an hour. The pressure was 29.84 inches and steady. At Manhattan, it was partly sunny. The temperature was 75 degrees, the dew point 73, and the relative humidity was 93%. The wind was north at 3 miles an hour. Around the region, at Concordia, it was sunny, with a temperature of 72. At Wichita, it was mostly sunny, with a temperature of 82. It was partly sunny, with a temperature of 73 at Kansas City, and 72 at Beatrice. It was cloudy, with a temperature of 72 at Lawrence, 77 at Emporia, 72 at Omaha, and 76 at Springfield. Once again, at Manhattan, it was 75 degrees under partly sunny skies. Once again, at Topeka, it was 74 degrees under mostly sunny skies.
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is your National Weather Service forecast. Today, mostly sunny. Highs in the upper 80s. Southwest winds 10 to 15 miles per hour, becoming northwest 15 to 20 miles per hour this afternoon. Tonight, mostly clear. Lows in the middle 60s. Northwest winds around 15 miles per hour with gusts up to 30 miles per hour. Saturday, sunny. Highs in the lower 80s. North winds 15 to 20 miles per hour with gusts up to 30 miles per hour. Saturday night, clear with lows in the middle 60s. North winds 10 to 15 miles per hour, diminishing to around 5 miles per hour after midnight. Sunday, sunny with highs in the middle 80s. North winds around 5 miles per hour. Sunday night through Monday night, clear. Lows in the middle 60s. Highs in the upper 80s. Tuesday and Tuesday night, mostly clear. Highs in the lower 90s. Lows in the upper 60s. Wednesday, mostly sunny. Highs in the upper 80s. Wednesday night, partly cloudy. A chance of showers and thunderstorms after midnight. Lows in the lower 70s. Chance of rain 30%. Thursday, mostly sunny. A slight chance of showers and thunderstorms in the morning. Highs in the middle 90s. This hazardous weather outlook is for central Kansas, east central Kansas, north central Kansas, and northeast Kansas. For today and tonight, the probability for widespread hazardous weather is low. For Saturday through Thursday, the probability for widespread hazardous weather is low. The Topeka, Kansas climate summary for yesterday, July 30th, 2026. Yesterday's high temperature was 82 degrees. The normal high is 91. The record high is 110 degrees, which was last set in 1980. Yesterday's low temperature was 75 degrees. The normal low is 69. The record low is 50 degrees, which was set in 1971. 0.21 inches of precipitation fell yesterday, which brings the monthly total to 5.10 inches. This is 1.24 inches above the normal amount of 3.86 inches for July. The total precipitation for the year now stands at 27.95 inches, which is 5.74 inches above normal. Yesterday the maximum wind observed was 16 miles an hour from the southeast. The highest wind gust observed was 22 miles per hour from the southeast. The normal high temperature for today is 91 degrees, and the normal low is 69. The record high for today is 106, which occurred in 1935, and the record low is 52, which occurred in 1925. Sunrise today is at 6:22 a.m. and sunset is at 8:35 p.m. The Manhattan, Kansas climate summary for yesterday, July 30th, 2026. Yesterday's high temperature was 88 degrees. The normal high is 92. Yesterday's low temperature was 76 degrees. The normal low is 68. 0.10 inches of precipitation fell yesterday, which brings the monthly total to 2.07 inches. This is 1.80 inches below the normal amount of 3.87 inches for July. The total precipitation for the year now stands at 19.81 inches, which is 0.11 inches below normal. Yesterday the maximum wind observed was 15 miles an hour from the southeast. The highest wind gust observed was 24 miles per hour from the south. The normal high temperature for today is 92 degrees, and the normal low is 68. Sunrise today is at 6:26 a.m. and sunset is at 8:39 p.m. This is NOAA Weather Radio Station WXK91 in Topeka. Here are the 8 a.m. conditions for the local area. At Topeka, it was mostly sunny. The temperature was 74 degrees, the dew point 73, and the relative humidity was 97%. The wind was northeast at 3 miles an hour. The pressure was 29.84 inches and steady. At Manhattan, it was partly sunny.
The temperature was 75 degrees, the dew point 73, and the relative humidity was 93%. The wind was north at 3 miles an hour. Around the region, at Concordia, it was sunny, with a temperature of 72. At Wichita, it was mostly sunny, with a temperature of 82. It was partly sunny, with a temperature of 73 at Kansas City, and 72 at Beatrice. It was cloudy, with a temperature of 72 at Lawrence, 77 at Emporia, 72 at Omaha, and 76 at Springfield. Once again, at Manhattan, it was 75 degrees under partly sunny skies. Once again, at Topeka, it was 74 degrees under mostly sunny skies. Now here is your National Weather Service forecast. Today, mostly sunny. Highs in the upper 80s. Southwest winds 10 to 15 miles per hour, becoming northwest 15 to 20 miles per hour this afternoon. Tonight, mostly clear. Lows in the middle 60s. Northwest winds around 15 miles per hour with gusts up to 30 miles per hour. Saturday, sunny. Highs in the lower 80s. North winds 15 to 20 miles per hour with gusts up to 30 miles per hour. Saturday night, clear with lows in the middle 60s. North winds 10 to 15 miles per hour, diminishing to around 5 miles per hour after midnight. Sunday, sunny with highs in the middle 80s. North winds around 5 miles per hour. Sunday night through Monday night, clear. Lows in the middle 60s. Highs in the upper 80s. Tuesday and Tuesday night, mostly clear. Highs in the lower 90s. Lows in the upper 60s. Wednesday, mostly sunny. Highs in the upper 80s. Wednesday night, partly cloudy. A chance of showers and thunderstorms after midnight. Lows in the lower 70s. Chance of rain 30%. Thursday, mostly sunny. A slight chance of showers and thunderstorms in the morning. Highs in the middle 90s. The current time is 8:24 a.m. Central Daylight Time. Now here is your National Weather Service forecast. West of today, sunny. Highs in the middle 80s. West winds 10 to 15 miles per hour, becoming northwest 15 to 20 miles per hour this afternoon. Tonight, mostly clear. Lows in the middle 60s. Northwest winds 15 to 20 miles per hour with gusts up to 30 miles per hour. Saturday, sunny. Highs in the lower 80s. North winds 15 to 20 miles per hour with gusts up to 30 miles per hour. Saturday night, clear with lows in the middle 60s. North winds 10 to 15 miles per hour, diminishing to around 5 miles per hour after midnight. Sunday, sunny with highs in the middle 80s. North winds around 5 miles per hour. Sunday night through Monday night, clear. Lows in the middle 60s. Highs in the upper 80s. Tuesday and Tuesday night, mostly clear. Highs in the lower 90s. Lows in the upper 60s. Wednesday, mostly sunny. Highs in the upper 80s. Wednesday night, partly cloudy. A chance of showers and thunderstorms after midnight. Lows in the lower 70s. Chance of rain 30%. Thursday, mostly sunny. A slight chance of showers and thunderstorms in the morning. Highs in the middle 90s. This hazardous weather outlook is for Central Kansas, East Central Kansas, North Central Kansas, and Northeast Kansas. For today and tonight, the probability for widespread hazardous weather is low. For Saturday through Thursday, the probability for widespread hazardous weather is low. The Topeka, Kansas climate summary for yesterday, July 30th, 2026. Yesterday's high temperature was 82 degrees. The normal high is 91. The record high is 110 degrees, which was last set in 1980. Yesterday's low temperature was 75 degrees. The normal low is 69.
The record low is 50 degrees, which was set in

1971. 0.21 inches of precipitation fell yesterday, which brings the monthly total to 5.10 inches. This is 1.24 inches above the normal amount of 3.86 inches for July. The total precipitation for the year now stands at 27.95 inches, which is 5.74 inches above normal. Yesterday the maximum wind observed was 16 miles an hour from the southeast. The highest wind gust observed was 22 miles per hour from the southeast. The normal high temperature for today is 91 degrees, and the normal low is 69. The record high for today is 106, which occurred in 1935, and the record low is 52, which occurred in 1925. Sunrise today is at 6:22 a.m. and sunset is at 8:35 p.m. The Manhattan, Kansas climate summary for yesterday, July 30, 2026. Yesterday's high temperature was 88 degrees. The normal high is 92. Yesterday's low temperature was 76 degrees. The normal low is 68. 0.10 inches of precipitation fell yesterday, which brings the monthly total to 2.07 inches. This is 1.80 inches below the normal amount of 3.87 inches for July. The total precipitation for the year now stands at 19.81 inches, which is 0.11 inches below normal. Yesterday the maximum wind observed was 15 miles an hour from the southeast. The highest wind gust observed was 24 miles per hour from the south. The normal high temperature for today is 92 degrees, and the normal low is 68. Sunrise today is at 6:26 a.m. and sunset is at 8:39 p.m. This is NOAA Weather Radio Station WXK91 in Topeka. Here are the 8 a.m. conditions for the local area. At Topeka, it was mostly sunny. The temperature was 74 degrees, the dew point 73, and the relative humidity was 97%. The wind was northeast at 3 miles an hour. The pressure was 29.84 inches and steady. At Manhattan, it was partly sunny. The temperature was 75 degrees, the dew point 73, and the relative humidity was 93%. The wind was north at 3 miles an hour. Around the region, at Concordia, it was sunny, with a temperature of 72. At Wichita, it was mostly sunny, with a temperature of 82. It was partly sunny, with a temperature of 73 at Kansas City, and 72 at Beatrice. It was cloudy, with a temperature of 72 at Lawrence, 77 at Emporia, 72 at Omaha, and 76 at Springfield. Once again, at Manhattan, it was 75 degrees under partly sunny skies. Once again, at Topeka, it was 74 degrees under mostly sunny skies. Now here is your National Weather Service forecast. West of today, sunny. Highs in the middle 80s. West winds 10 to 15 miles per hour, becoming northwest 15 to 20 miles per hour this afternoon. Tonight, mostly clear. Lows in the middle 60s. Northwest winds 15 to 20 miles per hour with gusts up to 30 miles per hour. Saturday, sunny. Highs in the lower 80s. North winds 15 to 20 miles per hour with gusts up to 30 miles per hour. Saturday night, clear with lows in the middle 60s. North winds 10 to 15 miles per hour, diminishing to around 5 miles per hour after midnight. Sunday, sunny with highs in the middle 80s. North winds around 5 miles per hour. Sunday night through Monday night, clear. Lows in the middle 60s. Highs in the upper 80s. Tuesday and Tuesday night, mostly clear. Highs in the lower 90s. Lows in the upper 60s. Wednesday, mostly sunny. Highs in the upper 80s. Wednesday night, partly cloudy. A chance of showers and thunderstorms after midnight. Lows in the lower 70s. Chance of rain 30%. Thursday, mostly sunny. A slight chance of showers and thunderstorms in the morning.
highs in the middle 90s. This hazardous weather outlook is for central Kansas, east central Kansas, north central Kansas and northeast Kansas. For today and tonight, the probability for widespread hazardous weather is low. For Saturday through Thursday, the probability for widespread hazardous weather is low. The Topeka, Kansas climate summary for yesterday, July 30, 2026. Yesterday's high temperature was 82 degrees. The normal high is 91. The record high is 110 degrees, which was last set in 1980. Yesterday's low temperature was 75 degrees. The normal low is 69. The record low is 50 degrees, which was set in 1971. 0.21 inches of precipitation fell yesterday, which brings the monthly total to 5.10 inches. This is 1.24 inches above the normal amount of 3.86 inches for July. The total precipitation for the year now stands at 27.95 inches, which is 5.74 inches above normal. Yesterday the maximum wind observed was 16 miles an hour from the southeast. The highest wind gust observed was 22 miles per hour from the southeast. The normal high temperature for today is 91. Wind observed was 16 miles an hour from the southeast. The highest wind gust observed was 22 miles per hour from the southeast. The normal high temperature for today is 91 degrees, and the normal low is 69. The record high for today is 106, which occurred in 1935, and the record low is 52, which occurred in 1925. Sunrise today is at 6:22 a.m. and sunset is at 8:35 p.m. The Manhattan, Kansas climate summary for yesterday, July 30, 2026. Yesterday's high temperature was 88 degrees. The normal high is 92. Yesterday's low temperature was 76 degrees. The normal low is 68. 0.10 inches of precipitation fell yesterday, which brings the monthly total to 2.07 inches. This is 1.80 inches below the normal amount of 3.87 inches for July. The total precipitation for the year now stands at 19.81 inches, which is 0.11 inches below normal. Yesterday the maximum wind observed was 15 miles an hour from the southeast. The highest wind gust observed was 24 miles per hour from the south. The normal high temperature for today is 92 degrees, and the normal low is 68. Sunrise today is at 6:26 a.m. and sunset is at 8:39 p.m. This is NOAA Weather Radio Station WXK91 in Topeka. Here are the 8 a.m. conditions for the local area. At Topeka, it was mostly sunny. The temperature was 74 degrees, the dew point 73, and the relative humidity was 97%. The wind was northeast at 3 miles an hour. The pressure was 29.84 inches and steady. At Manhattan, it was partly sunny. The temperature was 75 degrees, the dew point 73, and the relative humidity was 93%. The wind was north at 3 miles an hour. Around the region, at Concordia, it was sunny, with a temperature of 72. At Wichita, it was mostly sunny, with a temperature of 82. It was partly sunny, with a temperature of 73 at Kansas City, and 72 at Beatrice. It was cloudy, with a temperature of 72 at Lawrence, 77 at Emporia, 72 at Omaha, and 76 at Springfield. Once again, at Manhattan, it was 75 degrees under partly sunny skies. Once again, at Topeka, it was 74 degrees under mostly sunny skies. Now here is your National Weather Service forecast. West of today, sunny. Highs in the middle 80s. West winds 10 to 15 miles per hour, becoming northwest 15 to 20 miles per hour this afternoon. Tonight, mostly clear. Lows in the middle 60s. Northwest winds 15 to 20 miles per hour with gusts up to 30 miles per hour. Saturday, sunny. Highs in the lower 80s.
north winds 15 to 20 miles per hour,

gusts up to 30 miles per hour. Saturday night, clear with lows in the middle 60s. North winds 10 to 15 miles per hour, diminishing to around 5 miles per hour after midnight. Sunday, sunny with highs in the middle 80s. North winds around 5 miles per hour. Sunday night through Monday night, clear. Lows in the middle 60s. Highs in the upper 80s. Tuesday and Tuesday night, mostly clear. Highs in the lower 90s. Lows in the upper 60s. Wednesday, mostly sunny. Highs in the upper 80s. Wednesday night, partly cloudy. A chance of showers and thunderstorms after midnight. Lows in the lower 70s. Chance of rain 30%. Thursday, mostly sunny. A slight chance of showers and thunderstorms in the morning. Highs in the middle 90s. This hazardous weather outlook is for central Kansas, east central Kansas, north central Kansas, and northeast Kansas. For today and tonight, the probability for widespread hazardous weather is low. For Saturday through Thursday, the probability for widespread hazardous weather is low. 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The current time is 8:38 a.m. Central Daylight Time. The Topeka, Kansas climate summary for yesterday, July 30, 2026. Yesterday's high temperature was 82 degrees. The normal high is 91. The record high is 110 degrees, which was last set in 1980. Yesterday's low temperature was 75 degrees. The normal low is 69. The record low is 50 degrees, which was set in 1971. 0.21 inches of precipitation fell yesterday, which brings the monthly total to 5.10 inches. This is 1.24 inches above the normal amount of 3.86 inches for July. The total precipitation for the year now stands at 27.95 inches, which is 5.74 inches above normal. Yesterday the maximum wind observed was 16 miles an hour from the southeast. The highest wind gust observed was 22 miles per hour from the southeast. The normal high temperature for today is 91 degrees, and the normal low is 69. The record high for today is 106, which occurred in 1935, and the record low is 52, which occurred in 1925. Sunrise today is at 6:22 a.m. and sunset is at 8:35 p.m. The Manhattan, Kansas climate summary for yesterday, July 30, 2026. Yesterday's high temperature was 88 degrees. The normal high is 92. Yesterday's low temperature was 76 degrees. The normal low is 68. 0.10 inches of precipitation fell yesterday, which brings the monthly total to 2.07 inches. This is 1.80 inches below the normal amount of 3.87 inches for July. The total precipitation for the year now stands at 19.81 inches, which is 0.11 inches below normal. Yesterday the maximum wind observed was 15 miles an hour from the southeast. The highest wind gust observed was 24 miles per hour from the south. The normal high temperature for today is 92 degrees, and the normal low is 68. Sunrise today is at 6:26 a.m. and sunset is at 8:39 p.m. This is NOAA Weather Radio Station WXK91 in Topeka. Here are the 8 a.m. conditions for the local area. At Topeka, it was mostly sunny. The temperature was 74 degrees, the dew point 73, and the relative humidity was 97%. The wind was northeast at 3 miles an hour. The pressure was 29.84 inches and steady. At Manhattan, it was partly sunny. The temperature was 75 degrees, the dew point 73, and the relative humidity was 93%. The wind was north at 3 miles an hour. Around the region, at Concordia, it was sunny, with a temperature of 72. At Wichita, it was mostly sunny, with a temperature of 82. It was partly sunny, with a temperature of 73 at Kansas City.

and 72 at Beatrice. It was cloudy, with a temperature of 72 at Lawrence, 77 at Emporia, 72 at Omaha, and 76 at Springfield. Once again, at Manhattan, it was 75 degrees under partly sunny skies. Once again, at Topeka, it was 74 degrees under mostly sunny skies. Now here is your National Weather Service forecast. West of today, sunny. Highs in the middle 80s. West winds 10 to 15 miles per hour, becoming northwest 15 to 20 miles per hour this afternoon. Tonight, mostly clear. Lows in the middle 60s. Northwest winds 15 to 20 miles per hour with gusts up to 30 miles per hour. Saturday, sunny. Highs in the lower 80s. North winds 15 to 20 miles per hour with gusts up to 30 miles per hour. Saturday night, clear with lows in the middle 60s. North winds 10 to 15 miles per hour, diminishing to around 5 miles per hour after midnight. Sunday, sunny with highs in the middle 80s. North winds around 5 miles per hour. Sunday night through Monday night, clear. Lows in the middle 60s. Highs in the upper 80s. Tuesday and Tuesday night, mostly clear. Highs in the lower 90s. Lows in the upper 60s. Wednesday, mostly sunny. Highs in the upper 80s. Wednesday night, partly cloudy. A chance of showers and thunderstorms after midnight. Lows in the lower 70s. Chance of rain 30%. Thursday, mostly sunny. A slight chance of showers and thunderstorms in the morning. Highs in the middle 90s. This hazardous weather outlook is for central Kansas, east central Kansas, north central Kansas, and northeast Kansas. For today and tonight, the probability for widespread hazardous weather is low. For Saturday through Thursday, the probability for widespread hazardous weather is low. The Topeka, Kansas climate summary for yesterday, July 30, 2026. Yesterday's high temperature was 82 degrees. The normal high is 91. The record high is 110 degrees, which was last set in 1980. Yesterday's low temperature was 75 degrees. The normal low is 69. The record low is 50 degrees, which was set in 1971. 0.21 inches of precipitation fell yesterday, which brings the monthly total to 5.10 inches. This is 1.24 inches above the normal amount of 3.86 inches for July. The total precipitation for the year now stands at 27.95 inches, which is 5.74 inches above normal. Yesterday the maximum wind observed was 16 miles an hour from the southeast. The highest wind gust observed was 22 miles per hour from the southeast. The normal high temperature for today is 91 degrees. And the normal low is 69. The record high for today is 106, which occurred in 1935, and the record low is 52, which occurred in 1925. Sunrise today is at 6:22 a.m. and sunset is at 8:35 p.m. The Manhattan, Kansas climate summary for yesterday, July 30, 2026. Yesterday's high temperature was 88 degrees. The normal high is 92. Yesterday's low temperature was 76 degrees. The normal low is 68. 0.10 inches of precipitation fell yesterday, which brings the monthly total to 2.07 inches. This is 1.80 inches below the normal amount of 3.87 inches for July. The total precipitation for the year now stands at 19.81 inches, which is 0.11 inches below normal. Yesterday the maximum wind observed was 15 miles an hour from the southeast. The highest wind gust observed was 24 miles per hour from the south. The normal high temperature for today is 92 degrees, and the normal low is 68. Sunrise today is at 6:26 a.m. and sunset is at 8:39 p.m. This is NOAA Weather Radio Station WXK91, in Topeka.
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at Lorillon, 77 at Emporia, 72 at Omaha, and 76 at Springfield. Once again, at Manhattan, it was 75 degrees under partly sunny skies. Once again, at Topeka, it was 74 degrees under mostly sunny skies. Now here is your National Weather Service forecast. West of today, sunny. Highs in the middle 80s. West winds 10 to 15 miles per hour, becoming northwest 15 to 20 miles per hour this afternoon. Tonight, mostly clear. Lows in the middle 60s. Northwest winds 15 to 20 miles per hour with gusts up to 30 miles per hour. Saturday, sunny. Highs in the lower 80s. North winds 15 to 20 miles per hour with gusts up to 30 miles per hour. Saturday night, clear with lows in the middle 60s. North winds 10 to 15 miles per hour, diminishing to around 5 miles per hour after midnight. Sunday, sunny with highs in the middle 80s. North winds around 5 miles per hour. Sunday night through Monday night, clear. Lows in the middle 60s. Highs in the upper 80s. Tuesday and Tuesday night, mostly clear. Highs in the lower 90s. Lows in the upper 60s. Wednesday, mostly sunny. Highs in the upper 80s. Wednesday night, partly cloudy. A chance of showers and thunderstorms after midnight. Lows in the lower 70s. Chance of rain 30%. Thursday, mostly sunny. A slight chance of showers and thunderstorms in the morning. Highs in the middle 90s. This hazardous weather outlook is for central Kansas, east central Kansas, north central Kansas, and northeast Kansas. For today and tonight, the probability for widespread hazardous weather is low. For Saturday through Thursday, the probability for widespread hazardous weather is low. The Topeka, Kansas climate summary for yesterday, July 30th, 2026. Yesterday's high temperature was 82 degrees. The normal high is 91. The record high is 110 degrees, which was last set in 1980. Yesterday's low temperature was 75 degrees. The normal low is 69. The record low is 50 degrees, which was set in 1971. 0.21 inches of precipitation fell yesterday, which brings the monthly total to 5.10 inches. This is 1.24 inches above the normal amount of 3.86 inches for July. The total precipitation for the year now stands at 27.95 inches, which is 5.74 inches above normal. Yesterday the maximum wind observed was 16 miles an hour from the southeast. The highest wind gust observed was 22 miles per hour from the southeast. The normal high temperature for today is 91 degrees. And the normal low is 69. The record high for today is 106, which occurred in 1935, and the record low is 52, which occurred in 1925. Sunrise today is at 6:22 a.m. and sunset is at 8:35 p.m. The Manhattan, Kansas climate summary for yesterday, July 30th, 2026. Yesterday's high temperature was 88 degrees. The normal high is 92. Yesterday's low temperature was 76 degrees. The normal low is 68. 0.10 inches of precipitation fell yesterday, which brings the monthly total to 2.07 inches. This is 1.80 inches below the normal amount of 3.87 inches for July. The total precipitation for the year now stands at 19.81 inches, which is 0.11 inches below normal. Yesterday the maximum wind observed was 15 miles to southeast. The highest wind gust per hour from the south. The normal high temperature for today is 90 degrees, and the normal low is 68. Sunrise today is at 6:26 a.m. and sunset is at 8:39 p.m. This is NOAA Weather Radio Station WXK91 in Topeka. Here are the 8 a.m. conditions for the local area. At Topeka, it was mostly sunny.

The temperature was 74 degrees, the dew point 73, and the relative humidity was 97%. The wind was northeast at 3 miles an hour. The pressure was 29.84 inches and steady. At Manhattan, it was partly sunny. The temperature was 75 degrees, the dew point 73, and the relative humidity was 93%. The wind was north at 3 miles an hour. Around the region, at Concordia, it was sunny, with a temperature of 72. At Wichita, it was mostly sunny, with a temperature of 82. It was partly sunny, with a temperature of 73 at Kansas City, and 72 at Beatrice. It was cloudy, with a temperature of 72 at Lawrence, 77 at Emporia, 72 at Omaha, and 76 at Springfield. Once again, at Manhattan, it was 75 degrees under partly sunny skies. Once again, at Topeka, it was 74 degrees under mostly sunny skies. The current time is 8:53 a.m. Central Daylight Time. Now here is your National Weather Service forecast. West of today, sunny. Highs in the middle 80s. West winds 10 to 15 miles per hour, becoming northwest 15 to 20 miles per hour this afternoon. Tonight, mostly clear. Lows in the middle 60s. Northwest winds 15 to 20 miles per hour with gusts up to 30 miles per hour. Saturday, sunny. Highs in the lower 80s. North winds 15 to 20 miles per hour with gusts up to 30 miles per hour. Saturday night, clear with lows in the middle 60s. North winds 10 to 15 miles per hour, diminishing to around 5 miles per hour after midnight. Sunday, sunny with highs in the middle 80s. North winds around 5 miles per hour. Sunday night through Monday night, clear. Lows in the middle 60s. Highs in the upper 80s. Tuesday and Tuesday night, mostly clear. Highs in the lower 90s. Lows in the upper 60s. Wednesday, mostly sunny. Highs in the upper 80s. Wednesday night, partly cloudy. A chance of showers and thunderstorms after midnight. Lows in the lower 70s. Chance of rain 30%. Thursday, mostly sunny. A slight chance of showers and thunderstorms in the morning. Highs in the middle 90s. This hazardous weather outlook is for central Kansas, east central Kansas, north central Kansas, and northeast Kansas. For today and tonight, the probability for widespread hazardous weather is low. For Saturday through Thursday, the probability for widespread hazardous weather is low. The Topeka, Kansas climate summary for yesterday, July 30th, 2026. Yesterday's high temperature was 82 degrees. The normal high is 91. The record high is 110 degrees, which was last set in 1980. Yesterday's low temperature was 75 degrees. The normal low is 69. The record low is 50 degrees, which was set in 1971. 0.21 inches of precipitation fell yesterday, which brings the monthly total to 5.10 inches. This is 1.24 inches above the normal amount of 3.86 inches for July. The total precipitation for the year now stands at 27.95 inches, which is 5.74 inches above normal. Yesterday the maximum wind observed was 16 miles an hour from the southeast. The highest wind gust observed was 22 miles per hour from the southeast. The normal high temperature for today is 91 degrees. And the normal low is 69. The record high for today is 106, which occurred in 1935, and the record low is 52, which occurred in 1925. Sunrise today is at 6:22 a.m. and sunset is at 8:35 p.m. The Manhattan, Kansas climate summary for yesterday, July 30th, 2026. Yesterday's high temperature was 88 degrees. The normal high is 92. Yesterday's low temperature was 76 degrees. The normal low is 68.
0.10 inches of precipitation fell yesterday, which brings the monthly total to 2.07 inches. This is 1.80 inches below the normal amount of 3.87 inches for July. The total precipitation for the year now stands at 19.81 inches, which is 0.11 inches below normal. Yesterday the maximum wind observed was 15 miles an hour from the southeast. The highest wind gust observed was 24 miles per hour from the south. The normal high temperature for today is 92 degrees, and the normal low is 68. Sunrise today is at 6:26 a.m. and sunset is at 8:39 p.m. This is NOAA Weather Radio Station WXK91 in Topeka. Here are the 8 a.m. conditions for the local area. At Topeka, it was mostly sunny. The temperature was 74 degrees, the dew point 73, and the relative humidity was 97%. The wind was northeast at 3 miles an hour. The pressure was 29.84 inches and steady. At Manhattan, it was partly sunny. The temperature was 75 degrees, the dew point 73, and the relative humidity was 93%. The wind was north at 3 miles an hour. Around the region, at Concordia, it was sunny, with a temperature of 72. At Wichita, it was mostly sunny, with a temperature of 82. It was partly sunny, with a temperature of 73 at Kansas City, and 72 at Beatrice. It was cloudy, with a temperature of 72 at Lawrence, 77 at Emporia, 72 at Omaha, and 76 at Springfield. Once again, at Manhattan, it was 75 degrees under partly sunny skies. Once again, at Topeka, it was 74 degrees under mostly sunny skies. Now here is your National Weather Service forecast. West of today, sunny. Highs in the middle 80s. West winds 10 to 15 miles per hour, becoming northwest 15 to 20 miles per hour this afternoon. Tonight, mostly clear. Lows in the middle 60s. Northwest winds 15 to 20 miles per hour with gusts up to 30 miles per hour. Saturday, sunny. Highs in the lower 80s. North winds 15 to 20 miles per hour with gusts up to 30 miles per hour. Saturday night, clear with lows in the middle 60s. North winds 10 to 15 miles per hour, diminishing to around 5 miles per hour after midnight. Sunday, sunny with highs in the middle 80s. North winds around 5 miles per hour. Sunday night through Monday night, clear. Lows in the middle 60s. Highs in the upper 80s. Tuesday and Tuesday night, mostly clear. Highs in the lower 90s. Lows in the upper 60s. Wednesday, mostly sunny. Highs in the upper 80s. Wednesday night, partly cloudy. A chance of showers and thunderstorms after midnight. Lows in the lower 70s. Chance of rain 30%. Thursday, mostly sunny. A slight chance of showers and thunderstorms in the morning. Highs in the middle 90s. This hazardous weather outlook is for central Kansas, east central Kansas, north central Kansas, and northeast Kansas. For today and tonight, the probability for widespread hazardous weather is low. For Saturday through Thursday, the probability for widespread hazardous weather is low. The Topeka, Kansas climate summary for yesterday, July 30, 2026. Yesterday's high temperature was 82 degrees. The normal high is 91. The record high is 110 degrees, which was last set in 1980. Yesterday's low temperature was 75 degrees. The normal low is 69. The record low is 50 degrees, which was set in 1971. 0.21 inches of precipitation fell yesterday, which brings the monthly total to 5.10 inches. This is 1.24 inches above the normal amount of 3.86 inches for July. The total precipitation for the year now stands at 27.95 inches, which is 5.74 inches above normal.
Yesterday, the maximum wind observed was 16 miles an hour from the southeast.

The highest wind gust observed was 22 miles per hour from the southeast. The normal high temperature for today is 91 degrees, and the normal low is 69. The record high for today is 106, which occurred in 1935, and the record low is 52, which occurred in 1925. Sunrise today is at 6:22 a.m. and sunset is at 8:35 p.m. The Manhattan, Kansas climate summary for yesterday, July 30, 2026. Yesterday's high temperature was 88 degrees. The normal high is 92. Yesterday's low temperature was 76 degrees. The normal low is 68. 0.10 inches of precipitation fell yesterday, which brings the monthly total to 2.07 inches. This is 1.80 inches below the normal amount of 3.87 inches for July. The total precipitation for the year now stands at 19.81 inches, which is 0.11 inches below normal. Yesterday the maximum wind observed was 15 miles an hour from the southeast. The highest wind gust observed was 24 miles per hour from the south. The normal high temperature for today is 92 degrees, and the normal low is 68. Sunrise today is at 6:26 a.m. and sunset is at 8:39 p.m. This is NOAA Weather Radio Station WXK91 in Topeka. Here are the 8 a.m. conditions for the local area. At Topeka, it was mostly sunny. The temperature was 74 degrees, the dew point 73, and the relative humidity was 97%. The wind was northeast at 3 miles an hour. The pressure was 29.84 inches and steady. At Manhattan, it was partly sunny. The temperature was 75 degrees, the dew point 73, and the relative humidity was 93%. The wind was north at 3 miles an hour. Around the region, at Concordia, it was sunny, with a temperature of 72. At Wichita, it was mostly sunny, with a temperature of 82. It was partly sunny, with a temperature of 73 at Kansas City, and 72 at Beatrice. It was cloudy, with a temperature of 72 at Lawrence, 77 at Emporia, 72 at Omaha, and 76 at Springfield. Once again, at Manhattan, it was 75 degrees under partly sunny skies. Once again, at Topeka, it was 74 degrees under mostly sunny skies. Now here is your National Weather Service forecast. West of today, sunny. Highs in the middle 80s. West winds 10 to 15 miles per hour, becoming northwest 15 to 20 miles per hour this afternoon. Tonight, mostly clear. Lows in the middle 60s. Northwest winds 15 to 20 miles per hour with gusts up to 30 miles per hour. Saturday, sunny. Highs in the lower 80s. North winds 15 to 20 miles per hour with gusts up to 30 miles per hour. Saturday night, clear with lows in the middle 60s. North winds 10 to 15 miles per hour, diminishing to around 5 miles per hour after midnight. Sunday, sunny with highs in the middle 80s. North winds around 5 miles per hour. Sunday night through Monday night, clear. Lows in the middle 60s. Highs in the upper 80s. Tuesday and Tuesday night, mostly clear. Highs in the lower 90s. Lows in the upper 60s. Wednesday, mostly sunny. Highs in the upper 80s. Wednesday night, partly cloudy. A chance of showers and thunderstorms after midnight. Lows in the lower 70s. Chance of rain 30%. Thursday, mostly sunny. A slight chance of showers and thunderstorms in the morning. Highs in the middle 90s. This hazardous weather outlook is for central Kansas, east central Kansas, north central Kansas, and northeast Kansas. For today and tonight, the probability for widespread hazardous weather is low. For Saturday through Thursday, the probability for widespread hazardous weather is low. The Topeka, Kansas climate summary for yesterday, July 30th, 2026. Yesterday's high temperature

temperature was 82 degrees. The normal high is 91. The record high is 110 degrees, which was last set in 1980. Yesterday's low temperature was 75 degrees. The normal low is 69. The record low is 50 degrees, which was set in 1971. 0.21 inches of precipitation fell yesterday, which brings the monthly total to 5.10 inches. This is 1.24 inches above the normal amount of 3.86 inches for July. The total precipitation for the year now stands at 27.95 inches, which is 5.74 inches above normal. Yesterday the maximum wind observed was 16 miles an hour from the southeast. The highest wind gust observed was 22 miles per hour from the southeast. The normal high temperature for today is 91 degrees, and the normal low is 69. The record high for today is 106, which occurred in 1935, and the record low is 52, which occurred in 1925. Sunrise today is at 6:22 a.m. and sunset is at 8:35 p.m. The current time is 9:08 a.m. Central Daylight Time. The Manhattan, Kansas climate summary for yesterday, July 30, 2026. Yesterday's high temperature was 88 degrees. The normal high is 92. Yesterday's low temperature was 76 degrees. The normal low is 68. 0.10 inches of precipitation fell yesterday, which brings the monthly total to 2.07 inches. This is 1.80 inches below the normal amount of 3.87 inches for July. The total precipitation for the year now stands at 19.81 inches, which is 0.11 inches below normal. Yesterday the maximum wind observed was 15 miles an hour from the southeast. The highest wind gust observed was 24 miles per hour from the south. The normal high temperature for today is 92 degrees, and the normal low is 68. Sunrise today is at 6:26 a.m. and sunset is at 8:39 p.m. This is NOAA Weather Radio Station WXK91 in Topeka. Now here is your National Weather Service forecast. West of today, sunny. Highs in the middle 80s. West winds 10 to 15 miles per hour, becoming northwest 15 to 20 miles per hour this afternoon. Tonight, mostly clear. Lows in the middle 60s. Northwest winds 15 to 20 miles per hour with gusts up to 30 miles per hour. Saturday, sunny. Highs in the lower 80s. North winds 15 to 20 miles per hour with gusts up to 30 miles per hour. Saturday night, clear with lows in the middle 60s. North winds 10 to 15 miles per hour, diminishing to around 5 miles per hour after midnight. Sunday, sunny with highs in the middle 80s. North winds around 5 miles per hour. Sunday night through Monday night, clear. Lows in the middle 60s. Highs in the upper 80s. Tuesday and Tuesday night, mostly clear. Highs in the lower 90s. Lows in the upper 60s. Wednesday, mostly sunny. Highs in the upper 80s. Wednesday night, partly cloudy. A chance of showers and thunderstorms after midnight. Lows in the lower 70s. Chance of rain 30%. Thursday, mostly sunny. A slight chance of showers and thunderstorms in the morning. Highs in the middle 90s. This hazardous weather outlook is for central Kansas, east central Kansas, north central Kansas and northeast Kansas. For today and tonight, the probability for widespread hazardous weather is low. For Saturday through Thursday, the probability for widespread hazardous weather is low. The Topeka, Kansas climate summary for yesterday, July 30, 2026. Yesterday's high temperature was 82 degrees. The normal high is 91. The record high is 110 degrees, which was last set in 1980. Yesterday's low temperature was 75 degrees. The normal low is 69.
The record low is 50 degrees, which was set in 1971. 0.21 inches of precipitation fell yesterday, which brings the monthly total to 5.10 inches. This is 1.24 inches above the normal amount of 3.86 inches for July. The total precipitation for the year now stands at 27.95 inches, which is 5.74 inches above normal. Yesterday the maximum wind observed was 16 miles an hour from the southeast. The highest wind gust observed was 22 miles per hour from the southeast. The normal high temperature for today is 91 degrees. And the normal low is 69. The record high for today is 106, which occurred in 1935, and the record low is 52, which occurred in 1925. Sunrise today is at 6:22 a.m. and sunset is at 8:35 p.m. The Manhattan, Kansas climate summary for yesterday, July 30th, 2026. Yesterday's high temperature was 88 degrees. The normal high is 92. Yesterday's low temperature was 76 degrees. The normal low is 68. 0.10 inches of precipitation fell yesterday, which brings the monthly total to 2.07 inches. This is 1.80 inches below the normal amount of 3.87 inches for July. The total precipitation for the year now stands at 19.81 inches, which is 0.11 inches below normal. Yesterday the maximum wind observed was 15 miles an hour from the southeast. The highest wind gust observed was 24 miles per hour from the south. The normal high temperature for today is 92 degrees, and the normal low is 68. Sunrise today is at 6:26 a.m. and sunset is at 8:39 p.m. This is NOAA Weather Radio Station WXK91 in Topeka. Here are the 9 a.m. conditions for the local area. At Topeka, it was mostly sunny. The temperature was 78 degrees, the dew point 74, and the relative humidity was 87%. The wind was calm. The pressure was 29.84 inches and steady. At Manhattan, it was mostly sunny. The temperature was 78 degrees, the dew point 73, and the relative humidity was 84%. The wind was west at 7 miles an hour. Around the region, it was mostly sunny, with a temperature of 76 at Lawrence, 81 at Emporia, and 85 at Wichita. At Kansas City, it was partly sunny, with a temperature of 78. It was cloudy, with a temperature of 73 at Concordia, 72 at Beatrice, 74 at Omaha, and 75 at Springfield. Once again, at Manhattan, it was 78 degrees under mostly sunny skies. Once again, at Topeka, it was 78 degrees under mostly sunny skies. Now here is your National Weather Service forecast. Rest of today, sunny. Highs in the middle 80s. West winds 10 to 15 miles per hour, becoming northwest 15 to 20 miles per hour this afternoon. Tonight, mostly clear. Lows in the middle 60s. Northwest winds 15 to 20 miles per hour with gusts up to 30 miles per hour. Saturday, sunny. Highs in the lower 80s. North winds 15 to 20 miles per hour with gusts up to 30 miles per hour. Saturday night, clear with lows in the middle 60s. North winds 10 to 15 miles per hour, diminishing to around 5 miles per hour after midnight. Sunday, sunny with highs in the middle 80s. North winds around 5 miles per hour. Sunday night through Monday night, clear. Lows in the middle 60s. Highs in the upper 80s. Tuesday and Tuesday night, mostly clear. Highs in the lower 90s. Lows in the upper 60s. Wednesday, mostly sunny. Highs in the upper 80s. Wednesday night, partly cloudy. A chance of showers and thunderstorms after midnight. Lows in the lower 70s. Chance of rain 30%. Thursday, mostly sunny. A slight chance of showers and thunderstorms in the morning. Highs in the middle 90s.
This hazardous weather outlook is for Central Kansas.

Southeast Central Kansas, North Central Kansas, and Northeast Kansas. For today and tonight, the probability for widespread hazardous weather is low. For Saturday through Thursday, the probability for widespread hazardous weather is low. The Topeka, Kansas climate summary for yesterday, July 30, 2026. Yesterday's high temperature was 82 degrees. The normal high is 91. The record high is 110 degrees, which was last set in 1980. Yesterday's low temperature was 75 degrees. The normal low is 69. The record low is 50 degrees, which was set in 1971. 0.21 inches of precipitation fell yesterday, which brings the monthly total to 5.10 inches. This is 1.24 inches above the normal amount of 3.86 inches for July. The total precipitation for the year now stands at 27.95 inches, which is 5.74 inches above normal. Yesterday the maximum wind observed was 16 miles an hour from the southeast. The highest wind gust observed was 22 miles per hour from the southeast. The normal high temperature for today is 91 degrees, and the normal low is 69. The record high for today is 106, which occurred in 1935, and the record low is 52, which occurred in 1925. Sunrise today is at 6:22 a.m. and sunset is at 8:35 p.m. The Manhattan, Kansas climate summary for yesterday, July 30, 2026. Yesterday's high temperature was 88 degrees. The normal high is 92. Yesterday's low temperature was 76 degrees. The normal low is 68. 0.10 inches of precipitation fell yesterday, which brings the monthly total to 2.07 inches. This is 1.80 inches below the normal amount of 3.87 inches for July. The total precipitation for the year now stands at 19.81 inches, which is 0.11 inches below normal. Yesterday the maximum wind observed was 15 miles an hour from the southeast. The highest wind gust observed was 24 miles per hour from the south. The normal high temperature for today is 92 degrees, and the normal low is 68. Sunrise today is at 6:26 a.m. and sunset is at 8:39 p.m. This is NOAA Weather Radio Station WXK91 in Topeka. Here are the 9 a.m. conditions for the local area. At Topeka, it was mostly sunny. The temperature was 78 degrees, the dew point 74, and the relative humidity was 87%. The wind was calm. The pressure was 29.84 inches and steady. At Manhattan, it was mostly sunny. The temperature was 78 degrees, the dew point 73, and the relative humidity was 84%. The wind was west at 7 miles an hour. Around the region, it was mostly sunny, with a temperature of 76 at Lawrence, 81 at Emporia, and 85 at Wichita. At Kansas City, it was partly sunny, with a temperature of 78. It was cloudy, with a temperature of 73 at Concordia, 72 at Beatrice, 74 at Omaha, and 75 at Springfield. Once again, at Manhattan, it was 78 degrees under mostly sunny skies. Once again, at Topeka, it was 78 degrees under mostly sunny skies. Now here is your National Weather Service forecast. West of today, sunny. Highs in the middle 80s. West winds 10 to 15 miles per hour, becoming northwest 15 to 20 miles per hour this afternoon. Tonight, mostly clear. Lows in the middle 60s. Northwest winds 15 to 20 miles per hour with gusts up to 30 miles per hour. Saturday, sunny. Highs in the lower 80s. North winds 15 to 20 miles per hour with gusts up to 30 miles per hour. Saturday night, clear with lows in the middle 60s. North winds 10 to 15 miles per hour, diminishing to around 5 miles per hour after midnight. Sunday, sunny with highs in the middle 80s. North winds around 5 miles per hour. Sunday night

for Monday night, clear. Lows in the middle 60s. Highs in the upper 80s. Tuesday and Tuesday night, mostly clear. Highs in the lower 90s. Lows in the upper 60s. Wednesday, mostly sunny. Highs in the upper 80s. Wednesday night, partly cloudy. A chance of showers and thunderstorms after midnight. Lows in the lower 70s. Chance of rain 30%. Thursday, mostly sunny. A slight chance of showers and thunderstorms in the morning. Highs in the middle 90s. The current time is 9:23 a.m. Central Daylight Time. This hazardous weather outlook is for Central Kansas, East Central Kansas, North Central Kansas and Northeast Kansas. For today and tonight, the probability for widespread hazardous weather is low. For Saturday through Thursday, the probability for widespread hazardous weather is low. The Topeka, Kansas climate summary for yesterday, July 30, 2026. Yesterday's high temperature was 82 degrees. The normal high is 91. The record high is 110 degrees, which was last set in 1980. Yesterday's low temperature was 75 degrees. The normal low is 69. The record low is 50 degrees, which was set in 1971. 0.21 inches of precipitation fell yesterday, which brings the monthly total to 5.10 inches. This is 1.24 inches above the normal amount of 3.86 inches for July. The total precipitation for the year now stands at 27.95 inches, which is 5.74 inches above normal. Yesterday the maximum wind observed was 16 miles an hour from the southeast. The highest wind gust observed was 22 miles per hour from the southeast. The normal high temperature for today is 91 degrees, and the normal low is 69. The record high for today is 106, which occurred in 1935, and the record low is 52, which occurred in 1925. Sunrise today is at 6:22 a.m. and sunset is at 8:35 p.m. The Manhattan, Kansas climate summary for yesterday, July 30, 2026. Yesterday's high temperature was 88 degrees. The normal high is 92. Yesterday's low temperature was 76 degrees. The normal low is 68. 0.10 inches of precipitation fell yesterday, which brings the monthly total to 2.07 inches. This is 1.80 inches below the normal amount of 3.87 inches for July. The total precipitation for the year now stands at 19.81 inches, which is 0.11 inches below normal. Yesterday the maximum wind observed was 15 miles an hour from the southeast. The highest wind gust observed was 24 miles per hour from the south. The normal high temperature for today is 92 degrees, and the normal low is 68. Sunrise today is at 6:26 a.m. and sunset is at 8:39 p.m. This is NOAA Weather Radio Station WXK91 in Topeka. Here are the 9 a.m. conditions for the local area. At Topeka, it was mostly sunny. The temperature was 78 degrees, the dew point 74, and the relative humidity was 87%. The wind was calm. The pressure was 29.84 inches and steady. At Manhattan, it was mostly sunny. The temperature was 78 degrees, the dew point 73, and the relative humidity was 84%. The wind was west at 7 miles an hour. Around the region, it was mostly sunny, with a temperature of 76 at Lawrence, 81 at Emporia, and 85 at Wichita. At Kansas City, it was partly sunny, with a temperature of 78. It was cloudy, with a temperature of 73 at Concordia, 72 at Beatrice, 74 at Omaha, and 75 at Springfield. Once again, at Manhattan, it was 78 degrees under mostly sunny skies. Once again, at Topeka, it was 78 degrees under mostly sunny skies. Now here is your National Weather Service forecast. West of today, sunny.

highs in the middle 80s. West winds 10 to 15 miles per hour, becoming northwest 15 to 20 miles per hour this afternoon. Tonight, mostly clear. Lows in the middle 60s. Northwest winds 15 to 20 miles per hour with gusts up to 30 miles per hour. Saturday, sunny. Highs in the lower 80s. North winds 15 to 20 miles per hour with gusts up to 30 miles per hour. Saturday night, clear with lows in the middle 60s. North winds 10 to 15 miles per hour, diminishing to around 5 miles per hour after midnight. Sunday, sunny with highs in the middle 80s. North winds around 5 miles per hour. Sunday night through Monday night, clear. Lows in the middle 60s. Highs in the upper 80s. Tuesday and Tuesday night, mostly clear. Highs in the lower 90s. Lows in the upper 60s. Wednesday, mostly sunny. Highs in the upper 80s. Wednesday night, partly cloudy. A chance of showers and thunderstorms after midnight. Lows in the lower 70s. Chance of rain 30%. Thursday, mostly sunny. A slight chance of showers and thunderstorms in the morning. Highs in the middle 90s. This hazardous weather outlook is for central Kansas, east central Kansas, north central Kansas, and northeast Kansas. For today and tonight, the probability for widespread hazardous weather is low. For Saturday through Thursday, the probability for widespread hazardous weather is low. The Topeka, Kansas climate summary for yesterday, July 30, 2026. Yesterday's high temperature was 82 degrees. The normal high is 91. The record high is 110 degrees, which was last set in 1980. Yesterday's low temperature was 75 degrees. The normal low is 69. The record low is 50 degrees, which was set in 1971. 0.21 inches of precipitation fell yesterday, which brings the monthly total to 5.10 inches. This is 1.24 inches above the normal amount of 3.86 inches for July. The total precipitation for the year now stands at 27.95 inches, which is 5.74 inches above normal. Yesterday the maximum wind observed was 16 miles an hour from the southeast. The highest wind gust observed was 22 miles per hour from the southeast. The normal high temperature for today is 91 degrees, and the normal low is 69. The record high for today is 106, which occurred in 1935, and the record low is 52, which occurred in 1925. Sunrise today is at 6:22 a.m. and sunset is at 8:35 p.m. The Manhattan, Kansas climate summary for yesterday, July 30, 2026. Yesterday's high temperature was 88 degrees. The normal high is 92. Yesterday's low temperature was 76 degrees. The normal low is 68. 0.10 inches of precipitation fell yesterday, which brings the monthly total to 2.07 inches. This is 1.80 inches below the normal amount of 3.87 inches for July. The total precipitation for the year now stands at 19.81 inches, which is 0.11 inches below normal. Yesterday the maximum wind observed was 15 miles an hour from the southeast. The highest wind gust observed was 24 miles per hour from the south. The normal high temperature for today is 92 degrees, and the normal low is 68. Sunrise today is at 6:26 a.m. and sunset is at 8:39 p.m. This is NOAA Weather Radio Station WXK91 in Topeka. Here are the 9 a.m. conditions for the local area. At Topeka, it was mostly sunny. The temperature was 78 degrees, the dew point 74, and the relative humidity was 87%. The wind was calm. The pressure was 29.84 inches and steady. At Manhattan, it was mostly sunny. The temperature was 78 degrees, the dew point 73, and the relative humidity was 84%.

wind was west at 7 miles an hour. Around the region, it was mostly sunny, with a temperature of 76 at Lawrence, 81 at Emporia, and 85 at Wichita. At Kansas City, it was partly sunny, with a temperature of 78. It was cloudy, with a temperature of 73 at Concordia, 72 at Beatrice, 74 at Omaha, and 75 at Springfield. Once again, at Manhattan, it was 78 degrees under mostly sunny skies. Once again, at Topeka, it was 78 degrees under mostly sunny skies. Now here is your National Weather Service forecast. It was 78 degrees under mostly sunny skies. Once again, at Topeka, it was 78 degrees under mostly sunny skies. Now here is your National Weather Service forecast. West of today, sunny. Highs in the middle 80s. West winds 10 to 15 miles per hour, becoming northwest 15 to 20 miles per hour this afternoon. Tonight, mostly clear. Lows in the middle 60s. Northwest winds 15 to 20 miles per hour with gusts up to 30 miles per hour. Saturday, sunny. Highs in the lower 80s. North winds 15 to 20 miles per hour with gusts up to 30 miles per hour. Saturday night, clear with lows in the middle 60s. North winds 10 to 15 miles per hour, diminishing to around 5 miles per hour after midnight. Sunday, sunny with highs in the middle 80s. North winds around 5 miles per hour. Sunday night through Monday night, clear. Lows in the middle 60s. Highs in the upper 80s. Tuesday and Tuesday night, mostly clear. Highs in the lower 90s. Lows in the upper 60s. Wednesday, mostly sunny. Highs in the upper 80s. Wednesday night, partly cloudy. A chance of showers and thunderstorms after midnight. Lows in the lower 70s. Chance of rain 30%. Thursday, mostly sunny. A slight chance of showers and thunderstorms in the morning. Highs in the middle 90s. This hazardous weather outlook is for central Kansas, east central Kansas, north central Kansas, and northeast Kansas. For today and tonight, the probability for widespread hazardous weather is low. For Saturday through Thursday, the probability for widespread hazardous weather is low. The Topeka, Kansas climate summary for yesterday, July 30, 2026. Yesterday's high temperature was 82 degrees. The normal high is 91. The record high is 110 degrees, which was last set in 1980. Yesterday's low temperature was 75 degrees. The normal low is 69. The record low is 50 degrees, which was set in 1971. 0.21 inches of precipitation fell yesterday, which brings the monthly total to 5.10 inches. This is 1.24 inches above the normal amount of 3.86 inches for July. The total precipitation for the year now stands at 27.95 inches, which is 5.74 inches above normal. Yesterday the maximum wind observed was 16 miles an hour from the southeast. The highest wind gust observed was 22 miles per hour from the southeast. The normal high temperature for today is 91 degrees, and the normal low is 69. The record high for today is 106, which occurred in 1935, and the record low is 52, which occurred in 1925. Sunrise today is at 6:22 a.m. and sunset is at 8:35 p.m. The Manhattan, Kansas climate summary for yesterday, July 30, 2026. Yesterday's high temperature was 88 degrees. The normal high is 92. Yesterday's low temperature was 76 degrees. The normal low is 68. 0.10 inches of precipitation fell yesterday, which brings the monthly total to 2.07 inches. This is 1.80 inches below the normal amount of 3.87 inches for July. The total precipitation for the year now stands at 19.81 inches, which is 0.11 inches below normal. Yesterday the maximum

observed was 15 miles an hour from the southeast. The highest wind gust observed was 24 miles per hour from the south. The normal high temperature for today is 92 degrees, and the normal low is 68. Sunrise today is at 6:26 a.m. and sunset is at 8:39 p.m. This is NOAA Weather Radio Station WXK91 in Topeka. Here are the 9 a.m. conditions for the local area. At Topeka, it was mostly sunny. The temperature was 78 degrees, the dew point 74, and the relative humidity was 87%. The wind was calm. The pressure was 29.84 inches and steady. At Manhattan, it was mostly sunny. The temperature was 78 degrees, the dew point 73, and the relative humidity was 84%. The wind was west at 7 miles an hour. Around the region, it was mostly sunny, with a temperature of 76 at Lawrence, 81 at Emporia, and 85 at Wichita. At Kansas City, it was partly sunny, with a temperature of 78. It was cloudy, with a temperature of 73 at Concordia, 72 at Beatrice, 74 at Omaha, and 75 at Springfield. Once again, at Manhattan, it was 78 degrees under mostly sunny skies. Once again, at Topeka, it was 78 degrees under mostly sunny skies. This is NOAA Weather Radio WXK91 in Topeka. The current time is 9:39 a.m. Central Daylight Time. Now here is your National Weather Service forecast. West of today, sunny. Highs in 80s. West winds 10 to 15 miles per hour, becoming northwest 15 to 20 miles per hour this afternoon. Tonight, mostly clear. Lows in the middle 60s. Northwest winds 15 to 20 miles per hour with gusts up to 30 miles per hour. Saturday, sunny. Highs in the lower 80s. North winds 15 to 20 miles per hour with gusts up to 30 miles per hour. Saturday night, clear with lows in the middle 60s. North winds 10 to 15 miles per hour, diminishing to around 5 miles per hour after midnight. Sunday, sunny with highs in the middle 80s. North winds around 5 miles per hour. Sunday night through Monday night, clear. Lows in the middle 60s. Highs in the upper 80s. Tuesday and Tuesday night, mostly clear. Highs in the lower 90s. Lows in the upper 60s. Wednesday, mostly sunny. Highs in the upper 80s. Wednesday night, partly cloudy. A chance of showers and thunderstorms after midnight. Lows in the lower 70s. Chance of rain 30%. Thursday, mostly sunny. A slight chance of showers and thunderstorms in the morning. Highs in the middle 90s. This hazardous weather outlook is for Central Kansas, East Central Kansas, North Central Kansas, and Northeast Kansas. For today and tonight, the probability for widespread hazardous weather is low. For Saturday through Thursday, the probability for widespread hazardous weather is low. The Topeka, Kansas climate summary for yesterday, July 30th, 2026. Yesterday's high temperature was 82 degrees. The normal high is 91. The record high is 110 degrees, which was last set in 1980. Yesterday's low temperature was 75 degrees. The normal low is 69. The record low is 50 degrees, which was set in 1971. 0.21 inches of precipitation fell yesterday, which brings the monthly total to 5.10 inches. This is 1.24 inches above the normal amount of 3.86 inches for July. The total precipitation for the year now stands at 27.95 inches, which is 5.74 inches above normal. Yesterday the maximum wind observed was 16 miles an hour from the southeast. The highest wind gust observed was 22 miles per hour from the southeast. The normal high temperature for today is 91 degrees, and the normal low is 69.
The record high for today is 106, which occurred in 1935, and the record low is 52, which occurred in 1925. Sunrise today is at 6:22 a.m. and sunset is at 8:35 p.m. The Manhattan, Kansas climate summary for yesterday, July 30th, 2026. Yesterday's high temperature was 88 degrees. The normal high is 92. Yesterday's low temperature was 76 degrees. The normal low is 68. 0.10 inches of precipitation fell yesterday, which brings the monthly total to 2.07 inches. This is 1.80 inches below the normal amount of 3.87 inches for July. The total precipitation for the year now stands at 19.81 inches, which is 0.11 inches below normal. Yesterday the maximum wind observed was 15 miles an hour from the southeast. The highest wind gust observed was 24 miles per hour from the south. The normal high temperature for today is 92 degrees, and the normal low is 68. Sunrise today is at 6:26 a.m. and sunset is at 8:39 p.m. This is NOAA Weather Radio Station WXK91 in Topeka. Here are the 9 a.m. conditions for the local area. At Topeka, it was mostly sunny. The temperature was 78 degrees, the dew point 74, and the relative humidity was 87%. The wind was calm. The pressure was 29.84 inches and steady. At Manhattan, it was mostly sunny. The temperature was 78 degrees, the dew point 73, and the relative humidity was 84%. The wind was west at 7 miles an hour. Around the region, it was mostly sunny, with a temperature of 76 at Lawrence, 81 at Emporia, and 85 at Wichita. At Kansas City, it was partly sunny, with a temperature of 78. It was cloudy, with a temperature of 73 at Concordia, 72 at Beatrice, 74 at Omaha, and 75 at Springfield. Once again, at Manhattan, it was 78 degrees under mostly sunny skies. Once again, at Topeka, it was 78 degrees under mostly sunny skies. Now here is your National Weather Service forecast. West of today, sunny. Highs in the middle 80s. West winds 10 to 15 miles per hour, becoming northwest 15 to 20 miles per hour this afternoon. Tonight, mostly clear. Lows in the middle 60s. Northwest winds 15 to 20 miles per hour with gusts up to 30 miles per hour. Saturday, sunny. Highs in the lower 80s. North winds 15 to 20 miles per hour with gusts up to 30 miles per hour. Saturday night, clear with lows in the middle 60s. North winds 10 to 15 miles per hour, diminishing to around 5 miles per hour after midnight. Sunday, sunny with highs in the middle 80s. North winds around 5 miles per hour. Sunday night through Monday night, clear. Lows in the middle 60s. Highs in the upper 80s. Tuesday and Tuesday night, mostly clear. Highs in the lower 90s. Lows in the upper 60s. Wednesday, mostly sunny. Highs in the upper 80s. Wednesday night, partly cloudy. A chance of showers and thunderstorms after midnight. Lows in the lower 70s. Chance of rain 30%. Thursday, mostly sunny. A slight chance of showers and thunderstorms in the morning. Highs in the middle 90s. This hazardous weather outlook is for Central Kansas, East Central Kansas, North Central Kansas, and Northeast Kansas. For today and tonight, the probability for widespread hazardous weather is low. For Saturday through Thursday, the probability for widespread hazardous weather is low. The Topeka, Kansas climate summary for yesterday, July 30th, 2026. Yesterday's high temperature was 82 degrees. The normal high is 91. The record high is 110 degrees, which was last set in 1980. Yesterday's low temperature was 75 degrees. The normal low is 69.
The record low is 50 degrees, which was set in

Yesterday, July 30th, 2026. Yesterday's high temperature was 88 degrees. The normal high is 92. Yesterday's low temperature was 76 degrees. The normal low is 68. 0.10 inches of precipitation fell yesterday, which brings the monthly total to 2.07 inches. This is 1.80 inches below the normal amount of 3.87 inches for July. The total precipitation for the year now stands at 19.81 inches, which is 0.11 inches below normal. Yesterday the maximum wind observed was 15 miles an hour from the southeast. The highest wind gust observed was 24 miles per hour from the south. The normal high temperature for today is 92 degrees, and the normal low is 68. Sunrise today is at 6:26 a.m. and sunset is at 8:39 p.m. This is NOAA Weather Radio Station WXK91 in Topeka. Here are the 9 a.m. conditions for the local area. At Topeka, it was mostly sunny. The temperature was 78 degrees, the dew point 74, and the relative humidity was 87%. The wind was calm. The pressure was 29.84 inches and steady. At Manhattan, it was mostly sunny. The temperature was 78 degrees, the dew point 73, and the relative humidity was 84%. The wind was west at 7 miles an hour. Around the region, it was mostly sunny, with a temperature of 76 at Lawrence, 81 at Emporia, and 85 at Wichita. At Kansas City, it was partly sunny, with a temperature of 78. It was cloudy, with a temperature of 73 at Concordia, 72 at Beatrice, 74 at Omaha, and 75 at Springfield. Once again, at Manhattan, it was 78 degrees under mostly sunny skies. Once again, at Topeka, it was 78 degrees under mostly sunny skies. Now here is your National Weather Service forecast. West of today, sunny. Highs in the middle 80s. West winds 10 to 15 miles per hour, becoming northwest 15 to 20 miles per hour this afternoon. Tonight, mostly clear. Lows in the middle 60s. Northwest winds 15 to 20 miles per hour with gusts up to 30 miles per hour. Saturday, sunny. Highs in the lower 80s. North winds 15 to 20 miles per hour with gusts up to 30 miles per hour. Saturday night, clear with lows in the middle 60s. North winds 10 to 15 miles per hour, diminishing to around 5 miles per hour after midnight. Sunday, sunny with highs in the middle 80s. North winds around 5 miles per hour. Sunday night through Monday night, clear. Lows in the middle 60s. Highs in the upper 80s. Tuesday and Tuesday night, mostly clear. Highs in the lower 90s. Lows in the upper 60s. Wednesday, mostly sunny. Highs in the upper 80s. Wednesday night, partly cloudy. A chance of showers and thunderstorms after midnight. Lows in the lower 70s. Chance of rain 30%. Thursday, mostly sunny. A slight chance of showers and thunderstorms in the morning. Highs in the middle 90s. This hazardous weather outlook is for central Kansas, east central Kansas, north central Kansas, and northeast Kansas. For today and tonight, the probability for widespread hazardous weather is low. For Saturday through Thursday, the probability for widespread hazardous weather is low. The Topeka, Kansas climate summary for yesterday, July 30th, 2026. Yesterday's high temperature was 82 degrees. The normal high is 91. The record high is 110 degrees, which was last set in 1980. Yesterday's low temperature was 75 degrees. The normal low is 69. The record low is 50 degrees, which was set in 1971. 0.21 inches of precipitation fell yesterday, which brings the monthly total to 5.10 inches.
This is 1.24 inches above the normal amount of 3.86 inches for July.

The total precipitation for the year now stands at 27.95 inches, which is 5.74 inches above normal. Yesterday, the maximum wind observed was 16 miles an hour from the southeast. The highest wind gust observed was 22 miles per hour from the southeast. The normal high temperature for today is 91 degrees, and the normal low is 69. The record high for today is 106, which occurred in 1935, and the record low is 52, which occurred in 1925. Sunrise today is at 6:22 a.m. and sunset is at 8:35 p.m. The current time is 9:54 a.m. Central Daylight Time. The Manhattan, Kansas climate summary for yesterday, July 30, 2026. Yesterday's high temperature was 88 degrees. The normal high is 92. Yesterday's low temperature was 76 degrees. The normal low is 68. 0.10 inches of precipitation fell yesterday, which brings the monthly total to 2.07 inches. This is 1.80 inches below the normal amount of 3.87 inches for July. The total precipitation for the year now stands at 19.81 inches, which is 0.11 inches below normal. Yesterday, the maximum wind observed was 15 miles an hour from the southeast. The highest wind gust observed was 24 miles per hour from the south. The normal high temperature for today is 92 degrees, and the normal low is 68. Sunrise today is at 6:26 a.m. and sunset is at 8:39 p.m. This is NOAA Weather Radio Station WXK91 in Topeka. Here are the 9 a.m. conditions for the local area. At Topeka, it was mostly sunny. The temperature was 78 degrees, the dew point 74, and the relative humidity was 87%. The wind was calm. The pressure was 29.84 inches and steady. At Manhattan, it was mostly sunny. The temperature was 78 degrees, the dew point 73, and the relative humidity was 84%. The wind was west at 7 miles an hour. Around the region, it was mostly sunny, with a temperature of 76 at Lawrence, 81 at Emporia, and 85 at Wichita. At Kansas City, it was partly sunny, with a temperature of 78. It was cloudy, with a temperature of 73 at Concordia, 72 at Beatrice, 74 at Omaha, and 75 at Springfield. Once again, at Manhattan, it was 78 degrees under mostly sunny skies. Once again, at Topeka, it was 78 degrees under mostly sunny skies. Now here is your National Weather Service forecast. West of today, sunny. Highs in the middle 80s. West winds 10 to 15 miles per hour, becoming northwest 15 to 20 miles per hour this afternoon. Tonight, mostly clear. Lows in the middle 60s. Northwest winds 15 to 20 miles per hour with gusts up to 30 miles per hour. Saturday, sunny. Highs in the lower 80s. North winds 15 to 20 miles per hour with gusts up to 30 miles per hour. Saturday night, clear with lows in the middle 60s. North winds 10 to 15 miles per hour, diminishing to around 5 miles per hour after midnight. Sunday, sunny with highs in the middle 80s. North winds around 5 miles per hour. Sunday night through Monday night, clear. Lows in the middle 60s. Highs in the upper 80s. Tuesday and Tuesday night, mostly clear. Highs in the lower 90s. Lows in the upper 60s. Wednesday, mostly sunny. Highs in the upper 80s. Wednesday night, partly cloudy. A chance of showers and thunderstorms after midnight. Lows in the lower 70s. Chance of rain 30%. Thursday, mostly sunny. A slight chance of showers and thunderstorms in the morning. Highs in the middle 90s. This hazardous weather outlook is for Central Kansas, East Central Kansas, North Central Kansas, and Northeast Kansas.
For today and tonight, the probability for widespread hazardous weather is low. For Saturday through Thursday, the probability for widespread hazardous weather is low. The Topeka, Kansas climate summary for yesterday, July 30, 2026. Yesterday's high temperature was 82 degrees. The normal high is 91. The record high is 110 degrees, which was last set in 1980. Yesterday's low temperature was 75 degrees. The normal low is 69. The record low is 50 degrees, which was set in 1971. 0.21 inches of precipitation fell yesterday, which brings the monthly total to 5.10 inches. This is 1.24 inches above the normal amount of 3.86 inches for July. The total precipitation for the year now stands at 27.95 inches, which is 5.74 inches above normal. Yesterday the maximum wind observed was 16 miles an hour from the southeast. The highest wind gust observed was 22 miles per hour from the southeast. The normal high temperature for today is 91 degrees, and the normal low is 69. The record high for today is 106, which occurred in 1935, and the record low is 52, which occurred in 1925. Sunrise today is at 6:22 a.m. and sunset is at 8:35 p.m. The Manhattan, Kansas climate summary for yesterday, July 30, 2026. Yesterday's high temperature was 88 degrees. The normal high is 92. Yesterday's low temperature was 76 degrees. The normal low is 68. 0.10 inches of precipitation fell yesterday, which brings the monthly total to 2.07 inches. This is 1.80 inches below the normal amount of 3.87 inches for July. The total precipitation for the year now stands at 19.81 inches, which is 0.11 inches below normal. Yesterday the maximum wind observed was 15 miles an hour from the southeast. The highest wind gust observed was 24 miles per hour from the south. The normal high temperature for today is 92 degrees, and the normal low is 68. Sunrise today is at 6:26 a.m. and sunset is at 8:39 p.m. This is NOAA Weather Radio Station WXK91 in Topeka. Here are the 9 a.m. conditions for the local area. At Topeka, it was mostly sunny. The temperature was 78 degrees, the dew point 74, and the relative humidity was 87%. The wind was calm. The pressure was 29.84 inches and steady. At Manhattan, it was mostly sunny. The temperature was 78 degrees, the dew point 73, and the relative humidity was 84%. The wind was west at 7 miles an hour. Around the region, it was mostly sunny, with a temperature of 76 at Lawrence, 81 at Emporia, and 85 at Wichita. At Kansas City, it was partly sunny, with a temperature of 78. It was cloudy, with a temperature of 73 at Concordia, 72 at Beatrice, 74 at Omaha, and 75 at Springfield. Once again, at Manhattan, it was 78 degrees under mostly sunny skies. Once again, at Topeka, it was 78 degrees under mostly sunny skies. Now here is your National Weather Service forecast. West of today, sunny. Highs in the middle 80s. West winds 10 to 15 miles per hour, becoming northwest 15 to 20 miles per hour this afternoon. Tonight, mostly clear. Lows in the middle 60s. Northwest winds 15 to 20 miles per hour with gusts up to 30 miles per hour. Saturday, sunny. Highs in the lower 80s. North winds 15 to 20 miles per hour with gusts up to 30 miles per hour. Saturday night, clear with lows in the middle 60s. North winds 10 to 15 miles per hour, diminishing to around 5 miles per hour after midnight. Sunday, sunny with highs in the middle 80s. North winds around 5 miles per hour. Sunday night through Monday night, clear. Lows in the middle 60s.
highs in the upper 80s. Tuesday and Tuesday night, mostly clear. Highs in the lower 90s. Lows in the upper 60s. Wednesday, mostly sunny. Highs in the upper 80s. Wednesday night, partly cloudy. A chance of showers and thunderstorms after midnight. Lows in the lower 70s. Chance of rain 30%. Thursday, mostly sunny. A slight chance of showers and thunderstorms in the morning. Highs in the middle 90s. This hazardous weather outlook is for central Kansas, east central Kansas, north central Kansas, and northeast Kansas. For today and tonight, the probability for widespread hazardous weather is low. For Saturday through Thursday, the probability for widespread hazardous weather is low. 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Here are the 9 a.m. conditions for the local area. At Topeka, it was mostly sunny. The temperature was 78 degrees, the dew point 74, and the relative humidity was 87%. The wind was calm. The pressure was 29.84 inches and steady. At Manhattan, it was mostly sunny. The temperature was 78 degrees, the dew point 73, and the relative humidity was 84%. The wind was west at 7 miles an hour. Around the region, it was mostly sunny, with a temperature of 76 at Lawrence, 81 at Emporia, and 85 at Wichita. At Kansas City, it was partly sunny, with a temperature of 78. It was cloudy, with a temperature of 73 at Concordia, 72 at Beatrice, 74 at Omaha, and 75 at Springfield. Once again, at Manhattan, it was 78 degrees under mostly sunny skies. Once again, at Topeka, it was 78 degrees under mostly sunny skies. Now here is your National Weather Service forecast. West of today, sunny. Highs in the middle 80s. West winds 10 to 15 miles per hour, becoming northwest 15 to 20 miles per hour this afternoon. Tonight, mostly clear. Lows in the middle 60s. Northwest winds 15 to 20 miles per hour with gusts up to 30 miles per hour. Saturday, sunny. Highs in the lower 80s. North winds 15 to 20 miles per hour with gusts up to 30 miles per hour. Saturday night, clear with lows in the middle 60s. North winds 10 to 15 miles per hour, diminishing to around 5 miles per hour after midnight. Sunday, sunny with highs in the middle 80s. North winds around 5 miles per hour. Sunday night through Monday night, clear. Lows in the middle 60s. Highs in the upper 80s. Tuesday and Tuesday night, mostly clear. Highs in the lower 90s. Lows in the upper 60s. Wednesday, mostly sunny. Highs in the upper 80s. Wednesday night, partly cloudy. A chance of showers and thunderstorms after midnight. Lows in the lower 70s. Chance of rain 30%. Thursday, mostly sunny. A slight chance of showers and thunderstorms in the morning. Highs in the middle 90s. This hazardous weather outlook is for central Kansas, east central Kansas, north central Kansas, and northeast Kansas. For today and tonight, the probability for widespread hazardous weather is low. For Saturday through Thursday, the probability for widespread hazardous weather is low. 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Now here is your National Weather Service forecast. West of today, sunny. Highs in the middle 80s. West winds 10 to 15 miles per hour, becoming northwest 15 to 20 miles per hour this afternoon. Tonight, mostly clear. Lows in the middle 60s. Northwest winds 15 to 20 miles per hour with gusts up to 30 miles per hour. Saturday, sunny. Highs in the lower 80s. North winds 15 to 20 miles per hour with gusts up to 30 miles per hour. Saturday night,
clear with lows in the middle 60s. North winds 10 to 15 miles per hour, diminishing to around 5 miles per hour after midnight. Sunday, sunny with highs in the middle 80s. North winds around 5 miles per hour. Sunday night through Monday night, clear. Lows in the middle 60s. Highs in the upper 80s. Tuesday and Tuesday night, mostly clear. Highs in the lower 90s. Lows in the upper 60s. Wednesday, mostly sunny. Highs in the upper 80s. Wednesday night, partly cloudy. A chance of showers and thunderstorms after midnight. Lows in the lower 70s. Chance of rain 30%. Thursday, mostly sunny. A slight chance of showers and thunderstorms in the morning. Highs in the middle 90s. The current time is 10:09 a.m. Central Daylight Time. This hazardous weather outlook is for Central Kansas, East Central Kansas, North Central Kansas and Northeast Kansas. For today and tonight, the probability for widespread hazardous weather is low. For Saturday through Thursday, the probability for widespread hazardous weather is low. 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Now here is your National Weather Service forecast. West of today, sunny. Highs in the middle 80s. West winds 10 to 15 miles per hour, becoming northwest 15 to 20 miles per hour this afternoon. Tonight, mostly clear. Lows in the middle 60s. Northwest winds 15 to 20 miles per hour with gusts up to 30 miles per hour. Saturday, sunny. Highs in the lower 80s. North winds 15 to 20 miles per hour with gusts up to 30 miles per hour. Saturday night, clear with lows in the middle 60s. North winds 10 to 15 miles per hour, diminishing to around 5 miles per hour after midnight. Sunday, sunny with highs in the middle 80s. North winds around 5 miles per hour. Sunday night through Monday night, clear. Lows in the middle 60s. Highs in the upper 80s. Tuesday and Tuesday night, mostly clear. Highs in the lower 90s. Lows in the upper 60s. Wednesday, mostly sunny. Highs in the upper 80s. Wednesday night, partly cloudy. A chance of showers and thunderstorms after midnight. Lows in the lower 70s. Chance of rain 30%. Thursday, mostly sunny. A slight chance of showers and thunderstorms in the morning. Highs in the middle 90s. This hazardous weather outlook is for Central Kansas, East Central Kansas, North Central Kansas and Northeast Kansas. For today and tonight, the probability for widespread hazardous weather is low. For Saturday through Thursday, the probability for widespread hazardous weather is low. 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Here are the 10 a.m. conditions for the local area. At Topeka, it was sunny. The temperature was 82 degrees, the dew point 76, and the relative humidity was 81%. The wind was west at 9 miles an hour. The pressure was 29.84 inches and steady. At Manhattan, it was partly sunny. The temperature was 80 degrees, the dew point 72, and the relative humidity was 76%. Around the region, at Emporia, it was sunny, with a temperature of 84. It was mostly sunny, with a temperature of 81 at Lawrence, 82 at Kansas City, and 89 at Wichita. At Beatrice, it was partly sunny, with a temperature of 76. It was cloudy, with a temperature of 74 at Concordia, and 73 at Omaha. At Springfield, rain and fog were reported, with a temperature of 75. Once again, at Manhattan, it was 80 degrees under partly sunny skies. Once again, at Topeka, it was 82 degrees under sunny skies. Now here is your National Weather Service forecast. West of today, sunny. Highs in the middle 80s. West
northwest winds 10 to 15 miles per hour, becoming northwest 15 to 20 miles per hour this afternoon.

Afternoon. Tonight, mostly clear. Lows in the middle 60s. Northwest winds 15 to 20 miles per hour with gusts up to 30 miles per hour. Saturday, sunny. Highs in the lower 80s. North winds 15 to 20 miles per hour with gusts up to 30 miles per hour. Saturday night, clear with lows in the middle 60s. North winds 10 to 15 miles per hour, diminishing to around 5 miles per hour after midnight. Sunday, sunny with highs in the middle 80s. North winds around 5 miles per hour. Sunday night through Monday night, clear. Lows in the middle 60s. Highs in the upper 80s. Tuesday and Tuesday night, mostly clear. Highs in the lower 90s. Lows in the upper 60s. Wednesday, mostly sunny. Highs in the upper 80s. Wednesday night, partly cloudy. A chance of showers and thunderstorms after midnight. Lows in the lower 70s. Chance of rain 30%. Thursday, mostly sunny. A slight chance of showers and thunderstorms in the morning. Highs in the middle 90s. This hazardous weather outlook is for central Kansas, east central Kansas, north central Kansas, and northeast Kansas. For today and tonight, the probability for widespread hazardous weather is low. For Saturday through Thursday, the probability for widespread hazardous weather is low. 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Here are the 10 a.m. conditions for the local area. At Topeka, it was sunny. The temperature was 82 degrees, the dew point 76, and the relative humidity was 81%. The wind was west at 9 miles an hour. The pressure was 29.84 inches and steady. At Manhattan, it was partly sunny. The temperature was 80 degrees, the dew point 72, and the relative humidity was 76%. Around the region, at Emporia, it was sunny, with a temperature of 84. It was mostly sunny, with a temperature of 81 at Lawrence, 82 at Kansas City, and 89 at Wichita. At Beatrice, it was partly sunny, with a temperature of 76. It was cloudy, with a temperature of 74 at Concordia, and 73 at Omaha. At Springfield, rain and fog were reported, with a temperature of 75. Once again, at Manhattan, it was 80 degrees under partly sunny skies. Once again, at Topeka, it was 82 degrees under sunny skies. Now here is your National Weather Service forecast. West of today, sunny. Highs in the middle 80s. West winds 10 to 15 miles per hour, becoming northwest 15 to 20 miles per hour this afternoon. Tonight, mostly clear. Lows in the middle 60s. Northwest winds 15 to 20 miles per hour with gusts up to 30 miles per hour. Saturday, sunny. Highs in the lower 80s. North winds 15 to 20 miles per hour with gusts up to 30 miles per hour. Saturday night, clear with lows in the middle 60s. North winds 10 to 15 miles per hour, diminishing to around 5 miles per hour after midnight. Sunday, sunny with highs in the middle 80s. North winds around 5 miles per hour. Sunday night through Monday night, clear. Lows in the middle 60s. Highs in the upper 80s. Tuesday and Tuesday night, mostly clear. Highs in the lower 90s. Lows in the upper 60s. Wednesday, mostly sunny. Highs in the upper 80s. Wednesday night, partly cloudy. A chance of showers and thunderstorms after midnight. Lows in the lower 70s. Chance of rain 30%. Thursday, mostly sunny. A slight chance of showers and thunderstorms in the morning. Highs in the middle 90s. This hazardous weather outlook is for central Kansas, east central Kansas, north central Kansas, and northeast Kansas.
For today and tonight, the probability for widespread hazardous weather

is low. For Saturday through Thursday, the probability for widespread hazardous weather is low. This is NOAA Weather Radio Station WXK91 in Topeka. Here are the 10 a.m. conditions for the local area. At Topeka, it was sunny. The temperature was 82 degrees, the dew point 76, and the relative humidity was 81%. The wind was west at 9 miles an hour. The pressure was 29.84 inches and steady. At Manhattan, it was partly sunny. The temperature was 80 degrees, the dew point 72, and the relative humidity was 76%. Around the region, at Emporia, it was sunny, with a temperature of 84. It was mostly sunny, with a temperature of 81 at Lawrence, 82 at Kansas City, and 89 at Wichita. At Beatrice, it was partly sunny, with a temperature of 76. It was cloudy, with a temperature of 74 at Concordia, and 73 at Omaha. At Springfield, rain and fog were reported, with a temperature of 75. Once again, at Manhattan, it was 80 degrees under partly sunny skies. Once again, at Topeka, it was 82 degrees under sunny skies. Now here is your National Weather Service forecast. West of today, sunny. Highs in the middle 80s. West winds 10 to 15 miles per hour, becoming northwest 15 to 20 miles per hour this afternoon. Tonight, mostly clear. Lows in the middle 60s. Northwest winds 15 to 20 miles per hour with gusts up to 30 miles per hour. Saturday, sunny. Highs in the lower 80s. North winds 15 to 20 miles per hour with gusts up to 30 miles per hour. Saturday night, clear with lows in the middle 60s. North winds 10 to 15 miles per hour, diminishing to around 5 miles per hour after midnight. Sunday, sunny with highs in the middle 80s. North winds around 5 miles per hour. Sunday night through Monday night, clear. Lows in the middle 60s. Highs in the upper 80s. Tuesday and Tuesday night, mostly clear. Highs in the lower 90s. Lows in the upper 60s. Wednesday, mostly sunny. Highs in the upper 80s. Wednesday night, partly cloudy. A chance of showers and thunderstorms after midnight. Lows in the lower 70s. Chance of rain 30%. Thursday, mostly sunny. A slight chance of showers and thunderstorms in the morning. Highs in the middle 90s. This hazardous weather outlook is for central Kansas, east central Kansas, north central Kansas, and northeast Kansas. For today and tonight, the probability for widespread hazardous weather is low. For Saturday through Thursday, the probability for widespread hazardous weather is low. 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Here are the 10 a.m. conditions for the local area. At Topeka, it was sunny. The temperature was 82 degrees, the dew point 76, and the relative humidity was 81%. The wind was west at 9 miles an hour. The pressure was 29.84 inches and steady. At Manhattan, it was partly sunny. The temperature was 80 degrees, the dew point 72, and the relative humidity was 76%. Around the region, at Emporia, it was sunny, with a temperature of 84. It was mostly sunny, with a temperature of 81 at Lawrence, 82 at Kansas City, and 89 at Wichita. At Beatrice, it was partly sunny, with a temperature of 76. It was cloudy, with a temperature of 74 at Concordia, and 73 at Omaha. At Springfield, rain and fog were reported, with a temperature of 75. Once again, at Manhattan, it was 80 degrees under partly sunny skies. Once again, at Topeka, it was 82 degrees under sunny skies. The current time is 10:23 a.m. Central Daylight Time. Now here is your National Weather Service forecast. West of today, sunny.
highs in the middle 80s.

northwest winds 10 to 15 miles per hour, becoming northwest 15 to 20 miles per hour this afternoon. Tonight, mostly clear. Lows in the middle 60s. Northwest winds 15 to 20 miles per hour with gusts up to 30 miles per hour. Saturday, sunny. Highs in the lower 80s. North winds 15 to 20 miles per hour with gusts up to 30 miles per hour. Saturday night, clear with lows in the middle 60s. North winds 10 to 15 miles per hour, diminishing to around 5 miles per hour after midnight. Sunday, sunny with highs in the middle 80s. North winds around 5 miles per hour. Sunday night through Monday night, clear. Lows in the middle 60s. Highs in the upper 80s. Tuesday and Tuesday night, mostly clear. Highs in the lower 90s. Lows in the upper 60s. Wednesday, mostly sunny. Highs in the upper 80s. Wednesday night, partly cloudy. A chance of showers and thunderstorms after midnight. Lows in the lower 70s. Chance of rain 30%. Thursday, mostly sunny. A slight chance of showers and thunderstorms in the morning. Highs in the middle 90s. This hazardous weather outlook is for central Kansas, east central Kansas, north central Kansas, and northeast Kansas. For today and tonight, the probability for widespread hazardous weather is low. For Saturday through Thursday, the probability for widespread hazardous weather is low. This is NOAA Weather Radio Station WXK91 in Topeka. Here are the 10 a.m. conditions for the local area. At Topeka, it was sunny. The temperature was 82 degrees, the dew point 76, and the relative humidity was 81%. The wind was west at 9 miles an hour. The pressure was 29.84 inches and steady. At Manhattan, it was partly sunny. The temperature was 80 degrees, the dew point 72, and the relative humidity was 76%. Around the region, at Emporia, it was sunny, with a temperature of 84. It was mostly sunny, with a temperature of 81 at Lawrence, 82 at Kansas City, and 89 at Wichita. At Beatrice, it was partly sunny, with a temperature of 76. It was cloudy, with a temperature of 74 at Concordia, and 73 at Omaha. At Springfield, rain and fog were reported, with a temperature of 75. Once again, at Manhattan, it was 80 degrees under partly sunny skies. Once again, at Topeka, it was 82 degrees under sunny skies. Now here is your National Weather Service forecast. Rest of today, sunny. Highs in the middle 80s. West winds 10 to 15 miles per hour, becoming northwest 15 to 20 miles per hour this afternoon. Tonight, mostly clear. Lows in the middle 60s. Northwest winds 15 to 20 miles per hour with gusts up to 30 miles per hour. Saturday, sunny. Highs in the lower 80s. North winds 15 to 20 miles per hour with gusts up to 30 miles per hour. Saturday night, clear with lows in the middle 60s. North winds 10 to 15 miles per hour, diminishing to around 5 miles per hour after midnight. Sunday, sunny with highs in the middle 80s. North winds around 5 miles per hour. Sunday night through Monday night, clear. Lows in the middle 60s. Highs in the upper 80s. Tuesday and Tuesday night, mostly clear. Highs in the lower 90s. Lows in the upper 60s. Wednesday, mostly sunny. Highs in the upper 80s. Wednesday night, partly cloudy. A chance of showers and thunderstorms after midnight. Lows in the lower 70s. Chance of rain 30%. Thursday, mostly sunny. A slight chance of showers and thunderstorms in the morning. Highs in the middle 90s. This hazardous weather outlook is for central Kansas, east central Kansas, north central Kansas, and northeast Kansas. For today and tonight, the probability for

widespread hazardous weather is low. For Saturday through Thursday, the probability for widespread hazardous weather is low. This is NOAA Weather Radio Station WXK91 in Topeka. Here are the 10 a.m. conditions for the local area. At Topeka, it was sunny. The temperature was 82 degrees, the dew point 76, and the relative humidity was 81%. The wind was west at 9 miles an hour. The pressure was 29.84 inches and steady. At Manhattan, it was partly sunny. The temperature was 80 degrees, the dew point 72, and the relative humidity was 76%. Around the region, at Emporia, it was sunny, with a temperature of 84. It was mostly sunny, with a temperature of 81 at Lawrence, 82 at Kansas City, and 89 at Wichita. At Beatrice, it was partly sunny, with a temperature of 76. It was cloudy, with a temperature of 74 at Concordia, and 73 at Omaha. At Springfield, rain and fog were reported, with a temperature of 75. Once again, at Manhattan, it was 80 degrees under partly sunny skies. Once again, at Topeka, it was 82 degrees under sunny skies. Now here is your National Weather Service forecast. West of today, sunny. Highs in the middle 80s. West winds 10 to 15 miles per hour, becoming northwest 15 to 20 miles per hour this afternoon. Tonight, mostly clear. Lows in the middle 60s. Northwest winds 15 to 20 miles per hour with gusts up to 30 miles per hour. Saturday, sunny. Highs in the lower 80s. North winds 15 to 20 miles per hour with gusts up to 30 miles per hour. Saturday night, clear with lows in the middle 60s. North winds 10 to 15 miles per hour, diminishing to around 5 miles per hour after midnight. Sunday, sunny with highs in the middle 80s. North winds around 5 miles per hour. Sunday night through Monday night, clear. Lows in the middle 60s. Highs in the upper 80s. Tuesday and Tuesday night, mostly clear. Highs in the lower 90s. Lows in the upper 60s. Wednesday, mostly sunny. Highs in the upper 80s. Wednesday night, partly cloudy. A chance of showers and thunderstorms after midnight. Lows in the lower 70s. Chance of rain 30%. Thursday, mostly sunny. A slight chance of showers and thunderstorms in the morning. Highs in the middle 90s. This hazardous weather outlook is for central Kansas, east central Kansas, north central Kansas, and northeast Kansas. For today and tonight, the probability for widespread hazardous weather is low. For Saturday through Thursday, the probability for widespread hazardous weather is low. This is NOAA Weather Radio Station WXK91 in Topeka. Here are the 10 a.m. conditions for the local area. At Topeka, it was sunny. The temperature was 82 degrees, the dew point 76, and the relative humidity was 81%. The wind was west at 9 miles an hour. The pressure was 29.84 inches and steady. At Manhattan, it was partly sunny. The temperature was 80 degrees, the dew point 72, and the relative humidity was 76%. Around the region, at Emporia, it was sunny, with a temperature of 84. It was mostly sunny, with a temperature of 81 at Lawrence, 82 at Kansas City, and 89 at Wichita. At Beatrice, it was partly sunny, with a temperature of 76. It was cloudy, with a temperature of 74 at Concordia, and 73 at Omaha. At Springfield, rain and fog were reported, with a temperature of 75. Once again, at Manhattan, it was 80 degrees under partly sunny skies. Once again, at Topeka, it was 82 degrees under sunny skies. Now here is your National Weather Service forecast. West of today, sunny. Highs in the middle 80s. West winds 10 to 15 sunny skies.

Now here is your National Weather Service forecast. West of today, sunny. Highs in the middle 80s. West winds 10 to 15 miles per hour, becoming northwest 15 to 20 miles per hour this afternoon. Tonight, mostly clear. Lows in the middle 60s. Northwest winds 15 to 20 miles per hour with gusts up to 30 miles per hour. Saturday, sunny. Highs in the lower 80s. North winds 15 to 20 miles per hour with gusts up to 30 miles per hour. Saturday night, clear with lows in the middle 60s. North winds 10 to 15 miles per hour, diminishing to around 5 miles per hour after midnight. Sunday, sunny with highs in the middle 80s. North winds around 5 miles per hour. Sunday night through Monday night, clear. Lows in the middle 60s. Highs in the upper 80s. Tuesday and Tuesday night, mostly clear. Highs in the lower 90s. Lows in the upper 60s. Wednesday, mostly sunny. Highs in the upper 80s. Wednesday night, partly cloudy. A chance of showers and thunderstorms after midnight. Lows in the lower 70s. Chance of rain 30%. Thursday, mostly sunny. A slight chance of showers and thunderstorms in the morning. Highs in the middle 90s. This hazardous weather outlook is for central Kansas, east central Kansas, north central Kansas, and northeast Kansas. For today and tonight, the probability for widespread hazardous weather is low. For Saturday through Thursday, the probability for widespread hazardous weather is low. 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Here are the 10 a.m. conditions for the local area. At Topeka, it was sunny. The temperature was 82 degrees, the dew point 76, and the relative humidity was 81%. The wind was west at 9 miles an hour. The pressure was 29.84 inches and steady. At Manhattan, it was partly sunny. The temperature was 80 degrees, the dew point 72, and the relative humidity was 76%. Around the region, at Emporia, it was sunny, with a temperature of 84. It was mostly sunny, with a temperature of 81 at Lawrence, 82 at Kansas City, and 89 at Wichita. At Beatrice, it was partly sunny, with a temperature of 76. It was cloudy, with a temperature of 74 at Concordia, and 73 at Omaha. At Springfield, rain and fog were reported, with a temperature of 75. Once again, at Manhattan, it was 80 degrees under partly sunny skies. Once again, at Topeka, it was 82 degrees under sunny skies. Now here is your National Weather Service forecast. West of today, sunny. Highs in the middle 80s. West winds 10 to 15 miles per hour, becoming northwest 15 to 20 miles per hour this afternoon. Tonight, mostly clear. Lows in the middle 60s. Northwest winds 15 to 20 miles per hour with gusts up to 30 miles per hour. Saturday, sunny. Highs in the lower 80s. North winds 15 to 20 miles per hour with gusts up to 30 miles per hour. Saturday night, clear with lows in the middle 60s. North winds 10 to 15 miles per hour, diminishing to around 5 miles per hour after midnight. Sunday, sunny with highs in the middle 80s. North winds around 5 miles per hour. Sunday night through Monday night, clear. Lows in the middle 60s. Highs in the upper 80s. Tuesday and Tuesday night, mostly clear. Highs in the lower 90s. Lows in the upper 60s. Wednesday, mostly sunny. Highs in the upper 80s. Wednesday night, partly cloudy. A chance of showers and thunderstorms after midnight. Lows in the lower 70s. Chance of rain 30%. Thursday, mostly sunny. A slight chance of showers and thunderstorms in the morning. Highs in the middle 90s. 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

dew point 72, and the relative humidity was 76%. Around the region, at Emporia, it was sunny, with a temperature of 84. It was mostly sunny, with a temperature of 81 at Lawrence, 82 at Kansas City, and 89 at Wichita. At Beatrice, it was partly sunny, with a temperature of 76. It was cloudy, with a temperature of 74 at Concordia, and 73 at Omaha. At Springfield, rain and fog were reported, with a temperature of 75. Once again, at Manhattan, it was 80 degrees under partly sunny skies. Once again, at Topeka, it was 82 degrees under sunny skies. Now here is your National Weather Service forecast. West of today, sunny. Highs in the middle 80s. West winds 10 to 15 miles per hour, becoming northwest 15 to 20 miles per hour this afternoon. Tonight, mostly clear. Lows in the middle 60s. Northwest winds 15 to 20 miles per hour with gusts up to 30 miles per hour. Saturday, sunny. Highs in the lower 80s. North winds 15 to 20 miles per hour with gusts up to 30 miles per hour. Saturday night, clear with lows in the middle 60s. North winds 10 to 15 miles per hour, diminishing to around 5 miles per hour after midnight. Sunday, sunny with highs in the middle 80s. North winds around 5 miles per hour. Sunday night through Monday night, clear. Lows in the middle 60s. Highs in the upper 80s. Tuesday and Tuesday night, mostly clear. Highs in the lower 90s. Lows in the upper 60s. Wednesday, mostly sunny. Highs in the upper 80s. Wednesday night, partly cloudy. A chance of showers and thunderstorms after midnight. Lows in the lower 70s. Chance of rain 30%. Thursday, mostly sunny. A slight chance of showers and thunderstorms in the morning. Highs in the middle 90s. This hazardous weather outlook is for central Kansas, east central Kansas, north central Kansas, and northeast Kansas. For today and tonight, the probability for widespread hazardous weather is low. For Saturday through Thursday, the probability for widespread hazardous weather is low. 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Here are the 10 a.m. conditions for the local area. At Topeka, it was sunny. The temperature was 82 degrees, the dew point 76, and the relative humidity was 81%. The wind was west at 9 miles an hour. The pressure was 29.84 inches and steady. At Manhattan, it was partly sunny. The temperature was 80 degrees, the dew point 72, and the relative humidity was 76%. Around the region, at Emporia, it was sunny, with a temperature of 84. It was mostly sunny, with a temperature of 81 at Lawrence, 82 at Kansas City, and 89 at Wichita. At Beatrice, it was partly sunny, with a temperature of 76. It was cloudy, with a temperature of 74 at Concordia, and 73 at Omaha. At Springfield, rain and fog were reported, with a temperature of 75. Once again, at Manhattan, it was 80 degrees under partly sunny skies. Once again, at Topeka, it was 82 degrees under sunny skies. The current time is 10:53 a.m. Central Daylight Time. Now here is your National Weather Service forecast. West of today, sunny. Highs in the middle 80s. West winds 10 to 15 miles per hour, becoming northwest 15 to 20 miles per hour this afternoon. Tonight, mostly clear. Lows in the middle 60s. Northwest winds 15 to 20 miles per hour with gusts up to 30 miles per hour. Saturday, sunny. Highs in the lower 80s. North winds 15 to 20 miles per hour with gusts up to 30 miles per hour. Saturday night, clear with lows in the middle 60s. North winds 10 to 15 miles per hour, diminishing to around 5 miles per hour after midnight.

Sunday, sunny with highs in the middle 80s. North winds around 5 miles per hour. Sunday night through Monday night, clear. Lows in the middle 60s. Highs in the upper 80s. Tuesday and Tuesday night, mostly clear. Highs in the lower 90s. Lows in the upper 60s. Wednesday, mostly sunny. Highs in the upper 80s. Wednesday night, partly cloudy. A chance of showers and thunderstorms after midnight. Lows in the lower 70s. Chance of rain 30%. Thursday, mostly sunny. A slight chance of showers and thunderstorms in the morning. Highs in the middle 90s. This hazardous weather outlook is for central Kansas, east central Kansas, north central Kansas, and northeast Kansas. For today and tonight, the probability for widespread hazardous weather is low. For Saturday through Thursday, the probability for widespread hazardous weather is low. 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Here are the 10 a.m. conditions for the local area. At Topeka, it was sunny. The temperature was 82 degrees, the dew point 76, and the relative humidity was 81%. The wind was west at 9 miles an hour. The pressure was 29.84 inches and steady. At Manhattan, it was partly sunny. The temperature was 80 degrees, the dew point 72, and the relative humidity was 76%. Around the region, at Emporia, it was sunny, with a temperature of 84. It was mostly sunny, with a temperature of 81 at Lawrence, 82 at Kansas City, and 89 at Wichita. At Beatrice, it was partly sunny, with a temperature of 76. It was cloudy, with a temperature of 74 at Concordia, and 73 at Omaha. At Springfield, rain and fog were reported, with a temperature of 75. Once again, at Manhattan, it was 80 degrees under partly sunny skies. Once again, at Topeka, it was 82 degrees under sunny skies. Now here is your National Weather Service forecast. West of today, sunny. Highs in the middle 80s. West winds 10 to 15 miles per hour, becoming northwest 15 to 20 miles per hour this afternoon. Tonight, mostly clear. Lows in the middle 60s. Northwest winds 15 to 20 miles per hour with gusts up to 30 miles per hour. Saturday, sunny. Highs in the lower 80s. North winds 15 to 20 miles per hour with gusts up to 30 miles per hour. Saturday night, clear with lows in the middle 60s. North winds 10 to 15 miles per hour, diminishing to around 5 miles per hour after midnight. Sunday, sunny with highs in the middle 80s. North winds around 5 miles per hour. Sunday night through Monday night, clear. Lows in the middle 60s. Highs in the upper 80s. Tuesday and Tuesday night, mostly clear. Highs in the lower 90s. Lows in the upper 60s. Wednesday, mostly sunny. Highs in the upper 80s. Wednesday night, partly cloudy. A chance of showers and thunderstorms after midnight. Lows in the lower 70s. Chance of rain 30%. Thursday, mostly sunny. A slight chance of showers and thunderstorms in the morning. Highs in the middle 90s. This hazardous weather outlook is for central Kansas, east central Kansas, north central Kansas, and northeast Kansas. For today and tonight, the probability for widespread hazardous weather is low. For Saturday through Thursday, the probability for widespread hazardous weather is low. This is NOAA Weather Radio Station WXK91 in Topeka. Here are the 10 a.m. conditions for the local area. At Topeka, it was sunny. The temperature was 82 degrees, the dew point 76, and the relative humidity was 81%. The wind was west at 9 miles an hour. The pressure was 29.84 inches and steady. At Manhattan, it was partly sunny. The temperature was

80 degrees, the dew point 72, and the relative humidity was 76%. Around the region, at Emporia, it was sunny, with a temperature of 84. It was mostly sunny, with a temperature of 81 at Lawrence, 82 at Kansas City, and 89 at Wichita. At Beatrice, it was partly sunny, with a temperature of 76. It was cloudy, with a temperature of 74 at Concordia, and 73 at Omaha. At Springfield, rain and fog were reported, with a temperature of 75. Once again, at Manhattan, it was 80 degrees under partly sunny skies. Once again, at Topeka, it was 82 degrees under sunny skies. Now here is your National Weather Service forecast. West of today, sunny. Highs in the middle 80s. West winds 10 to 15 miles per hour, becoming northwest 15 to 20 miles per hour this afternoon. Tonight, mostly clear. Lows in the middle 60s. Northwest winds 15 to 20 miles per hour with gusts up to 30 miles per hour. Saturday, sunny. Highs in the lower 80s. North winds 15 to 20 miles per hour with gusts up to 30 miles per hour. Saturday night, clear with lows in the middle 60s. North winds 10 to 15 miles per hour, diminishing to around 5 miles per hour after midnight. Sunday, sunny with highs in the middle 80s. North winds around 5 miles per hour. Sunday night through Monday night, clear. Lows in the middle 60s. Highs in the upper 80s. Tuesday and Tuesday night, mostly clear. Highs in the lower 90s. Lows in the upper 60s. Wednesday, mostly sunny. Highs in the upper 80s. Wednesday night, partly cloudy. A chance of showers and thunderstorms after midnight. Lows in the lower 70s. Chance of rain 30%. Thursday, mostly sunny. A slight chance of showers and thunderstorms in the morning. Highs in the middle 90s. This hazardous weather outlook is for central Kansas, east central Kansas, north central Kansas, and northeast Kansas. For today and tonight, the probability for widespread hazardous weather is low. For Saturday through Thursday, the probability for widespread hazardous weather is low. 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Here are the 10 a.m. conditions for the local area. At Topeka, it was sunny. The temperature was 82 degrees, the dew point 76, and the relative humidity was 81%. The wind was west at 9 miles an hour. The pressure was 29.84 inches and steady. At Manhattan, it was partly sunny. The temperature was 80 degrees, the dew point 72, and the relative humidity was 76%. Around the region, at Emporia, it was sunny, with a temperature of 84. It was mostly sunny, with a temperature of 81 at Lawrence, 82 at Kansas City, and 89 at Wichita. At Beatrice, it was partly sunny, with a temperature of 76. It was cloudy, with a temperature of 74 at Concordia, and 73 at Omaha. At Springfield, rain and fog were reported, with a temperature of 75. Once again, at Manhattan, it was 80 degrees under partly sunny skies. Once again, at Topeka, it was 82 degrees under sunny skies. Now here is your National Weather Service forecast. West of today, sunny. Highs in the middle 80s. West winds 10 to 15 miles per hour, becoming northwest 15 to 20 miles per hour this afternoon. Tonight, mostly clear. Lows in the middle 60s. Northwest winds 15 to 20 miles per hour with gusts up to 30 miles per hour. Saturday, sunny. Highs in the lower 80s. North winds 15 to 20 miles per hour with gusts up to 30 miles per hour. Saturday night, clear with lows in the middle 60s. North winds 10 to 15 miles per hour, diminishing to around 5 miles per hour after midnight. Sunday, sunny with highs in the middle 80s.

time. This hazardous weather outlook is for Central Kansas, East Central Kansas, North Central Kansas, and Northeast Kansas. For today and tonight, the probability for widespread hazardous weather is low. For Saturday through Thursday, the probability for widespread hazardous weather is low. 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Now here is your National Weather Service forecast. West of today, sunny. Highs in the middle 80s. West winds 10 to 15 miles per hour, becoming northwest 15 to 20 miles per hour this afternoon. Tonight, mostly clear. Lows in the middle 60s. Northwest winds 15 to 20 miles per hour with gusts up to 30 miles per hour. Saturday, sunny. Highs in the lower 80s. North winds 15 to 20 miles per hour with gusts up to 30 miles per hour. Saturday night, clear with lows in the middle 60s. North winds 10 to 15 miles per hour, diminishing to around 5 miles per hour after midnight. Sunday, sunny with highs in the middle 80s. North winds around 5 miles per hour. Sunday night through Monday night, clear. Lows in the middle 60s. Highs in the upper 80s. Tuesday and Tuesday night, mostly clear. Highs in the lower 90s. Lows in the upper 60s. Wednesday, mostly sunny. Highs in the upper 80s. Wednesday night, partly cloudy. A chance of showers and thunderstorms after midnight. Lows in the lower 70s. Chance of rain 30%. Thursday, mostly sunny. A slight chance of showers and thunderstorms in the morning. Highs in the middle 90s. This hazardous weather outlook is for Central Kansas, East Central Kansas, North Central Kansas, and Northeast Kansas. For today and tonight, the probability for widespread hazardous weather is low. For Saturday through Thursday, the probability for widespread hazardous weather is low. 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Here are the 11 a.m. conditions for the local area. At Topeka, it was partly sunny. The temperature was 83 degrees, the dew point 77, and the relative humidity was 82%, producing a heat index of 92. The wind was west at 9 miles an hour. The pressure was 29.85 inches and rising. At Manhattan, it was partly sunny. The temperature was 78 degrees, the dew point 71, and the relative humidity was 79%. The wind was north at 9 miles an hour, gusting to 18. Around the region, it was sunny, with a temperature of 88 at Emporia, 79 at Concordia, and 93 at Wichita. At Kansas City, it was mostly sunny, with a temperature of 85. At Lawrence, it was partly sunny, with a temperature of 85. It was with a temperature of 77 at Beatrice, 73 at Omaha, and 80 at Springfield. Once again, at Manhattan, it was 78 degrees under partly sunny skies. Once again, at Topeka, it was 83 degrees under partly sunny skies. Now here is your National Weather Service forecast. West of today, sunny. Highs in the middle 80s. West winds 10 to 15 miles per hour, becoming northwest 15 to 20 miles per hour this afternoon. Tonight, mostly clear. Lows in the middle 60s. Northwest winds 15 to 20 miles per hour with gusts up to 30 miles per hour. Saturday, sunny. Highs in the lower 80s. North winds 15 to 20 miles per hour with gusts up to 30 miles per hour. Saturday night, clear with lows in the middle 60s. North winds 10 to 15 miles per hour, diminishing to around 5 miles per hour after midnight. Sunday, sunny with highs in the middle 80s. North winds around 5 miles per hour. Sunday night through Monday night, clear. Lows in the middle 60s. Highs in the upper 80s. Tuesday and Tuesday night, mostly clear. Highs in the lower 90s.
lows in the upper 60s. Wednesday, mostly sunny. Highs in the upper 80s. Wednesday night, partly cloudy. A chance of showers and thunderstorms after midnight. Lows in the lower 70s. Chance of rain 30%. Thursday, mostly sunny. A slight chance of showers and thunderstorms in the morning. Highs in the middle 90s. This hazardous weather outlook is for central Kansas, east central Kansas, north central Kansas, and northeast Kansas. For today and tonight, the probability for widespread hazardous weather is low. For Saturday through Thursday, the probability for widespread hazardous weather is low. 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Here are the 11 a.m. conditions for the local area. At Topeka, it was partly sunny. The temperature was 83 degrees, the dew point 77, and the relative humidity was 82%, producing a heat index of 92. The wind was west at 9 miles an hour. The pressure was 29.85 inches and rising. At Manhattan, it was partly sunny. The temperature was 78 degrees, the dew point 71, and the relative humidity was 79%. The wind was north at 9 miles an hour, gusting to 18. Around the region, it was sunny, with a temperature of 88 at Emporia, 79 at Concordia, and 93 at Wichita. At Kansas City, it was mostly sunny, with a temperature of 85. At Lawrence, it was partly sunny, with a temperature of 85. It was cloudy, with a temperature of 77 at Beatrice, 73 at Omaha, and 80 at Springfield. Once again, at Manhattan, it was 78 degrees under partly sunny skies. Once again, at Topeka, it was 83 degrees under partly sunny skies. Now here is your National Weather Service forecast. West of today, sunny. Highs in the middle 80s. West winds 10 to 15 miles per hour, becoming northwest 15 to 20 miles per hour this afternoon. Tonight, mostly clear. Lows in the middle 60s. Northwest winds 15 to 20 miles per hour with gusts up to 30 miles per hour. Saturday, sunny. Highs in the lower 80s. North winds 15 to 20 miles per hour with gusts up to 30 miles per hour. Saturday night, clear with lows in the middle 60s. North winds 10 to 15 miles per hour, diminishing to around 5 miles per hour after midnight. Sunday, sunny with highs in the middle 80s. North winds around 5 miles per hour. Sunday night through Monday night, clear. Lows in the middle 60s. Highs in the upper 80s. Tuesday and Tuesday night, mostly clear. Highs in the lower 90s. Lows in the upper 60s. Wednesday, mostly sunny. Highs in the upper 80s. Wednesday night, partly cloudy. A chance of showers and thunderstorms after midnight. Lows in the lower 70s. Chance of rain 30%. Thursday, mostly sunny. A slight chance of showers and thunderstorms in the morning. Highs in the middle 90s. This hazardous weather outlook is for central Kansas, east central Kansas, north central Kansas, and northeast Kansas. For today and tonight, the probability for widespread hazardous weather is low. For Saturday through Thursday, the probability for widespread hazardous weather is low. 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Here are the 11 a.m. conditions for the local area. At Topeka, it was partly sunny. The temperature was 83 degrees, the dew point 77, and the relative humidity was 82%, producing a heat index of 92. The wind was west at 9 miles an hour. The pressure was 29.85 inches and rising. At Manhattan, it was partly sunny. The temperature was 78 degrees, the dew point 71, and the relative humidity was 79%. The wind was north at 9 miles an hour, gusting to 18. Around the region,

It was sunny, with a temperature of 88 at Emporia, 79 at Concordia, and 93 at Wichita. At Kansas City, it was mostly sunny, with a temperature of 85. At Lawrence, it was partly sunny, with a temperature of 85. It was cloudy, with a temperature of 77 at Beatrice, 73 at Omaha, and 80 at Springfield. Once again, at Manhattan, it was 78 degrees under partly sunny skies. Once again, at Topeka, it was 83 degrees under partly sunny skies. Now here is your National Weather Service forecast. West of today, sunny. Highs in the middle 80s. West winds 10 to 15 miles per hour, becoming northwest 15 to 20 miles per hour this afternoon. Tonight, mostly clear. Lows in the middle 60s. Northwest winds 15 to 20 miles per hour with gusts up to 30 miles per hour. Saturday, sunny. Highs in the lower 80s. North winds 15 to 20 miles per hour with gusts up to 30 miles per hour. Saturday night, clear with lows in the middle 60s. North winds 10 to 15 miles per hour, diminishing to around 5 miles per hour after midnight. Sunday, sunny with highs in the middle 80s. North winds around 5 miles per hour. Sunday night through Monday night, clear. Lows in the middle 60s. Highs in the upper 80s. Tuesday and Tuesday night, mostly clear. Highs in the lower 90s. Lows in the upper 60s. Wednesday, mostly sunny. Highs in the upper 80s. Wednesday night, partly cloudy. A chance of showers and thunderstorms after midnight. Lows in the lower 70s. Chance of rain 30%. Thursday, mostly sunny. A slight chance of showers and thunderstorms in the morning. Highs in the middle 90s. This hazardous weather outlook is for central Kansas, east central Kansas, north central Kansas, and northeast Kansas. For today and tonight, the probability for widespread hazardous weather is low. For Saturday through Thursday, the probability for widespread hazardous weather is low. 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Here are the 11 a.m. conditions for the local area. At Topeka, it was partly sunny. The temperature was 83 degrees, the dew point 77, and the relative humidity was 82%, producing a heat index of 92. The wind was west at 9 miles an hour. The pressure was 29.85 inches and rising. At Manhattan, it was partly sunny. The temperature was 78 degrees, the dew point 71, and the relative humidity was 79%. The wind was north at 9 miles an hour, gusting to 18. Around the region, it was sunny, with a temperature of 88 at Emporia, 79 at Concordia, and 93 at Wichita. At Kansas City, it was mostly sunny, with a temperature of 85. At Lawrence, it was partly sunny, with a temperature of 85. It was cloudy, with a temperature of 77 at Beatrice, 73 at Omaha, and 80 at Springfield. Once again, it was 78 degrees under partly sunny. Once again, at Topeka, it was 83 degrees under partly sunny skies. The current time is 11:23 a.m. Central Daylight Time. Now here is your National Weather Service forecast. West of today, sunny. Highs in the middle 80s. West winds 10 to 15 miles per hour, becoming northwest 15 to 20 miles per hour this afternoon. Tonight, mostly clear. Lows in the middle 60s. Northwest winds 15 to 20 miles per hour with gusts up to 30 miles per hour. Saturday, sunny. Highs in the lower 80s. North winds 15 to 20 miles per hour with gusts up to 30 miles per hour. Saturday night, clear with lows in the middle 60s. North winds 10 to 15 miles per hour, diminishing to around 5 miles per hour after midnight. Sunday, sunny with highs in the middle 80s.

North winds around 5 miles per hour. Sunday night through Monday night, clear. Lows in the middle 60s. Highs in the upper 80s. Tuesday and Tuesday night, mostly clear. Highs in the lower 90s. Lows in the upper 60s. Wednesday, mostly sunny. Highs in the upper 80s. Wednesday night, partly cloudy. A chance of showers and thunderstorms after midnight. Lows in the lower 70s. Chance of rain 30%. Thursday, mostly sunny. A slight chance of showers and thunderstorms in the morning. Highs in the middle 90s. This hazardous weather outlook is for central Kansas, east central Kansas, north central Kansas, and northeast Kansas. For today and tonight, the probability for widespread hazardous weather is low. For Saturday through Thursday, the probability for widespread hazardous weather is low. 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Here are the 11 a.m. conditions for the local area. At Topeka, it was partly sunny. The temperature was 83 degrees, the dew point 77, and the relative humidity was 82%, producing a heat index of 92. The wind was west at 9 miles an hour. The pressure was 29.85 inches and rising. At Manhattan, it was partly sunny. The temperature was 78 degrees, the dew point 71, and the relative humidity was 79%. The wind was north at 9 miles an hour, gusting to 18. Around the region, it was sunny, with a temperature of 88 at Emporia, 79 at Concordia, and 93 at Wichita. At Kansas City, it was mostly sunny, with a temperature of 85. At Lawrence, it was partly sunny, with a temperature of 85. It was cloudy, with a temperature of 77 at Beatrice, 73 at Omaha, and 80 at Springfield. Once again, at Manhattan, it was 78 degrees under partly sunny skies. Once again, at Topeka, it was 83 degrees under partly sunny skies. Now here is your National Weather Service forecast. West of today, sunny. Highs in the middle 80s. West winds 10 to 15 miles per hour, becoming northwest 15 to 20 miles per hour this afternoon. Tonight, mostly clear. Lows in the middle 60s. Northwest winds 15 to 20 miles per hour with gusts up to 30 miles per hour. Saturday, sunny. Highs in the lower 80s. North winds 15 to 20 miles per hour with gusts up to 30 miles per hour. Saturday night, clear with lows in the middle 60s. North winds 10 to 15 miles per hour, diminishing to around 5 miles per hour after midnight. Sunday, sunny with highs in the middle 80s. North winds around 5 miles per hour. Sunday night through Monday night, clear. Lows in the middle 60s. Highs in the upper 80s. Tuesday and Tuesday night, mostly clear. Highs in the lower 90s. Lows in the upper 60s. Wednesday, mostly sunny. Highs in the upper 80s. Wednesday night, partly cloudy. A chance of showers and thunderstorms after midnight. Lows in the lower 70s. Chance of rain 30%. Thursday, mostly sunny. A slight chance of showers and thunderstorms in the morning. Highs in the middle 90s. This hazardous weather outlook is for central Kansas, east central Kansas, north central Kansas, and northeast Kansas. For today and tonight, the probability for widespread hazardous weather is low. For Saturday through Thursday, the probability for widespread hazardous weather is low. This is NOAA Weather Radio Station WXK91 in Topeka. Here are the 11 a.m. conditions for the local area. At Topeka, it was partly sunny. The temperature was 83 degrees, the dew point 77, and the relative humidity was 82%, producing a heat index of 92. The wind was west at 9 miles an hour. The pressure was 29.85 inches and rising.

at Manhattan, it was partly sunny. The temperature was 78 degrees, the dew point 71, and the relative humidity was 79%. The wind was north at 9 miles an hour, gusting to 18. Around the region, it was sunny, with a temperature of 88 at Emporia, 79 at Concordia, and 93 at Wichita. At Kansas City, it was mostly sunny, with a temperature of 85. At Lawrence, it was partly sunny, with a temperature of 85. It was cloudy, with a temperature of 77 at Beatrice, 73 at Omaha, and 80 at Springfield. Once again, at Manhattan, it was 78 degrees under partly sunny skies. Once again, at Topeka, it was 83 degrees under partly sunny skies. Now here is your National Weather Service forecast. West of today, sunny. Highs in the middle 80s. West winds 10 to 15 miles per hour, becoming northwest 15 to 20 miles per hour this afternoon. Tonight, mostly clear. Lows in the middle 60s. Northwest winds 15 to 20 miles per hour with gusts up to 30 miles per hour. Saturday, sunny. Highs in the lower 80s. North winds 15 to 20 miles per hour with gusts up to 30 miles per hour. Saturday night, clear with lows in the middle 60s. North winds 10 to 15 miles per hour, diminishing to around 5 miles per hour after midnight. Sunday, sunny with highs in the middle 80s. North winds around 5 miles per hour. Sunday night through Monday night, clear. Lows in the middle 60s. Highs in the upper 80s. Tuesday and Tuesday night, mostly clear. Highs in the lower 90s. Lows in the upper 60s. Wednesday, mostly sunny. Highs in the upper 80s. Wednesday night, partly cloudy. A chance of showers and thunderstorms after midnight. Lows in the lower 70s. Chance of rain 30%. Thursday, mostly sunny. A slight chance of showers and thunderstorms in the morning. Highs in the middle 90s. This hazardous weather outlook is for central Kansas, east central Kansas, north central Kansas, and northeast Kansas. For today and tonight, the probability for widespread hazardous weather is low. For Saturday through Thursday, the probability for widespread hazardous weather is low. 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Here are the 11 a.m. conditions for the local area. At Topeka, it was partly sunny. The temperature was 83 degrees, the dew point 77, and the relative humidity was 82%, producing a heat index of 92. The wind was west at 9 miles an hour. The pressure was 29.85 inches and rising. At Manhattan, it was partly sunny. The temperature was 78 degrees, the dew point 71, and the relative humidity was 79%. The wind was north at 9 miles an hour, gusting to 18. Around the region, it was sunny, with a temperature of 88 at Emporia, 79 at Concordia, and 93 at Wichita. At Kansas City, it was mostly sunny, with a temperature of 85. At Lawrence, it was partly sunny, with a temperature of 85. It was cloudy, with a temperature of 77 at Beatrice, 73 at Omaha, and 80 at Springfield. Once again, at Manhattan, it was cloudy, with a temperature of 77 at Beatrice, 73 at Omaha, and 80 at Springfield. Once again, at Manhattan, it was 78 degrees under partly sunny skies. Once again, at Topeka, it was 83 degrees under partly sunny skies. Now here is your National Weather Service forecast. West of today, sunny. Highs in the middle 80s. West winds 10 to 15 miles per hour, becoming northwest 15 to 20 miles per hour this afternoon. Tonight, mostly clear. Lows in the middle 60s. Northwest winds 15 to 20 miles per hour with gusts up to 30 miles per hour. Saturday, sunny. Highs in

the lower 80s. North winds 15 to 20 miles per hour with gusts up to 30 miles per hour. Saturday night, clear with lows in the middle 60s. North winds 10 to 15 miles per hour, diminishing to around 5 miles per hour after midnight. Sunday, sunny with highs in the middle 80s. North winds around 5 miles per hour. Sunday night through Monday night, clear. Lows in the middle 60s. Highs in the upper 80s. Tuesday and Tuesday night, mostly clear. Highs in the lower 90s. Lows in the upper 60s. Wednesday, mostly sunny. Highs in the upper 80s. Wednesday night, partly cloudy. A chance of showers and thunderstorms after midnight. Lows in the lower 70s. Chance of rain 30%. Thursday, mostly sunny. A slight chance of showers and thunderstorms in the morning. Highs in the middle 90s. This hazardous weather outlook is for central Kansas, east central Kansas, north central Kansas, and northeast Kansas. For today and tonight, the probability for widespread hazardous weather is low. For Saturday through Thursday, the probability for widespread hazardous weather is low. 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Here are the 11 a.m. conditions for the local area. At Topeka, it was partly sunny. The temperature was 83 degrees, the dew point 77, and the relative humidity was 82%, producing a heat index of 92. The wind was west at 9 miles an hour. The pressure was 29.85 inches and rising. At Manhattan, it was partly sunny. The temperature was 78 degrees, the dew point 71, and the relative humidity was 79%. The wind was north at 9 miles an hour, gusting to 18. Around the region, it was sunny, with a temperature of 88 at Emporia, 79 at Concordia, and 93 at Wichita. At Kansas City, it was mostly sunny, with a temperature of 85. At Lawrence, it was partly sunny, with a temperature of 85. It was cloudy, with a temperature of 77 at Beatrice, 73 at Omaha, and 80 at Springfield. Once again, at Manhattan, it was 78 degrees under partly sunny skies. Once again, at Topeka, it was 83 degrees under partly sunny skies. Now here is your National Weather Service forecast. West of today, sunny. Highs in the middle 80s. West winds 10 to 15 miles per hour, becoming northwest 15 to 20 miles per hour this afternoon. Tonight, mostly clear. Lows in the middle 60s. Northwest winds 15 to 20 miles per hour with gusts up to 30 miles per hour. Saturday, sunny. Highs in the lower 80s. North winds 15 to 20 miles per hour with gusts up to 30 miles per hour. Saturday night, clear with lows in the middle 60s. North winds 10 to 15 miles per hour, diminishing to around 5 miles per hour after midnight. Sunday, sunny with highs in the middle 80s. North winds around 5 miles per hour. Sunday night through Monday night, clear. Lows in the middle 60s. Highs in the upper 80s. Tuesday and Tuesday night, mostly clear. Highs in the lower 90s. Lows in the upper 60s. Wednesday, mostly sunny. Highs in the upper 80s. Wednesday night, partly cloudy. A chance of showers and thunderstorms after midnight. Lows in the lower 70s. Chance of rain 30%. Thursday, mostly sunny. A slight chance of showers and thunderstorms in the morning. Highs in the middle 90s. 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The current time is 11:38 a.m. Central Daylight Time. This hazardous weather outlook is for central Kansas, east central Kansas, north central Kansas, and northeast Kansas. For today and tonight, the probability for widespread hazardous weather is low. For Saturday through Thursday,
the probability for widespread hazardous weather is low. This is NOAA Weather Radio Station WXK91 in Topeka. Here are the 11 a.m. conditions for the local area. At Topeka, it was partly sunny. The temperature was 83 degrees, the dew point 77, and the relative humidity was 82%, producing a heat index of 92. The wind was west at 9 miles an hour. The pressure was 29.85 inches and rising. At Manhattan, it was partly sunny. The temperature was 78 degrees, the dew point 71, and the relative humidity was 79%. The wind was north at 9 miles an hour, gusting to 18. Around the region, it was sunny, with a temperature of 88 at Emporia, 79 at Concordia, and 93 at Wichita. At Kansas City, it was mostly sunny, with a temperature of 85. At Lawrence, it was partly sunny, with a temperature of 85. It was cloudy, with a temperature of 77 at Beatrice, 73 at Omaha, and 80 at Springfield. Once again, at Manhattan, it was 78 degrees under partly sunny skies. Once again, at Topeka, it was 83 degrees under partly sunny skies. Now here is your National Weather Service forecast. West of today, sunny. Highs in the middle 80s. West winds 10 to 15 miles per hour, becoming northwest 15 to 20 miles per hour this afternoon. Tonight, mostly clear. Lows in the middle 60s. Northwest winds 15 to 20 miles per hour with gusts up to 30 miles per hour. Saturday, sunny. Highs in the lower 80s. North winds 15 to 20 miles per hour with gusts up to 30 miles per hour. Saturday night, clear with lows in the middle 60s. North winds 10 to 15 miles per hour, diminishing to around 5 miles per hour after midnight. Sunday, sunny with highs in the middle 80s. North winds around 5 miles per hour. Sunday night through Monday night, clear. Lows in the middle 60s. Highs in the upper 80s. Tuesday and Tuesday night, mostly clear. Highs in the lower 90s. Lows in the upper 60s. Wednesday, mostly sunny. Highs in the upper 80s. Wednesday night, partly cloudy. A chance of showers and thunderstorms after midnight. Lows in the lower 70s. Chance of rain 30%. Thursday, mostly sunny. A slight chance of showers and thunderstorms in the morning. Highs in the middle 90s. This hazardous weather outlook is for central Kansas, east central Kansas, north central Kansas, and northeast Kansas. For today and tonight, the probability for widespread hazardous weather is low. For Saturday through Thursday, the probability for widespread hazardous weather is low. This is NOAA Weather Radio Station WXK91 in Topeka. Here are the 11 a.m. conditions for the local area. At Topeka, it was partly sunny. The temperature was 83 degrees, the dew point 77, and the relative humidity was 82%, producing a heat index of 92. The wind was west at 9 miles an hour. The pressure was 29.85 inches and rising. At Manhattan, it was partly sunny. The temperature was 78 degrees, the dew point 71, and the relative humidity was 79%. The wind was north at 9 miles an hour, gusting to 18. Around the region, it was sunny, with a temperature of 88 at Emporia, 79 at Concordia, and 93 at Wichita. At Kansas City, it was mostly sunny, with a temperature of 85. At Lawrence, it was partly sunny, with a temperature of 85. It was cloudy, with a temperature of 77 at Beatrice, 73 at Omaha, and 80 at Springfield. Once again, at Manhattan, it was 78 degrees under partly sunny skies. Once again, at Topeka, it was 83 degrees under partly sunny skies. Now here is your National Weather Service forecast. West of today, sunny.
highs in the middle 80s.

West winds 10 to 15 miles per hour, becoming northwest 15 to 20 miles per hour this afternoon. Tonight, mostly clear. Lows in the middle 60s. Northwest winds 15 to 20 miles per hour with gusts up to 30 miles per hour. Saturday, sunny. Highs in the lower 80s. North winds 15 to 20 miles per hour with gusts up to 30 miles per hour. Saturday night, clear with lows in the middle 60s. North winds 10 to 15 miles per hour, diminishing to around 5 miles per hour after midnight. Sunday, sunny with highs in the middle 80s. North winds around 5 miles per hour. Sunday night through Monday night, clear. Lows in the middle 60s. Highs in the upper 80s. Tuesday and Tuesday night, mostly clear. Highs in the lower 90s. Lows in the upper 60s. Wednesday, mostly sunny. Highs in the upper 80s. Wednesday night, partly cloudy. A chance of showers and thunderstorms after midnight. Lows in the lower 70s. Chance of rain 30%. Thursday, mostly sunny. A slight chance of showers and thunderstorms in the morning. Highs in the middle 90s. This hazardous weather outlook is for central Kansas, east central Kansas, north central Kansas, and northeast Kansas. For today and tonight, the probability for widespread hazardous weather is low. For Saturday through Thursday, the probability for widespread hazardous weather is low. This is NOAA Weather Radio Station WXK91 in Topeka. Here are the 11 a.m. conditions for the local area. At Topeka, it was partly sunny. The temperature was 83 degrees, the dew point 77, and the relative humidity was 82%, producing a heat index of 92. The wind was west at 9 miles an hour. The pressure was 29.85 inches and rising. At Manhattan, it was partly sunny. The temperature was 78 degrees, the dew point 71, and the relative humidity was 79%. The wind was north at 9 miles an hour, gusting to 18. Around the region, it was sunny, with a temperature of 88 at Emporia, 79 at Concordia, and 93 at Wichita. At Kansas City, it was mostly sunny, with a temperature of 85. At Lawrence, it was partly sunny, with a temperature of 85. It was cloudy, with a temperature of 77 at Beatrice, 73 at Omaha, and 80 at Springfield. Once again, at Manhattan, it was 78 degrees under partly sunny skies. Once again, at Topeka, it was 83 degrees under partly sunny skies. Now here is your National Weather Service forecast. West of today, sunny. Highs in the middle 80s. West winds 10 to 15 miles per hour, becoming northwest 15 to 20 miles per hour this afternoon. Tonight, mostly clear. Lows in the middle 60s. Northwest winds 15 to 20 miles per hour with gusts up to 30 miles per hour. Saturday, sunny. Highs in the lower 80s. North winds 15 to 20 miles per hour with gusts up to 30 miles per hour. Saturday night, clear with lows in the middle 60s. North winds 10 to 15 miles per hour, diminishing to around 5 miles per hour after midnight. Sunday, sunny with highs in the middle 80s. North winds around 5 miles per hour. Sunday night through Monday night, clear. Lows in the middle 60s. Highs in the upper 80s. Tuesday and Tuesday night, mostly clear. Highs in the lower 90s. Lows in the upper 60s. Wednesday, mostly sunny. Highs in the upper 80s. Wednesday night, partly cloudy. A chance of showers and thunderstorms after midnight. Lows in the lower 70s. Chance of rain 30%. Thursday, mostly sunny. A slight chance of showers and thunderstorms in the morning. Highs in the middle 90s.
This hazardous weather outlook is for central Kansas, east central Kansas, north central Kansas, and north

gusting to 18. Around the region, it was sunny, with a temperature of 88 at Emporia, 79 at Concordia, and 93 at Wichita. At Kansas City, it was mostly sunny, with a temperature of 85. At Lawrence, it was partly sunny, with a temperature of 85. It was cloudy, with a temperature of 77 at Beatrice, 73 at Omaha, and 80 at Springfield. Once again, at Manhattan, it was 78 degrees under partly sunny skies. Once again, at Topeka, it was 83 degrees under partly sunny skies. Now here is your National Weather Service forecast. West of today, sunny. Highs in the middle 80s. West winds 10 to 15 miles per hour, becoming northwest 15 to 20 miles per hour this afternoon. Tonight, mostly clear. Lows in the middle 60s. Northwest winds 15 to 20 miles per hour with gusts up to 30 miles per hour. Saturday, sunny. Highs in the lower 80s. North winds 15 to 20 miles per hour with gusts up to 30 miles per hour. Saturday night, clear with lows in the middle 60s. North winds 10 to 15 miles per hour, diminishing to around 5 miles per hour after midnight. Sunday, sunny with highs in the middle 80s. North winds around 5 miles per hour. Sunday night through Monday night, clear. Lows in the middle 60s. Highs in the upper 80s. Tuesday and Tuesday night, mostly clear. Highs in the lower 90s. Lows in the upper 60s. Wednesday, mostly sunny. Highs in the upper 80s. Wednesday night, partly cloudy. A chance of showers and thunderstorms after midnight. Lows in the lower 70s. Chance of rain 30%. Thursday, mostly sunny. A slight chance of showers and thunderstorms in the morning. Highs in the middle 90s. This hazardous weather outlook is for central Kansas, east central Kansas, north central Kansas, and northeast Kansas. For today and tonight, the probability for widespread hazardous weather is low. For Saturday through Thursday, the probability for widespread hazardous weather is low. 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Here are the 11 a.m. conditions for the local area. At Topeka, it was partly sunny. The temperature was 83 degrees, the dew point 77, and the relative humidity was 82%, producing a heat index of 92. The wind was west at 9 miles an hour. The pressure was 29.85 inches and rising. At Manhattan, it was partly sunny. The temperature was 78 degrees, the dew point 71, and the relative humidity was 79%. The wind was north at 9 miles an hour, gusting to 18. Around the region, it was sunny, with a temperature of 88 at Emporia, 79 at Concordia, and 93 at Wichita. At Kansas City, it was mostly sunny, with a temperature of 85. At Lawrence, it was partly sunny, with a temperature of 85. It was cloudy, with a temperature of 77 at Beatrice, 73 at Omaha, and 80 at Springfield. Once again, at Manhattan, it was 78 degrees under partly sunny skies. Once again, at Topeka, it was 83 degrees under partly sunny skies. The current time is 11:53 a.m. Central Daylight Time. Now here is your National Weather Service forecast. West of today, sunny. Highs in the middle 80s. West winds 10 to 15 miles per hour, becoming northwest 15 to 20 miles per hour this afternoon. Tonight, mostly clear. Lows in the middle 60s. Northwest winds 15 to 20 miles per hour with gusts up to 30 miles per hour. Saturday, sunny. Highs in the lower 80s. North winds 15 to 20 miles per hour with gusts up to 30 miles per hour. Saturday night, clear with lows in the middle 60s. North winds 10 to 15 miles per hour, diminishing to around 5 miles per hour after midnight.

Sunday, sunny with highs in the middle 80s. North winds around 5 miles per hour. Sunday night through Monday night, clear. Lows in the middle 60s. Highs in the upper 80s. Tuesday and Tuesday night, mostly clear. Highs in the lower 90s. Lows in the upper 60s. Wednesday, mostly sunny. Highs in the upper 80s. Wednesday night, partly cloudy. A chance of showers and thunderstorms after midnight. Lows in the lower 70s. Chance of rain 30%. Thursday, mostly sunny. A slight chance of showers and thunderstorms in the morning. Highs in the middle 90s. This hazardous weather outlook is for central Kansas, east central Kansas, north central Kansas and northeast Kansas. For today and tonight, the probability for widespread hazardous weather is low. For Saturday through Thursday, the probability for widespread hazardous weather is low. 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Here are the 11 a.m. conditions for the local area. At Topeka, it was partly sunny. The temperature was 83 degrees, the dew point 77, and the relative humidity was 82%, producing a heat index of 92. The wind was west at 9 miles an hour. The pressure was 29.85 inches and rising. At Manhattan, it was partly sunny. The temperature was 78 degrees, the dew point 71, and the relative humidity was 79%. The wind was north at 9 miles an hour, gusting to 18. Around the region, it was sunny, with a temperature of 88 at Emporia, 79 at Concordia, and 93 at Wichita. At Kansas City, it was mostly sunny, with a temperature of 85. At Lawrence, it was partly sunny, with a temperature of 85. It was cloudy, with a temperature of 77 at Beatrice, 73 at Omaha, and 80 at Springfield. Once again, at Manhattan, it was 78 degrees under partly sunny skies. Once again, at Topeka, it was 83 degrees under partly sunny skies. Now here is your National Weather Service forecast. West of today, sunny. Highs in the middle 80s. West winds 10 to 15 miles per hour, becoming northwest 15 to 20 miles per hour this afternoon. Tonight, mostly clear. Lows in the middle 60s. Northwest winds 15 to 20 miles per hour with gusts up to 30 miles per hour. Saturday, sunny. Highs in the lower 80s. North winds 15 to 20 miles per hour with gusts up to 30 miles per hour. Saturday night, clear with lows in the middle 60s. North winds 10 to 15 miles per hour, diminishing to around 5 miles per hour after midnight. Sunday, sunny with highs in the middle 80s. North winds around 5 miles per hour. Sunday night through Monday night, clear. Lows in the middle 60s. Highs in the upper 80s. Tuesday and Tuesday night, mostly clear. Highs in the lower 90s. Lows in the upper 60s. Wednesday, mostly sunny. Highs in the upper 80s. Wednesday night, partly cloudy. A chance of showers and thunderstorms after midnight. Lows in the lower 70s. Chance of rain 30%. Thursday, mostly sunny. A slight chance of showers and thunderstorms in the morning. Highs in the middle 90s. This hazardous weather outlook is for central Kansas, east central Kansas, north central Kansas and northeast Kansas. For today and tonight, the probability for widespread hazardous weather is low. For Saturday through Thursday, the probability for widespread hazardous weather is low. 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Here are the 11 a.m. conditions for the local area. At Topeka, it was partly sunny. The temperature was 83 degrees, the dew point 77, and the relative humidity was 82%, producing a heat index of 92. The wind was west at 9 miles an hour.

pressure was 29.85 inches and rising. At Manhattan, it was partly sunny. The temperature was 78 degrees, the dew point 71, and the relative humidity was 79%. The wind was north at 9 miles an hour, gusting to 18. Around the region, it was sunny, with a temperature of 88 at Emporia, 79 at Concordia, and 93 at Wichita. At Kansas City, it was mostly sunny, with a temperature of 85. At Lawrence, it was partly sunny, with a temperature of 85. It was cloudy, with a temperature of 77 at Beatrice, 73 at Omaha, and 80 at Springfield. Once again, at Manhattan, it was 78 degrees under partly sunny skies. Once again, at Topeka, it was 83 degrees under partly sunny skies. Now here is your National Weather Service forecast. Rest of today, sunny. Highs in the middle 80s. West winds 10 to 15 miles per hour, becoming northwest 15 to 20 miles per hour this afternoon. Tonight, mostly clear. Lows in the middle 60s. Northwest winds 15 to 20 miles per hour with gusts up to 30 miles per hour. Saturday, sunny. Highs in the lower 80s. North winds 15 to 20 miles per hour with gusts up to 30 miles per hour. Saturday night, clear with lows in the middle 60s. North winds 10 to 15 miles per hour, diminishing to around 5 miles per hour after midnight. Sunday, sunny with highs in the middle 80s. North winds around 5 miles per hour. Sunday night through Monday night, clear. Lows in the middle 60s. Highs in the upper 80s. Tuesday and Tuesday night, mostly clear. Highs in the lower 90s. Lows in the upper 60s. Wednesday, mostly sunny. Highs in the upper 80s. Wednesday night, partly cloudy. A chance of showers and thunderstorms after midnight. Lows in the lower 70s. Chance of rain 30%. Thursday, mostly sunny. A slight chance of showers and thunderstorms in the morning. Highs in the middle 90s. This hazardous weather outlook is for central Kansas, east central Kansas, north central Kansas, and northeast Kansas. For today and tonight, the probability for widespread hazardous weather is low. For Saturday through Thursday, the probability for widespread hazardous weather is low. 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Here are the 11 a.m. conditions for the local area. At Topeka, it was partly sunny. The temperature was 83 degrees, the dew point 77, and the relative humidity was 82%, producing a heat index of 92. The wind was west at 9 miles an hour. The pressure was 29.85 inches and rising. At Manhattan, it was partly sunny. The temperature was 78 degrees, the dew point 71, and the relative humidity was 79%. The wind was north at 9 miles an hour, gusting to 18. Around the region, it was sunny, with a temperature of 88 at Emporia, 79 at Concordia, and 93 at Wichita. At Kansas City, it was mostly sunny, with a temperature of 85. At Lawrence, it was partly sunny, with a temperature of 85. It was cloudy, with a temperature of 77 at Beatrice, 73 at Omaha, and 80 at Springfield. Once again, at Manhattan, it was 78 degrees under partly sunny skies. Once again, at Topeka, it was 83 degrees under partly sunny skies. Now here is your National Weather Service forecast. Rest of today, sunny. Highs in the middle 80s. West winds 10 to 15 miles per hour, becoming northwest 15 to 20 miles per hour this afternoon. Tonight, mostly clear. Lows in the middle 60s. Northwest winds 15 to 20 miles per hour with gusts up to 30 miles per hour. Saturday, sunny. Highs in the lower 80s. North winds 15 to 20 miles per hour with gusts up to 30 miles per hour.

Saturday night, clear with lows in the middle 60s. North winds 10 to 15 miles per hour, diminishing to around 5 miles per hour after midnight. Sunday, sunny with highs in the middle 80s. North winds around 5 miles per hour. Sunday night through Monday night, clear. Lows in the middle 60s. Highs in the upper 80s. Tuesday and Tuesday night, mostly clear. Highs in the lower 90s. Lows in the upper 60s. Wednesday, mostly sunny. Highs in the upper 80s. Wednesday night, partly cloudy. A chance of showers and thunderstorms after midnight. Lows in the lower 70s. Chance of rain 30%. Thursday, mostly sunny. A slight chance of showers and thunderstorms in the morning. Highs in the middle 90s. This hazardous weather outlook is for central Kansas, east central Kansas, north central Kansas, and northeast Kansas. For today and tonight, the probability for widespread hazardous weather is low. For Saturday through Thursday, the probability for widespread hazardous weather is low. 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Now here is your National Weather Service forecast. West of today, sunny. Highs in the middle 80s. West winds 10 to 15 miles per hour, becoming northwest 15 to 20 miles per hour this afternoon. Tonight, mostly clear. Lows in the middle 60s. Northwest winds 15 to 20 miles per hour with gusts up to 30 miles per hour. Saturday, sunny. Highs in the lower 80s. North winds 15 to 20 miles per hour with gusts up to 30 miles per hour. Saturday night, clear with lows in the middle 60s. North winds 10 to 15 miles per hour, diminishing to around 5 miles per hour after midnight. Sunday, sunny with highs in the middle 80s. North winds around 5 miles per hour. Sunday night through Monday night, clear. Lows in the middle 60s. Highs in the upper 80s. Tuesday and Tuesday night, mostly clear. Highs in the lower 90s. Lows in the upper 60s. Wednesday, mostly sunny. Highs in the upper 80s. Wednesday night, partly cloudy. A chance of showers and thunderstorms after midnight. Lows in the lower 70s. Chance of rain 30%. Thursday, mostly sunny. A slight chance of showers and thunderstorms in the morning. Highs in the middle 90s. This hazardous weather outlook is for central Kansas, east central Kansas, north central Kansas, and northeast Kansas. For today and tonight, the probability for widespread hazardous weather is low. For Saturday through Thursday, the probability for widespread hazardous weather is low. The current time is 12:08 p.m. Central Daylight Time. 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Now here is your National Weather Service forecast. West of today, sunny. Highs in the middle 80s. West winds 10 to 15 miles per hour, becoming northwest 15 to 20 miles per hour this afternoon. Tonight, mostly clear. Lows in the middle 60s. Northwest winds 15 to 20 miles per hour with gusts up to 30 miles per hour. Saturday, sunny. Highs in the lower 80s. North winds 15 to 20 miles per hour with gusts up to 30 miles per hour. Saturday night, clear with lows in the middle 60s. North winds 10 to 15 miles per hour, diminishing to around 5 miles per hour after midnight. Sunday, sunny with highs in the middle 80s. North winds around 5 miles per hour. Sunday night through Monday night, clear. Lows in the middle 60s. Highs in the upper 80s. Tuesday and Tuesday night, mostly clear. Highs in the lower 90s. Lows in the upper 60s. Wednesday, mostly sunny. Highs in the upper 80s. Wednesday night, partly cloudy. A chance of showers and thunderstorms.

partly sunny skies. Now here is your National Weather Service forecast. This afternoon, mostly sunny. Near steady temperature in the lower 80s. Northwest winds 15 to 20 miles per hour. Tonight, mostly clear. Lows in the middle 60s. Northwest winds 15 to 20 miles per hour with gusts up to 30 miles per hour. Saturday, sunny. Highs in the lower 80s. North winds 15 to 20 miles per hour with gusts up to 30 miles per hour. Saturday night, clear with lows in the middle 60s. North winds 10 to 15 miles per hour, diminishing to around 5 miles per hour after midnight. Sunday, sunny with highs in the middle 80s. North winds around 5 miles per hour. Sunday night through Monday night, clear. Lows in the middle 60s. Highs in the upper 80s. Tuesday and Tuesday night, mostly clear. Highs in the lower 90s. Lows in the upper 60s. Wednesday, mostly sunny. Highs in the upper 80s. Wednesday night, partly cloudy. A chance of showers and thunderstorms after midnight. Lows in the lower 70s. Chance of rain 30%. Thursday, mostly sunny. A slight chance of showers and thunderstorms in the morning. Highs in the middle 90s. This hazardous weather outlook is for central Kansas, east central Kansas, north central Kansas, and northeast Kansas. For today and tonight, the probability for widespread hazardous weather is low. For Saturday through Thursday, the probability for widespread hazardous weather is low. This is NOAA Weather Radio Station WXK91 in Topeka. Here are the noon conditions for the local area. At Topeka, it was partly sunny. The temperature was 84 degrees, the dew point 76, and the relative humidity was 76%, producing a heat index of 93. The wind was west at 10 miles an hour. The pressure was 29.85 inches and steady. At Manhattan, it was partly sunny. The temperature was 78 degrees, the dew point 70, and the relative humidity was 76%. The wind was variable at 6 miles an hour, gusting to 17. Around the region, it was mostly sunny, with a temperature of 87 at Emporia, 79 at Concordia, 83 at Springfield, and 93 at Wichita. It was cloudy, with a temperature of 86 at Lawrence, 86 at Kansas City, 77 at Beatrice, and 73 at Omaha. Once again, at Manhattan, it was 78 degrees under partly sunny skies. Once again, at Topeka, it was 84 degrees under partly sunny skies. The current time is 12:23 p.m. Central Daylight Time. Now here is your National Weather Service forecast. This afternoon, mostly sunny. Near steady temperature in the lower 80s. Northwest winds 15 to 20 miles per hour. Tonight, mostly clear. Lows in the middle 60s. Northwest winds 15 to 20 miles per hour with gusts up to 30 miles per hour. Saturday, sunny. Highs in the lower 80s. North winds 15 to 20 miles per hour with gusts up to 30 miles per hour. Saturday night, clear with lows in the middle 60s. North winds 10 to 15 miles per hour, diminishing to around 5 miles per hour after midnight. Sunday, sunny with highs in the middle 80s. North winds around 5 miles per hour. Sunday night through Monday night, clear. Lows in the middle 60s. Highs in the upper 80s. Tuesday and Tuesday night, mostly clear. Highs in the lower 90s. Lows in the upper 60s. Wednesday, mostly sunny. Highs in the upper 80s. Wednesday night, partly cloudy. A chance of showers and thunderstorms after midnight. Lows in the lower 70s. Chance of rain 30%. Thursday, mostly sunny. A slight chance of showers and thunderstorms in the morning. Highs in the middle 90s.

This hazardous weather outlook is for Central Kansas, East Central Kansas, North Central Kansas, and Northeast Kansas. For today and tonight, the probability for widespread hazardous weather is low. For Saturday through Thursday, the probability for widespread hazardous weather is low. This is NOAA Weather Radio Station WXK 91 in Topeka. Here are the noon conditions for the local area. At Topeka, it was partly sunny. The temperature was 84 degrees, the dew point 76, and the relative humidity was 76%, producing a heat index of 93. The wind was west at 10 miles an hour. The pressure was 29.85 inches and steady. At Manhattan, it was partly sunny. The temperature was 78 degrees, the dew point 70, and the relative humidity was 76%. The wind was variable at 6 miles an hour, gusting to 17. Around the region, it was mostly sunny, with a temperature of 87 at Emporia, 79 at Concordia, 83 at Springfield, and 93 at Wichita. It was cloudy, with a temperature of 86 at Lawrence, 86 at Kansas City, 77 at Beatrice, and 73 at Omaha. Once again, at Manhattan, it was 78 degrees under partly sunny skies. Once again, at Topeka, it was 84 degrees under partly sunny skies. Now here is your National Weather Service forecast. This afternoon, mostly sunny. Near steady temperature in the lower 80s. Northwest winds 15 to 20 miles per hour. Tonight, mostly clear. Lows in the middle 60s. Northwest winds 15 to 20 miles per hour with gusts up to 30 miles per hour. Saturday, sunny. Highs in the lower 80s. North winds 15 to 20 miles per hour with gusts up to 30 miles per hour. Saturday night, clear with lows in the middle 60s. North winds 10 to 15 miles per hour, diminishing to around 5 miles per hour after midnight. Sunday, sunny with highs in the middle 80s. North winds around 5 miles per hour. Sunday night through Monday night, clear. Lows in the middle 60s. Highs in the upper 80s. Tuesday and Tuesday night, mostly clear. Highs in the lower 90s. Lows in the upper 60s. Wednesday, mostly sunny. Highs in the upper 80s. Wednesday night, partly cloudy. A chance of showers and thunderstorms after midnight. Lows in the lower 70s. Chance of rain 30%. Thursday, mostly sunny. A slight chance of showers and thunderstorms in the morning. Highs in the middle 90s. This hazardous weather outlook is for Central Kansas, East Central Kansas, North Central Kansas, and Northeast Kansas. For today and tonight, the probability for widespread hazardous weather is low. For Saturday through Thursday, the probability for widespread hazardous weather is low. This is NOAA Weather Radio Station WXK 91 in Topeka. Here are the noon conditions for the local area. At Topeka, it was partly sunny. The temperature was 84 degrees, the dew point 76, and the relative humidity was 76%, producing a heat index of 93. The wind was west at 10 miles an hour. The pressure was 29.85 inches and steady. At Manhattan, it was partly sunny. The temperature was 78 degrees, the dew point 70, and the relative humidity was 76%. The wind was variable at 6 miles an hour, gusting to 17. Around the region, it was mostly sunny, with a temperature of 87 at Emporia, 79 at Concordia, 83 at Springfield, and 93 at Wichita. It was cloudy, with a temperature of 86 at Lawrence, 86 at Kansas City, 77 at Beatrice, and 73 at Omaha. Once again, at Manhattan, it was 78 degrees under partly sunny skies. Once again, at Topeka, it was 84 degrees under partly sunny skies. Now here is your National Weather Service forecast. This afternoon,

mostly sunny. Near steady temperature in the lower 80s. Northwest winds 15 to 20 miles per hour. Tonight, mostly clear. Lows in the middle 60s. Northwest winds 15 to 20 miles per hour with gusts up to 30 miles per hour. Saturday, sunny. Highs in the lower 80s. North winds 15 to 20 miles per hour with gusts up to 30 miles per hour. Saturday night, clear with lows in the middle 60s. North winds 10 to 15 miles per hour, diminishing to around 5 miles per hour after midnight. Sunday, sunny with highs in the middle 80s. North winds around 5 miles per hour. Sunday night through Monday night, clear. Lows in the middle 60s. Highs in the upper 80s. Tuesday and Tuesday night, mostly clear. Highs in the lower 90s. Lows in the upper 60s. Wednesday, mostly sunny. Highs in the upper 80s. Wednesday night, partly cloudy. A chance of showers and thunderstorms after midnight. Lows in the lower 70s. Chance of rain 30%. Thursday, mostly sunny. A slight chance of showers and thunderstorms in the morning. Highs in the middle 90s. This hazardous weather outlook is for central Kansas, east central Kansas, north central Kansas, and northeast Kansas. For today and tonight, the probability for widespread hazardous weather is low. For Saturday through Thursday, the probability for widespread hazardous weather is low. This is NOAA Weather Radio Station WXK91 in Topeka. Here are the noon conditions for the local area. At Topeka, it was partly sunny. The temperature was 84 degrees, the dew point 76, and the relative humidity was 76%, producing a heat index of 93. The wind was west at 10 miles an hour. The pressure was 29.85 inches and steady. At Manhattan, it was partly sunny. The temperature was 78 degrees. The dew point 70, and the relative humidity was 76%. The wind was variable at 6 miles an hour, gusting to 17. Around the region, it was mostly sunny, with a temperature of 87 at Emporia, 79 at Concordia, 83 at Springfield, and 93 at Wichita. It was cloudy, with a temperature of 86 at Lawrence, 86 at Kansas City, 77 at Beatrice, and 73 at Omaha. Once again, at Manhattan, it was 78 degrees under partly sunny skies. Once again, at Topeka, it was 84 degrees under partly sunny skies. Now here is your National Weather Service forecast. This afternoon, mostly sunny. Near steady temperature in the lower 80s. Northwest winds 15 to 20 miles per hour, forecast. This afternoon, mostly sunny. Near steady temperature in the lower 80s. Northwest winds 15 to 20 miles per hour. Tonight, mostly clear. Lows in the middle 60s. Northwest winds 15 to 20 miles per hour with gusts up to 30 miles per hour. Saturday, sunny. Highs in the lower 80s. North winds 15 to 20 miles per hour with gusts up to 30 miles per hour. Saturday night, clear with lows in the middle 60s. North winds 10 to 15 miles per hour, diminishing to around 5 miles per hour after midnight. Sunday, sunny with highs in the middle 80s. North winds around 5 miles per hour. Sunday night through Monday night, clear. Lows in the middle 60s. Highs in the upper 80s. Tuesday and Tuesday night, mostly clear. Highs in the lower 90s. Lows in the upper 60s. Wednesday, mostly sunny. Highs in the upper 80s. Wednesday night, partly cloudy. A chance of showers and thunderstorms after midnight. Lows in the lower 70s. Chance of rain 30%. Thursday, mostly sunny. A slight chance of showers and thunderstorms in the morning. Highs in the middle 90s. This hazardous weather outlook is for central.

Central Kansas, East Central Kansas, North Central Kansas, and Northeast Kansas. For today and tonight, the probability for widespread hazardous weather is low. For Saturday through Thursday, the probability for widespread hazardous weather is low. This is NOAA Weather Radio Station WXK91 in Topeka. Here are the noon conditions for the local area. At Topeka, it was partly sunny. The temperature was 84 degrees, the dew point 76, and the relative humidity was 76%, producing a heat index of 93. The wind was west at 10 miles an hour. The pressure was 29.85 inches and steady. At Manhattan, it was partly sunny. The temperature was 78 degrees, the dew point 70, and the relative humidity was 76%. The wind was variable at 6 miles an hour, gusting to 17. Around the region, it was mostly sunny, with a temperature of 87 at Emporia, 79 at Concordia, 83 at Springfield, and 93 at Wichita. It was cloudy, with a temperature of 86 at Lawrence, 86 at Kansas City, 77 at Beatrice, and 73 at Omaha. Once again, at Manhattan, it was 78 degrees under partly sunny skies. Once again, at Topeka, it was 84 degrees under partly sunny skies. Now here is your National Weather Service forecast. This afternoon, mostly sunny. Near steady temperature in the lower 80s. Northwest winds 15 to 20 miles per hour. Tonight, mostly clear. Lows in the middle 60s. Northwest winds 15 to 20 miles per hour with gusts up to 30 miles per hour. Saturday, sunny. Highs in the lower 80s. North winds 15 to 20 miles per hour with gusts up to 30 miles per hour. Saturday night, clear with lows in the middle 60s. North winds 10 to 15 miles per hour, diminishing to around 5 miles per hour after midnight. Sunday, sunny with highs in the middle 80s. North winds around 5 miles per hour. Sunday night through Monday night, clear. Lows in the middle 60s. Highs in the upper 80s. Tuesday and Tuesday night, mostly clear. Highs in the lower 90s. Lows in the upper 60s. Wednesday, mostly sunny. Highs in the upper 80s. Wednesday night, partly cloudy. A chance of showers and thunderstorms after midnight. Lows in the lower 70s. Chance of rain 30%. Thursday, mostly sunny. A slight chance of showers and thunderstorms in the morning. Highs in the middle 90s. This hazardous weather outlook is for Central Kansas, East Central Kansas, North Central Kansas, and Northeast Kansas. For today and tonight, the probability for widespread hazardous weather is low. For Saturday through Thursday, the probability for widespread hazardous weather is low. 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The current time is 12:38 p.m. Central Daylight Time. 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Here are the noon conditions for the local area. At Topeka, it was partly sunny. The temperature was 84 degrees, the dew point 76, and the relative humidity was 76%, producing a heat index of 93. The wind was west at 10 miles an hour. The pressure was 29.85 inches and steady. At Manhattan, it was partly sunny. The temperature was 78 degrees, the dew point 70, and the relative humidity was 76%. The wind was variable at 6 miles an hour, gusting to 17. Around the region, it was mostly sunny, with a temperature of 87 at Emporia, 79 at Concordia, 83 at Springfield, and 93 at Wichita. It was cloudy, with a temperature of 86 at Lawrence, 86 at Kansas City, 77 at Beatrice, and 73 at Omaha. Once again, at Manhattan, it was 78 degrees under partly sunny skies. Once again,
at Topeka, it was 84 degrees under partly sunny skies. Now here is your National Weather Service forecast. This afternoon, mostly sunny. Near steady temperature in the lower 80s. Northwest winds 15 to 20 miles per hour. Tonight, mostly clear. Lows in the middle 60s. Northwest winds 15 to 20 miles per hour with gusts up to 30 miles per hour. Saturday, sunny. Highs in the lower 80s. North winds 15 to 20 miles per hour with gusts up to 30 miles per hour. Saturday night, clear with lows in the middle 60s. North winds 10 to 15 miles per hour, diminishing to around 5 miles per hour after midnight. Sunday, sunny with highs in the middle 80s. North winds around 5 miles per hour. Sunday night through Monday night, clear. Lows in the middle 60s. Highs in the upper 80s. Tuesday and Tuesday night, mostly clear. Highs in the lower 90s. Lows in the upper 60s. Wednesday, mostly sunny. Highs in the upper 80s. Wednesday night, partly cloudy. A chance of showers and thunderstorms after midnight. Lows in the lower 70s. Chance of rain 30%. Thursday, mostly sunny. A slight chance of showers and thunderstorms in the morning. Highs in the middle 90s. This hazardous weather outlook is for Central Kansas, East Central Kansas, North Central Kansas, and Northeast Kansas. For today and tonight, the probability for widespread hazardous weather is low. For Saturday through Thursday, the probability for widespread hazardous weather is low. This is NOAA Weather Radio Station WXK91 in Topeka. Here are the noon conditions for the local area. At Topeka, it was partly sunny. The temperature was 84 degrees, the dew point 76, and the relative humidity was 76%, producing a heat index of 93. The wind was west at 10 miles an hour. The pressure was 29.85 inches and steady. At Manhattan, it was partly sunny. The temperature was 78 degrees, the dew point 70, and the relative humidity was 76%. The wind was variable at 6 miles an hour, gusting to 17. Around the region, it was mostly sunny, with a temperature of 87 at Emporia, 79 at Concordia, 83 at Springfield, and 93 at Wichita. It was cloudy, with a temperature of 86 at Lawrence, 86 at Kansas City, 77 at Beatrice, and 73 at Omaha. Once again, at Manhattan, it was 78 degrees under partly sunny skies. Once again, at Topeka, it was 84 degrees under partly sunny skies. Now here is your National Weather Service forecast. This afternoon, mostly sunny. Near steady temperature in the lower 80s. Northwest winds 15 to 20 miles per hour. Tonight, mostly clear. Lows in the middle 60s. Northwest winds 15 to 20 miles per hour with gusts up to 30 miles per hour. Saturday, sunny. Highs in the lower 80s. North winds 15 to 20 miles per hour with gusts up to 30 miles per hour. Saturday night, clear with lows in the middle 60s. North winds 10 to 15 miles per hour, diminishing to around 5 miles per hour after midnight. Sunday, sunny with highs in the middle 80s. North winds around 5 miles per hour. Sunday night through Monday night, clear. Lows in the middle 60s. Highs in the upper 80s. Tuesday and Tuesday night, mostly clear. Highs in the lower 90s. Lows in the upper 60s. Wednesday, mostly sunny. Highs in the upper 80s. Wednesday night, partly cloudy. A chance of showers and thunderstorms after midnight. Lows in the lower 70s. Chance of rain 30%. Thursday, mostly sunny. A slight chance of showers and thunderstorms in the morning. Highs in the middle 90s.
This hazardous weather outlook is for Central Kansas, East Central Kansas, North Central Kansas.

Kansas, and northeast Kansas. For today and tonight, the probability for widespread hazardous weather is low. For Saturday through Thursday, the probability for widespread hazardous weather is low. This is NOAA Weather Radio Station WXK91 in Topeka. Here are the noon conditions for the local area. At Topeka, it was partly sunny. The temperature was 84 degrees, the dew point 76, and the relative humidity was 76%, producing a heat index of 93. The wind was west at 10 miles an hour. The pressure was 29.85 inches and steady. At Manhattan, it was partly sunny. The temperature was 78 degrees, the dew point 70, and the relative humidity was 76%. The wind was variable at 6 miles an hour, gusting to 17. Around the region, it was mostly sunny, with a temperature of 87 at Emporia, 79 at Concordia, 83 at Springfield, and 93 at Wichita. It was cloudy, with a temperature of 86 at Lawrence, 86 at Kansas City, 77 at Beatrice, and 73 at Omaha. Once again, at Manhattan, it was 78 degrees under partly sunny skies. Once again, at Topeka, it was 84 degrees under partly sunny skies. Now here is your National Weather Service forecast. This afternoon, mostly sunny. Near steady temperature in the lower 80s. Northwest winds 15 to 20 miles per hour. Tonight, mostly clear. Lows in the middle 60s. Northwest winds 15 to 20 miles per hour with gusts up to 30 miles per hour. Saturday, sunny. Highs in the lower 80s. North winds 15 to 20 miles per hour with gusts up to 30 miles per hour. Saturday night, clear with lows in the middle 60s. North winds 10 to 15 miles per hour, diminishing to around 5 miles per hour after midnight. Sunday, sunny with highs in the middle 80s. North winds around 5 miles per hour. Sunday night through Monday night, clear. Lows in the middle 60s. Highs in the upper 80s. Tuesday and Tuesday night, mostly clear. Highs in the lower 90s. Lows in the upper 60s. Wednesday, mostly sunny. Highs in the upper 80s. Wednesday night, partly cloudy. A chance of showers and thunderstorms after midnight. Lows in the lower 70s. Chance of rain 30%. Thursday, mostly sunny. A slight chance of showers and thunderstorms in the morning. Highs in the middle 90s. This hazardous weather outlook is for central Kansas, east central Kansas, north central Kansas, and northeast Kansas. For today and tonight, the probability for widespread hazardous weather is low. For Saturday through Thursday, the probability for widespread hazardous weather is low. This is NOAA Weather Radio Station WXK91 in Topeka. Here are the noon conditions for the local area. At Topeka, it was partly sunny. The temperature was 84 degrees, the dew point 76, and the relative humidity was 76%, producing a heat index of 93. The wind was west at 10 miles an hour. The pressure was 29.85 inches and steady. At Manhattan, it was partly sunny. The temperature was 78 degrees. The dew point 70, and the relative humidity was 76%. The wind was variable at 6 miles an hour, gusting to 17. Around the region, it was mostly sunny, with a temperature of 87 at Emporia, 79 at Concordia, 83 at Springfield, and 93 at Wichita. It was cloudy, with a temperature of 86 at Lawrence, 86 at Kansas City, 77 at Beatrice, and 73 at Omaha. Once again, at Manhattan, it was 78 degrees under partly sunny skies. Once again, at Topeka, it was 84 degrees under partly sunny skies. Now here is your National Weather Service forecast. This afternoon, mostly sunny. Near steady temperature in the lower 80s. Northwest winds 15.

Highs in the lower 90s. Lows in the upper 60s. Wednesday, mostly sunny. Highs in the upper 80s. Wednesday night, partly cloudy. A chance of showers and thunderstorms after midnight. Lows in the lower 70s. Chance of rain 30%. Thursday, mostly sunny. A slight chance of showers and thunderstorms in the morning. Highs in the middle 90s. This hazardous weather outlook is for central Kansas, east central Kansas, north central Kansas, and northeast Kansas. For today and tonight, the probability for widespread hazardous weather is low. For Saturday through Thursday, the probability for widespread hazardous weather is low. This is NOAA Weather Radio Station WXK91 in Topeka. Here are the noon conditions for the local area. At Topeka, it was partly sunny. The temperature was 84 degrees, the dew point 76, and the relative humidity was 76%, producing a heat index of 93. The wind was west at 10 miles an hour. The pressure was 29.85 inches and steady. At Manhattan, it was partly sunny. The temperature was 78 degrees, the dew point 70, and the relative humidity was 76%. The wind was variable at 6 miles an hour, gusting to 17. Around the region, it was mostly sunny, with a temperature of 87 at Emporia, 79 at Concordia, 83 at Springfield, and 93 at Wichita. It was cloudy, with a temperature of 86 at Lawrence, 86 at Kansas City, 77 at Beatrice, and 73 at Omaha. Once again, at Manhattan, it was 78 degrees under partly sunny skies. Once again, at Topeka, it was 84 degrees under partly sunny skies. Now here is your National Weather Service forecast. This afternoon, mostly sunny. Near steady temperature in the lower 80s. Northwest winds 15 to 20 miles per hour. Tonight, mostly clear. Lows in the middle 60s. Northwest winds 15 to 20 miles per hour with gusts up to 30 miles per hour. Saturday, sunny. Highs in the lower 80s. North winds 15 to 20 miles per hour with gusts up to 30 miles per hour. Saturday night, clear with lows in the middle 60s. North winds 10 to 15 miles per hour, diminishing to around 5 miles per hour after midnight. Sunday, sunny with highs in the middle 80s. North winds around 5 miles per hour. Sunday night through Monday night, clear. Lows in the middle 60s. Highs in the upper 80s. Tuesday and Tuesday night, mostly clear. Highs in the lower 90s. Lows in the upper 60s. Wednesday, mostly sunny. Highs in the upper 80s. Wednesday night, partly cloudy. A chance of showers and thunderstorms after midnight. Lows in the lower 70s. Chance of rain 30%. Thursday, mostly sunny. A slight chance of showers and thunderstorms in the morning. Highs in the middle 90s. The current time is 12:54 p.m. Central Daylight Time. This hazardous weather outlook is for central Kansas, east central Kansas, north central Kansas, and northeast Kansas. For today and tonight, the probability for widespread hazardous weather is low. For Saturday through Thursday, the probability for widespread hazardous weather is low. This is NOAA Weather Radio Station WXK91 in Topeka. Here are the noon conditions for the local area. At Topeka, it was partly sunny. The temperature was 84 degrees, the dew point 76, and the relative humidity was 76%, producing a heat index of 93. The wind was west at 10 miles an hour. The pressure was 29.85 inches and steady. At Manhattan, it was partly sunny. The temperature was 78 degrees, the dew point 70, and the relative humidity was 76%. The wind was variable at 6 miles an hour, gusting to 17. Around the region,

was mostly sunny, with a temperature of 87 at Emporia, 79 at Concordia, 83 at Springfield, and 93 at Wichita. It was cloudy, with a temperature of 86 at Lawrence, 86 at Kansas City, 77 at Beatrice, and 73 at Omaha. Once again, at Manhattan, it was 78 degrees under partly sunny skies. Once again, at Topeka, it was 84 degrees under partly sunny skies. Now here is your National Weather Service forecast. This afternoon, mostly sunny. Near steady temperature in the lower 80s. Northwest winds 15 to 20 miles per hour. Tonight, mostly clear. Lows in the middle 60s. Northwest winds 15 to 20 miles per hour with gusts up to 30 miles per hour. Saturday, sunny. Highs in the lower 80s. North winds 15 to 20 miles per hour with gusts up to 30 miles per hour. Saturday night, clear with lows in the middle 60s. North winds 10 to 15 miles per hour, diminishing to around 5 miles per hour after midnight. Sunday, sunny with highs in the middle 80s. North winds around 5 miles per hour. Sunday night through Monday night, clear. Lows in the middle 60s. Highs in the upper 80s. Tuesday and Tuesday night, mostly clear. Highs in the lower 90s. Lows in the upper 60s. Wednesday, mostly sunny. Highs in the upper 80s. Wednesday night, partly cloudy. A chance of showers and thunderstorms after midnight. Lows in the lower 70s. Chance of rain 30%. Thursday, mostly sunny. A slight chance of showers and thunderstorms in the morning. Highs in the middle 90s. This hazardous weather outlook is for central Kansas, east central Kansas, north central Kansas, and northeast Kansas. For today and tonight, the probability for widespread hazardous weather is low. For Saturday through Thursday, the probability for widespread hazardous weather is low. This is NOAA Weather Radio Station WXK91 in Topeka. Here are the noon conditions for the local area. At Topeka, it was partly sunny. The temperature was 84 degrees, the dew point 76, and the relative humidity was 76%, producing a heat index of 93. The wind was west at 10 miles an hour. The pressure was 29.85 inches and steady. At Manhattan, it was partly sunny. The temperature was 78 degrees, the dew point 70, and the relative humidity was 76%. The wind was variable at 6 miles an hour, gusting to 17. Around the region, it was mostly sunny, with a temperature of 87 at Emporia, 79 at Concordia, 83 at Springfield, and 93 at Wichita. It was cloudy, with a temperature of 86 at Lawrence, 86 at Kansas City, 77 at Beatrice, and 73 at Omaha. Once again, at Manhattan, it was 78 degrees under partly sunny skies. Once again, at Topeka, it was 84 degrees under partly sunny skies. Now here is your National Weather Service forecast. This afternoon, mostly sunny. Near steady temperature in the lower 80s. Northwest winds 15 to 20 miles per hour. Tonight, mostly clear. Lows in the middle 60s. Northwest winds 15 to 20 miles per hour with gusts up to 30 miles per hour. Saturday, sunny. Highs in the lower 80s. North winds 15 to 20 miles per hour with gusts up to 30 miles per hour. Saturday night, clear with lows in the middle 60s. North winds 10 to 15 miles per hour, diminishing to around 5 miles per hour after midnight. Sunday, sunny with highs in the middle 80s. North winds around 5 miles per hour. Sunday night through Monday night, clear. Lows in the middle 60s. Highs in the upper 80s. Tuesday and Tuesday night, mostly clear. Highs in the lower 90s. Lows in the upper 60s. Wednesday, mostly sunny.

highs in the upper 80s. Wednesday night, partly cloudy. A chance of showers and thunderstorms after midnight. Lows in the lower 70s. Chance of rain 30%. Thursday, mostly sunny. A slight chance of showers and thunderstorms in the morning. Highs in the middle 90s. This hazardous weather outlook is for central Kansas, east central Kansas, north central Kansas, and northeast Kansas. For today and tonight, the probability for widespread hazardous weather is low. For Saturday through Thursday, the probability for widespread hazardous weather is low. This is NOAA Weather Radio Station WXK 91 in Topeka. Here are the noon conditions for the local area. At Topeka, it was partly sunny. The temperature was 84 degrees, the dew point 76, and the relative humidity was 76%, producing a heat index of 93. The wind was west at 10 miles an hour. The pressure was 29.85 inches and steady. At Manhattan, it was partly sunny. The temperature was 78 degrees, the dew point 70, and the relative humidity was 76%. The wind was variable at 6 miles an hour, gusting to 17. Around the region, it was mostly sunny, with a temperature of 87 at Emporia, 79 at Concordia, 83 at Springfield, and 93 at Wichita. It was cloudy, with a temperature of 86 at Lawrence, 86 at Kansas City, 77 at Beatrice, and 73 at Omaha. Once again, at Manhattan, it was 78 degrees under partly sunny skies. Once again, at Topeka, it was 84 degrees under partly sunny skies. Now here is your National Weather Service forecast. This afternoon, mostly sunny. Near steady temperature in the lower 80s. Northwest winds 15 to 20 miles per hour. Tonight, mostly clear. Lows in the middle 60s. Northwest winds 15 to 20 miles per hour with gusts up to 30 miles per hour. Saturday, sunny. Highs in the lower 80s. North winds 15 to 20 miles per hour with gusts up to 30 miles per hour. Saturday night, clear with lows in the middle 60s. North winds 10 to 15 miles per hour, diminishing to around 5 miles per hour after midnight. Sunday, sunny with highs in the middle 80s. North winds around 5 miles per hour. Sunday night through Monday night, clear. Lows in the middle 60s. Highs in the upper 80s. Tuesday and Tuesday night, mostly clear. Highs in the lower 90s. Lows in the upper 60s. Wednesday, mostly sunny. Highs in the upper 80s. Wednesday night, partly cloudy. A chance of showers and thunderstorms after midnight. Lows in the lower 70s. Chance of rain 30%. Thursday, mostly sunny. A slight chance of showers and thunderstorms in the morning. Highs in the middle 90s. This hazardous weather outlook is for central Kansas, east central Kansas, north central Kansas, and northeast Kansas. For today and tonight, the probability for widespread hazardous weather is low. For Saturday through Thursday, the probability for widespread hazardous weather is low. This is NOAA Weather Radio Station WXK 91 in Topeka. Here are the noon conditions for the local area. At Topeka, it was partly sunny. The temperature was 84 degrees, the dew point 76, and the relative humidity was 76%, producing a heat index of 93. The wind was west at 10 miles an hour. The pressure was 29.85 inches and steady. At Manhattan, it was partly sunny. The temperature was 78 degrees, the dew point 70, and the relative humidity was 76%. The wind was variable at 6 miles an hour, gusting to 17. Around the region, it was mostly sunny, with a temperature of 87 at Emporia, 79 at Concordia, 83 at Springfield, and 93 at Wichita. It was cloudy, with a temperature of 86 at Lawrence, 86

to Kansas City, 77 at Beatrice, and 73 at Omaha. Once again, at Manhattan, it was 78 degrees under partly sunny skies. Once again, at Topeka, it was 84 degrees under partly sunny skies. Now here is your National Weather Service forecast. This afternoon, mostly sunny. Near steady temperature in the lower 80s. Northwest winds 15 to 20 miles per hour. Tonight, mostly clear. Lows in the middle 60s. Northwest winds 15 to 20 miles per hour with gusts up to 30 miles per hour. Saturday, sunny. Highs in the lower 80s. North winds 15 to 20 miles per hour with gusts up to 30 miles per hour. Saturday night, clear with lows in the middle 60s. North winds 10 to 15 miles per hour, diminishing to around 5 miles per hour after midnight. Sunday, sunny with highs in the middle 80s. North winds around 5 miles per hour. Sunday night through Monday night, clear. Lows in the middle 60s. Highs in the upper 80s. Tuesday and Tuesday night, mostly clear. Highs in the lower 90s. Lows in the upper 60s. Wednesday, mostly sunny. Highs in the upper 80s. Wednesday night, partly cloudy. A chance of showers and thunderstorms after midnight. Lows in the lower 70s. Chance of rain 30%. Thursday, mostly sunny. A slight chance of showers and thunderstorms in the morning. Highs in the middle 90s. This hazardous weather outlook is for central Kansas, east central Kansas, north central Kansas, and northeast Kansas. For today and tonight, the probability for widespread hazardous weather is low. For Saturday through Thursday, the probability for widespread hazardous weather is low. This is NOAA Weather Radio Station WXK91 in Topeka. Now here is your National Weather Service forecast. This afternoon, mostly sunny. Near steady temperature in the lower 80s. Northwest winds 15 to 20 miles per hour. Tonight, mostly clear. Lows in the middle 60s. Northwest winds 15 to 20 miles per hour with gusts up to 30 miles per hour. Saturday, sunny. Highs in the lower 80s. North winds 15 to 20 miles per hour with gusts up to 30 miles per hour. Saturday night, clear with lows in the middle 60s. North winds 10 to 15 miles per hour, diminishing to around 5 miles per hour after midnight. Sunday, sunny with highs in the middle 80s. North winds around 5 miles per hour. Sunday night through Monday night, clear. Lows in the middle 60s. Highs in the upper 80s. Tuesday and Tuesday night, mostly clear. Highs in the lower 90s. Lows in the upper 60s. Wednesday, mostly sunny. Highs in the upper 80s. Wednesday night, partly cloudy. A chance of showers and thunderstorms after midnight. Lows in the lower 70s. Chance of rain 30%. Thursday, mostly sunny. A slight chance of showers and thunderstorms in the morning. Highs in the middle 90s. The current time is 1:09 p.m. Central Daylight Time. This hazardous weather outlook is for central Kansas, east central Kansas, north central Kansas, and northeast Kansas. For today and tonight, the probability for widespread hazardous weather is low. For Saturday through Thursday, the probability for widespread hazardous weather is low. This is NOAA Weather Radio Station WXK91 in Topeka. Now here is your National Weather Service forecast. This afternoon, mostly sunny. Near steady temperature in the lower 80s. Northwest winds 15 to 20 miles per hour. Tonight, mostly clear. Lows in the middle 60s. Northwest winds 15 to 20 miles per hour with gusts up to 30 miles per hour. Saturday, sunny. Highs in the lower 80s. North winds 15

gusts up to 30 miles per hour. Saturday night, clear with lows in the middle 60s. North winds 10 to 15 miles per hour, diminishing to around 5 miles per hour after midnight. Sunday, sunny with highs in the middle 80s. North winds around 5 miles per hour. Sunday night through Monday night, clear. Lows in the middle 60s. Highs in the upper 80s. Tuesday and Tuesday night, mostly clear. Highs in the lower 90s. Lows in the upper 60s. Wednesday, mostly sunny. Highs in the upper 80s. Wednesday night, partly cloudy. A chance of showers and thunderstorms after midnight. Lows in the lower 70s. Chance of rain 30%. Thursday, mostly sunny. A slight chance of showers and thunderstorms in the morning. Highs in the middle 90s. This hazardous weather outlook is for central Kansas, east central Kansas, north central Kansas, and northeast Kansas. For today and tonight, the probability for widespread hazardous weather is low. For Saturday through Thursday, the probability for widespread hazardous weather is low. 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Here are the 1 p.m. conditions for the local area. At Topeka, it was mostly sunny. The temperature was 85 degrees, the dew point 74, and the relative humidity was 69%, producing a heat index of 92. The wind was northwest at 14 miles an hour, gusting to 21. The pressure was 29.85 inches and steady. At Manhattan, it was partly sunny. The temperature was 82 degrees, the dew point 70, and the relative humidity was 66%. The wind was north at 10 miles an hour, gusting to 17. Around the region, it was mostly sunny, with a temperature of 85 at Lawrence, 85 at Emporia, 87 at Springfield, and 93 at Wichita. It was partly sunny, with a temperature of 87 at Kansas City, and 82 at Concordia. It was cloudy, with a temperature of 80 at Beatrice, and 75 at Omaha. Once again, at Manhattan, it was 82 degrees under partly sunny skies. Once again, at Topeka, it was 85 degrees under mostly sunny skies. The current time is 1:23 p.m. Central Daylight Time. Now here is your National Weather Service forecast. This afternoon, mostly sunny. Near steady temperature in the lower 80s. Northwest winds 15 to 20 miles per hour. Tonight, mostly clear. Lows in the middle 60s. Northwest winds 15 to 20 miles per hour with gusts up to 30 miles per hour. Saturday, sunny. Highs in the lower 80s. North winds 15 to 20 miles per hour with gusts up to 30 miles per hour. Saturday night, clear with lows in the middle 60s. North winds 10 to 15 miles per hour, diminishing to around 5 miles per hour after midnight. Sunday, sunny with highs in the middle 80s. North winds around 5 miles per hour. Sunday night through Monday night, clear. Lows in the middle 60s. Highs in the upper 80s. Tuesday and Tuesday night, mostly clear. Highs in the lower 90s. Lows in the upper 60s. Wednesday, mostly sunny. Highs in the upper 80s. Wednesday night, partly cloudy. A chance of showers and thunderstorms after midnight. Lows in the lower 70s. Chance of rain 30%. Thursday, mostly sunny. A slight chance of showers and thunderstorms in the morning. Highs in the middle 90s. This hazardous weather outlook is for central Kansas, east central Kansas, north central Kansas, and northeast Kansas. For today and tonight, the probability for widespread hazardous weather is low. For Saturday through Thursday, the probability for widespread hazardous weather is low. 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Here are the 1 p.m. conditions for the local area.
at Topeka, it was

mostly sunny. The temperature was 85 degrees, the dew point 74, and the relative humidity was 69%, producing a heat index of 92. The wind was northwest at 14 miles an hour, gusting to 21. The pressure was 29.85 inches and steady. At Manhattan, it was partly sunny. The temperature was 82 degrees, the dew point 70, and the relative humidity was 66%. The wind was north at 10 miles an hour, gusting to 17. Around the region, it was mostly sunny, with a temperature of 85 at Lawrence, 85 at Emporia, 87 at Springfield, and 93 at Wichita. It was partly sunny, with a temperature of 87 at Kansas City, and 82 at Concordia. It was cloudy, with a temperature of 80 at Beatrice, and 75 at Omaha. Once again, at Manhattan, it was 82 degrees under partly sunny skies. Once again, at Topeka, it was 85 degrees under mostly sunny skies. Now here is your National Weather Service forecast. This afternoon, mostly sunny. Near steady temperature in the lower 80s. Northwest winds 15 to 20 miles per hour. Tonight, mostly clear. Lows in the middle 60s. Northwest winds 15 to 20 miles per hour with gusts up to 30 miles per hour. Saturday, sunny. Highs in the lower 80s. North winds 15 to 20 miles per hour with gusts up to 30 miles per hour. Saturday night, clear with lows in the middle 60s. North winds 10 to 15 miles per hour, diminishing to around 5 miles per hour after midnight. Sunday, sunny with highs in the middle 80s. North winds around 5 miles per hour. Sunday night through Monday night, clear. Lows in the middle 60s. Highs in the upper 80s. Tuesday and Tuesday night, mostly clear. Highs in the lower 90s. Lows in the upper 60s. Wednesday, mostly sunny. Highs in the upper 80s. Wednesday night, partly cloudy. A chance of showers and thunderstorms after midnight. Lows in the lower 70s. Chance of rain 30%. Thursday, mostly sunny. A slight chance of showers and thunderstorms in the morning. Highs in the middle 90s. This hazardous weather outlook is for central Kansas, east central Kansas, north central Kansas, and northeast Kansas. For today and tonight, the probability for widespread hazardous weather is low. For Saturday through Thursday, the probability for widespread hazardous weather is low. This is NOAA Weather Radio Station WXK91 in Topeka. Here are the 1 p.m. conditions for the local area. At Topeka, it was mostly sunny. The temperature was 85 degrees, the dew point 74, and the relative humidity was 69%, producing a heat index of 92. The wind was northwest at 14 miles an hour, gusting to 21. The pressure was 29.85 inches and steady. At Manhattan, it was partly sunny. The temperature was 82 degrees, the dew point 70, and the relative humidity was 66%. The wind was north at 10 miles an hour, gusting to 17. Around the region, it was mostly sunny, with a temperature of 85 at Lawrence, 85 at Emporia, 87 at Springfield, and 93 at Wichita. It was partly sunny, with a temperature of 87 at Kansas City, and 82 at Concordia. It was cloudy, with a temperature of 80 at Beatrice, and 75 at Omaha. Once again, at Manhattan, it was 82 degrees under partly sunny skies. Once again, at Topeka, it was 85 degrees under mostly sunny skies. Now here is your National Weather Service forecast. This afternoon, mostly sunny. Near steady temperature in the lower 80s. Northwest winds 15 to 20 miles per hour with gusts up to 30 miles per hour. Tonight, mostly clear. Lows in the middle 60s. Northwest winds 15 to 20 miles per hour with gusts up to 30 miles per hour. Saturday, sunny.

highs in the lower 80s. North winds 15 to 20 miles per hour with gusts up to 30 miles per hour. Saturday night, clear with lows in the lower 60s. North winds 5 to 10 miles per hour. Sunday, sunny with highs in the middle 80s. North winds 5 to 10 miles per hour. Sunday night through Monday night, clear. Lows in the middle 60s. Highs in the upper 80s. Tuesday, mostly sunny. Highs in the lower 90s. Tuesday night, mostly clear in the evening, then becoming partly cloudy. Lows in the upper 60s. Wednesday, mostly sunny. A slight chance of showers and thunderstorms in the morning. Highs around 90. Wednesday night, mostly clear with a slight chance of showers and thunderstorms in the evening, then partly cloudy with a chance of showers and thunderstorms after midnight. Lows around 70. Chance of rain 30%. Thursday, partly sunny with a slight chance of showers and thunderstorms in the morning, then sunny in the afternoon. Highs in the lower 90s. This hazardous weather outlook is for central Kansas, east central Kansas, north central Kansas and northeast Kansas. For today and tonight, the probability for widespread hazardous weather is low. For Saturday through Thursday, the probability for widespread hazardous weather is low. 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Here are the 1 p.m. conditions for the local area. At Topeka, it was mostly sunny. The temperature was 85 degrees, the dew point 74, and the relative humidity was 69%, producing a heat index of 92. The wind was northwest at 14 miles an hour, gusting to 21. The pressure was 29.85 inches and steady. At Manhattan, it was partly sunny. The temperature was 82 degrees, the dew point 70, and the relative humidity was 66%. The wind was north at 10 miles an hour, gusting to 17. Around the region, it was mostly sunny, with a temperature of 85 at Lawrence, 85 at Emporia, 87 at Springfield, and 93 at Wichita. It was partly sunny, with a temperature 85 at Lawrence, 85 at Emporia, 87 at Springfield, and 93 at Wichita. It was partly sunny, with a temperature of 87 at Kansas City, and 82 at Concordia. It was cloudy, with a temperature of 80 at Beatrice, and 75 at Omaha. Once again, at Manhattan, it was 82 degrees under partly sunny skies. Once again, at Topeka, it was 85 degrees under mostly sunny skies. Now here is your National Weather Service forecast. This afternoon, mostly sunny. Near steady temperature in the lower 80s. Northwest winds 15 to 20 miles per hour with gusts up to 30 miles per hour. Tonight, mostly clear. Lows in the middle 60s. Northwest winds 15 to 20 miles per hour with gusts up to 30 miles per hour. Saturday, sunny. Highs in the lower 80s. North winds 15 to 20 miles per hour with gusts up to 30 miles per hour. Saturday night, clear with lows in the lower 60s. North winds 5 to 10 miles per hour. Sunday, sunny with highs in the middle 80s. North winds 5 to 10 miles per hour. Sunday night through Monday night, clear. Lows in the middle 60s. Highs in the upper 80s. Tuesday, mostly sunny. Highs in the lower 90s. Tuesday night, mostly clear in the evening, then becoming partly cloudy. Lows in the upper 60s. Wednesday, mostly sunny. A slight chance of showers and thunderstorms in the morning. Highs around 90. Wednesday night, mostly clear with a slight chance of showers and thunderstorms in the evening, then partly cloudy with a chance of showers and thunderstorms after midnight. Lows around 70. Chance of rain 30%. Thursday, partly sunny with a slight chance of showers and thunderstorms in the morning, then sunny in the afternoon. Highs in the lower 90s. This hazardous weather outlook

is for Central Kansas, East Central Kansas, North Central Kansas, and Northeast Kansas. For today and tonight, the probability for widespread hazardous weather is low. For Saturday through Thursday, the probability for widespread hazardous weather is low. This is NOAA Weather Radio Station WXK 91 in Topeka. Here are the 1 p.m. conditions for the local area. At Topeka, it was mostly sunny. The temperature was 85 degrees, the dew point 74, and the relative humidity was 69%, producing a heat index of 92. The wind was northwest at 14 miles an hour, gusting to 21. The pressure was 29.85 inches and steady. At Manhattan, it was partly sunny. The temperature was 82 degrees, the dew point 70, and the relative humidity was 66%. The wind was north at 10 miles an hour, gusting to 17. Around the region, it was mostly sunny, with a temperature of 85 at Lawrence, 85 at Emporia, 87 at Springfield, and 93 at Wichita. It was partly sunny, with a temperature of 87 at Kansas City, and 82 at Concordia. It was cloudy, with a temperature of 80 at Beatrice, and 75 at Omaha. Once again, at Manhattan, it was 82 degrees under partly sunny skies. Once again, at Topeka, it was 85 degrees under mostly sunny skies. Now here is your National Weather Service forecast. This afternoon, mostly sunny. Near steady temperature in the lower 80s. Northwest winds 15 to 20 miles per hour with gusts up to 30 miles per hour. Tonight, mostly clear. Lows in the middle 60s. Northwest winds 15 to 20 miles per hour with gusts up to 30 miles per hour. Saturday, sunny. Highs in the lower 80s. North winds 15 to 20 miles per hour with gusts up to 30 miles per hour. Saturday night, clear with lows in the lower 60s. North winds 5 to 10 miles per hour. Sunday, sunny with highs in the middle 80s. North winds 5 to 10 miles per hour. Sunday night through Monday night, clear. Lows in the middle 60s. Highs in the upper 80s. Tuesday, mostly sunny. Highs in the lower 90s. Tuesday night, mostly clear in the evening, then becoming partly cloudy. Lows in the upper 60s. Wednesday, mostly sunny. A slight chance of showers and thunderstorms in the morning. Highs around 90. Wednesday night, mostly clear with a slight chance of showers and thunderstorms in the evening, then partly cloudy with a chance of showers and thunderstorms after midnight. Lows around 70. Chance of rain 30%. Thursday, partly sunny with a slight chance of showers and thunderstorms in the morning, then sunny in the afternoon. Highs in the lower 90s. 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The current time is 1:39 p.m. Central Daylight Time. This hazardous weather outlook is for Central Kansas, East Central Kansas, North Central Kansas, and Northeast Kansas. For today and tonight, the probability for widespread hazardous weather is low. For Saturday through Thursday, the probability for widespread hazardous weather is low. 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Here are the 1 p.m. conditions for the local area. At Topeka, it was mostly sunny. The temperature was 85 degrees, the dew point 74, and the relative humidity was 69%, producing a heat index of 92. The wind was northwest at 14 miles an hour, gusting to 21. The pressure was 29.85 inches and steady. At Manhattan, it was partly sunny. The temperature was 82 degrees, the dew point 70, and the relative humidity was 66%. The wind was north at 10 miles an hour, gusting to 17. Around the region, it was mostly sunny, with a temperature of 85 at Lawrence, 85 at Emporia, 87 at Springfield, and 93 at Wichita.
It was partly sunny, with a temperature of 87 at Kansas City and 82 at Concordia. It was cloudy, with a temperature of 80 at Beatrice and 75 at Omaha. Once again, at Manhattan, it was 82 degrees under partly sunny skies. Once again, at Topeka, it was 85 degrees under mostly sunny skies. Now here is your National Weather Service forecast. This afternoon, mostly sunny. Near steady temperature in the lower 80s. Northwest winds 15 to 20 miles per hour with gusts up to 30 miles per hour. Tonight, mostly clear. Lows in the middle 60s. Northwest winds 15 to 20 miles per hour with gusts up to 30 miles per hour. Saturday, sunny. Highs in the lower 80s. North winds 15 to 20 miles per hour with gusts up to 30 miles per hour. Saturday night, clear with lows in the lower 60s. North winds 5 to 10 miles per hour. Sunday, sunny with highs in the middle 80s. North winds 5 to 10 miles per hour. Sunday night through Monday night, clear. Lows in the middle 60s. Highs in the upper 80s. Tuesday, mostly sunny. Highs in the lower 90s. Tuesday night, mostly clear in the evening, then becoming partly cloudy. Lows in the upper 60s. Wednesday, mostly sunny. A slight chance of showers and thunderstorms in the morning. Highs around 90. Wednesday night, mostly clear with a slight chance of showers and thunderstorms in the evening, then partly cloudy with a chance of showers and thunderstorms after midnight. Lows around 70. Chance of rain 30%. Thursday, partly sunny with a slight chance of showers and thunderstorms in the morning, then sunny in the afternoon. Highs in the lower 90s. This hazardous weather outlook is for Central Kansas, East Central Kansas, North Central Kansas, and Northeast Kansas. For today and tonight, the probability for widespread hazardous weather is low. For Saturday through Thursday, the probability for widespread hazardous weather is low. 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Here are the 1 p.m. conditions for the local area. At Topeka, it was mostly sunny. The temperature was 85 degrees, the dew point 74, and the relative humidity was 69%, producing a heat index of 92. The wind was northwest at 14 miles an hour, gusting to 21. The pressure was 29.85 inches and steady. At Manhattan, it was partly sunny. The temperature was 82 degrees, the dew point 70, and the relative humidity was 66%. The wind was north at 10 miles an hour, gusting to 17. Around the region, it was mostly sunny, with a temperature of 85 at Lawrence, 85 at Emporia, 87 at Springfield, and 93 at Wichita. It was partly sunny, with a temperature of 87 at Kansas City, and 82 at Concordia. It was cloudy, with a temperature of 80 at Beatrice, and 75 at Omaha. Once again, at Manhattan, it was 82 degrees under partly sunny skies. Once again, at Topeka, it was 85 degrees under mostly sunny skies. Now here is your National Weather Service forecast. This afternoon, mostly sunny. Near steady temperature in the lower 80s. Northwest winds 15 to 20 miles per hour with gusts up to 30 miles per hour. Tonight, mostly clear. Lows in the middle 60s. Northwest winds 15 to 20 miles per hour with gusts up to 30 miles per hour. Saturday, sunny. Highs in the lower 80s. North winds 15 to 20 miles per hour with gusts up to 30 miles per hour. Saturday night, clear with lows in the lower 60s. North winds 5 to 10 miles per hour. Sunday, sunny with highs in the middle 80s. North winds 5 to 10 miles per hour. Sunday night through Monday night, clear. Lows in the middle 60s. Highs in the upper 80s. Tuesday, mostly sunny. Highs in the lower 90s.
Tuesday night, mostly clear in the evening.

then becoming partly cloudy. Lows in the upper 60s. Wednesday, mostly sunny. A slight chance of showers and thunderstorms in the morning. Highs around 90. Wednesday night, mostly clear with a slight chance of showers and thunderstorms in the evening, then partly cloudy with a chance of showers and thunderstorms after midnight. Lows around 70. Chance of rain 30%. Thursday, partly sunny with a slight chance of showers and thunderstorms in the morning, then sunny in the afternoon. Highs in the lower 90s. This hazardous weather outlook is for central Kansas, east central Kansas, north central Kansas and northeast Kansas. For today and tonight, the probability for widespread hazardous weather is low. For Saturday through Thursday, the probability for widespread hazardous weather is low. 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Here are the 1 p.m. conditions for the local area. At Topeka, it was mostly sunny. The temperature was 85 degrees, the dew point 74, and the relative humidity was 69%, producing a heat index of 92. The wind was northwest at 14 miles an hour, gusting to 21. The pressure was 29.85 inches and steady. At Manhattan, it was partly sunny. The temperature was 82 degrees, the dew point 70, and the relative humidity was 66%. The wind was north at 10 miles an hour, gusting to 17. Around the region, it was mostly sunny, with a temperature of 85 at Lawrence, 85 at Emporia, 87 at Springfield, and 93 at Wichita. It was partly sunny, with a temperature of 87 at Kansas City, and 82 at Concordia. It was cloudy, with a temperature of 80 at Beatrice, and 75 at Omaha. Once again, at Manhattan, it was 82 degrees under partly sunny skies. Once again, at Topeka, it was 85 degrees under mostly sunny skies. Now here is your National Weather Service forecast. This afternoon, mostly sunny. Near steady temperature in the lower 80s. Northwest winds 15 to 20 miles per hour with gusts up to 30 miles per hour. Tonight, mostly clear. Lows in the middle 60s. Northwest winds 15 to 20 miles per hour with gusts up to 30 miles per hour. Saturday, sunny. Highs in the lower 80s. North winds 15 to 20 miles per hour with gusts up to 30 miles per hour. Saturday night, clear with lows in the lower 60s. North winds 5 to 10 miles per hour. Sunday, sunny with highs in the middle 80s. North winds 5 to 10 miles per hour. Sunday night through Monday night, clear. Lows in the middle 60s. Highs in the upper 80s. Tuesday, mostly sunny. Highs in the lower 90s. Tuesday night, mostly clear in the evening, then becoming partly cloudy. Lows in the upper 60s. Wednesday, mostly sunny. A slight chance of showers and thunderstorms in the morning. Highs around 90. Wednesday night, mostly clear with a slight chance of showers and thunderstorms in the evening, then partly cloudy with a chance of showers and thunderstorms after midnight. Lows around 70. Chance of rain 30%. Thursday, partly sunny with a slight chance of showers and thunderstorms in the morning, then sunny in the afternoon. Highs in the lower 90s. This hazardous weather outlook is for central Kansas, east central Kansas, north central Kansas and northeast Kansas. For today and tonight, the probability for widespread hazardous weather is low. For Saturday through Thursday, the probability for widespread hazardous weather is low. This is NOAA Weather Radio Station WXK91 in Topeka. Here are the 1 p.m. conditions for the local area. At Topeka, it was mostly sunny. The temperature was 85 degrees, the dew point 74, and the relative humidity was 69%, producing a heat index of 92. The wind was northwest at 14 miles an hour, gusting to 21. The pressure was 29.

National Weather Service forecast. This afternoon, mostly sunny. Near steady temperature in the lower 80s. Northwest winds 15 to 20 miles per hour with gusts up to 30 miles per hour. Tonight, mostly clear. Lows in the middle 60s. Northwest winds 15 to 20 miles per hour with gusts up to 30 miles per hour. Saturday, sunny. Highs in the lower 80s. North winds 15 to 20 miles per hour with gusts up to 30 miles per hour. Saturday night, clear with lows in the lower 60s. North winds 5 to 10 miles per hour. Sunday, sunny with highs in the middle 80s. North winds 5 to 10 miles per hour. Sunday night through Monday night, clear. Lows in the middle 60s. Highs in the upper 80s. Tuesday, mostly sunny. Highs in the lower 90s. Tuesday night, mostly clear in the evening, then becoming partly cloudy. Lows in the upper 60s. Wednesday, mostly sunny. A slight chance of showers and thunderstorms in the morning. Highs around 90. Wednesday night, mostly clear with a slight chance of showers and thunderstorms in the evening, then partly cloudy with a chance of showers and thunderstorms after midnight. Lows around 70. Chance of rain 30%. Thursday, partly sunny with a slight chance of showers and thunderstorms in the morning, then sunny in the afternoon. Highs in the lower 90s. The current time is 1:53 p.m. Central Daylight Time. This hazardous weather outlook is for Central Kansas, East Central Kansas, North Central Kansas, and Northeast Kansas. For today and tonight, the probability for widespread hazardous weather is low. For Saturday through Thursday, the probability for widespread hazardous weather is low. This is NOAA Weather Radio Station WXK91 in Topeka. Here are the 1 p.m. conditions for the local area. At Topeka, it was mostly sunny. The temperature was 85 degrees, the dew point 74, and the relative humidity was 69%, producing a heat index of 92. The wind was northwest at 14 miles an hour, gusting to 21. The pressure was 29.85 inches and steady. At Manhattan, it was partly sunny. The temperature was 82 degrees, the dew point 70, and the relative humidity was 66%. The wind was north at 10 miles an hour, gusting to 17. Around the region, it was mostly sunny, with a temperature of 85 at Lawrence, 85 at Emporia, 87 at Springfield, and 93 at Wichita. It was partly sunny, with a temperature of 87 at Kansas City, and 82 at Concordia. It was cloudy, with a temperature of 80 at Beatrice, and 75 at Omaha. Once again, at Manhattan, it was 82 degrees under partly sunny skies. Once again, at Topeka, it was 85 degrees under mostly sunny skies. Now here is your National Weather Service forecast. This afternoon, mostly sunny. Near steady temperature in the lower 80s. Northwest winds 15 to 20 miles per hour with gusts up to 30 miles per hour. Tonight, mostly clear. Lows in the middle 60s. Northwest winds 15 to 20 miles per hour with gusts up to 30 miles per hour. Saturday, sunny. Highs in the lower 80s. North winds 15 to 20 miles per hour with gusts up to 30 miles per hour. Saturday night, clear with lows in the lower 60s. North winds 5 to 10 miles per hour. Sunday, sunny with highs in the middle 80s. North winds 5 to 10 miles per hour. Sunday night through Monday night, clear. Lows in the middle 60s. Highs in the upper 80s. Tuesday, mostly sunny. Highs in the lower 90s. Tuesday night, mostly clear in the evening, then becoming partly cloudy. Lows in the upper 60s. Wednesday, mostly sunny. A slight chance of showers and thunderstorms in the morning. Highs around 90. Wednesday night, mostly clear with a slight chance

of showers and thunderstorms in the evening, then partly cloudy with a chance of showers and thunderstorms after midnight. Lows around 70. Chance of rain 30%. Thursday, partly sunny with a slight chance of showers and thunderstorms in the morning, then sunny in the afternoon. Highs in the lower 90s. This hazardous weather outlook is for central Kansas, east central Kansas, north central Kansas and northeast Kansas. For today and tonight, the probability for widespread hazardous weather is low. For Saturday through Thursday, the probability for widespread hazardous weather is low. This is NOAA Weather Radio Station WXK91 in Topeka. Here are the 1 p.m. conditions for the local area. At Topeka, it was mostly sunny. The temperature was 85 degrees, the dew point 74, and the relative humidity was 69%, producing a heat index of 92. The wind was northwest at 14 miles an hour, gusting to 21. The pressure was 29.85 inches and steady. At Manhattan, it was partly sunny. The temperature was 82 degrees, the dew point 70, and the relative humidity was 66%. The wind was north at 10 miles an hour, gusting to 17. Around the region, it was mostly sunny, with a temperature of 85 at Lawrence, 85 at Emporia, 87 at Springfield, and 93 at Wichita. It was partly sunny, with a temperature of 87 at Kansas City, and 82 at Concordia. It was cloudy, with a temperature of 80 at Beatrice, and 75 at Omaha. Once again, at Manhattan, it was 82 degrees under partly sunny skies. Once again, at Topeka, it was 85 degrees under mostly sunny skies. Now here is your National Weather Service forecast. This afternoon, mostly sunny. Near steady temperature in the lower 80s. Northwest winds 15 to 20 miles per hour with gusts up to 30 miles per hour. Tonight, mostly clear. Lows in the middle 60s. Northwest winds 15 to 20 miles per hour with gusts up to 30 miles per hour. Saturday, sunny. Highs in the lower 80s. North winds 15 to 20 miles per hour with gusts up to 30 miles per hour. Saturday night, clear with lows in the lower 60s. North winds 5 to 10 miles per hour. Sunday, sunny with highs in the middle 80s. North winds 5 to 10 miles per hour. Sunday night through Monday night, clear. Lows in the middle 60s. Highs in the upper 80s. Tuesday, mostly sunny. Highs in the lower 90s. Tuesday night, mostly clear in the evening, then becoming partly cloudy. Lows in the upper 60s. Wednesday, mostly sunny. A slight chance of showers and thunderstorms in the morning. Highs around 90. Wednesday night, mostly clear with a slight chance of showers and thunderstorms in the evening, then partly cloudy with a chance of showers and thunderstorms after midnight. Lows around 70. Chance of rain 30%. Thursday, partly sunny with a slight chance of showers and thunderstorms in the morning, then sunny in the afternoon. Highs in the lower 90s. This hazardous weather outlook is for central Kansas, east central Kansas, north central Kansas and northeast Kansas. For today and tonight, the probability for widespread hazardous weather is low. For Saturday through Thursday, the probability for widespread hazardous weather is low. 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Here are the 1 p.m. conditions for the local area. At Topeka, it was mostly sunny. The temperature was 85 degrees, the dew point 74, and the relative humidity was 69%, producing a heat index of 92. The wind was northwest at 14 miles an hour, gusting to 21. The pressure was 29.85 inches and steady. At Manhattan, it was partly sunny. The temperature was 82 degrees, the dew point 70, and the relative humidity was 66%. The wind was north at 10 miles an hour, gusting to 17.

around the region, it was mostly sunny, with a temperature of 85 at Lawrence, 85 at Emporia, 87 at Springfield, and 93 at Wichita. It was partly sunny, with a temperature of 87 at Kansas City, and 82 at Concordia. It was cloudy, with a temperature of 80 at Beatrice, and 75 at Omaha. Once again, at Manhattan, it was 82 degrees under partly sunny skies. Once again, at Topeka, it was 85 degrees under mostly sunny skies. Now here is your National Weather Service forecast. This afternoon, mostly sunny. Near steady temperature in the lower 80s. Northwest winds 15 to 20 miles per hour with gusts up to 30 miles per hour. Tonight, mostly clear. Lows in the middle 60s. Northwest winds 15 to 20 miles per hour with gusts up to 30 miles per hour. Saturday, sunny. Highs in the lower 80s. North winds 15 to 20 miles per hour with gusts up to 30 miles per hour. Saturday night, clear with lows in the lower 60s. North winds 5 to 10 miles per hour. Sunday, sunny with highs in the middle 80s. North winds 5 to 10 miles per hour. Sunday night through Monday night, clear. Lows in the middle 60s. Highs in the upper 80s. Tuesday, mostly sunny. Highs in the lower 90s. Tuesday night, mostly clear in the evening, then becoming partly cloudy. Lows in the upper 60s. Wednesday, mostly sunny. A slight chance of showers and thunderstorms in the morning. Highs around 90. Wednesday night, mostly clear with a slight chance of showers and thunderstorms in the evening, then partly cloudy with a chance of showers and thunderstorms after midnight. Lows around 70. Chance of rain 30%. Thursday, partly sunny with a slight chance of showers and thunderstorms in the morning, then sunny in the afternoon. Highs in the lower 90s. This hazardous weather outlook is for central Kansas, east central Kansas, north central Kansas, and northeast Kansas. For today and tonight, the probability for widespread hazardous weather is low. For Saturday through Thursday, the probability for widespread hazardous weather is low. This is NOAA Weather Radio Station WXK91 in Topeka. Here are the 1 p.m. conditions for the local area. At Topeka, it was mostly sunny. The temperature was 85 degrees, the dew point 74, and the relative humidity was 69%, producing a heat index of 92. The wind was northwest at 14 miles an hour, gusting to 21. The pressure was 29.85 inches and steady. At Manhattan, it was partly sunny. The temperature was 82 degrees, the dew point 70, and the relative humidity was 66%. The wind was north at 10 miles an hour, gusting to 17. Around the region, it was mostly sunny, with a temperature of 85 at Lawrence, 85 at Emporia, 87 at Springfield, and 93 at Wichita. It was partly sunny, with a temperature of 87 at Kansas City, and 82 at Concordia. It was cloudy, with a temperature of 80 at Beatrice, and 75 at Omaha. Once again, at Manhattan, it was 82 degrees under partly sunny skies. Once again, at Topeka, it was 85 degrees under mostly sunny skies. Now here is your National Weather Service forecast. This afternoon, mostly sunny. Near steady temperature in the lower 80s. Northwest winds 15 to 20 miles per hour with gusts up to 30 miles per hour. Tonight, mostly clear. Lows in the middle 60s. Northwest winds 15 to 20 miles per hour with gusts up to 30 miles per hour. Saturday, sunny. Highs in the lower 80s. North winds 15 to 20 miles per hour with gusts up to 30 miles per hour. Saturday night, clear with lows in the lower 60s. North winds 5 to 10 miles per hour. Sunday, sunny with highs in the middle 80s. North winds 5 to 10 miles per hour. Sunday night through Monday night.

clear. Lows in the middle 60s. Highs in the upper 80s. Tuesday, mostly sunny. Highs in the lower 90s. Tuesday night, mostly clear in the evening, then becoming partly cloudy. Lows in the upper 60s. Wednesday, mostly sunny. A slight chance of showers and thunderstorms in the morning. Highs around 90. Wednesday night, mostly clear with a slight chance of showers and thunderstorms in the evening, then partly cloudy with a chance of showers and thunderstorms after midnight. Lows around 70. Chance of rain 30%. Thursday, partly sunny with a slight chance of showers and thunderstorms in the morning, then sunny in the afternoon. Highs in the lower 90s. This hazardous weather outlook is for central Kansas, east central Kansas, north central Kansas and northeast Kansas. For today and tonight, the probability for widespread hazardous weather is low. For Saturday through Thursday, the probability for widespread hazardous weather is low. This is NOAA Weather Radio Station WXK91 in Topeka. Now here is your National Weather Service forecast. This afternoon, mostly sunny. Near steady temperature in the lower 80s. Northwest winds 15 to 20 miles per hour with gusts up to 30 miles per hour. Tonight, mostly clear. Lows in the middle 60s. Northwest winds 15 to 20 miles per hour with gusts up to 30 miles per hour. Saturday, sunny. Highs in the lower 80s. North winds 15 to 20 miles per hour with gusts up to 30 miles per hour. Saturday night, clear with lows in the lower 60s. North winds 5 to 10 miles per hour. Sunday, sunny with highs in the middle 80s. North winds 5 to 10 miles per hour. Sunday night through Monday night, clear. Lows in the middle 60s. Highs in the upper 80s. Tuesday, mostly sunny. Highs in the lower 90s. Tuesday night, mostly clear in the evening, then becoming partly cloudy. Lows in the upper 60s. Wednesday, mostly sunny. A slight chance of showers and thunderstorms in the morning. Highs around 90. Wednesday night, mostly clear with a slight chance of showers and thunderstorms in the evening, then partly cloudy with a chance of showers and thunderstorms after midnight. Lows around 70. Chance of rain 30%. Thursday, partly sunny with a slight chance of showers and thunderstorms in the morning, then sunny in the afternoon. Highs in the lower 90s. The current time is 2:09 p.m. Central Daylight Time. This hazardous weather outlook is for central Kansas, east central Kansas, north central Kansas and northeast Kansas. For today and tonight, the probability for widespread hazardous weather is low. For Saturday through Thursday, the probability for widespread hazardous weather is low. This is NOAA Weather Radio Station WXK91 in Topeka. Now here is your National Weather Service forecast. This afternoon, mostly sunny. Near steady temperature in the lower 80s. Northwest winds 15 to 20 miles per hour with gusts up to 30 miles per hour. Tonight, mostly clear. Lows in the middle 60s. Northwest winds 15 to 20 miles per hour with gusts up to 30 miles per hour. Saturday, sunny. Highs in the lower 80s. North winds 15 to 20 miles per hour with gusts up to 30 miles per hour. Saturday night, clear with lows in the lower 60s. North winds 5 to 10 miles per hour. Sunday, sunny with highs in the middle 80s. North winds 5 to 10 miles per hour. Sunday night through Monday night, clear. Lows in the middle 60s. Highs in the upper 80s. Tuesday, mostly sunny. Highs in the lower 90s. Tuesday night, mostly clear in the evening, then becoming partly cloudy. Lows in the upper 60s. Wednesday, mostly sunny. A slight chance of showers and thunderstorms in the morning.
highs around 90. Wednesday night, mostly clear with a slight chance of showers and thunderstorms in the evening, then partly cloudy with a chance of showers and thunderstorms after midnight. Lows around 70. Chance of rain 30%. Thursday, partly sunny with a slight chance of showers and thunderstorms in the morning, then sunny in the afternoon. Highs in the lower 90s. This hazardous weather outlook is for central Kansas, east central Kansas, north central Kansas and northeast Kansas. For today and tonight, the probability for widespread hazardous weather is low. For Saturday through Thursday, the probability for widespread hazardous weather is low. This is NOAA Weather Radio Station WXK91 in Topeka. Here are the 2 p.m. conditions for the local area. At Topeka, it was partly sunny. The temperature was 82 degrees, the dew point 72, and the relative humidity was 71%. The wind was northwest at 14 miles an hour, gusting to 28. The pressure was 29.86 inches and rising. At Manhattan, it was mostly sunny. The temperature was 83 degrees, the dew point 69, and the relative humidity was 62%. The wind was northwest at 9 miles an hour, gusting to 24. Around the region, at Springfield, it was sunny, with a temperature of 90. It was mostly sunny, with a temperature of 86 at Emporia, 84 at Concordia, and 92 at Wichita. It was partly sunny, with a temperature of 85 at Lawrence, and 87 at Kansas City. It was cloudy, with a temperature of 80 at Beatrice, and 77 at Omaha. Once again, at Manhattan, it was 83 degrees under mostly sunny skies. Once again, at Topeka, it was 82 degrees under partly sunny skies. Now here is your National Weather Service forecast. This afternoon, mostly sunny. Near steady temperature in the lower 80s. Northwest winds 15 to 20 miles per hour with gusts up to 30 miles per hour. Tonight, mostly clear. Lows in the middle 60s. Northwest winds 15 to 20 miles per hour with gusts up to 30 miles per hour. Saturday, sunny. Highs in the lower 80s. North winds 15 to 20 miles per hour with gusts up to 30 miles per hour. Saturday night, clear with lows in the lower 60s. North winds 5 to 10 miles per hour. Sunday, sunny with highs in the middle 80s. North winds 5 to 10 miles per hour. Sunday night through Monday night, clear. Lows in the middle 60s. Highs in the upper 80s. Tuesday, mostly sunny. Highs in the lower 90s. Tuesday night, mostly clear in the evening, then becoming partly cloudy. Lows in the upper 60s. Wednesday, mostly sunny. A slight chance of showers and thunderstorms in the morning. Highs around 90. Wednesday night, mostly clear with a slight chance of showers and thunderstorms in the evening, then partly cloudy with a chance of showers and thunderstorms after midnight. Lows around 70. Chance of rain 30%. Thursday, partly sunny with a slight chance of showers and thunderstorms in the morning, then sunny in the afternoon. Highs in the lower 90s. This hazardous weather outlook is for central Kansas, east central Kansas, north central Kansas and northeast Kansas. For today and tonight, the probability for widespread hazardous weather is low. For Saturday through Thursday, the probability for widespread hazardous weather is low. This is NOAA Weather Radio Station WXK91 in Topeka. Here are the 2 p.m. conditions for the local area. At Topeka, it was partly sunny. The temperature was 82 degrees, the dew point 72, and the relative humidity was 71%. The wind was northwest at 14 miles an hour, gusting to 28. The pressure was 29.86 inches and rising. At Manhattan, it was mostly sunny. The temperature was 83 degrees, the dew point 69, and the relative humidity was 62%.
The wind was northwest at 9 miles an hour, gusting to 24. Around the region, at Springfield, it was sunny, with a temperature of 90. It was mostly sunny, with a temperature of 86 at Emporia, 84 at Concordia, and 92 at Wichita. It was partly sunny, with a temperature of 85 at Lawrence, and 87 at Kansas City. It was cloudy, with a temperature of 80 at Beatrice, and 77 at Omaha. Once again, at Manhattan, it was 83 degrees under mostly sunny skies. Once again, at Topeka, it was 82 degrees under partly sunny skies. Now here is your National Weather Service forecast. This afternoon, mostly sunny. Near steady temperature in the lower 80s. Northwest winds 15 to 20 miles per hour with gusts up to 30 miles per hour. Tonight, mostly clear. Lows in the middle 60s. Northwest winds 15 to 20 miles per hour with gusts up to 30 miles per hour. Saturday, sunny. Highs in the lower 80s. North winds 15 to 20 miles per hour with gusts up to 30 miles per hour. Saturday night, clear with lows in the lower 60s. North winds 5 to 10 miles per hour. Sunday, sunny with highs in the middle 80s. North winds 5 to 10 miles per hour. Sunday night through Monday night, clear. Lows in the middle 60s. Highs in the upper 80s. Tuesday, mostly sunny. Highs in the lower 90s. Tuesday night, mostly clear in the evening, then becoming partly cloudy. Lows in the upper 60s. Wednesday, mostly sunny. A slight chance of showers and thunderstorms in the morning. Highs around 90. Wednesday night, mostly clear with a slight chance of showers and thunderstorms in the evening, then partly cloudy with a chance of showers and thunderstorms after midnight. Lows around 70. Chance of rain 30%. Thursday, partly sunny with a slight chance of showers and thunderstorms in the morning, then sunny in the afternoon. Highs in the lower 90s. This hazardous weather outlook is for central Kansas, east central Kansas, north central Kansas and northeast Kansas. For today and tonight, the probability for widespread hazardous weather is low. For Saturday through Thursday, the probability for widespread hazardous weather is low. This is NOAA Weather Radio Station WXK91 in Topeka. Here are the 2 p.m. conditions for the local area. At Topeka, it was partly sunny. The temperature was 82 degrees, the dew point 72, and the relative humidity was 71%. The wind was northwest at 14 miles an hour, gusting to 28. The pressure was 29.86 inches and rising. At Manhattan, it was mostly sunny. The temperature was 83 degrees, the dew point 69, and the relative humidity was 62%. The wind was northwest at 9 miles an hour, gusting to 24. Around the region, at Springfield, it was sunny, with a temperature of 90. It was mostly sunny, with a temperature of 86 at Emporia, 84 at Concordia, and 92 at Wichita. It was partly sunny, with a temperature of 85 at Lawrence, and 87 at Kansas City. It was cloudy, with a temperature of 80 at Beatrice, and 77 at Omaha. Once again, at Manhattan, it was 83 degrees under mostly sunny skies. Once again, at Topeka, it was 82 degrees under partly sunny skies. Now here is your National Weather Service forecast. This afternoon, mostly sunny. Near steady temperature in the lower 80s. Northwest winds 15 to 20 miles per hour with gusts up to 30 miles per hour. Tonight, mostly clear. Lows in the middle 60s. Northwest winds 15 to 20 miles per hour with gusts up to 30 miles per hour. Saturday, sunny. Highs in the lower 80s. North winds 15 to 20 miles per hour with gusts up to 30 miles per hour. Saturday night, clear with lows in the lower 60s. North winds 5 to 10 miles per hour.
Sunday, sunny with

Tides in the middle 80s. North winds 5 to 10 miles per hour. Sunday night through Monday night, clear. Lows in the middle 60s. Highs in the upper 80s. Tuesday, mostly sunny. Highs in the lower 90s. Tuesday night, mostly clear in the evening, then becoming partly cloudy. Lows in the upper 60s. Wednesday, mostly sunny. A slight chance of showers and thunderstorms in the morning. Highs around 90. Wednesday night, mostly clear with a slight chance of showers and thunderstorms in the evening, then partly cloudy with a chance of showers and thunderstorms after midnight. Lows around 70. Chance of rain 30%. Thursday, partly sunny with a slight chance of showers and thunderstorms in the morning, then sunny in the afternoon. Highs in the lower 90s. This hazardous weather outlook is for central Kansas, east central Kansas, north central Kansas and northeast Kansas. For today and tonight, the probability for widespread hazardous weather is low. For Saturday through Thursday, the probability for widespread hazardous weather is low. This is NOAA Weather Radio Station WXK91 in Topeka. Here are the 2 p.m. conditions for the local area. At Topeka, it was partly sunny. The temperature was 82 degrees, the dew point 72, and the relative humidity was 71%. The wind was northwest at 14 miles an hour, gusting to 28. The pressure was 29.86 inches and rising. At Manhattan, it was mostly sunny. The temperature was 83 degrees, the dew point 69, and the relative humidity was 62%. The wind was northwest at 9 miles an hour, gusting to 24. Around the region, at Springfield, it was sunny, with a temperature of 90. It was mostly sunny, with a temperature of 86 at Emporia, 84 at Concordia, and 92 at Wichita. It was partly sunny, with a temperature of 85 at Lawrence, and 87 at Kansas City. It was cloudy, with a temperature of 80 at Beatrice, and 77 at Omaha. Once again, at Manhattan, it was 83 degrees under mostly sunny skies. Once again, at Topeka, it was 82 degrees under partly sunny skies. The current time is 2:24 p.m. Central Daylight Time. Now here is your National Weather Service forecast. This afternoon, mostly sunny. Near steady temperature in the lower 80s. Northwest winds 15 to 20 miles per hour with gusts up to 30 miles per hour. Tonight, mostly clear. Lows in the middle 60s. Northwest winds 15 to 20 miles per hour with gusts up to 30 miles per hour. Saturday, sunny. Highs in the lower 80s. North winds 15 to 20 miles per hour with gusts up to 30 miles per hour. Saturday night, clear with lows in the lower 60s. North winds 5 to 10 miles per hour. Sunday, sunny with highs in the middle 80s. North winds 5 to 10 miles per hour. Sunday night through Monday night, clear. Lows in the middle 60s. Highs in the upper 80s. Tuesday, mostly sunny. Highs in the lower 90s. Tuesday night, mostly clear in the evening, then becoming partly cloudy. Lows in the upper 60s. Wednesday, mostly sunny. A slight chance of showers and thunderstorms in the morning. Highs around 90. Wednesday night, mostly clear with a slight chance of showers and thunderstorms in the evening, then partly cloudy with a chance of showers and thunderstorms after midnight. Lows around 70. Chance of rain 30%. Thursday, partly sunny with a slight chance of showers and thunderstorms in the morning, then sunny in the afternoon. Highs in the lower 90s. This hazardous weather outlook is for central Kansas, east central Kansas, north central Kansas and northeast Kansas. For today and tonight, the probability for widespread hazardous weather is low. For Saturday through Thursday, the probability for widespread hazardous weather is low.
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WXK91 in Topeka. Here are the 2 p.m. conditions for the local area. At Topeka, it was partly sunny. The temperature was 82 degrees, the dew point 72, and the relative humidity was 71%. The wind was northwest at 14 miles an hour, gusting to 28. The pressure was 29.86 inches and rising. At Manhattan, it was mostly sunny. The temperature was 83 degrees, the dew point 69, and the relative humidity was 62%. The wind was northwest at 9 miles an hour, gusting to 24. Around the region, at Springfield, it was sunny, with a temperature of 90. It was mostly sunny, with a temperature of 86 at Emporia, 84 at Concordia, and 92 at Wichita. It was partly sunny, with a temperature of 85 at Lawrence, and 87 at Kansas City. It was cloudy, with a temperature of 80 at Beatrice, and 77 at Omaha. Once again, at Manhattan, it was 83 degrees under mostly sunny skies. Once again, at Topeka, it was 82 degrees under partly sunny skies. Now here is your National Weather Service forecast. This afternoon, mostly sunny. Near steady temperature in the lower 80s. Northwest winds 15 to 20 miles per hour with gusts up to 30 miles per hour. Tonight, mostly clear. Lows in the middle 60s. Northwest winds 15 to 20 miles per hour with gusts up to 30 miles per hour. Saturday, sunny. Highs in the lower 80s. North winds 15 to 20 miles per hour with gusts up to 30 miles per hour. Saturday night, clear with lows in the lower 60s. North winds 5 to 10 miles per hour. Sunday, sunny with highs in the middle 80s. North winds 5 to 10 miles per hour. Sunday night through Monday night, clear. Lows in the middle 60s. Highs in the upper 80s. Tuesday, mostly sunny. Highs in the lower 90s. Tuesday night, mostly clear in the evening, then becoming partly cloudy. Lows in the upper 60s. Wednesday, mostly sunny. A slight chance of showers and thunderstorms in the morning. Highs around 90. Wednesday night, mostly clear with a slight chance of showers and thunderstorms in the evening, then partly cloudy with a chance of showers and thunderstorms after midnight. Lows around 70. Chance of rain 30%. Thursday, partly sunny with a slight chance of showers and thunderstorms in the morning, then sunny in the afternoon. Highs in the lower 90s. This hazardous weather outlook is for central Kansas, east central Kansas, north central Kansas, and northeast Kansas. For today and tonight, the probability for widespread hazardous weather is low. For Saturday through Thursday, the probability for widespread hazardous weather is low. This is NOAA Weather Radio Station WXK91 in Topeka. Here are the 2 p.m. conditions for the local area. At Topeka, it was partly sunny. The temperature was 82 degrees, the dew point 72, and the relative humidity was 71%. The wind was northwest at 14 miles an hour, gusting to 28. The pressure was 29.86 inches and rising. At Manhattan, it was mostly sunny. The temperature was 83 degrees, the dew point 69, and the relative humidity was 62%. The wind was northwest at 9 miles an hour, gusting to 24. Around the region, at Springfield, it was sunny, with a temperature of 90. It was mostly sunny, with a temperature of 86 at Emporia, 84 at Concordia, and 92 at Wichita. It was partly sunny, with a temperature of 85 at Lawrence, and 87 at Kansas City. It was cloudy, with a temperature of 80 at Beatrice, and 77 at Omaha. Once again, at Manhattan, it was 83 degrees under mostly sunny skies. Once again, at Topeka, it was 82 degrees under partly sunny skies. Now here is your National Weather Service forecast. This afternoon, mostly sunny.
near steady temperature

in the lower 80s. Northwest winds 15 to 20 miles per hour with gusts up to 30 miles per hour. Tonight, mostly clear. Lows in the middle 60s. Northwest winds 15 to 20 miles per hour with gusts up to 30 miles per hour. Saturday, sunny. Highs in the lower 80s. North winds 15 to 20 miles per hour with gusts up to 30 miles per hour. Saturday night, clear with lows in the lower 60s. North winds 5 to 10 miles per hour. Sunday, sunny with highs in the middle 80s. North winds 5 to 10 miles per hour. Sunday night through Monday night, clear. Lows in the middle 60s. Highs in the upper 80s. Tuesday, mostly sunny. Highs in the lower 90s. Tuesday night, mostly clear in the evening, then becoming partly cloudy. Lows in the upper 60s. Wednesday, mostly sunny. A slight chance of showers and thunderstorms in the morning. Highs around 90. Wednesday night, mostly clear with a slight chance of showers and thunderstorms in the evening, then partly cloudy with a chance of showers and thunderstorms after midnight. Lows around 70. Chance of rain 30%. Thursday, partly sunny with a slight chance of showers and thunderstorms in the morning, then sunny in the afternoon. Highs in the lower 90s. This hazardous weather outlook is for central Kansas, east central Kansas, north central Kansas, and northeast Kansas. For today and tonight, the probability for widespread hazardous weather is low. For Saturday, Kansas, north central Kansas, and northeast Kansas. For today and tonight, the probability for widespread hazardous weather is low. For Saturday through Thursday, the probability for widespread hazardous weather is low. This is NOAA Weather Radio Station WXK91 in Topeka. Here are the 2 p.m. conditions for the local area. At Topeka, it was partly sunny. The temperature was 82 degrees, the dew point 72, and the relative humidity was 71%. The wind was northwest at 14 miles an hour, gusting to 28. The pressure was 29.86 inches and rising. At Manhattan, it was mostly sunny. The temperature was 83 degrees, the dew point 69, and the relative humidity was 62%. The wind was northwest at 9 miles an hour, gusting to 24. Around the region, at Springfield, it was sunny, with a temperature of 90. It was mostly sunny, with a temperature of 86 at Emporia, 84 at Concordia, and 92 at Wichita. It was partly sunny, with a temperature of 85 at Lawrence, and 87 at Kansas City. It was cloudy, with a temperature of 80 at Beatrice, and 77 at Omaha. Once again, at Manhattan, it was 83 degrees under mostly sunny skies. Once again, at Topeka, it was 82 degrees under partly sunny skies. Now here is your National Weather Service forecast. This afternoon, mostly sunny. Near steady temperature in the lower 80s. Northwest winds 15 to 20 miles per hour with gusts up to 30 miles per hour. Tonight, mostly clear. Lows in the middle 60s. Northwest winds 15 to 20 miles per hour with gusts up to 30 miles per hour. Saturday, sunny. Highs in the lower 80s. North winds 15 to 20 miles per hour with gusts up to 30 miles per hour. Saturday night, clear with lows in the lower 60s. North winds 5 to 10 miles per hour. Sunday, sunny with highs in the middle 80s. North winds 5 to 10 miles per hour. Sunday night through Monday night, clear. Lows in the middle 60s. Highs in the upper 80s. Tuesday, mostly sunny. Highs in the lower 90s. Tuesday night, mostly clear in the evening, then becoming partly cloudy. Lows in the upper 60s. Wednesday, mostly sunny. A slight chance of showers and thunderstorms in the morning. Highs around 90. Wednesday night, mostly clear with a slight chance of showers and thunderstorms in the evening.

85 at Lawrence, and 87 at Kansas City. It was cloudy, with a temperature of 80 at Beatrice, and 77 at Omaha. Once again, at Manhattan, it was 83 degrees under mostly sunny skies. Once again, at Topeka, it was 82 degrees under partly sunny skies. Now here is your National Weather Service forecast. This afternoon, mostly sunny. Near steady temperature in the lower 80s. Northwest winds 15 to 20 miles per hour with gusts up to 30 miles per hour. Tonight, mostly clear. Lows in the middle 60s. Northwest winds 15 to 20 miles per hour with gusts up to 30 miles per hour. Saturday, sunny. Highs in the lower 80s. North winds 15 to 20 miles per hour with gusts up to 30 miles per hour. Saturday night, clear with lows in the lower 60s. North winds 5 to 10 miles per hour. Sunday, sunny with highs in the middle 80s. North winds 5 to 10 miles per hour. Sunday night through Monday night, clear. Lows in the middle 60s. Highs in the upper 80s. Tuesday, mostly sunny. Highs in the lower 90s. Tuesday night, mostly clear in the evening, then becoming partly cloudy. Lows in the upper 60s. Wednesday, mostly sunny. A slight chance of showers and thunderstorms in the morning. Highs around 90. Wednesday night, mostly clear with a slight chance of showers and thunderstorms in the evening, then partly cloudy with a chance of showers and thunderstorms after midnight. Lows around 70. Chance of rain 30%. Thursday, partly sunny with a slight chance of showers and thunderstorms in the morning, then sunny in the afternoon. Highs in the lower 90s. The current time is 2:54 p.m. Central Daylight Time. This hazardous weather outlook is for Central Kansas, East Central Kansas, North Central Kansas, and Northeast Kansas. For today and tonight, the probability for widespread hazardous weather is low. For Saturday through Thursday, the probability for widespread hazardous weather is low. This is NOAA Weather Radio Station WXK91 in Topeka. Here are the 2 p.m. conditions for the local area. At Topeka, it was partly sunny. The temperature was 82 degrees, the dew point 72, and the relative humidity was 71%. The wind was northwest at 14 miles an hour, gusting to 28. The pressure was 29.86 inches and rising. At Manhattan, it was mostly sunny. The temperature was 83 degrees, the dew point 69, and the relative humidity was 62%. The wind was northwest at 9 miles an hour, gusting to 24. Around the region, at Springfield, it was sunny, with a temperature of 90. It was mostly sunny, with a temperature of 86 at Emporia, 84 at Concordia, and 92 at Wichita. It was partly sunny, with a temperature of 85 at Lawrence, and 87 at Kansas City. It was cloudy, with a temperature of 80 at Beatrice, and 77 at Omaha. Once again, at Manhattan, it was 83 degrees under mostly sunny skies. Once again, at Topeka, it was 82 degrees under partly sunny skies. Now here is your National Weather Service forecast. This afternoon, mostly sunny. Near steady temperature in the lower 80s. Northwest winds 15 to 20 miles per hour with gusts up to 30 miles per hour. Tonight, mostly clear. Lows in the middle 60s. Northwest winds 15 to 20 miles per hour with gusts up to 30 miles per hour. Saturday, sunny. Highs in the lower 80s. North winds 15 to 20 miles per hour with gusts up to 30 miles per hour. Saturday night, clear with lows in the lower 60s. North winds 5 to 10 miles per hour. Sunday, sunny with highs in the middle 80s. North winds 5 to 10 miles per hour. Sunday night through Monday night, clear. Lows in the middle 60s. Highs in the upper 80s. Tuesday,

mostly sunny. Highs in the lower 90s. Tuesday night, mostly clear in the evening, then becoming partly cloudy. Lows in the upper 60s. Wednesday, mostly sunny. A slight chance of showers and thunderstorms in the morning. Highs around 90. Wednesday night, mostly clear with a slight chance of showers and thunderstorms in the evening, then partly cloudy with a chance of showers and thunderstorms after midnight. Lows around 70. Chance of rain 30%. Thursday, partly sunny with a slight chance of showers and thunderstorms in the morning, then sunny in the afternoon. Highs in the lower 90s. This hazardous weather outlook is for central Kansas, east central Kansas, north central Kansas and northeast Kansas. For today and tonight, the probability for widespread hazardous weather is low. For Saturday through Thursday, the probability for widespread hazardous weather is low. This is NOAA Weather Radio Station WXK91 in Topeka. Here are the 2 p.m. conditions for the local area. At Topeka, it was partly sunny. The temperature was 82 degrees, the dew point 72, and the relative humidity was 71%. The wind was northwest at 14 miles an hour, gusting to 28. The pressure was 29.86 inches and rising. At Manhattan, it was mostly sunny. The temperature was 83 degrees, the dew point 69, and the relative humidity was 62%. The wind was northwest at 9 miles an hour, gusting to 24. Around the region, at Springfield, it was sunny, with a temperature of 90. It was mostly sunny, with a temperature of 86 at Emporia, 84 at Concordia, and 92 at Wichita. It was partly sunny, with a temperature of 85 at Lawrence, and 87 at Kansas City. It was cloudy, with a temperature of 80 at Beatrice, and 77 at Omaha. Once again, at Manhattan, it was 83 degrees under mostly sunny skies. Once again, at Topeka, it was 82 degrees under partly sunny skies. Now here is your National Weather Service forecast. This afternoon, mostly sunny. Near steady temperature in the lower 80s. Northwest winds 15 to 20 miles per hour with gusts up to 30 miles per hour. Tonight, mostly clear. Lows in the middle 60s. Northwest winds 15 to 20 miles per hour with gusts up to 30 miles per hour. Saturday, sunny. Highs in the lower 80s. North winds 15 to 20 miles per hour with gusts up to 30 miles per hour. Saturday night, clear with lows in the lower 60s. North winds 5 to 10 miles per hour. Sunday, sunny with highs in the middle 80s. North winds 5 to 10 miles per hour. Sunday night through Monday night, clear. Lows in the middle 60s. Highs in the upper 80s. Tuesday, mostly sunny. Highs in the lower 90s. Tuesday night, mostly clear in the evening, then becoming partly cloudy. Lows in the upper 60s. Wednesday, mostly sunny. A slight chance of showers and thunderstorms in the morning. Highs around 90. Wednesday night, mostly clear with a slight chance of showers and thunderstorms in the evening, then partly cloudy with a chance of showers and thunderstorms after midnight. Lows around 70. Chance of rain 30%. Thursday, partly sunny with a slight chance of showers and thunderstorms in the morning, then sunny in the afternoon. Highs in the lower 90s. This hazardous weather outlook is for central Kansas, east central Kansas, north central Kansas and northeast Kansas. For today and tonight, the probability for widespread hazardous weather is low. For Saturday through Thursday, the probability for widespread hazardous weather is low. This is NOAA Weather Radio Station WXK91 in Topeka. Here are the 2 p.m. conditions for the local area. At Topeka, it was partly sunny. The temperature was 82 degrees, the dew point 72, and the relative humidity was 71%.
The wind was northwest at 14 miles an hour, gusting to 28. The pressure was 29.86 inches and rising. At Manhattan, it was mostly sunny. The temperature was 83 degrees, the dew point 69, and the relative humidity was 62%. The wind was northwest at 9 miles an hour, gusting to 24. Around the region, at Springfield, it was sunny, with a temperature of 90. It was mostly sunny, with a temperature of 86 at Emporia, 84 at Concordia, and 92 at Wichita. It was partly sunny, with a temperature of 85 at Lawrence, and 87 at Kansas City. It was cloudy, with a temperature of 80 at Beatrice, and 77 at Omaha. Once again, at Manhattan, it was 83 degrees under mostly sunny skies. Once again, at Topeka, it was 82 degrees under partly sunny skies. Now here is your National Weather Service forecast. This afternoon, mostly sunny. Near steady temperature in the lower 80s. Northwest winds 15 to 20 miles per hour with gusts up to 30 miles per hour. Tonight, mostly clear. Lows in the middle 60s. Northwest winds 15 to 20 miles per hour with gusts up to 30 miles per hour. Saturday, sunny. Highs in the lower 80s. North winds 15 to 20 miles per hour with gusts up to 30 miles per hour. Saturday night, clear with lows in the lower 60s. North winds 5 to 10 miles per hour. Sunday, sunny with highs in the middle 80s. North winds 5 to 10 miles per hour. Sunday night through Monday night, clear. Lows in the middle 60s. Highs in the upper 80s. Tuesday, mostly sunny. Highs in the lower 90s. Tuesday night, mostly clear in the evening, then becoming partly cloudy. Lows in the upper 60s. Wednesday, mostly sunny. A slight chance of showers and thunderstorms in the morning. Highs around 90. Wednesday night, mostly clear with a slight chance of showers and thunderstorms in the evening, then partly cloudy with a chance of showers and thunderstorms after midnight. Lows around 70. Chance of rain 30%. Thursday, partly sunny with a slight chance of showers and thunderstorms in the morning, then sunny in the afternoon. Highs in the lower 90s. This hazardous weather outlook is for central Kansas, east central Kansas, north central Kansas, and northeast Kansas. For today and tonight, the probability for widespread hazardous weather is low. For Saturday through Thursday, the probability for widespread hazardous weather is low. 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Now here is your National Weather Service forecast. This afternoon, mostly sunny. Near steady temperature in the lower 80s. Northwest winds 15 to 20 miles per hour with gusts up to 30 miles per hour. Tonight, mostly clear. Lows in the middle 60s. Northwest winds 15 to 20 miles per hour with gusts up to 30 miles per hour. Saturday, sunny. Highs in the lower 80s. North winds 15 to 20 miles per hour with gusts up to 30 miles per hour. Saturday night, clear with lows in the lower 60s. North winds 5 to 10 miles per hour. Sunday, sunny with highs in the middle 80s. North winds 5 to 10 miles per hour. Sunday night through Monday night, clear. Lows in the middle 60s. Highs in the upper 80s. Tuesday, mostly sunny. Highs in the lower 90s. Tuesday night, mostly clear in the evening, then becoming partly cloudy. Lows in the upper 60s. Wednesday, mostly sunny. A slight chance of showers and thunderstorms in the morning. Highs around 90. Wednesday night, mostly clear with a slight chance of showers and thunderstorms in the evening, then partly cloudy with a chance of showers and thunderstorms after midnight. Lows around 70. Chance of rain 30%.
Thursday, partly sunny with a slight chance of showers and thunderstorms in the morning, then sunny in the afternoon. Highs in

in the lower 90s. This hazardous weather outlook is for central Kansas, east central Kansas, north central Kansas, and northeast Kansas. For today and tonight, the probability for widespread hazardous weather is low. For Saturday through Thursday, the probability for widespread hazardous weather is low. This is NOAA Weather Radio Station WXK91 in Topeka. Now here is your National Weather Service forecast. This afternoon, mostly sunny. Near steady temperature in the lower 80s. Northwest winds 15 to 20 miles per hour with gusts up to 30 miles per hour. Tonight, mostly clear. Lows in the middle 60s. Northwest winds 15 to 20 miles per hour with gusts up to 30 miles per hour. Saturday, sunny. Highs in the lower 80s. North winds 15 to 20 miles per hour with gusts up to 30 miles per hour. Saturday night, clear with lows in the lower 60s. North winds 5 to 10 miles per hour. Sunday, sunny with highs in the middle 80s. North winds 5 to 10 miles per hour. Sunday night through Monday night, clear. Lows in the middle 60s. Highs in the upper 80s. Tuesday, mostly sunny. Highs in the lower 90s. Tuesday night, mostly clear in the evening, then becoming partly cloudy. Lows in the upper 60s. Wednesday, mostly sunny. A slight chance of showers and thunderstorms in the morning. Highs around 90. Wednesday night, mostly clear with a slight chance of showers and thunderstorms in the evening, then partly cloudy with a chance of showers and thunderstorms after midnight. Lows around 70. Chance of rain 30%. Thursday, partly sunny with a slight chance of showers and thunderstorms in the morning, then sunny in the afternoon. Highs in the lower 90s. The current time is 3:09 p.m. Central Daylight Time. This hazardous weather outlook is for central Kansas, east central Kansas, north central Kansas, and northeast Kansas. For today and tonight, the probability for widespread hazardous weather is low. For Saturday through Thursday, the probability for widespread hazardous weather is low. This is NOAA Weather Radio Station WXK91 in Topeka. Now here is your National Weather Service forecast. This afternoon, mostly sunny. Near steady temperature in the lower 80s. Northwest winds 15 to 20 miles per hour with gusts up to 30 miles per hour. Tonight, mostly clear. Lows in the middle 60s. Northwest winds 15 to 20 miles per hour with gusts up to 30 miles per hour. Saturday, sunny. Highs in the lower 80s. North winds 15 to 20 miles per hour with gusts up to 30 miles per hour. Saturday night, clear with lows in the lower 60s. North winds 5 to 10 miles per hour. Sunday, sunny with highs in the middle 80s. North winds 5 to 10 miles per hour. Sunday night through Monday night, clear. Lows in the middle 60s. Highs in the upper 80s. Tuesday, mostly sunny. Highs in the lower 90s. Tuesday night, mostly clear in the evening, then becoming partly cloudy. Lows in the upper 60s. Wednesday, mostly sunny. A slight chance of showers and thunderstorms in the morning. Highs around 90. Wednesday night, mostly clear with a slight chance of showers and thunderstorms in the evening, then partly cloudy with a chance of showers and thunderstorms after midnight. Lows around 70. Chance of rain 30%. Thursday, partly sunny with a slight chance of showers and thunderstorms in the morning, then sunny in the afternoon. Highs in the lower 90s. This hazardous weather outlook is for central Kansas, east central Kansas, north central Kansas, and northeast Kansas. For today and tonight, the probability for widespread hazardous weather is low. For Saturday through Thursday, the probability for widespread hazardous weather is low.
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Here are the 3 p.m. conditions for the local area. At Topeka, it was mostly sunny. The temperature was 84 degrees, the dew point 71, and the relative humidity was 65%. The wind was northwest at 15 miles an hour, gusting to 23. The pressure was 29.86 inches and steady. At Manhattan, it was sunny. The temperature was 84 degrees, the dew point 69, and the relative humidity was 60%. The wind was northwest at 12 miles an hour, gusting to 20. Around the region, it was mostly sunny, with a temperature of 84 at Lawrence, 85 at Emporia, 92 at Springfield, and 95 at Wichita. It was partly sunny, with a temperature of 87 at Kansas City, and 85 at Concordia. It was cloudy, with a temperature of 79 at Beatrice, and 73 at Omaha. Once again, at Manhattan, it was 84 degrees under sunny skies. Once again, at Topeka, it was 84 degrees under mostly sunny skies. Now here is your National Weather Service forecast. This afternoon, mostly sunny. Near steady temperature in the lower 80s. Northwest winds 15 to 20 miles per hour with gusts up to 30 miles per hour. Tonight, mostly clear. Lows in the middle 60s. Northwest winds 15 to 20 miles per hour with gusts up to 30 miles per hour. Saturday, sunny. Highs in the lower 80s. North winds 15 to 20 miles per hour with gusts up to 30 miles per hour. Saturday night, clear with lows in the lower 60s. North winds 5 to 10 miles per hour. Sunday, sunny with highs in the middle 80s. North winds 5 to 10 miles per hour. Sunday night through Monday night, clear. Lows in the middle 60s. Highs in the upper 80s. Tuesday, mostly sunny. Highs in the lower 90s. Tuesday night, mostly clear in the evening, then becoming partly cloudy. Lows in the upper 60s. Wednesday, mostly sunny. A slight chance of showers and thunderstorms in the morning. Highs around 90. Wednesday night, mostly clear with a slight chance of showers and thunderstorms in the evening, then partly cloudy with a chance of showers and thunderstorms after midnight. Lows around 70. Chance of rain 30%. Thursday, partly sunny with a slight chance of showers and thunderstorms in the morning, then sunny in the afternoon. Highs in the lower 90s. This hazardous weather outlook is for Central Kansas, East Central Kansas, North Central Kansas and Northeast Kansas. For today and tonight, the probability for widespread hazardous weather is low. For Saturday through Thursday, the probability for widespread hazardous weather is low. This is NOAA Weather Radio Station WXK91 in Topeka. Here are the 3 p.m. conditions for the local area. At Topeka, it was mostly sunny. The temperature was 84 degrees, the dew point 71, and the relative humidity was 65%. The wind was northwest at 15 miles an hour, gusting to 23. The pressure was 29.86 inches and steady. At Manhattan, it was sunny. The temperature was 84 degrees, the dew point 69, and the relative humidity was 60%. The wind was northwest at 12 miles an hour, gusting to 20. Around the region, it was mostly sunny, with a temperature of 84 at Lawrence, 85 at Emporia, 92 at Springfield, and 95 at Wichita. It was partly sunny, with a temperature of 87 at Kansas City, and 85 at Concordia. It was cloudy, with a temperature of 79 at Beatrice, and 73 at Omaha. Once again, at Manhattan, it was 84 degrees under sunny skies. Once again, at Topeka, it was 84 degrees under mostly sunny skies. Now here is your National Weather Service forecast. This afternoon, mostly sunny. Near steady temperature in the lower 80s.
northwest winds 15 to 20 miles per hour with gusts up to 30 miles per hour.

hour. Tonight, mostly clear. Lows in the middle 60s. Northwest winds 15 to 20 miles per hour with gusts up to 30 miles per hour. Saturday, sunny. Highs in the lower 80s. North winds 15 to 20 miles per hour with gusts up to 30 miles per hour. Saturday night, clear with lows in the lower 60s. North winds 5 to 10 miles per hour. Sunday, sunny with highs in the middle 80s. North winds 5 to 10 miles per hour. Sunday night through Monday night, clear. Lows in the middle 60s. Highs in the upper 80s. Tuesday, mostly sunny. Highs in the lower 90s. Tuesday night, mostly clear in the evening, then becoming partly cloudy. Lows in the upper 60s. Wednesday, mostly sunny. A slight chance of showers and thunderstorms in the morning. Highs around 90. Wednesday night, mostly clear with a slight chance of showers and thunderstorms in the evening, then partly cloudy with a chance of showers and thunderstorms after midnight. Lows around 70. Chance of rain 30%. Thursday, partly sunny with a slight chance of showers and thunderstorms in the morning, then sunny in the afternoon. Highs in the lower 90s. This hazardous weather outlook is for central Kansas, east central Kansas, north central Kansas and northeast Kansas. For today and tonight, the probability for widespread hazardous weather is low. For Saturday through Thursday, the probability for widespread hazardous weather is low. This is NOAA Weather Radio Station WXK91 in Topeka. Here are the 3 p.m. conditions for the local area. At Topeka, it was mostly sunny. The temperature was 84 degrees, the dew point 71, and the relative humidity was 65%. The wind was northwest at 15 miles an hour, gusting to 23. The pressure was 29.86 inches and steady. At Manhattan, it was sunny. The temperature was 84 degrees, the dew point 69, and the relative humidity was 60%. The wind was northwest at 12 miles an hour, gusting to 20. Around the region, it was mostly sunny, with a temperature of 84 at Lawrence, 85 at Emporia, 92 at Springfield, and 95 at Wichita. It was partly sunny, with a temperature of 87 at Kansas City, and 85 at Concordia. It was cloudy, with a temperature of 79 at Beatrice, and 73 at Omaha. Once again, at Manhattan, it was 84 degrees under sunny skies. Once again, at Topeka, it was 84 degrees under mostly sunny skies. Now here is your National Weather Service forecast. This afternoon, mostly sunny. Near steady temperature in the lower 80s. Northwest winds 15 to 20 miles per hour with gusts up to 30 miles per hour. Tonight, mostly clear. Lows in the middle 60s. Northwest winds 15 to 20 miles per hour with gusts up to 30 miles per hour. Saturday, sunny. Highs in the lower 80s. North winds 15 to 20 miles per hour with gusts up to 30 miles per hour. Saturday night, clear with lows in the lower 60s. North winds 5 to 10 miles per hour. Sunday, sunny with highs in the middle 80s. North winds 5 to 10 miles per hour. Sunday night through Monday night, clear. Lows in the middle 60s. Highs in the upper 80s. Tuesday, mostly sunny. Highs in the lower 90s. Tuesday night, mostly clear in the evening, then becoming partly cloudy. Lows in the upper 60s. Wednesday, mostly sunny. A slight chance of showers and thunderstorms in the morning. Highs around 90. Wednesday night, mostly clear with a slight chance of showers and thunderstorms in the evening, then partly cloudy with a chance of showers and thunderstorms after midnight. Lows around 70. Chance of rain 30%. Thursday, partly sunny with a slight chance of showers and thunderstorms in the morning, then sunny in the afternoon.
Highs in the lower 90s.

This hazardous weather outlook is for Central Kansas, East Central Kansas, North Central Kansas, and Northeast Kansas. For today and tonight, the probability for widespread hazardous weather is low. For Saturday through Thursday, the probability for widespread hazardous weather is low. This is NOAA Weather Radio Station WXK91 in Topeka. Here are the 3 p.m. conditions for the local area. At Topeka, it was mostly sunny. The temperature was 84 degrees, the dew point 71, and the relative humidity was 65%. The wind was northwest at 15 miles an hour, gusting to 23. The pressure was 29.86 inches and steady. At Manhattan, it was sunny. The temperature was 84 degrees, the dew point 69, and the relative humidity was 60%. The wind was northwest at 12 miles an hour, gusting to 20. Around the region, it was mostly sunny, with a temperature of 84 at Lawrence, 85 at Emporia, 92 at Springfield, and 95 at Wichita. It was partly sunny, with a temperature of 87 at Kansas City, and 85 at Concordia. It was cloudy, with a temperature of 79 at Beatrice, and 73 at Omaha. Once again, at Manhattan, it was 84 degrees under sunny skies. Once again, at Topeka, it was 84 degrees under mostly sunny skies. The current time is 3:23 p.m. Central Daylight Time. Now here is your National Weather Service forecast. This afternoon, mostly sunny. Near steady temperature in the lower 80s. Northwest winds 15 to 20 miles per hour with gusts up to 30 miles per hour. Tonight, mostly clear. Lows in the middle 60s. Northwest winds 15 to 20 miles per hour with gusts up to 30 miles per hour. Saturday, sunny. Highs in the lower 80s. North winds 15 to 20 miles per hour with gusts up to 30 miles per hour. Saturday night, clear with lows in the lower 60s. North winds 5 to 10 miles per hour. Sunday, sunny with highs in the middle 80s. North winds 5 to 10 miles per hour. Sunday night through Monday night, clear. Lows in the middle 60s. Highs in the upper 80s. Tuesday, mostly sunny. Highs in the lower 90s. Tuesday night, mostly clear in the evening, then becoming partly cloudy. Lows in the upper 60s. Wednesday, mostly sunny. A slight chance of showers and thunderstorms in the morning. Highs around 90. Wednesday night, mostly clear with a slight chance of showers and thunderstorms in the evening, then partly cloudy with a chance of showers and thunderstorms after midnight. Lows around 70. Chance of rain 30%. Thursday, partly sunny with a slight chance of showers and thunderstorms in the morning, then sunny in the afternoon. Highs in the lower 90s. This hazardous weather outlook is for Central Kansas, East Central Kansas, North Central Kansas, and Northeast Kansas. For today and tonight, the probability for widespread hazardous weather is low. For Saturday through Thursday, the probability for widespread hazardous weather is low. This is NOAA Weather Radio Station WXK91 in Topeka. Here are the 3 p.m. conditions for the local area. At Topeka, it was mostly sunny. The temperature was 84 degrees, the dew point 71, and the relative humidity was 65%. The wind was northwest at 15 miles an hour, gusting to 23. The pressure was 29.86 inches and steady. At Manhattan, it was sunny. The temperature was 84 degrees, the dew point 69, and the relative humidity was 60%. The wind was northwest at 12 miles an hour, gusting to 20. Around the region, it was mostly sunny, with a temperature of 84 at Lawrence, 85 at Emporia, 92 at Springfield, and 95 at Wichita. It was partly sunny, with a temperature of 87 at Kansas City, and 85 at Concordia.
It was cloudy, with a temperature of 79 at Beatrice, and 73 at Omaha. Once again, at Manhattan, it was 84 degrees under sunny skies. Once again, at Topeka, it was 84 degrees under mostly sunny skies. Now here is your National Weather Service forecast. This afternoon, mostly sunny. Near steady temperature in the lower 80s. Northwest winds 15 to 20 miles per hour with gusts up to 30 miles per hour. Tonight, mostly clear. Lows in the middle 60s. Northwest winds 15 to 20 miles per hour with gusts up to 30 miles per hour. Saturday, sunny. Highs in the lower 80s. North winds 15 to 20 miles per hour with gusts up to 30 miles per hour. Saturday night, clear with lows in the lower 60s. North winds 5 to 10 miles per hour. Sunday, sunny with highs in the middle 80s. North winds 5 to 10 miles per hour. Sunday night through Monday night, clear. Lows in the middle 60s. Highs in the upper 80s. Tuesday, mostly sunny. Highs in the lower 90s. Tuesday night, mostly clear in the evening, then becoming partly cloudy. Lows in the upper 60s. Wednesday, mostly sunny. A slight chance of showers and thunderstorms in the morning. Highs around 90. Wednesday night, mostly clear with a slight chance of showers and thunderstorms in the evening, then partly cloudy with a chance of showers and thunderstorms after midnight. Lows around 70. Chance of rain 30%. Thursday, partly sunny with a slight chance of showers and thunderstorms in the morning, then sunny in the afternoon. Highs in the lower 90s. This hazardous weather outlook is for Central Kansas, East Central Kansas, North Central Kansas and Northeast Kansas. For today and tonight, the probability for widespread hazardous weather is low. For Saturday through Thursday, the probability for widespread hazardous weather is low. This is NOAA Weather Radio Station WXK91 in Topeka. Here are the 3 p.m. conditions for the local area. At Topeka, it was mostly sunny. The temperature was 84 degrees, the dew point 71, and the relative humidity was 65%. The wind was northwest at 15 miles an hour, gusting to 23. The pressure was 29.86 inches and steady. At Manhattan, it was sunny. The temperature was 84 degrees, the dew point 69, and the relative humidity was 60%. The wind was northwest at 12 miles an hour, gusting to 20. Around the region, it was mostly sunny, with a temperature of 84 at Lawrence, 85 at Emporia, 92 at Springfield, and 95 at Wichita. It was partly sunny, with a temperature of 87 at Kansas City, and 85 at Concordia. It was cloudy, with a temperature of 79 at Beatrice, and 73 at Omaha. Once again, at Manhattan, it was 84 degrees under sunny skies. Once again, at Topeka, it was 84 degrees under mostly sunny skies. Now here is your National Weather Service forecast. This afternoon, mostly sunny. Near steady temperature in the lower 80s. Northwest winds 15 to 20 miles per hour with gusts up to 30 miles per hour. Tonight, mostly clear. Lows in the middle 60s. Northwest winds 15 to 20 miles per hour with gusts up to 30 miles per hour. Saturday, sunny. Highs in the lower 80s. North winds 15 to 20 miles per hour with gusts up to 30 miles per hour. Saturday night, clear with lows in the lower 60s. North winds 5 to 10 miles per hour. Sunday, sunny with highs in the middle 80s. North winds 5 to 10 miles per hour. Sunday night through Monday night, clear. Lows in the middle 60s. Highs in the upper 80s. Tuesday, mostly sunny. Highs in the lower 90s. Tuesday night, mostly clear in the evening, then becoming partly cloudy. Lows in the upper 60s.
Wednesday, mostly

Sunny. A slight chance of showers and thunderstorms in the morning. Highs around 90. Wednesday night, mostly clear with a slight chance of showers and thunderstorms in the evening, then partly cloudy with a chance of showers and thunderstorms after midnight. Lows around 70. Chance of rain 30%. Thursday, partly sunny with a slight chance of showers and thunderstorms in the morning, then sunny in the afternoon. Highs in the lower 90s. This hazardous weather outlook is for central Kansas, east central Kansas, north central Kansas and northeast Kansas. For today and tonight, the probability for widespread hazardous weather is low. For Saturday through Thursday, the probability for widespread hazardous weather is low. This is NOAA Weather Radio Station WXK91 in Topeka. Here are the 3 p.m. conditions for the local area. At Topeka, it was mostly sunny. The temperature was 84 degrees, the dew point Topeka. Here are the 3 p.m. conditions for the local area. At Topeka, it was mostly sunny. The temperature was 84 degrees, the dew point 71, and the relative humidity was 65%. The wind was northwest at 15 miles an hour, gusting to 23. The pressure was 29.86 inches and steady. At Manhattan, it was sunny. The temperature was 84 degrees, the dew point 69, and the relative humidity was 60%. The wind was northwest at 12 miles an hour, gusting to 20. Around the region, it was mostly sunny, with a temperature of 84 at Lawrence, 85 at Emporia, 92 at Springfield, and 95 at Wichita. It was partly sunny, with a temperature of 87 at Kansas City, and 85 at Concordia. It was cloudy, with a temperature of 79 at Beatrice, and 73 at Omaha. Once again, at Manhattan, it was 84 degrees under sunny skies. Once again, at Topeka, it was 84 degrees under mostly sunny skies. Now here is your National Weather Service forecast. This afternoon, mostly sunny. Near steady temperature in the lower 80s. Northwest winds 15 to 20 miles per hour with gusts up to 30 miles per hour. Tonight, mostly clear. Lows in the middle 60s. Northwest winds 15 to 20 miles per hour with gusts up to 30 miles per hour. Saturday, sunny. Highs in the lower 80s. North winds 15 to 20 miles per hour with gusts up to 30 miles per hour. Saturday night, clear with lows in the lower 60s. North winds 5 to 10 miles per hour. Sunday, sunny with highs in the middle 80s. North winds 5 to 10 miles per hour. Sunday night through Monday night, clear. Lows in the middle 60s. Highs in the upper 80s. Tuesday, mostly sunny. Highs in the lower 90s. Tuesday night, mostly clear in the evening, then becoming partly cloudy. Lows in the upper 60s. Wednesday, mostly sunny. A slight chance of showers and thunderstorms in the morning. Highs around 90. Wednesday night, mostly clear with a slight chance of showers and thunderstorms in the evening, then partly cloudy with a chance of showers and thunderstorms after midnight. Lows around 70. Chance of rain 30%. Thursday, partly sunny with a slight chance of showers and thunderstorms in the morning, then sunny in the afternoon. Highs in the lower 90s. This hazardous weather outlook is for central Kansas, east central Kansas, north central Kansas and northeast Kansas. For today and tonight, the probability for widespread hazardous weather is low. For Saturday through Thursday, the probability for widespread hazardous weather is low. This is NOAA Weather Radio Station WXK91 in Topeka. Here are the 3 p.m. conditions for the local area. At Topeka, it was mostly sunny. The temperature was 84 degrees, the dew point 71, and the relative humidity was 65%. The wind was northwest at 15 miles an hour, gusting to 23. The pressure

was 29.86 inches and steady. At Manhattan, it was sunny. The temperature was 84 degrees, the dew point 69, and the relative humidity was 60%. The wind was northwest at 12 miles an hour, gusting to 20. Around the region, it was mostly sunny, with a temperature of 84 at Lawrence, 85 at Emporia, 92 at Springfield, and 95 at Wichita. It was partly sunny, with a temperature of 87 at Kansas City, and 85 at Concordia. It was cloudy, with a temperature of 79 at Beatrice, and 73 at Omaha. Once again, at Manhattan, it was 84 degrees under sunny skies. Once again, at Topeka, it was 84 degrees under mostly sunny skies. Now here is your National Weather Service forecast. This afternoon, mostly sunny. Near steady temperature in the lower 80s. Northwest winds 15 to 20 miles per hour with gusts up to 30 miles per hour. Tonight, mostly clear. Lows in the middle 60s. Northwest winds 15 to 20 miles per hour with gusts up to 30 miles per hour. Saturday, sunny. Highs in the lower 80s. North winds 15 to 20 miles per hour with gusts up to 30 miles per hour. Saturday night, clear with lows in the lower 60s. North winds 5 to 10 miles per hour. Sunday, sunny with highs in the middle 80s. North winds 5 to 10 miles per hour. Sunday night through Monday night, clear. Lows in the middle 60s. Highs in the upper 80s. Tuesday, mostly sunny. Highs in the lower 90s. Tuesday night, mostly clear in the evening, then becoming partly cloudy. Lows in the upper 60s. Wednesday, mostly sunny. A slight chance of showers and thunderstorms in the morning. Highs around 90. Wednesday night, mostly clear with a slight chance of showers and thunderstorms in the evening, then partly cloudy with a chance of showers and thunderstorms after midnight. Lows around 70. Chance of rain 30%. Thursday, partly sunny with a slight chance of showers and thunderstorms in the morning, then sunny in the afternoon. Highs in the lower 90s. 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The current time is 3:39 p.m. Central Daylight Time. This hazardous weather outlook is for Central Kansas, East Central Kansas, North Central Kansas, and Northeast Kansas. For today and tonight, the probability for widespread hazardous weather is low. For Saturday through Thursday, the probability for widespread hazardous weather is low. This is NOAA Weather Radio Station WXK91, in Topeka. Here are the 3 p.m. conditions for the local area. At Topeka, it was mostly sunny. The temperature was 84 degrees, the dew point 71, and the relative humidity was 65%. The wind was northwest at 15 miles an hour, gusting to 23. The pressure was 29.86 inches and steady. At Manhattan, it was sunny. The temperature was 84 degrees, the dew point 69, and the relative humidity was 60%. The wind was northwest at 12 miles an hour, gusting to 20. Around the region, it was mostly sunny, with a temperature of 84 at Lawrence, 85 at Emporia, 92 at Springfield, and 95 at Wichita. It was partly sunny, with a temperature of 87 at Kansas City, and 85 at Concordia. It was cloudy, with a temperature of 79 at Beatrice, and 73 at Omaha. Once again, at Manhattan, it was 84 degrees under sunny skies. Once again, at Topeka, it was 84 degrees under mostly sunny skies. Now here is your National Weather Service forecast. This afternoon, mostly sunny. Near steady temperature in the lower 80s. Northwest winds 15 to 20 miles per hour with gusts up to 30 miles per hour. Tonight, mostly clear. Lows in the middle 60s. Northwest winds 15 to 20 miles per hour with gusts up to 30 miles per hour.

hour. Saturday, sunny. Highs in the lower 80s. North winds 15 to 20 miles per hour with gusts up to 30 miles per hour. Saturday night, clear with lows in the lower 60s. North winds 5 to 10 miles per hour. Sunday, sunny with highs in the middle 80s. North winds 5 to 10 miles per hour. Sunday night through Monday night, clear. Lows in the middle 60s. Highs in the upper 80s. Tuesday, mostly sunny. Highs in the lower 90s. Tuesday night, mostly clear in the evening, then becoming partly cloudy. Lows in the upper 60s. Wednesday, mostly sunny. A slight chance of showers and thunderstorms in the morning. Highs around 90. Wednesday night, mostly clear with a slight chance of showers and thunderstorms in the evening, then partly cloudy with a chance of showers and thunderstorms after midnight. Lows around 70. Chance of rain 30%. Thursday, partly sunny with a slight chance of showers and thunderstorms in the morning, then sunny in the afternoon. Highs in the lower 90s. This hazardous weather outlook is for central Kansas, east central Kansas, north central Kansas and northeast Kansas. For today and tonight, the probability for widespread hazardous weather is low. For Saturday through Thursday, the probability for widespread hazardous weather is low. This is NOAA Weather Radio Station WXK91 in Topeka. Here are the 3 p.m. conditions for the local area. At Topeka, it was mostly sunny. The temperature was 84 degrees, the dew point 71, and the relative humidity was 65%. The wind was northwest at 15 miles an hour, gusting to 23. The pressure was 29.86 inches and steady. At Manhattan, it was sunny. The temperature was 84 degrees, the dew point 69, and the relative humidity was 60%. The wind was northwest at 12 miles an hour, gusting to 20. Around the region, it was mostly sunny, with a temperature of 84 at Lawrence, 85 at Emporia, 92 at Springfield, and 95 at Wichita. It was partly sunny, with a temperature of 87 at Kansas City, and 85 at Concordia. It was cloudy, with a temperature of 79 at Beatrice, and 73 at Omaha. Once again, at Manhattan, it was 84 degrees under sunny skies. Once again, at Topeka, it was 84 degrees under mostly sunny skies. Now here is your National Weather Service forecast. This afternoon, mostly sunny. Near steady temperature in the lower 80s. Northwest winds 15 to 20 miles per hour with gusts up to 30 miles per hour. Tonight, mostly clear. Lows in the middle 60s. Northwest winds 15 to 20 miles per hour with gusts up to 30 miles per hour. Saturday, sunny. Highs in the lower 80s. North winds 15 to 20 miles per hour with gusts up to 30 miles per hour. Saturday night, clear with lows in the lower 60s. North winds 5 to 10 miles per hour. Sunday, sunny with highs in the middle 80s. North winds 5 to 10 miles per hour. Sunday night through Monday night, clear. Lows in the middle 60s. Highs in the upper 80s. Tuesday, mostly sunny. Highs in the lower 90s. Tuesday night, mostly clear in the evening, then becoming partly cloudy. Lows in the upper 60s. Wednesday, mostly sunny. A slight chance of showers and thunderstorms in the morning. Highs around 90. Wednesday night, mostly clear with a slight chance of showers and thunderstorms in the evening, then partly cloudy with a chance of showers and thunderstorms after midnight. Lows around 70. Chance of rain 30%. Thursday, partly sunny with a slight chance of showers and thunderstorms in the morning, then sunny in the afternoon. Highs in the lower 90s. This hazardous weather outlook is for central Kansas, east central Kansas, north central Kansas and northeast Kansas. For today and tonight, the probability

probability for widespread hazardous weather is low. For Saturday through Thursday, the probability for widespread hazardous weather is low. This is NOAA Weather Radio Station WXK91 in Topeka. Here are the 3 p.m. conditions for the local area. At Topeka, it was mostly sunny. The temperature was 84 degrees, the dew point 71, and the relative humidity was 65%. The wind was northwest at 15 miles an hour, gusting to 23. The pressure was 29.86 inches and steady. At Manhattan, it was sunny. The temperature was 84 degrees, the dew point 69, and the relative humidity was 60%. The wind was northwest at 12 miles an hour, gusting to 20. Around the region, it was mostly sunny, with a temperature of 84 at Lawrence, 85 at Emporia, 92 at Springfield, and 95 at Wichita. It was partly sunny, with a temperature of 87 at Kansas City, and 85 at Concordia. It was cloudy, with a temperature of 79 at Beatrice, and 73 at Omaha. Once again, at Manhattan, it was 84 degrees under sunny skies. Once again, at Topeka, it was 84 degrees under mostly sunny skies. Now here is your National Weather Service forecast. This afternoon, mostly sunny. Near steady temperature in the lower 80s. Northwest winds 15 to 20 miles per hour with gusts up to 30 miles per hour. Tonight, mostly clear. Lows in the middle 60s. Northwest winds 15 to 20 miles per hour with gusts up to 30 miles per hour. Saturday, sunny. Highs in the lower 80s. North winds 15 to 20 miles per hour with gusts up to 30 miles per hour. Saturday night, clear with lows in the lower 60s. North winds 5 to 10 miles per hour. Sunday, sunny with highs in the middle 80s. North winds 5 to 10 miles per hour. Sunday night through Monday night, clear. Lows in the middle 60s. Highs in the upper 80s. Tuesday, mostly sunny. Highs in the lower 90s. Tuesday night, mostly clear in the evening, then becoming partly cloudy. Lows in the upper 60s. Wednesday, mostly sunny. A slight chance of showers and thunderstorms in the morning. Highs around 90. Wednesday night, mostly clear with a slight chance of showers and thunderstorms in the evening, then partly cloudy with a chance of showers and thunderstorms after midnight. Lows around 70. Chance of rain 30%. Thursday, partly sunny with a slight chance of showers and thunderstorms in the morning, then sunny in the afternoon. Highs in the lower 90s. This hazardous weather outlook is for Central Kansas, East Central Kansas, North Central Kansas, and Northeast Kansas. For today and tonight, the probability for widespread hazardous weather is low. For Saturday through Thursday, the probability for widespread hazardous weather is low. This is NOAA Weather Radio Station WXK91 in Topeka. Here are the 3 p.m. conditions for the local area. At Topeka, it was mostly sunny. The temperature was 84 degrees, the dew point 71, and the relative humidity was 65%. The wind was northwest at 15 miles an hour, gusting to 23. The pressure was 29.86 inches and steady. At Manhattan, it was sunny. The temperature was 84 degrees, the dew point 69, and the relative humidity was 60%. The wind was northwest at 12 miles an hour, gusting to 20. Around the region, it was mostly sunny, with a temperature of 84 at Lawrence, 85 at Emporia, 92 at Springfield, and 95 at Wichita. It was partly sunny, with a temperature of 87 at Kansas City, and 85 at Concordia. It was cloudy, with a temperature of 79 at Beatrice, and 73 at Omaha. Once again, at Manhattan, it was 84 degrees under sunny skies. Once again, at Topeka, it was 84 degrees under mostly sunny skies.

highs in the upper 80s. Tuesday, mostly sunny. Highs in the lower 90s. Tuesday night, mostly clear in the evening, then becoming partly cloudy. Lows in the upper 60s. Wednesday, mostly sunny. A slight chance of showers and thunderstorms in the morning. Highs around 90. Wednesday night, mostly clear with a slight chance of showers and thunderstorms in the evening, then partly cloudy with a chance of showers and thunderstorms after midnight. Lows around 70. Chance of rain 30%. Thursday, partly sunny with a slight chance of showers and thunderstorms in the morning, then sunny in the afternoon. Highs in the lower 90s. The current time is 3:53 p.m. Central Daylight Time. This hazardous weather outlook is for Central Kansas, East Central Kansas, North Central Kansas and Northeast Kansas. For today and tonight, the probability for widespread hazardous weather is low. For Saturday through Thursday, the probability for widespread hazardous weather is low. This is NOAA Weather Radio Station WXK91 in Topeka. Here are the 3 p.m. conditions for the local area. At Topeka, it was mostly sunny. The temperature was 84 degrees, the dew point 71, and the relative humidity was 65%. The wind was northwest at 15 miles an hour, gusting to 23. The pressure was 29.86 inches and steady. At Manhattan, it was sunny. The temperature was 84 degrees, the dew point 69, and the relative humidity was 60%. The wind was northwest at 12 miles an hour, gusting to 20. Around the region, it was mostly sunny, with a temperature of 84 at Lawrence, 85 at Emporia, 92 at Springfield, and 95 at Wichita. It was partly sunny, with a temperature of 87 at Kansas City, and 85 at Concordia. It was cloudy, with a temperature of 79 at Beatrice, and 73 at Omaha. Once again, at Manhattan, it was 84 degrees under sunny skies. Once again, at Topeka, it was 84 degrees under mostly sunny skies. Now here is your National Weather Service forecast. This afternoon, mostly sunny. Near steady temperature in the lower 80s. Northwest winds 15 to 20 miles per hour with gusts up to 30 miles per hour. Tonight, mostly clear. Lows in the middle 60s. Northwest winds 15 to 20 miles per hour with gusts up to 30 miles per hour. Saturday, sunny. Highs in the lower 80s. North winds 15 to 20 miles per hour with gusts up to 30 miles per hour. Saturday night, clear with lows in the lower 60s. North winds 5 to 10 miles per hour. Sunday, sunny with highs in the middle 80s. North winds 5 to 10 miles per hour. Sunday night through Monday night, clear. Lows in the middle 60s. Highs in the upper 80s. Tuesday, mostly sunny. Highs in the lower 90s. Tuesday night, mostly clear in the evening, then becoming partly cloudy. Lows in the upper 60s. Wednesday, mostly sunny. A slight chance of showers and thunderstorms in the morning. Highs around 90. Wednesday night, mostly clear with a slight chance of showers and thunderstorms in the evening, then partly cloudy with a chance of showers and thunderstorms after midnight. Lows around 70. Chance of rain 30%. Thursday, partly sunny with a slight chance of showers and thunderstorms in the morning, then sunny in the afternoon. Highs in the lower 90s. This hazardous weather outlook is for Central Kansas, East Central Kansas, North Central Kansas and Northeast Kansas. For today and tonight, the probability for widespread hazardous weather is low. For Saturday through Thursday, the probability for widespread hazardous weather is low. 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Here are the 3 p.m. conditions for the local area. At Topeka, it was mostly sunny. The temperature was 84.

were degrees, the dew point 71, and the relative humidity was 65%. The wind was northwest at 15 miles an hour, gusting to 23. The pressure was 29.86 inches and steady. At Manhattan, it was sunny. The temperature was 84 degrees, the dew point 69, and the relative humidity was 60%. The wind was northwest at 12 miles an hour, gusting to 20. Around the region, it was mostly sunny, with a temperature of 84 at Lawrence, 85 at Emporia, 92 at Springfield, and 95 at Wichita. It was partly sunny, with a temperature of 87 at Kansas City, and 85 at Concordia. It was cloudy, with a temperature of 79 at Beatrice, and 73 at Omaha. Once again, at Manhattan, it was 84 degrees under sunny skies. Once again, at Topeka, it was 84 degrees under mostly sunny skies. Now here is your National Weather Service forecast. This afternoon, mostly sunny. Near steady temperature in the lower 80s. Northwest winds 15 to 20 miles per hour with gusts up to 30 miles per hour. Tonight, mostly clear. Lows in the middle 60s. Northwest winds 15 to 20 miles per hour with gusts up to 30 miles per hour. Saturday, sunny. Highs in the lower 80s. North winds 15 to 20 miles per hour with gusts up to 30 miles per hour. Saturday night, clear with lows in the lower 60s. North winds 5 to 10 miles per hour. Sunday, sunny with highs in the middle 80s. North winds 5 to 10 miles per hour. Sunday night through Monday night, clear. Lows in the middle 60s. Highs in the upper 80s. Tuesday, mostly sunny. Highs in the lower 90s. Tuesday night, mostly clear in the evening, then becoming partly cloudy. Lows in the upper 60s. Wednesday, mostly sunny. A slight chance of showers and thunderstorms in the morning. Highs around 90. Wednesday night, mostly clear with a slight chance of showers and thunderstorms in the evening, then partly cloudy with a chance of showers and thunderstorms after midnight. Lows around 70. Chance of rain 30%. Thursday, partly sunny with a slight chance of showers and thunderstorms in the morning, then sunny in the afternoon. Highs in the lower 90s. This hazardous weather outlook is for central Kansas, east central Kansas, north central Kansas and northeast Kansas. For today and tonight, the probability for widespread hazardous weather is low. For Saturday through Thursday, the probability for widespread hazardous weather is low. This is NOAA Weather Radio Station WXK91 in Topeka. Here are the 3 p.m. conditions for the local area. At Topeka, it was mostly sunny. The temperature was 84 degrees, the dew point 71, and the relative humidity was 65%. The wind was northwest at 15 miles an hour, gusting to 23. The pressure was 29.86 inches and steady. At Manhattan, it was sunny. The temperature was 84 degrees, the dew point 69, and the relative humidity was 60%. The wind was northwest at 12 miles an hour, gusting to 20. Around the region, it was mostly sunny, with a temperature of 84 at Lawrence, 85 at Emporia, 92 at Springfield, and 95 at Wichita. It was partly sunny, with a temperature of 87 at Kansas City, and 85 at Concordia. It was cloudy, with a temperature of 79 at Beatrice, and 73 at Omaha. Once again, at Manhattan, it was 84 degrees under sunny skies. Once again, at Topeka, it was 84 degrees under mostly sunny skies. Now here is your National Weather Service forecast. This afternoon, mostly sunny. Near steady temperature in the lower 80s. Northwest winds 15 to 20 miles per hour with gusts up to 30 miles per hour. Tonight, mostly clear. Lows in the middle 60s. Northwest winds 15 to 20 miles per hour with gusts

up to 30 miles per hour. Saturday, sunny. Highs in the lower 80s. North winds 15 to 20 miles per hour with gusts up to 30 miles per hour. Saturday night, clear with lows in the lower 60s. North winds 5 to 10 miles per hour. Sunday, sunny with highs in the middle 80s. North winds 5 to 10 miles per hour. Sunday night through Monday night, clear. Lows in the middle 60s. Highs in the upper 80s. Tuesday, mostly sunny. Highs in the lower 90s. Tuesday night, mostly clear in the evening, then becoming partly cloudy. Lows in the upper 60s. Wednesday, mostly sunny. A slight chance of showers and thunderstorms in the morning. Highs around 90. Wednesday night, mostly clear with a slight chance of showers and thunderstorms in the evening, then partly cloudy with a chance of showers and thunderstorms after midnight. Lows around 70. Chance of rain 30%. Thursday, partly sunny with a slight chance of showers and thunderstorms in the morning, then sunny in the afternoon. Highs in the lower 90s. This hazardous weather outlook is for central Kansas, east central Kansas, north central Kansas and northeast Kansas. For today and tonight, the probability for widespread hazardous weather is low. For Saturday through Thursday, the probability for widespread hazardous weather is low. This is NOAA Weather Radio Station WXK91 in Topeka. Here are the 3 p.m. conditions for the local area. At Topeka, it was mostly sunny. The temperature was 84 degrees, the dew point 71, and the relative humidity was 65%. The wind was northwest at 15 miles an hour, gusting to 23. The pressure was 29.86 inches and steady. At Manhattan, it was sunny. The temperature was 84 degrees, the dew point 69, and the relative humidity was 60%. The wind was northwest at 12 miles an hour, gusting to 20. Around the region, it was mostly sunny, with a temperature of 84 at Lawrence, 85 at Emporia, 92 at Springfield, and 95 at Wichita. It was partly sunny, with a temperature of 87 at Kansas City, and 85 at Concordia. It was cloudy, with a temperature of 79 at Beatrice, and 73 at Omaha. Once again, at Manhattan, it was 84 degrees under sunny skies. Once again, at Topeka, it was 84 degrees under mostly sunny skies. Now here is your National Weather Service forecast. This afternoon, mostly sunny. Near steady temperature in the lower 80s. Northwest winds 15 to 20 miles per hour with gusts up to 30 miles per hour. Tonight, mostly clear. Lows in the middle 60s. Northwest winds 15 to 20 miles per hour with gusts up to 30 miles per hour. Saturday, sunny. Highs in the lower 80s. North winds 15 to 20 miles per hour with gusts up to 30 miles per hour. Saturday night, clear with lows in the lower 60s. North winds 5 to 10 miles per hour. Sunday, sunny with highs in the middle 80s. North winds 5 to 10 miles per hour. Sunday night through Monday night, clear. Lows in the middle 60s. Highs in the upper 80s. Tuesday, mostly sunny. Highs in the lower 90s. Tuesday night, mostly clear in the evening, then becoming partly cloudy. Lows in the upper 60s. Wednesday, mostly sunny. A slight chance of showers and thunderstorms in the morning. Highs around 90. Wednesday night, mostly clear with a slight chance of showers and thunderstorms in the evening, then partly cloudy with a chance of showers and thunderstorms after midnight. Lows around 70. Chance of rain 30%. Thursday, partly sunny with a slight chance of showers and thunderstorms in the morning, then sunny in the afternoon. Highs in the lower 90s. This hazardous weather outlook is for central Kansas, east central Kansas, north central Kansas and northeast Kansas.

69 and the relative humidity was 62%. The wind was northwest at 14 miles an hour, gusting to 26. The pressure was 29.87 inches and rising. At Manhattan, it was partly sunny. The temperature was 85 degrees, the dew point 69, and the relative humidity was 58%. The wind was north at 10 miles an hour, gusting to 20. Around the region, it was sunny, with a temperature of 87 at Emporia, and 93 at Springfield. It was mostly sunny, with a temperature of 86 at Kansas City, and 95 at Wichita. At Concordia, it was partly sunny, with a temperature of 84. It was cloudy, with a temperature of 85 at Lawrence, 79 at Beatrice, and 73 at Omaha. Once again, at Manhattan, it was 85 degrees under partly sunny skies. Once again, at Topeka, it was 83 degrees under partly sunny skies. Now here is your National Weather Service forecast. This afternoon, mostly sunny. Near steady temperature in the lower 80s. Northwest winds 15 to 20 miles per hour with gusts up to 30 miles per hour. Tonight, mostly clear. Lows in the middle 60s. Northwest winds 15 to 20 miles per hour with gusts up to 30 miles per hour. Saturday, sunny. Highs in the lower 80s. North winds 15 to 20 miles per hour with gusts up to 30 miles per hour. Saturday night, clear with lows in the lower 60s. North winds 5 to 10 miles per hour. Sunday, sunny with highs in the middle 80s. North winds 5 to 10 miles per hour. Sunday night through Monday night, clear. Lows in the middle 60s. Highs in the upper 80s. Tuesday, mostly sunny. Highs in the lower 90s. Tuesday night, mostly clear in the evening, then becoming partly cloudy. Lows in the upper 60s. Wednesday, mostly sunny. A slight chance of showers and thunderstorms in the morning. Highs around 90. Wednesday night, mostly clear with a slight chance of showers and thunderstorms in the evening, then partly cloudy with a chance of showers and thunderstorms after midnight. Lows around 70. Chance of rain 30%. Thursday, partly sunny with a slight chance of showers and thunderstorms in the morning, then sunny in the afternoon. Highs in the lower 90s. This hazardous weather outlook is for central Kansas, east central Kansas, north central Kansas and northeast Kansas. For today and tonight, the probability for widespread hazardous weather is low. For Saturday through Thursday, the probability for widespread hazardous weather is low. This is NOAA Weather Radio Station WXK91 in Topeka. Here are the 4 p.m. conditions for the local area. At Topeka, it was partly sunny. The temperature was 83 degrees, the dew point 69, and the relative humidity was 62%. The wind was northwest at 14 miles an hour, gusting to 26. The pressure was 29.87 inches and rising. At Manhattan, it was partly sunny. The temperature was 85 degrees, the dew point 69, and the relative humidity was 58%. The wind was north at 10 miles an hour, gusting to 20. Around the region, it was sunny, with a temperature of 87 at Emporia, and 93 at Springfield. It was mostly sunny, with a temperature of 86 at Kansas City, and 95 at Wichita. At Concordia, it was partly sunny, with a temperature of 84. It was cloudy, with a temperature of 85 at Lawrence, 79 at Beatrice, and 73 at Omaha. Once again, at Manhattan, it was 85 degrees under partly sunny skies. Once again, at Topeka, it was 83 degrees under partly sunny skies. Now here is your National Weather Service forecast. This afternoon, mostly sunny. Near steady temperature in the lower 80s. Northwest winds 15 to 20 miles per hour with gusts up to 30 miles per hour. Tonight, mostly clear.
lows in the middle 60s. Northwest winds 15 to 20 miles per hour with gusts up to 30 miles per hour. Saturday, sunny. Highs in the lower 80s. North winds 15 to 20 miles per hour with gusts up to 30 miles per hour. Saturday night, clear with lows in the lower 60s. North winds 5 to 10 miles per hour. Sunday, sunny with highs in the middle 80s. North winds 5 to 10 miles per hour. Sunday night through Monday night, clear. Lows in the middle 60s. Highs in the upper 80s. Tuesday, mostly sunny. Highs in the lower 90s. Tuesday night, mostly clear in the evening, then becoming partly cloudy. Lows in the upper 60s. Wednesday, mostly sunny. A slight chance of showers and thunderstorms in the morning. Highs around 90. Wednesday night, mostly clear with a slight chance of showers and thunderstorms in the evening, then partly cloudy with a chance of showers and thunderstorms after midnight. Lows around 70. Chance of rain 30%. Thursday, partly sunny with a slight chance of showers and thunderstorms in the morning, then sunny in the afternoon. Highs in the lower 90s. This hazardous weather outlook is for central Kansas, east central Kansas, north central Kansas, and northeast Kansas. For today and tonight, the probability for widespread hazardous weather is low. For Saturday through Thursday, the probability for widespread hazardous weather is low. This is NOAA Weather Radio Station WXK91 in Topeka. Here are the 4 p.m. conditions for the local area. At Topeka, it was partly sunny. The temperature was 83 degrees, the dew point 69, and the relative humidity was 62%. The wind was northwest at 14 miles an hour, gusting to 26. The pressure was 29.87 inches and rising. At Manhattan, it was partly sunny. The temperature was 85 degrees, the dew point 69, and the relative humidity was 58%. The wind was north at 10 miles an hour, gusting to 20. Around the region, it was sunny, with a temperature of 87 at Emporia, and 93 at Springfield. It was mostly sunny, with a temperature of 86 at Kansas City, and 95 at Wichita. At Concordia, it was partly sunny, with a temperature of 84. It was cloudy, with a temperature of 85 at Lawrence, 79 at Beatrice, and 73 at Omaha. Once again, at Manhattan, it was 85 degrees under partly sunny skies. Once again, at Topeka, it was 83 degrees under partly sunny skies. Now here is your National Weather Service forecast. This afternoon, mostly sunny. Near steady temperature in the lower 80s. Northwest winds 15 to 20 miles per hour with gusts up to 30 miles per hour. Tonight, mostly clear. Lows in the middle 60s. Northwest winds 15 to 20 miles per hour with gusts up to 30 miles per hour. Saturday, sunny. Highs in the lower 80s. North winds 15 to 20 miles per hour with gusts up to 30 miles per hour. Saturday night, clear with lows in the lower 60s. North winds 5 to 10 miles per hour. Sunday, sunny with highs in the middle 80s. North winds 5 to 10 miles per hour. Sunday night through Monday night, clear. Lows in the middle 60s. Highs in the upper 80s. Tuesday, mostly sunny. Highs in the lower 90s. Tuesday night, mostly clear in the evening, then becoming partly cloudy. Lows in the upper 60s. Wednesday, mostly sunny. A slight chance of showers and thunderstorms in the morning. Highs around 90. Wednesday night, mostly clear with a slight chance of showers and thunderstorms in the evening, then partly cloudy with a chance of showers and thunderstorms after midnight. Lows around 70. Chance of rain 30%. Thursday, partly sunny with a slight chance of showers and thunderstorms in the morning, then sunny in the afternoon. Highs in the lower 90s.
This hazardous weather outlook is for Central Kansas, East Central Kansas, North Central Kansas, and Northeast Kansas. For today and tonight, the probability for widespread hazardous weather is low. For Saturday through Thursday, the probability for widespread hazardous weather is low. The current time is 4:23 p.m. Central Daylight Time. 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Here are the 4 p.m. conditions for the local area. At Topeka, it was partly sunny. The temperature was 83 degrees, the dew point 69, and the relative humidity was 62%. The wind was northwest at 14 miles an hour, gusting to 26. The pressure was 29.87 inches and rising. At Manhattan, it was partly sunny. The temperature was 85 degrees, the dew point 69, and the relative humidity was 58%. The wind was north at 10 miles an hour, gusting to 20. Around the region, it was sunny, with a temperature of 87 at Emporia, and 93 at Springfield. It was mostly sunny, with a temperature of 86 at Kansas City, and 95 at Wichita. At Concordia, it was partly sunny, with a temperature of 84. It was cloudy, with a temperature of 85 at Lawrence, 79 at Beatrice, and 73 at Omaha. Once again, at Manhattan, it was 85 degrees under partly sunny skies. Once again, at Topeka, it was 83 degrees under partly sunny skies. Now here is your National Weather Service forecast. This afternoon, mostly sunny. Near steady temperature in the lower 80s. Northwest winds 15 to 20 miles per hour with gusts up to 30 miles per hour. Tonight, mostly clear. Lows in the middle 60s. Northwest winds 15 to 20 miles per hour with gusts up to 30 miles per hour. Saturday, sunny. Highs in the lower 80s. North winds 15 to 20 miles per hour with gusts up to 30 miles per hour. Saturday night, clear with lows in the lower 60s. North winds 5 to 10 miles per hour. Sunday, sunny with highs in the middle 80s. North winds 5 to 10 miles per hour. Sunday night through Monday night, clear. Lows in the middle 60s. Highs in the upper 80s. Tuesday, mostly sunny. Highs in the lower 90s. Tuesday night, mostly clear in the evening, then becoming partly cloudy. Lows in the upper 60s. Wednesday, mostly sunny. A slight chance of showers and thunderstorms in the morning. Highs around 90. Wednesday night, mostly clear with a slight chance of showers and thunderstorms in the evening, then partly cloudy with a chance of showers and thunderstorms after midnight. Lows around 70. Chance of rain 30%. Thursday, partly sunny with a slight chance of showers and thunderstorms in the morning, then sunny in the afternoon. Highs in the lower 90s. This hazardous weather outlook is for Central Kansas, East Central Kansas, North Central Kansas, and Northeast Kansas. For today and tonight, the probability for widespread hazardous weather is low. For Saturday through Thursday, the probability for widespread hazardous weather is low. This is NOAA Weather Radio Station WXK91 in Topeka. Here are the 4 p.m. conditions for the local area. At Topeka, it was partly sunny. The temperature was 83 degrees, the dew point 69, and the relative humidity was 62%. The wind was northwest at 14 miles an hour, gusting to 26. The pressure was 29.87 inches and rising. At Manhattan, it was partly sunny. The temperature was 85 degrees, the dew point 69, and the relative humidity was 58%. The wind was north at 10 miles an hour, gusting to 20. Around the region, it was sunny, with a temperature of 87 at Emporia, and 93 at Springfield. It was mostly sunny, with a temperature of 86 at Kansas City, and 95 at Wichita. At Concordia,
It was partly sunny, with a temperature of 84.

It was cloudy, with a temperature of 85 at Lawrence, 79 at Beatrice, and 73 at Omaha. Once again, at Manhattan, it was 85 degrees under partly sunny skies. Once again, at Topeka, it was 83 degrees under partly sunny skies. Now here is your National Weather Service forecast. This afternoon, mostly sunny. Near steady temperature in the lower 80s. Northwest winds 15 to 20 miles per hour with gusts up to 30 miles per hour. Tonight, mostly clear. Lows in the middle 60s. Northwest winds 15 to 20 miles per hour with gusts up to 30 miles per hour. Saturday, sunny. Highs in the lower 80s. North winds 15 to 20 miles per hour with gusts up to 30 miles per hour. Saturday night, clear with lows in the lower 60s. North winds 5 to 10 miles per hour. Sunday, sunny with highs in the middle 80s. North winds 5 to 10 miles per hour. Sunday night through Monday night, clear. Lows in the middle 60s. Highs in the upper 80s. Tuesday, mostly sunny. Highs in the lower 90s. Tuesday night, mostly clear in the evening, then becoming partly cloudy. Lows in the upper 60s. Wednesday, mostly sunny. A slight chance of showers and thunderstorms in the morning. Highs around 90. Wednesday night, mostly clear with a slight chance of showers and thunderstorms in the evening, then partly cloudy with a chance of showers and thunderstorms after midnight. Lows around 70. Chance of rain 30%. Thursday, partly sunny with a slight chance of showers and thunderstorms in the morning, then sunny in the afternoon. Highs in the lower 90s. This hazardous weather outlook is for central Kansas, east central Kansas, north central Kansas, and northeast Kansas. For today and tonight, the probability for widespread hazardous weather is low. For Saturday through Thursday, the probability for widespread hazardous weather is low. 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Here are the 4 p.m. conditions for the local area. At Topeka, it was partly sunny. The temperature was 83 degrees, the dew point 69, and the relative humidity was 62%. The wind was northwest at 14 miles an hour, gusting to 26. The pressure was 29.87 inches and rising. At Manhattan, it was partly sunny. The temperature was 85 degrees, the dew point 69, and the relative humidity was 58%. The wind was north at 10 miles an hour, gusting to 20. Around the region, it was sunny, with a temperature of 87 at Emporia, and 93 at Springfield. It was mostly sunny, with a temperature of 86 at Kansas City, and 95 at Wichita. At Concordia, it was partly sunny, with a temperature of 84. It was cloudy, with a temperature of 85 at Lawrence, 79 at Beatrice, and 73 at Omaha. Once again, at Manhattan, it was 85 degrees under partly sunny skies. Once again, at Topeka, it was 83 degrees under partly sunny skies. Now here is your National Weather Service forecast. This afternoon, mostly sunny. Near steady temperature in the lower 80s. Northwest winds 15 to 20 miles per hour with gusts up to 30 miles per hour. Tonight, mostly clear. Lows in the middle 60s. Northwest winds 15 to 20 miles per hour with gusts up to 30 miles per hour. Saturday, sunny. Highs in the lower 80s. North winds 15 to 20 miles per hour with gusts up to 30 miles per hour. Saturday night, clear with lows in the lower 60s. North winds 5 to 10 miles per hour. Sunday, sunny with highs in the middle 80s. North winds 5 to 10 miles per hour. Sunday night through Monday night, clear. Lows in the middle 60s. Highs in the upper 80s. Tuesday, mostly sunny. Highs in the lower 90s. Tuesday night, mostly clear.

the evening, then becoming partly cloudy. Lows in the upper 60s. Wednesday, mostly sunny. A slight chance of showers and thunderstorms in the morning. Highs around 90. Wednesday night, mostly clear with a slight chance of showers and thunderstorms in the evening, then partly cloudy with a chance of showers and thunderstorms after midnight. Lows around 70. Mostly clear with a slight chance of showers and thunderstorms in the evening, then partly cloudy with a chance of showers and thunderstorms after midnight. Lows around 70. Chance of rain 30%. Thursday, partly sunny with a slight chance of showers and thunderstorms in the morning, then sunny in the afternoon. Highs in the lower 90s. This hazardous weather outlook is for central Kansas, east central Kansas, north central Kansas and northeast Kansas. For today and tonight, the probability for widespread hazardous weather is low. For Saturday through Thursday, the probability for widespread hazardous weather is low. The Topeka, Kansas climate summary for this evening, as of 4 p.m., July 31, 2026. Today's high temperature was 85 degrees. The normal high is 91. The record high is 106 degrees, which was set in 1935. Today's low temperature was 70 degrees. The normal low is 69. The record low is 52 degrees, which was last set in 1971. 0.91 inches of precipitation fell today, which brings the monthly total to 6.01 inches. The total precipitation for the year now stands at 28.86 inches. Today the maximum wind observed was 24 miles an hour from the north. The highest wind gust observed was 35 miles per hour from the northwest. Sunset tonight is at 8:35 p.m. Sunrise tomorrow is at 6:23 a.m. The Manhattan, Kansas climate summary for this evening, as of 4 p.m., July 31, 2026. Today's high temperature was 85 degrees. This high was 7 degrees below the normal high of 92. Today's low temperature was 70 degrees. This low was 2 degrees above the normal low of 68. 0.70 inches of precipitation fell today, which brings the monthly total to 2.77 inches. The total precipitation for the year now stands at 20.51 inches. Today the maximum wind observed was 24 miles an hour from the southeast. The highest wind gust observed was 39 miles per hour from the southeast. Sunset tonight is at 8:39 p.m. Sunrise tomorrow is at 6:27 a.m. This is NOAA Weather Radio Station WXK91 in Topeka. Here are the 4 p.m. conditions for the local area. At Topeka, it was partly sunny. The temperature was 83 degrees, the dew point 69, and the relative humidity was 62%. The wind was northwest at 14 miles an hour, gusting to 26. The pressure was 29.87 inches and rising. At Manhattan, it was partly sunny. The temperature was 85 degrees, the dew point 69, and the relative humidity was 58%. The wind was north at 10 miles an hour, gusting to 20. Around the region, it was sunny, with a temperature of 87 at Emporia and 93 at Springfield. It was mostly sunny, with a temperature of 86 at Kansas City and 95 at Wichita. At Concordia, it was partly sunny, with a temperature of 84. It was cloudy, with a temperature of 85 at Lawrence, 79 at Beatrice, and 73 at Omaha. Once again, at Manhattan, it was 85 degrees under partly sunny skies. Once again, at Topeka, it was 83 degrees under partly sunny skies. Now here is your National Weather Service forecast. Tonight, mostly clear. Lows in the middle 60s. Northwest winds 10 to 15 miles per hour with gusts up to 30 miles per hour. Saturday, sunny. Highs in the lower 80s. North winds 15 to 20 miles per hour with gusts up to 35 miles per hour.

Saturday night, clear with lows in the lower 60s. North winds 5 to 10 miles per hour. Sunday, sunny with highs in the middle 80s. North winds 5 to 10 miles per hour. Sunday night, clear with lows in the lower 60s. Southeast winds around 5 miles per hour. Monday and Monday night, clear. Highs in the upper 80s. Lows in the middle 60s. Tuesday, mostly sunny. Highs in the lower 90s. Tuesday night, mostly clear in the evening, then becoming partly cloudy. Lows in the upper 60s. Wednesday, mostly sunny. A slight chance of showers and thunderstorms in the morning. Highs around 90. Wednesday night, mostly clear with a slight chance of showers and thunderstorms in the evening, then partly cloudy with a chance of showers and thunderstorms after midnight. Lows around 70. Chance of rain 30%. Thursday, partly sunny with a slight chance of showers and thunderstorms in the morning, then sunny in the afternoon. Highs in the lower 90s. Thursday night, mostly clear in the evening, then partly cloudy with a slight chance of showers and thunderstorms after midnight. Lows in the lower 70s. Friday, mostly sunny. Hot with highs in the middle 90s. 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The current time is 4:39 p.m. Central Daylight Time. This hazardous weather outlook is for Central Kansas, East Central Kansas, North Central Kansas, and Northeast Kansas. For today and tonight, the probability for widespread hazardous weather is low. For Saturday through Thursday, the probability for widespread hazardous weather is low. The Topeka, Kansas climate summary for this evening, as of 4 p.m., July 31, 2026. Today's high temperature was 85 degrees. The normal high is 91. The record high is 106 degrees, which was set in 1935. Today's low temperature was 70 degrees. The normal low is 69. The record low is 52 degrees, which was last set in 1971. 0.91 inches of precipitation fell today, which brings the monthly total to 6.01 inches. The total precipitation for the year now stands at 28.86 inches. Today the maximum wind observed was 24 miles an hour from the north. The highest wind gust observed was 35 miles per hour from the northwest. Sunset tonight is at 8:35 p.m. Sunrise tomorrow is at 6:23 a.m. The Manhattan, Kansas climate summary for this evening, as of 4 p.m., July 31, 2026. Today's high temperature was 85 degrees. This high was 7 degrees below the normal high of 92. Today's low temperature was 70 degrees. This low was 2 degrees above the normal low of 68. 0.70 inches of precipitation fell today, which brings the monthly total to 2.77 inches. The total precipitation for the year now stands at 20.51 inches. Today the maximum wind observed was 24 miles an hour from the southeast. The highest wind gust observed was 39 miles per hour from the southeast. Sunset tonight is at 8:39 p.m. Sunrise tomorrow is at 6:27 a.m. This is NOAA Weather Radio Station WXK91 in Topeka. Here are the 4 p.m. conditions for the local area. At Topeka, it was partly sunny. The temperature was 83 degrees, the dew point 69, and the relative humidity was 62%. The wind was northwest at 14 miles an hour, gusting to 26. The pressure was 29.87 inches and rising. At Manhattan, it was partly sunny. The temperature was 85 degrees, the dew point 69, and the relative humidity was 58%. The wind was north at 10 miles an hour, gusting to 20. Around the region, it was sunny, with a temperature of 87 at Emporia, and 93 at Springfield. It was mostly sunny, with a temperature of 86 at Kansas City, and 95 at Wichita.
at Concordia. It

partly sunny, with a temperature of 84. It was cloudy, with a temperature of 85 at Lawrence, 79 at Beatrice, and 73 at Omaha. Once again, at Manhattan, it was 85 degrees under partly sunny skies. Once again, at Topeka, it was 83 degrees under partly sunny skies. Now here is your National Weather Service forecast. Tonight, mostly clear. Lows in the middle 60s. Northwest winds 10 to 15 miles per hour with gusts up to 30 miles per hour. Saturday, sunny. Highs in the lower 80s. North winds 15 to 20 miles per hour with gusts up to 35 miles per hour. Saturday night, clear with lows in the lower 60s. North winds 5 to 10 miles per hour. Sunday, sunny with highs in the middle 80s. North winds 5 to 10 miles per hour. Sunday night, clear with lows in the lower 60s. Southeast winds around 5 miles per hour. Monday and Monday night, clear. Highs in the upper 80s. Lows in the middle 60s. Tuesday, mostly sunny. Highs in the lower 90s. Tuesday night, mostly clear in the evening, then becoming partly cloudy. Lows in the upper 60s. Wednesday, mostly sunny. A slight chance of showers and thunderstorms in the morning. Highs around 90. Wednesday night, mostly clear with a slight chance of showers and thunderstorms in the evening, then partly cloudy with a chance of showers and thunderstorms after midnight. Lows around 70. Chance of rain 30%. Thursday, partly sunny with a slight chance of showers and thunderstorms in the morning, then sunny in the afternoon. Highs in the lower 90s. Thursday night, mostly clear in the evening, then partly cloudy with a slight chance of showers and thunderstorms after midnight. Lows in the lower 70s. Friday, mostly sunny. Hot with highs in the middle 90s. This hazardous weather outlook is for Central Kansas, East Central Kansas, North Central Kansas and Northeast Kansas. For today and tonight, the probability for widespread hazardous weather is low. For Saturday through Thursday, the probability for widespread hazardous weather is low. The Topeka, Kansas climate summary for this evening, as of 4 p.m., July 31, 2026. Today's high temperature was 85 degrees. The normal high is 91. The record high is 106 degrees, which was set in 1935. Today's low temperature was 70 degrees. The normal low is 69. The record low is 52 degrees, which was last set in 1971. 0.91 inches of precipitation fell today, which brings the monthly total to 6.01 inches. The total precipitation for the year now stands at 28.86 inches. Today the maximum wind observed was 24 miles an hour from the north. The highest wind gust observed was 35 miles per hour from the northwest. Sunset tonight is at 8:35 p.m. Sunrise tomorrow is at 6:23 a.m. The Manhattan, Kansas climate summary for this evening, as of 4 p.m., July 31, 2026. Today's high temperature was 85 degrees. This high was 7 degrees below the normal high of 92. Today's low temperature was 70 degrees. This low was 2 degrees above the normal low of 68. 0.70 inches of precipitation fell today, which brings the monthly total to 2.77 inches. The total precipitation for the year now stands at 20.51 inches. Today the maximum wind observed was 24 miles an hour from the southeast. The highest wind gust observed was 39 miles per hour from the southeast. Sunset tonight is at 8:39 p.m. Sunrise tomorrow is at 6:27 a.m. This is NOAA Weather Radio Station WXK91 in Topeka. Here are the 4 p.m. conditions for the local area. At Topeka, it was partly sunny. The temperature was 83 degrees, the dew point 69, and the relative humidity was 62%.

northwest at 14 miles an hour, gusting to 26. The pressure was 29.87 inches and rising. At Manhattan, it was partly sunny. The temperature was 85 degrees, the dew point 69, and the relative humidity was 58%. The wind was north at 10 miles an hour, gusting to 20. Around the region, it was sunny, with a temperature of 87 at Emporia, and 93 at Springfield. It was mostly sunny, with a temperature of 86 at Kansas City, and 95 at Wichita. At Concordia, it was partly sunny, with a temperature of 84. It was cloudy, with a temperature of 85 at Lawrence, 79 at Beatrice, and 73 at Omaha. Once again, at Manhattan, it was 85 degrees under partly sunny skies. Once again, at Topeka, it was 83 degrees under partly sunny skies. Now here is your National Weather Service forecast. Tonight, mostly clear. Lows in the middle 60s. Northwest winds 10 to 15 miles per hour with gusts up to 30 miles per hour. Saturday, sunny. Highs in the lower 80s. North winds 15 to 20 miles per hour with gusts up to 35 miles per hour. Saturday night, clear with lows in the lower 60s. North winds 5 to 10 miles per hour. Sunday, sunny with highs in the middle 80s. North winds 5 to 10 miles per hour. Sunday night, clear with lows in the lower 60s. Southeast winds around 5 miles per hour. Monday and Monday night, clear. Highs in the upper 80s. Lows in the middle 60s. Tuesday, mostly sunny. Highs in the lower 90s. Tuesday night, mostly clear in the evening, then becoming partly cloudy. Lows in the upper 60s. Wednesday, mostly sunny. A slight chance of showers and thunderstorms in the morning. Highs around 90. Wednesday night, mostly clear with a slight chance of showers and thunderstorms in the evening, then partly cloudy with a chance of showers and thunderstorms after midnight. Lows around 70. Chance of rain 30%. Thursday, partly sunny with a slight chance of showers and thunderstorms in the morning, then sunny in the afternoon. Highs in the lower 90s. Thursday night, mostly clear in the evening, then partly cloudy with a slight chance of showers and thunderstorms after midnight. Lows in the lower 70s. Friday, mostly sunny. Hot with highs in the middle 90s. This hazardous weather outlook is for central Kansas, east central Kansas, north central Kansas, and northeast Kansas. For today and tonight, the probability for widespread hazardous weather is low. For Saturday through Thursday, the probability for widespread hazardous weather is low. The Topeka, Kansas climate summary for this evening, as of 4 p.m., July 31, 2026. Today's high temperature was 85 degrees. The normal high is 91. The record high is 106 degrees, which was set in 1935. Today's low temperature was 70 degrees. The normal low is 69. The record low is 52 degrees, which was last set in 1971. 0.91 inches of precipitation fell today, which brings the monthly total to 6.01 inches. The total precipitation for the year now stands at 28.86 inches. Today the maximum wind observed was 24 miles an hour from the north. The highest wind gust observed was 35 miles per hour from the northwest. Sunset tonight is at 8:35 p.m. Sunrise tomorrow is at 6:23 a.m. The Manhattan, Kansas climate summary for this evening, as of 4 p.m., July 31, 2026. Today's high temperature was 85 degrees. This high was 7 degrees below the normal high of 92. Today's low temperature was 70 degrees. This low was 2 degrees above the normal low of 68. 0.70 inches of precipitation fell today, which brings the monthly total to 2.77 inches. The total precipitation for the year now stands at 20.5

was partly sunny. The temperature was 85 degrees, the dew point 69, and the relative humidity was 58%. The wind was north at 10 miles an hour, gusting to 20. Around the region, it was sunny, with a temperature of 87 at Emporia, and 93 at Springfield. It was mostly sunny, with a temperature of 86 at Kansas City, and 95 at Wichita. At Concordia, it was partly sunny, with a temperature of 84. It was cloudy, with a temperature of 85 at Lawrence, 79 at Beatrice, and 73 at Omaha. Once again, at Manhattan, it was 85 degrees under partly sunny skies. Once again, at Topeka, it was 83 degrees under partly sunny skies. Now here is your National Weather Service forecast. Tonight, mostly clear. Lows in the middle 60s. Northwest winds 10 to 15 miles per hour with gusts up to 30 miles per hour. Saturday, sunny. Highs in the lower 80s. North winds 15 to 20 miles per hour with gusts up to 35 miles per hour. Saturday night, clear with lows in the lower 60s. North winds 5 to 10 miles per hour. Sunday, sunny with highs in the middle 80s. North winds 5 to 10 miles per hour. Sunday night, clear with lows in the lower 60s. Southeast winds around 5 miles per hour. Monday and Monday night, clear. Highs in the upper 80s. Lows in the middle 60s. Tuesday, mostly sunny. Highs in the lower 90s. Tuesday night, mostly clear in the evening, then becoming partly cloudy. Lows in the upper 60s. Wednesday, mostly sunny. A slight chance of showers and thunderstorms in the morning. Highs around 90. Wednesday night, mostly clear with a slight chance of showers and thunderstorms in the evening, then partly cloudy with a chance of showers and thunderstorms after midnight. Lows around 70. Chance of rain 30%. Thursday, partly sunny with a slight chance of showers and thunderstorms in the morning, then sunny in the afternoon. Highs in the lower 90s. Thursday night, mostly clear in the evening, then partly cloudy with a slight chance of showers and thunderstorms after midnight. Lows in the lower 70s. Friday, mostly sunny. Hot with highs in the middle 90s. This hazardous weather outlook is for central Kansas, east central Kansas, north central Kansas, and northeast Kansas. For today and tonight, the probability for widespread hazardous weather is low. For Saturday through Thursday, the probability for widespread hazardous weather is low. The Topeka, Kansas climate summary for this evening, as of 4 p.m., July 31, 2026. Today's high temperature was 85 degrees. The normal high is 91. The record high is 106 degrees, which was set in 1935. Today's low temperature was 70 degrees. The normal low is 69. The record low is 52 degrees, which was last set in 1971. 0.91 inches of precipitation fell today, which brings the monthly total to 6.01 inches. The total precipitation for the year now stands at 28.86 inches. Today the maximum wind observed was 24 miles an hour from the north. The highest wind gust observed was 35 miles per hour from the northwest. Sunset tonight is at 8:35 p.m. Sunrise tomorrow is at 6:23 a.m. The Manhattan, Kansas climate summary for this evening, as of 4 p.m., July 31, 2026. Today's high temperature was 85 degrees. This high was 7 degrees below the normal high of 92. Today's low temperature was 70 degrees. This low was 2 degrees above the normal low of 68. 0.70 inches of precipitation fell today, which brings the monthly total to 2.77 inches. The total precipitation for the year now stands at 20.51 inches. Today the maximum wind observed was 24 miles an hour from the southeast. The highest wind gust observed was 39 miles per hour.

from the southeast. Sunset tonight is at 8:39 p.m. Sunrise tomorrow is at 6:27 a.m. This is NOAA Weather Radio Station WXK91 in Topeka. Here are the 4 p.m. conditions for the local area. At Topeka, it was partly sunny. The temperature was 83 degrees, the dew point 69, and the relative humidity was 62%. The wind was northwest at 14 miles an hour, gusting to 26. The pressure was 29.87 inches and rising. At Manhattan, it was partly sunny. The temperature was 85 degrees, the dew point 69, and the relative humidity was 58%. The wind was north at 10 miles an hour, gusting to 20. Around the region, it was sunny, with a temperature of 87 at Emporia, and 93 at Springfield. It was mostly sunny, with a temperature of 86 at Kansas City, and 95 at Wichita. At Concordia, it was partly sunny, with a temperature of 84. It was cloudy, with a temperature of 85 at Lawrence, 79 at Beatrice, and 73 at Omaha. Once again, at Manhattan, it was 85 degrees under partly sunny skies. Once again, at Topeka, it was 83 degrees under partly sunny skies. Now here is your National Weather Service forecast. Tonight, mostly clear. Lows in the middle 60s. Northwest winds 10 to 15 miles per hour with gusts up to 30 miles per hour. Saturday, sunny. Highs in the lower 80s. North winds 15 to 20 miles per hour with gusts up to 35 miles per hour. Saturday night, clear with lows in the lower 60s. North winds 5 to 10 miles per hour. Sunday, sunny with highs in the middle 80s. North winds 5 to 10 miles per hour. Sunday night, clear with lows in the lower 60s. Southeast winds around 5 miles per hour. Monday and Monday night, clear. Highs in the upper 80s. Lows in the middle 60s. Tuesday, mostly sunny. Highs in the lower 90s. Tuesday night, mostly clear in the evening, then becoming partly cloudy. Lows in the upper 60s. Wednesday, mostly sunny. A slight chance of showers and thunderstorms in the morning. Highs around 90. Wednesday night, mostly clear with a slight chance of showers and thunderstorms in the evening, then partly cloudy with a chance of showers and thunderstorms after midnight. Lows around 70. Chance of rain 30%. Thursday, partly sunny with a slight chance of showers and thunderstorms in the morning, then sunny in the afternoon. Highs in the lower 90s. Thursday night, mostly clear in the evening, then partly cloudy with a slight chance of showers and thunderstorms after midnight. Lows in the lower 70s. Friday, mostly sunny. Hot with highs in the middle 90s. This hazardous weather outlook is for Central Kansas, East Central Kansas, North Central Kansas and Northeast Kansas. For today and tonight, the probability for widespread hazardous weather is low. For Saturday through Thursday, the probability for widespread hazardous weather is low. The Topeka, Kansas climate summary for this evening, as of 4 p.m., July 31, 2026. Today's high temperature was 85 degrees. The normal high is 91. The record high is 106 degrees, which was set in 1935. Today's low temperature was 70 degrees. The normal low is 69. The record low is 52 degrees, which was last set in 1971. 0.91 inches of precipitation fell today, which brings the monthly total to 6.01 inches. The total precipitation for the year now stands at 28.86 inches. Today the maximum wind observed was 24 miles an hour from the north. The highest wind gust observed was 35 miles per hour from the northwest. Sunset tonight is at 8:35 p.m. Sunrise tomorrow is at 6:23 a.m. The Manhattan, Kansas climate summary for this evening, as of 4 p.m.,
July 31st, 2026. Today's high temperature was 85 degrees. This high was 7 degrees below the normal high of 92. Today's low temperature was 70 degrees. This low was 2 degrees above the normal low of 68. 0.70 inches of precipitation fell today, which brings the monthly total to 2.77 inches. The total precipitation for the year now stands at 20.51 inches. Today the maximum wind observed was 24 miles an hour from the southeast. The highest wind gust observed was 39 miles per hour from the southeast. Sunset tonight is at 8:39 p.m. Sunrise tomorrow is at 6:27 a.m. This is NOAA Weather Radio Station WXK91 in Topeka. Here are the 4 p.m. conditions for the local area. At Topeka, it was partly sunny. The temperature was 83 degrees, the dew point 69, and the relative humidity was 62%. The wind was northwest at 14 miles an hour, gusting to 26. The pressure was 29.87 inches and rising. At Manhattan, it was partly sunny. The temperature was 85 degrees, the dew point 69, and the relative humidity was 58%. The wind was north at 10 miles an hour, gusting to 20. Around the region, it was sunny, with a temperature of 87 at Emporia, and 93 at Springfield. It was mostly sunny, with a temperature of 86 at Kansas City, and 95 at Wichita. At Concordia, it was partly sunny, with a temperature of 84. It was cloudy, with a temperature of 85 at Lawrence, 79 at Beatrice, and 73 at Omaha. Once again, at Manhattan, it was 85 degrees under partly sunny skies. Once again, at Topeka, it was 83 degrees under partly sunny skies. Now here is your National Weather Service forecast. Tonight, mostly clear. Lows in the middle 60s. Northwest winds 10 to 15 miles per hour with gusts up to 30 miles per hour. Saturday, sunny. Highs in the lower 80s. North winds 15 to 20 miles per hour with gusts up to 35 miles per hour. Saturday night, clear with lows in the lower 60s. North winds 5 to 10 miles per hour. Sunday, sunny with highs in the middle 80s. North winds 5 to 10 miles per hour. Sunday night, clear with lows in the lower 60s. Southeast winds around 5 miles per hour. Monday and Monday night, clear. Highs in the upper 80s. Lows in the middle 60s. Tuesday, mostly sunny. Highs in the lower 90s. Tuesday night, mostly clear in the evening, then becoming partly cloudy. Lows in the upper 60s. Wednesday, mostly sunny. A slight chance of showers and thunderstorms in the morning. Highs around 90. Wednesday night, mostly clear with a slight chance of showers and thunderstorms in the evening, then partly cloudy with a chance of showers and thunderstorms after midnight. Lows around 70. Chance of rain 30%. Thursday, partly sunny with a slight chance of showers and thunderstorms in the morning, then sunny in the afternoon. Highs in the lower 90s. Thursday night, mostly clear in the evening, then partly cloudy with a slight chance of showers and thunderstorms after midnight. Lows in the lower 70s. Friday, mostly sunny. Hot with highs in the middle 90s. This hazardous weather outlook is for Central Kansas, East Central Kansas, North Central Kansas and Northeast Kansas. For today and tonight, the probability for widespread hazardous weather is low. For Saturday through Thursday, the probability for widespread hazardous weather is low. The current time is 5:08 p.m. Central Daylight Time. The Topeka, Kansas climate summary for this evening, as of 4 p.m., July 31, 2026. Today's high temperature was 85 degrees. The normal high is 91. The record high is 106 degrees, which was set in 1935.
Today's low temperature was 70 degrees.

The normal low is 69. The record low is 52 degrees, which was last set in 1971. 0.91 inches of precipitation fell today, which brings the monthly total to 6.01 inches. The total precipitation for the year now stands at 28.86 inches. Today the maximum wind observed was 24 miles an hour from the north. The highest wind gust observed was 35 miles per hour from the northwest. Sunset tonight is at 8:35 p.m. Sunrise tomorrow is at 6:23 a.m. The Manhattan, Kansas climate summary for this evening, as of 4 p.m., July 31, 2026. Today's high temperature was 85 degrees. This high was 7 degrees below the normal high of 92. Today's low temperature was 70 degrees. This low was 2 degrees above the normal low of 68. 0.70 inches of precipitation fell today, which brings the monthly total to 2.77 inches. The total precipitation for the year now stands at 20.51 inches. Today the maximum wind observed was 24 miles an hour from the southeast. The highest wind gust observed was 39 miles per hour from the southeast. Sunset tonight is at 8:39 p.m. Sunrise tomorrow is at 6:27 a.m. This is NOAA Weather Radio Station WXK91 in Topeka. Now here is your National Weather Service forecast. Tonight, mostly clear. Lows in the middle 60s. Northwest winds 10 to 15 miles per hour with gusts up to 30 miles per hour. Saturday, sunny. Highs in the lower 80s. North winds 15 to 20 miles per hour with gusts up to 35 miles per hour. Saturday night, clear with lows in the lower 60s. North winds 5 to 10 miles per hour. Sunday, sunny with highs in the middle 80s. North winds 5 to 10 miles per hour. Sunday night, clear with lows in the lower 60s. Southeast winds around 5 miles per hour. Monday and Monday night, clear. Highs in the upper 80s. Lows in the middle 60s. Tuesday, mostly sunny. Highs in the lower 90s. Tuesday night, mostly clear in the evening, then becoming partly cloudy. Lows in the upper 60s. Wednesday, mostly sunny. A slight chance of showers and thunderstorms in the morning. Highs around 90. Wednesday night, mostly clear with a slight chance of showers and thunderstorms in the evening, then partly cloudy with a chance of showers and thunderstorms after midnight. Lows around 70. Chance of rain 30%. Thursday, partly sunny with a slight chance of showers and thunderstorms in the morning, then sunny in the afternoon. Highs in the lower 90s. Thursday night, mostly clear in the evening, then partly cloudy with a slight chance of showers and thunderstorms after midnight. Lows in the lower 70s. Friday, mostly sunny. Hot with highs in the middle 90s. This hazardous weather outlook is for Central Kansas, East Central Kansas, North Central Kansas and Northeast Kansas. For today and tonight, the probability for widespread hazardous weather is low. For Saturday through Thursday, the probability for widespread hazardous weather is low. The Topeka, Kansas climate summary for this evening, as of 4 p.m., July 31, 2026. Today's high temperature was 85 degrees. The normal high is 91. The record high is 106 degrees, which was set in 1935. Today's low temperature was 70 degrees. The normal low is 69. The record low is 52 degrees, which was last set in 1971. 0.91 inches of precipitation fell today, which brings the monthly total to 6.01 inches. The total precipitation for the year now stands at 28.86 inches. Today the maximum wind observed was 24 miles an hour from the north. The highest wind gust observed was 35 miles per hour from the northwest. Sunset tonight is at 8:35 p.m. Sunrise tomorrow is at 6:20.

3 a.m. The Manhattan, Kansas climate summary for this evening, as of 4 p.m., July 31, 2026. Today's high temperature was 85 degrees. This high was 7 degrees below the normal high of 92. Today's low temperature was 70 degrees. This low was 2 degrees above the normal low of 68. 0.70 inches of precipitation fell today, which brings the monthly total to 2.77 inches. The total precipitation for the year now stands at 20.51 inches. Today the maximum wind observed was 24 miles an hour from the southeast. The highest wind gust observed was 39 miles per hour from the southeast. Sunset tonight is at 8:39 p.m. Sunrise tomorrow is at 6:27 a.m. This is NOAA Weather Radio Station WXK91 in Topeka. Here are the 5 p.m. conditions for the local area. At Topeka, it was partly sunny. The temperature was 84 degrees, the dew point 70, and the relative humidity was 62%. The wind was northwest at 14 miles an hour, gusting to 22. The pressure was 29.86 inches and falling. At Manhattan, it was partly sunny. The temperature was 84 degrees, the dew point 69, and the relative humidity was 60%. The wind was north at 13 miles an hour, gusting to 24. Around the region, it was mostly sunny, with a temperature of 85 at Kansas City, 82 at Concordia, 94 at Springfield, and 94 at Wichita. It was partly sunny, with a temperature of 82 at Lawrence, and 84 at Emporia. It was cloudy, with a temperature of 78 at Beatrice, and 74 at Omaha. Once again, at Manhattan, it was 84 degrees under partly sunny skies. Once again, at Topeka, it was 84 degrees under partly sunny skies. Now here is your National Weather Service forecast. Tonight, mostly clear. Lows in the middle 60s. Northwest winds 10 to 15 miles per hour with gusts up to 30 miles per hour. Saturday, sunny. Highs in the lower 80s. North winds 15 to 20 miles per hour with gusts up to 35 miles per hour. Saturday night, clear with lows in the lower 60s. North winds 5 to 10 miles per hour. Sunday, sunny with highs in the middle 80s. North winds 5 to 10 miles per hour. Sunday night, clear with lows in the lower 60s. Southeast winds around 5 miles per hour. Monday and Monday night, clear. Highs in the upper 80s. Lows in the middle 60s. Tuesday, mostly sunny. Highs in the lower 90s. Tuesday night, mostly clear in the evening, then becoming partly cloudy. Lows in the upper 60s. Wednesday, mostly sunny. A slight chance of showers and thunderstorms in the morning. Highs around 90. Wednesday night, mostly clear with a slight chance of showers and thunderstorms in the evening, then partly cloudy with a chance of showers and thunderstorms after midnight. Lows around 70. Chance of rain 30%. Thursday, partly sunny with a slight chance of showers and thunderstorms in the morning, then sunny in the afternoon. Highs in the lower 90s. Thursday night, mostly clear in the evening, then partly cloudy with a slight chance of showers and thunderstorms after midnight. Lows in the lower 70s. Friday, mostly sunny. Hot with highs in the middle 90s. This hazardous weather outlook is for Central Kansas, East Central Kansas, North Central Kansas and Northeast Kansas. For today and tonight, the probability for widespread hazardous weather is low. For Saturday through Thursday, the probability for widespread hazardous weather is low. The Topeka, Kansas climate summary for this evening, as of 4 p.m., July 31, 2026. Today's high temperature was 85 degrees. The normal high is 91. The record high is 106 degrees, which was set in 1935. Today's low temperature was 70 degrees.
The normal low is 69. The record low is 52 degrees, which was last set in 1971. 0.91 inches of precipitation fell today, which brings the monthly total to 6.01 inches. The total precipitation for the year now stands at 28.86 inches. Today the maximum wind observed was 24 miles an hour from the north. The highest wind gust observed was 35 miles per hour from the northwest. Sunset tonight is at 8:35 p.m. Sunrise tomorrow is at 6:23 a.m. The Manhattan, Kansas climate summary for this evening, as of 4 p.m., July 31, 2026. Today's high temperature was 85 degrees. This high was 7 degrees below the normal high of 92. Today's low temperature was 70 degrees. This low was 2 degrees above the normal low of 68. 0.70 inches of precipitation fell today, which brings the monthly total to 2.77 inches. The total precipitation for the year now stands at 20.51 inches. Today the maximum wind observed was 24 miles an hour from the southeast. The highest wind gust observed was 39 miles per hour from the southeast. Sunset tonight is at 8:39 p.m. Sunrise tomorrow is at 6:27 a.m. This is NOAA Weather Radio Station WXK91 in Topeka. Here are the 5 p.m. conditions for the local area. At Topeka, it was partly sunny. The temperature was 84 degrees, the dew point 70, and the relative humidity was 62%. The wind was northwest at 14 miles an hour, gusting to 22. The pressure was 29.86 inches and falling. At Manhattan, it was partly sunny. The temperature was 84 degrees, the dew point 69, and the relative humidity was 60%. The wind was north at 13 miles an hour, gusting to 24. Around the region, it was mostly sunny, with a temperature of 85 at Kansas City, 82 at Concordia, 94 at Springfield, and 94 at Wichita. It was partly sunny, with a temperature of 82 at Lawrence, and 84 at Emporia. It was cloudy, with a temperature of 78 at Beatrice, and 74 at Omaha. Once again, at Manhattan, it was 84 degrees under partly sunny skies. Once again, at Topeka, it was 84 degrees under partly sunny skies. Now here is your National Weather Service forecast. Tonight, mostly clear. Lows in the middle 60s. Northwest winds 10 to 15 miles per hour with gusts up to 30 miles per hour. Saturday, sunny. Highs in the lower 80s. North winds 15 to 20 miles per hour with gusts up to 35 miles per hour. Saturday night, clear with lows in the lower 60s. North winds 5 to 10 miles per hour. Sunday, sunny with highs in the middle 80s. North winds 5 to 10 miles per hour. Sunday night, clear with lows in the lower 60s. Southeast winds around 5 miles per hour. Monday and Monday night, clear. Highs in the upper 80s. Lows in the middle 60s. Tuesday, mostly sunny. Highs in the lower 90s. Tuesday night, mostly clear in the evening, then becoming partly cloudy. Lows in the upper 60s. Wednesday, mostly sunny. A slight chance of showers and thunderstorms in the morning. Highs around 90. Wednesday night, mostly clear with a slight chance of showers and thunderstorms in the evening, then partly cloudy with a chance of showers and thunderstorms after midnight. Lows around 70. Chance of rain 30%. Thursday, partly sunny with a slight chance of showers and thunderstorms in the morning, then sunny in the afternoon. Highs in the lower 90s. Thursday night, mostly clear in the evening, then partly cloudy with a slight chance of showers and thunderstorms after midnight. Lows in the lower 70s. Friday, mostly sunny. Hot with highs in the middle 90s. The current time is 5:23 p.m. Central Daylight Time.
This hazardous weather.

weather outlook is for Central Kansas, East Central Kansas, North Central Kansas, and Northeast Kansas. For today and tonight, the probability for widespread hazardous weather is low. For Saturday through Thursday, the probability for widespread hazardous weather is low. The Topeka, Kansas climate summary for this evening, as of 4 p.m., July 31, 2026. Today's high temperature was 85 degrees. The normal high is 91. The record high is 106 degrees, which was set in 1935. Today's low temperature was 70 degrees. The normal low is 69. The record low is 52 degrees, which was last set in 1971. 0.91 inches of precipitation fell today, which brings the monthly total to 6.01 inches. The total precipitation for the year now stands at 28.86 inches. Today the maximum wind observed was 24 miles an hour from the north. The highest wind gust observed was 35 miles per hour from the northwest. Sunset tonight is at 8:35 p.m. Sunrise tomorrow is at 6:23 a.m. The Manhattan, Kansas climate summary for this evening, as of 4 p.m., July 31, 2026. Today's high temperature was 85 degrees. This high was 7 degrees below the normal high of 92. Today's low temperature was 70 degrees. This low was 2 degrees above the normal low of 68. 0.70 inches of precipitation fell today, which brings the monthly total to 2.77 inches. The total precipitation for the year now stands at 20.51 inches. Today the maximum wind observed was 24 miles an hour from the southeast. The highest wind gust observed was 39 miles per hour from the southeast. Sunset tonight is at 8:39 p.m. Sunrise tomorrow is at 6:27 a.m. This is NOAA Weather Radio Station WXK91 in Topeka. Here are the 5 p.m. conditions for the local area. At Topeka, it was partly sunny. The temperature was 84 degrees, the dew point 70, and the relative humidity was 62%. The wind was northwest at 14 miles an hour, gusting to 22. The pressure was 29.86 inches and falling. At Manhattan, it was partly sunny. The temperature was 84 degrees, the dew point 69, and the relative humidity was 60%. The wind was north at 13 miles an hour, gusting to 24. Around the region, it was mostly sunny, with a temperature of 85 at Kansas City, 82 at Concordia, 94 at Springfield, and 94 at Wichita. It was partly sunny, with a temperature of 82 at Lawrence, and 84 at Emporia. It was cloudy, with a temperature of 78 at Beatrice, and 74 at Omaha. Once again, at Manhattan, it was 84 degrees under partly sunny skies. Once again, at Topeka, it was 84 degrees under partly sunny skies. Now here is your National Weather Service forecast. Tonight, mostly clear. Lows in the middle 60s. Northwest winds 10 to 15 miles per hour with gusts up to 30 miles per hour. Saturday, sunny. Highs in the lower 80s. North winds 15 to 20 miles per hour with gusts up to 35 miles per hour. Saturday night, clear with lows in the lower 60s. North winds 5 to 10 miles per hour. Sunday, sunny with highs in the middle 80s. North winds 5 to 10 miles per hour. Sunday night, clear with lows in the lower 60s. Southeast winds around 5 miles per hour. Monday and Monday night, clear. Highs in the upper 80s. Lows in the middle 60s. Tuesday, mostly sunny. Highs in the lower 90s. Tuesday night, mostly clear in the evening, then becoming partly cloudy. Lows in the upper 60s. Wednesday, mostly sunny. A slight chance of showers and thunderstorms in the morning. Highs around 90. Wednesday night, mostly clear with a slight chance of showers and thunderstorms in the evening, then partly cloudy.

with a chance of showers and thunderstorms after midnight. Lows around 70. Chance of rain 30%. Thursday, partly sunny with a slight chance of showers and thunderstorms in the morning, then sunny in the afternoon. Highs in the lower 90s. Thursday night, mostly clear in the evening, then partly cloudy with a slight chance of showers and thunderstorms after midnight. Lows in the lower 70s. Friday, mostly sunny. Hot with highs in the middle 90s. This hazardous weather outlook is for central Kansas, east central Kansas, north central Kansas and northeast Kansas. For today and tonight, the probability for widespread hazardous weather is low. For Saturday through Thursday, the probability for widespread hazardous weather is low. The Topeka, Kansas climate summary for this evening, as of 4 p.m., July 31, 2026. Today's high temperature was 85 degrees. The normal high is 91. The record high is 106 degrees, which was set in 1935. Today's low temperature was 70 degrees. The normal low is 69. The record low is 52 degrees, which was last set in 1971. 0.91 inches of precipitation fell today, which brings the monthly total to 6.01 inches. The total precipitation for the year now stands at 28.86 inches. Today the maximum wind observed was 24 miles an hour from the north. The highest wind gust observed was 35 miles per hour from the northwest. Sunset tonight is at 8:35 p.m. Sunrise tomorrow is at 6:23 a.m. The Manhattan, Kansas climate summary for this evening, as of 4 p.m., July 31, 2026. Today's high temperature was 85 degrees. This high was 7 degrees below the normal high of 92. Today's low temperature was 70 degrees. This low was 2 degrees above the normal low of 68. 0.70 inches of precipitation fell today, which brings the monthly total to 2.77 inches. The total precipitation for the year now stands at 20.51 inches. Today the maximum wind observed was 24 miles an hour from the southeast. The highest wind gust observed was 39 miles per hour from the southeast. Sunset tonight is at 8:39 p.m. Sunrise tomorrow is at 6:27 a.m. This is NOAA Weather Radio Station WXK91 in Topeka. Here are the 5 p.m. conditions for the local area. At Topeka, it was partly sunny. The temperature was 84 degrees, the dew point 70, and the relative humidity was 62%. The wind was northwest at 14 miles an hour, gusting to 22. The pressure was 29.86 inches and falling. At Manhattan, it was partly sunny. The temperature was 84 degrees, the dew point 69, and the relative humidity was 60%. The wind was north at 13 miles an hour, gusting to 24. Around the region, it was mostly sunny, with a temperature of 85 at Kansas City, 82 at Concordia, 94 at Springfield, and 94 at Wichita. It was partly sunny, with a temperature of 82 at Lawrence, and 84 at Emporia. It was cloudy, with a temperature of 78 at Beatrice, and 74 at Omaha. Once again, at Manhattan, it was 84 degrees under partly sunny skies. Once again, at Topeka, it was 84 degrees under partly sunny skies. Now here is your National Weather Service forecast. Tonight, mostly clear. Lows in the middle 60s. Northwest winds 10 to 15 miles per hour with gusts up to 30 miles per hour. Saturday, sunny. Highs in the lower 80s. North winds 15 to 20 miles per hour with gusts up to 35 miles per hour. Highs in the lower 80s. North winds 15 to 20 miles per hour with gusts up to 35 miles per hour. Saturday night, clear with lows in the lower 60s. North winds 5 to 10 miles per hour. Sunday, sunny with highs in the middle 80s. North winds 5 to

10 miles per hour. Sunday night, clear with lows in the lower 60s. Southeast winds around 5 miles per hour. Monday and Monday night, clear. Highs in the upper 80s. Lows in the middle 60s. Tuesday, mostly sunny. Highs in the lower 90s. Tuesday night, mostly clear in the evening, then becoming partly cloudy. Lows in the upper 60s. Wednesday, mostly sunny. A slight chance of showers and thunderstorms in the morning. Highs around 90. Wednesday night, mostly clear with a slight chance of showers and thunderstorms in the evening, then partly cloudy with a chance of showers and thunderstorms after midnight. Lows around 70. Chance of rain 30%. Thursday, partly sunny with a slight chance of showers and thunderstorms in the morning, then sunny in the afternoon. Highs in the lower 90s. Thursday night, mostly clear in the evening, then partly cloudy with a slight chance of showers and thunderstorms after midnight. Lows in the lower 70s. Friday, mostly sunny. Hot with highs in the middle 90s. This hazardous weather outlook is for central Kansas, east central Kansas, north central Kansas and northeast Kansas. For today and tonight, the probability for widespread hazardous weather is low. For Saturday through Thursday, the probability for widespread hazardous weather is low. The Topeka, Kansas climate summary for this evening, as of 4 p.m., July 31, 2026. Today's high temperature was 85 degrees. The normal high is 91. The record high is 106 degrees, which was set in 1935. Today's low temperature was 70 degrees. The normal low is 69. The record low is 52 degrees, which was last set in 1971. 0.91 inches of precipitation fell today, which brings the monthly total to 6.01 inches. The total precipitation for the year now stands at 28.86 inches. Today the maximum wind observed was 24 miles an hour from the north. The highest wind gust observed was 35 miles per hour from the northwest. Sunset tonight is at 8:35 p.m. Sunrise tomorrow is at 6:23 a.m. The Manhattan, Kansas climate summary for this evening, as of 4 p.m., July 31, 2026. Today's high temperature was 85 degrees. This high was 7 degrees below the normal high of 92. Today's low temperature was 70 degrees. This low was 2 degrees above the normal low of 68. 0.70 inches of precipitation fell today, which brings the monthly total to 2.77 inches. The total precipitation for the year now stands at 20.51 inches. Today the maximum wind observed was 24 miles an hour from the southeast. The highest wind gust observed was 39 miles per hour from the southeast. Sunset tonight is at 8:39 p.m. Sunrise tomorrow is at 6:27 a.m. This is NOAA Weather Radio Station WXK91 in Topeka. Here are the 5 p.m. conditions for the local area. At Topeka, it was partly sunny. The temperature was 84 degrees, the dew point 70, and the relative humidity was 62%. The wind was northwest at 14 miles an hour, gusting to 22. The pressure was 29.86 inches and falling. At Manhattan, it was partly sunny. The temperature was 84 degrees, the dew point 69, and the relative humidity was 60%. The wind was north at 13 miles an hour, gusting to 24. Around the region, it was mostly sunny, with a temperature of 85 at Kansas City, 82 at Concordia, 94 at Springfield, and 94 at Wichita. It was partly sunny, with a temperature of 82 at Lawrence, and 84 at Emporia. It was cloudy, with a temperature of 78 at Beatrice, and 74 at Omaha. Once again, at Manhattan, it was 84 degrees under partly sunny skies. Once again, at Topeka, it was 84 degrees under partly sunny skies.
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The current time is 5:38 p.m. Central Daylight Time. Now here is your National Weather Service forecast. Tonight, mostly clear. Lows in the middle 60s. Northwest winds 10 to 15 miles per hour with gusts up to 30 miles per hour. Saturday, sunny. Highs in the lower 80s. North winds 15 to 20 miles per hour with gusts up to 35 miles per hour. Saturday night, clear with lows in the lower 60s. North winds 5 to 10 miles per hour. Sunday, sunny with highs in the middle 80s. North winds 5 to 10 miles per hour. Sunday night, clear with lows in the lower 60s. Southeast winds around 5 miles per hour. Monday and Monday night, clear. Highs in the upper 80s. Lows in the middle 60s. Tuesday, mostly sunny. Highs in the lower 90s. Tuesday night, mostly clear in the evening, then becoming partly cloudy. Lows in the upper 60s. Wednesday, mostly sunny. A slight chance of showers and thunderstorms in the morning. Highs around 90. Wednesday night, mostly clear with a slight chance of showers and thunderstorms in the evening, then partly cloudy with a chance of showers and thunderstorms after midnight. Lows around 70. Chance of rain 30%. Thursday, partly sunny with a slight chance of showers and thunderstorms in the morning, then sunny in the afternoon. Highs in the lower 90s. Thursday night, mostly clear in the evening, then partly cloudy with a slight chance of showers and thunderstorms after midnight. Lows in the lower 70s. Friday, mostly sunny. Hot with highs in the middle 90s. This hazardous weather outlook is for Central Kansas, East Central Kansas, North Central Kansas and Northeast Kansas. For today and tonight, the probability for widespread hazardous weather is low. For Saturday through Thursday, the probability for widespread hazardous weather is low. The Topeka, Kansas climate summary for this evening, as of 4 p.m., July 31, 2026. Today's high temperature was 85 degrees. The normal high is 91. The record high is 106 degrees, which was set in 1935. Today's low temperature was 70 degrees. The normal low is 69. The record low is 52 degrees, which was last set in 1971. 0.91 inches of precipitation fell today, which brings the monthly total to 6.01 inches. The total precipitation for the year now stands at 28.86 inches. Today the maximum wind observed was 24 miles an hour from the north. The highest wind gust observed was 35 miles per hour from the northwest. Sunset tonight is at 8:35 p.m. Sunrise tomorrow is at 6:23 a.m. The Manhattan, Kansas climate summary for this evening, as of 4 p.m., July 31, 2026. Today's high temperature was 85 degrees. This high was 7 degrees below the normal high of 92. Today's low temperature was 70 degrees. This low was 2 degrees above the normal low of 68. 0.70 inches of precipitation fell today, which brings the monthly total to 2.77 inches. The total precipitation for the year now stands at 20.51 inches. Today the maximum wind observed was 24 miles an hour from the southeast. The highest wind gust observed was 39 miles per hour from the southeast. Sunset tonight is at 8:39 p.m. Sunrise tomorrow is at 6:27 a.m. This is NOAA Weather Radio Station WXK91 in Topeka. Here are the 5 p.m. conditions for the local area. At Topeka, it was partly sunny. The temperature was 84 degrees, the dew point 70, and the relative humidity was 62%. The wind was northwest at 14 miles an hour, gusting to 22. The pressure was 29.86 inches and falling. At Manhattan, it was partly sunny.
The temperature was 84 degrees. The dew

0.69 and the relative humidity was 60%. The wind was north at 13 miles an hour, gusting to 24. Around the region, it was mostly sunny, with a temperature of 85 at Kansas City, 82 at Concordia, 94 at Springfield, and 94 at Wichita. It was partly sunny, with a temperature of 82 at Lawrence, and 84 at Emporia. It was cloudy, with a temperature of 78 at Beatrice, and 74 at Omaha. Once again, at Manhattan, it was 84 degrees under partly sunny skies. Once again, at Topeka, it was 84 degrees under partly sunny skies. Now here is your National Weather Service forecast. Tonight, mostly clear. Lows in the middle 60s. Northwest winds 10 to 15 miles per hour with gusts up to 30 miles per hour. Saturday, sunny. Highs in the lower 80s. North winds 15 to 20 miles per hour with gusts up to 35 miles per hour. Saturday night, clear with lows in the lower 60s. North winds 5 to 10 miles per hour. Sunday, sunny with highs in the middle 80s. North winds 5 to 10 miles per hour. Sunday night, clear with lows in the lower 60s. Southeast winds around 5 miles per hour. Monday and Monday night, clear. Highs in the upper 80s. Lows in the middle 60s. Tuesday, mostly sunny. Highs in the lower 90s. Tuesday night, mostly clear in the evening, then becoming partly cloudy. Lows in the upper 60s. Wednesday, mostly sunny. A slight chance of showers and thunderstorms in the morning. Highs around 90. Wednesday night, mostly clear with a slight chance of showers and thunderstorms in the evening, then partly cloudy with a chance of showers and thunderstorms after midnight. Lows around 70. Chance of rain 30%. Thursday, partly sunny with a slight chance of showers and thunderstorms in the morning, then sunny in the afternoon. Highs in the lower 90s. Thursday night, mostly clear in the evening, then partly cloudy with a slight chance of showers and thunderstorms after midnight. Lows in the lower 70s. Friday, mostly sunny. Hot with highs in the middle 90s. This hazardous weather outlook is for Central Kansas, East Central Kansas, North Central Kansas and Northeast Kansas. For today and tonight, the probability for widespread hazardous weather is low. For Saturday through Thursday, the probability for widespread hazardous weather is low. The Topeka, Kansas climate summary for this evening, as of 4 p.m., July 31, 2026. Today's high temperature was 85 degrees. The normal high is 91. The record high is 106 degrees, which was set in 1935. Today's low temperature was 70 degrees. The normal low is 69. The record low is 52 degrees, which was last set in 1971. 0.91 inches of precipitation fell today, which brings the monthly total to 6.01 inches. The total precipitation for the year now stands at 28.86 inches. Today the maximum wind observed was 24 miles an hour from the north. The highest wind gust observed was 35 miles per hour from the northwest. Sunset tonight is at 8:35 p.m. Sunrise tomorrow is at 6:23 a.m. The Manhattan, Kansas climate summary for this evening, as of 4 p.m., July 31, 2026. Today's high temperature was 85 degrees. This high was 7 degrees below the normal high of 92. Today's low temperature was 70 degrees. This low was 2 degrees above the normal low of 68. 0.70 inches of precipitation fell today, which brings the monthly total to 2.77 inches. The total precipitation for the year now stands at 20.51 inches. Today the maximum wind observed was 24 miles an hour from the southeast. The highest wind gust observed was 39 miles per hour from the southeast. Sunset tonight is at 8:39 p.m. Sunrise tomorrow is at 6:27

AM. This is NOAA Weather Radio Station WXK91 in Topeka. Here are the 5 p.m. conditions for the local area. At Topeka, it was partly sunny. The temperature was 84 degrees, the dew point 70, and the relative humidity was 62%. The wind was northwest at 14 miles an hour, gusting to 22. The pressure was 29.86 inches and falling. At Manhattan, it was partly sunny. The temperature was 84 degrees, the dew point 69, and the relative humidity was 60%. The wind was north at 13 miles an hour, gusting to 24. Around the region, it was mostly sunny, with a temperature of 85 at Kansas City, 82 at Concordia, 94 at Springfield, and 94 at Wichita. It was partly sunny, with a temperature of 82 at Lawrence, and 84 at Emporia. It was cloudy, with a temperature of 78 at Beatrice, and 74 at Omaha. Once again, at Manhattan, it was 84 degrees under partly sunny skies. Once again, at Topeka, it was 84 degrees under partly sunny skies. Now here is your National Weather Service forecast. Tonight, mostly clear. Lows in the middle 60s. Northwest winds 10 to 15 miles per hour with gusts up to 30 miles per hour. Saturday, sunny. Highs in the lower 80s. North winds 15 to 20 miles per hour with gusts up to 35 miles per hour. Saturday night, clear with lows in the lower 60s. North winds 5 to 10 miles per hour. Sunday, sunny with highs in the middle 80s. North winds 5 to 10 miles per hour. Sunday night, clear with lows in the lower 60s. Southeast winds around 5 miles per hour. Monday and Monday night, clear. Highs in the upper 80s. Lows in the middle 60s. Tuesday, mostly sunny. Highs in the lower 90s. Tuesday night, mostly clear in the evening, then becoming partly cloudy. Lows in the upper 60s. Wednesday, mostly sunny. A slight chance of showers and thunderstorms in the morning. Highs around 90. Wednesday night, mostly clear with a slight chance of showers and thunderstorms in the evening, then partly cloudy with a chance of showers and thunderstorms after midnight. Lows around 70. Chance of rain 30%. Thursday, partly sunny with a slight chance of showers and thunderstorms in the morning, then sunny in the afternoon. Highs in the lower 90s. Thursday night, mostly clear in the evening, then partly cloudy with a slight chance of showers and thunderstorms after midnight. Lows in the lower 70s. Friday, mostly sunny. Hot with highs in the middle 90s. This hazardous weather outlook is for Central Kansas, East Central Kansas, North Central Kansas, and Northeast Kansas. For today and tonight, the probability for widespread hazardous weather is low. For Saturday through Thursday, the probability for widespread hazardous weather is low. The Topeka, Kansas climate summary for this evening, as of 4 p.m., July 31, 2026. Today's high temperature was 85 degrees. The normal high is 91. The record high is 106 degrees, which was set in 1935. Today's low temperature was 70 degrees. The normal low is 69. The record low is 52 degrees, which was last set in 1971. 0.91 inches of precipitation fell today, which brings the monthly total to 6.01 inches. The total precipitation for the year now stands at 28.86 inches. Today the maximum wind observed was 24 miles an hour from the north. The highest wind gust observed was 35 miles per hour from the northwest. Sunset tonight is at 8:35 p.m. Sunrise tomorrow is at 6:23 a.m. The current time is 5:53 p.m. Central Daylight Time. The Manhattan, Kansas climate summary for this evening, as of 4 p.m., July 31, 2026. Today's high temperature was 85 degrees.

temperature was 84 degrees, the dew point 70, and the relative humidity was 62%. The wind was northwest at 14 miles an hour, gusting to 22. The pressure was 29.86 inches and falling. At Manhattan, it was partly sunny. The temperature was 84 degrees, the dew point 69, and the relative humidity was 60%. The wind was north at 13 miles an hour, gusting to 24. Around the region, it was mostly sunny, with a temperature of 85 at Kansas City, 82 at Concordia, 94 at Springfield, and 94 at Wichita. It was partly sunny, with a temperature of 82 at Lawrence, and 84 at Emporia. It was cloudy, with a temperature of 78 at Beatrice, and 74 at Omaha. Once again, at Manhattan, it was 84 degrees under partly sunny skies. Once again, at Topeka, it was 84 degrees under partly sunny skies. Now here is your National Weather Service forecast. Tonight, mostly clear. Lows in the middle 60s. Northwest winds 10 to 15 miles per hour with gusts up to 30 miles per hour. Saturday, sunny. Highs in the lower 80s. North winds 15 to 20 miles per hour with gusts up to 35 miles per hour. Saturday night, clear with lows in the lower 60s. North winds 5 to 10 miles per hour. Sunday, sunny with highs in the middle 80s. North winds 5 to 10 miles per hour. Sunday night, clear with lows in the lower 60s. Southeast winds around 5 miles per hour. Monday and Monday night, clear. Highs in the upper 80s. Lows in the middle 60s. Tuesday, mostly sunny. Highs in the lower 90s. Tuesday night, mostly clear in the evening, then becoming partly cloudy. Lows in the upper 60s. Wednesday, mostly sunny. A slight chance of showers and thunderstorms in the morning. Highs around 90. Wednesday night, mostly clear with a slight chance of showers and thunderstorms in the evening, then partly cloudy with a chance of showers and thunderstorms after midnight. Lows around 70. Chance of rain 30%. Thursday, partly sunny with a slight chance of showers and thunderstorms in the morning, then sunny in the afternoon. Highs in the lower 90s. Thursday night, mostly clear in the evening, then partly cloudy with a slight chance of showers and thunderstorms after midnight. Lows in the lower 70s. Friday, mostly sunny. Hot with highs in the middle 90s. This hazardous weather outlook is for Central Kansas, East Central Kansas, North Central Kansas and Northeast Kansas. For today and tonight, the probability for widespread hazardous weather is low. For Saturday through Thursday, the probability for widespread hazardous weather is low. The Topeka, Kansas climate summary for this evening, as of 4 p.m., July 31, 2026. Today's high temperature was 85 degrees. The normal high is 91. The record high is 106 degrees, which was set in 1935. Today's low temperature was 70 degrees. The normal low is 69. The record low is 52 degrees, which was last set in 1971. 0.91 inches of precipitation fell today, which brings the monthly total to 6.01 inches. The total precipitation for the year now stands at 28.86 inches. Today the maximum wind observed was 24 miles an hour from the north. The highest wind gust observed was 35 miles per hour from the northwest. Sunset tonight is at 8:35 p.m. Sunrise tomorrow is at 6:23 a.m. The Manhattan, Kansas climate summary for this evening, as of 4 p.m., July 31, 2026. Today's high temperature was 85 degrees. This high was 7 degrees below the normal high of 92. Today's low temperature was 70 degrees. This low was 2 degrees above the normal low of 68. 0.70 inches of precipitation fell today, which brings the monthly total to 2.77 inches.

Total precipitation for the year now stands at 20.51 inches. Today the maximum wind observed was 24 miles an hour from the southeast. The highest wind gust observed was 39 miles per hour from the southeast. Sunset tonight is at 8:39 p.m. Sunrise tomorrow is at 6:27 a.m. This is NOAA Weather Radio Station WXK91 in Topeka. Here are the 5 p.m. conditions for the local area. At Topeka, it was partly sunny. The temperature was 84 degrees, the dew point 70, and the relative humidity was 62%. The wind was northwest at 14 miles an hour, gusting to 22. The pressure was 29.86 inches and falling. At Manhattan, it was partly sunny. The temperature was 84 degrees, the dew point 69, and the relative humidity was 60%. The wind was north at 13 miles an hour, gusting to 24. Around the region, it was mostly sunny, with a temperature of 85 at Kansas City, 82 at Concordia, 94 at Springfield, and 94 at Wichita. It was partly sunny, with a temperature of 82 at Lawrence, and 84 at Emporia. It was cloudy, with a temperature of 78 at Beatrice, and 74 at Omaha. Once again, at Manhattan, it was 84 degrees under partly sunny skies. Once again, at Topeka, it was 84 degrees under partly sunny skies. Now here is your National Weather Service forecast. Tonight, mostly clear. Lows in the middle 60s. Northwest winds 10 to 15 miles per hour with gusts up to 30 miles per hour. Saturday, sunny. Highs in the lower 80s. North winds 15 to 20 miles per hour with gusts up to 35 miles per hour. Saturday night, clear with lows in the lower 60s. North winds 5 to 10 miles per hour. Sunday, sunny with highs in the middle 80s. North winds 5 to 10 miles per hour. Sunday night, clear with lows in the lower 60s. Southeast winds around 5 miles per hour. Monday and Monday night, clear. Highs in the upper 80s. Lows in the middle 60s. Tuesday, mostly sunny. Highs in the lower 90s. Tuesday night, mostly clear in the evening, then becoming partly cloudy. Lows in the upper 60s. Wednesday, mostly sunny. A slight chance of showers and thunderstorms in the morning. Highs around 90. Wednesday night, mostly clear with a slight chance of showers and thunderstorms in the evening, then partly cloudy with a chance of showers and thunderstorms after midnight. Lows around 70. Chance of rain 30%. Thursday, partly sunny with a slight chance of showers and thunderstorms in the morning, then sunny in the afternoon. Highs in the lower 90s. Thursday night, mostly clear in the evening, then partly cloudy with a slight chance of showers and thunderstorms after midnight. Lows in the lower 70s. Friday, mostly sunny. Hot with highs in the middle 90s. This hazardous weather outlook is for Central Kansas, East Central Kansas, North Central Kansas and Northeast Kansas. For today and tonight, the probability for widespread hazardous weather is low. For Saturday through Thursday, the probability for widespread hazardous weather is low. The Topeka, Kansas climate summary for this evening, as of 4 p.m., July 31, 2026. Today's high temperature was 85 degrees. The normal high is 91. The record high is 106 degrees, which was set in 1935. Today's low temperature was 70 degrees. The normal low is 69. The record low is 52 degrees, which was last set in 1971. 0.91 inches of precipitation fell today, which brings the monthly total to 6.01 inches. The total precipitation for the year now stands at 28.86 inches. Today the maximum wind observed was 24 miles an hour from the north. The highest wind gust observed was 35 miles per hour from the northwest.
Sunset tonight is at 8:35 p.m. Sunrise tomorrow is at 6:23 a.m. The Manhattan, Kansas climate summary for this evening, as of 4 p.m., July 31, 2026. Today's high temperature was 85 degrees. This high was 7 degrees below the normal high of 92. Today's low temperature was 70 degrees. This low was 2 degrees above the normal low of 68. 0.70 inches of precipitation fell today, which brings the monthly total to 2.77 inches. The total precipitation for the year now stands at 20.51 inches. Today the maximum wind observed was 24 miles an hour from the southeast. The highest wind gust observed was 39 miles per hour from the southeast. Sunset tonight is at 8:39 p.m. Sunrise tomorrow is at 6:27 a.m. This is NOAA Weather Radio Station WXK91 in Topeka. Now here is your National Weather Service forecast. Tonight, mostly clear. Lows in the middle 60s. Northwest winds 10 to 15 miles per hour with gusts up to 30 miles per hour. Saturday, sunny. Highs in the lower 80s. North winds 15 to 20 miles per hour with gusts up to 35 miles per hour. Saturday night, clear with lows in the lower 60s. North winds 5 to 10 miles per hour. Sunday, sunny with highs in the middle 80s. North winds 5 to 10 miles per hour. Sunday night, clear with lows in the lower 60s. Southeast winds around 5 miles per hour. Monday and Monday night, clear. Highs in the upper 80s. Lows in the middle 60s. Tuesday, mostly sunny. Highs in the lower 90s. Tuesday night, mostly clear in the evening, then becoming partly cloudy. Lows in the upper 60s. Wednesday, mostly sunny. A slight chance of showers and thunderstorms in the morning. Highs around 90. Wednesday night, mostly clear with a slight chance of showers and thunderstorms in the evening, then partly cloudy with a chance of showers and thunderstorms after midnight. Lows around 70. Chance of rain 30%. Thursday, partly sunny with a slight chance of showers and thunderstorms in the morning, then sunny in the afternoon. Highs in the lower 90s. Thursday night, mostly clear in the evening, then partly cloudy with a slight chance of showers and thunderstorms after midnight. Lows in the lower 70s. Friday, mostly sunny. Hot with highs in the middle 90s. This hazardous weather outlook is for Central Kansas, East Central Kansas, North Central Kansas and Northeast Kansas. For today and tonight, the probability for widespread hazardous weather is low. For Saturday through Thursday, the probability for widespread hazardous weather is low. The Topeka, Kansas climate summary for this evening, as of 4 p.m., July 31, 2026. Today's high temperature was 85 degrees. The normal high is 91. The record high is 106 degrees, which was set in 1935. Today's low temperature was 70 degrees. The normal low is 69. The record low is 52 degrees, which was last set in 1971. 0.91 inches of precipitation fell today, which brings the monthly total to 6.01 inches. The total precipitation for the year now stands at 28.86 inches. Today the maximum wind observed was 24 miles an hour from the north. The highest wind gust observed was 35 miles per hour from the northwest. Sunset tonight is at 8:35 p.m. Sunrise tomorrow is at 6:23 a.m. The current time is 6:08 p.m. Central Daylight Time. The Manhattan, Kansas climate summary for this evening, as of 4 p.m., July 31, 2026. Today's high temperature was 85 degrees. This high was 7 degrees below the normal high of 92. Today's low temperature was 70 degrees. This low was 2 degrees above the normal low of 68.
0.70 inches of precipitation fell today, which brings

monthly total to 2.77 inches. The total precipitation for the year now stands at 20.51 inches. Today the maximum wind observed was 24 miles an hour from the southeast. The highest wind gust observed was 39 miles per hour from the southeast. Sunset tonight is at 8:39 p.m. Sunrise tomorrow is at 6:27 a.m. This is NOAA Weather Radio Station WXK91 in Topeka. Now here is your National Weather Service forecast. Tonight, mostly clear. Lows in the middle 60s. Northwest winds 10 to 15 miles per hour with gusts up to 30 miles per hour. Saturday, sunny. Highs in the lower 80s. North winds 15 to 20 miles per hour with gusts up to 35 miles per hour. Saturday night, clear with lows in the lower 60s. North winds 5 to 10 miles per hour. Sunday, sunny with highs in the middle 80s. North winds 5 to 10 miles per hour. Sunday night, clear with lows in the lower 60s. Southeast winds around 5 miles per hour. Monday and Monday night, clear. Highs in the upper 80s. Lows in the middle 60s. Tuesday, mostly sunny. Highs in the lower 90s. Tuesday night, mostly clear in the evening, then becoming partly cloudy. Lows in the upper 60s. Wednesday, mostly sunny. A slight chance of showers and thunderstorms in the morning. Highs around 90. Wednesday night, mostly clear with a slight chance of showers and thunderstorms in the evening, then partly cloudy with a chance of showers and thunderstorms after midnight. Lows around 70. Chance of rain 30%. Thursday, partly sunny with a slight chance of showers and thunderstorms in the morning, then sunny in the afternoon. Highs in the lower 90s. Thursday night, mostly clear in the evening, then partly cloudy with a slight chance of showers and thunderstorms after midnight. Lows in the lower 70s. Friday, mostly sunny. Hot with highs in the middle 90s. This hazardous weather outlook is for central Kansas, east central Kansas, north central Kansas and northeast Kansas. For today and tonight, the probability for widespread hazardous weather is low. For Saturday through Thursday, the probability for widespread hazardous weather is low. The Topeka, Kansas climate summary for this evening, as of 4 p.m., July 31, 2026. Today's high temperature was 85 degrees. The normal high is 91. The record high is 106 degrees, which was set in 1935. Today's low temperature was 70 degrees. The normal low is 69. The record low is 52 degrees, which was last set in 1971. 0.91 inches of precipitation fell today, which brings the monthly total to 6.01 inches. The total precipitation for the year now stands at 28.86 inches. Today the maximum wind observed was 24 miles an hour from the north. The highest wind gust observed was 35 miles per hour from the northwest. Sunset tonight is at 8:35 p.m. Sunrise tomorrow is at 6:23 a.m. The Manhattan, Kansas climate summary for this evening, as of 4 p.m., July 31, 2026. Today's high temperature was 85 degrees. This high was 7 degrees below the normal high of 92. Today's low temperature was 70 degrees. This low was 2 degrees above the normal low of 68. 0.70 inches of precipitation fell today, which brings the monthly total to 2.77 inches. The total precipitation for the year now stands at 20.51 inches. Today the maximum wind observed was 24 miles an hour from the southeast. The highest wind gust observed was 39 miles per hour from the southeast. Sunset tonight is at 8:39 p.m. Sunrise tomorrow is at 6:27 a.m. This is NOAA Weather Radio Station WXK91 in Topeka. Here are the 6 p.m. conditions for the local area. At Topeka,

It was cloudy. The temperature was 82 degrees, the dew point 70, and the relative humidity was 66%. The wind was northwest at 13 miles an hour. The pressure was 29.86 inches and steady. At Manhattan, it was sunny. The temperature was 81 degrees, the dew point 66, and the relative humidity was 60%. The wind was north at 12 miles an hour, gusting to 28. Around the region, at Emporia, it was sunny, with a temperature of 85. It was mostly sunny, with a temperature of 82 at Concordia, 77 at Beatrice, and 93 at Wichita. At Springfield, it was partly sunny, with a temperature of 91. It was cloudy, with a temperature of 82 at Lawrence, 82 at Kansas City, and 72 at Omaha. Once again, at Manhattan, it was 81 degrees under sunny skies. Once again, at Topeka, it was 82 degrees under cloudy skies. Now here is your National Weather Service forecast. Tonight, mostly clear. Lows in the middle 60s. Northwest winds 10 to 15 miles per hour with gusts up to 30 miles per hour. Saturday, sunny. Highs in the lower 80s. North winds 15 to 20 miles per hour with gusts up to 35 miles per hour. Saturday night, clear with lows in the lower 60s. North winds 5 to 10 miles per hour. Sunday, sunny with highs in the middle 80s. North winds 5 to 10 miles per hour. Sunday night, clear with lows in the lower 60s. Southeast winds around 5 miles per hour. Monday and Monday night, clear. Highs in the upper 80s. Lows in the middle 60s. Tuesday, mostly sunny. Highs in the lower 90s. Tuesday night, mostly clear in the evening, then becoming partly cloudy. Lows in the upper 60s. Wednesday, mostly sunny. A slight chance of showers and thunderstorms in the morning. Highs around 90. Wednesday night, mostly clear with a slight chance of showers and thunderstorms in the evening, then partly cloudy with a chance of showers and thunderstorms after midnight. Lows around 70. Chance of rain 30%. Thursday, partly sunny with a slight chance of showers and thunderstorms in the morning, then sunny in the afternoon. Highs in the lower 90s. Thursday night, mostly clear in the evening, then partly cloudy with a slight chance of showers and thunderstorms after midnight. Lows in the lower 70s. Friday, mostly sunny. Hot with highs in the middle 90s. This hazardous weather outlook is for Central Kansas, East Central Kansas, North Central Kansas and Northeast Kansas. For today and tonight, the probability for widespread hazardous weather is low. For Saturday through Thursday, the probability for widespread hazardous weather is low. The Topeka, Kansas climate summary for this evening, as of 4 p.m., July 31, 2026. Today's high temperature was 85 degrees. The normal high is 91. The record high is 106 degrees, which was set in 1935. Today's low temperature was 70 degrees. The normal low is 69. The record low is 52 degrees, which was last set in 1971. 0.91 inches of precipitation fell today, which brings the monthly total to 6.01 inches. The total precipitation for the year now stands at 28.86 inches. Today the maximum wind observed was 24 miles an hour from the north. The highest wind gust observed was 35 miles per hour from the northwest. Sunset tonight is at 8:35 p.m. Sunrise tomorrow is at 6:23 a.m. The Manhattan, Kansas climate summary for this evening, as of 4 p.m., July 31, 2026. Today's high temperature was 85 degrees. This high was 7 degrees below the normal high of 92. Today's low temperature was 70 degrees. This low was 2 degrees above the normal low of 68.
0.70 inches of precipitation fell today, which brings the monthly total to 2.77 inches. The total precipitation for the year now stands at 20.51 inches. Today the maximum wind observed was 24 miles an hour from the southeast. The highest wind gust observed was 39 miles per hour from the southeast. Sunset tonight is at 8:39 p.m. Sunrise tomorrow is at 6:27 a.m. This is NOAA Weather Radio Station WXK91 in Topeka. Here are the 6 p.m. conditions for the local area. At Topeka, it was cloudy. The temperature was 82 degrees, the dew point 70, and the relative humidity was 66%. The wind was northwest at 13 miles an hour. The pressure was 29.86 inches and steady. At Manhattan, it was sunny. The temperature was 81 degrees, the dew point 66, and the relative humidity was 60%. The wind was north at 12 miles an hour, gusting to 28. Around the region, at Emporia, it was sunny, with a temperature of 85. It was mostly sunny, with a temperature of 82 at Concordia, 77 at Beatrice, and 93 at Wichita. At Springfield, it was partly sunny, with a temperature of 91. It was cloudy, with a temperature of 82 at Lawrence, 82 at Kansas City, and 72 at Omaha. Once again, at Manhattan, it was 81 degrees under sunny skies. Once again, at Topeka, it was 82 degrees under cloudy skies. Now here is your National Weather Service forecast. Tonight, mostly clear. Lows in the middle 60s. Northwest winds 10 to 15 miles per hour with gusts up to 30 miles per hour. Saturday, sunny. Highs in the lower 80s. North winds 15 to 20 miles per hour with gusts up to 35 miles per hour. Saturday night, clear with lows in the lower 60s. North winds 5 to 10 miles per hour. Sunday, sunny with highs in the middle 80s. North winds 5 to 10 miles per hour. Sunday night, clear with lows in the lower 60s. Southeast winds around 5 miles per hour. Monday and Monday night, clear. Highs in the upper 80s. Lows in the middle 60s. Tuesday, mostly sunny. Highs in the lower 90s. Tuesday night, mostly clear in the evening, then becoming partly cloudy. Lows in the upper 60s. Wednesday, mostly sunny. A slight chance of showers and thunderstorms in the morning. Highs around 90. Wednesday night, mostly clear with a slight chance of showers and thunderstorms in the evening, then partly cloudy with a chance of showers and thunderstorms after midnight. Lows around 70. Chance of rain 30%. Thursday, partly sunny with a slight chance of showers and thunderstorms in the morning, then sunny in the afternoon. Highs in the lower 90s. Thursday night, mostly clear in the evening, then partly cloudy with a slight chance of showers and thunderstorms after midnight. Lows in the lower 70s. Friday, mostly sunny. Hot with highs in the middle 90s. The current time is 6:23 p.m. Central Daylight Time. This hazardous weather outlook is for Central Kansas, East Central Kansas, North Central Kansas, and Northeast Kansas. For today and tonight, the probability for widespread hazardous weather is low. For Saturday through Thursday, the probability for widespread hazardous weather is low. The Topeka, Kansas climate summary for this evening, as of 4 p.m., July 31, 2026. Today's high temperature was 85 degrees. The normal high is 91. The record high is 106 degrees, which was set in 1935. Today's low temperature was 70 degrees. The normal low is 69. The record low is 52 degrees, which was last set in 1971. 0.91 inches of precipitation fell today, which brings the monthly total to 6.01 inches.
The total precipitation for the year now stands at 28.86 inches. Today the maximum wind observed was 24 miles an hour from the north. The highest wind gust observed was 35 miles per hour from the northwest. Sunset tonight is at 8:35 p.m. Sunrise tomorrow is at 6:23 a.m. The Manhattan, Kansas climate summary for this evening, as of 4 p.m., July 31, 2026. Today's high temperature was 85 degrees. This high was 7 degrees below the normal high of 92. Today's low temperature was 70 degrees. This low was 2 degrees above the normal low of 68. 0.70 inches of precipitation fell today, which brings the monthly total to 2.77 inches. The total precipitation for the year now stands at 20.51 inches. Today the maximum wind observed was 24 miles an hour from the southeast. The highest wind gust observed was 39 miles per hour from the southeast. Sunset tonight is at 8:39 p.m. Sunrise tomorrow is at 6:27 a.m. This is NOAA Weather Radio Station WXK91 in Topeka. Here are the 6 p.m. conditions for the local area. At Topeka, it was cloudy. The temperature was 82 degrees, the dew point 70, and the relative humidity was 66%. The wind was northwest at 13 miles an hour. The pressure was 29.86 inches and steady. At Manhattan, it was sunny. The temperature was 81 degrees, the dew point 66, and the relative humidity was 60%. The wind was north at 12 miles an hour, gusting to 28. Around the region, at Emporia, it was sunny, with a temperature of 85. It was mostly sunny, with a temperature of 82 at Concordia, 77 at Beatrice, and 93 at Wichita. At Springfield, it was partly sunny, with a temperature of 91. It was cloudy, with a temperature of 82 at Lawrence, 82 at Kansas City, and 72 at Omaha. Once again, at Manhattan, it was 81 degrees under sunny skies. Once again, at Topeka, it was 82 degrees under cloudy skies. Now here is your National Weather Service forecast. Tonight, mostly clear. Lows in the middle 60s. Northwest winds 10 to 15 miles per hour with gusts up to 30 miles per hour. Saturday, sunny. Highs in the lower 80s. North winds 15 to 20 miles per hour with gusts up to 35 miles per hour. Saturday night, clear with lows in the lower 60s. North winds 5 to 10 miles per hour. Sunday, sunny with highs in the middle 80s. North winds 5 to 10 miles per hour. Sunday night, clear with lows in the lower 60s. Southeast winds around 5 miles per hour. Monday and Monday night, clear. Highs in the upper 80s. Lows in the middle 60s. Tuesday, mostly sunny. Highs in the lower 90s. Tuesday night, mostly clear in the evening, then becoming partly cloudy. Lows in the upper 60s. Wednesday, mostly sunny. A slight chance of showers and thunderstorms in the morning. Highs around 90. Wednesday night, mostly clear with a slight chance of showers and thunderstorms in the evening, then partly cloudy with a chance of showers and thunderstorms after midnight. Lows around 70. Chance of rain 30%. Thursday, partly sunny with a slight chance of showers and thunderstorms in the morning, then sunny in the afternoon. Highs in the lower 90s. Thursday night, mostly clear in the evening, then partly cloudy with a slight chance of showers and thunderstorms after midnight. Lows in the lower 70s. Friday, mostly sunny. Hot with highs in the middle 90s. This hazardous weather outlook is for Central Kansas, East Central Kansas, North Central Kansas and Northeast Kansas. For today and tonight, the probability for widespread hazardous weather is low. For Saturday through Thursday, the probability for widespread hazardous weather is low.
the Topeka, Kansas climate summary for this evening, as of 4 p.m., July 31, 2026. Today's high temperature was 85 degrees. The normal high is 91. The record high is 106 degrees, which was set in 1935. Today's low temperature was 70 degrees. The normal low is 69. The record low is 52 degrees, which was last set in 1971. 0.91 inches of precipitation fell today, which brings the monthly total to 6.01 inches. The total precipitation for the year now stands at 28.86 inches. Today the maximum wind observed was 24 miles an hour from the north. The highest wind gust observed was 35 miles per hour from the northwest. Sunset tonight is at 8:35 p.m. Sunrise tomorrow is at 6:23 a.m. The Manhattan, Kansas climate summary for this evening, as of 4 p.m., July 31, 2026. Today's high temperature was 85 degrees. This high was 7 degrees below the normal high of 92. Today's low temperature was 70 degrees. This low was 2 degrees above the normal low of 68. 0.70 inches of precipitation fell today, which brings the monthly total to 2.77 inches. The total precipitation for the year now stands at 20.51 inches. Today the maximum wind observed was 24 miles an hour from the southeast. The highest wind gust observed was 39 miles per hour from the southeast. Sunset tonight is at 8:39 p.m. Sunrise tomorrow is at 6:27 a.m. This is NOAA Weather Radio Station WXK91 in Topeka. Here are the 6 p.m. conditions for the local area. At Topeka, it was cloudy. The temperature was 82 degrees, the dew point 70, and the relative humidity was 66%. The wind was northwest at 13 miles an hour. The pressure was 29.86 inches and steady. At Manhattan, it was sunny. The temperature was 81 degrees, the dew point 66, and the relative humidity was 60%. The wind was north at 12 miles an hour, gusting to 28. Around the region, at Emporia, it was sunny, with a temperature of 85. It was mostly sunny, with a temperature of 82 at Concordia, 77 at Beatrice, and 93 at Wichita. At Springfield, it was partly sunny, with a temperature of 91. It was cloudy, with a temperature of 82 at Lawrence, 82 at Kansas City, and 72 at Omaha. Once again, at Manhattan, it was 81 degrees under sunny skies. Once again, at Topeka, it was 82 degrees under cloudy skies. Now here is your National Weather Service forecast. Tonight, mostly clear. Lows in the middle 60s. Northwest winds 10 to 15 miles per hour with gusts up to 30 miles per hour. Saturday, sunny. Highs in the lower 80s. North winds 15 to 20 miles per hour with gusts up to 35 miles per hour. Saturday night, clear with lows in the lower 60s. North winds 5 to 10 miles per hour. Sunday, sunny with highs in the middle 80s. North winds 5 to 10 miles per hour. Sunday night, clear with lows in the lower 60s. Southeast winds around 5 miles per hour. Monday, north winds 5 to 10 miles per hour. Sunday night, clear with lows in the lower 60s. Southeast winds around 5 miles per hour. Monday and Monday night, clear. Highs in the upper 80s. Lows in the middle 60s. Tuesday, mostly sunny. Highs in the lower 90s. Tuesday night, mostly clear in the evening, then becoming partly cloudy. Lows in the upper 60s. Wednesday, mostly sunny. A slight chance of showers and thunderstorms in the morning. Highs around 90. Wednesday night, mostly clear with a slight chance of showers and thunderstorms in the evening, then partly cloudy with a chance of showers and thunderstorms after midnight. Lows around 70.
chance of rain 30%. Thursday, partly sunny with a slight chance of showers and thunderstorms in the morning, then sunny in the afternoon. Highs in the lower 90s.

Thursday night, mostly clear in the evening, then partly cloudy with a slight chance of showers and thunderstorms after midnight. Lows in the lower 70s. Friday, mostly sunny. Hot with highs in the middle 90s. This hazardous weather outlook is for central Kansas, east central Kansas, north central Kansas and northeast Kansas. For today and tonight, the probability for widespread hazardous weather is low. For Saturday through Thursday, the probability for widespread hazardous weather is low. The Topeka, Kansas climate summary for this evening, as of 4 p.m., July 31, 2026. Today's high temperature was 85 degrees. The normal high is 91. The record high is 106 degrees, which was set in 1935. Today's low temperature was 70 degrees. The normal low is 69. The record low is 52 degrees, which was last set in 1971. 0.91 inches of precipitation fell today, which brings the monthly total to 6.01 inches. The total precipitation for the year now stands at 28.86 inches. Today the maximum wind observed was 24 miles an hour from the north. The highest wind gust observed was 35 miles per hour from the northwest. Sunset tonight is at 8:35 p.m. Sunrise tomorrow is at 6:23 a.m. The Manhattan, Kansas climate summary for this evening, as of 4 p.m., July 31, 2026. Today's high temperature was 85 degrees. This high was 7 degrees below the normal high of 92. Today's low temperature was 70 degrees. This low was 2 degrees above the normal low of 68. 0.70 inches of precipitation fell today, which brings the monthly total to 2.77 inches. The total precipitation for the year now stands at 20.51 inches. Today the maximum wind observed was 24 miles an hour from the southeast. The highest wind gust observed was 39 miles per hour from the southeast. Sunset tonight is at 8:39 p.m. Sunrise tomorrow is at 6:27 a.m. This is NOAA Weather Radio Station WXK91 in Topeka. Here are the 6 p.m. conditions for the local area. At Topeka, it was cloudy. The temperature was 82 degrees, the dew point 70, and the relative humidity was 66%. The wind was northwest at 13 miles an hour. The pressure was 29.86 inches and steady. At Manhattan, it was sunny. The temperature was 81 degrees, the dew point 66, and the relative humidity was 60%. The wind was north at 12 miles an hour, gusting to 28. Around the region, at Emporia, it was sunny, with a temperature of 85. It was mostly sunny, with a temperature of 82 at Concordia, 77 at Beatrice, and 93 at Wichita. At Springfield, it was partly sunny, with a temperature of 91. It was cloudy, with a temperature of 82 at Lawrence, 82 at Kansas City, and 72 at Omaha. Once again, at Manhattan, it was 81 degrees under sunny skies. Once again, at Topeka, it was 82 degrees under cloudy skies. This is NOAA Weather Radio WXK91 in Topeka. The current time is 6:38 p.m. Central Daylight Time. Now here is your National Weather Service forecast. Tonight, mostly clear. Lows in the middle 60s. Northwest winds 10 to 15 miles per hour with gusts up to 30 miles per hour. Saturday, sunny. Highs in the lower 80s. North winds 15 to 20 miles per hour with gusts up to 35 miles per hour. Saturday night, clear with lows in the lower 60s. North winds 5 to 10 miles per hour. Sunday, sunny with highs in the middle 80s. North winds 5 to 10 miles per hour. Sunday night, clear with lows in the lower 60s. Southeast winds around 5 miles per hour. Monday and Monday night, clear. Highs in the upper 80s. Lows in the middle 60s.

Tuesday, mostly sunny. Highs in the lower 90s. Tuesday night, mostly clear in the evening, then becoming partly cloudy. Lows in the upper 60s. Wednesday, mostly sunny. A slight chance of showers and thunderstorms in the morning. Highs around 90. Wednesday night, mostly clear with a slight chance of showers and thunderstorms in the evening, then partly cloudy with a chance of showers and thunderstorms after midnight. Lows around 70. Chance of rain 30%. Thursday, partly sunny with a slight chance of showers and thunderstorms in the morning, then sunny in the afternoon. Highs in the lower 90s. Thursday night, mostly clear in the evening, then partly cloudy with a slight chance of showers and thunderstorms after midnight. Lows in the lower 70s. Friday, mostly sunny. Hot with highs in the middle 90s. This hazardous weather outlook is for central Kansas, east central Kansas, north central Kansas and northeast Kansas. For today and tonight, the probability for widespread hazardous weather is low. For Saturday through Thursday, the probability for widespread hazardous weather is low. The Topeka, Kansas climate summary for this evening, as of 4 p.m., July 31, 2026. Today's high temperature was 85 degrees. The normal high is 91. The record high is 106 degrees, which was set in 1935. Today's low temperature was 70 degrees. The normal low is 69. The record low is 52 degrees, which was last set in 1971. 0.91 inches of precipitation fell today, which brings the monthly total to 6.01 inches. The total precipitation for the year now stands at 28.86 inches. Today the maximum wind observed was 24 miles an hour from the north. The highest wind gust observed was 35 miles per hour from the northwest. Sunset tonight is at 8:35 p.m. Sunrise tomorrow is at 6:23 a.m. The Manhattan, Kansas climate summary for this evening, as of 4 p.m., July 31, 2026. Today's high temperature was 85 degrees. This high was 7 degrees below the normal high of 92. Today's low temperature was 70 degrees. This low was 2 degrees above the normal low of 68. 0.70 inches of precipitation fell today, which brings the monthly total to 2.77 inches. The total precipitation for the year now stands at 20.51 inches. Today the maximum wind observed was 24 miles an hour from the southeast. The highest wind gust observed was 39 miles per hour from the southeast. Sunset tonight is at 8:39 p.m. Sunrise tomorrow is at 6:27 a.m. This is NOAA Weather Radio Station WXK91 in Topeka. Here are the 6 p.m. conditions for the local area. At Topeka, it was cloudy. The temperature was 82 degrees, the dew point 70, and the relative humidity was 66%. The wind was northwest at 13 miles an hour. The pressure was 29.86 inches and steady. At Manhattan, it was sunny. The temperature was 81 degrees, the dew point 66, and the relative humidity was 60%. The wind was north at 12 miles an hour, gusting to 28. Around the region, at Emporia, it was sunny, with a temperature of 85. It was mostly sunny, with a temperature of 82 at Concordia, 77 at Beatrice, and 93 at Wichita. At Springfield, it was partly sunny, with a temperature of 91. It was cloudy, with a temperature of 82 at Lawrence, 82 at Kansas City, and 72 at Omaha. Once again, at Manhattan, it was 81 degrees under sunny skies. Once again, at Topeka, it was 82 degrees under cloudy skies. Now here is your National Weather Service forecast. Tonight, mostly clear. Lows in the middle 60s. Northwest winds 10 to 15 miles per hour with gusts up to 30 miles per hour. Saturday, sunny. Highs in the lower

80s. North winds 15 to 20 miles per hour with gusts up to 35 miles per hour. Saturday night, clear with lows in the lower 60s. North winds 5 to 10 miles per hour. Sunday, sunny with highs in the middle 80s. North winds 5 to 10 miles per hour. Sunday night, clear with lows in the lower 60s. Southeast winds around 5 miles per hour. Monday and Monday night, clear. Highs in the upper 80s. Lows in the middle 60s. Tuesday, mostly sunny. Highs in the lower 90s. Tuesday night, mostly clear in the evening, then becoming partly cloudy. Lows in the upper 60s. Wednesday, mostly sunny. A slight chance of showers and thunderstorms in the morning. Highs around 90. Wednesday night, mostly clear with a slight chance of showers and thunderstorms in the evening, then partly cloudy with a chance of showers and thunderstorms after midnight. Lows around 70. Chance of rain 30%. Thursday, partly sunny with a slight chance of showers and thunderstorms in the morning, then sunny in the afternoon. Highs in the lower 90s. Thursday night, mostly clear in the evening, then partly cloudy with a slight chance of showers and thunderstorms after midnight. Lows in the lower 70s. Friday, mostly sunny. Hot with highs in the middle 90s. This hazardous weather outlook is for central Kansas, east central Kansas, north central Kansas, and northeast Kansas. For today and tonight, the probability for widespread hazardous weather is low. For Saturday through Thursday, the probability for widespread hazardous weather is low. The Topeka, Kansas climate summary for this evening, as of 4 p.m., July 31, 2026. Today's high temperature was 85 degrees. The normal high is 91. The record high is 106 degrees, which was set in 1935. Today's low temperature was 70 degrees. The normal low is 69. The record low is 52 degrees, which was last set in 1971. 0.91 inches of precipitation fell today, which brings the monthly total to 6.01 inches. The total precipitation for the year now stands at 28.86 inches. Today the maximum wind observed was 24 miles an hour from the north. The highest wind gust observed was 35 miles per hour from the northwest. Sunset tonight is at 8:35 p.m. Sunrise tomorrow is at 6:23 a.m. The Manhattan, Kansas climate summary for this evening, as of 4 p.m., July 31, 2026. Today's high temperature was 85 degrees. This high was 7 degrees below the normal high of 92. Today's low temperature was 70 degrees. This low was 2 degrees above the normal low of 68. 0.70 inches of precipitation fell today, which brings the monthly total to 2.77 inches. The total precipitation for the year now stands at 20.51 inches. Today the maximum wind observed was 24 miles an hour from the southeast. The highest wind gust observed was 39 miles per hour from the southeast. Sunset tonight is at 8:39 p.m. Sunrise tomorrow is at 6:27 a.m. This is NOAA Weather Radio Station WXK91 in Topeka. Here are the 6 p.m. conditions for the local area. At Topeka, it was cloudy. The temperature was 82 degrees, the dew point 70, and the relative humidity was 66%. The wind was northwest at 13 miles an hour. The pressure was 29.86 inches and steady. At Manhattan, it was sunny. The temperature was 81 degrees, the dew point 66, and the relative humidity was 60%. The wind was north at 12 miles an hour, gusting to 28. Around the region, at Emporia, it was sunny, with a temperature of 85. It was mostly sunny, with a temperature of 82 at Concordia, 77 at Beatrice, and 93 at Wichita. At Springfield, it was partly sunny, with a temperature of 91. It was cloudy.

with a temperature of 82 at Lawrence, 82 at Kansas City, and 72 at Omaha. Once again, at Manhattan, it was 81 degrees under sunny skies. Once again, at Topeka, it was 82 degrees under cloudy skies. Now here is your National Weather Service forecast. Tonight, mostly clear. Lows in the middle 60s. Northwest winds 10 to 15 miles per hour with gusts up to 30 miles per hour. Saturday, sunny. Highs in the lower 80s. North winds 15 to 20 miles per hour with gusts up to 35 miles per hour. Saturday night, clear with lows in the lower 60s. North winds 5 to 10 miles per hour. Sunday, sunny with highs in the middle 80s. North winds 5 to 10 miles per hour. Sunday night, clear with lows in the lower 60s. Southeast winds around 5 miles per hour. Monday and Monday night, clear. Highs in the upper 80s. Lows in the middle 60s. Tuesday, mostly sunny. Highs in the lower 90s. Tuesday night, mostly clear in the evening, then becoming partly cloudy. Lows in the upper 60s. Wednesday, mostly sunny. A slight chance of showers and thunderstorms in the morning. Highs around 90. Wednesday night, mostly clear with a slight chance of showers and thunderstorms in the evening, then partly cloudy with a chance of showers and thunderstorms after midnight. Lows around 70. Chance of rain 30%. Thursday, partly sunny with a slight chance of showers and thunderstorms in the morning, then sunny in the afternoon. Highs in the lower 90s. Thursday night, mostly clear in the evening, then partly cloudy with a slight chance of showers and thunderstorms after midnight. Lows in the lower 70s. Friday, mostly sunny. Hot with highs in the middle 90s. This hazardous weather outlook is for Central Kansas, East Central Kansas, North Central Kansas and Northeast Kansas. For today and tonight, the probability for widespread hazardous weather is low. For Saturday through Thursday, the probability for widespread hazardous weather is low. The Topeka, Kansas climate summary for this evening, as of 4 p.m., July 31, 2026. Today's high temperature was 85 degrees. The normal high is 91. The record high is 106 degrees, which was set in 1935. Today's low temperature was 70 degrees. The normal low is 69. The record low is 52 degrees, which was last set in 1971. 0.91 inches of precipitation fell today, which brings the monthly total to 6.01 inches. The total precipitation for the year now stands at 28.86 inches. Today the maximum wind observed was 24 miles an hour from the north. The highest wind gust observed was 35 miles per hour from the northwest. Sunset tonight is at 8:35 p.m. Sunrise tomorrow is at 6:23 a.m. The Manhattan, Kansas climate summary for this evening, as of 4 p.m., July 31, 2026. Today's high temperature was 85 degrees. This high was 7 degrees below the normal high of 92. Today's low temperature was 70 degrees. This low was 2 degrees above the normal low of 68. 0.70 inches of precipitation fell today, which brings the monthly total to 2.77 inches. The total precipitation for the year now stands at 20.51 inches. Today the maximum wind observed was 24 miles an hour from the southeast. The highest wind gust observed was 39 miles per hour from the southeast. Sunset tonight is at 8:39 p.m. Sunrise tomorrow is at 6:27 a.m. The current time is 6:53 p.m. Central Daylight Time. 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Here are the 6 p.m. conditions for the local area. At Topeka, it was cloudy. The temperature was 82 degrees, the dew point 70, and the relative humidity was 66%.

82 degrees under cloudy skies. Now here is your National Weather Service forecast. Tonight, mostly clear. Lows in the middle 60s. Northwest winds 10 to 15 miles per hour with gusts up to 30 miles per hour. Saturday, sunny. Highs in the lower 80s. North winds 15 to 20 miles per hour with gusts up to 35 miles per hour. Saturday night, clear with lows in the lower 60s. North winds 5 to 10 miles per hour. Sunday, sunny with highs in the middle 80s. North winds 5 to 10 miles per hour. Sunday night, clear with lows in the lower 60s. Southeast winds around 5 miles per hour. Monday and Monday night, clear. Highs in the upper 80s. Lows in the middle 60s. Tuesday, mostly sunny. Highs in the lower 90s. Tuesday night, mostly clear in the evening, then becoming partly cloudy. Lows in the upper 60s. Wednesday, mostly sunny. A slight chance of showers and thunderstorms in the morning. Highs around 90. Wednesday night, mostly clear with a slight chance of showers and thunderstorms in the evening, then partly cloudy with a chance of showers and thunderstorms after midnight. Lows around 70. Chance of rain 30%. Thursday, partly sunny with a slight chance of showers and thunderstorms in the morning, then sunny in the afternoon. Highs in the lower 90s. Thursday night, mostly clear in the evening, then partly cloudy with a slight chance of showers and thunderstorms after midnight. Lows in the lower 70s. Friday, mostly sunny. Hot with highs in the middle 90s. This hazardous weather outlook is for Central Kansas, East Central Kansas, North Central Kansas and Northeast Kansas. For today and tonight, the probability for widespread hazardous weather is low. For Saturday through Thursday, the probability for widespread hazardous weather is low. The Topeka, Kansas climate summary for this evening, as of 4 p.m., July 31, 2026. Today's high temperature was 85 degrees. The normal high is 91. The record high is 106 degrees, which was set in 1935. Today's low temperature was 70 degrees. The normal low is 69. The record low is 52 degrees, which was last set in 1971. 0.91 inches of precipitation fell today, which brings the monthly total to 6.01 inches. The total precipitation for the year now stands at 28.86 inches. Today the maximum wind observed was 24 miles an hour from the north. The highest wind gust observed was 35 miles per hour from the northwest. Sunset tonight is at 8:35 p.m. Sunrise tomorrow is at 6:23 a.m. The Manhattan, Kansas climate summary for this evening, as of 4 p.m., July 31, 2026. Today's high temperature was 85 degrees. This high was 7 degrees below the normal high of 92. Today's low temperature was 70 degrees. This low was 2 degrees above the normal low of 68. 0.70 inches of precipitation fell today, which brings the monthly total to 2.77 inches. The total precipitation for the year now stands at 20.51 inches. Today the maximum wind observed was 24 miles an hour from the southeast. The highest wind gust observed was 39 miles per hour from the southeast. Sunset tonight is at 8:39 p.m. Sunrise tomorrow is at 6:27 a.m. This is NOAA Weather Radio Station WXK91 in Topeka. Here are the 6 p.m. conditions for the local area. At Topeka, it was cloudy. The temperature was 82 degrees, the dew point 70, and the relative humidity was 66%. The wind was northwest at 13 miles an hour. The pressure was 29.86 inches and steady. At Manhattan, it was sunny. The temperature was 81 degrees, the dew point 66, and the relative humidity was 60%. The wind was north at 12 miles an hour, gusting to